sunny. Highs in the lower 80s. Northwest winds 5 to 10 miles an hour. Friday night, mostly clear. Lows in the upper 50s. Northwest winds up to 10 miles an hour. Saturday, sunny. Highs around 80. Saturday night, mostly clear. Lows in the lower 50s. Sunday through Monday, partly cloudy. Highs in the lower 80s. Lows in the upper 50s. Monday night through Tuesday night, partly cloudy. Lows in the lower 60s. Highs in the mid 80s. Wednesday, sunny. Highs in the lower 80s. Again, the forecast for central Minnesota, from St. Cloud to the northwest Twin Cities suburbs for tonight, mostly clear. Lows in the upper 50s. Southwest winds up to 5 miles an hour. 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The current time is 7:01 p.m. Central Daylight Time. Now here is the hazardous weather outlook for portions of central and southern Minnesota and west central Wisconsin. For this afternoon and tonight, no hazardous weather is expected at this time. And now the extended outlook for the period Thursday through Tuesday. Scattered thunderstorms are expected Thursday evening. The strongest storms could contain large hail and damaging winds. Spotter information statement. Skywarn spotter activation may be needed Thursday evening. Now the forecast for central Minnesota, from St. Cloud to the northwest Twin Cities suburbs. Tonight, mostly clear. Lows in the upper 50s. Southwest winds up to 5 miles an hour. Thursday, mostly sunny. Slight chance of rain showers in the morning, then slight chance of thunderstorms in the afternoon. Highs in the lower 80s. Southwest winds up to 10 miles an hour, increasing to 10 to 15 miles an hour in the afternoon. Chance of precipitation 20%. Thursday night, partly cloudy. Lows around 60. Southwest winds 5 to 10 miles an hour, shifting to the northwest overnight. Friday, mostly sunny. Highs in the lower 80s. Northwest winds 5 to 10 miles an hour. Friday night, mostly clear. Lows in the upper 50s. Northwest winds up to 10 miles an hour. Saturday, sunny. Highs around 80. Saturday night, mostly clear. Lows in the lower 50s. Sunday through Monday, partly cloudy. Highs in the lower 80s. Lows in the upper 50s. Monday night through Tuesday night, partly cloudy. Lows in the lower 60s. Highs in the mid 80s. Wednesday, sunny. Highs in the lower 80s. Again, the forecast for central Minnesota, from St. Cloud to the northwest Twin Cities suburbs for tonight, mostly clear. Lows in the upper 50s. Southwest winds up to 5 miles an hour. 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The current time is 7:04 p.m. Central Daylight Time. Now here is the hazardous weather outlook for portions of central and southern Minnesota and west central Wisconsin. For this afternoon and tonight, no hazardous weather is expected at this time. And now the extended outlook for the period Thursday through Tuesday. Scattered thunderstorms are expected Thursday evening. The strongest storms could contain large hail and damaging winds. Spotter information statement. Skywarn spotter activation may be needed Thursday evening. Now the forecast for central Minnesota,
from St. Cloud to the northwest Twin Cities suburbs. Tonight, mostly clear. Lows in the upper 50s. Southwest winds up to 5 miles an hour. Thursday, mostly sunny. Slight chance of rain showers in the mornings, then slight chance of thunderstorms in the afternoon. Highs in the lower 80s. Southwest winds up to 10 miles an hour, increasing to 10 to 15 miles an hour in the afternoon. Chance of precipitation 20%. Thursday night, partly cloudy. Lows around 60. Southwest winds 5 to 10 miles an hour, shifting to the northwest overnight. Friday, mostly sunny. Highs in the lower 80s. Northwest winds 5 to 10 miles an hour. Friday night, mostly clear. Lows in the upper 50s. Northwest winds up to 10 miles an hour. Saturday, sunny. Highs around 80. Saturday night, mostly clear. Lows in the lower 50s. Sunday through Monday, partly cloudy. Highs in the lower 80s. Lows in the upper 50s. Monday night through Tuesday night, partly cloudy. Lows in the lower 60s. Highs in the mid 80s. Wednesday, sunny. Highs in the lower 80s. Again, the forecast for central Minnesota, from St. Cloud to the northwest Twin Cities suburbs for tonight, mostly clear. Lows in the upper 50s. Southwest winds up to 5 miles an hour. 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The current time is 7:07 p.m. Central Daylight Time. Now here is the hazardous weather outlook for portions of central and southern Minnesota and west central Wisconsin. For this afternoon and tonight, no hazardous weather is expected at this time. And now the extended outlook for the period Thursday through Tuesday. Scattered thunderstorms are expected Thursday evening. The strongest storms could contain large hail and damaging winds. Spotter information statement. Skywarn spotter activation may be need Thursday evening. Now the forecast for central Minnesota, from St. Cloud to the northwest Twin Cities suburbs. Tonight, mostly clear. Lows in the upper 50s. Southwest winds up to 5 miles an hour. Thursday, mostly sunny. Slight chance of rain showers in the morning, then slight chance of thunderstorms in the afternoon. Highs in the lower 80s. Southwest winds up to 10 miles an hour, increasing to 10 to 15 miles an hour in the afternoon. Chance of precipitation 20%. Thursday night, partly cloudy. Lows around 60. Southwest winds 5 to 10 miles an hour, shifting to the northwest overnight. Friday, mostly sunny. Highs in the lower 80s. Northwest winds 5 to 10 miles an hour. Friday night, mostly clear. Lows in the upper 50s. Northwest winds up to 10 miles an hour. Saturday, sunny. Highs around 80. Saturday night, mostly clear. Lows in the lower 50s. Sunday through Monday, partly cloudy. Highs in the lower 80s. Lows in the upper 50s. Monday night through Tuesday night, partly cloudy. Lows in the lower 60s. Highs in the mid 80s. Wednesday, sunny. Highs in the lower 80s. Again, the forecast for central Minnesota, from St. Cloud to the northwest Twin Cities suburbs for tonight, mostly clear. Lows in the upper 50s. Southwest winds up to 5 miles an hour. 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
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The current time is 7:10 p.m. Central Daylight Time. Now here is the hazardous weather outlook for portions of central and southern Minnesota and west central Wisconsin. For this afternoon and tonight, no hazardous weather is expected at this time. And now the extended outlook for the period Thursday through Tuesday. Scattered thunderstorms are expected Thursday evening. The strongest storms could contain large hail and damaging winds. Spotter information statement. Sky warns spotter activation may be need Thursday evening. Now the forecast for central Minnesota, from St. Cloud to the northwest Twin Cities suburbs. Tonight, mostly clear. Lows in the upper 50s. Southwest winds up to 5 miles an hour. Thursday, mostly sunny. Slight chance of rain showers in the morning, then slight chance of thunderstorms in the afternoon. Highs in the lower 80s. Southwest winds up to 10 miles an hour, increasing to 10 to 15 miles an hour in the afternoon. Chance of precipitation 20%. Thursday night, partly cloudy. Lows around 60. Southwest winds 5 to 10 miles an hour, shifting to the northwest overnight. Friday, mostly sunny. Highs in the lower 80s. Northwest winds 5 to 10 miles an hour. Friday night, mostly clear. Lows in the upper 50s. Northwest winds up to 10 miles an hour. Saturday, sunny. Highs around 80. Saturday night, mostly clear. Lows in the lower 50s. Sunday through Monday, partly cloudy. Highs in the lower 80s. Lows in the upper 50s. Monday night through Tuesday night, partly cloudy. Lows in the lower 60s. Highs in the mid 80s. Wednesday, sunny. Highs in the lower 80s. Again, the forecast for central Minnesota, from St. Cloud to the northwest Twin Cities suburbs for tonight, mostly clear. Lows in the upper 50s. Southwest winds up to 5 miles an hour. 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The current time is 7:13 p.m. Central Daylight Time. Now here is the hazardous weather outlook for portions of central and southern Minnesota and west central Wisconsin. For this afternoon and tonight, no hazardous weather is expected at this time. And now the extended outlook for the period Thursday through Tuesday. Scattered thunderstorms are expected Thursday evening. The strongest storms could contain large hail and damaging winds. Spotter information statement. Sky warns spotter activation may be need Thursday evening. Now the forecast for central Minnesota, from St. Cloud to the northwest Twin Cities suburbs. Tonight, mostly clear. Lows in the upper 50s. Southwest winds up to 5 miles an hour. Thursday, mostly sunny. Slight chance of rain showers in the morning, then slight chance of thunderstorms in the afternoon. Highs in the lower 80s. Southwest winds up to 10 miles an hour, increasing to 10 to 15 miles an hour in the afternoon. Chance of precipitation 20%. Thursday night, partly cloudy. Lows around 60. Southwest winds 5 to 10 miles an hour, shifting to the northwest overnight. Friday, mostly sunny. Highs in the lower 80s. Northwest winds 5 to 10 miles an hour. Friday night, mostly clear. Lows in the upper 50s. Northwest winds up to 10 miles an hour. Saturday, sunny. Highs around 80. Saturday night, mostly clear. Lows in the lower 50s. Sunday through Monday, partly cloudy. Highs in the lower 80s. Lows in the upper 50s.
Monday night through Tuesday night, partly cloudy. Lows in the lower 60s. Highs in the mid 80s. Wednesday, sunny. Highs in the lower 80s. Again, the forecast for central Minnesota, from St. Cloud to the northwest Twin Cities suburbs for tonight, mostly clear. Lows in the upper 50s. Southwest winds up to 5 miles an hour. 7 p.m. in Buffalo, it was sunny. The temperature was 75 degrees, the dew point was 55, and the relative humidity was 50%. The wind was southwest at 6 miles an hour. The pressure was 29.97 inches and steady. In Maple Lake, it was sunny. The temperature was 76 degrees, the dew point was 54, and the relative humidity was 45%. The wind was calm. The pressure was 29.99 inches and steady. Elsewhere across central Minnesota, skies ranged from sunny to mostly sunny. It was 79 at the Twin Cities, 74 at St. Cloud, 75 at Anoka, and 77 at Crystal. Princeton reported 76, Litchfield reported 73, Little Falls reported 75, and Wilmer reported 75. Around the state, skies ranged from sunny to mostly sunny. It was 72 at Rochester, 75 at Mankato, 76 at Brainerd, 71 at Duluth, and 69 at International Falls. Once again at 7 p.m., in Buffalo, it was 75 degrees under sunny skies. And in Maple Lake, it was 76 degrees under sunny skies. 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The current time is 7:17 p.m. Central Daylight Time. Now here is the hazardous weather outlook for portions of central and southern Minnesota and west central Wisconsin. For this afternoon and tonight, no hazardous weather is expected at this time. And now the extended outlook for the period Thursday through Tuesday. Scattered thunderstorms are expected Thursday evening. The strongest storms could contain large hail and damaging winds. Spotter information statement. Skywarn spotter activation may be need Thursday evening. Now the forecast for central Minnesota, from St. Cloud to the northwest Twin Cities suburbs. Tonight, mostly clear. Lows in the upper 50s. Southwest winds up to 5 miles an hour. Thursday, mostly sunny. Slight chance of rain showers in the morning, then slight chance of thunderstorms in the afternoon. Highs in the lower 80s. Southwest winds up to 10 miles an hour, increasing to 10 to 15 miles an hour in the afternoon. Chance of precipitation 20%. Thursday night, partly cloudy. Lows around 60. Southwest winds 5 to 10 miles an hour, shifting to the northwest overnight. Friday, mostly sunny. Highs in the lower 80s. Northwest winds 5 to 10 miles an hour. Friday night, mostly clear. Lows in the upper 50s. Northwest winds up to 10 miles an hour. Saturday, sunny. Highs around 80. Saturday night, mostly clear. Lows in the lower 50s. Sunday through Monday, partly cloudy. Highs in the lower 80s. Lows in the upper 50s. Monday night through Tuesday night, partly cloudy. Lows in the lower 60s. Highs in the mid 80s. Wednesday, sunny. Highs in the lower 80s. Again, the forecast for central Minnesota, from St. Cloud to the northwest Twin Cities suburbs for tonight, mostly clear. Lows in the upper 50s. Southwest winds up to 5 miles an hour. 7 p.m. in Buffalo, it was sunny. The temperature was 75 degrees, the dew point was 55, and the relative humidity was 50%.
The wind was southwest at 6 miles an hour. The pressure was 29.97 inches and steady. In Maple Lake, it was sunny. The temperature was 76 degrees, the dew point was 54, and the relative humidity was 45%. The wind was calm. The pressure was 29.99 inches and steady. Elsewhere across central Minnesota, skies ranged from sunny to mostly sunny. It was 79 at the Twin Cities, 74 at St. Cloud, 75 at Anoka, and 77 at Crystal. Princeton reported 76, Litchfield reported 73, Little Falls reported 75, and Wilma reported 75. Around the state, skies ranged from sunny to mostly sunny. It was 72 at Rochester, 75 at Mankato, 76 at Brainerd, 71 at Duluth, and 69 at International Falls. Once again at 7 p.m., in Buffalo, it was 75 degrees under sunny skies. And in Maple Lake, it was 76 degrees under sunny skies. 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The current time is 7:21 p.m. Central Daylight Time. Now here is the hazardous weather outlook for portions of central and southern Minnesota and west central Wisconsin. For this afternoon and tonight, no hazardous weather is expected at this time. And now the extended outlook for the period Thursday through Tuesday. Scattered thunderstorms are expected Thursday evening. The strongest storms could contain large hail and damaging winds. Spotter information statement. Skywarn spotter activation may be needed Thursday evening. Now the forecast for central Minnesota, from St. Cloud to the northwest Twin Cities suburbs. Tonight, mostly clear. Lows in the upper 50s. Southwest winds up to 5 miles an hour. Thursday, mostly sunny. Slight chance of rain showers in the morning, then slight chance of thunderstorms in the afternoon. Highs in the lower 80s. Southwest winds up to 10 miles an hour, increasing to 10 to 15 miles an hour in the afternoon. Chance of precipitation 20%. Thursday night, partly cloudy. Lows around 60. Southwest winds 5 to 10 miles an hour, shifting to the northwest overnight. Friday, mostly sunny. Highs in the lower 80s. Northwest winds 5 to 10 miles an hour. Friday night, mostly clear. Lows in the upper 50s. Northwest winds up to 10 miles an hour. Saturday, sunny. Highs around 80. Saturday night, mostly clear. Lows in the lower 50s. Sunday through Monday, partly cloudy. Highs in the lower 80s. Lows in the upper 50s. Monday night through Tuesday night, partly cloudy. Lows in the lower 60s. Highs in the mid 80s. Wednesday, sunny. Highs in the lower 80s. Again, the forecast for central Minnesota, from St. Cloud to the northwest Twin Cities suburbs for tonight, mostly clear. Lows in the upper 50s. Southwest winds up to 5 miles an hour. 7 p.m. in Buffalo, it was sunny. The temperature was 75 degrees, the dew point was 55, and the relative humidity was 50%. The wind was southwest at 6 miles an hour. The pressure was 29.97 inches and steady. In Maple Lake, it was sunny. The temperature was 76 degrees, the dew point was 54, and the relative humidity was 45%. The wind was calm. The pressure was 29.99 inches and steady. Elsewhere across central Minnesota, skies ranged from sunny to mostly sunny. It was 79 at the Twin Cities, 74 at St. Cloud, 75 at Anoka, and 77 at Crystal. Princeton reported 76, Litchfield reported 73,
Little Falls reported 75, and Wilma reported 75. Around the state, skies ranged from sunny to mostly sunny. It was 72 at Rochester, 75 at Mankato, 76 at Brainerd, 71 at Duluth, and 69 at International Falls. Once again at 7 p.m., in Buffalo, it was 75 degrees under sunny skies. And in Maple Lake, it was 76 degrees under sunny skies. 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The current time is 7:26 p.m. Central Daylight Time. Now here is the hazardous weather outlook for portions of central and southern Minnesota and west central Wisconsin. For this afternoon and tonight, no hazardous weather is expected at this time. And now the extended outlook for the period Thursday through Tuesday. Scattered thunderstorms are expected Thursday evening. The strongest storms could contain large hail and damaging winds. Spotter information statement. Skywarn spotter activation may be need Thursday evening. Now the forecast for central Minnesota, from St. Cloud to the northwest Twin Cities suburbs. Tonight, mostly clear. Lows in the upper 50s. Southwest winds up to 5 miles an hour. Thursday, mostly sunny. Slight chance of rain showers in the morning, then slight chance of thunderstorms in the afternoon. Highs in the lower 80s. Southwest winds up to 10 miles an hour, increasing to 10 to 15 miles an hour in the afternoon. Chance of precipitation 20%. Thursday night, partly cloudy. Lows around 60. Southwest winds 5 to 10 miles an hour, shifting to the northwest overnight. Friday, mostly sunny. Highs in the lower 80s. Northwest winds 5 to 10 miles an hour. Friday night, mostly clear. Lows in the upper 50s. Northwest winds up to 10 miles an hour. Saturday, sunny. Highs around 80. Saturday night, mostly clear. Lows in the lower 50s. Sunday through Monday, partly cloudy. Highs in the lower 80s. Lows in the upper 50s. Monday night through Tuesday night, partly cloudy. Lows in the lower 60s. Highs in the mid 80s. Wednesday, sunny. Highs in the lower 80s. Again, the forecast for central Minnesota, from St. Cloud to the northwest Twin Cities suburbs for tonight, mostly clear. Lows in the upper 50s. Southwest winds up to 5 miles an hour. 7 p.m., in Buffalo, it was sunny. The temperature was 75 degrees, the dew point was 55, and the relative humidity was 50%. The wind was southwest at 6 miles an hour. The pressure was 29.97 inches and steady. In Maple Lake, it was sunny. The temperature was 76 degrees, the dew point was 54, and the relative humidity was 45%. The wind was calm. The pressure was 29.99 inches and steady. Elsewhere across central Minnesota, skies ranged from sunny to mostly sunny. It was 79 at the Twin Cities, 74 at St. Cloud, 75 at Anoka, and 77 at Crystal. Princeton reported 76, Litchfield reported 73, Little Falls reported 75, and Wilma reported 75. Around the state, skies ranged from sunny to mostly sunny. It was 72 at Rochester, 75 at Mankato, 76 at Brainerd, 71 at Duluth, and 69 at International Falls. Once again at 7 p.m., in Buffalo, it was 75 degrees under sunny skies. And in Maple Lake, it was 76 degrees under sunny skies. 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

mostly clear. Lows in the upper 50s. Southwest winds up to 5 miles an hour. Thursday, mostly sunny. Slight chance of rain showers in the morning, then slight chance of thunderstorms in the afternoon. Highs in the lower 80s. Southwest winds up to 10 miles an hour, increasing to 10 to 15 miles an hour in the afternoon. Chance of precipitation 20%. Thursday night, partly cloudy. Lows around 60. Southwest winds 5 to 10 miles an hour, shifting to the northwest overnight. Friday, mostly sunny. Highs in the lower 80s. Northwest winds 5 to 10 miles an hour. Friday night, mostly clear. Lows in the upper 50s. Northwest winds up to 10 miles an hour. Saturday, sunny. Highs around 80. Saturday night, mostly clear. Lows in the lower 50s. Sunday through Monday, partly cloudy. Highs in the lower 80s. Lows in the upper 50s. Monday night through Tuesday night, partly cloudy. Lows in the lower 60s. Highs in the mid 80s. Wednesday, sunny. Highs in the lower 80s. Again, the forecast for central Minnesota, from St. Cloud to the northwest Twin Cities suburbs for tonight, mostly clear. Lows in the upper 50s. Southwest winds up to 5 miles an hour. 7 p.m. in Buffalo, it was sunny. The temperature was 75 degrees, the dew point was 55, and the relative humidity was 50%. The wind was southwest at 6 miles an hour. The pressure was 29.97 inches an hour. The pressure was 29.97 inches and steady. In Maple Lake, it was sunny. The temperature was 76 degrees, the dew point was 54, and the relative humidity was 45%. The wind was calm. The pressure was 29.99 inches and steady. Elsewhere across central Minnesota, skies ranged from sunny to mostly sunny. It was 79 at the Twin Cities, 74 at St. Cloud, 75 at Anoka, and 77 at Crystal. Princeton reported 76, Litchfield reported 73, Little Falls reported 75, and Wilma reported 75. Around the state, skies ranged from sunny to mostly sunny. It was 72 at Rochester, 75 at Mankato, 76 at Brainerd, 71 at Duluth, and 69 at International Falls. Once again at 7 p.m., in Buffalo, it was 75 degrees under sunny skies. And in Maple Lake, it was 76 degrees under sunny skies. The St. Cloud, Minnesota climate summary for this evening, as of 7 p.m., August 19, 2026. Today's high temperature was 80 degrees and the low 48 degrees. No precipitation fell today. No snow fell today. The normal high temperature for tomorrow is 79 degrees, and the normal low is 56. The record high for tomorrow is 97, which occurred in 1901, and the record low is 34, which occurred in 1950. Sunset tonight is at 8:17 p.m. Sunrise tomorrow is at 6:23 a.m. This is Weather Radio Station WNG676 Clearwater, broadcasting on a frequency of 162.50 MHz. 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The current time is 7:35 p.m. Central Daylight Time. Now here is the hazardous weather outlook for portions of central and southern Minnesota and west central Wisconsin. For this afternoon and tonight, no hazardous weather is expected at this time. And now the extended outlook for the period Thursday through Tuesday. Scattered thunderstorms are expected Thursday evening. The strongest storms could contain large hail and damaging winds. Spotter information statement, Skywarn spotter activation may be need Thursday evening. Now the forecast for central Minnesota, from St. Cloud to the northwest Twin

city's suburbs. Tonight, mostly clear. Lows in the upper 50s. Southwest winds up to 5 miles an hour. Thursday, mostly sunny. Slight chance of rain showers in the morning, then slight chance of thunderstorms in the afternoon. Highs in the lower 80s. Southwest winds up to 10 miles an hour, increasing to 10 to 15 miles an hour in the afternoon. Chance of precipitation 20%. Thursday night, partly cloudy. Lows around 60. Southwest winds 5 to 10 miles an hour, shifting to the northwest overnight. Friday, mostly sunny. Highs in the lower 80s. Northwest winds 5 to 10 miles an hour. Friday night, mostly clear. Lows in the upper 50s. Northwest winds up to 10 miles an hour. Saturday, sunny. Highs around 80. Saturday night, mostly clear. Lows in the lower 50s. Sunday through Monday, partly cloudy. Highs in the lower 80s. Lows in the upper 50s. Monday night through Tuesday night, partly cloudy. Lows in the lower 60s. Highs in the mid 80s. Wednesday, sunny. Highs in the lower 80s. Again, the forecast for central Minnesota, from St. Cloud to the northwest Twin Cities suburbs for tonight, mostly clear. Lows in the upper 50s. Southwest winds up to 5 miles an hour. 7 p.m. in Buffalo, it was sunny. The temperature was 75 degrees, the dew point was 55, and the relative humidity was 50%. The wind was southwest at 6 miles an hour. The pressure was 29.97 inches and steady. In Maple Lake, it was sunny, the temperature was 76 degrees, the dew point was 54, and the relative humidity was 45%. The wind was calm. The pressure was 29.99 inches and steady. Elsewhere across central Minnesota, skies ranged from sunny to mostly sunny. It was 79 at the Twin Cities, 74 at St. Cloud, 75 at Anoka, and 77 at Crystal. Princeton reported 76, Litchfield reported 73, Little Falls reported 75, and Wilmer reported 75. Around the state, skies ranged from sunny to mostly sunny. It was 72 at Rochester, 75 at Mankato, 76 at Brainerd, 71 at Duluth, and 69 at International Falls. Once again at 7 p.m., in Buffalo, it was 75 degrees under sunny skies. And in Maple Lake, it was 76 degrees under sunny skies. 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The current time is 7:39 p.m. Central Daylight Time. Now here is the hazardous weather outlook for portions of central and southern Minnesota and west central Wisconsin. For this afternoon and tonight, no hazardous weather is expected at this time. And now the extended outlook for the period Thursday through Tuesday. Scattered thunderstorms are expected Thursday evening. The strongest storms could contain large hail and damaging winds. Spotter information statement. Skywarn spotter activation may be need Thursday evening. The St. Cloud, Minnesota climate summary for this evening, as of 7 p.m., August 19, 2026. Today's high temperature was 80 degrees and the low 48 degrees. No precipitation fell today. No snow fell today. The normal high temperature for tomorrow is 79 degrees and the normal low is 56. The record high for tomorrow is 97, which occurred in 1901, and the record low is 34, which occurred in 1950. Sunset tonight is at 8:17 p.m. Sunrise tomorrow is at 6:23 a.m. Now the forecast for central Minnesota,
from St. Cloud to the northwest Twin Cities suburbs. Tonight, mostly clear. Lows in the upper 50s. Southwest winds up to 5 miles an hour. Thursday, mostly sunny. Slight chance of rain showers in the morning, then slight chance of thunderstorms in the afternoon. Highs in the lower 80s. Southwest winds up to 10 miles an hour, increasing to 10 to 15 miles an hour in the afternoon. Chance of precipitation 20%. Thursday night, partly cloudy. Lows around 60. Southwest winds 5 to 10 miles an hour, shifting to the northwest overnight. Friday, mostly sunny. Highs in the lower 80s. Northwest winds 5 to 10 miles an hour. Friday night, mostly clear. Lows in the upper 50s. Northwest winds up to 10 miles an hour. Saturday, sunny. Highs around 80. Saturday night, mostly clear. Lows in the lower 50s. Sunday through Monday, partly cloudy. Highs in the lower 80s. Lows in the upper 50s. Monday night through Tuesday night, partly cloudy. Lows in the lower 60s. Highs in the mid 80s. Wednesday, sunny. Highs in the lower 80s. Again, the forecast for central Minnesota, from St. Cloud to the northwest Twin Cities suburbs for tonight, mostly clear. Lows in the upper 50s. Southwest winds up to 5 miles an hour. At 7 p.m., in Buffalo, it was sunny. The temperature was 75 degrees, the dew point was 55, and the relative humidity was 50%. The wind was southwest at 6 miles an hour. The pressure was 29.97 inches and steady. In Maple Lake, it was sunny. The temperature was 76 degrees, the dew point was 54, and the relative humidity was 45%. The wind was calm. The pressure was 29.99 inches and steady. Elsewhere across central Minnesota, skies ranged from sunny to mostly sunny. It was 79 at the Twin Cities, 74 at St. Cloud, 75 at Anoka, and 77 at Crystal. Princeton reported 76, Litchfield reported 73, Little Falls reported 75, and Wilmer reported 75. Around the state, skies ranged from sunny to mostly sunny. It was 72 at Rochester, 75 at Mankato, 76 at Brainerd, 71 at Duluth, and 69 at International Falls. Once again at 7 p.m., in Buffalo, it was 75 degrees under sunny skies. And in Maple Lake, it was 76 degrees under sunny skies. 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The current time is 7:44 p.m. Central Daylight Time. Now here is the hazardous weather outlook for portions of central and southern Minnesota and west central Wisconsin. For this afternoon and tonight, no hazardous weather is expected at this time. And now the extended outlook for the period Thursday through Tuesday. Scattered thunderstorms are expected Thursday evening. The strongest storms could contain large hail and damaging winds. Spotter information statement, Skywarn spotter activation may be need Thursday evening. Now the forecast for central Minnesota, from St. Cloud to the northwest Twin Cities suburbs. Tonight, mostly clear. Lows in the upper 50s. Southwest winds up to 5 miles an hour. Thursday, mostly sunny. Slight chance of rain showers in the morning, then slight chance of thunderstorms in the afternoon. Highs in the lower 80s. Southwest winds up to 10 miles an hour, increasing to 10 to 15 miles an hour in the afternoon. Chance of precipitation 20%. Thursday night, partly cloudy. Lows around 60.
Southwest winds 5 to 10 miles an hour, shifting to the northwest overnight. Friday, mostly sunny. Highs in the lower 80s. Northwest winds 5 to 10 miles an hour. Friday night, mostly clear. Lows in the upper 50s. Northwest winds up to 10 miles an hour. Saturday, sunny. Highs around 80. Saturday night, mostly clear. Lows in the lower 50s. Sunday through Monday, partly cloudy. Highs in the lower 80s. Lows in the upper 50s. Monday night through Tuesday night, partly cloudy. Lows in the lower 60s. Highs in the mid 80s. Wednesday, sunny. Highs in the lower 80s. Again, the forecast for central Minnesota, from St. Cloud to the northwest Twin Cities suburbs for tonight, mostly clear. Lows in the upper 50s. Southwest winds up to 5 miles an hour. 7 p.m. in Buffalo, it was sunny. The temperature was 75 degrees, the dew point was 55, and the relative humidity was 50%. The wind was southwest at 6 miles an hour. The pressure was 29.97 inches and steady. In Maple Lake, it was sunny. The temperature was 76 degrees, the dew point was 54, and the relative humidity was 45%. The wind was calm. The pressure was 29.99 inches and steady. Elsewhere across central Minnesota, skies ranged from sunny to mostly sunny. It was 79 at the Twin Cities, 74 at St. Cloud, 75 at Anoka, and 77 at Crystal. Princeton reported 76, Litchfield reported 73, Little Falls reported 75, and Wilmer reported 75. Around the state, skies ranged from sunny to mostly sunny. It was 72 at Rochester, 75 at Mankato, 76 at Brainerd, 71 at Duluth, and 69 at International Falls. Once again at 7 p.m., in Buffalo, it was 75 degrees under sunny skies. And in Maple Lake, it was 76 degrees under sunny skies. 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The current time is 7:49 p.m. Central Daylight Time. Now here is the hazardous weather outlook for portions of central and southern Minnesota and west central Wisconsin. For this afternoon and tonight, no hazardous weather is expected at this time. And now the extended outlook for the period Thursday through Tuesday. Scattered thunderstorms are expected Thursday evening. The strongest storms could contain large hail and damaging winds. Spotter information statement. Skywarn spotter activation may be need Thursday evening. Now the forecast for central Minnesota, from St. Cloud to the northwest Twin Cities suburbs. Tonight, mostly clear. Lows in the upper 50s. Southwest winds up to 5 miles an hour. Thursday, mostly sunny. Slight chance of rain showers in the morning, then slight chance of thunderstorms in the afternoon. Highs in the lower 80s. Southwest winds up to 10 miles an hour, increasing to 10 to 15 miles an hour in the afternoon. Chance of precipitation 20%. Thursday night, partly cloudy. Lows around 60. Southwest winds 5 to 10 miles an hour, shifting to the northwest overnight. Friday, mostly sunny. Highs in the lower 80s. Northwest winds 5 to 10 miles an hour. Friday night, mostly clear. Lows in the upper 50s. Northwest winds up to 10 miles an hour. Saturday, sunny. Highs around 80. Saturday night, mostly clear. Lows in the lower 50s. Sunday through Monday, partly cloudy. Highs in the lower 80s. Lows in the upper 50s.
Monday night through Tuesday night, partly cloudy. Lows in the lower 60s. Highs in the mid 80s. Wednesday, sunny. Highs in the lower 80s. Again, the forecast for central Minnesota, from St. Cloud to the northwest Twin Cities suburbs for tonight, mostly clear. Lows in the upper 50s. Southwest winds up to 5 miles an hour. The St. Cloud, Minnesota climate summary for this evening, as of 7 p.m., August 19, 2026. Today's high temperature was 80 degrees and the low 48 degrees. No precipitation fell today. No snow fell today. The normal high temperature for tomorrow is 79 degrees, and the normal low is 56. The record high for tomorrow is 97, which occurred in 1901, and the record low is 34, which occurred in 1950. Sunset tonight is at 8:17 p.m. Sunrise tomorrow is at 6:23 a.m. At 7 p.m., in Buffalo, it was sunny. The temperature was 75 degrees, the dew point was 55, and the relative humidity was 50%. The wind was southwest at 6 miles an hour. The pressure was 29.97 inches and steady. In Maple Lake, it was sunny. The temperature was 76 degrees, the dew point was 54, and the relative humidity was 45%. The wind was calm. The pressure was 29.99 inches and steady. Elsewhere across central Minnesota, skies ranged from sunny to mostly sunny. It was 79 at the Twin Cities, 74 at St. Cloud, 75 at Anoka, and 77 at Crystal. Princeton reported 76, Litchfield reported 73, Little Falls reported 75, and Wilmer reported 75. Around the state, skies ranged from sunny to mostly sunny. It was 72 at Rochester, 75 at Mankato, 76 at Brainerd, 71 at Duluth, and 69 at International Falls. Once again at 7 p.m., in Buffalo, it was 75 degrees under sunny skies. And in Maple Lake, it was 76 degrees under sunny skies. 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The current time is 7:54 p.m. Central Daylight Time. Now here is the hazardous weather outlook for portions of central and southern Minnesota and west central Wisconsin. For this afternoon and tonight, no hazardous weather is expected at this time. And now the extended outlook for the period Thursday through Tuesday. Scattered thunderstorms are expected Thursday evening. The strongest storms could contain large hail and damaging winds. Spotter information statement. Sky warns spotter activation may be needed Thursday evening. Now the forecast for central Minnesota, from St. Cloud to the northwest Twin Cities suburbs. Tonight, mostly clear. Lows in the upper 50s. Southwest winds up to 5 miles an hour. Thursday, mostly sunny. Slight chance of rain showers in the morning, then slight chance of thunderstorms in the afternoon. Highs in the lower 80s. Southwest winds up to 10 miles an hour, increasing to 10 to 15 miles an hour in the afternoon. Chance of precipitation 20%. Thursday night, partly cloudy. Lows around 60. Southwest winds 5 to 10 miles an hour, shifting to the northwest overnight. Friday, mostly sunny. Highs in the lower 80s. Northwest winds 5 to 10 miles an hour. Friday night, mostly clear. Lows in the upper 50s. Northwest winds up to 10 miles an hour. Saturday, sunny. Highs around 80. Saturday night, mostly clear. Lows in the lower 50s. Sunday through Monday, partly cloudy. Highs in the lower 80s. Lows in the upper 50s.
Monday night through Tuesday night, partly cloudy. Lows in the lower 60s. Highs in the mid 80s. Wednesday, sunny. Highs in the lower 80s. Again, the forecast for central Minnesota, from St. Cloud to the northwest Twin Cities suburbs for tonight, mostly clear. Lows in the upper 50s. Southwest winds up to 5 miles an hour. 7 p.m. in Buffalo, it was sunny. The temperature was 75 degrees, the dew point was 55, and the relative humidity was 50%. The wind was southwest at 6 miles an hour. The pressure was 29.97 inches and steady. In Maple Lake, it was sunny. The temperature was 76 degrees, the dew point was 54, and the relative humidity was 45%. The wind was calm. The pressure was 29.99 inches and steady. Elsewhere across central Minnesota, skies ranged from sunny to mostly sunny. It was 79 at the Twin Cities, 74 at St. Cloud, 75 at Anoka, and 77 at Crystal. Princeton reported 76, Litchfield reported 73, Little Falls reported 75, and Wilmer reported 75. Around the state, skies ranged from sunny to mostly sunny. It was 72 at Rochester, 75 at Mankato, 76 at Brainerd, 71 at Duluth, and 69 at International Falls. Once again at 7 p.m., in Buffalo, it was 75 degrees under sunny skies. And in Maple Lake, it was 76 degrees under sunny skies. 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The current time is 7:58 p.m. Central Daylight Time. Now here is the hazardous weather outlook for portions of central and southern Minnesota and west central Wisconsin. For this afternoon and tonight, no hazardous weather is expected at this time. And now the extended outlook for the period Thursday through Tuesday. Scattered thunderstorms are expected Thursday evening. The strongest storms could contain large hail and damaging winds. Spotter information statement. Skywarn spotter activation may be need Thursday evening. Now the forecast for central Minnesota, from St. Cloud to the northwest Twin Cities suburbs. Tonight, mostly clear. Lows in the upper 50s. Southwest winds up to 5 miles an hour. Thursday, mostly sunny. Slight chance of rain showers in the morning, then slight chance of thunderstorms in the afternoon. Highs in the lower 80s. Southwest winds up to 10 miles an hour, increasing to 10 to 15 miles an hour in the afternoon. Chance of precipitation 20%. Thursday night, partly cloudy. Lows around 60. Southwest winds 5 to 10 miles an hour, shifting to the northwest overnight. Friday, mostly sunny. Highs in the lower 80s. Northwest winds 5 to 10 miles an hour. Friday night, mostly clear. Lows in the upper 50s. Northwest winds up to 10 miles an hour. Saturday, sunny. Highs around 80. Saturday night, mostly clear. Lows in the lower 50s. Sunday through Monday, partly cloudy. Highs in the lower 80s. Lows in the upper 50s. Monday night through Tuesday night, partly cloudy. Lows in the lower 60s. Highs in the mid 80s. Wednesday, sunny. Highs in the lower 80s. Again, the forecast for central Minnesota, from St. Cloud to the northwest Twin Cities suburbs for tonight, mostly clear. Lows in the upper 50s. Southwest winds up to 5 miles an hour. The St. Cloud, Minnesota climate summary for this evening, as of 7 p.m., August 19, 2026. Today's high temperature was 80 degrees and the low 48 degrees.
No precipitation fell today. No snow fell today. The normal high temperature for tomorrow is 79 degrees, and the normal low is 56. The record high for tomorrow is 97, which occurred in 1901, and the record low is 34, which occurred in 1950. Sunset tonight is at 8:17 p.m. Sunrise tomorrow is at 6:23 a.m. This is Weather Radio Station WNG676 Clearwater, broadcasting on a frequency of 162.50 MHz. 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The current time is 8:01 p.m. Central Daylight Time. Now here is the hazardous weather outlook for portions of central and southern Minnesota and west central Wisconsin. For this afternoon and tonight, no hazardous weather is expected at this time. And now the extended outlook for the period Thursday through Tuesday. Scattered thunderstorms are expected Thursday evening. The strongest storms could contain large hail and damaging winds. Spotter information statement. Skywarn spotter activation may be needed Thursday evening. Now the forecast for central Minnesota, from St. Cloud to the northwest Twin Cities suburbs. Tonight, mostly clear. Lows in the upper 50s. Southwest winds up to 5 miles an hour. Thursday, mostly sunny. Slight chance of rain showers in the morning, then slight chance of thunderstorms in the afternoon. Highs in the lower 80s. Southwest winds up to 10 miles an hour, increasing to 10 to 15 miles an hour in the afternoon. Chance of precipitation 20%. Thursday night, partly cloudy. Lows around 60. Southwest winds 5 to 10 miles an hour, shifting to the northwest overnight. Friday, mostly sunny. Highs in the lower 80s. Northwest winds 5 to 10 miles an hour. Friday night, mostly clear. Lows in the upper 50s. Northwest winds up to 10 miles an hour. Saturday, sunny. Highs around 80. Saturday night, mostly clear. Lows in the lower 50s. Sunday through Monday, partly cloudy. Highs in the lower 80s. Lows in the upper 50s. Monday night through Tuesday night, partly cloudy. Lows in the lower 60s. Highs in the mid 80s. Wednesday, sunny. Highs in the lower 80s. Again, the forecast for central Minnesota, from St. Cloud to the northwest Twin Cities suburbs for tonight, mostly clear. Lows in the upper 50s. Southwest winds up to 5 miles an hour. 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The current time is 8:04 p.m. Central Daylight Time. Now here is the hazardous weather outlook for portions of central and southern Minnesota and west central Wisconsin. For this afternoon and tonight, no hazardous weather is expected at this time. And now the extended outlook for the period Thursday through Tuesday. Scattered thunderstorms are expected Thursday evening. The strongest storms could contain large hail and damaging winds. Spotter information statement. Skywarn spotter activation may be needed Thursday evening. Now the forecast for central Minnesota, from St. Cloud to the northwest Twin Cities suburbs. Tonight, mostly clear. Lows in the upper 50s. Southwest winds up to 5 miles an hour. Thursday, mostly sunny. Slight chance of rain showers in the morning, then slight chance of thunderstorms in the afternoon. Highs in the lower 80s. Southwest winds up to 10 miles an hour, increasing to 10 to 15 miles an hour in the afternoon. Chance of precipitation 20%. Thursday night, partly cloudy.
Lows around 60. Southwest winds 5 to 10 miles an hour, shifting to the northwest overnight. Friday, mostly sunny. Highs in the lower 80s. Northwest winds 5 to 10 miles an hour. Friday night, mostly clear. Lows in the upper 50s. Northwest winds up to 10 miles an hour. Saturday, sunny. Highs around 80. Saturday night, mostly clear. Lows in the lower 50s. Sunday through Monday, partly cloudy. Highs in the lower 80s. Lows in the upper 50s. Monday night through Tuesday night, partly cloudy. Lows in the lower 60s. Highs in the mid 80s. Wednesday, sunny. Highs in the lower 80s. Again, the forecast for central Minnesota, from St. Cloud to the northwest Twin Cities suburbs for tonight, mostly clear. Lows in the upper 50s. Southwest winds up to 5 miles an hour. 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The current time is 8:07 p.m. Central Daylight Time. Now here is the hazardous weather outlook for portions of central and southern Minnesota and west central Wisconsin. For this afternoon and tonight, no hazardous weather is expected at this time. And now the extended outlook for the period Thursday through Tuesday. Scattered thunderstorms are expected Thursday evening. The strongest storms could contain large hail and damaging winds. Spotter information statement. Skywarn spotter activation may be needed Thursday evening. Now the forecast for central Minnesota, from St. Cloud to the northwest Twin Cities suburbs. Tonight, mostly clear. Lows in the upper 50s. Southwest winds up to 5 miles an hour. Thursday, mostly sunny. Slight chance of rain showers in the morning, then slight chance of thunderstorms in the afternoon. Highs in the lower 80s. Southwest winds up to 10 miles an hour, increasing to 10 to 15 miles an hour in the afternoon. Chance of precipitation 20%. Thursday night, partly cloudy. Lows around 60. Southwest winds 5 to 10 miles an hour, shifting to the northwest overnight. Friday, mostly sunny. Highs in the lower 80s. Northwest winds 5 to 10 miles an hour. Friday night, mostly clear. Lows in the upper 50s. Northwest winds up to 10 miles an hour. Saturday, sunny. Highs around 80. Saturday night, mostly clear. Lows in the lower 50s. Sunday through Monday, partly cloudy. Highs in the lower 80s. Lows in the upper 50s. Monday night through Tuesday night, partly cloudy. Lows in the lower 60s. Highs in the mid 80s. Wednesday, sunny. Highs in the lower 80s. Again, the forecast for central Minnesota, from St. Cloud to the northwest Twin Cities suburbs for tonight, mostly clear. Lows in the upper 50s. Southwest winds up to 5 miles an hour. The St. Cloud, Minnesota climate summary for this evening, as of 7 p.m., August 19, 2026. Today's high temperature was 80 degrees and the low 48 degrees. No precipitation fell today. No snow fell today. The normal high temperature for tomorrow is 79 degrees, and the normal low is 56. The record high for tomorrow is 97, which occurred in 1901. And the record low is 34, which occurred in 1950. Sunset tonight is at 8:17 p.m. Sunrise tomorrow is at 6:23 a.m. This is weather radio station WNG676 Clearwater, broadcasting on a frequency of 162.50 MHz.
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The current time is 8:11 p.m. Central Daylight Time. Now here is the hazardous weather outlook for portions of central and southern Minnesota and west central Wisconsin. For this afternoon and tonight, no hazardous weather is expected at this time. And now the extended outlook for the period Thursday through Tuesday. Scattered thunderstorms are expected Thursday evening. The strongest storms could contain large hail and damaging winds. Spotter information statement: Skywarn spotter activation may be need Thursday evening. Now the forecast for central Minnesota, from St. Cloud to the northwest Twin Cities suburbs. Tonight, mostly clear. Lows in the upper 50s. Southwest winds up to 5 miles an hour. Thursday, mostly sunny. Slight chance of rain showers in the morning, then slight chance of thunderstorms in the afternoon. Highs in the lower 80s. Southwest winds up to 10 miles an hour, increasing to 10 to 15 miles an hour in the afternoon. Chance of precipitation 20%. Thursday night, partly cloudy. Lows around 60. Southwest winds 5 to 10 miles an hour, shifting to the northwest overnight. Friday, mostly sunny. Highs in the lower 80s. Northwest winds 5 to 10 miles an hour. Friday night, mostly clear. Lows in the upper 50s. Northwest winds up to 10 miles an hour. Saturday, sunny. Highs around 80. Saturday night, mostly clear. Lows in the lower 50s. Sunday through Monday, partly cloudy. Highs in the lower 80s. Lows in the upper 50s. Monday night through Tuesday night, partly cloudy. Lows in the lower 60s. Highs in the mid 80s. Wednesday, sunny. Highs in the lower 80s. Again, the forecast for central Minnesota, from St. Cloud to the northwest Twin Cities suburbs for tonight, mostly clear. Lows in the upper 50s. Southwest winds up to 5 miles an hour. 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The current time is 8:14 p.m. Central Daylight Time. Now here is the hazardous weather outlook for portions of central and southern Minnesota and west central Wisconsin. For this afternoon and tonight, no hazardous weather is expected at this time. And now the extended outlook for the period Thursday through Tuesday. Scattered thunderstorms are expected Thursday evening. The strongest storms could contain large hail and damaging winds. Spotter information statement: Skywarn spotter activation may be need Thursday evening. Now the forecast for central Minnesota, from St. Cloud to the northwest Twin Cities suburbs. Tonight, mostly clear. Lows in the upper 50s. Southwest winds up to 5 miles an hour. Thursday, mostly sunny. Slight chance of rain showers in the morning, then slight chance of thunderstorms in the afternoon. Highs in the lower 80s. Southwest winds up to 10 miles an hour, increasing to 10 to 15 miles an hour in the afternoon. Chance of precipitation 20%. Thursday night, partly cloudy. Lows around 60. Southwest winds 5 to 10 miles an hour, shifting to the northwest overnight. Friday, mostly sunny. Highs in the lower 80s. Northwest winds 5 to 10 miles an hour. Friday night, mostly clear. Lows in the upper 50s. Northwest winds up to 10 miles an hour. Saturday, sunny. Highs around 80. Saturday night, mostly clear. Lows in the lower 50s. Sunday through Monday, partly cloudy.
Highs in the lower 80s. Lows in the upper 50s. Monday night through Tuesday night, partly cloudy. Lows in the lower 60s. Highs in the mid 80s. Wednesday, sunny. Highs in the lower 80s. Again, the forecast for central Minnesota, from St. Cloud to the northwest Twin Cities suburbs for tonight, mostly clear. Lows in the upper 50s. Southwest winds up to 5 miles an hour. At 8 p.m., in Buffalo, it was clear. The temperature was 70 degrees, the dew point was 55, and the relative humidity was 60%. The wind was calm. The pressure was 29.96 inches and steady. In Maple Lake, it was clear. The temperature was 73 degrees, the dew point was 54, and the relative humidity was 50%. The wind was calm. The pressure was 29.98 inches and steady. Elsewhere across central Minnesota, skies ranged from clear to partly cloudy, and temperatures were between 70 and 75 degrees. Around the state, skies ranged from clear to partly cloudy. It was 68 at Rochester, 73 at Mankato, 74 at Brainerd, 67 at Duluth, and 64 at International Falls. Once again at 8 p.m., in Buffalo, it was 70 degrees under clear skies. And in Maple Lake, it was 73 degrees under clear skies. 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The current time is 8:18 p.m. Central Daylight Time. Now here is the hazardous weather outlook for portions of central and southern Minnesota and west central Wisconsin. For this afternoon and tonight, no hazardous weather is expected at this time. And now the extended outlook for the period Thursday through Tuesday. Scattered thunderstorms are expected Thursday evening. The strongest storms could contain large hail and damaging winds. Spotter information statement. Skywarn spotter activation may be need Thursday evening. Now the forecast for central Minnesota, from St. Cloud to the northwest Twin Cities suburbs. Tonight, mostly clear. Lows in the upper 50s. Southwest winds up to 5 miles an hour. Thursday, mostly sunny. Slight chance of rain showers in the morning, then slight chance of thunderstorms in the afternoon. Highs in the lower 80s. Southwest winds up to 10 miles an hour, increasing to 10 to 15 miles an hour in the afternoon. Chance of precipitation 20%. Thursday night, partly cloudy. Lows around 60. Southwest winds 5 to 10 miles an hour, shifting to the northwest overnight. Friday, mostly sunny. Highs in the lower 80s. Northwest winds 5 to 10 miles an hour. Friday night, mostly clear. Lows in the upper 50s. Northwest winds up to 10 hour. Saturday, sunny. Highs around 80. Saturday night, mostly clear. Lows in the lower 50s. Sunday through Monday, partly cloudy. Highs in the lower 80s. Lows in the upper 50s. Monday night through Tuesday night, partly cloudy. Lows in the lower 60s. Highs in the mid 80s. Wednesday, sunny. Highs in the lower 80s. Again, the forecast for central Minnesota, from St. Cloud to the northwest Twin Cities suburbs for tonight, mostly clear. Lows in the upper 50s. Southwest winds up to 5 miles an hour. The St. Cloud, Minnesota climate summary for this evening, as of 7 p.m., August 19, 2026. Today's high temperature was 80 degrees and the low 48 degrees. No precipitation fell today. No snow fell today. The normal high temperature for tomorrow is 79 degrees, and the normal low is 56.
The record high for tomorrow is 97, which occurred in 1901, and the record low is 34, which occurred in 1950. Sunset tonight is at 8:17 p.m. Sunrise tomorrow is at 6:23 a.m.

east for central Minnesota, from St. Cloud to the northwest Twin Cities suburbs. Tonight, mostly clear. Lows in the upper 50s. Southwest winds up to 5 miles an hour. Thursday, mostly sunny. Slight chance of rain showers in the morning, then slight chance of thunderstorms in the afternoon. Highs in the lower 80s. Southwest winds up to 10 miles an hour, increasing to 10 to 15 miles an hour in the afternoon. Chance of precipitation 20%. Thursday night, partly cloudy. Lows around 60. Southwest winds 5 to 10 miles an hour, shifting to the northwest overnight. Friday, mostly sunny. Highs in the lower 80s. Northwest winds 5 to 10 miles an hour. Friday night, mostly clear. Lows in the upper 50s. Northwest winds up to 10 miles an hour. Saturday, sunny. Highs around 80. Saturday night, mostly clear. Lows in the lower 50s. Sunday through Monday, partly cloudy 50s. Sunday through Monday, partly cloudy. Highs in the lower 80s. Lows in the upper 50s. Monday night through Tuesday night, partly cloudy. Lows in the lower 60s. Highs in the mid 80s. Wednesday, sunny. Highs in the lower 80s. Again, the forecast for central Minnesota, from St. Cloud to the northwest Twin Cities suburbs for tonight, mostly clear. Lows in the upper 50s. Southwest winds up to 5 miles an hour. At 8 p.m., in Buffalo, it was clear. The temperature was 70 degrees, the dew point was 55, and the relative humidity was 60%. The wind was calm. The pressure was 29.96 inches and steady. In Maple Lake, it was clear. The temperature was 73 degrees, the dew point was 54, and the relative humidity was 50%. The wind was calm. The pressure was 29.98 inches and steady. Elsewhere across central Minnesota, skies ranged from clear to partly cloudy, and temperatures were between 70 and 75 degrees. Around the state, skies ranged from clear to partly cloudy. It was 68 at Rochester, 73 at Mankato, 74 at Brainerd, 67 at Duluth, and 64 at International Falls. Once again at 8 p.m., in Buffalo, it was 70 degrees under clear skies. And in Maple Lake, it was 73 degrees under clear skies. 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The current time is 8:35 p.m. Central Daylight Time. Now here is the hazardous weather outlook for portions of central and southern Minnesota and west central Wisconsin. For this afternoon and tonight, no hazardous weather is expected at this time. And now the extended outlook for the period Thursday through Tuesday. Scattered thunderstorms are expected Thursday evening. The strongest storms could contain large hail and damaging winds. Spotter information statement. Skywarn spotter activation may be need Thursday evening. Now the forecast for central Minnesota, from St. Cloud to the northwest Twin Cities suburbs. Tonight, mostly clear. Lows in the upper 50s. Southwest winds up to 5 miles an hour. Thursday, mostly sunny. Slight chance of rain showers in the morning, then slight chance of thunderstorms in the afternoon. Highs in the lower 80s. Southwest winds up to 10 miles an hour, increasing to 10 to 15 miles an hour in the afternoon. Chance of precipitation 20%. Thursday night, partly cloudy. Lows around 60. Southwest winds 5 to 10 miles an hour, shifting to the northwest overnight. Friday, mostly sunny. Highs in the lower 80s. Northwest winds 5 to 10 miles an hour. Friday night.

tonight, mostly clear. Lows in the upper 50s. Northwest winds up to 10 miles an hour. Saturday, sunny. Highs around 80. Saturday night, mostly clear. Lows in the lower 50s. Sunday through Monday, partly cloudy. Highs in the lower 80s. Lows in the upper 50s. Monday night through Tuesday night, partly cloudy. Lows in the lower 60s. Highs in the mid 80s. Wednesday, sunny. Highs in the lower 80s. Again, the forecast for central Minnesota, from St. Cloud to the northwest Twin Cities suburbs for tonight, mostly clear. Lows in the upper 50s. Southwest winds up to 5 miles an hour. At 8 p.m., in Buffalo, it was clear. The temperature was 70 degrees, the dew point was 55, and the relative humidity was 60%. The wind was calm. The pressure was 29.96 inches and steady. In Maple Lake, it was clear. The temperature was 73 degrees, the dew point was 54, and the relative humidity was 50%. The wind was calm. Pressure was 29.98 inches and steady. Elsewhere across central Minnesota, skies ranged from clear to partly cloudy, and temperatures were between 70 and 75 degrees. Around the state, skies ranged from clear to partly cloudy. It was 68 at Rochester, 73 at Mankato, 74 at Brainerd, 67 at Duluth, and 64 at International Falls. Once again at 8 p.m., in Buffalo, it was 70 degrees under clear skies. And in Maple Lake, it was 73 degrees under clear skies. 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The current time is 8:39 p.m. Central Daylight Time. Now here is the hazardous weather outlook for portions of central and southern Minnesota and west central Wisconsin. For this afternoon and tonight, no hazardous weather is expected at this time. And now the extended outlook for the period Thursday through Tuesday. Scattered thunderstorms are expected Thursday evening. The strongest storms could contain large hail and damaging winds. Spotter information statement. Skywarn spotter activation may be need Thursday evening. The St. Cloud, Minnesota climate summary for this evening, as of 7 p.m., August 19, 2026. Today's high temperature was 80 degrees and the low 48 degrees. No precipitation fell today. No snow fell today. The normal high temperature for tomorrow is 79 degrees, and the normal low is 56. The record high for tomorrow is 97, which occurred in 1901, and the record low is 34, which occurred in 1950. Sunset tonight is at 8:17 p.m. Sunrise tomorrow is at 6:23 a.m. Now the forecast for central Minnesota, from St. Cloud to the northwest Twin Cities suburbs. Tonight, mostly clear. Lows in the upper 50s. Southwest winds up to 5 miles an hour. Thursday, mostly sunny. Slight chance of rain showers in the morning, then slight chance of thunderstorms in the afternoon. Highs in the lower 80s. Southwest winds up to 10 miles an hour, increasing to 10 to 15 miles an hour in the afternoon. Chance of precipitation 20%. Thursday night, partly cloudy. Lows around 60. Southwest winds 5 to 10 miles an hour, shifting to the northwest overnight. Friday, mostly sunny. Highs in the lower 80s. Northwest winds 5 to 10 miles an hour. Friday night, mostly clear. Lows in the upper 50s. Northwest winds up to 10 miles an hour. Saturday, sunny. Highs around 80. Saturday night, mostly clear. Lows in the lower 50s.
Sunday through Monday, partly cloudy. Highs in the lower 80s. Lows in the upper 50s. Monday night through Tuesday night, partly cloudy. Lows in the lower 60s. Highs in the mid 80s. Wednesday, sunny. Highs in the lower 80s. Again, the forecast for central Minnesota, from St. Cloud to the northwest Twin Cities suburbs for tonight, mostly clear. Lows in the upper 50s. Southwest winds up to 5 miles an hour. At 8 p.m., in Buffalo, it was clear. The temperature was 70 degrees, the dew point was 55, and the relative humidity was 60%. The wind was calm. The pressure was 29.96 inches and steady. In Maple Lake, it was clear. The temperature was 73 degrees, the dew point was 54, and the relative humidity was 50%. The wind was calm. The pressure was 29.98 inches and steady. Elsewhere across central Minnesota, skies ranged from clear to partly cloudy, and temperatures were between 70 and 75 degrees. Around the state, skies ranged from clear to partly cloudy. It was 68 at Rochester, 73 at Mankato, 74 at Brainerd, 67 at Duluth, and 64 at International Falls. Once again at 8 p.m., in Buffalo, it was 70 degrees under clear skies. And in Maple Lake, it was 73 degrees under clear skies. 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The current time is 8:44 p.m. Central Daylight Time. Now here is the hazardous weather outlook for portions of central and southern Minnesota and west central Wisconsin. For this afternoon and tonight, no hazardous weather is expected at this time. And now the extended outlook for the period Thursday through Tuesday. Scattered thunderstorms are expected Thursday evening. The strongest storms could contain large hail and damaging winds. Spotter information statement. Skywarn spotter activation may be need Thursday evening. Now the forecast for central Minnesota, from St. Cloud to the northwest Twin Cities suburbs. Tonight, mostly clear. Lows in the upper 50s. Southwest winds up to 5 miles an hour. Thursday, mostly sunny. Slight chance of rain showers in the morning, then slight chance of thunderstorms in the afternoon. Highs in the lower 80s. Southwest winds up to 10 miles an hour, increasing to 10 to 15 miles an hour in the afternoon. Chance of precipitation 20%. Thursday night, partly cloudy. Lows around 60. Southwest winds 5 to 10 miles an hour, shifting to the northwest overnight. Friday, mostly sunny. Highs in the lower 80s. Northwest winds 5 to 10 miles an hour. Friday night, mostly clear. Lows in the upper 50s. Northwest winds up to 10 miles an hour. Saturday, sunny. Highs around 80. Saturday night, mostly clear. Lows in the lower 50s. Sunday through Monday, partly cloudy. Highs in the lower 80s. Lows in the upper 50s. Monday night through Tuesday night, partly cloudy. Lows in the lower 60s. Highs in the mid 80s. Wednesday, sunny. Highs in the lower 80s. Again, the forecast for central Minnesota, from St. Cloud to the northwest Twin Cities suburbs for tonight, mostly clear. Lows in the upper 50s. Southwest winds up to 5 miles an hour. At 8 p.m., in Buffalo, it was clear. The temperature was 70 degrees, the dew point was 55, and the relative humidity was 60%. The wind was calm. The pressure was 29.96 inches and steady. In Maple Lake, it was clear. The temperature was 73 degrees,
The dew point was 54, and the relative humidity was 50%. The wind was calm. The pressure was 29.98 inches and steady. Elsewhere across central Minnesota, skies ranged from clear to partly cloudy, and temperatures were between 70 and 75 degrees. Around the state, skies ranged from clear to partly cloudy. It was 68 at Rochester, 73 at Mankato, 74 at Brainerd, 67 at Duluth, and 64 at International Falls. Once again at 8 p.m., in Buffalo, it was 70 degrees under clear skies. And in Maple Lake, it was 73 degrees under clear skies. 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The current time is 8:48 p.m. Central Daylight Time. Now here is the hazardous weather outlook for portions of central and southern Minnesota and west central Wisconsin. For this afternoon and tonight, no hazardous weather is expected at this time. And now the extended outlook for the period Thursday through Tuesday. Scattered thunderstorms are expected Thursday evening. The strongest storms could contain large hail and damaging winds. Spotter information statement. Skywarn spotter activation may be need Thursday evening. Now the forecast for central Minnesota, from St. Cloud to the northwest Twin Cities suburbs. Tonight, mostly clear. Lows in the upper 50s. Southwest winds up to 5 miles an hour. Thursday, mostly sunny. Slight chance of rain showers in the morning, then slight chance of thunderstorms in the afternoon. Highs in the lower 80s. Southwest winds up to 10 miles an hour, increasing to 10 to 15 miles an hour in the afternoon. Chance of precipitation 20%. Thursday night, partly cloudy. Lows around 60. Southwest winds 5 to 10 miles an hour, shifting to the northwest overnight. Friday, mostly sunny. Highs in the lower 80s. Northwest winds 5 to 10 miles an hour. Friday night, mostly clear. Lows in the upper 50s. Northwest winds up to 10 miles an hour. Saturday, sunny. Highs around 80. Saturday night, mostly clear. Lows in the lower 50s. Sunday through Monday, partly cloudy. Highs in the lower 80s. Lows in the upper 50s. Monday night through Tuesday night, partly cloudy. Lows in the lower 60s. Highs in the mid 80s. Wednesday, sunny. Highs in the lower 80s. Again, the forecast for central Minnesota, from St. Cloud to the northwest Twin Cities suburbs for tonight, mostly clear. Lows in the upper 50s. Southwest winds up to 5 miles an hour. The St. Cloud, Minnesota climate summary for this evening, as of 7 p.m., August 19, 2026. Today's high temperature was 80 degrees and the low 48 degrees. No precipitation fell today. No snow fell today. The normal high temperature for tomorrow is 79 degrees, and the normal low is 56. The record high for tomorrow is 97, which occurred in 1901. And the record low is 34, which occurred in 1950. Sunset tonight is at 8:17 p.m. Sunrise tomorrow is at 6:23 a.m. At 8 p.m., in Buffalo, it was clear. The temperature was 70 degrees, the dew point was 55, and the relative humidity was 60%. The wind was calm. The pressure was 29.96 inches and steady. In Maple Lake, it was clear. The temperature was 73 degrees, the dew point was 54, and the relative humidity was 50%. The wind was calm. The pressure was 29.98 inches and steady. Elsewhere across central Minnesota, skies ranged from clear to partly cloudy,
and temperatures were between 70 and 75 degrees. Around the state, skies ranged from clear to partly cloudy. It was 68 at Rochester, 73 at Mankato, 74 at Brainerd, 67 at Duluth, and 64 at International Falls. Once again at 8 p.m., in Buffalo, it was 70 degrees under clear skies. And in Maple Lake, it was 73 degrees under clear skies. 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The current time is 8:52 p.m. Central Daylight Time. Now here is the hazardous weather outlook for portions of central and southern Minnesota and west central Wisconsin. For this afternoon and tonight, no hazardous weather is expected at this time. And now the extended outlook for the period Thursday through Tuesday. Scattered thunderstorms are expected Thursday evening. The strongest storms could contain large hail and damaging winds. Spotter information statement. Skywarn spotter activation may be needed Thursday evening. Now the forecast for central Minnesota, from St. Cloud to the northwest Twin Cities suburbs. Tonight, mostly clear. Lows in the upper 50s. Southwest winds up to 5 miles an hour. Thursday, mostly sunny. Slight chance of rain showers in the morning, then slight chance of thunderstorms in the afternoon. Highs in the lower 80s. Southwest winds up to 10 miles an hour, increasing to 10 to 15 miles an hour in the afternoon. Chance of precipitation 20%. Thursday night, partly cloudy. Lows around 60. Southwest winds 5 to 10 miles an hour, shifting to the northwest overnight. Friday, mostly sunny. Highs in the lower 80s. Northwest winds 5 to 10 miles an hour. Friday night, mostly clear. Lows in the upper 50s. Northwest winds up to 10 miles an hour. Saturday, sunny. Highs around 80. Saturday night, mostly clear. Lows in the lower 50s. Sunday through Monday, partly cloudy. Highs in the lower 80s. Lows in the upper 50s. Monday night through Tuesday night, partly cloudy. Lows in the lower 60s. Highs in the mid 80s. Wednesday, sunny. Highs in the lower 80s. Again, the forecast for central Minnesota, from St. Cloud to the northwest Twin Cities suburbs for tonight, mostly clear. Lows in the upper 50s. Southwest winds up to 5 miles an hour. At 8 p.m., in Buffalo, it was clear. The temperature was 70 degrees, the dew point was 55, and the relative humidity was 60%. The wind was calm. The pressure was 29.96 inches and steady. In Maple Lake, it was clear. The temperature was 73 degrees, the dew point was 54, and the relative humidity was 50%. The wind was calm. The pressure was 29.98 inches and steady. Elsewhere across central Minnesota, skies ranged from clear to partly cloudy, and temperatures were between 70 and 75 degrees. Around the state, skies ranged from clear to partly cloudy. It was 68 at Rochester, 73 at Mankato, 74 at Brainerd, 67 at Duluth, and 64 at International Falls. Once again at 8 p.m., in Buffalo, it was 70 degrees under clear skies. And in Maple Lake, it was 73 degrees under clear skies. 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The current time is 8:56 p.m. Central Daylight Time.
Now here is the hazardous weather outlook for portions of central and southern Minnesota and west central Wisconsin. For this afternoon and tonight, no hazardous weather is expected at this time. And now the extended outlook for the period Thursday through Tuesday. Scattered thunderstorms are expected Thursday evening. The strongest storms could contain large hail and damaging winds. Spotter information statement. Skywarn spotter activation may be needed Thursday evening. Now the forecast for central Minnesota, from St. Cloud to the northwest Twin Cities suburbs. Tonight, mostly clear. Lows in the upper 50s. Southwest winds up to 5 miles an hour. Thursday, mostly sunny. Slight chance of rain showers in the morning, then slight chance of thunderstorms in the afternoon. Highs in the lower 80s. Southwest winds up to 10 miles an hour, increasing to 10 to 15 miles an hour in the afternoon. Chance of precipitation 20%. Thursday night, partly cloudy. Lows around 60. Southwest winds 5 to 10 miles an hour, shifting to the northwest overnight. Friday, mostly sunny. Highs in the lower 80s. Northwest winds 5 to 10 miles an hour. Friday night, mostly clear. Lows in the upper 50s. Northwest winds up to 10 miles an hour. Saturday, sunny. Highs around 80. Saturday night, mostly clear. Lows in the lower 50s. Sunday through Monday, partly cloudy. Highs in the lower 80s. Lows in the upper 50s. Monday night through Tuesday night, partly cloudy. Lows in the lower 60s. Highs in the mid 80s. Wednesday, sunny. Highs in the lower 80s. Again, the forecast for central Minnesota, from St. Cloud to the northwest Twin Cities suburbs for tonight, mostly clear. Lows in the upper 50s. Southwest winds up to 5 miles an hour. At 8 p.m., in Buffalo, it was clear. The temperature was 70 degrees, the dew point was 55, and the relative humidity was 60%. The wind was calm. Pressure was 29.96 inches and steady. In Maple Lake, it was clear. The temperature was 73 degrees, the dew point was 54, and the relative humidity was 50%. The wind was calm. The pressure was 29.98 inches and steady. Elsewhere across central Minnesota, skies ranged from clear to partly cloudy, and temperatures were between 70 and 75 degrees. Around the state, skies ranged from clear to partly cloudy. It was 68 at Rochester, 73 at Mankato, 74 at Brainerd, 67 at Duluth, and 64 at International Falls. Once again at 8 p.m., in Buffalo, it was 70 degrees under clear skies. And in Maple Lake, it was 73 degrees under clear skies. The St. Cloud, Minnesota climate summary for this evening, as of 7 p.m., August 19, 2026. Today's high temperature was 80 degrees and the low 48 degrees. No precipitation fell today. No snow fell today. The normal high temperature for tomorrow is 79 degrees, and the normal low is 56. The record high for tomorrow is 97, which occurred in 1901, and the record low is 34, which occurred in 1950. Sunset tonight is at 8:17 p.m. Sunrise tomorrow is at 6:23 a.m. This is Weather Radio Station WNG676 Clearwater, broadcasting on a frequency of 162.50 MHz. 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The current time is 9:01 p.m. Central Daylight Time. Now here is the hazardous weather outlook for portions of central and southern Minnesota and west central Wisconsin. For this afternoon and tonight, no hazardous weather is expected at this time. And now the extended outlook for the period Thursday through Tuesday.
Scattered thunderstorms are expected Thursday evening. The strongest storms could contain large hail and damaging winds. Spotter information statement. Sky warns spotter activation may be needed Thursday evening. Now the forecast for central Minnesota, from St. Cloud to the northwest Twin Cities suburbs. Tonight, mostly clear. Lows in the upper 50s. Southwest winds up to 5 miles an hour. Thursday, mostly sunny. Slight chance of rain showers in the morning, then slight chance of thunderstorms in the afternoon. Highs in the lower 80s. Southwest winds up to 10 miles an hour, increasing to 10 to 15 miles an hour in the afternoon. Chance of precipitation 20%. Thursday night, partly cloudy. Lows around 60. Southwest winds 5 to 10 miles an hour, shifting to the northwest overnight. Friday, mostly sunny. Highs in the lower 80s. Northwest winds 5 to 10 miles an hour. Friday night, mostly clear. Lows in the upper 50s. Northwest winds up to 10 miles an hour. Saturday, sunny. Highs around 80. Saturday night, mostly clear. Lows in the lower 50s. Sunday through Monday, partly cloudy. Highs in the lower 80s. Lows in the upper 50s. Monday night through Tuesday night, partly cloudy. Lows in the lower 60s. Highs in the mid 80s. Wednesday, sunny. Highs in the lower 80s. Again, the forecast for central Minnesota, from St. Cloud to the northwest Twin Cities suburbs for tonight, mostly clear. Lows in the upper 50s. Southwest winds up to 5 miles an hour. 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The current time is 9:04 p.m. Central Daylight Time. Now here is the hazardous weather outlook for portions of central and southern Minnesota and west central Wisconsin. For this afternoon and tonight, no hazardous weather is expected at this time. And now the extended outlook for the period Thursday through Tuesday. Scattered thunderstorms are expected Thursday evening. The strongest storms could contain large hail and damaging winds. Spotter information statement. Sky warns spotter activation may be needed Thursday evening. Now the forecast for central Minnesota, from St. Cloud to the northwest Twin Cities suburbs. Tonight, mostly clear. Lows in the upper 50s. Southwest winds up to 5 miles an hour. Thursday, mostly sunny. Slight chance of rain showers in the morning, then slight chance of thunderstorms in the afternoon. Highs in the lower 80s. Southwest winds up to 10 miles an hour, increasing to 10 to 15 miles an hour in the afternoon. Chance of precipitation 20%. Thursday night, partly cloudy. Lows around 60. Southwest winds 5 to 10 miles an hour, shifting to the northwest overnight. Friday, mostly sunny. Highs in the lower 80s. Northwest winds 5 to 10 miles an hour. Friday night, mostly clear. Lows in the upper 50s. Northwest winds up to 10 miles an hour. Saturday, sunny. Highs around 80. Saturday night, mostly clear. Lows in the lower 50s. Sunday through Monday, partly cloudy. Highs in the lower 80s. Lows in the upper 50s. Monday night through Tuesday night, partly cloudy. Lows in the lower 60s. Highs in the mid 80s. Wednesday, sunny. Highs in the lower 80s. Again, the forecast for central Minnesota, from St. Cloud to the northwest Twin Cities suburbs for tonight, mostly clear. Lows in the upper 50s. Southwest winds up to 5 miles an hour.
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The current time is 9:07 p.m. Central Daylight Time. Now here is the hazardous weather outlook for portions of central and southern Minnesota and west central Wisconsin. For this afternoon and tonight, no hazardous weather is expected at this time. And now the extended outlook for the period Thursday through Tuesday. Scattered thunderstorms are expected Thursday evening. The strongest storms could contain large hail and damaging winds. Spotter information statement. Skywarn spotter activation may be need Thursday evening. Now the forecast for central Minnesota, from St. Cloud to the northwest Twin Cities suburbs. Tonight, mostly clear. Lows in the upper 50s. Southwest winds up to 5 miles an hour. Thursday, mostly sunny. Slight chance of rain showers in the morning, then slight chance of thunderstorms in the afternoon. Highs in the lower 80s. Southwest winds up to 10 miles an hour, increasing to 10 to 15 miles an hour in the afternoon. Chance of precipitation 20%. Thursday night, partly cloudy. Lows around 60. Southwest winds 5 to 10 miles an hour, shifting to the northwest overnight. Friday, mostly sunny.

Night, mostly clear. Lows in the lower 50s. Sunday through Monday, partly cloudy. Highs in the lower 80s. Lows in the upper 50s. Monday night through Tuesday night, partly cloudy. Lows in the lower 60s. Highs in the mid 80s. Wednesday, sunny. Highs in the lower 80s. Again, the forecast for central Minnesota, from St. Cloud to the northwest Twin Cities suburbs for tonight, mostly clear. Lows in the upper 50s. Southwest winds up to 5 miles an hour. 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The St. Cloud, Minnesota climate summary for this evening, as of 7 p.m., August 19, 2026. Today's high temperature was 80 degrees and the low 48 degrees. No precipitation fell today. No snow fell today. The normal high temperature for tomorrow is 79 degrees, and the normal low is 56. The record high for tomorrow is 97, which occurred in 1901, and the record low is 34, which occurred in 1950. Sunset tonight is at 8:17 p.m. Sunrise tomorrow is at 6:23 a.m. The current time is 9:10 p.m. Central Daylight Time. Now here is the hazardous weather outlook for portions of central and southern Minnesota and west central Wisconsin. For this afternoon and tonight, no hazardous weather is expected at this time. And now the extended outlook for the period Thursday through Tuesday. Scattered thunderstorms are expected Thursday evening. The strongest storms could contain large hail and damaging winds. Spotter information statement. Sky Warn spotter activation may be needed Thursday evening. Now the forecast for central Minnesota, from St. Cloud to the northwest Twin Cities suburbs. Tonight, mostly clear. Lows in the upper 50s. Southwest winds up to 5 miles an hour. Thursday, mostly sunny. Slight chance of rain showers in the morning, then slight chance of thunderstorms in the afternoon. Highs in the lower 80s. Southwest winds up to 10 miles an hour, increasing to 10 to 15 miles an hour in the afternoon. Chance of precipitation 20%. Thursday night, partly cloudy. Lows around 60. Southwest winds 5 to 10 miles an hour, shifting to the northwest overnight. Friday, mostly sunny. Highs in the lower 80s. Northwest winds 5 to 10 miles an hour. Friday night, mostly clear. Lows in the upper 50s. Northwest winds up to 10 miles an hour. Saturday, sunny. Highs around 80. Saturday night, mostly clear. Lows in the lower 50s. Sunday through Monday, partly cloudy. Highs in the lower 80s. Lows in the upper 50s. Monday night through Tuesday night, partly cloudy. Lows in the lower 60s. Highs in the mid 80s. Wednesday, sunny. Highs in the lower 80s. Again, the forecast for central Minnesota, from St. Cloud to the northwest Twin Cities suburbs for tonight, mostly clear. Lows in the upper 50s. Southwest winds up to 5 miles an hour. 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The current time is 9:13 p.m. Central Daylight Time. Now here is the hazardous weather outlook for portions of central and southern Minnesota and west central Wisconsin. For this afternoon and tonight, no hazardous weather is expected at this time. And now the extended outlook for the period Thursday through Tuesday.
Scattered thunderstorms are expected.

Thursday evening. The strongest storms could contain large hail and damaging winds. Spotter information statement. Sky warns spotter activation may be need Thursday evening. Now the forecast for central Minnesota, from St. Cloud to the northwest Twin Cities suburbs. Tonight, mostly clear. Lows in the upper 50s. Southwest winds up to 5 miles an hour. Thursday, mostly sunny. Slight chance of rain showers in the morning, then slight chance of thunderstorms in the afternoon. Highs in the lower 80s. Southwest winds up to 10 miles an hour, increasing to 10 to 15 miles an hour in the afternoon. Chance of precipitation 20%. Thursday night, partly cloudy. Lows around 60. Southwest winds 5 to 10 miles an hour, shifting to the northwest overnight. Friday, mostly sunny. Highs in the lower 80s. Northwest winds 5 to 10 miles an hour. Friday night, mostly clear. Lows in the upper 50s. Northwest winds up to 10 miles an hour. Saturday, sunny. Highs around 80. Saturday night, mostly clear. Lows in the lower 50s. Sunday through Monday, partly cloudy. Highs in the lower 80s. Lows in the upper 50s. Monday night through Tuesday night, partly cloudy. Lows in the lower 60s. Highs in the mid 80s. Wednesday, sunny. Highs in the lower 80s. Again, the forecast for central Minnesota, from St. Cloud to the northwest Twin Cities suburbs for tonight, mostly clear. Lows in the upper 50s. Southwest winds up to 5 miles an hour. At 9 p.m., in Buffalo, it was partly cloudy. The temperature was 61 degrees, the dew point was 59, and the relative humidity was 94%. The wind was calm. The pressure was 29.97 inches and rising. In Maple Lake, it was clear, the temperature was 65 degrees, the dew point was 57, and the relative humidity was 77%. The wind was calm. The pressure was 29.99 inches and rising. Elsewhere across central Minnesota, skies ranged from clear to partly cloudy. It was 74 at the Twin Cities, 64 at St. Cloud, 66 at Anoka, and 68 at Crystal. Princeton reported 64, Litchfield reported 64, Little Falls reported 61, and Wilma reported 66. Around the state, it was clear, with a temperature of 64 at Rochester, 70 at Mankato, 63 at Brainerd, and 60 at Duluth. At International Falls, it was mostly cloudy, with a temperature of 58. Once again at 9 p.m., in Buffalo, it was 61 degrees under partly cloudy skies. And in Maple Lake, it was 65 degrees under clear skies. 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The current time is 9:17 p.m. Central Daylight Time. Now here is the hazardous weather outlook for portions of central and southern Minnesota and west central Wisconsin. For this afternoon and tonight, no hazardous weather is expected at this time. And now the extended outlook for the period Thursday through Tuesday. Scattered thunderstorms are expected Thursday evening. The strongest storms could contain large hail and damaging winds. Spotter information statement. Sky warns spotter activation may be need Thursday evening. Now the forecast for central Minnesota, from St. Cloud to the northwest Twin Cities suburbs. Tonight, mostly clear. Lows in the upper 50s. Southwest winds up to 5 miles an hour. Thursday, mostly sunny. Slight chance of rain showers in the morning, then slight chance of thunderstorms in the afternoon. Highs in the lower 80s.
Southwest winds up to 10 miles an hour, increasing to 10 to 15 miles an hour in the afternoon. Chance of precipitation 20%. Thursday night, partly cloudy. Lows around 60. Southwest winds 5 to 10 miles an hour, shifting to the northwest overnight. Friday, mostly sunny. Highs in the lower 80s. Northwest winds 5 to 10 miles an hour. Friday night, mostly clear. Lows in the upper 50s. Northwest winds up to 10 miles an hour. Saturday, sunny. Highs around 80. Saturday night, mostly clear. Lows in the lower 50s. Sunday through Monday, partly cloudy. Highs in the lower 80s. Lows in the upper 50s. Monday night through Tuesday night, partly cloudy. Lows in the lower 60s. Highs in the mid 80s. Wednesday, sunny. Highs in the lower 80s. Again, the forecast for central Minnesota, from St. Cloud to the northwest Twin Cities suburbs for tonight, mostly clear. Lows in the upper 50s. Southwest winds up to 5 miles an hour. The St. Cloud, Minnesota climate summary for this evening, as of 7 p.m., August 19, 2026. Today's high temperature was 80 degrees and the low 48 degrees. No precipitation fell today. No snow fell today. The normal high temperature for tomorrow is 79 degrees, and the normal low is 56. The record high for tomorrow is 97, which occurred in 1901, and the record low is 34, which occurred in 1950. Sunset tonight is at 8:17 p.m. Sunrise tomorrow is at 6:23 a.m. At 9 p.m., in Buffalo, it was partly cloudy. The temperature was 61 degrees, the dew point was 59, and the relative humidity was 94%. The wind was calm. The pressure was 29.97 inches and rising. In Maple Lake, it was clear, the temperature was 65 degrees, the dew point was 57, and the relative humidity was 77%. The wind was calm. The pressure was 29.99 inches and rising. Elsewhere across central Minnesota, skies ranged from clear to partly cloudy. It was 74 at the Twin Cities, 64 at St. Cloud, 66 at Anoka, and 68 at Crystal. Princeton reported 64, Litchfield reported 64, Little Falls reported 61, and Wilmer reported 66. Around the state, it was clear, with a temperature of 64 at Rochester, 70 at Mankato, 63 at Brainerd, and 60 at Duluth. At International Falls, it was mostly cloudy, with a temperature of 58. Once again at 9 p.m., in Buffalo, it was 61 degrees under partly cloudy skies. And in Maple Lake, it was 65 degrees under clear skies. This is weather radio station WMG676 Clearwater, broadcasting on a frequency of 162.50 MHz. 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The current time is 9:22 p.m. Central Daylight Time. Now here is the hazardous weather outlook for portions of central and southern Minnesota and west central Wisconsin. For this afternoon and tonight, no hazardous weather is expected at this time. And now the extended outlook for the period Thursday through Tuesday. Scattered thunderstorms are expected Thursday evening. The strongest storms could contain large hail and damaging winds. Spotter information statement, Skywarn spotter activation may be need Thursday evening. Now the forecast for central Minnesota, from St. Cloud to the northwest Twin Cities suburbs. Tonight, mostly clear. Lows in the upper 50s. Southwest winds up to 5 miles an hour. Thursday, mostly sunny. Slight chance of rain showers in the morning, then slight chance of thunderstorms in the afternoon. Highs in the lower 80s.
Southwest winds up to 10 miles an hour, increasing to 10 to 15 miles an hour in the afternoon. Chance of precipitation 20%. Thursday night, partly cloudy. Lows around 60. Southwest winds 5 to 10 miles an hour, shifting to the northwest overnight. Friday, mostly sunny. Highs in the lower 80s. Northwest winds 5 to 10 miles an hour. Friday night, mostly clear. Lows in the upper 50s. Northwest winds up to 10 miles an hour. Saturday, sunny. Highs around 80. Saturday night, mostly clear. Lows in the lower 50s. Sunday through Monday, partly cloudy. Highs in the lower 80s. Lows in the upper 50s. Monday night through Tuesday night, partly cloudy. Lows in the lower 60s. Highs in the mid 80s. Wednesday, sunny. Highs in the lower 80s. Again, the forecast for central Minnesota, from St. Cloud to the northwest Twin Cities suburbs for tonight, mostly clear. Lows in the upper 50s. Southwest winds up to 5 miles an hour. At 9 p.m., in Buffalo, it was partly cloudy. The temperature was 61 degrees, the dew point was 59, and the relative humidity was 94%. The wind was calm. The pressure was 29.97 inches and rising. In Maple Lake, it was clear, the temperature was 65 degrees, the dew point was 57, and the relative humidity was 77%. The wind was calm. The pressure was 29.99 inches and rising. Elsewhere across central Minnesota, skies ranged from clear to partly cloudy. It was 74 at the Twin Cities, 64 at St. Cloud, 66 at Anoka, and 68 at Crystal. Princeton reported 64, Litchfield reported 64, Little Falls reported 61, and Wilmer reported 66. Around the state, it was clear, with a temperature of 64 at Rochester, 70 at Mankato, 63 at Brainerd, and 60 at Duluth. At International Falls, it was mostly cloudy, with a temperature of 58. Once again at 9 p.m., in Buffalo, it was 61 degrees under partly cloudy skies. And in Maple Lake, it was 65 degrees under clear skies. 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The current time is 9:27 p.m. Central Daylight Time. Now here is the hazardous weather outlook for portions of central and southern Minnesota and west central Wisconsin. For this afternoon and tonight, no hazardous weather is expected at this time. And now the extended outlook for the period Thursday through Tuesday. Scattered thunderstorms are expected Thursday evening. The strongest storms could contain large hail and damaging winds. Spotter information statement. Sky warns spotter activation may be needed Thursday evening. Now the forecast for central Minnesota, from St. Cloud to the northwest Twin Cities suburbs. Tonight, mostly clear. Lows in the upper 50s. Southwest winds up to 5 miles an hour. Thursday, mostly sunny. Slight chance of rain showers in the morning, then slight chance of thunderstorms in the afternoon. Highs in the lower 80s. Southwest winds up to 10 miles an hour, increasing to 10 to 15 miles an hour in the afternoon. Chance of precipitation 20%. Thursday night, partly cloudy. Lows around 60. Southwest winds 5 to 10 miles an hour, shifting to the northwest overnight. Friday, mostly sunny. Highs in the lower 80s. Northwest winds 5 to 10 miles an hour. Friday night, mostly clear. Lows in the upper 50s. Northwest winds up to 10 miles an hour. Saturday, sunny. Highs around 80.
Saturday night, mostly clear. Lows in the lower 50s.

Sunday through Monday, partly cloudy. Highs in the lower 80s. Lows in the upper 50s. Monday night through Tuesday night, partly cloudy. Lows in the lower 60s. Highs in the mid 80s. Wednesday, sunny. Highs in the lower 80s. Again, the forecast for central Minnesota, from St. Cloud to the northwest Twin Cities suburbs for tonight, mostly clear. Lows in the upper 50s. Southwest winds up to 5 miles an hour. 9 p.m. in Buffalo, it was partly cloudy. The temperature was 61 degrees, the dew point was 59, and the relative humidity was 94%. The wind was calm. The pressure was 29.97 inches and rising. In Maple Lake, it was clear, the temperature was 65 degrees, the dew point was 57, and the relative humidity was 77%. The wind was calm. The pressure was 29.99 inches and rising. Elsewhere across central Minnesota, skies ranged from clear to partly cloudy. It was 74 at the Twin Cities, 64 at St. Cloud, 66 at Anoka, and 68 at Crystal. Princeton reported 64, Litchfield reported 64, Little Falls reported 61, and Wilmer reported 66. Around the state, it was clear, with a temperature of 64 at Rochester, 70 at Mankato, 63 at Brainerd, and 60 at Duluth. At International Falls, it was mostly cloudy, with a temperature of 58. Once again at 9 p.m., in Buffalo, it was 61 degrees under partly cloudy skies. And in Maple Lake, it was 65 degrees under clear skies. The St. Cloud, Minnesota climate summary for this evening, as of 7 p.m., August 19, 2026. Today's high temperature was 80 degrees and the low 48 degrees. No precipitation fell today. No snow fell today. The normal high temperature for tomorrow is 79 degrees, and the normal low is 56. The record high for tomorrow is 97, which occurred in 1901, and the record low is 34, which occurred in 1950. Sunset tonight is at 8:17 p.m. Sunrise tomorrow is at 6:23 a.m. This is Weather Radio Station WNG676 Clearwater, broadcasting on a frequency of 162.50 MHz.

Tonight, mostly clear. Lows in the upper 50s. Southwest winds up to 5 miles an hour. Thursday, mostly sunny. Slight chance of rain showers in the morning, then slight chance of thunderstorms in the afternoon. Highs in the lower 80s. Southwest winds up to 10 miles an hour, increasing to 10 to 15 miles an hour in the afternoon. Chance of forenoon. Chance of precipitation 20%. Thursday night, partly cloudy. Lows around 60. Southwest winds 5 to 10 miles an hour, shifting to the northwest overnight. Friday, mostly sunny. Highs in the lower 80s. Northwest winds 5 to 10 miles an hour. Friday night, mostly clear. Lows in the upper 50s. Northwest winds up to 10 miles an hour. Saturday, sunny. Highs around 80. Saturday night, mostly clear. Lows in the lower 50s. Sunday through Monday, partly cloudy. Highs in the lower 80s. Lows in the upper 50s. Monday night through Tuesday night, partly cloudy. Lows in the lower 60s. Highs in the mid 80s. Wednesday, sunny. Highs in the lower 80s. Again, the forecast for central Minnesota, from St. Cloud to the northwest Twin Cities suburbs for tonight, mostly clear. Lows in the upper 50s. Southwest winds up to 5 miles an hour. At 9 p.m., in Buffalo, it was partly cloudy. The temperature was 61 degrees, the dew point was 59, and the relative humidity was 94%. The wind was calm. The pressure was 29.97 inches and rising. In Maple Lake, it was clear, the temperature was 65 degrees, the dew point was 57, and the relative humidity was 77%. The wind was calm. The pressure was 29.99 inches and rising. Elsewhere across central Minnesota, skies ranged from clear to partly cloudy. It was 74 at the Twin Cities, 64 at St. Cloud, 66 at Anoka, and 68 at Crystal. Princeton reported 64, Litchfield reported 64, Little Falls reported 61, and Wilma reported 66. Around the state, it was clear, with a temperature of 64 at Rochester, 70 at Mankato, 63 at Brainerd, and 60 at Duluth. At International Falls, it was mostly cloudy, with a temperature of 58. Once again at 9 p.m., in Buffalo, it was 61 degrees under partly cloudy skies. And in Maple Lake, it was 65 degrees under clear skies. 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The current time is 9:36 p.m. Central Daylight Time. Now here is the hazardous weather outlook for portions of central and southern Minnesota and west central Wisconsin. For this afternoon and tonight, no hazardous weather is expected at this time. And now the extended outlook for the period Thursday through Tuesday. Scattered thunderstorms are expected Thursday evening. The strongest storms could contain large hail and damaging winds. Spotter information statement. Skywarn spotter activation may be need Thursday evening. Now the forecast for central Minnesota, from St. Cloud to the northwest Twin Cities suburbs. Tonight, mostly clear. Lows in the upper 50s. Southwest winds up to 5 miles an hour. Thursday, mostly sunny. Slight chance of rain showers in the morning, then slight chance of thunderstorms in the afternoon. Highs in the lower 80s. Southwest winds up to 10 miles an hour, increasing to 10 to 15 miles an hour in the afternoon. Chance of precipitation 20%. Thursday night, partly cloudy. Lows around 60. Southwest winds 5 to 10 miles an hour, shifting to the northwest overnight.

Friday, mostly sunny. Highs in the lower 80s. Northwest winds 5 to 10 miles an hour. Friday night, mostly clear. Lows in the upper 50s. Northwest winds up to 10 miles an hour. Saturday, sunny. Highs around 80. Saturday night, mostly clear. Lows in the lower 50s. Sunday through Monday, partly cloudy. Highs in the lower 80s. Lows in the upper 50s. Monday night through Tuesday night, partly cloudy. Lows in the lower 60s. Highs in the mid 80s. Wednesday, sunny. Highs in the lower 80s. Again, the forecast for central Minnesota, from St. Cloud to the northwest Twin Cities suburbs for tonight, mostly clear. Lows in the upper 50s. Southwest winds up to 5 miles an hour. At 9 p.m., in Buffalo, it was partly cloudy. The temperature was 61 degrees, the dew point was 59, and the relative humidity was 94%. The wind was calm. The pressure was 29.97 inches and rising. In Maple Lake, it was clear, the temperature was 65 degrees, the dew point was 57, and the relative humidity was 77%. The wind was calm. The pressure was 29.99 inches and rising. Elsewhere across central Minnesota, skies ranged from clear to partly cloudy. It was 74 at the Twin Cities, 64 at St. Cloud, 66 at Anoka, and 68 at Crystal. Princeton reported 64, Litchfield reported 64, Little Falls reported 61, and Wilmer reported 66. Around the state, it was clear, with a temperature of 64 at Rochester, 70 at Mankato, 63 at Brainerd, and 60 at Duluth. At International Falls, it was mostly cloudy, with a temperature of 58. Once again at 9 p.m., in Buffalo, it was 61 degrees under partly cloudy skies. And in Maple Lake, it was 65 degrees under clear skies. The St. Cloud, Minnesota climate summary for this evening, as of 7 p.m., August 19, 2026. Today's high temperature was 80 degrees and the low 48 degrees. No precipitation fell today. No snow fell today. The normal high temperature for tomorrow is 79 degrees, and the normal low is 56. The record high for tomorrow is 97, which occurred in 1901, and the record low is 34, which occurred in 1950. Sunset tonight is at 8:17 p.m. Sunrise tomorrow is at 6:23 a.m. This is Weather Radio Station WMG676 Clearwater, broadcasting on a frequency of 162.50 MHz. 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The current time is 9:41 p.m. Central Daylight Time. Now here is the hazardous weather outlook for portions of central and southern Minnesota and west central Wisconsin. For this afternoon and tonight, no hazardous weather is expected at this time. And now the extended outlook for the period Thursday through Tuesday. Scattered thunderstorms are expected Thursday evening. The strongest storms could contain large hail and damaging winds. Spotter information statement. Skywarn spotter activation may be need Thursday evening. Now the forecast for central Minnesota, from St. Cloud to the northwest Twin Cities suburbs. Tonight, mostly clear. Lows in the upper 50s. Southwest winds up to 5 miles an hour. Thursday, mostly sunny. Slight chance of rain showers in the morning, then slight chance of thunderstorms in the afternoon. Highs in the lower 80s. Southwest winds up to 10 miles an hour, increasing to 10 to 15 miles an hour in the afternoon. Chance of precipitation 20%. Thursday night, partly cloudy. Lows around 60. Southwest winds 5 to 10 miles an hour, shifting to the northwest overnight. Friday, mostly sunny.
Highs in the lower 80s. Northwest winds 5 to 10 miles an hour. Friday night, mostly clear. Lows in the upper 50s. Northwest winds up to 10 miles an hour. Saturday, sunny. Highs around 80. Saturday night, mostly clear. Lows in the lower 50s. Sunday through Monday, partly cloudy. Highs in the lower 80s. Lows in the upper 50s. Monday night through Tuesday night, partly cloudy. Lows in the lower 60s. Highs in the mid 80s. Wednesday, sunny. Highs in the lower 80s. Again, the forecast for central Minnesota, from St. Cloud to the northwest Twin Cities suburbs for tonight, mostly clear. Lows in the upper 50s. Southwest winds up to 5 miles an hour. At 9 p.m., in Buffalo, it was partly cloudy. The temperature was 61 degrees, the dew point was 59, and the relative humidity was 94%. The wind was calm. The pressure was 29.97 inches and rising. In Maple Lake, it was clear, the temperature was 65 degrees, the dew point was 57, and the relative humidity was 77%. The wind was calm. The pressure was 29.99 inches and rising. Elsewhere across central Minnesota, skies ranged from clear to partly cloudy. It was 74 at the Twin Cities, 64 at St. Cloud, 66 at Anoka, and 68 at Crystal. Princeton reported 64, Litchfield reported 64, Little Falls reported 61, and Wilmer reported 66. Around the state, it was clear, with a temperature of 64 at Rochester, 70 at Mankato, 63 at Brainerd, and 60 at Duluth. At International Falls, it was mostly cloudy, with a temperature of 58. Once again at 9 p.m., in Buffalo, it was 61 degrees under partly cloudy skies. And in Maple Lake, it was 65 degrees under clear skies. This is weather radio station WNG676 Clearwater, broadcasting on a frequency of 162.50 MHz. 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The current time is 9:45 p.m. Central Daylight Time. Now here is the hazardous weather outlook for portions of central and southern Minnesota and west central Wisconsin. For this afternoon and tonight, no hazardous weather is expected at this time. And now the extended outlook for the period Thursday through Tuesday. Scattered thunderstorms are expected Thursday evening. The strongest storms could contain large hail and damaging winds. Spotter information statement. Skywarn spotter activation may be needed Thursday evening. Now the forecast for central Minnesota, from St. Cloud to the northwest Twin Cities suburbs. Tonight, mostly clear. Lows in the upper 50s. Southwest winds up to 5 miles an hour. Thursday, mostly sunny. Slight chance of rain showers in the morning, then slight chance of thunderstorms in the afternoon. Highs in the lower 80s. Southwest winds up to 10 miles an hour, increasing to 10 to 15 miles an hour in the afternoon. Chance of precipitation 20%. Thursday night, partly cloudy. Lows around 60. Southwest winds 5 to 10 miles an hour, shifting to the northwest overnight. Friday, mostly sunny. Highs in the lower 80s. Northwest winds 5 to 10 miles an hour. Friday night, mostly clear. Lows in the upper 50s. Northwest winds up to 10 miles an hour. Saturday, sunny. Highs around 80. Saturday night, mostly clear. Lows in the lower 50s. Sunday through Monday, partly cloudy. Highs in the lower 80s. Lows in the upper 50s. Monday night through Tuesday night, partly cloudy. Lows in the lower 60s. Highs in the mid 80s. Wednesday,
sunny. Highs in the lower 80s. Again, the forecast for central Minnesota, from St. Cloud to the northwest Twin Cities suburbs for tonight, mostly clear. Lows in the upper 50s. Southwest winds up to 5 miles an hour. At 9 p.m., in Buffalo, it was partly cloudy. The temperature was 61 degrees, the dew point was 59, and the relative humidity was 94%. The wind was calm. The pressure was 29.97 inches and rising. In Maple Lake, it was clear, the temperature was 65 degrees, the dew point was 57, and the relative humidity was 77%. The wind was calm. The pressure was 29.99 inches and rising. Elsewhere across central Minnesota, skies ranged from clear to partly cloudy. It was 74 at the Twin Cities, 64 at St. Cloud, 66 at Anoka, and 68 at Crystal. Princeton reported 64, Litchfield reported 64, Little Falls reported 61, and Wilmer reported 66. Around the state, it was clear, with a temperature of 64 at Rochester, 70 at Mankato, 63 at Brainerd, and 60 at Duluth. At International Falls, it was mostly cloudy, with a temperature of 58. Once again at 9 p.m., in Buffalo, it was 61 degrees under partly cloudy skies. And in Maple Lake, it was 65 degrees under clear skies. 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The current time is 9:49 p.m. Central Daylight Time. Now here is the hazardous weather outlook for portions of central and southern Minnesota and west central Wisconsin. For this afternoon and tonight, no hazardous weather is expected at this time. And now the extended outlook for the period Thursday through Tuesday. Scattered thunderstorms are expected Thursday evening. The strongest storms could contain large hail and damaging winds. Spotter information statement, Skywarn spotter activation may be need Thursday evening. The St. Cloud, Minnesota climate summary for this evening, as of 7 p.m., August 19, 2026. Today's high temperature was 80 degrees and the low 48 degrees. No precipitation fell today. No snow fell today. The normal high temperature for tomorrow is 79 degrees, and the normal low is 56. The record high for tomorrow is 97, which occurred in 1901, and the record low is 34, which occurred in 1950. Sunset tonight is at 8:17 p.m. Sunrise tomorrow is at 6:23 a.m. Now the forecast for central Minnesota, from St. Cloud to the northwest Twin Cities suburbs. Tonight, mostly clear. Lows in the upper 50s. Southwest winds up to 5 miles an hour. Thursday, mostly sunny. Slight chance of rain showers in the morning, then slight chance of thunderstorms in the afternoon. Highs in the lower 80s. Southwest winds up to 10 miles an hour, increasing to 10 to 15 miles an hour in the afternoon. Chance of precipitation 20%. Thursday night, partly cloudy. Lows around 60. Southwest winds 5 to 10 miles an hour, shifting to the northwest overnight. Friday, mostly sunny. Highs in the lower 80s. Northwest winds 5 to 10 miles an hour. Friday night, mostly clear. Lows in the upper 50s. Northwest winds up to 10 miles an hour. Saturday, sunny. Highs around 80. Saturday night, mostly clear. Lows in the lower 50s. Sunday through Monday, partly cloudy. Highs in the lower 80s. Lows in the upper 50s. Monday night through Tuesday night, partly cloudy. Lows in the lower 60s. Highs in the mid 80s. Wednesday, sunny.
Highs in the lower 80s. Again, the forecast for central Minnesota, from St. Cloud to the northwest Twin Cities suburbs for tonight, mostly clear. Lows in the upper 50s. Southwest winds up to 5 miles an hour. At 9 p.m., in Buffalo, it was partly cloudy. The temperature was 61 degrees, the dew point was 59, and the relative humidity was 94%. The wind was calm. The pressure was 29.97 inches and rising. In Maple Lake, it was clear the temperature was 65 degrees, the dew point was 57, and the relative humidity was 77%. The wind was calm. The pressure was 29.99 inches and rising. Elsewhere across central Minnesota, skies ranged from clear to partly cloudy. It was 74 at the Twin Cities, 64 at St. Cloud, 66 at Anoka, and 68 at Crystal. Princeton reported 64, Litchfield reported 64, Little Falls reported 61, and Wilmer reported 66. Around the state, it was clear, with a temperature of 64 at Rochester, 70 at Mankato, 63 at Brainerd, and 60 at Duluth. At International Falls, it was mostly cloudy, with a temperature of 58. Once again at 9 p.m., in Buffalo, it was 61 degrees under partly cloudy skies. And in Maple Lake, it was 65 degrees under clear skies. 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The current time is 9:54 p.m. Central Daylight Time. Now the forecast for central Minnesota, from St. Cloud to the northwest Twin Cities suburbs. Tonight, mostly clear. Lows in the upper 50s. Southwest winds up to 5 miles an hour. Thursday, mostly sunny. Slight chance of rain showers in the morning, then slight chance of thunderstorms in the afternoon. Highs in the lower 80s. Southwest winds up to 10 miles an hour, increasing to 10 to 15 miles an hour in the afternoon. Chance of precipitation 20%. Thursday night, partly cloudy. Lows around 60. Southwest winds 5 to 10 miles an hour, shifting to the northwest overnight. Friday, mostly sunny. Highs in the lower 80s. Northwest winds 5 to 10 miles an hour. Friday night, mostly clear. Lows in the upper 50s. Northwest winds up to 10 miles an hour. Saturday, sunny. Highs around 80. Saturday night, mostly clear. Lows in the lower 50s. Sunday through Monday, partly cloudy. Highs in the lower 80s. Lows in the upper 50s. Monday night through Tuesday night, partly cloudy. Lows in the lower 60s. Highs in the mid 80s. Wednesday, sunny. Highs in the lower 80s. Again, the forecast for central Minnesota, from St. Cloud to the northwest Twin Cities suburbs for tonight, mostly clear. Lows in the upper 50s. Southwest winds up to 5 miles an hour. At 9 p.m., in Buffalo, it was partly cloudy. The temperature was 61 degrees, the dew point was 59, and the relative humidity was 94%. The wind was calm. The pressure was 29.97 inches and rising. In Maple Lake, it was clear the temperature was 65 degrees, the dew point was 57, and the relative humidity was 77%. The wind was calm. The pressure was 29.99 inches and rising. Elsewhere across central Minnesota, skies ranged from clear to partly cloudy. It was 74 at the Twin Cities, 64 at St. Cloud, 66 at Anoka, and 68 at Crystal. Princeton reported 64, Litchfield reported 64, Little Falls reported 61, and Wilmer reported 66. Around the state,
It was clear, with a temperature of 64 at Rochester, 70 at Mankato, 63 at Brainerd, and 60 at Duluth. At International Falls, it was mostly cloudy, with a temperature of 58. Once again at 9 p.m., in Buffalo, it was 61 degrees under partly cloudy skies. And in Maple Lake, it was 65 degrees under clear skies. 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The current time is 9:58 p.m. Central Daylight Time. Now the forecast for central Minnesota, from St. Cloud to the northwest Twin Cities suburbs. Tonight, mostly clear. Lows in the upper 50s. Southwest winds up to 5 miles an hour. Thursday, mostly sunny. Slight chance of rain showers in the morning, then slight chance of thunderstorms in the afternoon. Highs in the lower 80s. Southwest winds up to 10 miles an hour, increasing to 10 to 15 miles an hour in the afternoon. Chance of precipitation 20%. Thursday night, partly cloudy. Lows around 60. Southwest winds 5 to 10 miles an hour, shifting to the northwest overnight. Friday, mostly sunny. Highs in the lower 80s. Northwest winds 5 to 10 miles an hour. Friday night, mostly clear. Lows in the upper 50s. Northwest winds up to 10 miles an hour. Saturday, sunny. Highs around 80. Saturday night, mostly clear. Lows in the lower 50s. Sunday through Monday, partly cloudy. Highs in the lower 80s. Lows in the upper 50s. Monday night through Tuesday night, partly cloudy. Lows in the lower 60s. Highs in the mid 80s. Wednesday, sunny. Highs in the lower 80s. Again, the forecast for central Minnesota, from St. Cloud to the northwest Twin Cities suburbs for tonight, mostly clear. Lows in the upper 50s. Southwest winds up to 5 miles an hour. The St. Cloud, Minnesota climate summary for this evening, as of 7 p.m., August 19, 2026. Today's high temperature was 80 degrees and the low 48 degrees. No precipitation fell today. No snow fell today. The normal high temperature for tomorrow is 79 degrees, and the normal low is 56. The record high for tomorrow is 97, which occurred in 1901, and the record low is 34, which occurred in 1950. Sunset tonight is at 8:17 p.m. Sunrise tomorrow is at 6:23 a.m. This is Weather Radio Station WNG676 Clearwater, broadcasting on a frequency of 162.50 MHz. 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The current time is 10:01 p.m. Central Daylight Time. Now the forecast for central Minnesota, from St. Cloud to the northwest Twin Cities suburbs. Overnight, mostly clear. Near steady temperature in the upper 50s. South winds up to 5 miles an hour. Thursday, mostly sunny. Slight chance of thunderstorms in the morning, then chance of thunderstorms in the afternoon. Highs in the lower 80s. Southwest winds 5 to 15 miles an hour. Chance of thunderstorms 50%. Thursday night, partly cloudy. Lows around 60. Southwest winds 5 to 10 miles an hour, shifting to the northwest overnight. Friday, mostly sunny. Highs in the lower 80s. Northwest winds 5 to 10 miles an hour. Friday night, mostly clear. Lows in the upper 50s. Northwest winds up to 10 miles an hour. Saturday, sunny. Highs around 80. Saturday night,
mostly clear. Lows in the lower 50s. Sunday through Monday, partly cloudy. Highs in the lower 80s. Lows in the upper 50s. Monday night through Tuesday night, partly cloudy. Lows in the lower 60s. Highs in the mid 80s. Wednesday, sunny. Highs in the lower 80s. Again, the forecast for central Minnesota, from St. Cloud to the northwest Twin Cities suburbs for overnight, mostly clear. Near steady temperature in the upper 50s. South winds up to 5 miles an hour. 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The current time is 10:03 p.m. Central Daylight Time. Now the forecast for central Minnesota, from St. Cloud to the northwest Twin Cities suburbs. Overnight, mostly clear. Near steady temperature in the upper 50s. South winds up to 5 miles an hour. Thursday, mostly sunny. Slight chance of thunderstorms in the morning, then chance of thunderstorms in the afternoon. Highs in the lower 80s. Southwest winds 5 to 15 miles an hour. Chance of thunderstorms 50%. Thursday night, partly cloudy. Lows around 60. Southwest winds 5 to 10 miles an hour, shifting to the northwest overnight. Friday, mostly sunny. Highs in the lower 80s. Northwest winds 5 to 10 miles an hour. Friday night, mostly clear. Lows in the upper 50s. Northwest winds up to 10 miles an hour. Saturday, sunny. Highs around 80. Saturday night, mostly clear. Lows in the lower 50s. Sunday through Monday, partly cloudy. Highs in the lower 80s. Lows in the upper 50s. Monday night through Tuesday night, partly cloudy. Lows in the lower 60s. Highs in the mid 80s. Wednesday, sunny. Highs in the lower 80s. Again, the forecast for central Minnesota, from St. Cloud to the northwest Twin Cities suburbs for overnight, mostly clear. Near steady temperature in the upper 50s. South winds up to 5 miles an hour. 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The current time is 10:06 p.m. Central Daylight Time. Now the forecast for central Minnesota, from St. Cloud to the northwest Twin Cities suburbs. Overnight, mostly clear. Near steady temperature in the upper 50s. South winds up to 5 miles an hour. Thursday, mostly sunny. Slight chance of thunderstorms in the morning, then chance of thunderstorms in the afternoon. Highs in the lower 80s. Southwest winds 5 to 15 miles an hour. Chance of thunderstorms 50%. Thursday night, partly cloudy. Lows around 60. Southwest winds 5 to 10 miles an hour, shifting to the northwest overnight. Friday, mostly sunny. Highs in the lower 80s. Northwest winds 5 to 10 miles an hour. Friday night, mostly clear. Lows in the upper 50s. Northwest winds up to 10 miles an hour. Saturday, sunny. Highs around 80. Saturday night, mostly clear. Lows in the lower 50s. Sunday through Monday, partly cloudy. Highs in the lower 80s. Lows in the upper 50s. Monday night through Tuesday night, partly cloudy. Lows in the lower 60s. Highs in the mid 80s. Wednesday, sunny. Highs in the lower 80s. Again,
The forecast for central Minnesota, from St. Cloud to the northwest Twin Cities suburbs for overnight, mostly clear. Near steady temperature in the upper 50s. South winds up to 5 miles an hour. This is weather radio station WNG676 Clearwater, broadcasting on a frequency of 162.50 MHz. 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The current time is 10:08 p.m. Central Daylight Time. Now the forecast for central Minnesota, from St. Cloud to the northwest Twin Cities suburbs. Overnight, mostly clear. Near steady temperature in the upper 50s. South winds up to 5 miles an hour. Thursday, mostly sunny. Slight chance of thunderstorms in the morning, then chance of thunderstorms in the afternoon. Highs in the lower 80s. Southwest winds 5 to 15 miles an hour. Chance of thunderstorms 50%. Thursday night, partly cloudy. Lows around 60. Southwest winds 5 to 10 miles an hour shifting to the northwest overnight. Friday, mostly sunny. Highs in the lower 80s. Northwest winds 5 to 10 miles an hour. Friday night, mostly clear. Lows in the upper 50s. Northwest winds up to 10 miles an hour. Saturday, sunny. Highs around 80. Saturday night, mostly clear. Lows in the lower 50s. Sunday through Monday, partly cloudy. Highs in the lower 80s. Lows in the upper 50s. Monday night through Tuesday night, partly cloudy. Lows in the lower 60s. Highs in the mid 80s. Wednesday, sunny. Highs in the lower 80s. Again, the forecast for central Minnesota, from St. Cloud to the northwest Twin Cities suburbs for overnight, mostly clear. Near steady temperature in the upper 50s. South winds up to 5 miles an hour. The St. Cloud, Minnesota climate summary for this evening, as of 7 p.m., August 19, 2026. Today's high temperature was 80 degrees and the low 48 degrees. No precipitation fell today. No snow fell today. The normal high temperature for tomorrow is 79 degrees, and the normal low is 56. The record high for tomorrow is 97, which occurred in 1901, and the record low is 34, which occurred in 1950. Sunset tonight is at 8:17 p.m. Sunrise tomorrow is at 6:23 a.m. This is weather radio station WNG676 Clearwater, broadcasting on a frequency of 162.50 MHz. 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The current time is 10:11 p.m. Central Daylight Time. Now the forecast for central Minnesota, from St. Cloud to the northwest Twin Cities suburbs. Overnight, mostly clear. Near steady temperature in the upper 50s. South winds up to 5 miles an hour. Thursday, mostly sunny. Slight chance of thunderstorms in the morning, then chance of thunderstorms in the afternoon. Highs in the lower 80s. Southwest winds 5 to 15 miles an hour. Chance of thunderstorms 50%. Thursday night, partly cloudy. Lows around 60. Southwest winds 5 to 10 miles an hour shifting to the northwest overnight. Friday, mostly sunny. Highs in the lower 80s. Northwest winds 5 to 10 miles an hour. Friday night, mostly clear. Lows in the upper 50s. Northwest winds up to 10 miles an hour. Saturday, sunny. Highs around 80. Saturday night, mostly clear. Lows in the lower 50s. Sunday through Monday, partly cloudy. Highs in the lower 80s. Lows in the upper 50s.
Monday night through Tuesday night, partly cloudy. Lows in the lower 60s. Highs in the mid 80s. Wednesday, sunny. Highs in the lower 80s. Again, the forecast for central Minnesota, from St. Cloud to the northwest Twin Cities suburbs for overnight, mostly clear. Near steady temperature in the upper 50s. South winds up to 5 miles an hour. 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The current time is 10:13 p.m. Central Daylight Time. Now the forecast for central Minnesota, from St. Cloud to the northwest Twin Cities suburbs. Overnight, mostly clear. Near steady temperature in the upper 50s. South winds up to 5 miles an hour. Thursday, mostly sunny. Slight chance of thunderstorms in the morning, then chance of thunderstorms in the afternoon. Highs in the lower 80s. Southwest winds 5 to 15 miles an hour. Chance of thunderstorms 50%. Thursday night, partly cloudy. Lows around 60. Southwest winds 5 to 10 miles an hour, shifting to the northwest overnight. Friday, mostly sunny. Highs in the lower 80s. Northwest winds 5 to 10 miles an hour. Friday night, mostly clear. Lows in the upper 50s. Northwest winds up to 10 miles an hour. Saturday, sunny. Highs around 80. Saturday night, mostly clear. Lows in the lower 50s. Sunday through Monday, partly cloudy. Highs in the lower 80s. Lows in the upper 50s. Monday night through Tuesday night, partly cloudy. Lows in the lower 60s. Highs in the mid 80s. Wednesday, sunny. Highs in the lower 80s. Again, the forecast for central Minnesota, from St. Cloud to the northwest Twin Cities suburbs for overnight, mostly clear. Near steady temperature in the upper 50s. South winds up to 5 miles an hour. 10 p.m. in Buffalo, it was mostly cloudy. The temperature was 57 degrees, the dew point was 57, and the relative humidity was 100%. The wind was calm. Pressure was 29.99 inches and rising. In Maple Lake, it was clear, the temperature was 62 degrees, the dew point was 56, and the relative humidity was 83%. The wind was calm. The pressure was 30.01 inches and rising. Elsewhere across central Minnesota, it was clear. It was 72 at the Twin Cities, 60 at St. Cloud, 61 at Anoka, and 64 at Crystal. Princeton reported 61, Litchfield reported 63, Little Falls reported 59, and Wilma reported 64. Around the state, skies ranged from clear to partly cloudy. It was 64 at Rochester, 67 at Mankato, 60 at Brainerd, 58 at Duluth, and 55 at International Falls. Once again at 10 p.m., in Buffalo, it was 57 degrees under mostly cloudy skies. And in Maple Lake, it was 62 degrees under clear skies. 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The current time is 10:17 p.m. Central Daylight Time. Now the forecast for central Minnesota, from St. Cloud to the northwest Twin Cities suburbs. Overnight, mostly clear. Near steady temperature in the upper 50s. South winds up to 5 miles an hour. Thursday, mostly sunny. Slight chance of thunderstorms in the morning, then chance of thunderstorms in the afternoon. Highs in the lower 80s.
Southwest winds 5 to 15 miles an hour. Chance of thunderstorms 50%. Thursday night, partly cloudy. Lows around 60. Southwest winds 5 to 10 miles an hour shifting to the northwest overnight. Friday, mostly sunny. Highs in the lower 80s. Northwest winds 5 to 10 miles an hour. Friday night, mostly clear. Lows in the upper 50s. Northwest winds up to 10 miles an hour. Saturday, sunny. Highs around 80. Saturday night, mostly clear. Lows in the lower 50s. Sunday through Monday, partly cloudy. Highs in the lower 80s. Lows in the upper 50s. Monday night through Tuesday night, partly cloudy. Lows in the lower 60s. Highs in the mid 80s. Wednesday, sunny. Highs in the lower 80s. Again, the forecast for central Minnesota, from St. Cloud to the northwest Twin Cities suburbs for overnight, mostly clear. Near steady temperature in the upper 50s. South winds up to 5 miles an hour. 10 p.m. in Buffalo, it was mostly cloudy. The temperature was 57 degrees, the dew point was 57, and the relative humidity was 100%. The wind was calm. The pressure was 29.99 inches and rising. In Maple Lake, it was clear, the temperature was 62 degrees, the dew point was 56, and the relative humidity was 83%. The wind was calm. The pressure was 30.01 inches and rising. Elsewhere across central Minnesota, it was clear. It was 72 at the Twin Cities, 60 at St. Cloud, 61 at Anoka, and 64 at Crystal. Princeton reported 61, Litchfield reported 63, Little Falls reported 59, and Wilmer reported 64. Around the state, skies ranged from clear to partly cloudy. It was 64 at Rochester, 67 at Mankato, 60 at Brainerd, 58 at Duluth, and 55 at International Falls. Once again at 10 p.m., in Buffalo, it was 57 degrees under mostly cloudy skies. And in Maple Lake, it was 62 degrees under clear skies. The St. Cloud, Minnesota climate summary for this evening, as of 7 p.m., August 19, 2026. Today's high temperature was 80 degrees and the low 48 degrees. No precipitation fell today. No snow fell today. The normal high temperature for tomorrow is 79 degrees, and the normal low is 56. The record high for tomorrow is 97, which occurred in 1901, and the record low is 34, which occurred in 1950. Sunset tonight is at 8:17 p.m. Sunrise tomorrow is at 6:23 a.m. This is Weather Radio Station WNG676 Clearwater, broadcasting on a frequency of 162.50 MHz. 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The current time is 10:21 p.m. Central Daylight Time. Now the forecast for central Minnesota, from St. Cloud to the northwest Twin Cities suburbs. Overnight, mostly clear. Near steady temperature in the upper 50s. South winds up to 5 miles an hour. Thursday, mostly sunny. Slight chance of thunderstorms in the morning, then chance of thunderstorms in the afternoon. Highs in the lower 80s. Southwest winds 5 to 15 miles an hour. Chance of thunderstorms 50%. Thursday night, partly cloudy. Lows around 60. Southwest winds 5 to 10 miles an hour shifting to the northwest overnight. Friday, mostly sunny. Highs in the lower 80s. Northwest winds 5 to 10 miles an hour. Friday night, mostly clear. Lows in the upper 50s. Northwest winds up to 10 miles an hour. Saturday, sunny. Highs around 80. Saturday night, mostly clear.
Lows in the lower 50s. Sunday through Monday, partly cloudy. Highs in the lower 80s. Lows in the upper 50s. Monday night through Tuesday night, partly cloudy. Lows in the lower 60s. Highs in the mid 80s. Wednesday, sunny. Highs in the lower 80s. Again, the forecast for central Minnesota, from St. Cloud to the northwest Twin Cities suburbs for overnight, mostly clear. Near steady temperature in the upper 50s. South winds up to 5 miles an hour. At 10 p.m., in Buffalo, it was mostly cloudy. The temperature was 57 degrees, the dew point was 57, and the relative humidity was 100%. The wind was calm. The pressure was 29.99 inches and rising. In Maple Lake, it was clear. The temperature was 62 degrees, the dew point was 56, and the relative humidity was 83%. The wind was calm. Pressure was 30.01 inches and rising. Elsewhere across central Minnesota, it was clear. It was 72 at the Twin Cities, 60 at St. Cloud, 61 at Anoka, and 64 at Crystal. Princeton reported 61, Litchfield reported 63, Little Falls reported 59, and Wilmer reported 64. Around the state, skies ranged from clear to partly cloudy. It was 64 at Rochester, 67 at Mankato, 60 at Brainerd, 58 at Duluth, and 55 at International Falls. Once again at 10 p.m., in Buffalo, it was 57 degrees under mostly cloudy skies. And in Maple Lake, it was 62 degrees under clear skies. 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The current time is 10:25 p.m. Central Daylight Time. Now the forecast for central Minnesota, from St. Cloud to the northwest Twin Cities suburbs. Overnight, mostly clear. Near steady temperature in the upper 50s. South winds up to 5 miles an hour. Thursday, mostly sunny. Slight chance of thunderstorms in the morning, then chance of thunderstorms in the afternoon. Highs in the lower 80s. Southwest winds 5 to 15 miles an hour. Chance of thunderstorms 50%. Thursday night, partly cloudy. Lows around 60. Southwest winds 5 to 10 miles an hour, shifting to the northwest overnight. Friday, mostly sunny. Highs in the lower 80s. Northwest winds 5 to 10 miles an hour. Friday night, mostly clear. Lows in the upper 50s. Northwest winds up to 10 miles an hour. Saturday, sunny. Highs around 80. Saturday night, mostly clear. Lows in the lower 50s. Sunday through Monday, partly cloudy. Highs in the lower 80s. Lows in the upper 50s. Monday night through Tuesday night, partly cloudy. Lows in the lower 60s. Highs in the mid 80s. Wednesday, sunny. Highs in the lower 80s. Again, the forecast for central Minnesota, from St. Cloud to the northwest Twin Cities suburbs for overnight, mostly clear. Near steady temperature in the upper 50s. South winds up to 5 miles an hour. 10 p.m., in Buffalo, it was mostly cloudy. The temperature was 57 degrees, the dew point was 57, and the relative humidity was 100%. The wind was calm. Pressure was 29.99 inches and rising. In Maple Lake, it was clear. The temperature was 62 degrees, the dew point was 56, and the relative humidity was 83%. The wind was calm. The pressure was 30.01 inches and rising. Elsewhere across central Minnesota, it was clear. It was 72 at the Twin Cities, 60 at St. Cloud, 61 at Anoka,
and 64 at Crystal. Princeton reported 61, Litchfield reported 63, Little Falls reported 59, and Wilmer reported 64. Around the state, skies ranged from clear to partly cloudy. It was 64 at Rochester, 67 at Mankato, 60 at Brainerd, 58 at Duluth, and 55 at International Falls. Once again at 10 p.m., in Buffalo, it was 57 degrees under mostly cloudy skies. And in Maple Lake, it was 62 degrees under clear skies. 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The current time is 10:28 p.m. Central Daylight Time. Now the forecast for central Minnesota, from St. Cloud to the northwest Twin Cities suburbs. Overnight, mostly clear. Near steady temperature in the upper 50s. South winds up to 5 miles an hour. Thursday, mostly sunny. Slight chance of thunderstorms in the morning, then chance of thunderstorms in the afternoon. Highs in the lower 80s. Southwest winds 5 to 15 miles an hour. Chance of thunderstorms 50%. Thursday night, partly cloudy. Lows around 60. Southwest winds 5 to 10 miles an hour shifting to the northwest overnight. Friday, mostly sunny. Highs in the lower 80s. Northwest winds 5 to 10 miles an hour. Friday night, mostly clear. Lows in the upper 50s. Northwest winds up to 10 miles an hour. Saturday, sunny. Highs around 80. Saturday night, mostly clear. Lows in the lower 50s. Sunday through Monday, partly cloudy. Highs in the lower 80s. Lows in the upper 50s. Monday night through Tuesday night, partly cloudy. Lows in the lower 60s. Highs in the mid 80s. Wednesday, sunny. Highs in the lower 80s. Again, the forecast for central Minnesota, from St. Cloud to the northwest Twin Cities suburbs for overnight, mostly clear. Near steady temperature in the upper 50s. South winds up to 5 miles an hour. At 10 p.m., in Buffalo, it was mostly cloudy. The temperature was 57 degrees, the dew point was 57, and the relative humidity was 100%. The wind was calm. The pressure was 29.99 inches and rising. In Maple Lake, it was clear, the temperature was 62 degrees, the dew point was 56, and the relative humidity was 83%. The wind was calm. The pressure was 30.01 inches and rising. Elsewhere across central Minnesota, it was clear. It was 72 at the Twin Cities, 60 at St. Cloud, 61 at Anoka, and 64 at Crystal. Princeton reported 61, Litchfield reported 63, Little Falls reported 59, and Wilmer reported 64. Around the state, skies ranged from clear to partly cloudy. It was 64 at Rochester, 67 at Mankato, 60 at Brainerd, 58 at Duluth, and 55 at International Falls. Once again at 10 p.m., in Buffalo, it was 57 degrees under mostly cloudy skies. And in Maple Lake, it was 62 degrees under clear skies. 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The current time is 10:32 p.m. Central Daylight Time. Now the forecast for central Minnesota, from St. Cloud to the northwest Twin Cities suburbs. Overnight, mostly clear. Near steady temperature in the upper 50s. South winds up to 5 miles an hour. Thursday, mostly sunny.
Slight chance of thunderstorms in the morning, then chance of thunderstorms in the afternoon.

Sunday through Monday, partly cloudy. Highs in the lower 80s. Lows in the upper 50s. Monday night through Tuesday night, partly cloudy. Lows in the lower 60s. Highs in the mid 80s. Wednesday, sunny. Highs in the lower 80s. Again, the forecast for central Minnesota, from St. Cloud to the northwest Twin Cities suburbs for overnight, mostly clear. Near steady temperature in the upper 50s. South winds up to 5 miles an hour. 10 p.m. in Buffalo, it was mostly cloudy. The temperature was 57 degrees, the dew point was 57, and the relative humidity was 100%. The wind was calm. The pressure was 29.99 inches and rising. In Maple Lake, it was clear, the temperature was 62 degrees, the dew point was 56, and the relative humidity was 83%. The wind was calm. The pressure was 30.01 inches and rising. Elsewhere across central Minnesota, it was clear. It was 72 at the Twin Cities, 60 at St. Cloud, 61 at Anoka, and 64 at Crystal. Princeton reported 61, Litchfield reported 63, Little Falls reported 59, and Wilmer reported 64. Around the state, skies ranged from clear to partly cloudy. It was 64 at Rochester, 67 at Mankato, 60 at Brainerd, 58 at Duluth, and 55 at International Falls. Once again at 10 p.m., in Buffalo, it was 57 degrees under mostly cloudy skies. And in Maple Lake, it was 62 degrees under clear skies. 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The current time is 10:35 p.m. Central Daylight Time. Now the forecast for central Minnesota, from St. Cloud to the northwest Twin Cities suburbs. Overnight, mostly clear. Near steady temperature in the upper 50s. South winds up to 5 miles an hour. Thursday, mostly sunny. Slight chance of thunderstorms in the morning, then chance of thunderstorms in the afternoon. Highs in the lower 80s. Southwest winds 5 to 15 miles an hour. Chance of thunderstorms 50%. Thursday night, partly cloudy. Lows around 60. Southwest winds 5 to 10 miles an hour, shifting to the northwest overnight. Friday, mostly sunny. Highs in the lower 80s. Northwest winds 5 to 10 miles an hour. Friday night, mostly clear. Lows in the upper 50s. Northwest winds up to 10 miles an hour. Saturday, sunny. Highs around 80. Saturday night, mostly clear. Lows in the lower 50s. Sunday through Monday, partly cloudy. Highs in the lower 80s. Lows in the upper 50s. Monday night through Tuesday night, partly cloudy. Lows in the lower 60s. Highs in the mid 80s. Wednesday, sunny. Highs in the lower 80s. Again, the forecast for central Minnesota, from St. Cloud to the northwest Twin Cities suburbs for overnight, mostly clear. Near steady temperature in the upper 50s. South winds up to 5 miles an hour. 10 p.m. in Buffalo, it was mostly cloudy. The temperature was 57 degrees. The dew point was 57, and the relative humidity was 100%. The wind was calm. The pressure was 29.99 inches and rising. In Maple Lake, it was clear, the temperature was 62 degrees, the dew point was 56, and the relative humidity was 83%. The wind was calm. The pressure was 30.01 inches and rising. Elsewhere across central Minnesota, it was clear. It was 72 at the Twin Cities, 60 at St. Cloud, 61 at Anoka, and 64 at Crystal. Princeton.

reported 61, Litchfield reported 63, Little Falls reported 59, and Wilma reported 64. Around the state, skies ranged from clear to partly cloudy. It was 64 at Rochester, 67 at Mankato, 60 at Brainerd, 58 at Duluth, and 55 at International Falls. Once again at 10 p.m., in Buffalo, it was 57 degrees under mostly cloudy skies. And in Maple Lake, it was 62 degrees under clear skies. 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The current time is 10:39 p.m. Central Daylight Time. Now the forecast for central Minnesota, from St. Cloud to the northwest Twin Cities suburbs. Overnight, mostly clear. Near steady temperature in the upper 50s. South winds up to 5 miles an hour. Thursday, mostly sunny. Slight chance of thunderstorms in the morning, then chance of thunderstorms in the afternoon. Highs in the lower 80s. Southwest winds 5 to 15 miles an hour. Chance of thunderstorms 50%. Thursday night, partly cloudy. Lows around 60. Southwest winds 5 to 10 miles an hour shifting to the northwest overnight. Friday, mostly sunny. Highs in the lower 80s. Northwest winds 5 to 10 miles an hour. Friday night, mostly clear. Lows in the upper 50s. Northwest winds up to 10 miles an hour. Saturday, sunny. Highs around 80. Saturday night, mostly clear. Lows in the lower 50s. Sunday through Monday, partly cloudy. Highs in the lower 80s. Lows in the upper 50s. Monday night through Tuesday night, partly cloudy. Lows in the lower 60s. Highs in the mid-80s. Wednesday, sunny. Highs in the lower 80s. Again, the forecast for central Minnesota, from St. Cloud to the northwest Twin Cities suburbs for overnight, mostly clear. Near steady temperature in the upper 50s. South winds up to 5 miles an hour. At 10 p.m., in Buffalo, it was mostly cloudy. The temperature was 57 degrees, the dew point was 57, and the relative humidity was 100%. The wind was calm. The pressure was 29.99 inches and rising. In Maple Lake, it was clear, the temperature was 62 degrees, the dew point was 56, and the relative humidity was 83%. The wind was calm. The pressure was 30.01 inches and rising. Elsewhere across central Minnesota, it was clear. It was 72 at the Twin Cities, 60 at St. Cloud, 61 at Anoka, and 64 at Crystal. Princeton reported 61, Litchfield reported 63, Little Falls reported 59, and Wilma reported 64. Around the state, skies ranged from clear to partly cloudy. It was 64 at Rochester, 67 at Mankato, 60 at Brainerd, 58 at Duluth, and 55 at International Falls. Once again at 10 p.m., in Buffalo, it was 57 degrees under mostly cloudy skies. And in Maple Lake, it was 62 degrees under clear skies. 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The current time is 10:43 p.m. Central Daylight Time. Now the forecast for central Minnesota, from St. Cloud to the northwest Twin Cities suburbs. Overnight, mostly clear. Near steady temperature in the upper 50s. South winds up to 5 miles an hour. Thursday, mostly sunny. Slight chance of thunderstorms in the morning,
then chance of thunderstorms in the afternoon. Highs in the lower 80s. Southwest winds 5 to 15 miles an hour. Chance of thunderstorms 50%. Thursday night, partly cloudy. Lows around 60. Southwest winds 5 to 10 miles an hour, shifting to the northwest overnight. Friday, mostly sunny. Highs in the lower 80s. Northwest winds 5 to 10 miles an hour. Friday night, mostly clear. Lows in the upper 50s. Northwest winds up to 10 miles an hour. Saturday, sunny. Highs around 80. Saturday night, mostly clear. Lows in the lower 50s. Sunday through Monday, partly cloudy. Highs in the lower 80s. Lows in the upper 50s. Monday night through Tuesday night, partly cloudy. Lows in the lower 60s. Highs in the mid 80s. Wednesday, sunny. Highs in the lower 80s. Again, the forecast for central Minnesota, from St. Cloud to the northwest Twin Cities suburbs for overnight, mostly clear. Near steady temperature in the upper 50s. South winds up to 5 miles an hour. 10 p.m. in Buffalo, it was mostly cloudy. The temperature was 57 degrees, the dew point was 57, and the relative humidity was 100%. The wind was calm. Pressure was 29.99 inches and rising. In Maple Lake, it was clear, the temperature was 62 degrees, the dew point was 56, and the relative humidity was 83%. The wind was calm. The pressure was 30.01 inches and rising. Elsewhere across central Minnesota, it was clear. It was 72 at the Twin Cities, 60 at St. Cloud, 61 at Anoka, and 64 at Crystal. Princeton reported 61, Litchfield reported 63, Little Falls reported 59, and Wilma reported 64. Around the state, skies ranged from clear to partly cloudy. It was 64 at Rochester, 67 at Mankato, 60 at Brainerd, 58 at Duluth, and 55 at International Falls. Once again at 10 p.m., in Buffalo, it was 57 degrees under mostly cloudy skies. And in Maple Lake, it was 62 degrees under clear skies. 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The current time is 10:46 p.m. Central Daylight Time. Now the forecast for central Minnesota, from St. Cloud to the northwest Twin Cities suburbs. Overnight, mostly clear. Near steady temperature in the upper 50s. South winds up to 5 miles an hour. Thursday, mostly sunny. Slight chance of thunderstorms in the morning, then chance of thunderstorms in the afternoon. Highs in the lower 80s. Southwest winds 5 to 15 miles an hour. Chance of thunderstorms 50%. Thursday night, partly cloudy. Lows around 60. Southwest winds 5 to 10 miles an hour, shifting to the northwest overnight. Friday, mostly sunny. Highs in the lower 80s. Northwest winds 5 to 10 miles an hour. Friday night, mostly clear. Lows in the upper 50s. Northwest winds up to 10 miles an hour. Saturday, sunny. Highs around 80. Saturday night, mostly clear. Lows in the lower 50s. Sunday through Monday, partly cloudy. Highs in the lower 80s. Lows in the upper 50s. Monday night through Tuesday night, partly cloudy. Lows in the lower 60s. Highs in the mid 80s. Wednesday, sunny. Highs in the lower 80s. Again, the forecast for central Minnesota, from St. Cloud to the northwest Twin Cities suburbs for overnight, mostly clear.
Near steady temperature in the upper 50s. South winds up to 5 miles an hour. 10 p.m. In Buffalo, it was mostly cloudy. The temperature was 57 degrees, the dew point was 57, and the relative humidity was 100%. The wind was calm. The pressure was 29.99 inches and rising. In Maple Lake, it was clear, the temperature was 62 degrees, the dew point was 56, and the relative humidity was 83%. The wind was calm. The pressure was 30.01 inches and rising. Elsewhere across central Minnesota, it was clear. It was 72 at the Twin Cities, 60 at St. Cloud, 61 at Anoka, and 64 at Crystal. Princeton reported 61, Litchfield reported 63, Little Falls reported 59, and Wilmer reported 64. Around the state, skies ranged from clear to partly cloudy. It was 64 at Rochester, 67 at Mankato, 60 at Brainerd, 58 at Duluth, and 55 at International Falls. Once again at 10 p.m., in Buffalo, it was 57 degrees under mostly cloudy skies. And in Maple Lake, it was 62 degrees under clear skies. 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The current time is 10:50 p.m. Central Daylight Time. Now the forecast for central Minnesota, from St. Cloud to the northwest Twin Cities suburbs. Overnight, mostly clear. Near steady temperature in the upper 50s. South winds up to 5 miles an hour. Thursday, mostly sunny. Slight chance of thunderstorms in the morning, then chance of thunderstorms in the afternoon. Highs in the lower 80s. Southwest winds 5 to 15 miles an hour. Chance of thunderstorms 50%. Thursday night, partly cloudy. Lows around 60. Southwest winds 5 to 10 miles an hour, shifting to the northwest overnight. Friday, mostly sunny. Highs in the lower 80s. Northwest winds 5 to 10 miles an hour. Friday night, mostly clear. Lows in the upper 50s. Northwest winds up to 10 miles an hour. Saturday, sunny. Highs around 80. Saturday night, mostly clear. Lows in the lower 50s. Sunday through Monday, partly cloudy. Highs in the lower 80s. Lows in the upper 50s. Monday night through Tuesday night, partly cloudy. Lows in the lower 60s. Highs in the mid 80s. Wednesday, sunny. Highs in the lower 80s. Again, the forecast for central Minnesota, from St. Cloud to the northwest Twin Cities suburbs for overnight, mostly clear. Near steady temperature in the upper 50s. South winds up to 5 miles an hour. At 10 p.m., in Buffalo, it was mostly cloudy. The temperature was 57 degrees, the dew point was 57, and the relative humidity was 100%. The wind was calm. The pressure was 29.99 inches and rising. In Maple Lake, it was clear, the temperature was 62 degrees, the dew point was 56, and the relative humidity was 83%. The wind was calm. The pressure was 30.01 inches and rising. Elsewhere across central Minnesota, it was clear. It was 72 at the Twin Cities, 60 at St. Cloud, 61 at Anoka, and 64 at Crystal. Princeton reported 61, Litchfield reported 63, Little Falls reported 59, and Wilmer reported 64. Around the state, skies ranged from clear to partly cloudy. It was 64 at Rochester, 67 at Mankato, 60 at Brainerd, 58 at Duluth, and 55 at International Falls. Once again at 10 p.m., in Buffalo, it was 57 degrees under mostly cloudy skies.
and in Maple Lake, it was 62 degrees under clear skies. 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The current time is 10:54 p.m. Central Daylight Time. Now the forecast for central Minnesota, from St. Cloud to the northwest Twin Cities suburbs. Overnight, mostly clear. Near steady temperature in the upper 50s. South winds up to 5 miles an hour. Thursday, mostly sunny. Slight chance of thunderstorms in the morning, then chance of thunderstorms in the afternoon. Highs in the lower 80s. Southwest winds 5 to 15 miles an hour. Chance of thunderstorms 50%. Thursday night, partly cloudy. Lows around 60. Southwest winds 5 to 10 miles an hour, shifting to the northwest overnight. Friday, mostly sunny. Highs in the lower 80s. Northwest winds 5 to 10 miles an hour. Friday night, mostly clear. Lows in the upper 50s. Northwest winds up to 10 miles an hour. Saturday, sunny. Highs around 80. Saturday night, mostly clear. Lows in the lower 50s. Sunday through Monday, partly cloudy. Highs in the lower 80s. Lows in the upper 50s. Monday night through Tuesday night, partly cloudy. Lows in the lower 60s. Highs in the mid 80s. Wednesday, sunny. Highs in the lower 80s. Again, the forecast for central Minnesota, from St. Cloud to the northwest Twin Cities suburbs for overnight, mostly clear. Near steady temperature in the upper 50s. South winds up to 5 miles an hour. At 10 p.m., in Buffalo, it was mostly cloudy. The temperature was 57 degrees, the dew point was 57, and the relative humidity was 100%. The wind was calm. The pressure was 29.99 inches and rising. In Maple Lake, it was clear, the temperature was 62 degrees, the dew point was 56, and the relative humidity was 83%. The wind was calm. The pressure was 30.01 inches and rising. Elsewhere across central Minnesota, it was clear. It was 72 at the Twin Cities, 60 at St. Cloud, 61 at Anoka, and 64 at Crystal. Princeton reported 61, Litchfield reported 63, Little Falls reported 59, and Wilmer reported 64. Around the state, skies ranged from clear to partly cloudy. It was 64 at Rochester, 67 at Mankato, 60 at Brainerd, 58 at Duluth, and 55 at International Falls. Once again at 10 p.m., in Buffalo, it was 57 degrees under mostly cloudy skies. And in Maple Lake, it was 62 degrees under clear skies. 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The current time is 10:57 p.m. Central Daylight Time. Now the forecast for central Minnesota, from St. Cloud to the northwest Twin Cities suburbs. Overnight, mostly clear. Near steady temperature in the upper 50s. South winds up to 5 miles an hour. Thursday, mostly sunny. Slight chance of thunderstorms in the morning, then chance of thunderstorms in the afternoon. Highs in the lower 80s. Southwest winds 5 to 15 miles an hour. Chance of thunderstorms 50%. Thursday night, partly cloudy. Lows around 60. Southwest winds 5 to 10 miles an hour, shifting to the northwest overnight. Friday, mostly sunny. Highs in the lower 80s. Northwest winds 5 to 10 miles an hour.
Friday night, mostly clear. Lows in the upper 50s. Northwest winds up to 10 miles an hour. Saturday, sunny. Highs around 80. Saturday night, mostly clear. Lows in the lower 50s. Sunday through Monday, partly cloudy. Highs in the lower 80s. Lows in the upper 50s. Monday night through Tuesday night, partly cloudy. Lows in the lower 60s. Highs in the mid 80s. Wednesday, sunny. Highs in the lower 80s. Again, the forecast for central Minnesota, from St. Cloud to the northwest Twin Cities suburbs for overnight, mostly clear. Near steady temperature in the upper 50s. South winds up to 5 miles an hour. At 10 p.m., in Buffalo, it was mostly cloudy. The temperature was 57 degrees, the dew point was 57, and the relative humidity was 100%. The wind was calm. The pressure was 29.99 inches and rising. In Maple Lake, it was clear the temperature was 62 degrees, the dew point was 56, and the relative humidity was 83%. The wind was calm. The pressure was 30.01 inches and rising. Elsewhere across central Minnesota, it was clear. It was 72 at the Twin Cities, 60 at St. Cloud, 61 at Anoka, and 64 at Crystal. Princeton reported 61, Litchfield reported 63, Little Falls reported 59, and Wilma reported 64. Around the state, skies ranged from clear to partly cloudy. It was 64 at Rochester, 67 at Mankato, 60 at Brainerd, 58 at Duluth, and 55 at International Falls. Once again at 10 p.m., in Buffalo, it was 57 degrees under mostly cloudy skies. And in Maple Lake, it was 62 degrees under clear skies. 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The current time is 11:01 p.m. Central Daylight Time. Now the forecast for central Minnesota, from St. Cloud to the northwest Twin Cities suburbs. Overnight, mostly clear. Near steady temperature in the upper 50s. South winds up to 5 miles an hour. Thursday, mostly sunny. Slight chance of thunderstorms in the morning, then chance of thunderstorms in the afternoon. Highs in the lower 80s. Southwest winds 5 to 15 miles an hour. Chance of thunderstorms 50%. Thursday night, partly cloudy. Lows around 60. Southwest winds 5 to 10 miles an hour shifting to the northwest overnight. Friday, mostly sunny. Highs in the lower 80s. Northwest winds 5 to 10 miles an hour. Friday night, mostly clear. Lows in the upper 50s. Northwest winds up to 10 miles an hour. Saturday, sunny. Highs around 80. Saturday night, mostly clear. Lows in the lower 50s. Sunday through Monday, partly cloudy. Highs in the lower 80s. Lows in the upper 50s. Monday night through Tuesday night, partly cloudy. Lows in the lower 60s. Highs in the mid 80s. Wednesday, sunny. Highs in the lower 80s. Again, the forecast for central Minnesota, from St. Cloud to the northwest Twin Cities suburbs for overnight, mostly clear. Near steady temperature in the upper 50s. South winds up to 5 miles an hour. 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The current time is 11:03 p.m. Central Daylight Time.
Now the forecast for central Minnesota, from St. Cloud to the northwest Twin Cities suburbs. Overnight, mostly clear. Near steady temperature in the upper 50s. South winds up to 5 miles an hour. Thursday, mostly sunny. Slight chance of thunderstorms in the morning, then chance of thunderstorms in the afternoon. Highs in the lower 80s. Southwest winds 5 to 15 miles an hour. Chance of thunderstorms 50%. Thursday night, partly cloudy. Lows around 60. Southwest winds 5 to 10 miles an hour shifting to the northwest overnight. Friday, mostly sunny. Highs in the lower 80s. Northwest winds 5 to 10 miles an hour. Friday night, mostly clear. Lows in the upper 50s. Northwest winds up to 10 miles an hour. Saturday, sunny. Highs around 80. Saturday night, mostly clear. Lows in the lower 50s. Sunday through Monday, partly cloudy. Highs in the lower 80s. Lows in the upper 50s. Monday night through Tuesday night, partly cloudy. Lows in the lower 60s. Highs in the mid 80s. Wednesday, sunny. Highs in the lower 80s. Again, the forecast for central Minnesota, from St. Cloud to the northwest Twin Cities suburbs for overnight, mostly clear. Near steady temperature in the upper 50s. South winds up to 5 miles an hour. 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The current time is 11:05 p.m. Central Daylight Time. Now the forecast for central Minnesota, from St. Cloud to the northwest Twin Cities suburbs. Overnight, mostly clear. Near steady temperature in the upper 50s. South winds up to 5 miles an hour. Thursday, mostly sunny. Slight chance of thunderstorms in the morning, then chance of thunderstorms in the afternoon. Highs in the lower 80s. Southwest winds 5 to 15 miles an hour. Chance of thunderstorms 50%. Thursday night, partly cloudy. Lows around 60. Southwest winds 5 to 10 miles an hour shifting to the northwest overnight. Friday, mostly sunny. Highs in the lower 80s. Northwest winds 5 to 10 miles an hour. Friday night, mostly clear. Lows in the upper 50s. Northwest winds up to 10 miles an hour. Saturday, sunny. Highs around 80. Saturday night, mostly clear. Lows in the lower 50s. Sunday through Monday, partly cloudy. Highs in the lower 80s. Lows in the upper 50s. Monday night through Tuesday night, partly cloudy. Lows in the lower 60s. Highs in the mid 80s. Wednesday, sunny. Highs in the lower 80s. Again, the forecast for central Minnesota, from St. Cloud to the northwest Twin Cities suburbs for overnight, mostly clear. Near steady temperature in the upper 50s. South winds up to 5 miles an hour. 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The current time is 11:08 p.m. Central Daylight Time. Now the forecast for central Minnesota, from St. Cloud to the northwest Twin Cities suburbs. Overnight, mostly clear. Near steady temperature in the upper 50s. South winds up to 5 miles an hour. Thursday, mostly sunny. Slight chance of thunderstorms in the morning, then chance of thunderstorms in the afternoon. Highs in the lower 80s.
southwest winds 5 to 15 miles an hour. Chance of thunderstorms 50%. Thursday night, partly cloudy. Lows around 60. Southwest winds 5 to 10 miles an hour, shifting to the northwest overnight. Friday, mostly sunny. Highs in the lower 80s. Northwest winds 5 to 10 miles an hour. Friday night, mostly clear. Lows in the upper 50s. Northwest winds up to 10 miles an hour. Saturday, sunny. Highs around 80. Saturday night, mostly clear. Lows in the lower 50s. Sunday through Monday, partly cloudy. Highs in the lower 80s. Lows in the upper 50s. Monday night through Tuesday night, partly cloudy. Lows in the lower 60s. Highs in the mid 80s. Wednesday, sunny. Highs in the lower 80s. Again, the forecast for central Minnesota, from St. Cloud to the northwest Twin Cities suburbs for overnight, mostly clear. Near steady temperature in the upper 50s. South winds up to 5 miles an hour. 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The current time is 11:10 p.m. Central Daylight Time. Now the forecast for central Minnesota, from St. Cloud to the northwest Twin Cities suburbs. Overnight, mostly clear. Near steady temperature in the upper 50s. South winds up to 5 miles an hour. Thursday, mostly sunny. Slight chance of thunderstorms in the morning, then chance of thunderstorms in the afternoon. Highs in the lower 80s. Southwest winds 5 to 15 miles an hour. Chance of thunderstorms 50%. Thursday night, partly cloudy. Lows around 60. Southwest winds 5 to 10 miles an hour, shifting to the northwest overnight. Friday, mostly sunny. Highs in the lower 80s. Northwest winds 5 to 10 miles an hour. Friday night, mostly clear. Lows in the upper 50s. Northwest winds up to 10 miles an hour. Saturday, sunny. Highs around 80. Saturday night, mostly clear. Lows in the lower 50s. Sunday through Monday, partly cloudy. Highs in the lower 80s. Lows in the upper 50s. Monday night through Tuesday night, partly cloudy. Lows in the lower 60s. Highs in the mid 80s. Wednesday, sunny. Highs in the lower 80s. Again, the forecast for central Minnesota, from St. Cloud to the northwest Twin Cities suburbs for overnight, mostly clear. Near steady temperature in the upper 50s. South winds up to 5 miles an hour. 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The current time is 11:12 p.m. Central Daylight Time. Now the forecast for central Minnesota, from St. Cloud to the northwest Twin Cities suburbs. Overnight, mostly clear. Near steady temperature in the upper 50s. South winds up to 5 miles an hour. Thursday, mostly sunny. Slight chance of thunderstorms in the morning, then chance of thunderstorms in the afternoon. Highs in the lower 80s. Southwest winds 5 to 15 miles an hour. Chance of thunderstorms 50%. Thursday night, partly cloudy. Lows around 60. Southwest winds 5 to 10 miles an hour, shifting to the northwest overnight. Friday, mostly sunny. Highs in the lower 80s. Northwest winds 5 to 10 miles an hour. Friday night, mostly clear.
lows in the upper 50s. Northwest winds up to 10 miles an hour. Saturday, sunny. Highs around 80. Saturday night, mostly clear. Lows in the lower 50s. Sunday through Monday, partly cloudy. Highs in the lower 80s. Lows in the upper 50s. Monday night through Tuesday night, partly cloudy. Lows in the lower 60s. Highs in the mid 80s. Wednesday, sunny. Highs in the lower 80s. Again, the forecast for central Minnesota, from St. Cloud to the northwest Twin Cities suburbs for overnight, mostly clear. Near steady temperature in the upper 50s. South winds up to 5 miles an hour. At 11 p.m., in Buffalo, it was cloudy. The temperature was 55 degrees, the dew point was 55, and the relative humidity was 100%. The wind was calm. Pressure was 30.00 inches and rising. In Maple Lake, it was clear, the temperature was 60 degrees, the dew point was 56, and the relative humidity was 87%. The wind was calm. The pressure was 30.01 inches and steady. Elsewhere across central Minnesota, it was clear. It was 69 at the Twin Cities, 58 at St. Cloud, 58 at Anoka, and 63 at Crystal. Princeton reported 58, Litchfield reported 61, Little Falls reported 57, and Wilmer reported 63. Around the state, it was clear, with a temperature of 62 at Rochester, 67 at Mankato, 57 at Brainerd, and 55 at Duluth. At International Falls, it was mostly cloudy, with a temperature of 52. Once again at 11 p.m., in Buffalo, it was 55 degrees under cloudy skies. And in Maple Lake, it was 60 degrees under clear skies. 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The current time is 11:16 p.m. Central Daylight Time. Now the forecast for central Minnesota, from St. Cloud to the northwest Twin Cities suburbs. Overnight, mostly clear. Near steady temperature in the upper 50s. South winds up to 5 miles an hour. Thursday, mostly sunny. Slight chance of thunderstorms in the morning, then chance of thunderstorms in the afternoon. Highs in the lower 80s. Southwest winds 5 to 15 miles an hour. Chance of thunderstorms 50%. Thursday night, partly cloudy. Lows around 60. Southwest winds 5 to 10 miles an hour, shifting to the northwest overnight. Friday, mostly sunny. Highs in the lower 80s. Northwest winds 5 to 10 miles an hour. Friday night, mostly clear. Lows in the upper 50s. Northwest winds up to 10 miles an hour. Saturday, sunny. Highs around 80. Saturday night, mostly clear. Lows in the lower 50s. Sunday through Monday, partly cloudy. Highs in the lower 80s. Lows in the upper 50s. Monday night through Tuesday night, partly cloudy. Lows in the lower 60s. Highs in the mid 80s. Wednesday, sunny. Highs in the lower 80s. Again, the forecast for central Minnesota, from St. Cloud to the northwest Twin Cities suburbs for overnight, mostly clear. Near steady temperature in the upper 50s. South winds up to 5 miles an hour. At 11 p.m., in Buffalo, it was cloudy. The temperature was 55 degrees, the dew point was 55, and the relative humidity was 100%. The wind was calm. The pressure was 30.00 inches and rising. In Maple Lake, it was clear, the temperature was 60 degrees, the dew point was 56, and the relative humidity was 87%. The wind was calm.
the pressure was 30.01 inches and steady. Elsewhere across central Minnesota, it was clear. It was 69 at the Twin Cities, 58 at St. Cloud, 58 at Anoka, and 63 at Crystal. Princeton reported 58, Litchfield reported 61, Little Falls reported 57, and Wilmer reported 63. Around the state, it was clear, with a temperature of 62 at Rochester, 67 at Mankato, 57 at Brainerd, and 55 at Duluth. At International Falls, it was mostly cloudy, with a temperature of 52. Once again at 11 p.m., in Buffalo, it was 55 degrees under cloudy skies. And in Maple Lake, it was 60 degrees under clear skies. 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The current time is 11:19 p.m. Central Daylight Time. Now the forecast for central Minnesota, from St. Cloud to the northwest Twin Cities suburbs. Overnight, mostly clear. Near steady temperature in the upper 50s. South winds up to 5 miles an hour. Thursday, mostly sunny. Slight chance of thunderstorms in the morning, then chance of thunderstorms in the afternoon. Highs in the lower 80s. Southwest winds 5 to 15 miles an hour. Chance of thunderstorms 50%. Thursday night, partly cloudy. Lows around 60. Southwest winds 5 to 10 miles an hour, shifting to the northwest overnight. Friday, mostly sunny. Highs in the lower 80s. Northwest winds 5 to 10 miles an hour. Friday night, mostly clear. Lows in the upper 50s. Northwest winds up to 10 miles an hour. Saturday, sunny. Highs around 80. Saturday night, mostly clear. Lows in the lower 50s. Sunday through Monday, partly cloudy. Highs in the lower 80s. Lows in the upper 50s. Monday night through Tuesday night, partly cloudy. Lows in the lower 60s. Highs in the mid-80s. Wednesday, sunny. Highs in the lower 80s. Again, the forecast for central Minnesota, from St. Cloud to the northwest Twin Cities suburbs for overnight, mostly clear. Near steady temperature in the upper 50s. South winds up to 5 miles an hour. At 11 p.m., in Buffalo, it was cloudy. The temperature was 55 degrees, the dew point was 55, and the relative humidity was 100%. The wind was calm. The pressure was 30.00 inches and rising. In Maple Lake, it was clear. The temperature was 60 degrees, the dew point was 56, and the relative humidity was 87%. The wind was calm. The pressure was 30.01 inches and steady. Elsewhere across central Minnesota, it was clear. It was 69 at the Twin Cities, 58 at St. Cloud, 58 at Anoka, and 63 at Crystal. Princeton reported 58, Litchfield reported 61, Little Falls reported 57, and Wilmer reported 63. Around the state, it was clear, with a temperature of 62 at Rochester, 67 at Mankato, 57 at Brainerd, and 55 at Duluth. At International Falls, it was mostly cloudy, with a temperature of 52. Once again at 11 p.m., in Buffalo, it was 55 degrees under cloudy skies. And in Maple Lake, it was 60 degrees under clear skies. 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The current time is 11:23 p.m. Central Daylight Time. Now the forecast for central Minnesota,
from St. Cloud to the northwest Twin Cities suburbs. Overnight, mostly clear. Near steady temperature in the upper 50s. South winds up to 5 miles an hour. Thursday, mostly sunny. Slight chance of thunderstorms in the morning, then chance of thunderstorms in the afternoon. Highs in the lower 80s. Southwest winds 5 to 15 miles an hour. Chance of thunderstorms 50%. Thursday night, partly cloudy. Lows around 60. Southwest winds 5 to 10 miles an hour shifting to the northwest overnight. Friday, mostly sunny. Highs in the lower 80s. Northwest winds 5 to 10 miles an hour. Friday night, mostly clear. Lows in the upper 50s. Northwest winds up to 10 miles an hour. Saturday, sunny. Highs around 80. Saturday night, mostly clear. Lows in the lower 50s. Sunday through Monday, partly cloudy. Highs in the lower 80s. Lows in the upper 50s. Monday night through Tuesday night, partly cloudy. Lows in the lower 60s. Highs in the mid 80s. Wednesday, sunny. Highs in the lower 80s. Again, the forecast for central Minnesota, from St. Cloud to the northwest Twin Cities suburbs for overnight, mostly clear. Near steady temperature in the upper 50s. South winds up to 5 miles an hour. At 11 p.m., in Buffalo, it was cloudy. The temperature was 55 degrees, the dew point was 55, and the relative humidity was 100%. The wind was calm. The pressure was 30.00 inches and rising. In Maple Lake, it was clear the temperature was 60 degrees, the dew point was 56, and the relative humidity was 87%. The wind was calm. The pressure was 30.01 inches and steady. Elsewhere across central Minnesota, it was clear. It was 69 at the Twin Cities, 58 at St. Cloud, 58 at Anoka, and 63 at Crystal. Princeton reported 58, Litchfield reported 61, Little Falls reported 57, and Wilma reported 63. Around the state, it was clear, with a temperature of 62 at Rochester, 67 at Mankato, 57 at Brainerd, and 55 at Duluth. At International Falls, it was mostly cloudy, with a temperature of 52. Once again at 11 p.m., in Buffalo, it was 55 degrees under cloudy skies. And in Maple Lake, it was 60 degrees under clear skies. 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The current time is 11:27 p.m. Central Daylight Time. Now the forecast for central Minnesota, from St. Cloud to the northwest Twin Cities suburbs. Overnight, mostly clear. Near steady temperature in the upper 50s. South winds up to 5 miles an hour. Thursday, mostly sunny. Slight chance of thunderstorms in the morning, then chance of thunderstorms in the afternoon. Highs in the lower 80s. Southwest winds 5 to 15 miles an hour. Chance of thunderstorms 50%. Thursday night, partly cloudy. Lows around 60. Southwest winds 5 to 10 miles an hour shifting to the northwest overnight. Friday, mostly sunny. Highs in the lower 80s. Northwest winds 5 to 10 miles an hour. Friday night, mostly clear. Lows in the upper 50s. Northwest winds up to 10 miles an hour. Saturday, sunny. Highs around 80. Saturday night, mostly clear. Lows in the lower 50s. Sunday through Monday, partly cloudy. Highs in the lower 80s. Lows in the upper 50s. Monday night through Tuesday night, partly cloudy.
lows in the lower 60s. Highs in the mid 80s. Wednesday, sunny. Highs in the lower 80s. Again, the forecast for central Minnesota, from St. Cloud to the northwest Twin Cities suburbs for overnight, mostly clear. Near steady temperature in the upper 50s. South winds up to 5 miles an hour. At 11 p.m., in Buffalo, it was cloudy. The temperature was 55 degrees, the dew point was 55, and the relative humidity was 100%. The wind was calm. The pressure was 30.00 inches and rising. In Maple Lake, it was clear, the temperature was 60 degrees, the dew point was 56, and the relative humidity was 87%. The wind was calm. Pressure was 30.01 inches and steady. Elsewhere across central Minnesota, it was clear. It was 69 at the Twin Cities, 58 at St. Cloud, 58 at Anoka, and 63 at Crystal. Princeton reported 58, Litchfield reported 61, Little Falls reported 57, and Wilmer reported 63. Around the state, it was clear, with a temperature of 62 at Rochester, 67 at Mankato, 57 at Brainerd, and 55 at Duluth. At International Falls, it was mostly cloudy, with a temperature of 52. Once again at 11 p.m., in Buffalo, it was 55 degrees under cloudy skies. And in Maple Lake, it was 60 degrees under clear skies. 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The current time is 11:30 p.m. Central Daylight Time. Now the forecast for central Minnesota, from St. Cloud to the northwest Twin Cities suburbs. Overnight, mostly clear. Near steady temperature in the upper 50s. South winds up to 5 miles an hour. Thursday, mostly sunny. Slight chance of thunderstorms in the morning, then chance of thunderstorms in the afternoon. Highs in the lower 80s. Southwest winds 5 to 15 miles an hour. Chance of thunderstorms 50%. Thursday night, partly cloudy. Lows around 60. Southwest winds 5 to 10 miles an hour, shifting to the northwest overnight. Friday, mostly sunny. Highs in the lower 80s. Northwest winds 5 to 10 miles an hour. Friday night, mostly clear. Lows in the upper 50s. Northwest winds up to 10 miles an hour. Saturday, sunny. Highs around 80. Saturday night, mostly clear. Lows in the lower 50s. Sunday through Monday, partly cloudy. Highs in the lower 80s. Lows in the upper 50s. Monday night through Tuesday night, partly cloudy. Lows in the lower 60s. Highs in the mid 80s. Wednesday, sunny. Highs in the lower 80s. Again, the forecast for central Minnesota, from St. Cloud to the northwest Twin Cities suburbs for overnight, mostly clear. Near steady temperature in the upper 50s. South winds up to 5 miles an hour. At 11 p.m., in Buffalo, it was cloudy. The temperature was 55 degrees, the dew point was 55, and the relative humidity was 100%. The wind was calm. The pressure was 30.00 inches and rising. In Maple Lake, it was clear, the temperature was 60 degrees, the dew point was 56, and the relative humidity was 87%. The wind was calm. The pressure was 30.01 inches and steady. Elsewhere across central Minnesota, it was clear. It was 69 at the Twin Cities, 58 at St. Cloud, 58 at Anoka, and 58 at St. Cloud, 58 at Anoka, and 63 at Crystal. Princeton reported 58, Litchfield reported 61, Little Falls reported 57, and Wilmer reported 63.
Around the state, it was clear, with a temperature of 62 at Rochester, 67 at Manchester.

Minnesota, from St. Cloud to the northwest Twin Cities suburbs. Overnight, mostly clear. Near steady temperature in the upper 50s. South winds up to 5 miles an hour. Thursday, mostly sunny. Slight chance of thunderstorms in the morning, then chance of thunderstorms in the afternoon. Highs in the lower 80s. Southwest winds 5 to 15 miles an hour. Chance of thunderstorms 50%. Thursday night, partly cloudy. Lows around 60. Southwest winds 5 to 10 miles an hour shifting to the northwest overnight. Friday, mostly sunny. Highs in the lower 80s. Northwest winds 5 to 10 miles an hour. Friday night, mostly clear. Lows in the upper 50s. Northwest winds up to 10 miles an hour. Saturday, sunny. Highs around 80. Saturday night, mostly clear. Lows in the lower 50s. Sunday through Monday, partly cloudy. Highs in the lower 80s. Lows in the upper 50s. Monday night through Tuesday night, partly cloudy. Lows in the lower 60s. Highs in the mid 80s. Wednesday, sunny. Highs in the lower 80s. Again, the forecast for central Minnesota, from St. Cloud to the northwest Twin Cities suburbs for overnight, mostly clear. Near steady temperature in the upper 50s. South winds up to 5 miles an hour. At 11 p.m., in Buffalo, it was cloudy. The temperature was 55 degrees. The dew point was 55, and the relative humidity was 100%. The wind was calm. Pressure was 30.00 inches and rising. In Maple Lake, it was clear. The temperature was 60 degrees, the dew point was 56, and the relative humidity was 87%. The wind was calm. Pressure was 30.01 inches and steady. Elsewhere across central Minnesota, it was clear. It was 69 at the Twin Cities, 58 at St. Cloud, 58 at Anoka, and 63 at Crystal. Princeton reported 58, Litchfield reported 61, Little Falls reported 57, and Wilmer reported 63. Around the state, it was clear, with a temperature of 62 at Rochester, 67 at Mankato, 57 at Brainerd, and 55 at Duluth. At International Falls, it was mostly cloudy, with a temperature of 52. Once again at 11 p.m., in Buffalo, it was 55 degrees under cloudy skies. And in Maple Lake, it was 60 degrees under clear skies. 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The current time is 11:37 p.m. Central Daylight Time. Now the forecast for central Minnesota, from St. Cloud to the northwest Twin Cities suburbs. Overnight, mostly clear. Near steady temperature in the upper 50s. South winds up to 5 miles an hour. Thursday, mostly sunny. Slight chance of thunderstorms in the morning, then chance of thunderstorms in the afternoon. Highs in the lower 80s. Southwest winds 5 to 15 miles an hour. Chance of thunderstorms 50%. Thursday night, partly cloudy. Lows around 60. Southwest winds 5 to 10 miles an hour shifting to the northwest overnight. Friday, mostly sunny. Highs in the lower 80s. Northwest winds 5 to 10 miles an hour. Friday night, mostly clear. Lows in the upper 50s. Northwest winds up to 10 miles an hour. Saturday, sunny. Highs around 80. Saturday night, mostly clear. Lows in the lower 50s. Sunday through Monday, partly cloudy. Highs in the lower 80s. Lows in the upper 50s. Monday night through Tuesday night, partly cloudy.

lows in the lower 60s. Highs in the mid 80s. Wednesday, sunny. Highs in the lower 80s. Again, the forecast for central Minnesota, from St. Cloud to the northwest Twin Cities suburbs for overnight, mostly clear. Near steady temperature in the upper 50s. South winds up to 5 miles an hour. At 11 p.m., in Buffalo, it was cloudy. The temperature was 55 degrees, the dew point was 55, and the relative humidity was 100%. The wind was calm. The pressure was 30.00 inches and rising. In Maple Lake, it was clear, the temperature was 60 degrees, the dew point was 56, and the relative humidity was 87%. The wind was calm. The pressure was 30.01 inches and steady. Elsewhere across central Minnesota, it was clear. It was 69 at the Twin Cities, 58 at St. Cloud, 58 at Anoka, and 63 at Crystal. Princeton reported 58, Litchfield reported 61, Little Falls reported 57, and Wilma reported 63. Around the state, it was clear, with a temperature of 62 at Rochester, 67 at Mankato, 57 at Brainerd, and 55 at Duluth. At International Falls, it was mostly cloudy, with a temperature of 52. Once again at 11 p.m., in Buffalo, it was 55 degrees under cloudy skies. And in Maple Lake, it was 60 degrees under clear skies. 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The current time is 11:41 p.m. Central Daylight Time. Now the forecast for central Minnesota, from St. Cloud to the northwest Twin Cities suburbs. Overnight, mostly clear. Near steady temperature in the upper 50s. South winds up to 5 miles an hour. Thursday, mostly sunny. Slight chance of thunderstorms in the morning, then chance of thunderstorms in the afternoon. Highs in the lower 80s. Southwest winds 5 to 15 miles an hour. Chance of thunderstorms 50%. Thursday night, partly cloudy. Lows around 60. Southwest winds 5 to 10 miles an hour, shifting to the northwest overnight. Friday, mostly sunny. Highs in the lower 80s. Northwest winds 5 to 10 miles an hour. Friday night, mostly clear. Lows in the upper 50s. Winds up to 10 miles an hour. Saturday, sunny. Highs around 80. Saturday night, mostly clear. Lows in the lower 50s. Sunday through Monday, partly cloudy. Highs in the lower 80s. Lows in the upper 50s. Monday night through Tuesday night, partly cloudy. Lows in the lower 60s. Highs in the mid 80s. Wednesday, sunny. Highs in the lower 80s. Again, the forecast for central Minnesota, from St. Cloud to the northwest Twin Cities suburbs for overnight, mostly clear. Near steady temperature in the upper 50s. South winds up to 5 miles an hour. At 11 p.m., in Buffalo, it was cloudy. The temperature was 55 degrees, the dew point was 55, and the relative humidity was 100%. The wind was calm. The pressure was 30.00 inches and rising. In Maple Lake, it was clear, the temperature was 60 degrees, the dew point was 56, and the relative humidity was 87%. The wind was calm. The pressure was 30.01 inches and steady. Elsewhere across central Minnesota, it was clear. It was 69 at the Twin Cities, 58 at St. Cloud, 58 at Anoka, and 63 at Crystal. Princeton reported 58, Litchfield reported 61, Little Falls reported 57, and Wilma reported 63. Around the state, it was clear,
with a temperature of 62 at Rochester, 67 at Mankato, 57 at Brainerd, and 55 at Duluth. At International Falls, it was mostly cloudy, with a temperature of 52. Once again at 11 p.m., in Buffalo, it was 55 degrees under cloudy skies. And in Maple Lake, it was 60 degrees under clear skies. 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The current time is 11:45 p.m. Central Daylight Time. Now the forecast for central Minnesota, from St. Cloud to the northwest Twin Cities suburbs. Overnight, mostly clear. Near steady temperature in the upper 50s. South winds up to 5 miles an hour. Thursday, mostly sunny. Slight chance of thunderstorms in the morning, then chance of thunderstorms in the afternoon. Highs in the lower 80s. Southwest winds 5 to 15 miles an hour. Chance of thunderstorms 50%. Thursday night, partly cloudy. Lows around 60. Southwest winds 5 to 10 miles an hour shifting to the northwest overnight. Friday, mostly sunny. Highs in the lower 80s. Northwest winds 5 to 10 miles an hour. Friday night, mostly clear. Lows in the upper 50s. Northwest winds up to 10 miles an hour. Saturday, sunny. Highs around 80. Saturday night, mostly clear. Lows in the lower 50s. Sunday through Monday, partly cloudy. Highs in the lower 80s. Lows in the upper 50s. Monday night through Tuesday night, partly cloudy. Lows in the lower 60s. Highs in the mid-80s. Wednesday, sunny. Highs in the lower 80s. Again, the forecast for central Minnesota, from St. Cloud to the northwest Twin Cities suburbs for overnight, mostly clear. Near steady temperature in the upper 50s. South winds up to 5 miles an hour. At 11 p.m., in Buffalo, it was cloudy. The temperature was 55 degrees, the dew point was 55, and the relative humidity was 100%. The wind was calm. The pressure was 30.00 inches and rising. In Maple Lake, it was clear. The temperature was 60 degrees, the dew point was 56, and the relative humidity was 87%. The wind was calm. The pressure was 30.01 inches and steady. Elsewhere across central Minnesota, it was clear. It was 69 at the Twin Cities, 58 at St. Cloud, 58 at Anoka, and 63 at Crystal. Princeton reported 58, Litchfield reported 61, Little Falls reported 57, and Wilmer reported 63. Around the state, it was clear, with a temperature of 62 at Rochester, 67 at Mankato, 57 at Brainerd, and 55 at Duluth. At International Falls, it was mostly cloudy, with a temperature of 52. Once again at 11 p.m., in Buffalo, it was 55 degrees under cloudy skies. And in Maple Lake, it was 60 degrees under clear skies. 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The current time is 11:48 p.m. Central Daylight Time. Now the forecast for central Minnesota, from St. Cloud to the northwest Twin Cities suburbs. Overnight, mostly clear. Near steady temperature in the upper 50s. South winds up to 5 miles an hour. Thursday, mostly sunny. Slight chance of thunderstorms in the morning, then chance of thunderstorms in the afternoon. Highs in the lower 80s. Southwest winds 5 to 15 miles an hour.
Chance of thunderstorms 50%. Thursday night, partly cloudy. Lows around 60. Southwest winds 5 to 10 miles an hour, shifting to the northwest overnight. Friday, mostly sunny. Highs in the lower 80s. Northwest winds 5 to 10 miles an hour. Friday night, mostly clear. Lows in the upper 50s. Northwest winds up to 10 miles an hour. Saturday, sunny. Highs around 80. Saturday night, mostly clear. Lows in the lower 50s. Sunday through Monday, partly cloudy. Highs in the lower 80s. Lows in the upper 50s. Monday night through Tuesday night, partly cloudy. Lows in the lower 60s. Highs in the mid 80s. Wednesday, sunny. Highs in the lower 80s. Again, the forecast for central Minnesota, from St. Cloud to the northwest Twin Cities suburbs for overnight, mostly clear. Near steady temperature in the upper 50s. South winds up to 5 miles an hour. At 11 p.m., in Buffalo, it was cloudy. The temperature was 55 degrees, the dew point was 55, and the relative humidity was 100%. The wind was calm. The pressure was 30.00 inches and rising. In Maple Lake, it was clear, the temperature was 60 degrees, the dew point was 56, and the relative humidity was 87%. The wind was calm. The pressure was 30.01 inches and steady. Elsewhere across central Minnesota, it was clear. It was 69 at the Twin Cities, 58 at St. Cloud, 58 at Anoka, and 63 at Crystal. Princeton reported 58, Litchfield reported 61, Little Falls reported 57, and Wilmer reported 63. Around the state, it was clear, with a temperature of 62 at Rochester, 67 at Mankato, 57 at Brainerd, and 55 at Duluth. At International Falls, it was mostly cloudy, with a temperature of 52. Once again at 11 p.m., in Buffalo, it was 55 degrees under cloudy skies. And in Maple Lake, it was 60 degrees under clear skies. 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The current time is 11:52 p.m. Central Daylight Time. Now the forecast for central Minnesota, from St. Cloud to the northwest Twin Cities suburbs. Overnight, mostly clear. Near steady temperature in the upper 50s. South winds up to 5 miles an hour. Thursday, mostly sunny. Slight chance of thunderstorms in the morning, then chance of thunderstorms in the afternoon. Highs in the lower 80s. Southwest winds 5 to 15 miles an hour. Chance of thunderstorms 50%. Thursday night, partly cloudy. Lows around 60. Southwest winds 5 to 10 miles an hour, shifting to the northwest overnight. Friday, mostly sunny. Highs in the lower 80s. Northwest winds 5 to 10 miles an hour. Friday night, mostly clear. Lows in the upper 50s. Northwest winds up to 10 miles an hour. Saturday, sunny. Highs around 80. Saturday night, mostly clear. Lows in the lower 50s. Sunday through Monday, partly cloudy. Highs in the lower 80s. Lows in the upper 50s. Monday night through Tuesday night, partly cloudy. Lows in the lower 60s. Highs in the mid 80s. Wednesday, sunny. Highs in the lower 80s. Again, the forecast for central Minnesota, from St. Cloud to the northwest Twin Cities suburbs for overnight, mostly clear. Near steady temperature in the upper 50s. South winds up to 5 miles an hour. At 11 p.m., in Buffalo, it was cloudy.
The temperature was 55 degrees, the dew point was 55, and the relative humidity was 100%. The wind was calm. The pressure was 30.00 inches and rising. In Maple Lake, it was clear the temperature was 60 degrees, the dew point was 56, and the relative humidity was 87%. The wind was calm. The pressure was 30.01 inches and steady. Elsewhere across central Minnesota, it was clear. It was 69 at the Twin Cities, 58 at St. Cloud, 58 at Anoka, and 63 at Crystal. Princeton reported 58, Litchfield reported 61, Little Falls reported 57, and Wilmer reported 63. Around the state, it was clear, with a temperature of 62 at Rochester, 67 at Mankato, 57 at Brainerd, and 55 at Duluth. At International Falls, it was mostly cloudy, with a temperature of 52. Once again at 11 p.m., in Buffalo, it was 55 degrees under cloudy skies. And in Maple Lake, it was 60 degrees under clear skies. 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The current time is 11:56 p.m. Central Daylight Time. Now the forecast for central Minnesota, from St. Cloud to the northwest Twin Cities suburbs. Overnight, mostly clear. Near steady temperature in the upper 50s. South winds up to 5 miles an hour. Thursday, mostly sunny. Slight chance of thunderstorms in the morning, then chance of thunderstorms in the afternoon. Highs in the lower 80s. Southwest winds 5 to 15 miles an hour. Chance of thunderstorms 50%. Thursday night, partly cloudy. Lows around 60. Southwest winds 5 to 10 miles an hour shifting to the northwest overnight. Friday, mostly sunny. Highs in the lower 80s. Northwest winds 5 to 10 miles an hour. Friday night, mostly clear. Lows in the upper 50s. Northwest winds up to 10 miles an hour. Saturday, sunny. Highs around 80. Saturday night, mostly clear. Lows in the lower 50s. Sunday through Monday, partly cloudy. Highs in the lower 80s. Lows in the upper 50s. Monday night through Tuesday night, partly cloudy. Lows in the lower 60s. Highs in the mid-80s. Wednesday, sunny. Highs in the lower 80s. Again, the forecast for central Minnesota, from St. Cloud to the northwest Twin Cities suburbs for overnight, mostly clear. Near steady temperature in the upper 50s. South winds up to 5 miles an hour. At 11 p.m., in Buffalo, it was cloudy. The temperature was 55 degrees, the dew point was 55, and the relative humidity was 100%. The wind was calm. The pressure was 30.00 inches and rising. In Maple Lake, it was clear the temperature was 60 degrees, the dew point was 56, and the relative humidity was 87%. The wind was calm. The pressure was 30.01 inches and steady. Elsewhere across central Minnesota, it was clear. It was 69 at the Twin Cities, 58 at St. Cloud, 58 at Anoka, and 63 at Crystal. Princeton reported 58, Litchfield reported 61, Little Falls reported 57, and Wilmer reported 63. Around the state, it was clear, with a temperature of 62 at Rochester, 67 at Mankato, 57 at Brainerd, and 55 at Duluth. At International Falls, it was mostly cloudy, with a temperature of 52. Once again at 11 p.m., in Buffalo, it was 55 degrees under cloudy skies. And in Maple Lake, it was 60 degrees under clear skies. This is weather radio station WNG676 Clearwater,
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Current time is 11:59 p.m. Central Daylight Time. Now the forecast for central Minnesota, from St. Cloud to the northwest Twin Cities suburbs. Overnight, mostly clear. Near steady temperature in the upper 50s. South winds up to 5 miles an hour. Thursday, mostly sunny. Slight chance of thunderstorms in the morning, then chance of thunderstorms in the afternoon. Highs in the lower 80s. Southwest winds 5 to 15 miles an hour. Chance of thunderstorms 50%. Thursday night, partly cloudy. Lows around 60. Southwest winds 5 to 10 miles an hour, shifting to the northwest overnight. Friday, mostly sunny. Highs in the lower 80s. Northwest winds 5 to 10 miles an hour. Friday night, mostly clear. Lows in the upper 50s. Northwest winds up to 10 miles an hour. Saturday, sunny. Highs around 80. Saturday night, mostly clear. Lows in the lower 50s. Sunday through Monday, partly cloudy. Highs in the lower 80s. Lows in the upper 50s. Monday night through Tuesday night, partly cloudy. Lows in the lower 60s. Highs in the mid 80s. Wednesday, sunny. Highs in the lower 80s. Again, the forecast for central Minnesota, from St. Cloud to the northwest Twin Cities suburbs for overnight, mostly clear. Near steady temperature in the upper 50s. South winds up to 5 miles an hour. 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The current time is 12:01 a.m. Central Daylight Time. Now the forecast for central Minnesota, from St. Cloud to the northwest Twin Cities suburbs. Overnight, mostly clear. Near steady temperature in the upper 50s. South winds up to 5 miles an hour. Thursday, mostly sunny. Slight chance of thunderstorms in the morning, then chance of thunderstorms in the afternoon. Highs in the lower 80s. Southwest winds 5 to 15 miles an hour. Chance of thunderstorms 50%. Thursday night, partly cloudy. Lows around 60. Southwest winds 5 to 10 miles an hour, shifting to the northwest overnight. Friday, mostly sunny. Highs in the lower 80s. Northwest winds 5 to 10 miles an hour. Friday night, mostly clear. Lows in the upper 50s. Northwest winds up to 10 miles an hour. Saturday, sunny. Highs around 80. Saturday night, mostly clear. Lows in the lower 50s. Sunday through Monday, partly cloudy. Highs in the lower 80s. Lows in the upper 50s. Monday night through Tuesday night, partly cloudy. Lows in the lower 60s. Highs in the mid 80s. Wednesday, sunny. Highs in the lower 80s. Again, the forecast for central Minnesota, from St. Cloud to the northwest Twin Cities suburbs for overnight, mostly clear. Near steady temperature in the upper 50s. South winds up to 5 miles an hour. 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The current time is 12:04 a.m. Central Daylight Time. Now the forecast for central Minnesota, from St. Cloud to the northwest Twin Cities suburbs.
Overnight, mostly clear. Near steady temperature in the upper 50s. South winds up to 5 miles an hour. Thursday, mostly sunny. Slight chance of thunderstorms in the morning, then chance of thunderstorms in the afternoon. Highs in the lower 80s. Southwest winds 5 to 15 miles an hour. Chance of thunderstorms 50%. Thursday night, partly cloudy. Lows around 60. Southwest winds 5 to 10 miles an hour shifting to the northwest overnight. Friday, mostly sunny. Highs in the lower 80s. Northwest winds 5 to 10 miles an hour. Friday night, mostly clear. Lows in the upper 50s. Northwest winds up to 10 miles an hour. Saturday, sunny. Highs around 80. Saturday night, mostly clear. Lows in the lower 50s. Sunday through Monday, partly cloudy. Highs in the lower 80s. Lows in the upper 50s. Monday night through Tuesday night, partly cloudy. Lows in the lower 60s. Highs in the mid 80s. Wednesday, sunny. Highs in the lower 80s. Again, the forecast for central Minnesota, from St. Cloud to the northwest Twin Cities suburbs for overnight, mostly clear. Near steady temperature in the upper 50s. South winds up to 5 miles an hour. 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The current time is 12:06 a.m. Central Daylight Time. Now the forecast for central Minnesota, from St. Cloud to the northwest Twin Cities suburbs. Overnight, mostly clear. Near steady temperature in the upper 50s. South winds up to 5 miles an hour. Thursday, mostly sunny. Slight chance of thunderstorms in the morning, then chance of thunderstorms in the afternoon. Highs in the lower 80s. Southwest winds 5 to 15 miles an hour. Chance of thunderstorms 50%. Thursday night, partly cloudy. Lows around 60. Southwest winds 5 to 10 miles an hour shifting to the northwest overnight. Friday, mostly sunny. Highs in the lower 80s. Northwest winds 5 to 10 miles an hour. Friday night, mostly clear. Lows in the upper 50s. Northwest winds up to 10 miles an hour. Saturday, sunny. Highs around 80. Saturday night, mostly clear. Lows in the lower 50s. Sunday through Monday, partly cloudy. Highs in the lower 80s. Lows in the upper 50s. Monday night through Tuesday night, partly cloudy. Lows in the lower 60s. Highs in the mid 80s. Wednesday, sunny. Highs in the lower 80s. Again, the forecast for central Minnesota, from St. Cloud to the northwest Twin Cities suburbs for overnight, mostly clear. Near steady temperature in the upper 50s. South winds up to 5 miles an hour. 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The current time is 12:08 a.m. Central Daylight Time. Now the forecast for central Minnesota, from St. Cloud to the northwest Twin Cities suburbs. Overnight, mostly clear. Near steady temperature in the upper 50s. South winds up to 5 miles an hour. Thursday, mostly sunny. Slight chance of thunderstorms in the morning, then chance of thunderstorms in the afternoon. Highs in the lower 80s. Southwest winds 5 to 15 miles an hour. Chance of thunderstorms 50%. Thursday night,
partly cloudy. Lows around 60. Southwest winds 5 to 10 miles an hour, shifting to the northwest overnight. Friday, mostly sunny. Highs in the lower 80s. Northwest winds 5 to 10 miles an hour. Friday night, mostly clear. Lows in the upper 50s. Northwest winds up to 10 miles an hour. Saturday, sunny. Highs around 80. Saturday night, mostly clear. Lows in the lower 50s. Sunday through Monday, partly cloudy. Highs in the lower 80s. Lows in the upper 50s. Monday night through Tuesday night, partly cloudy. Lows in the lower 60s. Highs in the mid 80s. Wednesday, sunny. Highs in the lower 80s. Again, the forecast for central Minnesota, from St. Cloud to the northwest Twin Cities suburbs for overnight, mostly clear. Near steady temperature in the upper 50s. South winds up to 5 miles an hour. 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The current time is 12:10 a.m. Central Daylight Time. Now the forecast for central Minnesota, from St. Cloud to the northwest Twin Cities suburbs. Overnight, mostly clear. Near steady temperature in the upper 50s. South winds up to 5 miles an hour. Thursday, mostly sunny. Slight chance of thunderstorms in the morning, then chance of thunderstorms in the afternoon. Highs in the lower 80s. Southwest winds 5 to 15 miles an hour. Chance of thunderstorms 50%. Thursday night, partly cloudy. Lows around 60. Southwest winds 5 to 10 miles an hour, shifting to the northwest overnight. Friday, mostly sunny. Highs in the lower 80s. Northwest winds 5 to 10 miles an hour. Friday night, mostly clear. Lows in the upper 50s. Northwest winds up to 10 miles an hour. Saturday, sunny. Highs around 80. Saturday night, mostly clear. Lows in the lower 50s. Sunday through Monday, partly cloudy. Highs in the lower 80s. Lows in the upper 50s. Monday night through Tuesday night, partly cloudy. Lows in the lower 60s. Highs in the mid 80s. Wednesday, sunny. Highs in the lower 80s. Again, the forecast for central Minnesota, from St. Cloud to the northwest Twin Cities suburbs for overnight, mostly clear. Near steady temperature in the upper 50s. South winds up to 5 miles an hour. 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The current time is 12:13 a.m. Central Daylight Time. Now the forecast for central Minnesota, from St. Cloud to the northwest Twin Cities suburbs. Overnight, mostly clear. Near steady temperature in the upper 50s. South winds up to 5 miles an hour. Thursday, mostly sunny. Slight chance of thunderstorms in the morning, then chance of thunderstorms in the afternoon. Highs in the lower 80s. Southwest winds 5 to 15 miles an hour. Chance of thunderstorms 50%. Thursday night, partly cloudy. Lows around 60. Southwest winds 5 to 10 miles an hour, shifting to the northwest overnight. Friday, mostly sunny. Highs in the lower 80s. Northwest winds 5 to 10 miles an hour. Friday night, mostly clear. Lows in the upper 50s. Northwest winds up to 10 miles an hour. Saturday,
Sunny. Highs around 80. Saturday night, mostly clear. Lows in the lower 50s. Sunday through Monday, partly cloudy. Highs in the lower 80s. Lows in the upper 50s. Monday night through Tuesday night, partly cloudy. Lows in the lower 60s. Highs in the mid 80s. Wednesday, sunny. Highs in the lower 80s. Again, the forecast for central Minnesota, from St. Cloud to the northwest Twin Cities suburbs for overnight, mostly clear. Near steady temperature in the upper 50s. South winds up to 5 miles an hour. At midnight, in Buffalo, it was cloudy. The temperature was 55 degrees, the dew point was 55, and the relative humidity was 100%. The wind was calm. The pressure was 30.00 inches and steady. In Maple Lake, it was partly cloudy. The temperature was 59 degrees, the dew point was 56, and the relative humidity was 88%. The wind was calm. The pressure was 30.02 inches and rising. Elsewhere across central Minnesota, skies ranged from clear to partly cloudy. It was 68 at the Twin Cities, 58 at St. Cloud, 59 at Anoka, and 61 at Crystal. Princeton reported 57, Litchfield reported 63, Little Falls reported 57, and Wilmer reported 61. Around the state, it was clear, with a temperature of 61 at Rochester, 63 at Mankato, and 56 at Brainerd. At Duluth, it was partly cloudy, with a temperature of 54. At International Falls, it was mostly cloudy, with a temperature of 52. Once again at midnight, in Buffalo, it was 55 degrees under cloudy skies. And in Maple Lake, it was 59 degrees under partly cloudy skies. 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The current time is 12:16 a.m. Central Daylight Time. Now the forecast for central Minnesota, from St. Cloud to the northwest Twin Cities suburbs. Overnight, mostly clear. Near steady temperature in the upper 50s. South winds up to 5 miles an hour. Thursday, mostly sunny. Slight chance of thunderstorms in the morning, then chance of thunderstorms in the afternoon. Highs in the lower 80s. Southwest winds 5 to 15 miles an hour. Chance of thunderstorms 50%. Thursday night, partly cloudy. Lows around 60. Southwest winds 5 to 10 miles an hour, shifting to the northwest overnight. Friday, mostly sunny. Highs in the lower 80s. Northwest winds 5 to 10 miles an hour. Friday night, mostly clear. Lows in the upper 50s. Northwest winds up to 10 miles an hour. Saturday, sunny. Highs around 80. Saturday night, mostly clear. Lows in the lower 50s. Sunday through Monday, partly cloudy. Highs in the lower 80s. Lows in the upper 50s. Monday night through Tuesday night, partly cloudy. Lows in the lower 60s. Highs in the mid 80s. Wednesday, sunny. Highs in the lower 80s. Again, the forecast for central Minnesota, from St. Cloud to the northwest Twin Cities suburbs for overnight, mostly clear. Near steady temperature in the upper 50s. South winds up to 5 miles an hour. At midnight, in Buffalo, it was cloudy. The temperature was 55 degrees, the dew point was 55, and the relative humidity was 100%. The wind was calm. The pressure was 30.00 inches and steady. In Maple Lake, it was partly cloudy. The temperature was 59 degrees, the dew point was 56, and the relative humidity was 88%. The wind was calm.
the pressure with 30.02 inches and rising. Elsewhere across central Minnesota, skies ranged from clear to partly cloudy. It was 68 at the Twin Cities, 58 at St. Cloud, 59 at Anoka, and 61 at Crystal. Princeton reported 57, Litchfield reported 63, Little Falls reported 57, and Wilmer reported 61. Around the state, it was clear, with a temperature of 61 at Rochester, 63 at Mankato, and 56 at Brainerd. At Duluth, it was partly cloudy, with a temperature of 54. At International Falls, it was mostly cloudy, with a temperature of 52. Once again at midnight, in Buffalo, it was 55 degrees under cloudy skies. And in Maple Lake, it was 59 degrees under partly cloudy skies. 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The current time is 12:20 a.m. Central Daylight Time. Now the forecast for central Minnesota, from St. Cloud to the northwest Twin Cities suburbs. Overnight, mostly clear. Near steady temperature in the upper 50s. South winds up to 5 miles an hour. Thursday, mostly sunny. Slight chance of thunderstorms in the morning, then chance of thunderstorms in the afternoon. Highs in the lower 80s. Southwest winds 5 to 15 miles an hour. Chance of thunderstorms 50%. Thursday night, partly cloudy. Lows around 60. Southwest winds 5 to 10 miles an hour shifting to the northwest overnight. Friday, mostly sunny. Highs in the lower 80s. Northwest winds 5 to 10 miles an hour. Friday night, mostly clear. Lows in the upper 50s. Northwest winds up to 10 miles an hour. Saturday, sunny. Highs around 80. Saturday night, mostly clear. Lows in the lower 50s. Sunday through Monday, partly cloudy. Highs in the lower 80s. Lows in the upper 50s. Monday night through Tuesday night, partly cloudy. Lows in the lower 60s. Highs in the mid 80s. Wednesday, sunny. Highs in the lower 80s. Again, the forecast for central Minnesota, from St. Cloud to the northwest Twin Cities suburbs for overnight, mostly clear. Near steady temperature in the upper 50s. South winds up to 5 miles an hour. At midnight, in Buffalo, it was cloudy. The temperature was 55 degrees, the dew point was 55, and the relative humidity was 100%. The wind was calm. Pressure was 30.00 inches and steady. In Maple Lake, it was partly cloudy. The temperature was 59 degrees, the dew point was 56, and the relative humidity was 88%. The wind was calm. The pressure was 30.02 inches and rising. Elsewhere across central Minnesota, skies ranged from clear to partly cloudy. It was 68 at the Twin Cities, 58 at St. Cloud, 59 at Anoka, and 61 at Crystal. Princeton reported 57, Litchfield reported 63, Little Falls reported 57, and Wilmer reported 61. Around the state, it was clear, with a temperature of 61 at Rochester, 63 at Mankato, and 56 at Brainerd. At Duluth, it was partly cloudy, with a temperature of 54. At International Falls, it was mostly cloudy, with a temperature of 52. Once again at midnight, in Buffalo, it was 55 degrees under cloudy skies. And in Maple Lake, it was 59 degrees under partly cloudy skies. 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
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The current time is 12:24 a.m. Central Daylight Time. Now the forecast for central Minnesota, from St. Cloud to the northwest Twin Cities suburbs. Overnight, mostly clear. Near steady temperature in the upper 50s. South winds up to 5 miles an hour. Thursday, mostly sunny. Slight chance of thunderstorms in the morning, then chance of thunderstorms in the afternoon. Highs in the lower 80s. Southwest winds 5 to 15 miles an hour. Chance of thunderstorms 50%. Thursday night, partly cloudy. Lows around 60. Southwest winds 5 to 10 miles an hour, shifting to the northwest overnight. Friday, mostly sunny. Highs in the lower 80s. Northwest winds 5 to 10 miles an hour. Friday night, mostly clear. Lows in the upper 50s. Northwest winds up to 10 miles an hour. Saturday, sunny. Highs around 80. Saturday night, mostly clear. Lows in the lower 50s. Sunday through Monday, partly cloudy. Highs in the lower 80s. Lows in the upper 50s. Monday night through Tuesday night, partly cloudy. Lows in the lower 60s. Highs in the mid 80s. Wednesday, sunny. Highs in the lower 80s. Again, the forecast for central Minnesota, from St. Cloud to the northwest Twin Cities suburbs for overnight, mostly clear. Near steady temperature in the upper 50s. South winds up to 5 miles an hour. At midnight, in Buffalo, it was cloudy. The temperature was 55 degrees, the dew point was 55, and the relative humidity was 100%. The wind was calm. The pressure was 30.00 inches and steady. In Maple Lake, it was partly cloudy. The temperature was 59 degrees, the dew point was 56, and the relative humidity was 88%. The wind was calm. The pressure was 30.02 inches and rising. Elsewhere across central Minnesota, skies ranged from clear to partly cloudy. It was 68 at the Twin Cities, 58 at St. Cloud, 59 at Anoka, and 61 at Crystal. Princeton reported 57, Litchfield reported 63, Little Falls reported 57, and Wilmer reported 61. Around the state, it was clear, with a temperature of 61 at Rochester, 63 at Mankato, and 56 at Brainerd. At Duluth, it was partly cloudy, with a temperature of 54. At International Falls, it was mostly cloudy, with a temperature of 52. Once again at midnight, in Buffalo, it was 55 degrees under cloudy skies. And in Maple Lake, it was 59 degrees under partly cloudy skies. 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The current time is 12:28 a.m. Central Daylight Time. Now the forecast for central Minnesota, from St. Cloud to the northwest Twin Cities suburbs. Overnight, mostly clear. Near steady temperature in the upper 50s. South winds up to 5 miles an hour. Thursday, mostly sunny. Slight chance of thunderstorms in the morning, then chance of thunderstorms in the afternoon. Highs in the lower 80s. Southwest winds 5 to 15 miles an hour. Chance of thunderstorms 50%. Thursday night, partly cloudy. Lows around 60. Southwest winds 5 to 10 miles an hour, shifting to the northwest overnight. Friday, mostly sunny. Highs in the lower 80s. Northwest winds 5 to 10 miles an hour. Friday night, mostly clear. Lows in the upper 50s. Northwest winds up to 10 miles an hour. Saturday, sunny. Highs around 80.
Saturday night, mostly clear. Lows in the lower 50s. Sunday through Monday, partly cloudy. Highs in the lower 80s. Lows in the upper 50s. Monday night through Tuesday night, partly cloudy. Lows in the lower 60s. Highs in the mid 80s. Wednesday, sunny. Highs in the lower 80s. Again, the forecast for central Minnesota, from St. Cloud to the northwest Twin Cities suburbs for overnight, mostly clear. Near steady temperature in the upper 50s. South winds up to 5 miles an hour. At midnight, in Buffalo, it was cloudy. The temperature was 55 degrees, the dew point was 55, and the relative humidity was 100%. The wind was calm. The pressure was 30.00 inches and steady. In Maple Lake, it was partly cloudy. The temperature was 59 degrees, the dew point was 56, and the relative humidity was 88%. The wind was calm. The pressure was 30.02 inches and rising. Elsewhere across central Minnesota, skies ranged from clear to partly cloudy. It was 68 at the Twin Cities, 58 at St. Cloud, 59 at Anoka, and 61 at Crystal. Princeton reported 57, Litchfield reported 63, Little Falls reported 57, and Wilma reported 61. Around the state, it was clear, with a temperature of 61 at Rochester, 63 at Mankato, and 56 at Brainerd. At Duluth, it was partly cloudy, with a temperature of 54. At International Falls, it was mostly cloudy, with a temperature of 52. Once again at midnight, in Buffalo, it was 55 degrees under cloudy skies. And in Maple Lake, it was 59 degrees under partly cloudy skies. 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The current time is 12:31 a.m. Central Daylight Time. Now the forecast for central Minnesota, from St. Cloud to the northwest Twin Cities suburbs. Overnight, mostly clear. Near steady temperature in the upper 50s. South winds up to 5 miles an hour. Thursday, mostly sunny. Slight chance of thunderstorms in the morning, then chance of thunderstorms in the afternoon. Highs in the lower 80s. Southwest winds 5 to 15 miles an hour. Chance of thunderstorms 50%. Thursday night, partly cloudy. Lows around 60. Southwest winds 5 to 10 miles an hour, shifting to the northwest overnight. Friday, mostly sunny. Highs in the lower 80s. Northwest winds 5 to 10 miles an hour. Friday night, mostly clear. Lows in the upper 50s. Northwest winds up to 10 miles an hour. Saturday, sunny. Highs around 80. Saturday night, mostly clear. Lows in the lower 50s. Sunday through Monday, partly cloudy. Highs in the lower 80s. Lows in the upper 50s. Monday night through Tuesday night, partly 60s. Highs in the mid 80s. Wednesday, sunny. Highs in the lower 80s. Again, the forecast for central Minnesota, from St. Cloud to the northwest Twin Cities suburbs for overnight, mostly clear. Near steady temperature in the upper 50s. South winds up to 5 miles an hour. At midnight, in Buffalo, it was cloudy. The temperature was 55 degrees, the dew point was 55, and the relative humidity was 100%. The wind was calm. The pressure was 30.00 inches and steady. In Maple Lake, it was partly cloudy. The temperature was 59 degrees, the dew point was 56, and the relative humidity was 88%. The wind was calm. The pressure was 30.02 inches and rising.
Elsewhere across central Minnesota, skies ranged from clear to partly cloudy. It was 68 at the Twin

59 degrees under partly cloudy skies. 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The current time is 12:35 a.m. Central Daylight Time. Now the forecast for central Minnesota, from St. Cloud to the northwest Twin Cities suburbs. Overnight, mostly clear. Near steady temperature in the upper 50s. South winds up to 5 miles an hour. Thursday, mostly sunny. Slight chance of thunderstorms in the morning, then chance of thunderstorms in the afternoon. Highs in the lower 80s. Southwest winds 5 to 15 miles an hour. Chance of thunderstorms 50%. Thursday night, partly cloudy. Lows around 60. Southwest winds 5 to 10 miles an hour, shifting to the northwest overnight. Friday, mostly sunny. Highs in the lower 80s. Northwest winds 5 to 10 miles an hour. Friday night, mostly clear. Lows in the upper 50s. Northwest winds up to 10 miles an hour. Saturday, sunny. Highs around 80. Saturday night, mostly clear. Lows in the lower 50s. Sunday through Monday, partly cloudy. Highs in the lower 80s. Lows in the upper 50s. Monday night through Tuesday night, partly cloudy. Lows in the lower 60s. Highs in the mid 80s. Wednesday, sunny. Highs in the lower 80s. Again, the forecast for central Minnesota, from St. Cloud to the northwest Twin Cities suburbs for overnight, mostly clear. Near steady temperature in the upper 50s. South winds up to 5 miles an hour. At midnight, in Buffalo, it was cloudy. The temperature was 55 degrees, the dew point was 55, and the relative humidity was 100%. The wind was calm. The pressure was 30.00 inches and steady. In Maple Lake, it was partly cloudy. The temperature was 59 degrees, the dew point was 56, and the relative humidity was 88%. The wind was calm. The pressure was 30.02 inches and rising. Elsewhere across central Minnesota, skies ranged from clear to partly cloudy. It was 68 at the Twin Cities, 58 at St. Cloud, 59 at Anoka, and 61 at Crystal. Princeton reported 57, Litchfield reported 63, Little Falls reported 57, and Wilma reported 61. Around the state, it was clear, with a temperature of 61 at Rochester, 63 at Mankato, and 56 at Brainerd. At Duluth, it was partly cloudy, with a temperature of 54. At International Falls, it was mostly cloudy, with a temperature of 52. Once again at midnight, in Buffalo, it was 55 degrees under cloudy skies. And in Maple Lake, it was 59 degrees under partly cloudy skies. 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The current time is 12:39 a.m. Central Daylight Time. Now the forecast for central Minnesota, from St. Cloud to the northwest Twin Cities suburbs. Overnight, mostly clear. Near steady temperature in the upper 50s. South winds up to 5 miles an hour. Thursday, mostly sunny. Slight chance of thunderstorms in the morning, then chance of thunderstorms in the afternoon. Highs in the lower 80s. Southwest winds 5 to 15 miles an hour. Chance of thunderstorms 50%. Thursday night, partly cloudy. Lows around 60. Southwest winds 5 to 10 miles an hour, shifting to the northwest overnight. Friday, mostly sunny.

Highs in the lower 80s. Northwest winds 5 to 10 miles an hour. Friday night, mostly clear. Lows in the upper 50s. Northwest winds up to 10 miles an hour. Saturday, sunny. Highs around 80. Saturday night, mostly clear. Lows in the lower 50s. Sunday through Monday, partly cloudy. Highs in the lower 80s. Lows in the upper 50s. Monday night through Tuesday night, partly cloudy. Lows in the lower 60s. Highs in the mid 80s. Wednesday, sunny. Highs in the lower 80s. Again, the forecast for central Minnesota, from St. Cloud to the northwest Twin Cities suburbs for overnight, mostly clear. Near steady temperature in the upper 50s. South winds up to 5 miles an hour. At midnight, in Buffalo, it was cloudy. The temperature was 55 degrees, the dew point was 55, and the relative humidity was 100%. The wind was calm. The pressure was 30.00 inches and steady. In Maple Lake, it was partly cloudy. The temperature was 59 degrees, the dew point was 56, and the relative humidity was 88%. The wind was calm. The pressure was 30.02 inches and rising. Elsewhere across central Minnesota, skies ranged from clear to partly cloudy. It was 68 at the Twin Cities, 58 at St. Cloud, 59 at Anoka, and 61 at Crystal. Princeton reported 57, Litchfield reported 63, Little Falls reported 57, and Wilmer reported 61. Around the state, it was clear, with a temperature of 61 at Rochester, 63 at Mankato, and 56 at Brainerd. At Duluth, it was partly cloudy, with a temperature of 54. At International Falls, it was mostly cloudy, with a temperature of 52. Once again at midnight, in Buffalo, it was 55 degrees under cloudy skies. And in Maple Lake, it was 59 degrees under partly cloudy skies. 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The current time is 12:43 a.m. Central Daylight Time. Now the forecast for central Minnesota, from St. Cloud to the northwest Twin Cities suburbs. Overnight, mostly clear. Near steady temperature in the upper 50s. South winds up to 5 miles an hour. Thursday, mostly sunny. Slight chance of thunderstorms in the morning, then chance of thunderstorms in the afternoon. Highs in the lower 80s. Southwest winds 5 to 15 miles an hour. Chance of thunderstorms 50%. Thursday night, partly cloudy. Lows around 60. Southwest winds 5 to 10 miles an hour, shifting to the northwest overnight. Friday, mostly sunny. Highs in the lower 80s. Northwest winds 5 to 10 miles an hour. Friday night, mostly clear. Lows in the upper 50s. Northwest winds up to 10 miles an hour. Saturday, sunny. Highs around 80. Saturday night, mostly clear. Lows in the lower 50s. Sunday through Monday, partly cloudy. Highs in the lower 80s. Lows in the upper 50s. Monday night through Tuesday night, partly cloudy. Lows in the lower 60s. Highs in the mid 80s. Wednesday, sunny. Highs in the lower 80s. Again, the forecast for central Minnesota, from St. Cloud to the northwest Twin Cities suburbs for overnight, mostly clear. Near steady temperature in the upper 50s. South winds up to 5 miles an hour. At midnight, in Buffalo, it was cloudy. The temperature was 55 degrees, the dew point was 55, and the relative humidity was 100%. The wind was calm.
the pressure was 30.00 inches and steady. In Maple Lake, it was partly cloudy. The temperature was 59 degrees, the dew point was 56, and the relative humidity was 88%. The wind was calm. The pressure was 30.02 inches and rising. Elsewhere across central Minnesota, skies ranged from clear to partly cloudy. It was 68 at the Twin Cities, 58 at St. Cloud, 59 at Anoka, and 61 at Crystal. Princeton reported 57, Litchfield reported 63, Little Falls reported 57, and Wilmer reported 61. Around the state, it was clear, with a temperature of 61 at Rochester, 63 at Mankato, and 56 at Brainerd. At Duluth, it was partly cloudy, with a temperature of 54. At International Falls, it was mostly cloudy, with a temperature of 52. Once again at midnight, in Buffalo, it was 55 degrees under cloudy skies. And in Maple Lake, it was 59 degrees under partly cloudy skies. 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The current time is 12:46 a.m. Central Daylight Time. Now the forecast for central Minnesota, from St. Cloud to the northwest Twin Cities suburbs. Overnight, mostly clear. Near steady temperature in the upper 50s. South winds up to 5 miles an hour. Thursday, mostly sunny. Slight chance of thunderstorms in the morning, then chance of thunderstorms in the afternoon. Highs in the lower 80s. Southwest winds 5 to 15 miles an hour. Chance of thunderstorms 50%. Thursday night, partly cloudy. Lows around 60. Southwest winds 5 to 10 miles an hour, shifting to the northwest overnight. Friday, mostly sunny. Highs in the lower 80s. Northwest winds 5 to 10 miles an hour. Friday night, mostly clear. Lows in the upper 50s. Northwest winds up to 10 miles an hour. Saturday, sunny. Highs around 80. Saturday night, mostly clear. Lows in the lower 50s. Sunday through Monday, partly cloudy. Highs in the lower 80s. Lows in the upper 50s. Monday night through Tuesday night, partly cloudy. Lows in the lower 60s. Highs in the mid 80s. Wednesday, sunny. Highs in the lower 80s. Again, the forecast for central Minnesota, from St. Cloud to the northwest Twin Cities suburbs for overnight, mostly clear. Near steady temperature in the upper 50s. South winds up to 5 miles an hour. At midnight, in Buffalo, it was cloudy. The temperature was 55 degrees, the dew point was 55, and the relative humidity was 100%. The wind was calm. The pressure was 30.00 inches and steady. In Maple Lake, it was partly cloudy. The temperature was 59 degrees, the dew point was 56, and the relative humidity was 88%. The wind was calm. The pressure was 30.02 inches and rising. Elsewhere across central Minnesota, skies ranged from clear to partly cloudy. It was 68 at the Twin Cities, 58 at St. Cloud, 59 at Anoka, and 61 at Crystal. Princeton reported 57, Litchfield reported 63, Little Falls reported 57, and Wilmer reported 61. Around the state, it was clear, with a temperature of 61 at Rochester, 63 at Mankato, and 56 at Brainerd. At Duluth, it was partly cloudy, with a temperature of 54. At International Falls, it was mostly cloudy, with a temperature of 52. Once again at midnight, in Buffalo, it was 55 degrees under cloudy skies. And in Maple Lake, it was 59 degrees under partly cloudy skies.
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The current time is 12:50 a.m. Central Daylight Time. Now the forecast for central Minnesota, from St. Cloud to the northwest Twin Cities suburbs. Overnight, mostly clear. Near steady temperature in the upper 50s. South winds up to 5 miles an hour. Thursday, mostly sunny. Slight chance of thunderstorms in the morning, then chance of thunderstorms in the afternoon. Highs in the lower 80s. Southwest winds 5 to 15 miles an hour. Chance of thunderstorms 50%. Thursday night, partly cloudy. Lows around 60. Southwest winds 5 to 10 miles an hour shifting to the northwest overnight. Friday, mostly sunny. Highs in the lower 80s. Northwest winds 5 to 10 miles an hour. Friday night, mostly clear. Lows in the upper 50s. Northwest winds up to 10 miles an hour. Saturday, sunny. Highs around 80. Saturday night, mostly clear. Lows in the lower 50s. Sunday through Monday, partly cloudy. Highs in the lower 80s. Lows in the upper 50s. Monday night through Tuesday night, partly cloudy. Lows in the lower 60s. Highs in the mid 80s. Wednesday, sunny. Highs in the lower 80s. Again, the forecast for central Minnesota, from St. Cloud to the northwest Twin Cities suburbs for overnight, mostly clear. Near steady temperature in the upper 50s. South winds up to 5 miles an hour. At midnight, in Buffalo, it was cloudy. The temperature was 55 degrees, the dew point was 55, and the relative humidity was 100%. The wind was calm. The pressure was 30.00 inches and steady. In Maple Lake, it was partly cloudy. The temperature was 59 degrees, the dew point was 56, and the relative humidity was 88%. The wind was calm. The pressure was 30.02 inches and rising. Elsewhere across central Minnesota, skies ranged from clear to partly cloudy. It was 68 at the Twin Cities, 58 at St. Cloud, 59 at Anoka, and 61 at Crystal. Princeton reported 57, Litchfield reported 63, Little Falls reported 57, and Wilmer reported 61. Around the state, it was clear, with a temperature of 61 at Rochester, 63 at Mankato, and 56 at Brainerd. At Duluth, it was partly cloudy, with a temperature of 54. At International Falls, it was mostly cloudy, with a temperature of 52. Once again at midnight, in Buffalo, it was 55 degrees under cloudy skies. And in Maple Lake, it was 59 degrees under partly cloudy skies. This is weather radio station WNG676 Clearwater, broadcasting on a frequency of 162.50 MHz. 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The current time is 12:54 a.m. Central Daylight Time. Now the forecast for central Minnesota, from St. Cloud to the northwest Twin Cities suburbs. Overnight, mostly clear. Near steady temperature in the upper 50s. South winds up to 5 miles an hour. Thursday, mostly sunny. Slight chance of thunderstorms in the morning, then chance of thunderstorms in the afternoon. Highs in the lower 80s. Southwest winds 5 to 15 miles an hour. Chance of thunderstorms 50%. Thursday night, partly cloudy. Lows around 60. Southwest winds 5 to 10 miles an hour shifting to the northwest overnight. Friday, mostly sunny. Highs in the lower 80s.
Northwest winds 5 to 10 miles an hour. Friday night, mostly clear. Lows in the upper 50s. Northwest winds up to 10 miles an hour. Saturday, sunny. Highs around 80. Saturday night, mostly clear. Lows in the lower 50s. Sunday through Monday, partly cloudy. Highs in the lower 80s. Lows in the upper 50s. Monday night through Tuesday night, partly cloudy. Lows in the lower 60s. Highs in the mid 80s. Wednesday, sunny. Highs in the lower 80s. Again, the forecast for central Minnesota, from St. Cloud to the northwest Twin Cities suburbs for overnight, mostly clear. Near steady temperature in the upper 50s. South winds up to 5 miles an hour. At midnight, in Buffalo, it was cloudy. The temperature was 55 degrees, the dew point was 55, and the relative humidity was 100%. The wind was calm. The pressure was 30.00 inches and steady. In Maple Lake, it was partly cloudy. The temperature was 59 degrees, the dew point was 56, and the relative humidity was 88%. The wind was calm. Pressure was 30.02 inches and rising. Elsewhere across central Minnesota, skies ranged from clear to partly cloudy. It was 68 at the Twin Cities, 58 at St. Cloud, 59 at Anoka, and 61 at Crystal. Princeton reported 57, Litchfield reported 63, Little Falls reported 57, and Wilmer reported 61. Around the state, it was clear, with a temperature of 61 at Rochester, 63 at Mankato, and 56 at Brainerd. At Duluth, it was partly cloudy, with a temperature of 54. At International Falls, it was mostly cloudy, with a temperature of 52. Once again at midnight, in Buffalo, it was 55 degrees under cloudy skies. And in Maple Lake, it was 59 degrees under partly cloudy skies. 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The current time is 12:57 a.m. Central Daylight Time. Now the forecast for central Minnesota, from St. Cloud to the northwest Twin Cities suburbs. Overnight, mostly clear. Near steady temperature in the upper 50s. South winds up to 5 miles an hour. Thursday, mostly sunny. Slight chance of thunderstorms in the morning, then chance of thunderstorms in the afternoon. Highs in the lower 80s. Southwest winds 5 to 15 miles an hour. Chance of thunderstorms 50%. Thursday night, partly cloudy. Lows around 60. Southwest winds 5 to 10 miles an hour, shifting to the northwest overnight. Friday, mostly sunny. Highs in the lower 80s. Northwest winds 5 to 10 miles an hour. Friday night, mostly clear. Lows in the upper 50s. Northwest winds up to 10 miles an hour. Saturday, sunny. Highs around 80. Saturday night, mostly clear. Lows in the lower 50s. Sunday through Monday, partly cloudy. Highs in the lower 80s. Lows in the upper 50s. Monday night through Tuesday night, partly cloudy. Lows in the lower 60s. Highs in the mid 80s. Wednesday, sunny. Highs in the lower 80s. Again, the forecast for central Minnesota, from St. Cloud to the northwest Twin Cities suburbs for overnight, mostly clear. Near steady temperature in the upper 50s. South winds up to 5 miles an hour. At midnight, in Buffalo, it was cloudy. The temperature was 55 degrees, the dew point was 55, and the relative humidity was 100%. The wind was calm.
The pressure was 30.00 inches and steady. In Maple Lake,

It was partly cloudy. The temperature was 59 degrees. The dew point was 56, and the relative humidity was 88%. The wind was calm. The pressure was 30.02 inches and rising. Elsewhere across central Minnesota, skies ranged from clear to partly cloudy. It was 68 at the Twin Cities, 58 at St. Cloud, 59 at Anoka, and 61 at Crystal. Princeton reported 57, Litchfield reported 63, Little Falls reported 57, and Wilmer reported 61. Around the state, it was clear, with a temperature of 61 at Rochester, 63 at Mankato, and 56 at Brainerd. At Duluth, it was partly cloudy, with a temperature of 54. At International Falls, it was mostly cloudy, with a temperature of 52. Once again at midnight, in Buffalo, it was 55 degrees under cloudy skies. And in Maple Lake, it was 59 degrees under partly cloudy skies. Now the forecast for central Minnesota, from St. Cloud to the northwest Twin Cities suburbs. Overnight, mostly clear. Near steady temperature in the upper 50s. South winds up to 5 miles an hour. Thursday, mostly sunny. Slight chance of thunderstorms in the morning, then chance of thunderstorms in the afternoon. Highs in the lower 80s. Southwest winds 5 to 15 miles an hour. Chance of thunderstorms 50%. Thursday night, partly cloudy. Lows around 60. Southwest winds 5 to 10 miles an hour shifting to the northwest overnight. Friday, mostly sunny. Highs in the lower 80s. Northwest winds 5 to 10 miles an hour. Friday night, mostly clear. Lows in the upper 50s. Northwest winds up to 10 miles an hour. Saturday, sunny. Highs around 80. Saturday night, mostly clear. Lows in the lower 50s. Sunday through Monday, partly cloudy. Highs in the lower 80s. Lows in the upper 50s. Monday night through Tuesday night, partly cloudy. Lows in the lower 60s. Highs in the mid 80s. Wednesday, sunny. Highs in the lower 80s. Again, the forecast for central Minnesota, from St. Cloud to the northwest Twin Cities suburbs for overnight, mostly clear. Near steady temperature in the upper 50s. South winds up to 5 miles an hour. 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The current time is 1:03 a.m. Central Daylight Time. Now the forecast for central Minnesota, from St. Cloud to the northwest Twin Cities suburbs. Overnight, mostly clear. Near steady temperature in the upper 50s. South winds up to 5 miles an hour. Thursday, mostly sunny. Slight chance of thunderstorms in the morning, then chance of thunderstorms in the afternoon. Highs in the lower 80s. Southwest winds 5 to 15 miles an hour. Chance of thunderstorms 50%. Thursday night, partly cloudy. Lows around 60. Southwest winds 5 to 10 miles an hour shifting to the northwest overnight. Friday, mostly sunny. Highs in the lower 80s. Northwest winds 5 to 10 miles an hour. Friday night, mostly clear. Lows in the upper 50s. Northwest winds up to 10 miles an hour. Saturday, sunny. Highs around 80. Saturday night, mostly clear. Lows in the lower 50s. Sunday through Monday, partly cloudy. Highs in the lower 80s. Lows in the upper 50s. Monday night through Tuesday night, partly cloudy. Lows in the lower 60s. Highs in the mid 80s. Wednesday, sunny. Highs in the lower 80s.
Again, the forecast for central Minnesota, from St. Cloud to the northwest Twin Cities suburbs for overnight, mostly clear. Near steady temperature in the upper 50s. South winds up to 5 miles an hour. 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The current time is 1:05 a.m. Central Daylight Time. Now the forecast for central Minnesota, from St. Cloud to the northwest Twin Cities suburbs. Overnight, mostly clear. Near steady temperature in the upper 50s. South winds up to 5 miles an hour. Thursday, mostly sunny. Slight chance of thunderstorms in the morning, then chance of thunderstorms in the afternoon. Highs in the lower 80s. Southwest winds 5 to 15 miles an hour. Chance of thunderstorms 50%. Thursday night, partly cloudy. Lows around 60. Southwest winds 5 to 10 miles an hour shifting to the northwest overnight. Friday, mostly sunny. Highs in the lower 80s. Northwest winds 5 to 10 miles an hour. Friday night, mostly clear. Lows in the upper 50s. Northwest winds up to 10 miles an hour. Saturday, sunny. Highs around 80. Saturday night, mostly clear. Lows in the lower 50s. Sunday through Monday, partly cloudy. Highs in the lower 80s. Lows in the upper 50s. Monday night through Tuesday night, partly cloudy. Lows in the lower 60s. Highs in the mid-80s. Wednesday, sunny. Highs in the lower 80s. Again, the forecast for central Minnesota, from St. Cloud to the northwest Twin Cities suburbs for overnight, mostly clear. Near steady temperature in the upper 50s. South winds up to 5 miles an hour. 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The current time is 1:08 a.m. Central Daylight Time. Now the forecast for central Minnesota, from St. Cloud to the northwest Twin Cities suburbs. Overnight, mostly clear. Near steady temperature in the upper 50s. South winds up to 5 miles an hour. Thursday, mostly sunny. Slight chance of thunderstorms in the morning, then chance of thunderstorms in the afternoon. Highs in the lower 80s. Southwest winds 5 to 15 miles an hour. Chance of thunderstorms 50%. Thursday night, partly cloudy. Lows around 60. Southwest winds 5 to 10 miles an hour shifting to the northwest overnight. Friday, mostly sunny. Highs in the lower 80s. Northwest winds 5 to 10 miles an hour. Friday night, mostly clear. Lows in the upper 50s. Northwest winds up to 10 miles an hour. Saturday, sunny. Highs around 80. Saturday night, mostly clear. Lows in the lower 50s. Sunday through Monday, partly cloudy. Highs in the lower 80s. Lows in the upper 50s. Monday night through Tuesday night, partly cloudy. Lows in the lower 60s. Highs in the mid-80s. Wednesday, sunny. Highs in the lower 80s. Again, the forecast for central Minnesota, from St. Cloud to the northwest Twin Cities suburbs for overnight, mostly clear. Near steady temperature in the upper 50s. South winds up to 5 miles an hour. This is weather radio station WNG676 Clearwater, broadcasting on a frequency of 162.50 MHz.
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The current time is 1:10 a.m. Central Daylight Time. Now the forecast for central Minnesota, from St. Cloud to the northwest Twin Cities suburbs. Overnight, mostly clear. Near steady temperature in the upper 50s. South winds up to 5 miles an hour. Thursday, mostly sunny. Slight chance of thunderstorms in the morning, then chance of thunderstorms in the afternoon. Highs in the lower 80s. Southwest winds 5 to 15 miles an hour. Chance of thunderstorms 50%. Thursday night, partly cloudy. Lows around 60. Southwest winds 5 to 10 miles an hour shifting to the northwest overnight. Friday, mostly sunny. Highs in the lower 80s. Northwest winds 5 to 10 miles an hour. Friday night, mostly clear. Lows in the upper 50s. Northwest winds up to 10 miles an hour. Saturday, sunny. Highs around 80. Saturday night, mostly clear. Lows in the lower 50s. Sunday through Monday, partly cloudy. Highs in the lower 80s. Lows in the upper 50s. Monday night through Tuesday night, partly cloudy. Lows in the lower 60s. Highs in the mid 80s. Wednesday, sunny. Highs in the lower 80s. Again, the forecast for central Minnesota, from St. Cloud to the northwest Twin Cities suburbs for overnight, mostly clear. Near steady temperature in the upper 50s. South winds up to 5 miles an hour. 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The current time is 1:12 a.m. Central Daylight Time. Now the forecast for central Minnesota, from St. Cloud to the northwest Twin Cities suburbs. Overnight, mostly clear. Near steady temperature in the upper 50s. South winds up to 5 miles an hour. Thursday, mostly sunny. Slight chance of thunderstorms in the morning, then chance of thunderstorms in the afternoon. Highs in the lower 80s. Southwest winds 5 to 15 miles an hour. Chance of thunderstorms 50%. Thursday night, partly cloudy. Lows around 60. Southwest winds 5 to 10 miles an hour shifting to the northwest overnight. Friday, mostly sunny. Highs in the lower 80s. Northwest winds 5 to 10 miles an hour. Friday night, mostly clear. Lows in the upper 50s. Northwest winds up to 10 miles an hour. Saturday, sunny. Highs around 80. Saturday night, mostly clear. Lows in the lower 50s. Sunday through Monday, partly cloudy. Highs in the lower 80s. Lows in the upper 50s. Monday night through Tuesday night, partly cloudy. Lows in the lower 60s. Highs in the mid 80s. Wednesday, sunny. Highs in the lower 80s. Again, the forecast for central Minnesota, from St. Cloud to the northwest Twin Cities suburbs for overnight, mostly clear. Near steady temperature in the upper 50s. South winds up to 5 miles an hour. At 1 a.m., in Buffalo, it was cloudy. The temperature was 55 degrees, the dew point was 55, and the relative humidity was 100%. The wind was east at 3 miles an hour. The pressure was 30.00 inches and falling. In Maple Lake, it was clear. The temperature was 59 degrees, the dew point was 56, and the relative humidity was 88%. The wind was calm. The pressure was 30.02 inches and steady. Elsewhere across central Minnesota, it was clear,
with a temperature of 67 at the Twin Cities, 58 at Anoka, 64 at Litchfield, 55 at Little Falls, and 61 at Wilmer. It was partly cloudy, with a temperature of 57 at St. Cloud, and 57 at Princeton. At Crystal, it was mostly cloudy, with a temperature of 60. Around the state, it was clear, with a temperature of 60 at Rochester, 63 at Mankato, and 56 at Brainerd. At Duluth, it was partly cloudy, with a temperature of 54. At International Falls, it was mostly cloudy, with a temperature of 51. Once again at 1 a.m., in Buffalo, it was 55 degrees under cloudy skies. And in Maple Lake, it was 59 degrees under clear skies. 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The current time is 1:16 a.m. Central Daylight Time. Now the forecast for central Minnesota, from St. Cloud to the northwest Twin Cities suburbs. Overnight, mostly clear. Near steady temperature in the upper 50s. South winds up to 5 miles an hour. Thursday, mostly sunny. Slight chance of thunderstorms in the morning, then chance of thunderstorms in the afternoon. Highs in the lower 80s. Southwest winds 5 to 15 miles an hour. Chance of thunderstorms 50%. Thursday night, partly cloudy. Lows around 60. Southwest winds 5 to 10 miles an hour shifting to the northwest overnight. Friday, mostly sunny. Highs in the lower 80s. Northwest winds 5 to 10 miles an hour. Friday night, mostly clear. Lows in the upper 50s. Northwest winds up to 10 miles an hour. Saturday, sunny. Highs around 80. Saturday night, mostly clear. Lows in the lower 50s. Sunday through Monday, partly cloudy. Highs in the lower 80s. Lows in the upper 50s. Monday night through Tuesday night, partly cloudy. Lows in the lower 60s. Highs in the mid-80s. Wednesday, sunny. Highs in the lower 80s. Again, the forecast for central Minnesota, from St. Cloud to the northwest Twin Cities suburbs for overnight, mostly clear. Near steady temperature in the upper 50s. South winds up to 5 miles an hour. At 1 a.m., in Buffalo, it was cloudy. The temperature was 55 degrees. The dew point was 55, and the relative humidity was 100%. The wind was east at 3 miles an hour. The pressure was 30.00 inches and falling. In Maple Lake, it was clear the temperature was 59 degrees, the dew point was 56, and the relative humidity was 88%. The wind was calm. The pressure was 30.02 inches and steady. Elsewhere across central Minnesota, it was clear, with a temperature of 67 at the Twin Cities, 58 at Anoka, 64 at Litchfield, 55 at Little Falls, and 61 at Wilmer. It was partly cloudy, with a temperature of 57 at St. Cloud, and 57 at Princeton. At Crystal, it was mostly cloudy, with a temperature of 60. Around the state, it was clear, with a temperature of 60 at Rochester, 63 at Mankato, and 56 at Brainerd. At Duluth, it was partly cloudy, with a temperature of 54. At International Falls, it was mostly cloudy, with a temperature of 51. Once again at 1 a.m., in Buffalo, it was 55 degrees under cloudy skies. And in Maple Lake, it was 59 degrees under clear skies. 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
The current time is 1:20 a.m. Central Daylight Time. Now the forecast for central Minnesota, from St. Cloud to the northwest Twin Cities suburbs. Overnight, mostly clear. Near steady temperature in the upper 50s. South winds up to 5 miles an hour. Thursday, mostly sunny. Slight chance of thunderstorms in the morning, then chance of thunderstorms in the afternoon. Highs in the lower 80s. Southwest winds 5 to 15 miles an hour. Chance of thunderstorms 50%. Thursday night, partly cloudy. Lows around 60. Southwest winds 5 to 10 miles an hour, shifting to the northwest overnight. Friday, mostly sunny. Highs in the lower 80s. Northwest winds 5 to 10 miles an hour. Friday night, mostly clear. Lows in the upper 50s. Northwest winds up to 10 miles an hour. Saturday, sunny. Highs around 80. Saturday night, mostly clear. Lows in the lower 50s. Sunday through Monday, partly cloudy. Highs in the lower 80s. Lows in the upper 50s. Monday night through Tuesday night, partly cloudy. Lows in the lower 60s. Highs in the mid 80s. Wednesday, sunny. Highs in the lower 80s. Again, the forecast for central Minnesota, from St. Cloud to the northwest Twin Cities suburbs for overnight, mostly clear. Near steady temperature in the upper 50s. South winds up to 5 miles an hour. At 1 a.m. in Buffalo, it was cloudy. The temperature was 55 degrees, the dew point was 55, and the relative humidity was 100%. The wind was east at 3 miles an hour. The pressure was 30.00 inches and falling. In Maple Lake, it was clear. The temperature was 59 degrees, the dew point was 56, and the relative humidity was 88%. The wind was calm. The pressure was 30.02 inches and steady. Elsewhere across central Minnesota, it was clear, with a temperature of 67 at the Twin Cities, 58 at Anoka, 64 at Litchfield, 55 at Little Falls, and 61 at Wilmer. It was partly cloudy, with a temperature of 57 at St. Cloud, and 57 at Princeton. At Crystal, it was mostly cloudy, with a temperature of 60. Around the state, it was clear, with a temperature of 60 at Rochester, 63 at Mankato, and 56 at Brainerd. At Duluth, it was partly cloudy, with a temperature of 54. At International Falls, it was mostly cloudy, with a temperature of 51. Once again at 1 a.m., in Buffalo, it was 55 degrees under cloudy skies. And in Maple Lake, it was 59 degrees under clear skies. 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The current time is 1:23 a.m. Central Daylight Time. Now the forecast for central Minnesota, from St. Cloud to the northwest Twin Cities suburbs. Overnight, mostly clear. Near steady temperature in the upper 50s. South winds up to 5 miles an hour. Thursday, mostly sunny. Slight chance of thunderstorms in the morning, then chance of thunderstorms in the afternoon. Highs in the lower 80s. Southwest winds 5 to 15 miles an hour. Chance of thunderstorms 50%. Thursday night, partly cloudy. Lows around 60. Southwest winds 5 to 10 miles an hour, shifting to the northwest overnight. Friday, mostly sunny. Highs in the lower 80s. Northwest winds 5 to 10 miles an hour. Friday night, mostly clear. Lows in the upper 50s. Northwest winds up to 10 miles an hour. Saturday, sunny. Highs around 80. Saturday night,
mostly clear. Lows in the lower 50s. Sunday through Monday, partly cloudy. Highs in the lower 80s. Lows in the upper 50s. Monday night through Tuesday night, partly cloudy. Lows in the lower 60s. Highs in the mid 80s. Wednesday, sunny. Highs in the lower 80s. Again, the forecast for central Minnesota, from St. Cloud to the northwest Twin Cities suburbs for overnight, mostly clear. Near steady temperature in the upper 50s. South winds up to 5 miles an hour. At 1 a.m., in Buffalo, it was cloudy. The temperature was 55 degrees, the dew point was 55, and the relative humidity was 100%. The wind was east at 3 miles an hour. The pressure was 30.00 inches and falling. In Maple Lake, it was clear. The temperature was 59 degrees, the dew point was 56, and the relative humidity was 88%. The wind was calm. The pressure was 30.02 inches and steady. Elsewhere across central Minnesota, it was clear, with a temperature of 67 at the Twin Cities, 58 at Anoka, 64 at Litchfield, 55 at Little Falls, and 61 at Wilmer. It was partly cloudy, with a temperature of 57 at St. Cloud, and 57 at Princeton. At Crystal, it was mostly cloudy, with a temperature of 60. Around the state, it was clear, with a temperature of 60 at Rochester, 63 at Mankato, and 56 at Brainerd. At Duluth, it was partly cloudy, with a temperature of 54. At International Falls, it was mostly cloudy, with a temperature of 51. Once again at 1 a.m., in Buffalo, it was 55 degrees under cloudy skies. And in Maple Lake, it was 59 degrees under clear skies. 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The current time is 1:27 a.m. Central Daylight Time. Now the forecast for central Minnesota, from St. Cloud to the northwest Twin Cities suburbs. Overnight, mostly clear. Near steady temperature in the upper 50s. South winds up to 5 miles an hour. Thursday, mostly sunny. Slight chance of thunderstorms in the morning, then chance of thunderstorms in the afternoon. Highs in the lower 80s. Southwest winds 5 to 15 miles an hour. Chance of thunderstorms 50%. Thursday night, partly cloudy. Lows around 60. Southwest winds 5 to 10 miles an hour, shifting to the northwest overnight. Friday, mostly sunny. Highs in the lower 80s. Northwest winds 5 to 10 miles an hour. Friday night, mostly clear. Lows in the upper 50s. Northwest winds up to 10 miles an hour. Saturday, sunny. Highs around 80. Saturday night, mostly clear. Lows in the lower 50s. Sunday through Monday, partly cloudy. Highs in the lower 80s. Lows in the upper 50s. Monday night through Tuesday night, partly cloudy. Lows in the lower 60s. Highs in the mid 80s. Wednesday, sunny. Highs in the lower 80s. Again, the forecast for central Minnesota, from St. Cloud to the northwest Twin Cities suburbs for overnight, mostly clear. Near steady temperature in the upper 50s. South winds up to 5 miles an hour. At 1 a.m., in Buffalo, it was cloudy. The temperature was 55 degrees, the dew point was 55, and the relative humidity was 100%. The wind was east at 3 miles an hour. The pressure was 30.00 inches and falling. In Maple Lake, it was clear. The temperature was 59 degrees, the dew point was 56, and the relative humidity was 88%. The wind was calm.
The pressure was 30.02 inches and steady. Elsewhere across central Minnesota, it was clear, with a temperature of 67 at the Twin Cities, 58 at Anoka, 64 at Litchfield, 55 at Little Falls, and 61 at Wilmer. It was partly cloudy, with a temperature of 57 at St. Cloud, and 57 at Princeton. At Crystal, it was mostly cloudy, with a temperature of 60. Around the state, it was clear, with a temperature of 60 at Rochester, 63 at Mankato, and 56 at Brainerd. At Duluth, it was partly cloudy, with a temperature of 54. At International Falls, it was mostly cloudy, with a temperature of 51. Once again at 1 a.m., in Buffalo, it was 55 degrees under cloudy skies. And in Maple Lake, it was 59 degrees under clear skies. 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The current time is 1:31 a.m. Central Daylight Time. Now the forecast for central Minnesota, from St. Cloud to the northwest Twin Cities suburbs. Overnight, mostly clear. Near steady temperature in the upper 50s. South winds up to 5 miles an hour. Thursday, mostly sunny. Slight chance of thunderstorms in the morning, then chance of thunderstorms in the afternoon. Highs in the lower 80s. Southwest winds 5 to 15 miles an hour. Chance of thunderstorms 50%. Thursday night, partly cloudy. Lows around 60. Southwest winds 5 to 10 miles an hour shifting to the northwest overnight. Friday, mostly sunny. Highs in the lower 80s. Northwest winds 5 to 10 miles an hour. Friday night, mostly clear. Lows in the upper 50s. Northwest winds up to 10 miles an hour. Saturday, sunny. Highs around 80. Saturday night, mostly clear. Lows in the lower 50s. Sunday through Monday, partly cloudy. Highs in the lower 80s. Lows in the upper 50s. Monday night through Tuesday night, partly cloudy. Lows in the lower 60s. Highs in the mid 80s. Wednesday, sunny. Highs in the lower 80s. Again, the forecast for central Minnesota, from St. Cloud to the northwest Twin Cities suburbs for overnight, mostly clear. Near steady temperature in the upper 50s. South winds up to 5 miles an hour. At 1 a.m., in Buffalo, to 5 miles an hour. At 1 a.m., in Buffalo, it was cloudy. The temperature was 55 degrees, the dew point was 55, and the relative humidity was 100%. The wind was east at 3 miles an hour. The pressure was 30.00 inches and falling. In Maple Lake, it was clear the temperature was 59 degrees, the dew point was 56, and the relative humidity was 88%. The wind was calm. The pressure was 30.02 inches and steady. Elsewhere across central Minnesota, it was clear, with a temperature of 67 at the Twin Cities, 58 at Anoka, 64 at Litchfield, 55 at Little Falls, and 61 at Wilmer. It was partly cloudy, with a temperature of 57 at St. Cloud, and 57 at Princeton. At Crystal, it was mostly cloudy, with a temperature of 60. Around the state, it was clear, with a temperature of 60 at Rochester, 63 at Mankato, and 56 at Brainerd. At Duluth, it was partly cloudy, with a temperature of 54. At International Falls, it was mostly cloudy, with a temperature of 51. Once again at 1 a.m., in Buffalo, it was 55 degrees under cloudy skies. And in Maple Lake, it was 59 degrees under clear skies. 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

shifting to the northwest overnight. Friday, mostly sunny. Highs in the lower 80s. Northwest winds 5 to 10 miles an hour. Friday night, mostly clear. Lows in the upper 50s. Northwest winds up to 10 miles an hour. Saturday, sunny. Highs around 80. Saturday night, mostly clear. Lows in the lower 50s. Sunday through Monday, partly cloudy. Highs in the lower 80s. Lows in the upper 50s. Monday night through Tuesday night, partly cloudy. Lows in the lower 60s. Highs in the mid 80s. Wednesday, sunny. Highs in the lower 80s. Again, the forecast for central Minnesota, from St. Cloud to the northwest Twin Cities suburbs for overnight, mostly clear. Near steady temperature in the upper 50s. South winds up to 5 miles an hour. At 1 a.m., in Buffalo, it was cloudy. The temperature was 55 degrees, the dew point was 55, and the relative humidity was 100%. The wind was east at 3 miles an hour. The pressure was 30.00 inches and falling. In Maple Lake, it was clear, the temperature was 59 degrees, the dew point was 56, and the relative humidity was 88%. The wind was calm. The pressure was 30.02 inches and steady. Elsewhere across central Minnesota, it was clear, with a temperature of 67 at the Twin Cities, 58 at Anoka, 64 at Litchfield, 55 at Little Falls, and 61 at Wilmer. It was partly cloudy, with a temperature of 57 at St. Cloud, and 57 at Princeton. At Crystal, it was mostly cloudy, with a temperature of 60. Around the state, it was clear, with a temperature of 60 at Rochester, 63 at Mankato, and 56 at Brainerd. At Duluth, it was partly cloudy, with a temperature of 54. At International Falls, it was mostly cloudy, with a temperature of 51. Once again at 1 a.m., in Buffalo, it was 55 degrees under cloudy skies. And in Maple Lake, it was 59 degrees under clear skies. 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The current time is 1:38 a.m. Central Daylight Time. Now the forecast for central Minnesota, from St. Cloud to the northwest Twin Cities suburbs. Overnight, mostly clear. Near steady temperature in the upper 50s. South winds up to 5 miles an hour. Thursday, mostly sunny. Slight chance of thunderstorms in the morning, then chance of thunderstorms in the afternoon. Highs in the lower 80s. Southwest winds 5 to 15 miles an hour. Chance of thunderstorms 50%. Thursday night, partly cloudy. Lows around 60. Southwest winds 5 to 10 miles an hour, shifting to the northwest overnight. Friday, mostly sunny. Highs in the lower 80s. Northwest winds 5 to 10 miles an hour. Friday night, mostly clear. Lows in the upper 50s. Northwest winds up to 10 miles an hour. Saturday, sunny. Highs around 80. Saturday night, mostly clear. Lows in the lower 50s. Sunday through Monday, partly cloudy. Highs in the lower 80s. Lows in the upper 50s. Monday night through Tuesday night, partly cloudy. Lows in the lower 60s. Highs in the mid 80s. Wednesday, sunny. Highs in the lower 80s. Again, the forecast for central Minnesota, from St. Cloud to the northwest Twin Cities suburbs for overnight, mostly clear. Near steady temperature in the upper 50s. South winds up to 5 miles an hour. At 1 a.m., in Buffalo, it was cloudy. The temperature was 55 degrees,

dew point was 55, and the relative humidity was 100%. The wind was east at 3 miles an hour. The pressure was 30.00 inches and falling. In Maple Lake, it was clear, the temperature was 59 degrees, the dew point was 56, and the relative humidity was 88%. The wind was calm. Pressure was 30.02 inches and steady. Elsewhere across central Minnesota, it was clear, with a temperature of 67 at the Twin Cities, 58 at Anoka, 64 at Litchfield, 55 at Little Falls, and 61 at Wilmer. It was partly cloudy, with a temperature of 57 at St. Cloud, and 57 at Princeton. At Crystal, it was mostly cloudy, with a temperature of 60. Around the state, it was clear, with a temperature of 60 at Rochester, 63 at Mankato, and 56 at Brainerd. At Duluth, it was partly cloudy, with a temperature of 54. At International Falls, it was mostly cloudy, with a temperature of 51. Once again at 1 a.m., in Buffalo, it was 55 degrees under cloudy skies. And in Maple Lake, it was 59 degrees under clear skies. 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The current time is 1:42 a.m. Central Daylight Time. Now the forecast for central Minnesota, from St. Cloud to the northwest Twin Cities suburbs. Overnight, mostly clear. Near steady temperature in the upper 50s. South winds up to 5 miles an hour. Thursday, mostly sunny. Slight chance of thunderstorms in the morning, then chance of thunderstorms in the afternoon. Highs in the lower 80s. Southwest winds 5 to 15 miles an hour. Chance of thunderstorms 50%. Thursday night, partly cloudy. Lows around 60. Southwest winds 5 to 10 miles an hour, shifting to the northwest overnight. Friday, mostly sunny. Highs in the lower 80s. Northwest winds 5 to 10 miles an hour. Friday night, mostly clear. Lows in the upper 50s. Northwest winds up to 10 miles an hour. Saturday, sunny. Highs around 80. Saturday night, mostly clear. Lows in the lower 50s. Sunday through Monday, partly cloudy. Highs in the lower 80s. Lows in the upper 50s. Monday night through Tuesday night, partly cloudy. Lows in the lower 60s. Highs in the mid 80s. Wednesday, sunny. Highs in the lower 80s. Again, the forecast for central Minnesota, from St. Cloud to the northwest Twin Cities suburbs for overnight, mostly clear. Near steady temperature in the upper 50s. South winds up to 5 miles an hour. At 1 a.m., in Buffalo, it was cloudy. The temperature was 55 degrees, the dew point was 55, and the relative humidity was 100%. The wind was east at 3 miles an hour. The pressure was 30.00 inches and falling. In Maple Lake, it was clear, the temperature was 59 degrees, the dew point was 56, and the relative humidity was 88%. The wind was calm. The pressure was 30.02 inches and steady. Elsewhere across central Minnesota, it was clear, with a temperature of 67 at the Twin Cities, 58 at Anoka, 64 at Litchfield, 55 at Little Falls, and 61 at Wilmer. It was partly cloudy, with a temperature of 57 at St. Cloud, and 57 at Princeton. At Crystal, it was mostly cloudy, with a temperature of 60. Around the state, it was clear, with a temperature of 60 at Rochester, 63 at Mankato, and 56 at Brainerd. At Duluth, it was partly cloudy, with a temperature of 54. At International Falls, it was mostly cloudy, with a temperature of 51. Once again at 1 a.m.,
In Buffalo, it was 55 degrees under cloudy skies. And in Maple Lake, it was 59 degrees under clear skies. 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The current time is 1:46 a.m. Central Daylight Time. Now the forecast for central Minnesota, from St. Cloud to the northwest Twin Cities suburbs. Overnight, mostly clear. Near steady temperature in the upper 50s. South winds up to 5 miles an hour. Thursday, mostly sunny. Slight chance of thunderstorms in the morning, then chance of thunderstorms in the afternoon. Highs in the lower 80s. Southwest winds 5 to 15 miles an hour. Chance of thunderstorms 50%. Thursday night, partly cloudy. Lows around 60. Southwest winds 5 to 10 miles an hour, shifting to the northwest overnight. Friday, mostly sunny. Highs in the lower 80s. Northwest winds 5 to 10 miles an hour. Friday night, mostly clear. Lows in the upper 50s. Northwest winds up to 10 miles an hour. Saturday, sunny. Highs around 80. Saturday night, mostly clear. Lows in the lower 50s. Sunday through Monday, partly cloudy. Highs in the lower 80s. Lows in the upper 50s. Monday night through Tuesday night, partly cloudy. Lows in the lower 60s. Highs in the mid-80s. Wednesday, sunny. Highs in the lower 80s. Again, the forecast for central Minnesota, from St. Cloud to the northwest Twin Cities suburbs for overnight, mostly clear. Near steady temperature in the upper 50s. South winds up to 5 miles an hour. At 1 a.m., in Buffalo, it was cloudy. The temperature was 55 degrees. The dew point was 55, and the relative humidity was 100%. The wind was east at 3 miles an hour. The pressure was 30.00 inches and falling. In Maple Lake, it was clear. The temperature was 59 degrees, the dew point was 56, and the relative humidity was 88%. The wind was calm. The pressure was 30.02 inches and steady. Elsewhere across central Minnesota, it was clear, with a temperature of 67 at the Twin Cities, 58 at Anoka, 64 at Litchfield, 55 at Little Falls, and 61 at Wilmer. It was partly cloudy, with a temperature of 57 at St. Cloud, and 57 at Princeton. At Crystal, it was mostly cloudy, with a temperature of 60. Around the state, it was clear, with a temperature of 60 at Rochester, 63 at Mankato, and 56 at Brainerd. At Duluth, it was partly cloudy, with a temperature of 54. At International Falls, it was mostly cloudy, with a temperature of 51. Once again at 1 a.m., in Buffalo, it was 55 degrees under cloudy skies. And in Maple Lake, it was 59 degrees under clear skies. 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The current time is 1:50 a.m. Central Daylight Time. Now the forecast for central Minnesota, from St. Cloud to the northwest Twin Cities suburbs. Overnight, mostly clear. Near steady temperature in the upper 50s. South winds up to 5 miles an hour. Thursday, mostly sunny. Slight chance of thunderstorms in the morning, then chance of thunderstorms in the afternoon. Highs in the lower 80s. Southwest winds 5 to 15 miles an hour. Chance of thunderstorms 50%. Thursday night, partly cloudy. Lows around 60.
Southwest winds 5 to 10 miles an hour, shifting to the northwest overnight. Friday, mostly sunny. Highs in the lower 80s. Northwest winds 5 to 10 miles an hour. Friday night, mostly clear. Lows in the upper 50s. Northwest winds up to 10 miles an hour. Saturday, sunny. Highs around 80. Saturday night, mostly clear. Lows in the lower 50s. Sunday through Monday, partly cloudy. Highs in the lower 80s. Lows in the upper 50s. Monday night through Tuesday night, partly cloudy. Lows in the lower 60s. Highs in the mid 80s. Wednesday, sunny. Highs in the lower 80s. Again, the forecast for central Minnesota, from St. Cloud to the northwest Twin Cities suburbs for overnight, mostly clear. Near steady temperature in the upper 50s. South winds up to 5 miles an hour. At 1 a.m., in Buffalo, it was cloudy. The temperature was 55 degrees, the dew point was 55, and the relative humidity was 100%. The wind was east at 3 miles an hour. The pressure was 30.00 inches and falling. In Maple Lake, it was clear, the temperature was 59 degrees, the dew point was 56, and the relative humidity was 88%. The wind was calm. The pressure was 30.02 inches and steady. Elsewhere across central Minnesota, it was clear, with a temperature of 67 at the Twin Cities, 58 at Anoka, 64 at Litchfield, 55 at Little Falls, and 61 at Wilmer. It was partly cloudy, with a temperature of 57 at St. Cloud, and 57 at Princeton. At Crystal, it was mostly cloudy, with a temperature of 60. Around the state, it was clear, with a temperature of 60 at Rochester, 63 at Mankato, and 56 at Brainerd. At Duluth, it was partly cloudy, with a temperature of 54. At International Falls, it was mostly cloudy, with a temperature of 51. Once again at 1 a.m., in Buffalo, it was 55 degrees under cloudy skies. And in Maple Lake, it was 59 degrees under clear skies. 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The current time is 1:53 a.m. Central Daylight Time. Now the forecast for central Minnesota, from St. Cloud to the northwest Twin Cities suburbs. Overnight, mostly clear. Near steady temperature in the upper 50s. South winds up to 5 miles an hour. Thursday, mostly sunny. Slight chance of thunderstorms in the morning, then chance of thunderstorms in the afternoon. Highs in the lower 80s. Southwest winds 5 to 15 miles an hour. Chance of thunderstorms 50%. Thursday night, partly cloudy. Lows around 60. Southwest winds 5 to 10 miles an hour, shifting to the northwest overnight. Friday, mostly sunny. Highs in the lower 80s. Northwest winds 5 to 10 miles an hour. Friday night, mostly clear. Lows in the upper 50s. Northwest winds up to 10 miles an hour. Saturday, sunny. Highs around 80. Saturday night, mostly clear. Lows in the lower 50s. Sunday through Monday, partly cloudy. Highs in the lower 80s. Lows in the upper 50s. Monday night through Tuesday night, partly cloudy. Lows in the lower 60s. Highs in the mid 80s. Wednesday, sunny. Highs in the lower 80s. Again, the forecast for central Minnesota, from St. Cloud to the northwest Twin Cities suburbs for overnight, mostly clear. Near steady temperature in the upper 50s. South winds up to 5 miles an hour. At 1 a.m., in Buffalo, it was cloudy.
The temperature was 55 degrees, the dew point was 55, and the relative humidity was 100%. The wind was east at 3 miles an hour. The pressure was 30.00 inches and falling. In Maple Lake, it was clear, the temperature was 59 degrees, the dew point was 56, and the relative humidity was 88%. The wind was calm. The pressure was 30.02 inches and steady. Elsewhere across central Minnesota, it was clear, with a temperature of 67 at the Twin Cities, 58 at Anoka, 64 at Litchfield, 55 at Little Falls, and 61 at Wilmer. It was partly cloudy, with a temperature of 57 at St. Cloud, and 57 at Princeton. At Crystal, it was mostly cloudy, with a temperature of 60. Around the state, it was clear, with a temperature of 60 at Rochester, 63 at Mankato, and 56 at Brainerd. At Duluth, it was partly cloudy, with a temperature of 54. At International Falls, it was mostly cloudy, with a temperature of 51. Once again at 1 a.m., in Buffalo, it was 55 degrees under cloudy skies. And in Maple Lake, it was 59 degrees under clear skies. 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The current time is 1:57 a.m. Central Daylight Time. Now the forecast for central Minnesota, from St. Cloud to the northwest Twin Cities suburbs. Overnight, mostly clear. Near steady temperature in the upper 50s. South winds up to 5 miles an hour. Thursday, mostly sunny. Slight chance of thunderstorms in the morning, then chance of thunderstorms in the afternoon. Highs in the lower 80s. Southwest winds 5 to 15 miles an hour. Chance of thunderstorms 50%. Thursday night, partly cloudy. Lows around 60. Southwest winds 5 to 10 miles an hour, shifting to the northwest overnight. Friday, mostly sunny. Highs in the lower 80s. Northwest winds 5 to 10 miles an hour. Friday night, mostly clear. Lows in the upper 50s. Northwest winds up to 10 miles an hour. Saturday, sunny. Highs around 80. Saturday night, mostly clear. Lows in the lower 50s. Sunday through Monday, partly cloudy. Highs in the lower 80s. Lows in the upper 50s. Monday night through Tuesday night, partly cloudy. Lows in the lower 60s. Highs in the mid 80s. Wednesday, sunny. Highs in the lower 80s. Again, the forecast for central Minnesota, from St. Cloud to the northwest Twin Cities suburbs for overnight, mostly clear. Near steady temperature in the upper 50s. South winds up to 5 miles an hour. At 1 a.m., in Buffalo, it was cloudy. The temperature was 55 degrees. The dew point was 55, and the relative humidity was 100%. The wind was east at 3 miles an hour. The pressure was 30.00 inches and falling. In Maple Lake, it was clear, the temperature was 59 degrees, the dew point was 56, and the relative humidity was 88%. The wind was calm. The pressure was 30.02 inches and steady. Elsewhere across central Minnesota, it was clear, with a temperature of 67 at the Twin Cities, 58 at Anoka, 64 at Litchfield, 55 at Little Falls, and 61 at Wilmer. It was partly cloudy, with a temperature of 57 at St. Cloud, and 57 at Princeton. At Crystal, it was mostly cloudy, with a temperature of 60. Around the state, it was clear, with a temperature of 60 at Rochester, 63 at Mankato, and 56 at Brainerd. At Duluth, it was partly cloudy, with a temperature of 54. At International Falls, it was mostly cloudy, with a temperature of 51.
Once again at 1 a.m. in Buffalo, it was 55 degrees under cloudy skies. And in Maple Lake, it was 59 degrees under clear skies. 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The current time is 2:01 a.m. Central Daylight Time. Now the forecast for central Minnesota, from St. Cloud to the northwest Twin Cities suburbs. Overnight, mostly clear. Near steady temperature in the upper 50s. South winds up to 5 miles an hour. Thursday, mostly sunny. Slight chance of thunderstorms in the morning, then chance of thunderstorms in the afternoon. Highs in the lower 80s. Southwest winds 5 to 15 miles an hour. Chance of thunderstorms 50%. Thursday night, partly cloudy. Lows around 60. Southwest winds 5 to 10 miles an hour shifting to the northwest overnight. Friday, mostly sunny. Highs in the lower 80s. Northwest winds 5 to 10 miles an hour. Friday night, mostly clear. Lows in the upper 50s. Northwest winds up to 10 miles an hour. Saturday, sunny. Highs around 80. Saturday night, mostly clear. Lows in the lower 50s. Sunday through Monday, partly cloudy. Highs in the lower 80s. Lows in the upper 50s. Monday night through Tuesday night, partly cloudy. Lows in the lower 60s. Highs in the mid 80s. Wednesday, sunny. Highs in the lower 80s. Again, the forecast for central Minnesota, from St. Cloud to the northwest Twin Cities suburbs for overnight, mostly clear. Near steady temperature in the upper 50s. South winds up to 5 miles an hour. 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The current time is 2:03 a.m. Central Daylight Time. Now the forecast for central Minnesota, from St. Cloud to the northwest Twin Cities suburbs. Overnight, mostly clear. Near steady temperature in the upper 50s. South winds up to 5 miles an hour. Thursday, mostly sunny. Slight chance of thunderstorms in the morning, then chance of thunderstorms in the afternoon. Highs in the lower 80s. Southwest winds 5 to 15 miles an hour. Chance of thunderstorms 50%. Thursday night, partly cloudy. Lows around 60. Southwest winds 5 to 10 miles an hour shifting to the northwest overnight. Friday, mostly sunny. Highs in the lower 80s. Northwest winds 5 to 10 miles an hour. Friday night, mostly clear. Lows in the upper 50s. Northwest winds up to 10 miles an hour. Saturday, sunny. Highs around 80. Saturday night, mostly clear. Lows in the lower 50s. Sunday through Monday, partly cloudy. Highs in the lower 80s. Lows in the upper 50s. Monday night through Tuesday night, partly cloudy. Lows in the lower 60s. Highs in the mid 80s. Wednesday, sunny. Highs in the lower 80s. Again, the forecast for central Minnesota, from St. Cloud to the northwest Twin Cities suburbs for overnight, mostly clear. Near steady temperature in the upper 50s. South winds up to 5 miles an hour. This is weather radio station WMG676 Clearwater, broadcasting on a frequency of 162.50 MHz.
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The current time is 2:05 a.m. Central Daylight Time. Now the forecast for central Minnesota, from St. Cloud to the northwest Twin Cities suburbs. Overnight, mostly clear. Near steady temperature in the upper 50s. South winds up to 5 miles an hour. Thursday, mostly sunny. Slight chance of thunderstorms in the morning, then chance of thunderstorms in the afternoon. Highs in the lower 80s. Southwest winds 5 to 15 miles an hour. Chance of thunderstorms 50%. Thursday night, partly cloudy. Lows around 60. Southwest winds 5 to 10 miles an hour, shifting to the northwest overnight. Friday, mostly sunny. Highs in the lower 80s. Northwest winds 5 to 10 miles an hour. Friday night, mostly clear. Lows in the upper 50s. Northwest winds up to 10 miles an hour. Saturday, sunny. Highs around 80. Saturday night, mostly clear. Lows in the lower 50s. Sunday through Monday, partly cloudy. Highs in the lower 80s. Lows in the upper 50s. Monday night through Tuesday night, partly cloudy. Lows in the lower 60s. Highs in the mid 80s. Wednesday, sunny. Highs in the lower 80s. Again, the forecast for central Minnesota, from St. Cloud to the northwest Twin Cities suburbs for overnight, mostly clear. Near steady temperature in the upper 50s. South winds up to 5 miles an hour. This is weather radio station WNG676 Clearwater, broadcasting on a frequency of 162.50 MHz. 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The current time is 2:08 a.m. Central Daylight Time. Now the forecast for central Minnesota, from St. Cloud to the northwest Twin Cities suburbs. Overnight, mostly clear. Near steady temperature in the upper 50s. South winds up to 5 miles an hour. Thursday, mostly sunny. Slight chance of thunderstorms in the morning, then chance of thunderstorms in the afternoon. Highs in the lower 80s. Southwest winds 5 to 15 miles an hour. Chance of thunderstorms 50%. Thursday night, partly cloudy. Lows around 60. Southwest winds 5 to 10 miles an hour, shifting to the northwest overnight. Friday, mostly sunny. Highs in the lower 80s. Northwest winds 5 to 10 miles an hour. Friday night, mostly clear. Lows in the upper 50s. Northwest winds up to 10 miles an hour. Saturday, sunny. Highs around 80. Saturday night, mostly clear. Lows in the lower 50s. Sunday through Monday, partly cloudy. Highs in the lower 80s. Lows in the upper 50s. Monday night through Tuesday night, partly cloudy. Lows in the lower 60s. Highs in the mid 80s. Wednesday, sunny. Highs in the lower 80s. Again, the forecast for central Minnesota, from St. Cloud to the northwest Twin Cities suburbs for overnight, mostly clear. Near steady temperature in the upper 50s. South winds up to 5 miles an hour. This is weather radio station WNG676 Clearwater, broadcasting on a frequency of 162.50 MHz. 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The current time is 2:10 a.m. Central Daylight Time. Now the forecast for central Minnesota, from St. Cloud to the northwest Twin Cities suburbs. Overnight, mostly clear. Near steady temperature in the upper 50s.
South winds up to 5 miles an hour. Thursday, mostly sunny. Slight chance of thunderstorms in the morning, then chance of thunderstorms in the afternoon. Highs in the lower 80s. Southwest winds 5 to 15 miles an hour. Chance of thunderstorms 50%. Thursday night, partly cloudy. Lows around 60. Southwest winds 5 to 10 miles an hour shifting to the northwest overnight. Friday, mostly sunny. Highs in the lower 80s. Northwest winds 5 to 10 miles an hour. Friday night, mostly clear. Lows in the upper 50s. Northwest winds up to 10 miles an hour. Saturday, sunny. Highs around 80. Saturday night, mostly clear. Lows in the lower 50s. Sunday through Monday, partly cloudy. Highs in the lower 80s. Lows in the upper 50s. Monday night through Tuesday night, partly cloudy. Lows in the lower 60s. Highs in the mid 80s. Wednesday, sunny. Highs in the lower 80s. Again, the forecast for central Minnesota, from St. Cloud to the northwest Twin Cities suburbs for overnight, mostly clear. Near steady temperature in the upper 50s. South winds up to 5 miles an hour. This is weather radio station WNG676 Clearwater, broadcasting on a frequency of 162.50 MHz. 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The current time is 2:12 a.m. Central Daylight Time. Now the forecast for central Minnesota, from St. Cloud to the northwest Twin Cities suburbs. Overnight, mostly clear. Near steady temperature in the upper 50s. South winds up to 5 miles an hour. Thursday, mostly sunny. Slight chance of thunderstorms in the morning, then chance of thunderstorms in the afternoon. Highs in the lower 80s. Southwest winds 5 to 15 miles an hour. Chance of thunderstorms 50%. Thursday night, partly cloudy. Lows around 60. Southwest winds 5 to 10 miles an hour shifting to the northwest overnight. Friday, mostly sunny. Highs in the lower 80s. Northwest winds 5 to 10 miles an hour. Friday night, mostly clear. Lows in the upper 50s. Northwest winds up to 10 miles an hour. Saturday, sunny. Highs around 80. Saturday night, mostly clear. Lows in the lower 50s. Sunday through Monday, partly cloudy. Highs in the lower 80s. Lows in the upper 50s. Monday night through Tuesday night, partly cloudy. Lows in the lower 60s. Highs in the mid 80s. Wednesday, sunny. Highs in the lower 80s. Again, the forecast for central Minnesota, from St. Cloud to the northwest Twin Cities suburbs for overnight, mostly clear. Near steady temperature in the upper 50s. South winds up to 5 miles an hour. At 2 a.m., in Buffalo, it was cloudy. The temperature was 55 degrees. The dew point was 55, and the relative humidity was 100%. The wind was calm. The pressure was 29.99 inches and falling. In Maple Lake, it was partly cloudy. The temperature was 63 degrees. The dew point was 57, and the relative humidity was 81%. The wind was calm. The pressure was 30.01 inches and falling. Elsewhere across central Minnesota, it was clear, with a temperature of 66 at the Twin Cities, 56 at Anoka, 58 at Crystal, 63 at Litchfield, and 59 at Wilmer. It was partly cloudy, with a temperature of 57 at Princeton, and 59 at Little Falls. At St. Cloud, it was mostly cloudy, with a temperature of 58. Around the state, temperatures were between 54 and 59 degrees. It was clear at Rochester and Mankato.
At Brainerd, it was partly cloudy. At Duluth, it was mostly cloudy. At International Falls, it was cloudy. Once again at 2 a.m., in Buffalo, it was 55 degrees under cloudy skies. And in Maple Lake, it was 63 degrees under partly cloudy skies. 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The current time is 2:16 a.m. Central Daylight Time. Now the forecast for central Minnesota, from St. Cloud to the northwest Twin Cities suburbs. Overnight, mostly clear. Near steady temperature in the upper 50s. South winds up to 5 miles an hour. Thursday, mostly sunny. Slight chance of thunderstorms in the morning, then chance of thunderstorms in the afternoon. Highs in the lower 80s. Southwest winds 5 to 15 miles an hour. Chance of thunderstorms 50%. Thursday night, partly cloudy. Lows around 60. Southwest winds 5 to 10 miles an hour shifting to the northwest overnight. Friday, mostly sunny. Highs in the lower 80s. Northwest winds 5 to 10 miles an hour. Friday night, mostly clear. Lows in the upper 50s. Northwest winds up to 10 miles an hour. Saturday, sunny. Highs around 80. Saturday night, mostly clear. Lows in the lower 50s. Sunday through Monday, partly cloudy. Highs in the lower 80s. Lows in the upper 50s. Monday night through Tuesday night, partly cloudy. Lows in the lower 60s. Highs in the mid-80s. Wednesday, sunny. Highs in the lower 80s. Again, the forecast for central Minnesota, from St. Cloud to the northwest Twin Cities suburbs for overnight, mostly clear. Near steady temperature in the upper 50s. South winds up to 5 miles an hour. At 2 a.m., in Buffalo, it was cloudy. The temperature was 55 degrees. The dew point was 55, and the relative humidity was 100%. The wind was calm. The pressure was 29.99 inches and falling. In Maple Lake, it was partly cloudy. The temperature was 63 degrees. The dew point was 57, and the relative humidity was 81%. The wind was calm. The pressure was 30.01 inches and falling. Elsewhere across central Minnesota, it was clear, with a temperature of 66 at the Twin Cities, 56 at Anoka, 58 at Crystal, 63 at Litchfield, and 59 at Wilmer. It was partly cloudy, with a temperature of 57 at Princeton, and 59 at Little Falls. At St. Cloud, it was mostly cloudy, with a temperature of 58. Around the state, temperatures were between 54 and 59 degrees. It was clear at Rochester and Mankato. At Brainerd, it was partly cloudy. At Duluth, it was mostly cloudy. At International Falls, it was cloudy. Once again at 2 a.m., in Buffalo, it was 55 degrees under cloudy skies. And in Maple Lake, it was 63 degrees under partly cloudy skies. 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The current time is 2:20 a.m. Central Daylight Time. Now the forecast for central Minnesota, from St. Cloud to the northwest Twin Cities suburbs. Overnight, mostly clear. Near steady temperature in the upper 50s. South winds up to 5 miles an hour. Thursday, mostly sunny. Slight chance of thunderstorms in the morning, then chance of thunderstorms in the afternoon. Highs in the lower 80s.
southwest winds 5 to 15 miles an hour. Chance of thunderstorms 50%. Thursday night, partly cloudy. Lows around 60. Southwest winds 5 to 10 miles an hour, shifting to the northwest overnight. Friday, mostly sunny. Highs in the lower 80s. Northwest winds 5 to 10 miles an hour. Friday night, mostly clear. Lows in the upper 50s. Northwest winds up to 10 miles an hour. Saturday, sunny. Highs around 80. Saturday night, mostly clear. Lows in the lower 50s. Sunday through Monday, partly cloudy. Highs in the lower 80s. Lows in the upper 50s. Monday night through Tuesday night, partly cloudy. Lows in the lower 60s. Highs in the mid 80s. Wednesday, sunny. Highs in the lower 80s. Again, the forecast for central Minnesota, from St. Cloud to the northwest Twin Cities suburbs for overnight, mostly clear. Near steady temperature in the upper 50s. South winds up to 5 miles an hour. At 2 a.m., in Buffalo, it was cloudy. The temperature was 55 degrees, the dew point was 55, and the relative humidity was 100%. The wind was calm. The pressure was 29.99 inches and falling. In Maple Lake, it was partly cloudy. The temperature was 63 degrees, the dew point was 57, and the relative humidity was 81%. The wind was calm. The pressure was 30.01 inches and falling. Elsewhere across central Minnesota, it was clear, with a temperature of 66 at the Twin Cities, 56 at Anoka, 58 at Crystal, 63 at Litchfield, and 59 at Wilmer. It was partly cloudy, with a temperature of 57 at Princeton, and 59 at Little Falls. At St. Cloud, it was mostly cloudy, with a temperature of 58. Around the state, temperatures were between 54 and 59 degrees. It was clear at Rochester and Mankato. At Brainerd, it was partly cloudy. At Duluth, it was mostly cloudy. At International Falls, it was cloudy. Once again at 2 a.m., in Buffalo, it was 55 degrees under cloudy skies. And in Maple Lake, it was 63 degrees under partly cloudy skies. 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The current time is 2:24 a.m. Central Daylight Time. Now the forecast for central Minnesota, from St. Cloud to the northwest Twin Cities suburbs. Overnight, mostly clear. Near steady temperature in the upper 50s. South winds up to 5 miles an hour. Thursday, mostly sunny. Slight chance of thunderstorms in the morning, then chance of thunderstorms in the afternoon. Highs in the lower 80s. Southwest winds 5 to 15 miles an hour. Chance of thunderstorms 50%. Thursday night, partly cloudy. Lows around 60. Southwest winds 5 to 10 miles an hour, shifting to the northwest overnight. Friday, mostly sunny. Highs in the lower 80s. Northwest winds 5 to 10 miles an hour. Friday night, mostly clear. Lows in the upper 50s. Northwest winds up to 10 miles an hour. Saturday, sunny. Highs around 80. Saturday night, mostly clear. Lows in the lower 50s. Sunday through Monday, partly cloudy. Highs in the lower 80s. Lows in the upper 50s. Monday night through Tuesday night, partly cloudy. Lows in the lower 60s. Highs in the mid 80s. Wednesday, sunny. Highs in the lower 80s. Again, the forecast for central Minnesota, from St. Cloud to the northwest Twin Cities suburbs for overnight,
mostly clear. Near steady temperature in the upper 50s. South winds up to 5 miles an hour. At 2 a.m., in Buffalo, it was cloudy. The temperature was 55 degrees, the dew point was 55, and the relative humidity was 100%. The wind was calm. The pressure was 29.99 inches and falling. In Maple Lake, it was partly cloudy. The temperature was 63 degrees, the dew point was 57, and the relative humidity was 81%. The wind was calm. The pressure was 30.01 inches and falling. Elsewhere across central Minnesota, it was clear, with a temperature of 66 at the Twin Cities, 56 at Anoka, 58 at Crystal, 63 at Litchfield, and 59 at Wilmer. It was partly cloudy, with a temperature of 57 at Princeton, and 59 at Little Falls. At St. Cloud, it was mostly cloudy, with a temperature of 58. Around the state, temperatures were between 54 and 59 degrees. It was clear at Rochester and Mankato. At Brainerd, it was partly cloudy. At Duluth, it was mostly cloudy. At International Falls, it was cloudy. Once again at 2 a.m., in Buffalo, it was 55 degrees under cloudy skies. And in Maple Lake, it was 63 degrees under partly cloudy skies. 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The current time is 2:27 a.m. Central Daylight Time. Now the forecast for central Minnesota, from St. Cloud to the northwest Twin Cities suburbs. Overnight, mostly clear. Near steady temperature in the upper 50s. South winds up to 5 miles an hour. Thursday, mostly sunny. Slight chance of thunderstorms in the morning, then chance of thunderstorms in the afternoon. Highs in the lower 80s. Southwest winds 5 to 15 miles an hour. Chance of thunderstorms 50%. Thursday night, partly cloudy. Lows around 60. Southwest winds 5 to 10 miles an hour, shifting to the northwest overnight. Friday, mostly sunny. Highs in the lower 80s. Northwest winds 5 to 10 miles an hour. Friday night, mostly clear. Lows in the upper 50s. Northwest winds up to 10 miles an hour. Saturday, sunny. Highs around 80. Saturday night, mostly clear. Lows in the lower 50s. Sunday through Monday, partly cloudy. Highs in the lower 80s. Lows in the upper 50s. Monday night through Tuesday night, partly cloudy. Lows in the lower 60s. Highs in the mid 80s. Wednesday, sunny. Highs in the lower 80s. Again, the forecast for central Minnesota, from St. Cloud to the northwest Twin Cities suburbs for overnight, mostly clear. Near steady temperature in the upper 50s. South winds up to 5 miles an hour. At 2 a.m., in Buffalo, it was cloudy. The temperature was 55 degrees, the dew point was 55, and the relative humidity was 100%. The wind was calm. The pressure was 29.99 inches and falling. In Maple Lake, it was partly cloudy. The temperature was 63 degrees, the dew point was 57, and the relative humidity was 81%. The wind was calm. The pressure was 30.01 inches and falling. Elsewhere across central Minnesota, it was clear, with a temperature of 66 at the Twin Cities, 56 at Anoka, 58 at Crystal, 63 at Litchfield, and 59 at Wilmer. It was partly cloudy, with a temperature of 57 at Princeton, and 59 at Little Falls. At St. Cloud, it was mostly cloudy, with a temperature of 58. Around the state, temperatures were between 54 and 59 degrees. It was clear at Rochester
and Mankato. At Brainerd, it was partly cloudy. At Duluth, it was mostly cloudy. At International Falls, it was cloudy. Once again at 2 a.m., in Buffalo, it was 55 degrees under cloudy skies. And in Maple Lake, it was 63 degrees under partly cloudy skies. This is weather radio station WNG676 Clearwater, broadcasting on a frequency of 162.50 MHz. 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The current time is 2:31 a.m. Central Daylight Time. Now the forecast for central Minnesota, from St. Cloud to the northwest Twin Cities suburbs. Overnight, mostly clear. Near steady temperature in the upper 50s. South winds up to 5 miles an hour. Thursday, mostly sunny. Slight chance of thunderstorms in the morning, then chance of thunderstorms in the afternoon. Highs in the lower 80s. Southwest winds 5 to 15 miles an hour. Chance of thunderstorms 50%. Thursday night, partly cloudy. Lows around 60. Southwest winds 5 to 10 miles an hour shifting to the northwest overnight. Friday, mostly sunny. Highs in the lower 80s. Northwest winds 5 to 10 miles an hour. Friday night, mostly clear. Lows in the upper 50s. Northwest winds up to 10 miles an hour. Saturday, sunny. Highs around 80. Saturday night, mostly clear. Lows in the lower 50s. Sunday through Monday, partly cloudy. Highs in the lower 80s. Lows in the upper 50s. Monday night through Tuesday night, partly cloudy. Lows in the lower 60s. Highs in the mid-80s. Wednesday, sunny. Highs in the lower 80s. Again, the forecast for central Minnesota, from St. Cloud to the northwest Twin Cities suburbs for overnight, mostly clear. Near steady temperature in the upper 50s. South winds up to 5 miles an hour. At south winds up to 5 miles an hour. At 2 a.m., in Buffalo, it was cloudy. The temperature was 55 degrees, the dew point was 55, and the relative humidity was 100%. The wind was calm. The pressure was 29.99 inches and falling. In Maple Lake, it was partly cloudy. The temperature was 63 degrees, the dew point was 57, and the relative humidity was 81%. The wind was calm. The pressure was 30.01 inches and falling. Elsewhere across central Minnesota, it was clear, with a temperature of 66 at the Twin Cities, 56 at Anoka, 58 at Crystal, 63 at Litchfield, and 59 at Wilmer. It was partly cloudy, with a temperature of 57 at Princeton, and 59 at Little Falls. At St. Cloud, it was mostly cloudy, with a temperature of 58. Around the state, temperatures were between 54 and 59 degrees. It was clear at Rochester and Mankato. At Brainerd, it was partly cloudy. At Duluth, it was mostly cloudy. At International Falls, it was cloudy. Once again at 2 a.m., in Buffalo, it was 55 degrees under cloudy skies. And in Maple Lake, it was 63 degrees under partly cloudy skies. This is weather radio station WNG676 Clearwater, broadcasting on a frequency of 162.50 MHz. 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The current time is 2:35 a.m. Central Daylight Time. Now the forecast for central Minnesota, from St. Cloud to the northwest Twin Cities suburbs. Overnight, mostly clear. Near steady temperature in the upper 50s. South winds up to 5 miles an hour. Thursday, mostly sunny. Slight chance of thunderstorms in the morning,
then chance of thunderstorms in the afternoon. Highs in the lower 80s. Southwest winds 5 to 15 miles an hour.

lows in the upper 50s. Monday night through Tuesday night, partly cloudy. Lows in the lower 60s. Highs in the mid 80s. Wednesday, sunny. Highs in the lower 80s. Again, the forecast for central Minnesota, from St. Cloud to the northwest Twin Cities suburbs for overnight, mostly clear. Near steady temperature in the upper 50s. South winds up to 5 miles an hour. At 2 a.m., in Buffalo, it was cloudy. The temperature was 55 degrees, the dew point was 55, and the relative humidity was 100%. The wind was calm. The pressure was 29.99 inches and falling. In Maple Lake, it was partly cloudy. The temperature was 63 degrees, the dew point was 57, and the relative humidity was 81%. The wind was calm. The pressure was 30.01 inches and falling. Elsewhere across central Minnesota, it was clear, with a temperature of 66 at the Twin Cities, 56 at Anoka, 58 at Crystal, 63 at Litchfield, and 59 at Wilmer. It was partly cloudy, with a temperature of 57 at Princeton, and 59 at Little Falls. At St. Cloud, it was mostly cloudy, with a temperature of 58. Around the state, temperatures were between 54 and 59 degrees. It was clear at Rochester and Mankato. At Brainerd, it was partly cloudy. At Duluth, it was mostly cloudy. At International Falls, it was cloudy. Once again at 2 a.m., in Buffalo, it was 55 degrees under cloudy skies. And in Maple Lake, it was 63 degrees under partly cloudy skies. This is weather radio station WNG676 Clearwater, broadcasting on a frequency of 162.50 MHz. 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The current time is 2:39 a.m. Central Daylight Time. Now the forecast for central Minnesota, from St. Cloud to the northwest Twin Cities suburbs. Overnight, mostly clear. Near steady temperature in the upper 50s. South winds up to 5 miles an hour. Thursday, mostly sunny. Slight chance of thunderstorms in the morning, then chance of thunderstorms in the afternoon. Highs in the lower 80s. Southwest winds 5 to 15 miles an hour. Chance of thunderstorms 50%. Thursday night, partly cloudy. Lows around 60. Southwest winds 5 to 10 miles an hour, shifting to the northwest overnight. Friday, mostly sunny. Highs in the lower 80s. Northwest winds 5 to 10 miles an hour. Friday night, mostly clear. Lows in the upper 50s. Northwest winds up to 10 miles an hour. Saturday, sunny. Highs around 80. Saturday night, mostly clear. Lows in the lower 50s. Sunday through Monday, partly cloudy. Highs in the lower 80s. Lows in the upper 50s. Monday night through Tuesday night, partly cloudy. Lows in the lower 60s. Highs in the mid 80s. Wednesday, sunny. Highs in the lower 80s. Again, the forecast for central Minnesota, from St. Cloud to the northwest Twin Cities suburbs for overnight, mostly clear. Near steady temperature in the upper 50s. South winds up to 5 miles an hour. At 2 a.m., in Buffalo, it was cloudy. The temperature was 55 degrees, the dew point was 55, and the relative humidity was 100%. The wind was calm. The pressure was 29.99 inches and falling. In Maple Lake, it was partly cloudy. The temperature was 63 degrees. The dew point was 57, and the relative humidity was 81%. The wind was calm. The pressure was 30.01 inches and falling. Elsewhere across central Minnesota, it was clear, with a temperature of 66 at the Twin Cities, 56 at Anoka, 58 at Crystal,

63 at Litchfield, and 59 at Wilmer. It was partly cloudy, with a temperature of 57 at Princeton, and 59 at Little Falls. At St. Cloud, it was mostly cloudy, with a temperature of 58. Around the state, temperatures were between 54 and 59 degrees. It was clear at Rochester and Mankato. At Brainerd, it was partly cloudy. At Duluth, it was mostly cloudy. At International Falls, it was cloudy. Once again at 2 a.m., in Buffalo, it was 55 degrees under cloudy skies. And in Maple Lake, it was 63 degrees under partly cloudy skies. 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The current time is 2:42 a.m. Central Daylight Time. Now the forecast for central Minnesota, from St. Cloud to the northwest Twin Cities suburbs. Overnight, mostly clear. Near steady temperature in the upper 50s. South winds up to 5 miles an hour. Thursday, mostly sunny. Slight chance of thunderstorms in the morning, then chance of thunderstorms in the afternoon. Highs in the lower 80s. Southwest winds 5 to 15 miles an hour. Chance of thunderstorms 50%. Thursday night, partly cloudy. Lows around 60. Southwest winds 5 to 10 miles an hour shifting to the northwest overnight. Friday, mostly sunny. Highs in the lower 80s. Northwest winds 5 to 10 miles an hour. Friday night, mostly clear. Lows in the upper 50s. Northwest winds up to 10 miles an hour. Saturday, sunny. Highs around 80. Saturday night, mostly clear. Lows in the lower 50s. Sunday through Monday, partly cloudy. Highs in the lower 80s. Lows in the upper 50s. Monday night through Tuesday night, partly cloudy. Lows in the lower 60s. Highs in the mid 80s. Wednesday, sunny. Highs in the lower 80s. Again, the forecast for central Minnesota, from St. Cloud to the northwest Twin Cities suburbs for overnight, mostly clear. Near steady temperature in the upper 50s. South winds up to 5 miles an hour. At 2 a.m., in Buffalo, it was cloudy. The temperature was 55 degrees, the dew point was 55, and the relative humidity was 100%. The wind was calm. The pressure was 29.99 inches and falling. In Maple Lake, it was partly cloudy. The temperature was 63 degrees, the dew point was 57, and the relative humidity was 81%. The wind was calm. The pressure was 30.01 inches and falling. Elsewhere across central Minnesota, it was clear, with a temperature of 66 at the Twin Cities, 56 at Anoka, 58 at Crystal, 63 at Litchfield, and 59 at Wilmer. It was partly cloudy, with a temperature of 57 at Princeton, and 59 at Little Falls. At St. Cloud, it was mostly cloudy, with a temperature of 58. Around the state, temperatures were between 54 and 59 degrees. It was clear at Rochester and Mankato. At Brainerd, it was partly cloudy. At Duluth, it was mostly cloudy. At International Falls, it was cloudy. Once again at 2 a.m., in Buffalo, it was 55 degrees under cloudy skies. And in Maple Lake, it was 63 degrees under partly cloudy skies. 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The current time is 2:46 a.m. Central Daylight Time. Now the forecast for central Minnesota,
from St. Cloud to the northwest Twin Cities suburbs. Overnight, mostly clear. Near steady temperature in the upper 50s. South winds up to 5 miles an hour. Thursday, mostly sunny. Slight chance of thunderstorms in the morning, then chance of thunderstorms in the afternoon. Highs in the lower 80s. Southwest winds 5 to 15 miles an hour. Chance of thunderstorms 50%. Thursday night, partly cloudy. Lows around 60. Southwest winds 5 to 10 miles an hour shifting to the northwest overnight. Friday, mostly sunny. Highs in the lower 80s. Northwest winds 5 to 10 miles an hour. Friday night, mostly clear. Lows in the upper 50s. Northwest winds up to 10 miles an hour. Saturday, sunny. Highs around 80. Saturday night, mostly clear. Lows in the lower 50s. Sunday through Monday, partly cloudy. Highs in the lower 80s. Lows in the upper 50s. Monday night through Tuesday night, partly cloudy. Lows in the lower 60s. Highs in the mid 80s. Wednesday, sunny. Highs in the lower 80s. Again, the forecast for central Minnesota, from St. Cloud to the northwest Twin Cities suburbs for overnight, mostly clear. Near steady temperature in the upper 50s. South winds up to 5 miles an hour. At 2 a.m., in Buffalo, it was cloudy. The temperature was 55 degrees, the dew point was 55, and the relative humidity was 100%. The wind was calm. The pressure was 29.99 inches and falling. In Maple Lake, it was partly cloudy. The temperature was 63 degrees, the dew point was 57, and the relative humidity was 81%. The wind was calm. The pressure was 30.01 inches and falling. Elsewhere across central Minnesota, it was clear, with a temperature of 66 at the Twin Cities, 56 at Anoka, 58 at Crystal, 63 at Litchfield, and 59 at Willmar. It was partly cloudy, with a temperature of 57 at Princeton, and 59 at Little Falls. At St. Cloud, it was mostly cloudy, with a temperature of 58. Around the state, temperatures were between 54 and 59 degrees. It was clear at Rochester and Mankato. At Brainerd, it was partly cloudy. At Duluth, it was mostly cloudy. At International Falls, it was cloudy. Once again at 2 a.m., in Buffalo, it was 55 degrees under cloudy skies. And in Maple Lake, it was 63 degrees under partly cloudy skies. This is weather radio station WNG676 Clearwater, broadcasting on a frequency of 162.50 MHz. 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The current time is 2:50 a.m. Central Daylight Time. Now the forecast for central Minnesota, from St. Cloud to the northwest Twin Cities suburbs. Overnight, mostly clear. Near steady temperature in the upper 50s. South winds up to 5 miles an hour. Thursday, mostly sunny. Slight chance of thunderstorms in the morning, then chance of thunderstorms in the afternoon. Highs in the lower 80s. Southwest winds 5 to 15 miles an hour. Chance of thunderstorms 50%. Thursday night, partly cloudy. Lows around 60. Southwest winds 5 to 10 miles an hour shifting to the northwest overnight. Friday, mostly sunny. Highs in the lower 80s. Northwest winds 5 to 10 miles an hour. Friday night, mostly clear. Lows in the upper 50s. Northwest winds up to 10 miles an hour. Saturday, sunny. Highs around 80. Saturday night, mostly clear. Lows in the lower 50s. Sunday through Monday, partly cloudy. Highs in the lower 80s.
Lows in the upper 50s. Monday night through Tuesday night, partly cloudy. Lows in the lower 60s. Highs in the mid 80s. Wednesday, sunny. Highs in the lower 80s. Again, the forecast for central Minnesota, from St. Cloud to the northwest Twin Cities suburbs for overnight, mostly clear. Near steady temperature in the upper 50s. South winds up to 5 miles an hour. At 2 a.m., in Buffalo, it was cloudy. The temperature was 55 degrees, the dew point was 55, and the relative humidity was 100%. The wind was calm. The pressure was 29.99 inches and falling. In Maple Lake, it was partly cloudy. The temperature was 63 degrees, the dew point was 57, and the relative humidity was 81%. The wind was calm. The pressure was 30.01 inches and falling. Elsewhere across central Minnesota, it was clear, with a temperature of 66 at the Twin Cities, 56 at Anoka, 58 at Crystal, 63 at Litchfield, and 59 at Willmar. It was partly cloudy, with a temperature of 57 at Princeton, and 59 at Little Falls. At St. Cloud, it was mostly cloudy, with a temperature of 58. Around the state, temperatures were between 54 and 59 degrees. It was clear at Rochester and Mankato. At Brainerd, it was partly cloudy. At Duluth, it was mostly cloudy. At International Falls, it was cloudy. Once again at 2 a.m., in Buffalo, it was 55 degrees under cloudy skies. And in Maple Lake, it was 63 degrees under partly cloudy skies. This is weather radio station WMG676 Clearwater, broadcasting on a frequency of 162.50 MHz. 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The current time is 2:54 a.m. Central Daylight Time. Now the forecast for central Minnesota, from St. Cloud to the northwest Twin Cities suburbs. Overnight, mostly clear. Near steady temperature in the upper 50s. South winds up to 5 miles an hour. Thursday, mostly sunny. Slight chance of thunderstorms in the morning, then chance of thunderstorms in the afternoon. Highs in the lower 80s. Southwest winds 5 to 15 miles an hour. Chance of thunderstorms 50%. Thursday night, partly cloudy. Lows around 60. Southwest winds 5 to 10 miles an hour shifting to the northwest overnight. Friday, mostly sunny. Highs in the lower 80s. Northwest winds 5 to 10 miles an hour. Friday night, mostly clear. Lows in the upper 50s. Northwest winds up to 10 miles an hour. Saturday, sunny. Highs around 80. Saturday night, mostly clear. Lows in the lower 50s. Sunday through Monday, partly cloudy. Highs in the lower 80s. Lows in the upper 50s. Monday night through Tuesday night, partly cloudy. Lows in the lower 60s. Highs in the mid 80s. Wednesday, sunny. Highs in the lower 80s. Again, the forecast for central Minnesota, from St. Cloud to the northwest Twin Cities suburbs for overnight, mostly clear. Near steady temperature in the upper 50s. South winds up to 5 miles an hour. At 2 a.m., in Buffalo, it was cloudy. The temperature was 55 degrees, the dew point was 55, and the relative humidity was 100%. The wind was calm. The pressure was 29.99 inches and falling. In Maple Lake, it was partly cloudy. The temperature was 63 degrees, the dew point was 57, and the relative humidity was 81%. The wind was calm. The pressure was 30.01 inches and falling. Elsewhere across central Minnesota, it was clear, with a temperature of 66 at the Twin Cities, 56 at Anoka,
58 at Crystal, 63 at Litchfield, and 59 at Wilmer. It was partly cloudy, with a temperature of 57 at Princeton, and 59 at Little Falls. At St. Cloud, it was mostly cloudy, with a temperature of 58. Around the state, temperatures were between 54 and 59 degrees. It was clear at Rochester and Mankato. At Brainerd, it was partly cloudy. At Duluth, it was mostly cloudy. At International Falls, it was cloudy. Once again at 2 a.m., in Buffalo, it was 55 degrees under cloudy skies. And in Maple Lake, it was 63 degrees under partly cloudy skies. 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The current time is 2:57 a.m. Central Daylight Time. Now the forecast for central Minnesota, from St. Cloud to the northwest Twin Cities suburbs. Overnight, mostly clear. Near steady temperature in the upper 50s. South winds up to 5 miles an hour. Thursday, mostly sunny. Slight chance of thunderstorms in the morning, then chance of thunderstorms in the afternoon. Highs in the lower 80s. Southwest winds 5 to 15 miles an hour. Chance of thunderstorms 50%. Thursday night, partly cloudy. Lows around 60. Southwest winds 5 to 10 miles an hour shifting to the northwest overnight. Friday, mostly sunny. Highs in the lower 80s. Northwest winds 5 to 10 miles an hour. Friday night, mostly clear. Lows in the upper 50s. Northwest winds up to 10 miles an hour. Saturday, sunny. Highs around 80. Saturday night, mostly clear. Lows in the lower 50s. Sunday through Monday, partly cloudy. Highs in the lower 80s. Lows in the upper 50s. Monday night through Tuesday night, partly cloudy. Lows in the lower 60s. Highs in the mid 80s. Wednesday, sunny. Highs in the lower 80s. Again, the forecast for central Minnesota, from St. Cloud to the northwest Twin Cities suburbs for overnight, mostly clear. Near steady temperature in the upper 50s. South winds up to 5 miles an hour. At 2 a.m., in Buffalo, it was cloudy. The temperature was 55 degrees, the dew point was 55, and the relative humidity was 100%. The wind was calm. The pressure was 29.99 inches and falling. In Maple Lake, it was partly cloudy. The temperature was 63 degrees. The dew point was 57, and the relative humidity was 81%. The wind was calm. The pressure was 30.01 inches and falling. Elsewhere across central Minnesota, it was clear, with a temperature of 66 at the Twin Cities, 56 at Anoka, 58 at Crystal, 63 at Litchfield, and 59 at Wilmer. It was partly cloudy, with a temperature of 57 at Princeton, and 59 at Little Falls. At St. Cloud, it was mostly cloudy, with a temperature of 58. Around the state, temperatures were between 54 and 59 degrees. It was clear at Rochester and Mankato. At Brainerd, it was partly cloudy. At Duluth, it was mostly cloudy. At International Falls, it was cloudy. Once again at 2 a.m., in Buffalo, it was 55 degrees under cloudy skies. And in Maple Lake, it was 63 degrees under partly cloudy skies. 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The current time is 3:01 a.m. Central Daylight Time.
Now here is the hazardous weather outlook for portions of central and southern Minnesota and west central Wisconsin for today and tonight. Scattered thunderstorms are expected this evening. Strongest storms could contain large hail and damaging winds. And now the extended outlook for the period Friday through Wednesday. No hazardous weather is expected at this time. Spotter information statement. Skywarn spotter activation will not be needed. Now the forecast for central Minnesota, from St. Cloud to the northwest Twin Cities suburbs. Overnight, mostly clear. Near steady temperature in the upper 50s. South winds up to 5 miles an hour. Thursday, mostly sunny. Slight chance of thunderstorms in the morning, then chance of thunderstorms in the afternoon. Highs in the lower 80s. Southwest winds 5 to 15 miles an hour. Chance of thunderstorms 50%. Thursday night, partly cloudy. Lows around 60. Southwest winds 5 to 10 miles an hour shifting to the northwest overnight. Friday, mostly sunny. Highs in the lower 80s. Northwest winds 5 to 10 miles an hour. Friday night, mostly clear. Lows in the upper 50s. Northwest winds up to 10 miles an hour. Saturday, sunny. Highs around 80. Saturday night, mostly clear. Lows in the lower 50s. Sunday through Monday, partly cloudy. Highs in the lower 80s. Lows in the upper 50s. Monday night through Tuesday night, partly cloudy. Lows in the lower 60s. Highs in the mid 80s. Wednesday, sunny. Highs in the lower 80s. Again, the forecast for central Minnesota, from St. Cloud to the northwest Twin Cities suburbs for overnight, mostly clear. Near steady temperature in the upper 50s. South winds up to 5 miles an hour. This is weather radio station WNG676 Clearwater, broadcasting on a frequency of 162.50 MHz. 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The current time is 3:04 a.m. Central Daylight Time. Now here is the hazardous weather outlook for portions of central and southern Minnesota and west central Wisconsin for today and tonight. Scattered thunderstorms are expected this evening. The strongest storms could contain large hail and damaging winds. And now the extended outlook for the period Friday through Wednesday. No hazardous weather is expected at this time. Spotter information statement. Skywarn spotter activation will not be needed. Now the forecast for central Minnesota, from St. Cloud to the northwest Twin Cities suburbs. Overnight, mostly clear. Near steady temperature in the upper 50s. South winds up to 5 miles an hour. Thursday, mostly sunny. Slight chance of thunderstorms in the morning, then chance of thunderstorms in the afternoon. Highs in the lower 80s. Southwest winds 5 to 15 miles. Chance of thunderstorms 50%. Thursday night, partly cloudy. Lows around 60. Southwest winds 5 to 10 miles an hour shifting to the northwest overnight. Friday, mostly sunny. Highs in the lower 80s. Northwest winds 5 to 10 miles an hour. Friday night, mostly clear. Lows in the upper 50s. Northwest winds up to 10 miles an hour. Saturday, sunny. Highs around 80. Saturday night, mostly clear. Lows in the lower 50s. Sunday through Monday, partly cloudy. Highs in the lower 80s. Lows in the upper 50s. Monday night through Tuesday night, partly cloudy. Lows in the lower 60s. Highs in the mid 80s. Wednesday, sunny. Highs in the lower 80s. Again, the forecast for central Minnesota,
from St. Cloud to the northwest Twin Cities suburbs for overnight, mostly clear. Near steady temperature in the upper 50s. South winds up to 5 miles an hour. This is weather radio station WNG676 Clearwater, broadcasting on a frequency of 162.50 MHz. 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The current time is 3:07 a.m. Central Daylight Time. Now here is the hazardous weather outlook for portions of central and southern Minnesota and west central Wisconsin for today and tonight. Scattered thunderstorms are expected this evening. The strongest storms could contain large hail and damaging winds. And now the extended outlook for the period Friday through Wednesday. No hazardous weather is expected at this time. Spotter information statement. Skywarn spotter activation will not be needed. Now the forecast for central Minnesota, from St. Cloud to the northwest Twin Cities suburbs. Overnight, mostly clear. Near steady temperature in the upper 50s. South winds up to 5 miles an hour. Thursday, mostly sunny. Slight chance of thunderstorms in the morning, then chance of thunderstorms in the afternoon. Highs in the lower 80s. Southwest winds 5 to 15 miles an hour. Chance of thunderstorms 50%. Thursday night, partly cloudy. Lows around 60. Southwest winds 5 to 10 miles an hour, shifting to the northwest overnight. Friday, mostly sunny. Highs in the lower 80s. Northwest winds 5 to 10 miles an hour. Friday night, mostly clear. Lows in the upper 50s. Northwest winds up to 10 miles an hour. Saturday, sunny. Highs around 80. Saturday night, mostly clear. Lows in the lower 50s. Sunday through Monday, partly cloudy. Highs in the lower 80s. Lows in the upper 50s. Monday night through Tuesday night, partly cloudy. Lows in the lower 60s. Highs in the mid 80s. Wednesday, sunny. Highs in the lower 80s. Again, the forecast for central Minnesota, from St. Cloud to the northwest Twin Cities suburbs for overnight, mostly clear. Near steady temperature in the upper 50s. South winds up to 5 miles an hour. 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The current time is 3:09 a.m. Central Daylight Time. Now here is the hazardous weather outlook for portions of central and southern Minnesota and west central Wisconsin for today and tonight. Scattered thunderstorms are expected this evening. The strongest storms could contain large hail and damaging winds. And now the extended outlook for the period Friday through Wednesday. No hazardous weather is expected at this time. Spotter information statement. Skywarn spotter activation will not be needed. Now the forecast for central Minnesota, from St. Cloud to the northwest Twin Cities suburbs. Overnight, mostly clear. Near steady temperature in the upper 50s. South winds up to 5 miles an hour. Thursday, mostly sunny. Slight chance of thunderstorms in the morning, then chance of thunderstorms in the afternoon. Highs in the lower 80s. Southwest winds 5 to 15 miles an hour. Chance of thunderstorms 50%. Thursday night, partly cloudy. Lows around 60. Southwest winds 5 to 10 miles an hour, shifting to the northwest overnight. Friday, mostly sunny. Highs in the lower 80s. Northwest winds 5 to 10 miles an hour. Friday night, mostly clear. Lows in the upper 50s.
Northwest winds up to 10 miles an hour. Saturday, sunny. Highs around 80. Saturday night, mostly clear. Lows in the lower 50s. Sunday through Monday, partly cloudy. Highs in the lower 80s. Lows in the upper 50s. Monday night through Tuesday night, partly cloudy. Lows in the lower 60s. Highs in the mid 80s. Wednesday, sunny. Highs in the lower 80s. Again, the forecast for central Minnesota, from St. Cloud to the northwest Twin Cities suburbs for overnight, mostly clear. Near steady temperature in the upper 50s. South winds up to 5 miles an hour. 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The current time is 3:12 a.m. Central Daylight Time. Now here is the hazardous weather outlook for portions of central and southern Minnesota and west central Wisconsin for today and tonight. Scattered thunderstorms are expected this evening. Strongest storms could contain large hail and damaging winds. And now the extended outlook for the period Friday through Wednesday. No hazardous weather is expected at this time. Spotter information statement. Skywarn spotter activation will not be needed. Now the forecast for central Minnesota, from St. Cloud to the northwest Twin Cities suburbs. Overnight, mostly clear. Near steady temperature in the upper 50s. South winds up to 5 miles an hour. Thursday, mostly sunny. Slight chance of thunderstorms in the morning, then chance of thunderstorms in the afternoon. Highs in the lower 80s. Southwest winds 5 to 15 miles an hour. Chance of thunderstorms 50%. Thursday night, partly cloudy. Lows around 60. Southwest winds 5 to 10 miles an hour shifting to the northwest overnight. Friday, mostly sunny. Highs in the lower 80s. Northwest winds 5 to 10 miles an hour. Friday night, mostly clear. Lows in the upper 50s. Northwest winds up to 10 miles an hour. Saturday, sunny. Highs around 80. Saturday night, mostly clear. Lows in the lower 50s. Sunday through Monday, partly cloudy. Highs in the lower 80s. Lows in the upper 50s. Monday night through Tuesday night, partly cloudy. Lows in the lower 60s. Highs in the mid 80s. Wednesday, sunny. Highs in the lower 80s. Again, the forecast for central Minnesota, from St. Cloud to the northwest Twin Cities suburbs for overnight, mostly clear. Near steady temperature in the upper 50s. South winds up to 5 miles an hour. At 3 a.m., in Buffalo, it was cloudy. The temperature was 54 degrees, the dew point was 54, and the relative humidity was 100%. The wind was calm. The pressure was 29.98 inches and falling. In Maple Lake, it was partly cloudy. The temperature was 63 degrees. The dew point was 55, and the relative humidity was 74%. The wind was calm. The pressure was 30.00 inches and falling. Elsewhere across central Minnesota, it was clear, with a temperature of 64 at the Twin Cities, 55 at Anoka, 57 at Crystal, 61 at Litchfield, and 59 at Wilmer. It was partly cloudy, with a temperature of 58 at St. Cloud, and 56 at Princeton. At Little Falls, it was cloudy, with a temperature of 59. Around the state, it was clear, with a temperature of 58 at Rochester, and 61 at Mankato. It was partly cloudy, with a temperature of 61 at Brainerd, and 58 at Duluth. At International Falls, it was cloudy, with a temperature of 54. Once again at 3 a.m., in Buffalo,
it was 54 degrees under cloudy skies. And in Maple Lake, it was 63 degrees under partly cloudy skies. 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The current time is 3:17 a.m. Central Daylight Time. Now here is the hazardous weather outlook for portions of central and southern Minnesota and west central Wisconsin for today and tonight. Scattered thunderstorms are expected this evening. The strongest storms could contain large hail and damaging winds. And now the extended outlook for the period Friday through Wednesday. No hazardous weather is expected at this time. Spotter information statement. Skywarn spotter activation will not be needed. Now the forecast for central Minnesota, from St. Cloud to the northwest Twin Cities suburbs. Overnight, mostly clear. Near steady temperature in the upper 50s. South winds up to 5 miles an hour. Thursday, mostly sunny. Slight chance of thunderstorms in the morning, then chance of thunderstorms in the afternoon. Highs in the lower 80s. Southwest winds 5 to 15 miles an hour. Chance of thunderstorms 50%. Thursday night, partly cloudy. Lows around 60. Southwest winds 5 to 10 miles an hour shifting to the northwest overnight. Friday, mostly sunny. Highs in the lower 80s. Northwest winds 5 to 10 miles an hour. Friday night, mostly clear. Lows in the upper 50s. Northwest winds up to 10 miles an hour. Saturday, sunny. Highs around 80. Saturday night, mostly clear. Lows in the lower 50s. Sunday through Monday, partly cloudy. Highs in the lower 80s. Lows in the upper 50s. Monday night through Tuesday night, partly cloudy. Lows in the lower 60s. Highs in the mid 80s. Wednesday, sunny. Highs in the lower 80s. Again, the forecast for central Minnesota, from St. Cloud to the northwest Twin Cities suburbs for overnight, mostly clear. Near steady temperature in the upper 50s. South winds up to 5 miles an hour. At 3 a.m., in Buffalo, it was cloudy. The temperature was 54 degrees, the dew point was 54, and the relative humidity was 100%. The wind was calm. The pressure was 29.98 inches and falling. In Maple Lake, it was partly cloudy. The temperature was 63 degrees, the dew point was 55, and the relative humidity was 74%. The wind was calm. The pressure was 30.00 inches and falling. Elsewhere across central Minnesota, it was clear, with a temperature of 64 at the Twin Cities, 55 at Anoka, 57 at Crystal, 61 at Litchfield, and 59 at Wilmer. It was partly cloudy, with a temperature of 58 at St. Cloud, and 56 at Princeton. At Little Falls, it was cloudy, with a temperature of 59. Around the state, it was clear, with a temperature of 58 at Rochester, and 61 at Mankato. It was partly cloudy, with a temperature of 61 at Brainerd, and 58 at Duluth. At International Falls, it was cloudy, with a temperature of 54. Once again at 3 a.m., in Buffalo, it was 54 degrees under cloudy skies. And in Maple Lake, it was 63 degrees under partly cloudy skies. 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The current time is 3:21 a.m. Central Daylight Time. Now here is the hazardous weather outlook for portions of central and southern Minnesota and west central Wisconsin
for today and tonight. Scattered thunderstorms are expected this evening. The strongest storms could contain large hail and damaging winds. And now the extended outlook for the period Friday through Wednesday. No hazardous weather is expected at this time. Spotter information statement. Skywarn spotter activation will not be needed. Now the forecast for central Minnesota, from St. Cloud to the northwest Twin Cities suburbs. Overnight, mostly clear. Near steady temperature in the upper 50s. South winds up to 5 miles an hour. Thursday, mostly sunny. Slight chance of thunderstorms in the morning, then chance of thunderstorms in the afternoon. Highs in the lower 80s. Southwest winds 5 to 15 miles an hour. Chance of thunderstorms 50%. Thursday night, partly cloudy. Lows around 60. Southwest winds 5 to 10 miles an hour shifting to the northwest overnight. Friday, mostly sunny. Highs in the lower 80s. Northwest winds 5 to 10 miles an hour. Friday night, mostly clear. Lows in the upper 50s. Northwest winds up to 10 miles an hour. Saturday, sunny. Highs around 80. Saturday night, mostly clear. Lows in the lower 50s. Sunday through Monday, partly cloudy. Highs in the lower 80s. Lows in the upper 50s. Monday night through Tuesday night, partly cloudy. Lows in the lower 60s. Highs in the mid 80s. Wednesday, sunny. Highs in the lower 80s. Again, the forecast for central Minnesota, from St. Cloud to the northwest Twin Cities suburbs for overnight, mostly clear. Near steady temperature in the upper 50s. South winds up to 5 miles an hour. At 3 a.m., in Buffalo, it was cloudy. The temperature was 54 degrees, the dew point was 54, and the relative humidity was 100%. The wind was calm. The pressure was 29.98 inches and falling. In Maple Lake, it was partly cloudy. The temperature was 63 degrees, the dew point was 55, and the relative humidity was 74%. The wind was calm. The pressure was 30.00 inches and falling. Elsewhere across central Minnesota, it was clear, with a temperature of 64 at the Twin Cities, 55 at Anoka, 57 at Crystal, 61 at Litchfield, and 59 at Wilmer. It was partly cloudy, with a temperature of 58 at St. Cloud, and 56 at Princeton. At Little Falls, it was cloudy, with a temperature of 59. Around the state, it was clear, with a temperature of 58 at Rochester, and 61 at Mankato. It was partly cloudy, with a temperature of 61 at Brainerd, and 58 at Duluth. At International Falls, it was cloudy, with a temperature of 54. Once again at 3 a.m., in Buffalo, it was 54 degrees under cloudy skies. And in Maple Lake, it was 63 degrees under partly cloudy skies. 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The current time is 3:25 a.m. Central Daylight Time. Now here is the hazardous weather outlook for portions of central and southern Minnesota and west central Wisconsin. For today and tonight, scattered thunderstorms are expected this evening. The strongest storms could contain large hail and damaging winds. And now the extended outlook for the period Friday through Wednesday. No hazardous weather is expected at this time. Spotter information statement. Skywarn spotter activation will not be needed. Now the forecast for central Minnesota, from St. Cloud to the northwest Twin Cities suburbs. Overnight, mostly clear. Near steady temperature in the upper 50s. South winds up to 5 miles an hour. Thursday,
mostly sunny. Slight chance of thunderstorms in the morning, then chance of thunderstorms in the afternoon. Highs in the lower 80s.

southwest winds 5 to 15 miles an hour. Chance of thunderstorms 50%. Thursday night, partly cloudy. Lows around 60. Southwest winds 5 to 10 miles an hour shifting to the northwest overnight. Friday, mostly sunny. Highs in the lower 80s. Northwest winds 5 to 10 miles an hour. Friday night, mostly clear. Lows in the upper 50s. Northwest winds up to 10 miles an hour. Saturday, sunny. Highs around 80. Saturday night, mostly clear. Lows in the lower 50s. Sunday through Monday, partly cloudy. Highs in the lower 80s. Lows in the upper 50s. Monday night through Tuesday night, partly cloudy. Lows in the lower 60s. Highs in the mid 80s. Wednesday, sunny. Highs in the lower 80s. Again, the forecast for central Minnesota, from St. Cloud to the northwest Twin Cities suburbs for overnight, mostly clear. Near steady temperature in the upper 50s. South winds up to 5 miles an hour. At 3 a.m., in Buffalo, it was cloudy. The temperature was 54 degrees, the dew point was 54, and the relative humidity was 100%. The wind was calm. Pressure was 29.98 inches and falling. In Maple Lake, it was partly cloudy. The temperature was 63 degrees, the dew point was 55, and the relative humidity was 74%. The wind was calm. Pressure was 30.00 inches and falling. Elsewhere across central Minnesota, it was clear, with a temperature of 64 at the Twin Cities, 55 at Anoka, 57 at Crystal, 61 at Litchfield, and 59 at Wilmer. It was partly cloudy, with a temperature of 58 at St. Cloud, and 56 at Princeton. At Little Falls, it was cloudy, with a temperature of 59. Around the state, it was clear, with a temperature of 58 at Rochester, and 61 at Mankato. It was partly cloudy, with a temperature of 61 at Brainerd, and 58 at Duluth. At International Falls, it was cloudy, with a temperature of 54. Once again at 3 a.m., in Buffalo, it was 54 degrees under cloudy skies. And in Maple Lake, it was 63 degrees under partly cloudy skies. 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The current time is 3:29 a.m. Central Daylight Time. Now here is the hazardous weather outlook for portions of central and southern Minnesota and west central Wisconsin. For today and tonight, scattered thunderstorms are expected this evening. The strongest storms could contain large hail and damaging winds. And now the extended outlook for the period Friday through Wednesday. No hazardous weather is expected at this time. Spotter information statement, Skywarn spotter activation will not be needed. Now the forecast for central Minnesota, from St. Cloud to the northwest Twin Cities suburbs. Overnight, mostly clear. Near steady temperature in the upper 50s. South winds up to 5 miles an hour. Thursday, mostly sunny. Slight chance of thunderstorms in the morning, then chance of thunderstorms in the afternoon. Highs in the lower 80s. Southwest winds 5 to 15 miles an hour. Chance of thunderstorms 50%. Thursday night, partly cloudy. Lows around 60. Southwest winds 5 to 10 miles an hour shifting to the northwest overnight. Friday, mostly sunny. Highs in the lower 80s. Northwest winds 5 to 10 miles an hour. Friday night, mostly clear. Lows in the upper 50s. Northwest winds up to 10 miles an hour. Saturday, sunny. Highs around 80. Saturday night, mostly clear.

Lows in the lower 50s. Sunday through Monday, partly cloudy. Highs in the lower 80s. Lows in the upper 50s. Monday night through Tuesday night, partly cloudy. Lows in the lower 60s. Highs in the mid 80s. Wednesday, sunny. Highs in the lower 80s. Again, the forecast for central Minnesota, from St. Cloud to the northwest Twin Cities suburbs for overnight, mostly clear. Near steady temperature in the upper 50s. South winds up to 5 miles an hour. At 3 a.m., in Buffalo, it was cloudy. The temperature was 54 degrees, the dew point was 54, and the relative humidity was 100%. The wind was calm. The pressure was 29.98 inches and falling. In Maple Lake, it was partly cloudy. The temperature was 63 degrees, the dew point was 55, and the relative humidity was 74%. The wind was calm. The pressure was 30.00 inches and falling. Elsewhere across central Minnesota, it was clear, with a temperature of 64 at the Twin Cities, 55 at Anoka, 57 at Crystal, 61 at Litchfield, and 59 at Wilmer. It was partly cloudy, with a temperature of 58 at St. Cloud, and 56 at Princeton. At Little Falls, it was cloudy, with a temperature. At Little Falls, it was cloudy, with a temperature of 59. Around the state, it was clear, with a temperature of 58 at Rochester, and 61 at Mankato. It was partly cloudy, with a temperature of 61 at Brainerd, and 58 at Duluth. At International Falls, it was cloudy, with a temperature of 54. Once again at 3 a.m., in Buffalo, it was 54 degrees under cloudy skies. And in Maple Lake, it was 63 degrees under partly cloudy skies. 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The current time is 3:34 a.m. Central Daylight Time. Now here is the hazardous weather outlook for portions of central and southern Minnesota and west central Wisconsin for today and tonight. Scattered thunderstorms are expected this evening. The strongest storms could contain large hail and damaging winds. And now the extended outlook for the period Friday through Wednesday. No hazardous weather is expected at this time. Spotter information statement. Skywarn spotter activation will not be needed. Now the forecast for central Minnesota, from St. Cloud to the northwest Twin Cities suburbs. Overnight, mostly clear. Near steady temperature in the upper 50s. South winds up to 5 miles an hour. Thursday, mostly sunny. Slight chance of thunderstorms in the morning, then chance of thunderstorms in the afternoon. Highs in the lower 80s. Southwest winds 5 to 15 miles an hour. Chance of thunderstorms 50%. Thursday night, partly cloudy. Lows around 60. Southwest winds 5 to 10 miles an hour shifting to the northwest overnight. Friday, mostly sunny. Highs in the lower 80s. Northwest winds 5 to 10 miles an hour. Friday night, mostly clear. Lows in the upper 50s. Northwest winds up to 10 miles an hour. Saturday, sunny. Highs around 80. Saturday night, mostly clear. Lows in the lower 50s. Sunday through Monday, partly cloudy. Highs in the lower 80s. Lows in the upper 50s. Monday night through Tuesday night, partly cloudy. Lows in the lower 60s. Highs in the mid 80s. Wednesday, sunny. Highs in the lower 80s. Again, the forecast for central Minnesota, from St. Cloud to the northwest Twin Cities suburbs for overnight, mostly clear. Near steady temperature in the upper 50s. South winds up to 5 miles an hour.

It was partly cloudy, with a temperature of 58 at St. Cloud and 56 at Princeton. At Little Falls, it was cloudy, with a temperature of 59. Around the state, it was clear, with a temperature of 58 at Rochester and 61 at Mankato. It was partly cloudy, with a temperature of 61 at Brainerd and 58 at Duluth. At International Falls, it was cloudy, with a temperature of 54. Once again at 3 a.m., in Buffalo, it was 54 degrees under cloudy skies. And in Maple Lake, it was 63 degrees under partly cloudy skies. 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The current time is 3:38 a.m. Central Daylight Time. Now here is the hazardous weather outlook for portions of central and southern Minnesota and west central Wisconsin for today and tonight. Scattered thunderstorms are expected this evening. The strongest storms could contain large hail and damaging winds. And now the extended outlook for the period Friday through Wednesday. No hazardous weather is expected at this time. Spotter information statement. Skywarn spotter activation will not be needed. Now the forecast for central Minnesota, from St. Cloud to the northwest Twin Cities suburbs. Overnight, mostly clear. Near steady temperature in the upper 50s. South winds up to 5 miles an hour. Thursday, mostly sunny. Slight chance of thunderstorms in the morning, then chance of thunderstorms in the afternoon. Highs in the lower 80s. Southwest winds 5 to 15 miles an hour. Chance of thunderstorms 50%. Thursday night, partly cloudy. Lows around 60. Southwest winds 5 to 10 miles an hour shifting to the northwest overnight. Friday, mostly sunny. Highs in the lower 80s. Northwest winds 5 to 10 miles an hour. Friday night, mostly clear. Lows in the upper 50s. Northwest winds up to 10 miles an hour. Saturday, sunny. Highs around 80. Saturday night, mostly clear. Lows in the lower 50s. Sunday through Monday, partly cloudy. Highs in the lower 80s. Lows in the upper 50s. Monday night through Tuesday night, partly cloudy. Lows in the lower 60s. Highs in the mid 80s. Wednesday, sunny. Highs in the lower 80s. Again, the forecast for central Minnesota, from St. Cloud to the northwest Twin Cities suburbs for overnight, mostly clear. Near steady temperature in the upper 50s. South winds up to 5 miles an hour. At 3 a.m., in Buffalo, it was cloudy. The temperature was 54 degrees, the dew point was 54, and the relative humidity was 100%. The wind was calm. The pressure was 29.98 inches and falling. In Maple Lake, it was partly cloudy. The temperature was 63 degrees, the dew point was 55, and the relative humidity was 74%. The wind was calm. The pressure was 30.00 inches and falling. Elsewhere across central Minnesota, it was clear, with a temperature of 64 at the Twin Cities, 55 at Anoka, 57 at Crystal, 61 at Litchfield, and 59 at Wilmer. It was partly cloudy, with a temperature of 58 at St. Cloud, and 56 at Princeton. At Little Falls, it was cloudy, with a temperature of 59. Around the state, it was clear, with a temperature of 58 at Rochester, and 61 at Mankato. It was partly cloudy, with a temperature of 61 at Brainerd, and 58 at Duluth. At International Falls, it was cloudy, with a temperature of 54. Once again at 3 a.m., in Buffalo, it was 54 degrees under cloudy skies. And in Maple Lake, it was 63 degrees under partly cloudy skies. This is weather.

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The current time is 3:42 a.m. Central Daylight Time. Now here is the hazardous weather outlook for portions of central and southern Minnesota and west central Wisconsin for today and tonight. Scattered thunderstorms are expected this evening. The strongest storms could contain large hail and damaging winds. And now the extended outlook for the period Friday through Wednesday. No hazardous weather is expected at this time. Spotter information statement. Skywarn spotter activation will not be needed. Now the forecast for central Minnesota, from St. Cloud to the northwest Twin Cities suburbs. Overnight, mostly clear. Near steady temperature in the upper 50s. South winds up to 5 miles an hour. Thursday, mostly sunny. Slight chance of thunderstorms in the morning, then chance of thunderstorms in the afternoon. Highs in the lower 80s. Southwest winds 5 to 15 miles an hour. Chance of thunderstorms 50%. Thursday night, partly cloudy. Lows around 60. Southwest winds 5 to 10 miles an hour, shifting to the northwest overnight. Friday, mostly sunny. Highs in the lower 80s. Northwest winds 5 to 10 miles an hour. Friday night, mostly clear. Lows in the upper 50s. Northwest winds up to 10 miles an hour. Saturday, sunny. Highs around 80. Saturday night, mostly clear. Lows in the lower 50s. Sunday through Monday, partly cloudy. Highs in the lower 80s. Lows in the upper 50s. Monday night through Tuesday night, partly cloudy. Lows in the lower 60s. Highs in the mid-80s. Wednesday, sunny. Highs in the lower 80s. Again, the forecast for central Minnesota, from St. Cloud to the northwest Twin Cities suburbs for overnight, mostly clear. Near steady temperature in the upper 50s. South winds up to 5 miles an hour. At 3 a.m., in Buffalo, it was cloudy. The temperature was 54 degrees, the dew point was 54, and the relative humidity was 100%. The wind was calm. The pressure was 29.98 inches and falling. In Maple Lake, it was partly cloudy. The temperature was 63 degrees, the dew point was 55, and the relative humidity was 74%. The wind was calm. The pressure was 30.00 inches and falling. Elsewhere across central Minnesota, it was clear, with a temperature of 64 at the Twin Cities, 55 at Anoka, 57 at Crystal, 61 at Litchfield, and 59 at Wilmer. It was partly cloudy, with a temperature of 58 at St. Cloud, and 56 at Princeton. At Little Falls, it was cloudy, with a temperature of 59. Around the state, it was clear, with a temperature of 58 at Rochester, and 61 at Mankato. It was partly cloudy, with a temperature of 61 at Brainerd, and 58 at Duluth. At International Falls, it was cloudy, with a temperature of 54. Once again at 3 a.m., in Buffalo, it was 54 degrees under cloudy skies. And in Maple Lake, it was 63 degrees under partly cloudy skies. 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The current time is 3:47 a.m. Central Daylight Time. Now here is the hazardous weather outlook for portions of central and southern Minnesota and west central Wisconsin for today and tonight. Scattered thunderstorms are expected this evening. The strongest storms could contain large hail and damaging winds.
and now the extended outlook for the period Friday through Wednesday. No hazardous weather is expected at this time. Spotter information statement. Skywarn spotter activation will not be needed. Now the forecast for central Minnesota, from St. Cloud to the northwest Twin Cities suburbs. Overnight, mostly clear. Near steady temperature in the upper 50s. South winds up to 5 miles an hour. Thursday, mostly sunny. Slight chance of thunderstorms in the morning, then chance of thunderstorms in the afternoon. Highs in the lower 80s. Southwest winds 5 to 15 miles an hour. Chance of thunderstorms 50%. Thursday night, partly cloudy. Lows around 60. Southwest winds 5 to 10 miles an hour, shifting to the northwest overnight. Friday, mostly sunny. Highs in the lower 80s. Northwest winds 5 to 10 miles an hour. Friday night, mostly clear. Lows in the upper 50s. Northwest winds up to 10 miles an hour. Saturday, sunny. Highs around 80. Saturday night, mostly clear. Lows in the lower 50s. Sunday through Monday, partly cloudy. Highs in the lower 80s. Lows in the upper 50s. Monday night through Tuesday night, partly cloudy. Lows in the lower 60s. Highs in the mid 80s. Wednesday, sunny. Highs in the lower 80s. Again, the forecast for central Minnesota, from St. Cloud to the northwest Twin Cities suburbs for overnight, mostly clear. Near steady temperature in the upper 50s. South winds up to 5 miles an hour. At 3 a.m., in Buffalo, it was cloudy. The temperature was 54 degrees, the dew point was 54, and the relative humidity was 100%. The wind was calm. The pressure was 29.98 inches and falling. In Maple Lake, it was partly cloudy. The temperature was 63 degrees, the dew point was 55, and the relative humidity was 74%. The wind was calm. The pressure was 30.00 inches and falling. Elsewhere across central Minnesota, it was clear, with a temperature of 64 at the Twin Cities, 55 at Anoka, 57 at Crystal, 61 at Litchfield, and 59 at Wilmer. It was partly cloudy, with a temperature of 58 at St. Cloud, and 56 at Princeton. At Little Falls, it was cloudy, with a temperature of 59. Around the state, it was clear, with a temperature of 58 at Rochester, and 61 at Mankato. It was partly cloudy, with a temperature of 61 at Brainerd, and 58 at Duluth. At International Falls, it was cloudy, with a temperature of 54. Once again at 3 a.m., in Buffalo, it was 54 degrees under cloudy skies. And in Maple Lake, it was 63 degrees under partly cloudy skies. 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The current time is 3:51 a.m. Central Daylight Time. Now here is the hazardous weather outlook for portions of central and southern Minnesota and west central Wisconsin. For today and tonight, scattered thunderstorms are expected this evening. The strongest storms could contain large hail and damaging winds. And now the extended outlook for the period Friday through Wednesday. No hazardous weather is expected at this time. Spotter information statement. Skywarn spotter activation will not be needed. Now the forecast for central Minnesota, from St. Cloud to the northwest Twin Cities suburbs. Overnight, mostly clear. Near steady temperature in the upper 50s. South winds up to 5 miles an hour. Thursday, mostly sunny. Slight chance of thunderstorms in the morning, then chance of thunderstorms in the afternoon. Highs in the lower 80s.
southwest winds 5 to 15 miles an hour. Chance of thunderstorms 50%. Thursday night, partly cloudy. Lows around 60. Southwest winds 5 to 10 miles an hour shifting to the northwest overnight. Friday, mostly sunny. Highs in the lower 80s. Northwest winds 5 to 10 miles an hour. Friday night, mostly clear. Lows in the upper 50s. Northwest winds up to 10 miles an hour. Saturday, sunny. Highs around 80. Saturday night, mostly clear. Lows in the lower 50s. Sunday through Monday, partly cloudy. Highs in the lower 80s. Lows in the upper 50s. Monday night through Tuesday night, partly cloudy. Lows in the lower 60s. Highs in the mid 80s. Wednesday, sunny. Highs in the lower 80s. Again, the forecast for central Minnesota, from St. Cloud to the northwest Twin Cities suburbs for overnight, mostly clear. Near steady temperature in the upper 50s. South winds up to 5 miles an hour. At 3 a.m., in Buffalo, it was cloudy. The temperature was 54 degrees, the dew point was 54, and the relative humidity was 100%. The wind was calm. The pressure was 29.98 inches and falling. In Maple Lake, it was partly cloudy. The temperature was 63 degrees, the dew point was 55, and the relative humidity was 74%. The wind was calm. The pressure was 30.00 inches and falling. Elsewhere across central Minnesota, it was clear, with a temperature of 64 at the Twin Cities, 55 at Anoka, 57 at Crystal, 61 at Litchfield, and 59 at Wilmer. It was partly cloudy, with a temperature of 58 at St. Cloud, and 56 at Princeton. At Little Falls, it was cloudy, with a temperature of 59. Around the state, it was clear, with a temperature of 58 at Rochester, and 61 at Mankato. It was partly cloudy, with a temperature of 61 at Brainerd, and 58 at Duluth. At International Falls, it was cloudy, with a temperature of 54. Once again at 3 a.m., in Buffalo, it was 54 degrees under cloudy skies. And in Maple Lake, it was 63 degrees under partly cloudy skies. 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The current time is 3:55 a.m. Central Daylight Time. Now here is the hazardous weather outlook for portions of central and southern Minnesota and west central Wisconsin for today and tonight. Scattered thunderstorms are expected this evening. The strongest storms could contain large hail and damaging winds. And now the extended outlook for the period Friday through Wednesday. No hazardous weather is expected at this time. Spotter information statement. Skywarn spotter activation will not be needed. Now the forecast for central Minnesota, from St. Cloud to the northwest Twin Cities suburbs. Overnight, mostly clear. Near steady temperature in the upper 50s. South winds up to 5 miles an hour. Thursday, mostly sunny. Slight chance of thunderstorms in the morning, then chance of thunderstorms in the afternoon. Highs in the lower 80s. Southwest winds 5 to 15 miles an hour. Chance of thunderstorms 50%. Thursday night, partly cloudy. Lows around 60. Southwest winds 5 to 10 miles an hour shifting to the northwest overnight. Friday, mostly sunny. Highs in the lower 80s. Northwest winds 5 to 10 miles an hour. Friday night, mostly clear. Lows in the upper 50s. Northwest winds up to 10 miles an hour. Saturday, sunny. Highs around 80. Saturday night, mostly clear.
Lows in the lower 50s. Sunday through Monday, partly cloudy. Highs in the lower 80s. Lows in the upper 50s. Monday night through Tuesday night, partly cloudy. Lows in the lower 60s. Highs in the mid 80s. Wednesday, sunny. Highs in the lower 80s. Again, the forecast for central Minnesota, from St. Cloud to the northwest Twin Cities suburbs for overnight, mostly clear. Near steady temperature in the upper 50s. South winds up to 5 miles an hour. At 3 a.m., in Buffalo, it was cloudy. The temperature was 54 degrees, the dew point was 54, and the relative humidity was 100%. The wind was calm. The pressure was 29.98 inches and falling. In Maple Lake, it was partly cloudy. The temperature was 63 degrees, the dew point was 55, and the relative humidity was 74%. The wind was calm. The pressure was 30.00 inches and falling. Elsewhere across central Minnesota, it was clear, with a temperature of 64 at the Twin Cities, 55 at Anoka, 57 at Crystal, 61 at Litchfield, and 59 at Wilmer. It was partly cloudy, with a temperature of 58 at St. Cloud, and 56 at Princeton. At Little Falls, it was cloudy, with a temperature of 59. Around the state, it was clear, with a temperature of 58 at Rochester, and 61 at Mankato. It was partly cloudy, with a temperature of 61 at Brainerd, and 58 at Duluth. At International Falls, it was cloudy, with a temperature of 54. Once again at 3 a.m., in Buffalo, it was 54 degrees under cloudy skies. And in Maple Lake, it was 63 degrees under partly cloudy skies. 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The current time is 3:59 a.m. Central Daylight Time. Now here is the hazardous weather outlook for portions of central and southern Minnesota and west central Wisconsin for today and tonight. Scattered thunderstorms are expected this evening. The strongest storms could contain large hail and damaging winds. And now the extended outlook for the period Friday through Wednesday. No hazardous weather is expected at this time. Spotter information statement, Skywarn spotter activation will not be needed. Now the forecast for central Minnesota, from St. Cloud to the northwest Twin Cities suburbs. Overnight, mostly clear. Near steady temperature in the upper 50s. South winds up to 5 miles an hour. Thursday, mostly sunny. Slight chance of thunderstorms in the morning, then chance of thunderstorms in the afternoon. Highs in the lower 80s. Southwest winds 5 to 15 miles an hour. Chance of thunderstorms 50%. Thursday night, partly cloudy. Lows around 60. Southwest winds 5 to 10 miles an hour shifting to the northwest overnight. Friday, mostly sunny. Highs in the lower 80s. Northwest winds 5 to 10 miles an hour. Friday night, mostly clear. Lows in the upper 50s. Northwest winds up to 10 miles an hour. Saturday, sunny. Highs around 80. Saturday night, mostly clear. Lows in the lower 50s. Sunday through Monday, partly cloudy. Highs in the lower 80s. Lows in the upper 50s. Monday night through Tuesday night, partly cloudy. Lows in the lower 60s. Highs in the mid 80s. Wednesday, sunny. Highs in the lower 80s. Again, the forecast for central Minnesota, from St. Cloud to the northwest Twin Cities suburbs for overnight, mostly clear. Near steady temperature in the upper 50s. South winds up to 5 miles an hour. Now the forecast for central Minnesota,
from St. Cloud to the northwest Twin Cities suburbs. Today, increasing clouds. Slight chance of thunderstorms in the late morning and early afternoon. Chance of thunderstorms late in the afternoon. Highs in the lower 80s. Southwest winds 5 to 15 miles an hour. Chance of thunderstorms 40%. Tonight, partly cloudy with a 20% chance of thunderstorms in the evening, then mostly cloudy overnight. Lows around 60. Southwest winds up to 10 miles an hour shifting to the west overnight. Friday, mostly sunny. Highs around 80. Northwest winds 5 to 10 miles an hour. Friday night, mostly clear. Lows in the upper 50s. Northwest winds up to 10 miles an hour. Saturday, sunny. Highs in the upper 70s. Saturday night, mostly clear. Lows in the lower 50s. Sunday through Monday, partly cloudy. Highs around 80. Lows in the upper 50s. Monday night, partly cloudy with chance of showers. Lows in the lower 60s. Chance of showers 40%. Tuesday, mostly sunny. Highs in the lower 80s. Tuesday night and Wednesday, mostly clear. Lows in the lower 60s. Highs in the lower 80s. Again, the forecast for central Minnesota, from St. Cloud to the northwest Twin Cities suburbs for today, increasing clouds. Slight chance of thunderstorms in the late morning and early afternoon. Chance of thunderstorms late in the afternoon. Highs in the lower 80s. Southwest winds 5 to 15 miles an hour. Chance of thunderstorms 40%. The St. Cloud, Minnesota climate summary for yesterday, August 19, 2026. Yesterday's high temperature of 80 degrees occurred at 2:43 p.m. The record high is 100 degrees, which was set in 1900. Yesterday's low temperature of 48 degrees occurred at 5:49 a.m. The record low is 37 degrees, which was set in 2004. No precipitation fell yesterday. No snow fell yesterday. The normal high temperature for today is 79 degrees, and the normal low is 56. The record high for today is 97, which occurred in 1901, and the record low is 34, which occurred in 1950. Sunrise today is at 6:23 a.m., and sunset is at 8:15 p.m. This is Weather Radio Station WNG676 Clearwater, broadcasting on a frequency of 162.50 MHz. 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The current time is 4:05 a.m. Central Daylight Time. Now here is the hazardous weather outlook for portions of central and southern Minnesota and west central Wisconsin. For today and tonight, scattered thunderstorms are expected this evening. The strongest storms could contain large hail and damaging winds. And now the extended outlook for the period Friday through Wednesday. No hazardous weather is expected at this time. Spotter information statement, Skywarn spotter activation will not be needed. Now the forecast for central Minnesota, from St. Cloud to the northwest Twin Cities suburbs. Today, increasing clouds. Slight chance of thunderstorms in the late morning and early afternoon. Chance of thunderstorms late in the afternoon. Highs in the lower 80s. Southwest winds 5 to 15 miles an hour. Chance of thunderstorms 40%. Tonight, partly cloudy with a 20% chance of thunderstorms in the evening, then mostly cloudy overnight. Lows around 60. Southwest winds up to 10 miles an hour shifting to the west overnight. Friday, mostly sunny. Highs around 80. Northwest winds 5 to 10 miles an hour. Friday night, mostly clear. Lows in the upper 50s. Northwest winds up to 10 miles an hour. Saturday, sunny. Highs in the upper 70s.
Saturday night, mostly clear. Lows in the lower 50s. Sunday through Monday, partly cloudy. Highs around 80. Lows in the upper 50s. Monday night, partly cloudy with chance of showers. Lows in the lower 60s. Chance of showers 40%. Tuesday, mostly sunny. Highs in the lower 80s. Tuesday night and Wednesday, mostly clear. Lows in the lower 60s. Highs in the lower 80s. Again, the forecast for central Minnesota, from St. Cloud to the northwest Twin Cities suburbs for today, increasing clouds. Slight chance of thunderstorms in the late morning and early afternoon. Chance of thunderstorms late in the afternoon. Highs in the lower 80s. Southwest winds 5 to 15 miles an hour. Chance of thunderstorms 40%. 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The current time is 4:08 a.m. Central Daylight Time. Now here is the hazardous weather outlook for portions of central and southern Minnesota and west central Wisconsin for today and tonight. Scattered thunderstorms are expected this evening. The strongest storms could contain large hail and damaging winds. And now the extended outlook for the period Friday through Wednesday. No hazardous weather is expected at this time. Spotter information statement. Skywarn spotter activation will not be needed. Now the forecast for central Minnesota, from St. Cloud to the northwest Twin Cities suburbs. Today, increasing clouds. Slight chance of thunderstorms in the late morning and early afternoon. Chance of thunderstorms late in the afternoon. Highs in the lower 80s. Southwest winds 5 to 15 miles an hour. Chance of thunderstorms 40%. Tonight, partly cloudy with a 20% chance of thunderstorms in the evening, then mostly cloudy overnight. Lows around 60. Southwest winds up to 10 miles an hour, shifting to the west overnight. Friday, mostly sunny. Highs around 80. Northwest winds 5 to 10 miles an hour. Friday night, mostly clear. Lows in the upper 50s. Northwest winds up to 10 miles an hour. Saturday, sunny. Highs in the upper 70s. Saturday night, mostly clear. Lows in the lower 50s. Sunday through Monday, partly cloudy. Highs around 80. Lows in the upper 50s. Monday night, partly cloudy with chance of showers. Lows in the lower 60s. Chance of showers 40%. Tuesday, mostly sunny. Highs in the lower 80s. Tuesday night and Wednesday, mostly clear. Lows in the lower 60s. Highs in the lower 80s. Again, the forecast for central Minnesota, from St. Cloud to the northwest Twin Cities suburbs for today, increasing clouds. Slight chance of thunderstorms in the late morning and early afternoon. Chance of thunderstorms late in the afternoon. Highs in the lower 80s. Southwest winds 5 to 15 miles an hour. Chance of thunderstorms 40%. The St. Cloud, Minnesota climate summary for yesterday, August 19, 2026. Yesterday's high temperature of 80 degrees occurred at 2:43 p.m. The record high is 100 degrees, which was set in 1900. Yesterday's low temperature of 48 degrees occurred at 5:49 a.m. The record low is 37 degrees, which was set in 2004. No precipitation fell yesterday. No snow fell yesterday. The normal high temperature for today is 79 degrees, and the normal low is 56. The record high for today is 97, which occurred in 1901, and the record low is 34, which occurred in 1950. Sunrise today is at 6:23 a.m., and sunset is at 8:15 p.m.
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The current time is 4:12 a.m. Central Daylight Time. Now here is the hazardous weather outlook for portions of central and southern Minnesota and west central Wisconsin for today and tonight. Scattered thunderstorms are expected this evening. The strongest storms could contain large hail and damaging winds. And now the extended outlook for the period Friday through Wednesday. No hazardous weather is expected at this time. Spotter information statement. Skywarn spotter activation will not be needed. Now the forecast for central Minnesota, from St. Cloud to the northwest Twin Cities suburbs. Today, increasing clouds. Slight chance of thunderstorms in the late morning and early afternoon. Chance of thunderstorms late in the afternoon. Highs in the lower 80s. Southwest winds 5 to 15 miles an hour. Chance of thunderstorms 40%. Tonight, partly cloudy with a 20% chance of thunderstorms in the evening, then mostly cloudy overnight. Lows around 60. Southwest winds up to 10 miles an hour shifting to the west overnight. Friday, mostly sunny. Highs around 80. Northwest winds 5 to 10 miles an hour. Friday night, mostly clear. Lows in the upper 50s. Northwest winds up to 10 miles an hour. Saturday, sunny. Highs in the upper 70s. Saturday night, mostly clear. Lows in the lower 50s. Sunday through Monday, partly cloudy. Highs around 80. Lows in the upper 50s. Monday night, partly cloudy with chance of showers. Lows in the lower 60s. Chance of showers 40%. Tuesday, mostly sunny. Highs in the lower 80s. Tuesday night and Wednesday, mostly clear. Lows in the lower 60s. Highs in the lower 80s. Again, the forecast for central Minnesota, from St. Cloud to the northwest Twin Cities suburbs for today, increasing clouds. Slight chance of thunderstorms in the late morning and early afternoon. Chance of thunderstorms late in the afternoon. Highs in the lower 80s. Southwest winds 5 to 15 miles an hour. Chance of thunderstorms 40%. 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The current time is 4:15 a.m. Central Daylight Time. Now here is the hazardous weather outlook for portions of central and southern Minnesota and west central Wisconsin for today and tonight. Scattered thunderstorms are expected this evening. Strongest storms could contain large hail and damaging winds. And now the extended outlook for the period Friday through Wednesday. No hazardous weather is expected at this time. Spotter information statement. Skywarn spotter activation will not be needed. Now the forecast for central Minnesota, from St. Cloud to the northwest Twin Cities suburbs. Today, increasing clouds. Slight chance of thunderstorms in the late morning and early afternoon. Chance of thunderstorms late in the afternoon. Highs in the lower 80s. Southwest winds 5 to 15 miles an hour. Chance of thunderstorms 40%. Tonight, partly cloudy with a 20% chance of thunderstorms in the evening, then mostly cloudy overnight. Lows around 60. Southwest winds up to 10 miles an hour shifting to the west overnight. Friday, mostly sunny. Highs around 80. Northwest winds 5 to 10 miles an hour. Friday night, mostly clear. Lows in the upper 50s.
Northwest winds up to 10 miles an hour. Saturday, sunny. Highs in the upper 70s. Saturday night, mostly clear. Lows in the lower 50s. Sunday through Monday, partly cloudy. Highs around 80. Lows in the upper 50s. Monday night, partly cloudy with chance of showers. Lows in the lower 60s. Chance of showers 40%. Tuesday, mostly sunny. Highs in the lower 80s. Tuesday night and Wednesday, mostly clear. Lows in the lower 60s. Highs in the lower 80s. Again, the forecast for central Minnesota, from St. Cloud to the northwest Twin Cities suburbs for today, increasing clouds. Slight chance of thunderstorms in the late morning and early afternoon. Chance of thunderstorms late in the afternoon. Highs in the lower 80s. Southwest winds 5 to 15 miles an hour. Chance of thunderstorms 40%. At 4 a.m., in Buffalo, it was cloudy. The temperature was 52 degrees, the dew point was 52, and the relative humidity was 100%. The wind was calm. The pressure was 30.00 inches and rising. In Maple Lake, it was clear, the temperature was 64 degrees, the dew point was 55, and the relative humidity was 73%. The wind was calm. The pressure was 30.01 inches and rising. Elsewhere across central Minnesota, it was clear, with a temperature of 64 at the Twin Cities, 56 at Anoka, and 57 at Crystal. Under clear skies, Princeton reported 56, Litchfield reported 61, and Wilma reported 59. At Little Falls, it was partly cloudy, with a temperature of 59. At St. Cloud, it was mostly cloudy, with a temperature of 58. Around the state, it was clear, with a temperature of 56 at Rochester, and 60 at Mankato. It was mostly cloudy, with a temperature of 62 at Brainerd, and 57 at Duluth. At International Falls, it was cloudy, with a temperature of 56. Once again at 4 a.m., in Buffalo, it was 52 degrees under cloudy skies. And in Maple Lake, it was 64 degrees under clear skies. The St. Cloud, Minnesota climate summary for yesterday, August 19, 2026. Yesterday's high temperature of 80 degrees occurred at 2:43 p.m. The record high is 100 degrees, which was set in 1900. Yesterday's low temperature of 48 degrees occurred at 5:49 a.m. The record low is 37 degrees, which was set in 2004. No precipitation fell yesterday. No snow fell yesterday. The normal high temperature for today is 79 degrees, and the normal low is 56. The record high for today is 97, which occurred in 1901, and the record low is 34, which occurred in 1950. Sunrise today is at 6:23 a.m., and sunset is at 8:15 p.m. This is Weather Radio Station WNG676 Clearwater, broadcasting on a frequency of 162.50 MHz. 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The current time is 4:21 a.m. Central Daylight Time. Now here is the hazardous weather outlook for portions of central and southern Minnesota and west central Wisconsin. For today and tonight, scattered thunderstorms are expected this evening. The strongest storms could contain large hail and damaging winds. And now the extended outlook for the period Friday through Wednesday. No hazardous weather is expected at this time. Spotter information statement. Skywarn spotter activation will not be needed. Now the forecast for central Minnesota, from St. Cloud to the northwest Twin Cities suburbs. Today, increasing clouds. Slight chance of thunderstorms in the late morning and early afternoon. Chance of thunderstorms late in the afternoon. Highs in the lower 80s. Southwest winds 5 to 15 miles an hour.
chance of thunderstorms 40%. Tonight, partly cloudy with a 20% chance of thunderstorms in the evening, then mostly cloudy overnight. Lows around 60. Southwest winds up to 10 miles an hour, shifting to the west overnight. Friday, mostly sunny. Highs around 80. Northwest winds 5 to 10 miles an hour. Friday night, mostly clear. Lows in the upper 50s. Northwest winds up to 10 miles an hour. Saturday, sunny. Highs in the upper 70s. Saturday night, mostly clear. Lows in the lower 50s. Sunday through Monday, partly cloudy. Highs around 80. Lows in the upper 50s. Monday night, partly cloudy with chance of showers. Lows in the lower 60s. Chance of showers 40%. Tuesday, mostly sunny. Highs in the lower 80s. Tuesday night and Wednesday, mostly clear. Lows in the lower 60s. Highs in the lower 80s. Again, the forecast for central Minnesota, from St. Cloud to the northwest Twin Cities suburbs for today, increasing clouds. Slight chance of thunderstorms in the late morning and early afternoon. Chance of thunderstorms late in the afternoon. Highs in the lower 80s. Southwest winds 5 to 15 miles an hour. Chance of thunderstorms 40%. At 4 a.m., in Buffalo, it was cloudy. The temperature was 52 degrees, the dew point was 52, and the relative humidity was 100%. The wind was calm. The pressure was 30.00 inches and rising. In Maple Lake, it was clear, the temperature was 64 degrees, the dew point was 55, and the relative humidity was 73%. The wind was calm. Pressure was 30.01 inches and rising. Elsewhere across central Minnesota, it was clear, with a temperature of 64 at the Twin Cities, 56 at Anoka, and 57 at Crystal. Under clear skies, Princeton reported 56, Litchfield reported 61, and Wilma reported 59. At Little Falls, it was partly cloudy, with a temperature of 59. At St. Cloud, it was mostly cloudy, with a temperature of 58. Around the state, it was clear, with a temperature of 56 at Rochester, and 60 at Mankato. It was mostly cloudy, with a temperature of 62 at Brainerd, and 57 at Duluth. At International Falls, it was cloudy, with a temperature of 56. Once again at 4 a.m., in Buffalo, it was 52 degrees under cloudy skies. And in Maple Lake, it was 64 degrees under clear skies. This is weather radio station WNG676 Clearwater, broadcasting on a frequency of 162.50 MHz. 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The current time is 4:25 a.m. Central Daylight Time. Now here is the hazardous weather outlook for portions of central and southern Minnesota and west central Wisconsin for today and tonight. Scattered thunderstorms are expected this evening. The strongest storms could contain large hail and damaging winds. And now the extended outlook for the period Friday through Wednesday. No hazardous weather is expected at this time. Spotter information statement. Skywarn spotter activation will not be needed. Now the forecast for central Minnesota, from St. Cloud to the northwest Twin Cities suburbs. Today, increasing clouds. Slight chance of thunderstorms in the late morning and early afternoon. Chance of thunderstorms late in the afternoon. Highs in the lower 80s. Southwest winds 5 to 15 miles an hour. Chance of thunderstorms 40%. Tonight, partly cloudy with a 20% chance of thunderstorms in the evening, then mostly cloudy overnight. Lows around 60. Southwest winds up to 10 miles an hour, shifting to the west overnight. Friday, mostly sunny. Highs around 80.
Northwest winds 5 to 10 miles an hour. Friday night, mostly clear. Lows in the upper 50s. Northwest winds up to 10 miles an hour. Saturday, sunny. Highs in the upper 70s. Saturday night, mostly clear. Lows in the lower 50s. Sunday through Monday, partly cloudy. Highs around 80. Lows in the upper 50s. Monday night, partly cloudy with chance of showers. Lows in the lower 60s. Chance of showers 40%. Tuesday, mostly sunny. Highs in the lower 80s. Tuesday night and Wednesday, mostly clear. Lows in the lower 60s. Highs in the lower 80s. Again, the forecast for central Minnesota, from St. Cloud to the northwest Twin Cities suburbs for today, increasing clouds. Slight chance of thunderstorms in the late morning and early afternoon. Chance of thunderstorms late in the afternoon. Highs in the lower 80s. Southwest winds 5 to 15 miles an hour. Chance of thunderstorms 40%. At 4 a.m., in Buffalo, it was cloudy. The temperature was 52 degrees, the dew point was 52, and the relative humidity was 100%. The wind was calm. The pressure was 30.00 inches and rising. In Maple Lake, it was clear, the temperature was 64 degrees, the dew point was 55, and the relative humidity was 73%. The wind was calm. The pressure was 30.01 inches and rising. Elsewhere across central Minnesota, it was clear, with a temperature of 64 at the Twin Cities, 56 at Anoka, and 57 at Crystal. Under clear skies, Princeton reported 56, Litchfield reported 61, and Wilmer reported 59. At Little Falls, it was partly cloudy, with a temperature of 59. At St. Cloud, it was mostly cloudy, with a temperature of 58. Around the state, it was clear, with a temperature of 56 at Rochester, and 60 at Mankato. It was mostly cloudy, with a temperature of 62 at Brainerd, and 57 at Duluth. At International Falls, it was cloudy, with a temperature of 56. Once again at 4 a.m., in Buffalo, it was 52 degrees under cloudy skies. And in Maple Lake, it was 64 degrees under clear skies. The St. Cloud, Minnesota climate summary for yesterday, August 19, 2026. Yesterday's high temperature of 80 degrees occurred at 2:43 p.m. The record high is 100 degrees, which was set in 1900. Yesterday's low temperature of 48 degrees occurred at 5:49 a.m. The record low is 37 degrees, which was set in 2004. No precipitation fell yesterday. No snow fell yesterday. The normal high temperature for today is 79 degrees, and the normal low is 56. The record high for today is 97, which occurred in 1901, and the record low is 34, which occurred in 1950. Sunrise today is at 6:23 a.m., and sunset is at 8:15 p.m. This is Weather Radio Station WNG676 Clearwater, broadcasting on a frequency of 162.50 MHz. 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The current time is 4:31 a.m. Central Daylight Time. Now here is the hazardous weather outlook for portions of central and southern Minnesota and west central Wisconsin for today and tonight. Scattered thunderstorms are expected this evening. The strongest storms could contain large hail and damaging winds. And now the extended outlook for the period Friday through Wednesday. No hazardous weather is expected at this time. Spotter information statement. Skywarn spotter activation will not be needed. Now the forecast for central Minnesota, from St. Cloud to the northwest Twin Cities suburbs. Today, increasing clouds. Slight chance of thunderstorms in the late morning and early afternoon.
chance of thunderstorms late in the afternoon. Highs in the lower 80s. Southwest winds 5 to 15 miles an hour. Chance of thunderstorms 40%. Tonight, partly cloudy with a 20% chance of thunderstorms in the evening, then mostly cloudy overnight. Lows around 60. Southwest winds up to 10 miles an hour shifting to the west overnight. Friday, mostly sunny. Highs around 80. Northwest winds 5 to 10 miles an hour. Friday night, mostly clear. Lows in the upper 50s. Northwest winds up to 10 miles an hour. Saturday, sunny. Highs in the upper 70s. Saturday night, mostly clear. Lows in the lower 50s. Sunday through Monday, partly cloudy. Highs around 80. Lows in the upper 50s. Monday night, partly upper 50s. Monday night, partly cloudy with chance of showers. Lows in the lower 60s. Chance of showers 40%. Tuesday, mostly sunny. Highs in the lower 80s. Tuesday night and Wednesday, mostly clear. Lows in the lower 60s. Highs in the lower 80s. Again, the forecast for central Minnesota, from St. Cloud to the northwest Twin Cities suburbs for today, increasing clouds. Slight chance of thunderstorms in the late morning and early afternoon. Chance of thunderstorms late in the afternoon. Highs in the lower 80s. Southwest winds 5 to 15 miles an hour. Chance of thunderstorms 40%. At 4 a.m., in Buffalo, it was cloudy. The temperature was 52 degrees, the dew point was 52, and the relative humidity was 100%. The wind was calm. Pressure was 30.00 inches and rising. In Maple Lake, it was clear, the temperature was 64 degrees, the dew point was 55, and the relative humidity was 73%. The wind was calm. The pressure was 30.01 inches and rising. Elsewhere across central Minnesota, it was clear, with a temperature of 64 at the Twin Cities, 56 at Anoka, and 57 at Crystal. Under clear skies, Princeton reported 56, Litchfield reported 61, and Wilmer reported 59. At Little Falls, it was partly cloudy, with a temperature of 59. At St. Cloud, it was mostly cloudy, with a temperature of 58. Around the state, it was clear, with a temperature of 56 at Rochester, and 60 at Mankato. It was mostly cloudy, with a temperature of 62 at Brainerd, and 57 at Duluth. At International Falls, it was cloudy, with a temperature of 56. Once again at 4 a.m., in Buffalo, it was 52 degrees under cloudy skies. And in Maple Lake, it was 64 degrees under clear skies. 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The current time is 4:36 a.m. Central Daylight Time. Now here is the hazardous weather outlook for portions of central and southern Minnesota and west central Wisconsin for today and tonight. Scattered thunderstorms are expected this evening. The strongest storms could contain large hail and damaging winds. And now the extended outlook for the period Friday through Wednesday. No hazardous weather is expected at this time. Spotter information statement, Skywarn spotter activation will not be needed. Now the forecast for central Minnesota, from St. Cloud to the northwest Twin Cities suburbs. Today, increasing clouds. Slight chance of thunderstorms in the late morning and early afternoon. Chance of thunderstorms late in the afternoon. Highs in the lower 80s. Southwest winds 5 to 15 miles an hour. Chance of thunderstorms 40%. Tonight, partly cloudy with a 20% chance of thunderstorms in the evening, then mostly cloudy overnight.
lows around 60. Southwest winds up to 10 miles an hour, shifting to the west overnight. Friday, mostly sunny.

60s. Highs in the lower 80s. Again, the forecast for central Minnesota, from St. Cloud to the northwest Twin Cities suburbs for today, increasing clouds. Slight chance of thunderstorms in the late morning and early afternoon. Chance of thunderstorms late in the afternoon. Highs in the lower 80s. Southwest winds 5 to 15 miles an hour. Chance of thunderstorms 40%. At 4 a.m., in Buffalo, it was cloudy. The temperature was 52 degrees, the dew point was 52, and the relative humidity was 100%. The wind was calm. The pressure was 30.00 inches and rising. In Maple Lake, it was clear, the temperature was 64 degrees, the dew point was 55, and the relative humidity was 73%. The wind was calm. The pressure was 30.01 inches and rising. Elsewhere across central Minnesota, it was clear, with a temperature of 64 at the Twin Cities, 56 at Anoka, and 57 at Crystal. Under clear skies, Princeton reported 56, Litchfield reported 61, and Wilmer reported 59. At Little Falls, it was partly cloudy, with a temperature of 59. At St. Cloud, it was mostly cloudy, with a temperature of 58. Around the state, it was clear, with a temperature of 56 at Rochester, and 60 at Mankato. It was mostly cloudy, with a temperature of 62 at Brainerd, and 57 at Duluth. At International Falls, it was cloudy, with a temperature of 56. Once again at 4 a.m., in Buffalo, it was 52 degrees under cloudy skies. And in Maple Lake, it was 64 degrees under clear skies. The St. Cloud, Minnesota climate summary for yesterday, August 19, 2026. Yesterday's high temperature of 80 degrees occurred at 2:43 p.m. The record high is 100 degrees, which was set in 1900. Yesterday's low temperature of 48 degrees occurred at 5:49 a.m. The record low is 37 degrees, which was set in 2004. No precipitation fell yesterday. No snow fell yesterday. The normal high temperature for today is 79 degrees, and the normal low is 56. The record high for today is 97, which occurred in 1901, and the record low is 34, which occurred in 1950. Sunrise today is at 6:23 a.m. and sunset is at 8:15 p.m. This is Weather Radio Station WMG676 Clearwater, broadcasting on a frequency of 162.50 MHz. 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The current time is 4:41 a.m. Central Daylight Time. Now here is the hazardous weather outlook for portions of central and southern Minnesota and west central Wisconsin. For today and tonight, scattered thunderstorms are expected this evening. The strongest storms could contain large hail and damaging winds. And now the extended outlook for the period Friday through Wednesday. No hazardous weather is expected at this time. Spotter information statement. Skywarn spotter activation will not be needed. Now the forecast for central Minnesota, from St. Cloud to the northwest Twin Cities suburbs. Today, increasing clouds. Slight chance of thunderstorms in the late morning and early afternoon. Chance of thunderstorms late in the afternoon. Highs in the lower 80s. Southwest winds 5 to 15 miles an hour. Chance of thunderstorms 40%. Tonight, partly cloudy with a 20% chance of thunderstorms in the evening, then mostly cloudy overnight. Lows around 60. Southwest winds up to 10 miles an hour, shifting to the west overnight. Friday, mostly sunny. Highs around 80. Northwest winds 5 to 10 miles an hour. Friday night, mostly clear. Lows in the upper 50s. Northwest winds up to 10 miles an hour. Saturday, sunny. Highs in the upper 70s. Saturday night, mostly clear.

Lows in the lower 50s. Sunday through Monday, partly cloudy. Highs around 80. Lows in the upper 50s. Monday night, partly cloudy with chance of showers. Lows in the lower 60s. Chance of showers 40%. Tuesday, mostly sunny. Highs in the lower 80s. Tuesday night and Wednesday, mostly clear. Lows in the lower 60s. Highs in the lower 80s. Again, the forecast for central Minnesota, from St. Cloud to the northwest Twin Cities suburbs for today, increasing clouds. Slight chance of thunderstorms in the late morning and early afternoon. Chance of thunderstorms late in the afternoon. Highs in the lower 80s. Southwest winds 5 to 15 miles an hour. Chance of thunderstorms 40%. At 4 a.m., in Buffalo, it was cloudy. The temperature was 52 degrees, the dew point was 52, and the relative humidity was 100%. The wind was calm. The pressure was 30.00 inches and rising. In Maple Lake, it was clear, the temperature was 64 degrees, the dew point was 55, and the relative humidity was 73%. The wind was calm. The pressure was 30.01 inches and rising. Elsewhere across central Minnesota, it was clear, with a temperature of 64 at the Twin Cities, 56 at Anoka, and 57 at Crystal. Under clear skies, Princeton reported 56, Litchfield reported 61, and Wilmer reported 59. At Little Falls, it was partly cloudy, with a temperature of 59. At St. Cloud, it was mostly cloudy, with a temperature of 58. Around the state, it was clear, with a temperature of 56 at Rochester, and 60 at Mankato. It was mostly cloudy, with a temperature of 62 at Brainerd, and 57 at Duluth. At International Falls, it was cloudy, with a temperature of 56. Once again at 4 a.m., in Buffalo, it was 52 degrees under cloudy skies. And in Maple Lake, it was 64 degrees under clear skies. 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The current time is 4:46 a.m. Central Daylight Time. Now here is the hazardous weather outlook for portions of central and southern Minnesota and west central Wisconsin for today and tonight. Scattered thunderstorms are expected this evening. The strongest storms could contain large hail and damaging winds. And now the extended outlook for the period Friday through Wednesday. No hazardous weather is expected at this time. Spotter information statement. Skywarn spotter activation will not be needed. Now the forecast for central Minnesota, from St. Cloud to the northwest Twin Cities suburbs. Today, increasing clouds. Slight chance of thunderstorms in the late morning and early afternoon. Chance of thunderstorms late in the afternoon. Highs in the lower 80s. Southwest winds 5 to 15 miles an hour. Chance of thunderstorms 40%. Tonight, partly cloudy with a 20% chance of thunderstorms in the evening, then mostly cloudy overnight. Lows around 60. Southwest winds up to 10 miles an hour, shifting to the west overnight. Friday, mostly sunny. Highs around 80. Northwest winds 5 to 10 miles an hour. Friday night, mostly clear. Lows in the upper 50s. Northwest winds up to 10 miles an hour. Saturday, sunny. Highs in the upper 70s. Saturday night, mostly clear. Lows in the lower 50s. Sunday through Monday, partly cloudy. Highs around 80. Lows in the upper 50s. Monday night, partly cloudy with chance of showers. Lows in the lower 60s. Chance of showers 40%. Tuesday, mostly sunny.
Highs in the lower 80s. Tuesday night and Wednesday, mostly clear. Lows in the lower 60s. Highs in the lower 80s. Again, the forecast for central Minnesota, from St. Cloud to the northwest Twin Cities suburbs for today, increasing clouds. Slight chance of thunderstorms in the late morning and early afternoon. Chance of thunderstorms late in the afternoon. Highs in the lower 80s. Southwest winds 5 to 15 miles an hour. Chance of thunderstorms 40%. At 4 a.m., in Buffalo, it was cloudy. The temperature was 52 degrees, the dew point was 52, and the relative humidity was 100%. The wind was calm. The pressure was 30.00 inches and rising. In Maple Lake, it was clear, the temperature was 64 degrees, the dew point was 55, and the relative humidity was 73%. The wind was calm. The pressure was 30.01 inches and rising. Elsewhere across central Minnesota, it was clear, with a temperature of 64 at the Twin Cities, 56 at Anoka, and 57 at Crystal. Under clear skies, Princeton reported 56, Litchfield reported 61, and Wilmer reported 59. At Little Falls, it was partly cloudy, with a temperature of 59. At St. Cloud, it was mostly cloudy, with a temperature of 58. Around the state, it was clear, with a temperature of 56 at Rochester, and 60 at Mankato. It was mostly cloudy, with a temperature of 62 at Brainerd, and 57 at Duluth. At International Falls, it was cloudy, with a temperature of 56. Once again at 4 a.m., in Buffalo, it was 52 degrees under cloudy skies. And in Maple Lake, it was 64 degrees under clear skies. The St. Cloud, Minnesota climate summary for yesterday, August 19, 2026. Yesterday's high temperature of 80 degrees occurred at 2:43 p.m. The record high is 100 degrees, which was set in 1900. Yesterday's low temperature of 48 degrees occurred at 5:49 a.m. The record low is 37 degrees, which was set in 2004. No precipitation fell yesterday. No snow fell yesterday. The normal high temperature for today is 79 degrees, and the normal low is 56. The record high for today is 97, which occurred in 1901, and the record low is 34, which occurred in 1950. Sunrise today is at 6:23 a.m., and sunset is at 8:15 p.m. This is Weather Radio Station WNG676 Clearwater, broadcasting on a frequency of 162.50 MHz. 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The current time is 4:51 a.m. Central Daylight Time. Now here is the hazardous weather outlook for portions of central and southern Minnesota and west central Wisconsin for today and tonight. Scattered thunderstorms are expected this evening. The strongest storms could contain large hail and damaging winds. And now the extended outlook for the period Friday through Wednesday. No hazardous weather is expected at this time. Spotter information statement. Skywarn spotter activation will not be needed. Now the forecast for central Minnesota, from St. Cloud to the northwest Twin Cities suburbs. Today, increasing clouds. Slight chance of thunderstorms in the late morning and early afternoon. Chance of thunderstorms late in the afternoon. Highs in the lower 80s. Southwest winds 5 to 15 miles an hour. Chance of thunderstorms 40%. Tonight, partly cloudy with a 20% chance of thunderstorms in the evening, then mostly cloudy overnight. Lows around 60. Southwest winds up to 10 miles an hour, shifting to the west overnight. Friday, mostly sunny. Highs around 80. Northwest winds 5 to 10 miles an hour. Friday night, mostly clear. Lows in the upper 50s. Northwest winds up to 10 miles an hour.
Saturday, sunny. Highs in the upper 70s. Saturday night, mostly clear. Lows in the lower 50s. Sunday through Monday, partly cloudy. Highs around 80. Lows in the upper 50s. Monday night, partly cloudy with chance of showers. Lows in the lower 60s. Chance of showers 40%. Tuesday, mostly sunny. Highs in the lower 80s. Tuesday night and Wednesday, mostly clear. Lows in the lower 60s. Highs in the lower 80s. Again, the forecast for central Minnesota, from St. Cloud to the northwest Twin Cities suburbs for today, increasing clouds. Slight chance of thunderstorms in the late morning and early afternoon. Chance of thunderstorms late in the afternoon. Highs in the lower 80s. Southwest winds 5 to 15 miles an hour. Chance of thunderstorms 40%. At 4 a.m., in Buffalo, it was cloudy. The temperature was 52 degrees, the dew point was 52, and the relative humidity was 100%. The wind was calm. The pressure was 30.00 inches and rising. In Maple Lake, it was clear, the temperature was 64 degrees, the dew point was 55, and the relative humidity was 73%. The wind was calm. The pressure was 30.01 inches and rising. Elsewhere across central Minnesota, it was clear, with a temperature of 64 at the Twin Cities, 56 at Anoka, and 57 at Crystal. Under clear skies, Princeton reported 56, Litchfield reported 61, and Wilmer reported 59. At Little Falls, it was partly cloudy, with a temperature of 59. At St. Cloud, it was mostly cloudy, with a temperature of 58. Around the state, it was clear, with a temperature of 56 at Rochester, and 60 at Mankato. It was mostly cloudy, with a temperature of 62 at Brainerd, and 57 at Duluth. At International Falls, it was cloudy, with a temperature of 56. Once again at 4 a.m., in Buffalo, it was 52 degrees under cloudy skies. And in Maple Lake, it was 64 degrees under clear skies. 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The current time is 4:56 a.m. Central Daylight Time. Now here is the hazardous weather outlook for portions of central and southern Minnesota and west central Wisconsin for today and tonight. Scattered thunderstorms are expected this evening. The strongest storms could contain large hail and damaging winds. And now the extended outlook for the period Friday through Wednesday. No hazardous weather is expected at this time. Spotter information statement. Skywarn spotter activation will not be needed. Now the forecast for central Minnesota, from St. Cloud to the northwest Twin Cities suburbs. Today, increasing clouds. Slight chance of thunderstorms in the late morning and early afternoon. Chance of thunderstorms late in the afternoon. Highs in the lower 80s. Southwest winds 5 to 15 miles an hour. Chance of thunderstorms 40%. Tonight, partly cloudy with a 20% chance of thunderstorms in the evening, then mostly cloudy overnight. Lows around 60. Southwest winds up to 10 miles an hour, shifting to the west overnight. Friday, mostly sunny. Highs around 80. Northwest winds 5 to 10 miles an hour. Friday night, mostly clear. Lows in the upper 50s. Northwest winds up to 10 miles an hour. Saturday, sunny. Highs in the upper 70s. Saturday night, mostly clear. Lows in the lower 50s. Sunday through Monday, partly cloudy. Highs around 80. Lows in the upper 50s. Monday night, partly cloudy with chance of showers.
Lows in the lower 60s. Chance of showers 40%. Tuesday, mostly sunny. Highs in the lower 80s. Tuesday night and Wednesday, mostly clear. Lows in the lower 60s. Highs in the lower 80s. Again, the forecast for central Minnesota, from St. Cloud to the northwest Twin Cities suburbs for today, increasing clouds. Slight chance of thunderstorms in the late morning and early afternoon. Chance of thunderstorms late in the afternoon. Highs in the lower 80s. Southwest winds 5 to 15 miles an hour. Chance of thunderstorms 40%. At 4 a.m., in Buffalo, it was cloudy. The temperature was 52 degrees, the dew point was 52, and the relative humidity was 100%. The wind was calm. The pressure was 30.00 inches and rising. In Maple Lake, it was clear, the temperature was 64 degrees, the dew point was 55, and the relative humidity was 73%. The wind was calm. The pressure was 30.01 inches and rising. Elsewhere across central Minnesota, it was clear, with a temperature of 64 at the Twin Cities, 56 at Anoka, and 57 at Crystal. Under clear skies, Princeton reported 56, Litchfield reported 61, and Wilmer reported 59. At Little Falls, it was partly cloudy, with a temperature of 59. At St. Cloud, it was mostly cloudy, with a temperature of 58. Around the state, it was clear, with a temperature of 56 at Rochester, and 60 at Mankato. It was mostly cloudy, with a temperature of 62 at Brainerd, and 57 at Duluth. At International Falls, it was cloudy, with a temperature of 56. Once again at 4 a.m., in Buffalo, it was 52 degrees under cloudy skies. And in Maple Lake, it was 64 degrees under clear skies. The St. Cloud, Minnesota climate summary for yesterday, August 19, 2026. Yesterday's high temperature of 80 degrees occurred at 2:43 p.m. The record high is 100 degrees, which was set in 1900. Yesterday's low temperature of 48 degrees occurred at 5:49 a.m. The record low is 37 degrees, which was set in 2004. No precipitation fell yesterday. No snow fell yesterday. The normal high temperature for today is 79 degrees, and the normal low is 56. The record high for today is 97, which occurred in 1901, and the record low is 34, which occurred in 1950. Sunrise today is at 6:23 a.m., and sunset is at 8:15 p.m. This is Weather Radio Station WMG676 Clearwater, broadcasting on a frequency of 162.50 MHz. 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The current time is 5:01 a.m. Central Daylight Time. Now here is the hazardous weather outlook for portions of central and southern Minnesota and west central Wisconsin for today and tonight. Scattered thunderstorms are expected this evening. The strongest storms could contain large hail and damaging winds. And now the extended outlook for the period Friday through Wednesday. No hazardous weather is expected at this time. Spotter information statement. Skywarn spotter activation will not be needed. Now the forecast for central Minnesota, from St. Cloud to the northwest Twin Cities suburbs. Today, increasing clouds. Slight chance of thunderstorms in the late morning and early afternoon. Chance of thunderstorms late in the afternoon. Highs in the lower 80s. Southwest winds 5 to 15 miles an hour. Chance of thunderstorms 40%. Tonight, partly cloudy with a 20% chance of thunderstorms in the evening, then mostly cloudy overnight. Lows around 60. Southwest winds up to 10 miles an hour, shifting to the west overnight. Friday, mostly sunny. Highs around 80. Northwest winds 5 to 10 miles an hour. Friday night,
mostly clear. Lows in the upper 50s. Northwest winds up to 10 miles an hour. Saturday, sunny. Highs in the upper 70s. Saturday night, mostly clear. Lows in the lower 50s. Sunday through Monday, partly cloudy. Highs around 80. Lows in the upper 50s. Monday night, partly cloudy with chance of showers. Lows in the lower 60s. Chance of showers 40%. Tuesday, mostly sunny. Highs in the lower 80s. Tuesday night and Wednesday, mostly clear. Lows in the lower 60s. Highs in the lower 80s. Again, the forecast for central Minnesota, from St. Cloud to the northwest Twin Cities suburbs for today, increasing clouds. Slight chance of thunderstorms in the late morning and early afternoon. Chance of thunderstorms late in the afternoon. Highs in the lower 80s. Southwest winds 5 to 15 miles an hour. Chance of thunderstorms 40%. 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The current time is 5:04 a.m. Central Daylight Time. Now here is the hazardous weather outlook for portions of central and southern Minnesota and west central Wisconsin. For today and tonight, scattered thunderstorms are expected this evening. The strongest storms could contain large hail and damaging winds. And now the extended outlook for the period Friday through Wednesday. No hazardous weather is expected at this time. Spotter information statement. Skywarn spotter activation will not be needed. Now the forecast for central Minnesota, from St. Cloud to the northwest Twin Cities suburbs. Today, increasing clouds. Slight chance of thunderstorms in the late morning and early afternoon. Chance of thunderstorms late in the afternoon. Highs in the lower 80s. Southwest winds 5 to 15 miles an hour. Chance of thunderstorms 40%. Tonight, partly cloudy with a 20% chance of thunderstorms in the evening, then mostly cloudy overnight. Lows around 60. Southwest winds up to 10 miles an hour shifting to the west overnight. Friday, mostly sunny. Highs around 80. Northwest winds 5 to 10 miles an hour. Friday night, mostly clear. Lows in the upper 50s. Northwest winds up to 10 miles an hour. Saturday, sunny. Highs in the upper 70s. Saturday night, mostly clear. Lows in the lower 50s. Sunday through Monday, partly cloudy. Highs around 80. Lows in the upper 50s. Monday night, partly cloudy with chance of showers. Lows in the lower 60s. Chance of showers 40%. Tuesday, mostly sunny. Highs in the lower 80s. Tuesday night and Wednesday, mostly clear. Lows in the lower 60s. Highs in the lower 80s. Again, the forecast for central Minnesota, from St. Cloud to the northwest Twin Cities suburbs for today, increasing clouds. Slight chance of thunderstorms in the late morning and early afternoon. Chance of thunderstorms late in the afternoon. Highs in the lower 80s. Southwest winds 5 to 15 miles an hour. Chance of thunderstorms 40%. 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The current time is 5:07 a.m. Central Daylight Time. Now here is the hazardous weather outlook for portions of central and southern Minnesota and west central Wisconsin. For today and tonight, scattered thunderstorms are expected this evening.
The strongest storms could contain large hail and damaging winds. And now the extended outlook for the period Friday through Wednesday. No hazardous weather is expected at this time. Spotter information statement. Skywarn spotter activation will not be needed. Now the forecast for central Minnesota, from St. Cloud to the northwest Twin Cities suburbs. Today, increasing clouds. Slight chance of thunderstorms in the late morning and early afternoon. Chance of thunderstorms late in the afternoon. Highs in the lower 80s. Southwest winds 5 to 15 miles an hour. Chance of thunderstorms 40%. Tonight, partly cloudy with a 20% chance of thunderstorms in the evening, then mostly cloudy overnight. Lows around 60. Southwest winds up to 10 miles an hour shifting to the west overnight. Friday, mostly sunny. Highs around 80. Northwest winds 5 to 10 miles an hour. Friday night, mostly clear. Lows in the upper 50s. Northwest winds up to 10 miles an hour. Saturday, sunny. Highs in the upper 70s. Saturday night, mostly clear. Lows in the lower 50s. Sunday through Monday, partly cloudy. Highs around 80. Lows in the upper 50s. Monday night, partly cloudy with chance of showers. Lows in the lower 60s. Chance of showers 40%. Tuesday, mostly sunny. Highs in the lower 80s. Tuesday night and Wednesday, mostly clear. Lows in the lower 60s. Highs in the lower 80s. Again, the forecast for central Minnesota, from St. Cloud to the northwest Twin Cities suburbs for today, increasing clouds. Slight chance of thunderstorms in the late morning and early afternoon. Chance of thunderstorms late in the afternoon. Highs in the lower 80s. Southwest winds 5 to 15 miles an hour. Chance of thunderstorms 40%. The St. Cloud, Minnesota climate summary for yesterday, August 19, 2026. Yesterday's high temperature of 80 degrees occurred at 2:43 p.m. The record high is 100 degrees, which was set in 1900. Yesterday's low temperature of 48 degrees occurred at 5:49 a.m. The record low is 37 degrees, which was set in 2004. No precipitation fell yesterday. No snow fell yesterday. The normal high temperature for today is 79 degrees, and the normal low is 56. The record high for today is 97, which occurred in 1901, and the record low is 34, which occurred in 1950. Sunrise today is at 6:23 a.m., and sunset is at 8:15 p.m. This is Weather Radio Station WNG676 Clearwater, broadcasting on a frequency of 162.50 MHz. 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The current time is 5:11 a.m. Central Daylight Time. Now here is the hazardous weather outlook for portions of central and southern Minnesota and west central Wisconsin. For today and tonight, scattered thunderstorms are expected this evening. The strongest storms could contain large hail and damaging winds. And now the extended outlook for the period Friday through Wednesday. No hazardous weather is expected at this time. Spotter information statement. Skywarn spotter activation will not be needed. Now the forecast for central Minnesota, from St. Cloud to the northwest Twin Cities suburbs. Today, increasing clouds. Slight chance of thunderstorms in the late morning and early afternoon. Chance of thunderstorms late in the afternoon. Highs in the lower 80s. Southwest winds 5 to 15 miles an hour. Chance of thunderstorms 40%. Tonight, partly cloudy with a 20% chance of thunderstorms in the evening, then mostly cloudy overnight. Lows around 60. Southwest winds up to 10 miles an hour shifting to the west overnight. Friday,
mostly sunny. Highs around 80. Northwest winds 5 to 10 miles an hour. Friday night, mostly clear. Lows in the upper 50s. Northwest winds up to 10 miles an hour. Saturday, sunny. Highs in the upper 70s. Saturday night, mostly clear. Lows in the lower 50s. Sunday through Monday, partly cloudy. Highs around 80. Lows in the upper 50s. Monday night, partly cloudy with chance of showers. Lows in the lower 60s. Chance of showers 40%. Tuesday, mostly sunny. Highs in the lower 80s. Tuesday night and Wednesday, mostly clear. Lows in the lower 60s. Highs in the lower 80s. Again, the forecast for central Minnesota, from St. Cloud to the northwest Twin Cities suburbs for today, increasing clouds. Slight chance of thunderstorms in the late morning and early afternoon. Chance of thunderstorms late in the afternoon. Highs in the lower 80s. Southwest winds 5 to 15 miles an hour. Chance of thunderstorms 40%. At 5 a.m., in Buffalo, it was mostly cloudy. The temperature was 57 degrees, the dew point was 54, and the relative humidity was 88%. The wind was calm. The pressure was 29.99 inches and falling. In Maple Lake, it was clear, the temperature was 62 degrees, the dew point was 55, and the relative humidity was 80%. The wind was calm. The pressure was 30.01 inches and steady. Elsewhere across central Minnesota, skies ranged from clear to partly cloudy. It was 63 at the Twin Cities, 57 at St. Cloud, 55 at Anoka, and 57 at Crystal. Princeton reported 55, Litchfield reported 61, Little Falls reported 59, and Wilmer reported 59. Around the state, rain was falling, with a temperature of 62 at Brainerd and 55 at International Falls. It was clear, with a temperature of 55 at Rochester and 59 at Mankato. At Duluth, it was cloudy, with a temperature of 58. Once again at 5 a.m., in Buffalo, it was 57 degrees under mostly cloudy skies. And in Maple Lake, it was 62 degrees under clear skies. This is weather radio station WMG676 Clearwater, broadcasting on a frequency of 162.50 MHz. 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The current time is 5:16 a.m. Central Daylight Time. Now here is the hazardous weather outlook for portions of central and southern Minnesota and west central Wisconsin for today and tonight. Scattered thunderstorms are expected this evening. The strongest storms could contain large hail and damaging winds. And now the extended outlook for the period Friday through Wednesday. No hazardous weather is expected at this time. Spotter information statement. Skywarn spotter activation will not be needed. Now the forecast for central Minnesota, from St. Cloud to the northwest Twin Cities suburbs. Today, increasing clouds. Slight chance of thunderstorms in the late morning and early afternoon. Chance of thunderstorms late in the afternoon. Highs in the lower 80s. Southwest winds 5 to 15 miles an hour. Chance of thunderstorms 40%. Tonight, partly cloudy with a 20% chance of thunderstorms in the evening, then mostly cloudy overnight. Lows around 60. Southwest winds up to 10 miles an hour, shifting to the west overnight. Friday, mostly sunny. Highs around 80. Northwest winds 5 to 10 miles an hour. Friday night, mostly clear. Lows in the upper 50s. Northwest winds up to 10 miles an hour. Saturday, sunny. Highs in the upper 70s. Saturday night, mostly clear. Lows in the lower 50s. Sunday through Monday,
partly cloudy. Highs around 80. Lows in the upper 50s. Monday night, partly cloudy with chance of showers. Lows in the lower 60s. Chance of showers 40%. Tuesday, mostly sunny. Highs in the lower 80s. Tuesday night and Wednesday, mostly clear. Lows in the lower 60s. Highs in the lower 80s. Again, the forecast for central Minnesota, from St. Cloud to the northwest Twin Cities suburbs for today, increasing clouds. Slight chance of thunderstorms in the late morning and early afternoon. Chance of thunderstorms late in the afternoon. Highs in the lower 80s. Southwest winds 5 to 15 miles an hour. Chance of thunderstorms 40%. At 5 a.m., in Buffalo, it was mostly cloudy. The temperature was 57 degrees, the dew point was 54, and the relative humidity was 88%. The wind was calm. The pressure was 29.99 inches and falling. In Maple Lake, it was clear, the temperature was 62 degrees, the dew point was 55, and the relative humidity was 80%. The wind was calm. The pressure was 30.01 inches and steady. Elsewhere across central Minnesota, skies ranged from clear to partly cloudy. It was 63 at the Twin Cities, 57 at St. Cloud, 55 at Anoka, and 57 at Crystal. Princeton reported 55, Litchfield reported 61, Little Falls reported 59, and Wilma reported 59. Around the state, rain was falling, with a temperature of 62 at Brainerd and 55 at International Falls. It was clear, with a temperature of 55 at Rochester and 59 at Mankato. At Duluth, it was cloudy, with a temperature of 58. Once again at 5 a.m., in Buffalo, it was 57 degrees under mostly cloudy skies. And in Maple Lake, it was 62 degrees under clear skies. The St. Cloud, Minnesota climate summary for yesterday, August 19, 2026. Yesterday's high temperature of 80 degrees occurred at 2:43 p.m. The record high is 100 degrees, which was set in 1900. Yesterday's low temperature of 48 degrees occurred at 5:49 a.m. The record low is 37 degrees, which was set in 2004. No precipitation fell yesterday. No snow fell yesterday. The normal high temperature for today is 79 degrees, and the normal low is 56. The record high for today is 97, which occurred in 1901, and the record low is 34, which occurred in 1950. Sunrise today is at 6:23 a.m. and sunset is at 8:15 p.m. This is Weather Radio Station WNG676 Clearwater, broadcasting on a frequency of 162.50 MHz. 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The current time is 5:21 a.m. Central Daylight Time. Now here is the hazardous weather outlook for portions of central and southern Minnesota and west central Wisconsin for today and tonight. Scattered thunderstorms are expected this evening. The strongest storms could contain large hail and damaging winds. And now the extended outlook for the period Friday through Wednesday. No hazardous weather is expected at this time. Spotter information statement. Skywarn spotter activation will not be needed. Now the forecast for central Minnesota, from St. Cloud to the northwest Twin Cities suburbs. Today, increasing clouds. Slight chance of thunderstorms in the late morning and early afternoon. Chance of thunderstorms late in the afternoon. Highs in the lower 80s. Southwest winds 5 to 15 miles an hour. Chance of thunderstorms 40%. Tonight, partly cloudy with a 20% chance of thunderstorms in the evening, then mostly cloudy overnight. Lows around 60. Southwest winds up to 10 miles an hour, shifting to the west overnight. Friday, mostly sunny. Highs around 80.
Northwest winds 5 to 10 miles an hour. Friday night, mostly clear. Lows in the upper 50s. Northwest winds up to 10 miles an hour. Saturday, sunny. Highs in the upper 70s. Saturday night, mostly clear. Lows in the lower 50s. Sunday through Monday, partly cloudy. Highs around 80. Lows in the upper 50s. Monday night, partly cloudy with chance of showers. Lows in the lower 60s. Chance of showers 40%. Tuesday, mostly sunny. Highs in the lower 80s. Tuesday night and Wednesday, mostly clear. Lows in the lower 60s. Highs in the lower 80s. Again, the forecast for central Minnesota, from St. Cloud to the northwest Twin Cities suburbs for today, increasing clouds. Slight chance of thunderstorms in the late morning and early afternoon. Chance of thunderstorms late in the afternoon. Highs in the lower 80s. Southwest winds 5 to 15 miles an hour. Chance of thunderstorms 40%. At 5 a.m., in Buffalo, it was mostly cloudy. The temperature was 57 degrees, the dew point was 54, and the relative humidity was 88%. The wind was calm. The pressure was 29.99 inches and falling. In Maple Lake, it was clear, the temperature was 62 degrees, the dew point was 55, and the relative humidity was 80%. The wind was calm. The pressure was 30.01 inches and steady. Elsewhere across central Minnesota, skies ranged from clear to partly cloudy. It was 63 at the Twin Cities, 57 at St. Cloud, 55 at Anoka, and 57 at Crystal. Princeton reported 55, Litchfield reported 61, Little Falls reported 59, and Wilmer reported 59. Around the state, rain was falling, with a temperature of 62 at Brainerd and 55 at International Falls. It was clear, with a temperature of 55 at Rochester and 59 at Mankato. At Duluth, it was cloudy, with a temperature of 58. Once again at 5 a.m., in Buffalo, it was 57 degrees under mostly cloudy skies. And in Maple Lake, it was 62 degrees under clear skies. 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The current time is 5:26 a.m. Central Daylight Time. Now here is the hazardous weather outlook for portions of central and southern Minnesota and west central Wisconsin for today and tonight. Scattered thunderstorms are expected this evening. The strongest storms could contain large hail and damaging winds. And now the extended outlook for the period Friday through Wednesday. No hazardous weather is expected at this time. Spotter information statement. Skywarn spotter activation will not be needed. Now the forecast for central Minnesota, from St. Cloud to the northwest Twin Cities suburbs. Today, increasing clouds. Slight chance of thunderstorms in the late morning and early afternoon. Chance of thunderstorms late in the afternoon. Highs in the lower 80s. Southwest winds 5 to 15 miles an hour. Chance of thunderstorms 40%. Tonight, partly cloudy with a 20% chance of thunderstorms in the evening, then mostly cloudy overnight. Lows around 60. Southwest winds up to 10 miles an hour, shifting to the west overnight. Friday, mostly sunny. Highs around 80. Northwest winds 5 to 10 miles an hour. Friday night, mostly clear. Lows in the upper 50s. Northwest winds up to 10 miles an hour. Saturday, sunny. Highs in the upper 70s. Saturday night, mostly clear. Lows in the lower 50s. Sunday through Monday, partly cloudy. Highs around 80.
Lows in the upper 50s. Monday night, partly cloudy with chance of showers. Lows in the lower 60s. Chance of showers 40%. Tuesday, mostly sunny. Highs in the lower 80s. Tuesday night and Wednesday, mostly clear. Lows in the lower 60s. Highs in the lower 80s. Again, the forecast for central Minnesota, from St. Cloud to the northwest Twin Cities suburbs for today, increasing clouds. Slight chance of thunderstorms in the late morning and early afternoon. Chance of thunderstorms late in the afternoon. Highs in the lower 80s. Southwest winds 5 to 15 miles an hour. Chance of thunderstorms 40%. At 5 a.m., in Buffalo, it was mostly cloudy. The temperature was 57 degrees, the dew point was 54, and the relative humidity was 88%. The wind was calm. The pressure was 29.99 inches and falling. In Maple Lake, it was clear, the temperature was 62 degrees, the dew point was 55, and the relative humidity was 80%. The wind was calm. The pressure was 30.01 inches and steady. Elsewhere across central Minnesota, skies ranged from clear to partly cloudy. It was 63 at the Twin Cities, 57 at St. Cloud, 55 at Anoka, and 57 at Crystal. Princeton reported 55, Litchfield reported 61, Little Falls reported 59, and Wilmer reported 59. Around the state, rain was falling, with a temperature of 62 at Brainerd and 55 at International Falls. It was clear, with a temperature of 55 at Rochester and 59 at Mankato. At Duluth, it was cloudy, with a temperature of 58. Once again at 5 a.m., in Buffalo, it was 57 degrees under mostly cloudy skies. And in Maple Lake, it was 62 degrees under clear skies. The St. Cloud, Minnesota climate summary for yesterday, August 19, 2026. Yesterday's high temperature of 80 degrees occurred at 2:43 p.m. The record high is 100 degrees, which was set in 1900. Yesterday's low temperature of 48 degrees occurred at 5:49 a.m. The record low is 37 degrees, which was set in 2004. No precipitation fell yesterday. No snow fell yesterday. The normal high temperature for today is 79 degrees, and the normal low is 56. The record high for today is 97, which occurred in 1901, and the record low is 34, which occurred in 1950. Sunrise today is at 6:23 a.m. and sunset is at 8:15 p.m. This is Weather Radio Station WNG676 Clearwater, broadcasting on a frequency of 162.50 MHz. 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The current time is 5:31 a.m. Central Daylight Time. Now here is the hazardous weather outlook for portions of central and southern Minnesota and west central Wisconsin for today and tonight. Scattered thunderstorms are expected this evening. The strongest storms could contain large hail and damaging winds. And now the extended outlook for the period Friday through Wednesday. No hazardous weather is expected at this time. Spotter information statement. Skywarn spotter activation will not be needed. Now the forecast for central Minnesota, from St. Cloud to the northwest Twin Cities suburbs. Today, increasing clouds. Slight chance of thunderstorms in the late morning and early afternoon. Chance of thunderstorms late in the afternoon. Highs in the lower 80s. Southwest winds 5 to 15 miles an hour. Chance of thunderstorms 40%. Tonight, partly cloudy with a 20% chance of thunderstorms in the evening, then mostly cloudy overnight. Lows around 60. Southwest winds up to 10 miles an hour, shifting to the west overnight. Friday, mostly sunny. Highs around 80. Northwest winds 5 to 10 miles an hour.
Friday night, mostly clear. Lows in the upper 50s. Northwest winds up to 10 miles an hour. 50s. Northwest winds up to 10 miles an hour. Saturday, sunny. Highs in the upper 70s. Saturday night, mostly clear. Lows in the lower 50s. Sunday through Monday, partly cloudy. Highs around 80. Lows in the upper 50s. Monday night, partly cloudy with chance of showers. Lows in the lower 60s. Chance of showers 40%. Tuesday, mostly sunny. Highs in the lower 80s. Tuesday night and Wednesday, mostly clear. Lows in the lower 60s. Highs in the lower 80s. Again, the forecast for central Minnesota, from St. Cloud to the northwest Twin Cities suburbs for today, increasing clouds. Slight chance of thunderstorms in the late morning and early afternoon. Chance of thunderstorms late in the afternoon. Highs in the lower 80s. Southwest winds 5 to 15 miles an hour. Chance of thunderstorms 40%. At 5 a.m., in Buffalo, it was mostly cloudy. The temperature was 57 degrees, the dew point was 54, and the relative humidity was 88%. The wind was calm. The pressure was 29.99 inches and falling. In Maple Lake, it was clear, the temperature was 62 degrees, the dew point was 55, and the relative humidity was 80%. The wind was calm. The pressure was 30.01 inches and steady. Elsewhere across central Minnesota, skies ranged from clear to partly cloudy. It was 63 at the Twin Cities, 57 at St. Cloud, 55 at Anoka, and 57 at Crystal. Princeton reported 55, Litchfield reported 61, Little Falls reported 59, and Wilma reported 59. Around the state, rain was falling, with a temperature of 62 at Brainerd and 55 at International Falls. It was clear, with a temperature of 55 at Rochester and 59 at Mankato. At Duluth, it was cloudy, with a temperature of 58. Once again at 5 a.m., in Buffalo, it was 57 degrees under mostly cloudy skies. And in Maple Lake, it was 62 degrees under clear skies. 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The current time is 5:36 a.m. Central Daylight Time. Now here is the hazardous weather outlook for portions of central and southern Minnesota and west central Wisconsin for today and tonight. Scattered thunderstorms are expected this evening. The strongest storms could contain large hail and damaging winds. And now the extended outlook for the period Friday through Wednesday. No hazardous weather is expected at this time. Spotter information statement. Skywarn spotter activation will not be needed. Now the forecast for central Minnesota, from St. Cloud to the northwest Twin Cities suburbs. Today, increasing clouds. Slight chance of thunderstorms in the late morning and early afternoon. Chance of thunderstorms late in the afternoon. Highs in the lower 80s. Southwest winds 5 to 15 miles an hour. Chance of thunderstorms 40%. Tonight, partly cloudy with a 20% chance of thunderstorms in the evening, then mostly cloudy overnight. Lows around 60. Southwest winds up to 10 miles an hour, shifting to the west overnight. Friday, mostly sunny. Highs around 80. Northwest winds 5 to 10 miles an hour. Friday night, mostly clear. Lows in the upper 50s. Northwest winds up to 10 miles an hour. Saturday, sunny. Highs in the upper 70s. Saturday night, mostly clear. Lows in the lower 50s. Sunday through Monday, partly cloudy.
Highs around 80. Lows in the upper 50s.

winds 5 to 15 miles an hour. Chance of thunderstorms 40%. At 5 a.m., in Buffalo, it was mostly cloudy. The temperature was 57 degrees, the dew point was 54, and the relative humidity was 88%. The wind was calm. The pressure was 29.99 inches and falling. In Maple Lake, it was clear, the temperature was 62 degrees, the dew point was 55, and the relative humidity was 80%. The wind was calm. The pressure was 30.01 inches and steady. Elsewhere across central Minnesota, skies ranged from clear to partly cloudy. It was 63 at the Twin Cities, 57 at St. Cloud, 55 at Anoka, and 57 at Crystal. Princeton reported 55, Litchfield reported 61, Little Falls reported 59, and Wilma reported 59. Around the state, rain was falling, with a temperature of 62 at Brainerd and 55 at International Falls. It was clear, with a temperature of 55 at Rochester and 59 at Mankato. At Duluth, it was cloudy, with a temperature of 58. Once again at 5 a.m., in Buffalo, it was 57 degrees under mostly cloudy skies. And in Maple Lake, it was 62 degrees under clear skies. The St. Cloud, Minnesota climate summary for yesterday, August 19, 2026. Yesterday's high temperature of 80 degrees occurred at 2:43 p.m. The record high is 100 degrees, which was set in 1900. Yesterday's low temperature of 48 degrees occurred at 5:49 a.m. The record low is 37 degrees, which was set in 2004. No precipitation fell yesterday. No snow fell yesterday. The normal high temperature for today is 79 degrees, and the normal low is 56. The record high for today is 97, which occurred in 1901, and the record low is 34, which occurred in 1950. Sunrise today is at 6:23 a.m., and sunset is at 8:15 p.m. This is Weather Radio Station WNG676 Clearwater, broadcasting on a frequency of 162.50 MHz. 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The current time is 5:41 a.m. Central Daylight Time. Now here is the hazardous weather outlook for portions of central and southern Minnesota and west central Wisconsin. For today and tonight, scattered thunderstorms are expected this evening. The strongest storms could contain large hail and damaging winds. And now the extended outlook for the period Friday through Wednesday. No hazardous weather is expected at this time. Spotter information statement, Skywarn spotter activation will not be needed. Now the forecast for central Minnesota, from St. Cloud to the northwest Twin Cities suburbs. Today, increasing clouds. Slight chance of thunderstorms in the late morning and early afternoon. Chance of thunderstorms late in the afternoon. Highs in the lower 80s. Southwest winds 5 to 15 miles an hour. Chance of thunderstorms 40%. Tonight, partly cloudy with a 20% chance of thunderstorms in the evening, then mostly cloudy overnight. Lows around 60. Southwest winds up to 10 miles an hour, shifting to the west overnight. Friday, mostly sunny. Highs around 80. Northwest winds 5 to 10 miles an hour. Friday night, mostly clear. Lows in the upper 50s. Northwest winds up to 10 miles an hour. Saturday, sunny. Highs in the upper 70s. Saturday night, mostly clear. Lows in the lower 50s. Sunday through Monday, partly cloudy. Highs around 80. Lows in the upper 50s. Monday night, partly cloudy with chance of showers. Lows in the lower 60s. Chance of showers 40%. Tuesday, mostly sunny. Highs in the lower 80s. Tuesday night and Wednesday, mostly clear.

lows in the lower 60s, highs in the lower 80s. Again, the forecast for central Minnesota, from St. Cloud to the northwest Twin Cities suburbs for today, increasing clouds. Slight chance of thunderstorms in the late morning and early afternoon. Chance of thunderstorms late in the afternoon. Highs in the lower 80s. Southwest winds 5 to 15 miles an hour. Chance of thunderstorms 40%. At 5 a.m., in Buffalo, it was mostly cloudy. The temperature was 57 degrees, the dew point was 54, and the relative humidity was 88%. The wind was calm. The pressure was 29.99 inches and falling. In Maple Lake, it was clear, the temperature was 62 degrees, the dew point was 55, and the relative humidity was 80%. The wind was calm. The pressure was 30.01 inches and steady. Elsewhere across central Minnesota, skies ranged from clear to partly cloudy. It was 63 at the Twin Cities, 57 at St. Cloud, 55 at Anoka, and 57 at Crystal. Princeton reported 55, Litchfield reported 61, Little Falls reported 59, and Wilma reported 59. Around the state, rain was falling, with a temperature of 62 at Brainerd, and 55 at International Falls. It was clear, with a temperature of 55 at Rochester, and 59 at Mankato. At Duluth, it was cloudy, with a temperature of 58. Once again at 5 a.m., in Buffalo, it was 57 degrees under mostly cloudy skies. And in Maple Lake, it was 62 degrees under clear skies. 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The current time is 5:46 a.m. Central Daylight Time. Now here is the hazardous weather outlook for portions of central and southern Minnesota and west central Wisconsin. For today and tonight, scattered thunderstorms are expected this evening. The strongest storms could contain large hail and damaging winds. And now the extended outlook for the period Friday through Wednesday. No hazardous weather is expected at this time. Spotter information statement, Skywarn spotter activation will not be needed. Now the forecast for central Minnesota, from St. Cloud to the northwest Twin Cities suburbs. Today, increasing clouds. Slight chance of thunderstorms in the late morning and early afternoon. Chance of thunderstorms late in the afternoon. Highs in the lower 80s. Southwest winds 5 to 15 miles an hour. Chance of thunderstorms 40%. Tonight, partly cloudy with a 20% chance of thunderstorms in the evening, then mostly cloudy overnight. Lows around 60. Southwest winds up to 10 miles an hour, shifting to the west overnight. Friday, mostly sunny. Highs around 80. Northwest winds 5 to 10 miles an hour. Friday night, mostly clear. Lows in the upper 50s. Northwest winds up to 10 miles an hour. Saturday, sunny. Highs in the upper 70s. Saturday night, mostly clear. Lows in the lower 50s. Sunday through Monday, partly cloudy. Highs around 80. Lows in the upper 50s. Monday night, partly cloudy with chance of showers. Lows in the lower 60s. Chance of showers 40%. Tuesday, mostly sunny. Highs in the lower 80s. Tuesday night and Wednesday, mostly clear. Lows in the lower 60s. Highs in the lower 80s. Again, the forecast for central Minnesota, from St. Cloud to the northwest Twin Cities suburbs for today, increasing clouds. Slight chance of thunderstorms in the late morning and early afternoon. Chance of thunderstorms late in the afternoon. Highs in the lower 80s. Southwest winds 5 to 15 miles an hour.
chance of thunderstorms 40%. At 5 a.m., in Buffalo, it was mostly cloudy. The temperature was 57 degrees, the dew point was 54, and the relative humidity was 88%. The wind was calm. The pressure was 29.99 inches and falling. In Maple Lake, it was clear, the temperature was 62 degrees, the dew point was 55, and the relative humidity was 80%. The wind was calm. The pressure was 30.01 inches and steady. Elsewhere across central Minnesota, skies ranged from clear to partly cloudy. It was 63 at the Twin Cities, 57 at St. Cloud, 55 at Anoka, and 57 at Crystal. Princeton reported 55, Litchfield reported 61, Little Falls reported 59, and Wilmer reported 59. Around the state, rain was falling, with a temperature of 62 at Brainerd and 55 at International Falls. It was clear, with a temperature of 55 at Rochester and 59 at Mankato. At Duluth, it was cloudy, with a temperature of 58. Once again at 5 a.m., in Buffalo, it was 57 degrees under mostly cloudy skies. And in Maple Lake, it was 62 degrees under clear skies. The St. Cloud, Minnesota climate summary for yesterday, August 19, 2026. Yesterday's high temperature of 80 degrees occurred at 2:43 p.m. The record high is 100 degrees, which was set in 1900. Yesterday's low temperature of 48 degrees occurred at 5:49 a.m. The record low is 37 degrees, which was set in 2004. No precipitation fell yesterday. No snow fell yesterday. The normal high temperature for today is 79 degrees, and the normal low is 56. The record high for today is 97, which occurred in 1901, and the record low is 34, which occurred in 1950. Sunrise today is at 6:23 a.m., and sunset is at 8:15 p.m. This is Weather Radio Station WNG676 Clearwater, broadcasting on a frequency of 162.50 MHz. 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The current time is 5:51 a.m. Central Daylight Time. Now here is the hazardous weather outlook for portions of central and southern Minnesota and west central Wisconsin for today and tonight. Scattered thunderstorms are expected this evening. The strongest storms could contain large hail and damaging winds. And now the extended outlook for the period Friday through Wednesday. No hazardous weather is expected at this time. Spotter information statement, Skywarn spotter activation will not be needed. Now the forecast for central Minnesota, from St. Cloud to the northwest Twin Cities suburbs. Today, increasing clouds. Slight chance of thunderstorms in the late morning and early afternoon. Chance of thunderstorms late in the afternoon. Highs in the lower 80s. Southwest winds 5 to 15 miles an hour. Chance of thunderstorms 40%. Tonight, partly cloudy with a 20% chance of thunderstorms in the evening, then mostly cloudy overnight. Lows around 60. Southwest winds up to 10 miles an hour, shifting to the west overnight. Friday, mostly sunny. Highs around 80. Northwest winds 5 to 10 miles an hour. Friday night, mostly clear. Lows in the upper 50s. Northwest winds up to 10 miles an hour. Saturday, sunny. Highs in the upper 70s. Saturday night, mostly clear. Lows in the lower 50s. Sunday through Monday, partly cloudy. Highs around 80. Lows in the upper 50s. Monday night, partly cloudy with chance of showers. Lows in the lower 60s. Chance of showers 40%. Tuesday, mostly sunny. Highs in the lower 80s. Tuesday night and Wednesday, mostly clear. Lows in the lower 60s.
Highs in the lower 80s. Again, the forecast for central Minnesota, from St. Cloud to the northwest Twin Cities suburbs for today, increasing clouds. Slight chance of thunderstorms in the late morning and early afternoon. Chance of thunderstorms late in the afternoon. Highs in the lower 80s. Southwest winds 5 to 15 miles an hour. Chance of thunderstorms 40%. At 5 a.m., in Buffalo, it was mostly cloudy. The temperature was 57 degrees, the dew point was 54, and the relative humidity was 88%. The wind was calm. The pressure was 29.99 inches and falling. In Maple Lake, it was clear, the temperature was 62 degrees, the dew point was 55, and the relative humidity was 80%. The wind was calm. The pressure was 30.01 inches and steady. Elsewhere across central Minnesota, skies ranged from clear to partly cloudy. It was 63 at the Twin Cities, 57 at St. Cloud, 55 at Anoka, and 57 at Crystal. Princeton reported 55, Litchfield reported 61, Little Falls reported 59, and Wilmer reported 59. Around the state, rain was falling, with a temperature of 62 at Brainerd, and 55 at International Falls. It was clear, with a temperature of 55 at Rochester, and 59 at Mankato. At Duluth, it was cloudy, with a temperature of 58. Once again at 5 a.m., in Buffalo, it was 57 degrees under mostly cloudy skies. And in Maple Lake, it was 62 degrees under clear skies. 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The current time is 5:56 a.m. Central Daylight Time. Now here is the hazardous weather outlook for portions of central and southern Minnesota and west central Wisconsin for today and tonight. Scattered thunderstorms are expected this evening. The strongest storms could contain large hail and damaging winds. And now the extended outlook for the period Friday through Wednesday. No hazardous weather is expected at this time. Spotter information statement. Skywarn spotter activation will not be needed. Now the forecast for central Minnesota, from St. Cloud to the northwest Twin Cities suburbs. Today, increasing clouds. Slight chance of thunderstorms in the late morning and early afternoon. Chance of thunderstorms late in the afternoon. Highs in the lower 80s. Southwest winds 5 to 15 miles an hour. Chance of thunderstorms 40%. Tonight, partly cloudy with a 20% chance of thunderstorms in the evening, then mostly cloudy overnight. Lows around 60. Southwest winds up to 10 miles an hour, shifting to the west overnight. Friday, mostly sunny. Highs around 80. Northwest winds 5 to 10 miles an hour. Friday night, mostly clear. Lows in the upper 50s. Northwest winds up to 10 miles an hour. Saturday, sunny. Highs in the upper 70s. Saturday night, mostly clear. Lows in the lower 50s. Sunday through Monday, partly cloudy. Highs around 80. Lows in the upper 50s. Monday night, partly cloudy with chance of showers. Lows in the lower 60s. Chance of showers 40%. Tuesday, mostly sunny. Highs in the lower 80s. Tuesday night and Wednesday, mostly clear. Lows in the lower 60s. Highs in the lower 80s. Again, the forecast for central Minnesota, from St. Cloud to the northwest Twin Cities suburbs for today, increasing clouds. Slight chance of thunderstorms in the late morning and early afternoon. Chance of thunderstorms late in the afternoon. Highs in the lower 80s. Southwest winds 5 to 15 miles an hour. Chance of thunderstorms 40%.
At 5 a.m., in Buffalo, it was mostly cloudy. The temperature was 57 degrees, the dew point was 54, and the relative humidity was 88%. The wind was calm. The pressure was 29.99 inches and falling. In Maple Lake, it was clear, the temperature was 62 degrees, the dew point was 55, and the relative humidity was 80%. The wind was calm. The pressure was 30.01 inches and steady. Elsewhere across central Minnesota, skies ranged from clear to partly cloudy. It was 63 at the Twin Cities, 57 at St. Cloud, 55 at Anoka, and 57 at Crystal. Princeton reported 55, Litchfield reported 61, Little Falls reported 59, and Wilmer reported 59. Around the state, rain was falling, with a temperature of 62 at Brainerd and 55 at International Falls. It was clear, with a temperature of 55 at Rochester and 59 at Mankato. At Duluth, it was cloudy, with a temperature of 58. Once again at 5 a.m., in Buffalo, it was 57 degrees under mostly cloudy skies. And in Maple Lake, it was 62 degrees under clear skies. The St. Cloud, Minnesota climate summary for yesterday, August 19, 2026. Yesterday's high temperature of 80 degrees occurred at 2:43 p.m. The record high is 100 degrees, which was set in 1900. Yesterday's low temperature of 48 degrees occurred at 5:49 a.m. The record low is 37 degrees, which was set in 2004. No precipitation fell yesterday. No snow fell yesterday. The normal high temperature for today is 79 degrees, and the normal low is 56. The record high for today is 97, which occurred in 1901, and the record low is 34, which occurred in 1950. Sunrise today is at 6:23 a.m., and sunset is at 8:15 p.m. This is Weather Radio Station WMG676 Clearwater, broadcasting on a frequency of 162.50 MHz. 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The current time is 6:01 a.m. Central Daylight Time. Now here is the hazardous weather outlook for portions of central and southern Minnesota and west central Wisconsin for today and tonight. Scattered thunderstorms are expected this evening. The strongest storms could contain large hail and damaging winds. And now the extended outlook for the period Friday through Wednesday. No hazardous weather is expected at this time. Spotter information statement, Skywarn spotter activation will not be needed. Now the forecast for central Minnesota, from St. Cloud to the northwest Twin Cities suburbs. Today, increasing clouds. Slight chance of thunderstorms in the late morning and early afternoon. Chance of thunderstorms late in the afternoon. Highs in the lower 80s. Southwest winds 5 to 15 miles an hour. Chance of thunderstorms 40%. Tonight, partly cloudy with a 20% chance of thunderstorms in the evening, then mostly cloudy overnight. Lows around 60. Southwest winds up to 10 miles an hour, shifting to the west overnight. Friday, mostly sunny. Highs around 80. Northwest winds 5 to 10 miles an hour. Friday night, mostly clear. Lows in the upper 50s. Northwest winds up to 10 miles an hour. Saturday, sunny. Highs in the upper 70s. Saturday night, mostly clear. Lows in the lower 50s. Sunday through Monday, partly cloudy. Highs around 80. Lows in the upper 50s. Monday night, partly cloudy with chance of showers. Lows in the lower 60s. Chance of showers 40%. Tuesday, mostly sunny. Highs in the lower 80s. Tuesday night and Wednesday, mostly clear. Lows in the lower 60s. Highs in the lower 80s. Again,
The forecast for central Minnesota, from St. Cloud to the northwest Twin Cities suburbs for today, increasing clouds. Slight chance of thunderstorms in the late morning and early afternoon. Chance of thunderstorms late in the afternoon. Highs in the lower 80s. Southwest winds 5 to 15 miles an hour. Chance of thunderstorms 40%. 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The current time is 6:04 a.m. Central Daylight Time. Now here is the hazardous weather outlook for portions of central and southern Minnesota and west central Wisconsin for today and tonight. Scattered thunderstorms are expected this evening. The strongest storms could contain large hail and damaging winds. And now the extended outlook for the period Friday through Wednesday. No hazardous weather is expected at this time. Spotter information statement. Skywarn spotter activation will not be needed. Now the forecast for central Minnesota, from St. Cloud to the northwest Twin Cities suburbs. Today, increasing clouds. Slight chance of thunderstorms in the late morning and early afternoon. Chance of thunderstorms late in the afternoon. Highs in the lower 80s. Southwest winds 5 to 15 miles an hour. Chance of thunderstorms 40%. Tonight, partly cloudy with a 20% chance of thunderstorms in the evening, then mostly cloudy overnight. Lows around 60. Southwest winds up to 10 miles an hour, shifting to the west overnight. Friday, mostly sunny. Highs around 80. Northwest winds 5 to 10 miles an hour. Friday night, mostly clear. Lows in the upper 50s. Northwest winds up to 10 miles an hour. Saturday, sunny. Highs in the upper 70s. Saturday night, mostly clear. Lows in the lower 50s. Sunday through Monday, partly cloudy. Highs around 80. Lows in the upper 50s. Monday night, partly cloudy with chance of showers. Lows in the lower 60s. Chance of showers 40%. Tuesday, mostly sunny. Highs in the lower 80s. Tuesday night and Wednesday, mostly clear. Lows in the lower 60s. Highs in the lower 80s. Again, the forecast for central Minnesota, from St. Cloud to the northwest Twin Cities suburbs for today, increasing clouds. Slight chance of thunderstorms in the late morning and early afternoon. Chance of thunderstorms late in the afternoon. Highs in the lower 80s. Southwest winds 5 to 15 miles an hour. Chance of thunderstorms 40%. 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The current time is 6:07 a.m. Central Daylight Time. Now here is the hazardous weather outlook for portions of central and southern Minnesota and west central Wisconsin for today and tonight. Scattered thunderstorms are expected this evening. The strongest storms could contain large hail and damaging winds. And now the extended outlook for the period Friday through Wednesday. No hazardous weather is expected at this time. Spotter information statement. Skywarn spotter activation will not be needed. Now the forecast for central Minnesota, from St. Cloud to the northwest Twin Cities suburbs. Today, increasing clouds. Slight chance of thunderstorms in the late morning and early afternoon. Chance of thunderstorms late in the afternoon. Highs in the lower 80s. Southwest winds 5 to 15 miles an hour. Chance of thunderstorms 40%. Tonight, partly cloudy with a 20% chance of thunderstorms in the evening,
then mostly

cloudy overnight. Lows around 60. Southwest winds up to 10 miles an hour, shifting to the west overnight. Friday, mostly sunny. Highs around 80. Northwest winds 5 to 10 miles an hour. Friday night, mostly clear. Lows in the upper 50s. Northwest winds up to 10 miles an hour. Saturday, sunny. Highs in the upper 70s. Saturday night, mostly clear. Lows in the lower 50s. Sunday through Monday, partly cloudy. Highs around 80. Lows in the upper 50s. Monday night, partly cloudy with chance of showers. Lows in the lower 60s. Chance of showers 40%. Tuesday, mostly sunny. Highs in the lower 80s. Tuesday night and Wednesday, mostly clear. Lows in the lower 60s. Highs in the lower 80s. Again, the forecast for central Minnesota, from St. Cloud to the northwest Twin Cities suburbs for today, increasing clouds. Slight chance of thunderstorms in the late morning and early afternoon. Chance of thunderstorms late in the afternoon. Highs in the lower 80s. Southwest winds 5 to 15 miles an hour. Chance of thunderstorms 40%. The St. Cloud, Minnesota climate summary for yesterday, August 19, 2026. Yesterday's high temperature of 80 degrees occurred at 2:43 p.m. The record high is 100 degrees, which was set in 1900. Yesterday's low temperature of 48 degrees occurred at 5:49 a.m. The record low is 37 degrees, which was set in 2004. No precipitation fell yesterday. No snow fell yesterday. The normal high temperature for today is 79 degrees, and the normal low is 56. The record high for today is 97, which occurred in 1901, and the record low is 34, which occurred in 1950. Sunrise today is at 6:23 a.m., and sunset is at 8:15 p.m. This is weather radio station WNG676 Clearwater, broadcasting on a frequency of 162.50 MHz. 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The current time is 6:11 a.m. Central Daylight Time. Now here is the hazardous weather outlook for portions of central and southern Minnesota and west central Wisconsin for today and tonight. Scattered thunderstorms are expected this evening. The strongest storms could contain large hail and damaging winds. And now the extended outlook for the period Friday through Wednesday. No hazardous weather is expected at this time. Spotter information statement, Skywarn spotter activation will not be needed. Now the forecast for central Minnesota, from St. Cloud to the northwest Twin Cities suburbs. Today, increasing clouds. Slight chance of thunderstorms in the late morning and early afternoon. Chance of thunderstorms late in the afternoon. Highs in the lower 80s. Southwest winds 5 to 15 miles an hour. Chance of thunderstorms 40%. Tonight, partly cloudy with a 20% chance of thunderstorms in the evening, then mostly cloudy overnight. Lows around 60. Southwest winds up to 10 miles an hour, shifting to the west overnight. Friday, mostly sunny. Highs around 80. Northwest winds 5 to 10 miles an hour. Friday night, mostly clear. Lows in the upper 50s. Northwest winds up to 10 miles an hour. Saturday, sunny. Highs in the upper 70s. Saturday night, mostly clear. Lows in the lower 50s. Sunday through Monday, partly cloudy. Highs around 80. Lows in the upper 50s. Monday night, partly cloudy with chance of showers. Lows in the lower 60s. Chance of showers 40%. Tuesday, mostly sunny. Highs in the lower 80s. Tuesday night and Wednesday,
mostly clear. Lows in the lower 60s. Highs in the lower 80s. Again, the forecast for central Minnesota, from St. Cloud to the northwest Twin Cities suburbs for today, increasing clouds. Slight chance of thunderstorms in the late morning and early afternoon. Chance of thunderstorms late in the afternoon. Highs in the lower 80s. Southwest winds 5 to 15 miles an hour. Chance of thunderstorms 40%. At 6 a.m., in Buffalo, it was partly cloudy. The temperature was 55 degrees, the dew point was 54, and the relative humidity was 94%. The wind was calm. The pressure was 29.98 inches and falling. In Maple Lake, it was clear, the temperature was 61 degrees, the dew point was 55, and the relative humidity was 80%. The wind was calm. The pressure was 30.00 inches and falling. Elsewhere across central Minnesota, temperatures were between 58 and 62 degrees. It was clear at the Twin Cities, Anoka, Crystal, Litchfield, and Wilmer. At St. Cloud, it was partly cloudy. At Princeton, it was mostly cloudy. At Little Falls, it was cloudy. Around the state, it was clear, with a temperature of 52 at Rochester, and 57 at Mankato. It was cloudy, with a temperature of 61 at Duluth, and 55 at International Falls. At Brainerd, rain and fog were reported, with a temperature of 61. Once again at 6 a.m., in Buffalo, it was 55 degrees under partly cloudy skies. And in Maple Lake, it was 61 degrees under clear skies. This is weather radio station WMG676 Clearwater, broadcasting on a frequency of 162.50 MHz. 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The current time is 6:16 a.m. Central Daylight Time. Now here is the hazardous weather outlook for portions of central and southern Minnesota and west central Wisconsin for today and tonight. Scattered thunderstorms are expected this evening. The strongest storms could contain large hail and damaging winds. And now the extended outlook for the period Friday through Wednesday. No hazardous weather is expected at this time. Spotter information statement. Skywarn spotter activation will not be needed. Now the forecast for central Minnesota, from St. Cloud to the northwest Twin Cities suburbs. Today, increasing clouds. Slight chance of thunderstorms in the late morning and early afternoon. Chance of thunderstorms late in the afternoon. Highs in the lower 80s. Southwest winds 5 to 15 miles an hour. Chance of thunderstorms 40%. Tonight, partly cloudy with a 20% chance of thunderstorms in the evening, then mostly cloudy overnight. Lows around 60. Southwest winds up to 10 miles an hour, shifting to the west overnight. Friday, mostly sunny. Highs around 80. Northwest winds 5 to 10 miles an hour. Friday night, mostly clear. Lows in the upper 50s. Northwest winds up to 10 miles an hour. Saturday, sunny. Highs in the upper 70s. Saturday night, mostly clear. Lows in the lower 50s. Sunday through Monday, partly cloudy. Highs around 80. Lows in the upper 50s. Monday night, partly cloudy with chance of showers. Lows in the lower 60s. Chance of showers 40%. Tuesday, mostly sunny. Highs in the lower 80s. Tuesday night and Wednesday, mostly clear. Lows in the lower 60s. Highs in the lower 80s. Again, the forecast for central Minnesota, from St. Cloud to the northwest Twin Cities suburbs for today, increasing clouds. Slight chance of thunderstorms in the late morning and early afternoon. Chance of thunderstorms late in the afternoon. Highs in the lower 80s.
Southwest winds 5 to 15 miles an hour. Chance of thunderstorms 40%. At 6 a.m. in Buffalo, it was partly cloudy. The temperature was 55 degrees, the dew point was 54, and the relative humidity was 94%. The wind was calm. The pressure was 29.98 inches and falling. In Maple Lake, it was clear, the temperature was 61 degrees, the dew point was 55, and the relative humidity was 80%. The wind was calm. The pressure was 30.00 inches and falling. Elsewhere across central Minnesota, temperatures were between 58 and 62 degrees. It was clear at the Twin Cities, Anoka, Crystal, Litchfield, and Wilmer. At St. Cloud, it was partly cloudy. At Princeton, it was mostly cloudy. At Little Falls, it was cloudy. Around the state, it was clear, with a temperature of 52 at Rochester, and 57 at Mankato. It was cloudy, with a temperature of 61 at Duluth, and 55 at International Falls. At Brainerd, rain and fog were reported, with a temperature of 61. Once again at 6 a.m., in Buffalo, it was 55 degrees under partly cloudy skies. And in Maple Lake, it was 61 degrees under clear skies. The St. Cloud, Minnesota climate summary for yesterday, August 19, 2026. Yesterday's high temperature of 80 degrees occurred at 2:43 p.m. The record high is 100 degrees, which was set in 1900. Yesterday's low temperature of 48 degrees occurred at 5:49 a.m. The record low is 37 degrees, which was set in 2004. No precipitation fell yesterday. No snow fell yesterday. The normal high temperature for today is 79 degrees, and the normal low is 56. The record high for today is 97, which occurred in 1901, and the record low is 34, which occurred in 1950. Sunrise today is at 6:23 a.m., and sunset is at 8:15 p.m. This is Weather Radio Station WNG676 Clearwater, broadcasting on a frequency of 162.50 MHz. 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The current time is 6:21 a.m. Central Daylight Time. Now here is the hazardous weather outlook for portions of central and southern Minnesota and west central Wisconsin for today and tonight. Scattered thunderstorms are expected this evening. The strongest storms could contain large hail and damaging winds. And now the extended outlook for the period Friday through Wednesday. No hazardous weather is expected at this time. Spotter information statement. Skywarn spotter activation will not be needed. Now the forecast for central Minnesota, from St. Cloud to the northwest Twin Cities suburbs. Today, increasing clouds. Slight chance of thunderstorms in the late morning and early afternoon. Chance of thunderstorms late in the afternoon. Highs in the lower 80s. Southwest winds 5 to 15 miles an hour. Chance of thunderstorms 40%. Tonight, partly cloudy with a 20% chance of thunderstorms in the evening, then mostly cloudy overnight. Lows around 60. Southwest winds up to 10 miles an hour, shifting to the west overnight. Friday, mostly sunny. Highs around 80. Northwest winds 5 to 10 miles an hour. Friday night, mostly clear. Lows in the upper 50s. Northwest winds up to 10 miles an hour. Saturday, sunny. Highs in the upper 70s. Saturday night, mostly clear. Lows in the lower 50s. Sunday through Monday, partly cloudy. Highs around 80. Lows in the upper 50s. Monday night, partly cloudy with chance of showers. Lows in the lower 60s. Chance of showers 40%. Tuesday, mostly sunny. Highs in the lower 80s. Tuesday night and Wednesday,
mostly clear. Lows in the lower 60s. Highs in the lower 80s. Again, the forecast for central Minnesota, from St. Cloud to the northwest Twin Cities suburbs for today, increasing clouds. Slight chance of thunderstorms in the late morning and early afternoon. Chance of thunderstorms late in the afternoon. Highs in the lower 80s. Southwest winds 5 to 15 miles an hour. Chance of thunderstorms 40%. At 6 a.m., in Buffalo, it was partly cloudy. The temperature was 55 degrees, the dew point was 54, and the relative humidity was 94%. The wind was calm. The pressure was 29.98 inches and falling. In Maple Lake, it was clear, the temperature was 61 degrees, the dew point was 55, and the relative humidity was 80%. The wind was calm. The pressure was 30.00 inches and falling. Elsewhere across central Minnesota, temperatures were between 58 and 62 degrees. It was clear at the Twin Cities, Anoka, Crystal, Litchfield, and Wilmer. At St. Cloud, it was partly cloudy. At Princeton, it was mostly cloudy. At Little Falls, it was cloudy. Around the state, it was clear, with a temperature of 52 at Rochester, and 57 at Mankato. It was cloudy, with a temperature of 61 at Duluth, and 55 at International Falls. At Brainerd, rain and fog were reported, with a temperature of 61. Once again at 6 a.m., in Buffalo, it was 55 degrees under partly cloudy skies. And in Maple Lake, it was 61 degrees under clear skies. 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The current time is 6:26 a.m. Central Daylight Time. Now here is the hazardous weather outlook for portions of central and southern Minnesota and west central Wisconsin for today and tonight. Scattered thunderstorms are expected this evening. Strongest storms could contain large hail and damaging winds. And now the extended outlook for the period Friday through Wednesday. No hazardous weather is expected at this time. Spotter information statement. Skywarn spotter activation will not be needed. Now the forecast for central Minnesota, from St. Cloud to the northwest Twin Cities suburbs. Today, increasing clouds. Slight chance of thunderstorms in the late morning and early afternoon. Chance of thunderstorms late in the afternoon. Highs in the lower 80s. Southwest winds 5 to 15 miles an hour. Chance of thunderstorms 40%. Tonight, partly cloudy with a 20% chance of thunderstorms in the evening, then mostly cloudy overnight. Lows around 60. Southwest winds up to 10 miles an hour, shifting to the west overnight. Friday, mostly sunny. Highs around 80. Northwest winds 5 to 10 miles an hour. Friday night, mostly clear. Lows in the upper 50s. Northwest winds up to 10 miles an hour. Saturday, sunny. Highs in the upper 70s. Saturday night, mostly clear. Lows in the lower 50s. Sunday through Monday, partly cloudy. Highs around 80. Lows in the upper 50s. Monday night, partly cloudy with chance of showers. Lows in the lower 60s. Chance of showers 40%. Tuesday, mostly sunny. Highs in the lower... Tuesday night and Wednesday, mostly clear. Lows in the lower 60s. Highs in the lower 80s. Again, the forecast for central Minnesota, from St. Cloud to the northwest Twin Cities suburbs for today, increasing clouds. Slight chance of thunderstorms in the late morning and early afternoon. Chance of thunderstorms late in the afternoon. Highs in the lower 80s.
Southwest winds 5 to 15 miles an hour. Chance of thunderstorms 40%. At 6 a.m., in Buffalo, it was partly cloudy. The temperature was 55 degrees, the dew point was 54, and the relative humidity was 94%. The wind was calm. The pressure was 29.98 inches and falling. In Maple Lake, it was clear, the temperature was 61 degrees, the dew point was 55, and the relative humidity was 80%. The wind was calm. The pressure was 30.00 inches and falling. Elsewhere across central Minnesota, temperatures were between 58 and 62 degrees. It was clear at the Twin Cities, Anoka, Crystal, Litchfield, and Wilmer. At St. Cloud, it was partly cloudy. At Princeton, it was mostly cloudy. At Little Falls, it was cloudy. Around the state, it was clear, with a temperature of 52 at Rochester, and 57 at Mankato. It was cloudy, with a temperature of 61 at Duluth, and 55 at International Falls. At Brainerd, rain and fog were reported, with a temperature of 61. Once again at 6 a.m., in Buffalo, it was 55 degrees under partly cloudy skies. And in Maple Lake, it was 61 degrees under clear skies. The St. Cloud, Minnesota climate summary for yesterday, August 19, 2026. Yesterday's high temperature of 80 degrees occurred at 2:43 p.m. The record high is 100 degrees, which was set in 1900. Yesterday's low temperature of 48 degrees occurred at 5:49 a.m. The record low is 37 degrees, which was set in 2004. No precipitation fell yesterday. No snow fell yesterday. The normal high temperature for today is 79 degrees, and the normal low is 56. The record high for today is 97, which occurred in 1901, and the record low is 34, which occurred in 1950. Sunrise today is at 6:23 a.m., and sunset is at 8:15 p.m. This is Weather Radio Station WNG676 Clearwater, broadcasting on a frequency of 162.50 MHz. 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The current time is 6:31 a.m. Central Daylight Time. Now here is the hazardous weather outlook for portions of central and southern Minnesota and west central Wisconsin for today and tonight. Scattered thunderstorms are expected this evening. The strongest storms could contain large hail and damaging winds. And now the extended outlook for the period Friday through Wednesday. No hazardous weather is expected at this time. Spotter information statement. Skywarn spotter activation will not be needed. Now the forecast for central Minnesota, from St. Cloud to the northwest Twin Cities suburbs. Today, increasing clouds. Slight chance of thunderstorms in the late morning and early afternoon. Chance of thunderstorms late in the afternoon. Highs in the lower 80s. Southwest winds 5 to 15 miles an hour. Chance of thunderstorms 40%. Tonight, partly cloudy with a 20% chance of thunderstorms in the evening, then mostly cloudy overnight. Lows around 60. Southwest winds up to 10 miles an hour, shifting to the west overnight. Friday, mostly sunny. Highs around 80. Northwest winds 5 to 10 miles an hour. Friday night, mostly clear. Lows in the upper 50s. Northwest winds up to 10 miles an hour. Saturday, sunny. Highs in the upper 70s. Saturday night, upper 70s. Saturday night, mostly clear. Lows in the lower 50s. Sunday through Monday, partly cloudy. Highs around 80. Lows in the upper 50s. Monday night, partly cloudy with chance of showers. Lows in the lower 60s. Chance of showers 40%. Tuesday, mostly sunny. Highs in the lower 80s.
Tuesday night and Wednesday, mostly clear. Lows in the lower 60s.

Highs in the lower 80s. Again, the forecast for central Minnesota, from St. Cloud to the northwest Twin Cities suburbs for today, increasing clouds. Slight chance of thunderstorms in the late morning and early afternoon. Chance of thunderstorms late in the afternoon. Highs in the lower 80s. Southwest winds 5 to 15 miles an hour. Chance of thunderstorms 40%. At 6 a.m., in Buffalo, it was partly cloudy. The temperature was 55 degrees, the dew point was 54, and the relative humidity was 94%. The wind was calm. The pressure was 29.98 inches and falling. In Maple Lake, it was clear, the temperature was 61 degrees, the dew point was 55, and the relative humidity was 80%. The wind was calm. The pressure was 30.00 inches and falling. Elsewhere across central Minnesota, temperatures were between 58 and 62 degrees. It was clear at the Twin Cities, Anoka, Crystal, Litchfield, and Wilmer. At St. Cloud, it was partly cloudy. At Princeton, it was mostly cloudy. At Little Falls, it was cloudy. Around the state, it was clear, with a temperature of 52 at Rochester and 57 at Mankato. It was cloudy, with a temperature of 61 at Duluth, and 55 at International Falls. At Brainerd, rain and fog were reported, with a temperature of 61. Once again at 6 a.m., in Buffalo, it was 55 degrees under partly cloudy skies. And in Maple Lake, it was 61 degrees under clear skies. 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The current time is 6:36 a.m. Central Daylight Time. Now here is the hazardous weather outlook for portions of central and southern Minnesota and west central Wisconsin. For today and tonight, scattered thunderstorms are expected this evening. The strongest storms could contain large hail and damaging winds. And now the extended outlook for the period Friday through Wednesday. No hazardous weather is expected at this time. Spotter information statement, Skywarn spotter activation will not be needed. Now the forecast for central Minnesota, from St. Cloud to the northwest Twin Cities suburbs. Today, increasing clouds. Slight chance of thunderstorms in the late morning and early afternoon. Chance of thunderstorms late in the afternoon. Highs in the lower 80s. Southwest winds 5 to 15 miles an hour. Chance of thunderstorms 40%. Tonight, partly cloudy with a 20% chance of thunderstorms in the evening, then mostly cloudy overnight. Lows around 60. Southwest winds up to 10 miles an hour, shifting to the west overnight. Friday, mostly sunny. Highs around 80. Northwest winds 5 to 10 miles an hour. Friday night, mostly clear. Lows in the upper 50s. Northwest winds up to 10 miles an hour. Saturday, sunny. Highs in the upper 70s. Saturday night, mostly clear. Lows in the lower 50s. Sunday through Monday, partly cloudy. Highs around 80. Lows in the upper 50s. Monday night, partly cloudy with chance of showers. Lows in the lower 60s. Chance of showers 40%. Tuesday, mostly sunny. Highs in the lower 80s. Tuesday night and Wednesday, mostly clear. Lows in the lower 60s. Highs in the lower 80s. Again, the forecast for central Minnesota, from St. Cloud to the northwest Twin Cities suburbs for today, increasing clouds. Slight chance of thunderstorms in the late morning and early afternoon. Chance of thunderstorms late in the afternoon. Highs in the lower 80s. Southwest winds 5 to 15 miles an hour. Chance of thunderstorms 40%.

At St. Cloud, it was partly cloudy. At Princeton, it was mostly cloudy. At Little Falls, it was cloudy. Around the state, it was clear, with a temperature of 52 at Rochester, and 57 at Mankato. It was cloudy, with a temperature of 61 at Duluth, and 55 at International Falls. At Brainerd, rain and fog were reported, with a temperature of 61. Once again at 6 a.m., in Buffalo, it was 55 degrees under partly cloudy skies. And in Maple Lake, it was 61 degrees under clear skies. The St. Cloud, Minnesota climate summary for yesterday, August 19, 2026. Yesterday's high temperature of 80 degrees occurred at 2:43 p.m. The record high is 100 degrees, which was set in 1900. Yesterday's low temperature of 48 degrees occurred at 5:49 a.m. The record low is 37 degrees, which was set in 2004. No precipitation fell yesterday. No snow fell yesterday. The normal high temperature for today is 79 degrees, and the normal low is 56. The record high for today is 97, which occurred in 1901, and the record low is 34, which occurred in 1950. Sunrise today is at 6:23 a.m., and sunset is at 8:15 p.m. This is Weather Radio Station WMG676 Clearwater, broadcasting on a frequency of 162.50 MHz. 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The current time is 6:41 a.m. Central Daylight Time. Now here is the hazardous weather outlook for portions of central and southern Minnesota and west central Wisconsin. For today and tonight, scattered thunderstorms are expected this evening. The strongest storms could contain large hail and damaging winds. And now the extended outlook for the period Friday through Wednesday. No hazardous weather is expected at this time. Spotter information statement. Skywarn spotter activation will not be needed. Now the forecast for central Minnesota, from St. Cloud to the northwest Twin Cities suburbs. Today, increasing clouds. Slight chance of thunderstorms in the late morning and early afternoon. Chance of thunderstorms late in the afternoon. Highs in the lower 80s. Southwest winds 5 to 15 miles an hour. Chance of thunderstorms 40%. Tonight, partly cloudy with a 20% chance of thunderstorms in the evening, then mostly cloudy overnight. Lows around 60. Southwest winds up to 10 miles an hour, shifting to the west overnight. Friday, mostly sunny. Highs around 80. Northwest winds 5 to 10 miles an hour. Friday night, mostly clear. Lows in the upper 50s. Northwest winds up to 10 miles an hour. Saturday, sunny. Highs in the upper 70s. Saturday night, mostly clear. Lows in the lower 50s. Sunday through Monday, partly cloudy. Highs around 80. Lows in the upper 50s. Monday night, partly cloudy with chance of showers. Lows in the lower 60s. Chance of showers 40%. Tuesday, mostly sunny. Highs in the lower 80s. Tuesday night and Wednesday, mostly clear. Lows in the lower 60s. Highs in the lower 80s. Again, the forecast for central Minnesota, from St. Cloud to the northwest Twin Cities suburbs for today, increasing clouds. Slight chance of thunderstorms in the late morning and early afternoon. Chance of thunderstorms late in the afternoon. Highs in the lower 80s. Southwest winds 5 to 15 miles an hour. Chance of thunderstorms 40%. At 6 a.m., in Buffalo, it was partly cloudy. The temperature was 55 degrees, the dew point was 54, and the relative humidity was 94%. The wind was calm. The pressure was 29.98 inches and falling. In Maple Lake, it was clear, the temperature

was 61 degrees, the dew point was 55, and the relative humidity was 80%. The wind was calm. The pressure was 30.00 inches and falling. Elsewhere across central Minnesota, temperatures were between 58 and 62 degrees. It was clear at the Twin Cities, Anoka, Crystal, Litchfield, and Wilmer. At St. Cloud, it was partly cloudy. At Princeton, it was mostly cloudy. At Little Falls, it was cloudy. Around the state, it was clear, with a temperature of 52 at Rochester, and 57 at Mankato. It was cloudy, with a temperature of 61 at Duluth, and 55 at International Falls. At Brainerd, rain and fog were reported, with a temperature of 61. Once again at 6 a.m., in Buffalo, it was 55 degrees under partly cloudy skies. And in Maple Lake, it was 61 degrees under clear skies. 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The current time is 6:46 a.m. Central Daylight Time. Now here is the hazardous weather outlook for portions of central and southern Minnesota and west central Wisconsin for today and tonight. Scattered thunderstorms are expected this evening. The strongest storms could contain large hail and damaging winds. And now the extended outlook for the period Friday through Wednesday. No hazardous weather is expected at this time. Spotter information statement. Skywarn spotter activation will not be needed. Now the forecast for central Minnesota, from St. Cloud to the northwest Twin Cities suburbs. Today, increasing clouds. Slight chance of thunderstorms in the late morning and early afternoon. Chance of thunderstorms late in the afternoon. Highs in the lower 80s. Southwest winds 5 to 15 miles an hour. Chance of thunderstorms 40%. Tonight, partly cloudy with a 20% chance of thunderstorms in the evening, then mostly cloudy overnight. Lows around 60. Southwest winds up to 10 miles an hour shifting to the west overnight. Friday, mostly sunny. Highs around 80. Northwest winds 5 to 10 miles an hour. Friday night, mostly clear. Lows in the upper 50s. Northwest winds up to 10 miles an hour. Saturday, sunny. Highs in the upper 70s. Saturday night, mostly clear. Lows in the lower 50s. Sunday through Monday, partly cloudy. Highs around 80. Lows in the upper 50s. Monday night, partly cloudy with chance of showers. Lows in the lower 60s. Chance of showers 40%. Tuesday, mostly sunny. Highs in the lower 80s. Tuesday night and Wednesday, mostly clear. Lows in the lower 60s. Highs in the lower 80s. Again, the forecast for central Minnesota, from St. Cloud to the northwest Twin Cities suburbs for today, increasing clouds. Slight chance of thunderstorms in the late morning and early afternoon. Chance of thunderstorms late in the afternoon. Highs in the lower 80s. Southwest scattered thunderstorms are expected this evening. The strongest storms could contain large hail and damaging winds. And now the extended outlook for the period Friday through Wednesday. No hazardous weather is expected at this time. Spotter information statement. Skywarn spotter activation will not be needed. Now the forecast for central Minnesota, from St. Cloud to the northwest Twin Cities suburbs. Today, increasing clouds. Chance of rain showers late in the morning. Slight chance of thunderstorms early in the afternoon, then chance of thunderstorms late in the afternoon. Highs in the lower 80s. Southwest winds 5 to 15 miles an hour. Chance of precipitation 50%. Tonight, partly cloudy with a 20% chance of thunderstorms.

storms in the evening, then mostly cloudy overnight. Lows around 60. Southwest winds up to 10 miles an hour, shifting to the west overnight. Friday, mostly sunny. Highs around 80. Northwest winds 5 to 10 miles an hour. Friday night, mostly clear. Lows in the upper 50s. Northwest winds up to 10 miles an hour. Saturday, sunny. Highs in the upper 70s. Saturday night, mostly clear. Lows in the lower 50s. Sunday through Monday, partly cloudy. Highs around 80. Lows in the upper 50s. Monday night, partly cloudy with chance of showers. Lows in the lower 60s. Chance of showers 40%. Tuesday, mostly sunny. Highs in the lower 80s. Tuesday night and Wednesday, mostly clear. Lows in the lower 60s. Highs in the lower 80s. Again, the forecast for central Minnesota, from St. Cloud to the northwest Twin Cities suburbs for today, increasing clouds. Chance of rain showers late in the morning. Slight chance of thunderstorms early in the afternoon, then chance of thunderstorms late in the afternoon. Highs in the lower 80s. Southwest winds 5 to 15 miles an hour. Chance of precipitation 50%. 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The current time is 7:07 a.m. Central Daylight Time. Now here is the hazardous weather outlook for portions of central and southern Minnesota and west central Wisconsin for today and tonight. Scattered thunderstorms are expected this evening. Strongest storms could contain large hail and damaging winds. And now the extended outlook for the period Friday through Wednesday. No hazardous weather is expected at this time. Spotter information statement. Skywarn spotter activation will not be needed. Now the forecast for central Minnesota, from St. Cloud to the northwest Twin Cities suburbs. Today, increasing clouds. Chance of rain showers late in the morning. Slight chance of thunderstorms early in the afternoon, then chance of thunderstorms late in the afternoon. Highs in the lower 80s. Southwest winds 5 to 15 miles an hour. Chance of precipitation 50%. Tonight, partly cloudy with a 20% chance of thunderstorms in the evening, then mostly cloudy overnight. Lows around 60. Southwest winds up to 10 miles an hour, shifting to the west overnight. Friday, mostly sunny. Highs around 80. Northwest winds 5 to 10 miles an hour. Friday night, mostly clear. Lows in the upper 50s. Northwest winds up to 10 miles an hour. Saturday, sunny. Highs in the upper 70s. Saturday night, mostly clear. Lows in the lower 50s. Sunday through Monday, partly cloudy. Highs around 80. Lows in the upper 50s. Monday night, partly cloudy with chance of showers. Lows in the lower 60s. Chance of showers 40%. Tuesday, mostly sunny. Highs in the lower 80s. Tuesday night and Wednesday, mostly clear. Lows in the lower 60s. Highs in the lower 80s. Again, the forecast for central Minnesota, from St. Cloud to the northwest Twin Cities suburbs for today, increasing clouds. Chance of rain showers late in the morning. Slight chance of thunderstorms early in the afternoon, then chance of thunderstorms late in the afternoon. Highs in the lower 80s. Southwest winds 5 to 15 miles an hour. Chance of precipitation 50%. The St. Cloud, Minnesota climate summary for yesterday, August 19, 2026. Yesterday's high temperature of 80 degrees occurred at 2:43 p.m. The record high is 100 degrees, which was set in 1950.

1800. Yesterday's low temperature of 48 degrees occurred at 5:49 a.m. The record low is 37 degrees, which was set in 2004. No precipitation fell yesterday. No snow fell yesterday. The normal high temperature for today is 79 degrees, and the normal low is 56. The record high for today is 97, which occurred in 1901, and the record low is 34, which occurred in 1950. Sunrise today is at 6:23 a.m., and sunset is at 8:15 p.m. This is Weather Radio Station WNG676 Clearwater, broadcasting on a frequency of 162.50 MHz. 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The current time is 7:11 a.m. Central Daylight Time. Now here is the hazardous weather outlook for portions of central and southern Minnesota and west central Wisconsin. For today and tonight, scattered thunderstorms are expected this evening. The strongest storms could contain large hail and damaging winds. And now the extended outlook for the period Friday through Wednesday. No hazardous weather is expected at this time. Spotter information statement. Skywarn spotter activation will not be needed. Now the forecast for central Minnesota, from St. Cloud to the northwest Twin Cities suburbs. Today, increasing clouds. Chance of rain showers late in the morning. Slight chance of thunderstorms early in the afternoon, then chance of thunderstorms late in the afternoon. Highs in the lower 80s. Southwest winds 5 to 15 miles an hour. Chance of precipitation 50%. Tonight, partly cloudy with a 20% chance of thunderstorms in the evening, then mostly cloudy overnight. Lows around 60. Southwest winds up to 10 miles an hour, shifting to the west overnight. Friday, mostly sunny. Highs around 80. Northwest winds 5 to 10 miles an hour. Friday night, mostly clear. Lows in the upper 50s. Northwest winds up to 10 miles an hour. Saturday, sunny. Highs in the upper 70s. Saturday night, mostly clear. Lows in the lower 50s. Sunday through Monday, partly cloudy. Highs around 80. Lows in the upper 50s. Monday night, partly cloudy with chance of showers. Lows in the lower 60s. Chance of showers 40%. Tuesday, mostly sunny. Highs in the lower 80s. Tuesday night and Wednesday, mostly clear. Lows in the lower 60s. Highs in the lower 80s. Again, the forecast for central Minnesota, from St. Cloud to the northwest Twin Cities suburbs for today, increasing clouds. Chance of rain showers late in the morning. Slight chance of thunderstorms early in the afternoon, then chance of thunderstorms late in the afternoon. Highs in the lower 80s. Southwest winds 5 to 15 miles an hour. Chance of precipitation 50%. 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The current time is 7:14 a.m. Central Daylight Time. Now here is the hazardous weather outlook for portions of central and southern Minnesota and west central Wisconsin. For today and tonight, scattered thunderstorms are expected this evening. The strongest storms could contain large hail and damaging winds. And now the extended outlook for the period Friday through Wednesday. No hazardous weather is expected at this time. Spotter information statement. Skywarn spotter activation will not be needed. Now the forecast for central Minnesota, from St. Cloud to the northwest Twin Cities suburbs. Today, increasing clouds. Chance of rain showers late in the morning.
Slight chance of thunderstorms early in the afternoon, then chance of thunderstorms late in the afternoon. Highs in the lower 80s. Southwest winds 5 to 15 miles an hour. Chance of precipitation 50%. Tonight, partly cloudy with a 20% chance of thunderstorms in the evening, then mostly cloudy overnight. Lows around 60. Southwest winds up to 10 miles an hour shifting to the west overnight. Friday, mostly sunny. Highs around 80. Northwest winds 5 to 10 miles an hour. Friday night, mostly clear. Lows in the upper 50s. Northwest winds up to 10 miles an hour. Saturday, sunny. Highs in the upper 70s. Saturday night, mostly clear. Lows in the lower 50s. Sunday through Monday, partly cloudy. Highs around 80. Lows in the upper 50s. Monday night, partly cloudy with chance of showers. Lows in the lower 60s. Chance of showers 40%. Tuesday, mostly sunny. Highs in the lower 80s. Tuesday night and Wednesday, mostly clear. Lows in the lower 60s. Highs in the lower 80s. Again, the forecast for central Minnesota, from St. Cloud to the northwest Twin Cities suburbs for today, increasing clouds. Chance of rain showers late in the morning. Slight chance of thunderstorms early in the afternoon, then chance of thunderstorms late in the afternoon. Highs in the lower 80s. Southwest winds 5 to 15 miles an hour. Chance of precipitation 50%. At 7 a.m., in Buffalo, it was partly cloudy. The temperature was 55 degrees, the dew point was 55, and the relative humidity was 100%. The wind was calm. The pressure was 30.01 inches and rising. In Maple Lake, it was partly cloudy. The temperature was 60 degrees, the dew point was 55, and the relative humidity was 83%. The wind was calm. The pressure was 30.02 inches and rising. Elsewhere across central Minnesota, at Little Falls, rain was falling, with a temperature of 59. It was clear, with a temperature of 55 at Anoka, and 59 at Crystal. It was partly cloudy, with a temperature of 61 at the Twin Cities, and 61 at Litchfield. It was mostly cloudy, with a temperature of 60 at St. Cloud, and 59 at Wilmer. At Princeton, it was cloudy, with a temperature of 58. Around the state, rain was falling, with a temperature of 60 at Brainerd, and 57 at Duluth. It was clear, with a temperature of 54 at Rochester, and 58 at Mankato. At International Falls, it was mostly cloudy, with a temperature of 56. Once again at 7 a.m., in Buffalo, it was 55 degrees under partly cloudy skies. And in Maple Lake, it was 60 degrees under partly cloudy skies. 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The current time is 7:19 a.m. Central Daylight Time. Now here is the hazardous weather outlook for portions of central and southern Minnesota and west central Wisconsin for today and tonight. Scattered thunderstorms are expected this evening. The strongest storms could contain large hail and damaging winds. And now the extended outlook for the period Friday through Wednesday. No hazardous weather is expected at this time. Spotter information statement. Skywarn spotter activation will not be needed. The St. Cloud, Minnesota climate summary for yesterday, August 19, 2026. Yesterday's high temperature of 80 degrees occurred at 2:43 p.m. The record high is 100 degrees, which was set in 1900. Yesterday's low temperature of 48 degrees occurred at 5:49 a.m. The record low is 37 degrees, which was set in 2004. No precipitation fell yesterday.
No snow fell yesterday. The normal high temperature for today is 79 degrees, and the normal low is 56. The record high for today is 97, which occurred in 1901, and the record low is 34, which occurred in 1950. Sunrise today is at 6:23 a.m., and sunset is at 8:15 p.m. Now the forecast for central Minnesota, from St. Cloud to the northwest Twin Cities suburbs. Today, increasing clouds. Chance of rain showers late in the morning. Slight chance of thunderstorms early in the afternoon, then chance of thunderstorms late in the afternoon. Highs in the lower 80s. Southwest winds 5 to 15 miles an hour. Chance of precipitation 50%. Tonight, partly cloudy with a 20% chance of thunderstorms in the evening, then mostly cloudy overnight. Lows around 60. Southwest winds up to 10 miles an hour shifting to the west overnight. Friday, mostly sunny. Highs around 80. Northwest winds 5 to 10 miles an hour. Friday night, mostly clear. Lows in the upper 50s. Northwest winds up to 10 miles an hour. Saturday, sunny. Highs in the upper 70s. Saturday night, mostly clear. Lows in the lower 50s. Sunday through Monday, partly cloudy. Highs around 80. Lows in the upper 50s. Monday night, partly cloudy with chance of showers. Lows in the lower 60s. Chance of showers 40%. Tuesday, mostly sunny. Highs in the lower 80s. Tuesday night and Wednesday, mostly clear. Lows in the lower 60s. Highs in the lower 80s. Again, the forecast for central Minnesota, from St. Cloud to the northwest Twin Cities suburbs for today, increasing clouds. Chance of rain showers late in the morning. Slight chance of thunderstorms early in the afternoon, then chance of thunderstorms late in the afternoon. Highs in the lower 80s. Southwest winds 5 to 15 miles an hour. Chance of precipitation 50%. At 7 a.m., in Buffalo, it was partly cloudy. The temperature was 55 degrees, the dew point was 55, and the relative humidity was 100%. The wind was calm. Pressure was 30.01 inches and rising. In Maple Lake, it was partly cloudy. The temperature was 60 degrees, the dew point was 55, and the relative humidity was 83%. The wind was calm. Pressure was 30.02 inches and rising. Elsewhere across central Minnesota, at Little Falls, rain was falling, with a temperature of 59. It was clear, with a temperature of 55 at Anoka, and 59 at Crystal. It was partly cloudy, with a temperature of 61 at the Twin Cities, and 61 at Litchfield. It was mostly cloudy, with a temperature of 60 at St. Cloud, and 59 at Wilmer. At Princeton, it was cloudy, with a temperature of 58. Around the state, rain was falling, with a temperature of 60 at Brainerd, and 57 at Duluth. It was clear, with a temperature of 54 at Rochester, and 58 at Mankato. At International Falls, it was mostly cloudy, with a temperature of 56. Once again at 7 a.m., in Buffalo, it was 55 degrees under partly cloudy skies. And in Maple Lake, it was 60 degrees under partly cloudy skies. 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The current time is 7:25 a.m. Central Daylight Time. Now here is the hazardous weather outlook for portions of central and southern Minnesota and west central Wisconsin for today and tonight. Scattered thunderstorms are expected this evening. The strongest storms could contain large hail and damaging winds. And now the extended outlook for the period Friday through Wednesday.
No hazardous weather is expected at this time. Spotter information statement. Skywarn spotter activation will not be needed. Now the forecast for central Minnesota, from St. Cloud to the northwest Twin Cities suburbs. Today, increasing clouds. Chance of rain showers late in the morning. Slight chance of thunderstorms early in the afternoon, then chance of thunderstorms late in the afternoon. Highs in the lower 80s. Southwest winds 5 to 15 miles an hour. Chance of precipitation 50%. Tonight, partly cloudy with a 20% chance of thunderstorms in the evening, then mostly cloudy overnight. Lows around 60. Southwest winds up to 10 miles an hour shifting to the west overnight. Friday, mostly sunny. Highs around 80. Northwest winds 5 to 10 miles an hour. Friday night, mostly clear. Lows in the upper 50s. Northwest winds up to 10 miles an hour. Saturday, sunny. Highs in the upper 70s. Saturday night, mostly clear. Lows in the lower 50s. Sunday through Monday, partly cloudy. Highs around 80. Lows in the upper 50s. Monday night, partly cloudy with chance of showers. Lows in the lower 60s. Chance of showers 40%. Tuesday, mostly sunny. Highs in the lower 80s. Tuesday night and Wednesday, mostly clear. Lows in the lower 60s. Highs in the lower 80s. Again, the forecast for central Minnesota, from St. Cloud to the northwest Twin Cities suburbs for today, increasing clouds. Chance of rain showers late in the morning. Slight chance of thunderstorms early in the afternoon, then chance of thunderstorms late in the afternoon. Highs in the lower 80s. Southwest winds 5 to 15 miles an hour. Chance of precipitation 50%. At 7 a.m., in Buffalo, it was partly cloudy. The temperature was 55 degrees, the dew point was 55, and the relative humidity was 100%. The wind was calm. The pressure was 30.01 inches and rising. In Maple Lake, it was partly cloudy. The temperature was 60 degrees, the dew point was 55, and the relative humidity was 83%. The wind was calm. The pressure was 30.02 inches and rising. Elsewhere across central Minnesota, at Little Falls, rain was falling, with a temperature of 59. It was clear, with a temperature of 55 at Anoka, and 59 at Crystal. It was partly cloudy, with a temperature of 61 at the Twin Cities, and 61 at Litchfield. It was mostly cloudy, with a temperature of 60 at St. Cloud, and 59 at Wilmer. At Princeton, it was cloudy, with a temperature of 58. Around the state, rain was falling, with a temperature of 60 at Brainerd, and 57 at Duluth. It was clear, with a temperature of 54 at Rochester, and 58 at Mankato. At International Falls, it was mostly cloudy, with a temperature of 56. Once again at 7 a.m., in Buffalo, it was 55 degrees under partly cloudy skies. And in Maple Lake, it was 60 degrees under partly cloudy skies. 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The current time is 7:29 a.m. Central Daylight Time. The St. Cloud, Minnesota climate summary for yesterday, August 19, 2026. Yesterday's high temperature of 80 degrees occurred at 2:43 p.m. The record high is 100 degrees, which was set in 1900. Yesterday's low temperature of 48 degrees occurred at 5:49 a.m. The record low is 37 degrees, which was set in 2004. No precipitation fell yesterday. No snow fell yesterday. The normal high temperature for today is 79 degrees, and the normal low is 56.
The record high for today is 97, which occurred in 1901, and the record low is 34, which occurred in 1950. Sunrise today is at 6:23 a.m., and sunset is at 8:15 p.m. Now here is the hazardous weather outlook for portions of central and southern Minnesota and west central Wisconsin. For today and tonight, scattered thunderstorms are expected this evening. The strongest storms could contain large hail and damaging winds. And now the extended outlook for the period Friday through Wednesday. No hazardous weather is expected at this time. Spotter information statement, Skywarn spotter activation will not be needed. Now the forecast for central Minnesota, from St. Cloud to the northwest Twin Cities suburbs. Today, increasing clouds. Chance of rain showers late in the morning. Slight chance of thunderstorms early in the afternoon, then chance of thunderstorms late in the afternoon. Highs in the lower 80s. Southwest winds 5 to 15 miles an hour. Chance of precipitation 50%. Tonight, partly cloudy with a 20% chance of thunderstorms in the evening, then mostly cloudy overnight. Lows around 60. Southwest winds up to 10 miles an hour shifting to the west overnight. Friday, mostly sunny. Highs around 80. Northwest winds 5 to 10 miles an hour. Friday night, mostly clear. Lows in the upper 50s. Northwest winds up to 10 miles an hour. Saturday, sunny. Highs in the upper 70s. Saturday night, mostly clear. Lows in the lower 50s. Sunday through Monday, partly cloudy. Highs around 80. Lows in the upper 50s. Monday night, partly cloudy with chance of showers. Lows in the lower 60s. Chance of showers 40%. Tuesday, mostly sunny. Highs in the lower 80s. Tuesday night and Wednesday, mostly clear. Lows in the lower 60s. Highs in the lower 80s. Again, the forecast for central Minnesota, from St. Cloud to the northwest Twin Cities suburbs for today, increasing cloud to the northwest Twin Cities suburbs for today, increasing clouds. Chance of rain showers late in the morning. Slight chance of thunderstorms early in the afternoon, then chance of thunderstorms late in the afternoon. Highs in the lower 80s. Southwest winds 5 to 15 miles an hour. Chance of precipitation 50%. At 7 a.m., in Buffalo, it was partly cloudy. The temperature was 55 degrees, the dew point was 55, and the relative humidity was 100%. The wind was calm. The pressure was 30.01 inches and rising. In Maple Lake, it was partly cloudy. The temperature was 60 degrees, the dew point was 55, and the relative humidity was 83%. The wind was calm. The pressure was 30.02 inches and rising. Elsewhere across central Minnesota, at Little Falls, rain was falling, with a temperature of 59. It was clear, with a temperature of 55 at Anoka, and 59 at Crystal. It was partly cloudy, with a temperature of 61 at the Twin Cities, and 61 at Litchfield. It was mostly cloudy, with a temperature of 60 at St. Cloud, and 59 at Wilmer. At Princeton, it was cloudy, with a temperature of 58. Around the state, rain was falling, with a temperature of 60 at Brainerd, and 57 at Duluth. It was clear, with a temperature of 54 at Rochester, and 58 at Mankato. At International Falls, it was mostly cloudy, with a temperature of 56. Once again at 7 a.m., in Buffalo, it was 55 degrees under partly cloudy skies. And in Maple Lake, it was 60 degrees under partly cloudy skies. 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
The current time is 7:35 a.m. Central Daylight Time. Now here is the hazardous weather outlook.

for portions of central and southern Minnesota and west central Wisconsin for today and tonight. Scattered thunderstorms are expected this evening. The strongest storms could contain large hail and damaging winds. And now the extended outlook for the period Friday through Wednesday. No hazardous weather is expected at this time. Spotter information statement. Skywarn spotter activation will not be needed. Now the forecast for central Minnesota, from St. Cloud to the northwest Twin Cities suburbs. Today, increasing clouds. Chance of rain showers late in the morning. Slight chance of thunderstorms early in the afternoon, then chance of thunderstorms late in the afternoon. Highs in the lower 80s. Southwest winds 5 to 15 miles an hour. Chance of precipitation 50%. Tonight, partly cloudy with a 20% chance of thunderstorms in the evening, then mostly cloudy overnight. Lows around 60. Southwest winds up to 10 miles an hour shifting to the west overnight. Friday, mostly sunny. Highs around 80. Northwest winds 5 to 10 miles an hour. Friday night, mostly clear. Lows in the upper 50s. Northwest winds up to 10 miles an hour. Saturday, sunny. Highs in the upper 70s. Saturday night, mostly clear. Lows in the lower 50s. Sunday through Monday, partly cloudy. Highs around 80. Lows in the upper 50s. Monday night, partly cloudy with chance of showers. Lows in the lower 60s. Chance of showers 40%. Tuesday, mostly sunny. Highs in the lower 80s. Tuesday night and Wednesday, mostly clear. Lows in the lower 60s. Highs in the lower 80s. Again, the forecast for central Minnesota, from St. Cloud to the northwest Twin Cities suburbs for today, increasing clouds. Chance of rain showers late in the morning. Slight chance of thunderstorms early in the afternoon, then chance of thunderstorms late in the afternoon. Highs in the lower 80s. Southwest winds 5 to 15 miles an hour. Chance of precipitation 50%. At 7 a.m., in Buffalo, it was partly cloudy. The temperature was 55 degrees, the dew point was 55, and the relative humidity was 100%. The wind was calm. The pressure was 30.01 inches and rising. In Maple Lake, it was partly cloudy. The temperature was 60 degrees, the dew point was 55, and the relative humidity was 83%. The wind was calm. The pressure was 30.02 inches and rising. Elsewhere across central Minnesota, at Little Falls, rain was falling, with a temperature of 59. It was clear, with a temperature of 55 at Anoka, and 59 at Crystal. It was partly cloudy, with a temperature of 61 at the Twin Cities, and 61 at Litchfield. It was mostly cloudy, with a temperature of 60 at St. Cloud, and 59 at Wilmer. At Princeton, it was cloudy, with a temperature of 58. Around the state, rain was falling, with a temperature of 60 at Brainerd, and 57 at Duluth. It was clear, with a temperature of 54 at Rochester, and 58 at Mankato. At International Falls,

Kitchen fell yesterday. No snow fell yesterday. The normal high temperature for today is 79 degrees, and the normal low is 56. The record high for today is 97, which occurred in 1901, and the record low is 34, which occurred in 1950. Sunrise today is at 6:23 a.m., and sunset is at 8:15 p.m. This is weather radio station WNG676 Clearwater, broadcasting on a frequency of 162.50 MHz. 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The current time is 7:41 a.m. Central Daylight Time. Now here is the hazardous weather outlook for portions of central and southern Minnesota and west central Wisconsin. For today and tonight, scattered thunderstorms are expected this evening. The strongest storms could contain large hail and damaging winds. And now the extended outlook for the period Friday through Wednesday. No hazardous weather is expected at this time. Spotter information statement. Skywarn spotter activation will not be needed. Now the forecast for central Minnesota, from St. Cloud to the northwest Twin Cities suburbs. Today, increasing clouds. Chance of rain showers late in the morning. Slight chance of thunderstorms early in the afternoon, then chance of thunderstorms late in the afternoon. Highs in the lower 80s. Southwest winds 5 to 15 miles an hour. Chance of precipitation 50%. Tonight, partly cloudy with a 20% chance of thunderstorms in the evening, then mostly cloudy overnight. Lows around 60. Southwest winds up to 10 miles an hour shifting to the west overnight. Friday, mostly sunny. Highs around 80. Northwest winds 5 to 10 miles an hour. Friday night, mostly clear. Lows in the upper 50s. Northwest winds up to 10 miles an hour. Saturday, sunny. Highs in the upper 70s. Saturday night, mostly clear. Lows in the lower 50s. Sunday through Monday, partly cloudy. Highs around 80. Lows in the upper 50s. Monday night, partly cloudy with chance of showers. Lows in the lower 60s. Chance of showers 40%. Tuesday, mostly sunny. Highs in the lower 80s. Tuesday night and Wednesday, mostly clear. Lows in the lower 60s. Highs in the lower 80s. Again, the forecast for central Minnesota, from St. Cloud to the northwest Twin Cities suburbs for today, increasing clouds. Chance of rain showers late in the morning. Slight chance of thunderstorms early in the afternoon, then chance of thunderstorms late in the afternoon. Highs in the lower 80s. Southwest winds 5 to 15 miles an hour. Chance of precipitation 50%. At 7 a.m., in Buffalo, it was partly cloudy. The temperature was 55 degrees, the dew point was 55, and the relative humidity was 100%. The wind was calm. The pressure was 30.01 inches and rising. In Maple Lake, it was partly cloudy. The temperature was 60 degrees, the dew point was 55, and the relative humidity was 83%. The wind was calm. The pressure was 30.02 inches and rising. Elsewhere across central Minnesota, at Little Falls, rain was falling, with a temperature of 59. It was clear, with a temperature of 55 at Anoka, and 59 at Crystal. It was partly cloudy, with a temperature of 61 at the Twin Cities, and 61 at Litchfield. It was mostly cloudy, with a temperature of 60 at St. Cloud, and 59 at Wilmer. At Princeton, it was cloudy, with a temperature of 58. Around the state, rain was falling, with a temperature of 60 at Brainerd, and 57 at Duluth. It was clear, with a temperature of 54 at Rochester, and 58 at Mankato. At International Falls, it was mostly cloudy, with a temperature of 56. Once again at 7 a.m., in Buffalo,

It was 55 degrees under partly cloudy skies. And in Maple Lake, it was 60 degrees under partly cloudy skies. 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The current time is 7:45 a.m. Central Daylight Time. Now here is the hazardous weather outlook for portions of central and southern Minnesota and west central Wisconsin. For today and tonight, scattered thunderstorms are expected this evening. The strongest storms could contain large hail and damaging winds. And now the extended outlook for the period Friday through Wednesday. No hazardous weather is expected at this time. Spotter information statement. Skywarn spotter activation will not be needed. Now the forecast for central Minnesota, from St. Cloud to the northwest Twin Cities suburbs. Today, increasing clouds. Chance of rain showers late in the morning. Slight chance of thunderstorms early in the afternoon, then chance of thunderstorms late in the afternoon. Highs in the lower 80s. Southwest winds 5 to 15 miles an hour. Chance of precipitation 50%. Tonight, partly cloudy with a 20% chance of thunderstorms in the evening, then mostly cloudy overnight. Lows around 60. Southwest winds up to 10 miles an hour shifting to the west overnight. Friday, mostly sunny. Highs around 80. Northwest winds 5 to 10 miles an hour. Friday night, mostly clear. Lows in the upper 50s. Northwest winds up to 10 miles an hour. Saturday, sunny. Highs in the upper 70s. Saturday night, mostly clear. Lows in the lower 50s. Sunday through Monday, partly cloudy. Highs around 80. Lows in the upper 50s. Monday night, partly cloudy with chance of showers. Lows in the lower 60s. Chance of showers 40%. Tuesday, mostly sunny. Highs in the lower 80s. Tuesday night and Wednesday, mostly clear. Lows in the lower 60s. Highs in the lower 80s. Again, the forecast for central Minnesota, from St. Cloud to the northwest Twin Cities suburbs for today, increasing clouds. Chance of rain showers late in the morning. Slight chance of thunderstorms early in the afternoon, then chance of thunderstorms late in the afternoon. Highs in the lower 80s. Southwest winds 5 to 15 miles an hour. Chance of precipitation 50%. At 7 a.m., in Buffalo, it was partly cloudy. The temperature was 55 degrees, the dew point was 55, and the relative humidity was 100%. The wind was calm. The pressure was 30.01 inches and rising. In Maple Lake, it was partly cloudy. The temperature was 60 degrees, the dew point was 55, and the relative humidity was 83%. The wind was calm. The pressure was 30.02 inches and rising. Elsewhere across central Minnesota, at Little Falls, rain was falling, with a temperature of 59. It was clear, with a temperature of 55 at Anoka, and 59 at Crystal. It was partly cloudy, with a temperature of 61 at the Twin Cities, and 61 at Litchfield. It was mostly cloudy, with a temperature of 60 at St. Cloud, and 59 at Wilmer. At Princeton, it was cloudy, with a temperature of 58. Around the state, rain was falling, with a temperature of 60 at Brainerd, and 57 at Duluth. It was clear, with a temperature of 54 at Rochester, and 58 at Mankato. At International Falls, it was mostly cloudy, with a temperature of 56. Once again at 7 a.m., in Buffalo, it was 55 degrees under partly cloudy skies. And in Maple Lake, it was 60 degrees under partly cloudy skies. The St. Cloud, Minnesota Climate Summary for yesterday, August 19, 2026.
Yesterday's high temperature of 80 degrees occurred at 2:43 p.m. The record high is 100 degrees, which was set in 1900. Yesterday's low temperature of 48 degrees occurred at 5:49 a.m. The record low is 37 degrees, which was set in 2004. No precipitation fell yesterday. No snow fell yesterday. The normal high temperature for today is 79 degrees, and the normal low is 56. The record high for today is 97, which occurred in 1901, and the record low is 34, which occurred in 1950. Sunrise today is at 6:23 a.m., and sunset is at 8:15 p.m. This is weather radio station WNG676 Clearwater, broadcasting on a frequency of 162.50 MHz. 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The current time is 7:51 a.m. Central Daylight Time. Now here is the hazardous weather outlook for portions of central and southern Minnesota and west central Wisconsin. For today and tonight, scattered thunderstorms are expected this evening. The strongest storms could contain large hail and damaging winds. Now the extended outlook for the period Friday through Wednesday. No hazardous weather is expected at this time. Spotter information statement, Skywarn spotter activation will not be needed. Now the forecast for central Minnesota, from St. Cloud to the northwest Twin Cities suburbs. Today, increasing clouds. Chance of rain showers late in the morning. Slight chance of thunderstorms early in the afternoon, then chance of thunderstorms late in the afternoon. Highs in the lower 80s. Southwest winds 5 to 15 miles an hour. Chance of precipitation 50%. Tonight, partly cloudy with a 20% chance of thunderstorms in the evening, then mostly cloudy overnight. Lows around 60. Southwest winds up to 10 miles an hour, shifting to the west overnight. Friday, mostly sunny. Highs around 80. Northwest winds 5 to 10 miles an hour. Friday night, mostly clear. Lows in the upper 50s. Northwest winds up to 10 miles an hour. Saturday, sunny. Highs in the upper 70s. Saturday night, mostly clear. Lows in the lower 50s. Sunday through Monday, partly cloudy. Highs around 80. Lows in the upper 50s. Monday night, partly cloudy with chance of showers. Lows in the lower 60s. Chance of showers 40%. Tuesday, mostly sunny. Highs in the lower 80s. Tuesday night and Wednesday, mostly clear. Lows in the lower 60s. Highs in the lower 80s. Again, the forecast for central Minnesota, from St. Cloud to the northwest Twin Cities suburbs for today, increasing clouds. Chance of rain showers late in the morning. Slight chance of thunderstorms early in the afternoon, then chance of thunderstorms late in the afternoon. Highs in the lower 80s. Southwest winds 5 to 15 miles an hour. Chance of precipitation 50%. At 7 a.m., in Buffalo, it was partly cloudy. The temperature was 55 degrees, the dew point was 55, and the relative humidity was 100%. The wind was calm. The pressure was 30.01 inches and rising. In Maple Lake, it was partly cloudy. The temperature was 60 degrees. The dew point was 55, and the relative humidity was 83%. The wind was calm. The pressure was 30.02 inches and rising. Elsewhere across central Minnesota, at Little Falls, rain was falling, with a temperature of 59. It was clear, with a temperature of 55 at Anoka, and 59 at Crystal. It was partly cloudy, with a temperature of 61 at the Twin Cities, and 61 at Litchfield. It was mostly cloudy, with a temperature of 60 at St. Cloud, and 59 at Wilmer. At Princeton, it was cloudy, with a temperature of 58.
around the state, rain was falling, with a temperature of 60 at Brainerd and 57 at Duluth. It was clear, with a temperature of 54 at Rochester and 58 at Mankato. At International Falls, it was mostly cloudy, with a temperature of 56. Once again at 7 a.m., in Buffalo, it was 55 degrees under partly cloudy skies. And in Maple Lake, it was 60 degrees under partly cloudy skies. 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The current time is 7:56 a.m. Central Daylight Time. Now here is the hazardous weather outlook for portions of central and southern Minnesota and west central Wisconsin for today and tonight. Scattered thunderstorms are expected this evening. Strongest storms could contain large hail and damaging winds. And now the extended outlook for the period Friday through Wednesday. No hazardous weather is expected at this time. Spotter information statement. Skywarn spotter activation will not be needed. Now the forecast for central Minnesota, from St. Cloud to the northwest Twin Cities suburbs. Today, increasing clouds. Chance of rain showers late in the morning. Slight chance of thunderstorms early in the afternoon, then chance of thunderstorms late in the afternoon. Highs in the lower 80s. Southwest winds 5 to 15 miles an hour. Chance of precipitation 50%. Tonight, partly cloudy with a 20% chance of thunderstorms in the evening, then mostly cloudy overnight. Lows around 60. Southwest winds up to 10 miles an hour shifting to the west overnight. Friday, mostly sunny. Highs around 80. Northwest winds 5 to 10 miles an hour. Friday night, mostly clear. Lows in the upper 50s. Northwest winds up to 10 miles an hour. Saturday, sunny. Highs in the upper 70s. Saturday night, mostly clear. Lows in the lower 50s. Sunday through Monday, partly cloudy. Highs around 80. Lows in the upper 50s. Monday night, partly cloudy with chance of showers. Lows in the lower 60s. Chance of showers 40%. Tuesday, mostly sunny. Highs in the lower 80s. Tuesday night and Wednesday, mostly clear. Lows in the lower 60s. Highs in the lower 80s. Again, the forecast for central Minnesota, from St. Cloud to the northwest Twin Cities suburbs for today, increasing clouds. Chance of rain showers late in the morning. Slight chance of thunderstorms early in the afternoon, then chance of thunderstorms late in the afternoon. Highs in the lower 80s. Southwest winds 5 to 15 miles an hour. Chance of precipitation 50%. At 7 a.m., in Buffalo, it was partly cloudy. The temperature was 55 degrees, the dew point was 55, and the relative humidity was 100%. The wind was calm. The pressure was 30.01 inches and rising. In Maple Lake, it was partly cloudy. The temperature was 60 degrees, the dew point was 55, and the relative humidity was 83%. The wind was calm. The pressure was 30.02 inches and rising. Elsewhere across central Minnesota, at Little Falls, rain was falling, with a temperature of 59. It was clear, with a temperature of 55 at Anoka and 59 at Crystal. It was partly cloudy, with a temperature of 61 at the Twin Cities and 61 at Litchfield. It was mostly cloudy, with a temperature of 60 at St. Cloud and 59 at Wilmer. At Princeton, it was cloudy, with a temperature of 58. Around the state, rain was falling, with a temperature of 60 at Brainerd and 57 at Duluth. It was clear, with a temperature of 54 at Rochester and 58 at Mankato. At International Falls, it was mostly cloudy,
with a temperature of 56. Once again at 7 a.m. in Buffalo, it was 55 degrees under partly cloudy skies. And in Maple Lake, it was 60 degrees under partly cloudy skies. The St. Cloud, Minnesota climate summary for yesterday, August 19, 2026. Yesterday's high temperature of 80 degrees occurred at 2:43 p.m. The record high is 100 degrees, which was set in 1900. Yesterday's low temperature of 48 degrees occurred at 5:49 a.m. The record low is 37 degrees, which was set in 2004. No precipitation fell yesterday. No snow fell yesterday. The normal high temperature for today is 79 degrees, and the normal low is 56. The record high for today is 97, which occurred in 1901, and the record low is 34, which occurred in 1950. Sunrise today is at 6:23 a.m., and sunset is at 8:15 p.m. This is Weather Radio Station WMG676 Clearwater, broadcasting on a frequency of 162.50 MHz. 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The current time is 8:01 a.m. Central Daylight Time. Now here is the hazardous weather outlook for portions of central and southern Minnesota and west central Wisconsin for today and tonight. Scattered thunderstorms are expected this evening. The strongest storms could contain large hail and damaging winds. And now the extended outlook for the period Friday through Wednesday. No hazardous weather is expected at this time. Spotter information statement. Skywarn spotter activation will not be needed. Now the forecast for central Minnesota, from St. Cloud to the northwest Twin Cities suburbs. Today, increasing clouds. Chance of rain showers late in the morning. Slight chance of thunderstorms early in the afternoon, then chance of thunderstorms late in the afternoon. Highs in the lower 80s. Southwest winds 5 to 15 miles an hour. Chance of precipitation 50%. Tonight, partly cloudy with a 20% chance of thunderstorms in the evening, then mostly cloudy overnight. Lows around 60. Southwest winds up to 10 miles an hour, shifting to the west overnight. Friday, mostly sunny. Highs around 80. Northwest winds 5 to 10 miles an hour. Friday night, mostly clear. Lows in the upper 50s. Northwest winds up to 10 miles an hour. Saturday, sunny. Highs in the upper 70s. Saturday night, mostly clear. Lows in the lower 50s. Sunday through Monday, partly cloudy. Highs around 80. Lows in the upper 50s. Monday night, partly cloudy with chance of showers. Lows in the lower 60s. Chance of showers 40%. Tuesday, mostly sunny. Highs in the lower 80s. Tuesday night and Wednesday, mostly clear. Lows in the lower 60s. Highs in the lower 80s. Again, the forecast for central Minnesota, from St. Cloud to the northwest Twin Cities suburbs for today, increasing clouds. Chance of rain showers late in the morning. Slight chance of thunderstorms early in the afternoon, then chance of thunderstorms late in the afternoon. Highs in the lower 80s. Southwest winds 5 to 15 miles an hour. Chance of precipitation 50%. 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The current time is 8:05 a.m. Central Daylight Time. Now here is the hazardous weather outlook for portions of central and southern Minnesota and west central Wisconsin for today and tonight. Scattered thunderstorms are expected this evening. The strongest storms could contain large hail and damaging winds.
and now the extended outlook for the period Friday through Wednesday. No hazardous weather is expected at this time. Spotter information statement. Sky warns spotter activation will not be needed. Now the forecast for central Minnesota, from St. Cloud to the northwest Twin Cities suburbs. Today, increasing clouds. Chance of rain showers late in the morning. Slight chance of thunderstorms early in the afternoon, then chance of thunderstorms late in the afternoon. Highs in the lower 80s. Southwest winds 5 to 15 miles an hour. Chance of precipitation 50%. Tonight, partly cloudy with a 20% chance of thunderstorms in the evening, then mostly cloudy overnight. Lows around 60. Southwest winds up to 10 miles an hour shifting to the west overnight. Friday, mostly sunny. Highs around 80. Northwest winds 5 to 10 miles an hour. Friday night, mostly clear. Lows in the upper 50s. Northwest winds up to 10 miles an hour. Saturday, sunny. Highs in the upper 70s. Saturday night, mostly clear. Lows in the lower 50s. Sunday through Monday, partly cloudy. Highs around 80. Lows in the upper 50s. Monday night, partly cloudy with chance of showers. Lows in the lower 60s. Chance of showers 40%. Tuesday, mostly sunny. Highs in the lower 80s. Tuesday night and Wednesday, mostly clear. Lows in the lower 60s. Highs in the lower 80s. Again, the forecast for central Minnesota, from St. Cloud to the northwest Twin Cities suburbs for today, increasing clouds. Chance of rain showers late in the morning. Slight chance of thunderstorms early in the afternoon, then chance of thunderstorms late in the afternoon. Highs in the lower 80s. Southwest winds 5 to 15 miles an hour. Chance of precipitation 50%. 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The current time is 8:08 a.m. Central Daylight Time. Now here is the hazardous weather outlook for portions of central and southern Minnesota and west central Wisconsin. For today and tonight, scattered thunderstorms are expected this evening. The strongest storms could contain large hail and damaging winds. And now the extended outlook for the period Friday through Wednesday. No hazardous weather is expected at this time. Spotter information statement. Sky warns spotter activation will not be needed. Now the forecast for central Minnesota, from St. Cloud to the northwest Twin Cities suburbs. Today, increasing clouds. Chance of rain showers late in the morning. Slight chance of thunderstorms early in the afternoon, then chance of thunderstorms late in the afternoon. Highs in the lower 80s. Southwest winds 5 to 15 miles an hour. Chance of precipitation 50%. Tonight, partly cloudy with a 20% chance of thunderstorms in the evening, then mostly cloudy overnight. Lows around 60. Southwest winds up to 10 miles an hour shifting to the west overnight. Friday, mostly sunny. Highs around 80. Northwest winds 5 to 10 miles an hour. Friday night, mostly clear. Lows in the upper 50s. Northwest winds up to 10 miles an hour. Saturday, sunny. Highs in the upper 70s. Saturday night, mostly clear. Lows in the lower 50s. Sunday through Monday, partly cloudy. Highs around 80. Lows in the upper 50s. Monday night, partly cloudy with chance of showers. Lows in the lower 60s. Chance of showers 40%. Tuesday, mostly sunny. Highs in the lower 80s. Tuesday night and Wednesday, mostly clear.
lows in the lower 60s, highs in the lower 80s. Again, the forecast for central Minnesota, from St. Cloud to the northwest Twin Cities suburbs for today, increasing clouds. Chance of rain showers late in the morning. Slight chance of thunderstorms early in the afternoon, then chance of thunderstorms late in the afternoon. Highs in the lower 80s. Southwest winds 5 to 15 miles an hour. Chance of precipitation 50%. The St. Cloud, Minnesota climate summary for yesterday, August 19, 2026. Yesterday's high temperature of 80 degrees occurred at 2:43 p.m. The record high is 100 degrees, which was set in 1900. Yesterday's low temperature of 48 degrees occurred at 5:49 a.m. The record low is 37 degrees, which was set in 2004. No precipitation fell yesterday. No snow fell yesterday. The normal high temperature for today is 79 degrees, and the normal low is 56. The record high for today is 97, which occurred in 1901, and the record low is 34, which occurred in 1950. Sunrise today is at 6:23 a.m., and sunset is at 8:15 p.m. This is Weather Radio Station WNG676 Clearwater, broadcasting on a frequency of 162.50 MHz. 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The current time is 8:12 a.m. Central Daylight Time. Now here is the hazardous weather outlook for portions of central and southern Minnesota and west central Wisconsin. For today and tonight, scattered thunderstorms are expected this evening. The strongest storms could contain large hail and damaging winds. And now the extended outlook for the period Friday through Wednesday. No hazardous weather is expected at this time. Spotter information statement, Skywarn spotter activation will not be needed. Now the forecast for central Minnesota, from St. Cloud to the northwest Twin Cities suburbs. Today, increasing clouds. Chance of rain showers late in the morning. Slight chance of thunderstorms early in the afternoon, then chance of thunderstorms late in the afternoon. Highs in the lower 80s. Southwest winds 5 to 15 miles an hour. Chance of precipitation 50%. Tonight, partly cloudy with a 20% chance of thunderstorms in the evening, then mostly cloudy overnight. Lows around 60. Southwest winds up to 10 miles an hour, shifting to the west overnight. Friday, mostly sunny. Highs around 80. Northwest winds 5 to 10 miles an hour. Friday night, mostly clear. Lows in the upper 50s. Northwest winds up to 10 miles an hour. Saturday, sunny. Highs in the upper 70s. Saturday night, mostly clear. Lows in the lower 50s. Sunday through Monday, partly cloudy. Highs around 80. Lows in the upper 50s. Monday night, partly cloudy with chance of showers. Lows in the lower 60s. Chance of showers 40%. Tuesday, mostly sunny. Highs in the lower 80s. Tuesday night and Wednesday, mostly clear. Lows in the lower 60s. Highs in the lower 80s. Again, the forecast for central Minnesota, from St. Cloud to the northwest Twin Cities suburbs for today, increasing clouds. Chance of rain showers late in the morning. Slight chance of thunderstorms early in the afternoon, then chance of thunderstorms late in the afternoon. Highs in the lower 80s. Southwest winds 5 to 15 miles an hour. Chance of precipitation 50%. At 8 a.m., in Buffalo, it was mostly sunny. The temperature was 61 degrees, the dew point was 59, and the relative humidity was 94%. The wind was calm. The pressure was 30.04 inches and rising. In Maple Lake, it was partly sunny, but temperature was 64 degrees,
the dew point was 56, and the relative humidity was 77%. The wind was calm. The pressure was 30.06 inches and steady. Elsewhere across central Minnesota, at Little Falls, rain was falling, with a temperature of 59. At Litchfield, it was mostly sunny, with a temperature of 63. It was partly sunny, with a temperature of 65 at the Twin Cities, 61 at Anoka, 62 at Crystal, and 63 at Willmar. It was cloudy, with a temperature of 60 at St. Cloud, and 60 at Princeton. Around the state, temperatures were between 56 and 61 degrees. At Duluth, rain was falling. At Rochester, haze was reported. At Mankato, it was sunny. It was partly sunny at Brainerd and International Falls. Once again at 8 a.m., in Buffalo, it was 61 degrees under mostly sunny skies. And in Maple Lake, it was 64 degrees under partly sunny skies. 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The current time is 8:16 a.m. Central Daylight Time. Now here is the hazardous weather outlook for portions of central and southern Minnesota and west central Wisconsin. For today and tonight, scattered thunderstorms are expected this evening. The strongest storms could contain large hail and damaging winds. And now the extended outlook for the period Friday through Wednesday. No hazardous weather is expected at this time. Spotter information statement. Skywarn spotter activation will not be needed. Now the forecast for central Minnesota, from St. Cloud to the northwest Twin Cities suburbs. Today, increasing clouds. Chance of rain showers late in the morning. Slight chance of thunderstorms early in the afternoon, then chance of thunderstorms late in the afternoon. Highs in the lower 80s. Southwest winds 5 to 15 miles an hour. Chance of precipitation 50%. Tonight, partly cloudy with a 20% chance of thunderstorms in the evening, then mostly cloudy overnight. Lows around 60. Southwest winds up to 10 miles an hour shifting to the west overnight. Friday, mostly sunny. Highs around 80. Northwest winds 5 to 10 miles an hour. Friday night, mostly clear. Lows in the upper 50s. Northwest winds up to 10 miles an hour. Saturday, sunny. Highs in the upper 70s. Saturday night, mostly clear. Lows in the lower 50s. Sunday through Monday, partly cloudy. Highs around 80. Lows in the upper 50s. Monday night, partly cloudy with chance of showers. Lows in the lower 60s. Chance of showers 40%. Tuesday, mostly sunny. Highs in the lower 80s. Tuesday night and Wednesday, mostly clear. Lows in the lower 60s. Highs in the lower 80s. Again, the forecast for central Minnesota, from St. Cloud to the northwest Twin Cities suburbs for today, increasing clouds. Chance of rain showers late in the morning. Slight chance of thunderstorms early in the afternoon, then chance of thunderstorms late in the afternoon. Highs in the lower 80s. Southwest winds 5 to 15 miles an hour. Chance of precipitation 50%. At 8 a.m., in Buffalo, it was mostly sunny. The temperature was 61 degrees, the dew point was 59, and the relative humidity was 94%. The wind was calm. The pressure was 30.04 inches and rising. In Maple Lake, it was partly sunny, but temperature was 64 degrees, the dew point was 56, and the relative humidity was 77%. The wind was calm. The pressure was 30.06 inches and steady. Elsewhere across central Minnesota, at Little Falls, rain was falling, with a temperature of 59.
At Litchfield, it was mostly sunny, with a temperature of 63. It was partly sunny, with a temperature of 65 at the Twin Cities, 61 at Anoka, 62 at Crystal, and 63 at Wilmer. It was cloudy, with a temperature of 60 at St. Cloud, and 60 at Princeton. Around the state, temperatures were between 56 and 61 degrees. At Duluth, rain was falling. At Rochester, haze was reported. At Mankato, it was sunny. It was partly sunny at Brainerd and International Falls. Once again at 8 a.m., in Buffalo, it was 61 degrees under mostly sunny skies. And in Maple Lake, it was 64 degrees under partly sunny skies. The St. Cloud, Minnesota climate summary for yesterday, August 19, 2026. Yesterday's high temperature of 80 degrees occurred at 2:43 p.m. The record high is 100 degrees, which was set in 1900. Yesterday's low temperature of 48 degrees occurred at 5:49 a.m. The record low is 37 degrees, which was set in 2004. No precipitation fell yesterday. No snow fell yesterday. The normal high temperature for today is 79 degrees, and the normal low is 56. The record high for today is 97, which occurred in 1901, and the record low is 34, which occurred in 1950. Sunrise today is at 6:23 a.m., and sunset is at 8:15 p.m. This is Weather Radio Station WNG676 Clearwater, broadcasting on a frequency of 162.50 MHz. 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The current time is 8:22 a.m. Central Daylight Time. Now here is the hazardous weather outlook for portions of central and southern Minnesota and west central Wisconsin. For today and tonight, scattered thunderstorms are expected this evening. The strongest storms could contain large hail and damaging winds. And now the extended outlook for the period Friday through Wednesday. No hazardous weather is expected at this time. Spotter information statement, Skywarn spotter activation will not be needed. Now the forecast for central Minnesota, from St. Cloud to the northwest Twin Cities suburbs. Today, increasing clouds. Chance of rain showers late in the morning. Slight chance of thunderstorms early in the afternoon, then chance of thunderstorms late in the afternoon. Highs in the lower 80s. Southwest winds 5 to 15 miles an hour. Chance of precipitation 50%. Tonight, partly cloudy with a 20% chance of thunderstorms in the evening, then mostly cloudy overnight. Lows around 60. Southwest winds up to 10 miles an hour, shifting to the west overnight. Friday, mostly sunny. Highs around 80. Northwest winds 5 to 10 miles an hour. Friday night, mostly clear. Lows in the upper 50s. Northwest winds up to 10 miles an hour. Saturday, sunny. Highs in the upper 70s. Saturday night, mostly clear. Lows in the lower 50s. Sunday through Monday, partly cloudy. Highs around 80. Lows in the upper 50s. Monday night, partly cloudy with chance of showers. Lows in the lower 60s. Chance of showers 40%. Tuesday, mostly sunny. Highs in the lower 80s. Tuesday night and Wednesday, mostly clear. Lows in the lower 60s. Highs in the lower 80s. Again, the forecast for central Minnesota, from St. Cloud to the northwest Twin Cities suburbs for today, increasing clouds. Chance of rain showers late in the morning. Slight chance of thunderstorms early in the afternoon, then chance of thunderstorms late in the afternoon. Highs in the lower 80s. Southwest winds 5 to 15 miles an hour. Chance of precipitation 50%. At 8 a.m., in Buffalo, it was mostly sunny. The temperature was 61 degrees,
the dew point was 59, and the relative humidity was 94%. The wind was calm. The pressure was 30.04 inches and rising. In Maple Lake, it was partly sunny, the temperature was 64 degrees, the dew point was 56, and the relative humidity was 77%. The wind was calm. The pressure was 30.06 inches and steady. Elsewhere across central Minnesota, at Little Falls, rain was falling, with a temperature of 59. At Litchfield, it was mostly sunny, with a temperature of 63. It was partly sunny, with a temperature of 65 at the Twin Cities, 61 at Anoka, 62 at Crystal, and 63 at Wilmer. It was cloudy, with a temperature of 60 at St. Cloud, and 60 at Princeton. Around the state, temperatures were between 56 and 61 degrees. At Duluth, rain was falling. At Rochester, haze was reported. At Mankato, it was sunny. It was partly sunny at Brainerd and International Falls. Once again at 8 a.m., in Buffalo, it was 61 degrees under mostly sunny skies. And in Maple Lake, it was 64 degrees under partly sunny skies. 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The current time is 8:27 a.m. Central Daylight Time. Now here is the hazardous weather outlook for portions of central and southern Minnesota and west central Wisconsin. For today and tonight, scattered thunderstorms are expected this evening. The strongest storms could contain large hail and damaging winds. And now the extended outlook for the period Friday through Wednesday. No hazardous weather is expected at this time. Spotter information statement. Skywarn spotter activation will not be needed. Now the forecast for central Minnesota, from St. Cloud to the northwest Twin Cities suburbs. Today, increasing clouds. Chance of rain showers late in the morning. Slight chance of thunderstorms early in the afternoon, then chance of thunderstorms late in the afternoon. Highs in the lower 80s. Southwest winds 5 to 15 miles an hour. Chance of precipitation 50%. Tonight, partly cloudy with a 20% chance of thunderstorms in the evening, then mostly cloudy overnight. Lows around 60. Southwest winds up to 10 miles an hour shifting to the west overnight. Friday, mostly sunny. Highs around 80. Northwest winds 5 to 10 miles an hour. Friday night, mostly clear. Lows in the upper 50s. Northwest winds up to 10 miles an hour. Saturday, sunny. Highs in the upper 70s. Saturday night, mostly clear. Lows in the lower 50s. Sunday through Monday, partly cloudy. Highs around 80. Lows in the upper 50s. Monday night, partly cloudy with chance of showers. Lows in the lower 60s. Chance of showers 40%. Tuesday, mostly sunny. Highs in the lower 80s. Tuesday night and Wednesday, mostly clear. Lows in the lower 60s. Highs in the lower 80s. Again, the forecast for central Minnesota, from St. Cloud to the northwest Twin Cities suburbs for today, increasing clouds. Chance of rain showers late in the morning. Slight chance of thunderstorms early in the afternoon, then chance of thunderstorms late in the afternoon. Highs in the lower 80s. Southwest winds 5 to 15 miles an hour. Chance of precipitation 50%. At 8 a.m., in Buffalo, it was mostly sunny. The temperature was 61 degrees, the dew point was 59, and the relative humidity was 94%. The wind was calm. The pressure was 30.04 inches and rising. In Maple Lake, it was partly sunny, the temperature was 64 degrees, the dew point was 56,
and the relative humidity was 77%. The wind was calm. The pressure was 30.06 inches and steady. Elsewhere across central Minnesota, at Little Falls, rain was falling, with a temperature of 59. At Litchfield, it was mostly sunny, with a temperature of 63. It was partly sunny, with a temperature of 65 at the Twin Cities, 61 at Anoka, 62 at Crystal, and 63 at Willmar. It was cloudy, with a temperature of 60 at St. Cloud, and 60 at Princeton. Around the state, temperatures were between 56 and 61 degrees. At Duluth, rain was falling. At Rochester, haze was reported. At Mankato, it was sunny. It was partly sunny at Brainerd and International Falls. Once again at 8 a.m., in Buffalo, it was 61 degrees under mostly sunny skies. And in Maple Lake, it was 64 degrees under partly sunny skies. The St. Cloud, Minnesota climate summary for yesterday, August 19, 2026. Yesterday's high temperature of 80 degrees occurred at 2:43 p.m. The record high is 100 degrees, which was set in 1900. Yesterday's low temperature of 48 degrees occurred at 5:49 a.m. The record low is 37 degrees, which was set in 2004. No precipitation fell yesterday. No snow fell yesterday. The normal high temperature for today is 79 degrees, and the normal low is 56. The record high for today is 97, which occurred in 1901, and the record low is 34, which occurred in 1950. Sunrise today is at 6:23 a.m., and sunset is at 8:15 p.m. This is Weather Radio Station WNG676 Clearwater, broadcasting on a frequency of 162.50 MHz. 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The current time is 8:32 a.m. Central Daylight Time. Now here is the hazardous weather outlook for portions of central and southern Minnesota and west central Wisconsin. For today and tonight, scattered thunderstorms are expected this evening. The strongest storms could contain large hail and damaging winds. And now the extended outlook for the period Friday through Wednesday. No hazardous weather is expected at this time. Spotter information statement. Skywarn spotter activation will not be needed. Now the forecast for central Minnesota from St. Cloud to the northwest Twin Cities suburbs. Today, increasing clouds. Chance of rain showers late in the morning. Slight chance of thunderstorms early in the afternoon, then chance of thunderstorms late in the afternoon. Highs in the lower 80s. Southwest winds 5 to 15 miles an hour. Chance of precipitation 50%. Tonight, partly cloudy with a 20% chance of thunderstorms in the evening, then mostly cloudy overnight. Lows around 60. Southwest winds up to 10 miles an hour, shifting to the west overnight. Friday, mostly sunny. Highs around 80. Northwest winds 5 to 10 miles an hour. Friday night, mostly clear. Lows in the upper 50s. Northwest winds up to 10 miles an hour. Saturday, sunny. Highs in the upper 70s. Saturday night, mostly clear. Lows in the lower 50s. Sunday through Monday, partly cloudy. Highs around 80. Lows in the upper 50s. Monday night, partly cloudy with chance of showers. Lows in the lower 60s. Chance of showers 40%. Tuesday, mostly sunny. Highs in the lower 80s. Tuesday night and Wednesday, mostly clear. Lows in the lower 60s. Highs in the lower 80s. Again, the forecast for central Minnesota, from St. Cloud to the northwest Twin Cities suburbs for today, increasing clouds. Chance of rain showers late in the morning.
Slight chance of thunderstorms early in the afternoon, then chance of thunderstorms late in the afternoon. Highs in the lower 80s. Southwest

winds 5 to 15 miles an hour. Chance of precipitation 50%. At 8 a.m. in Buffalo, it was mostly sunny. The temperature was 61 degrees, the dew point was 59, and the relative humidity was 94%. The wind was calm. The pressure was 30.04 inches and rising. In Maple Lake, it was partly sunny, the temperature was 64 degrees, the dew point was 56, and the relative humidity was 77%. The wind was calm. The pressure was 30.06 inches and steady. Elsewhere across central Minnesota, at Little Falls, rain was falling, with a temperature of 59. At Litchfield, it was mostly sunny, with a temperature of 63. It was partly sunny, with a temperature of 65 at the Twin Cities, 61 at Anoka, 62 at Crystal, and 63 at Wilmer. It was cloudy, with a temperature of 60 at St. Cloud, and 60 at Princeton. Around the state, temperatures were between 56 and 61 degrees. At Duluth, rain was falling. At Rochester, haze was reported. At Mankato, it was sunny. It was partly sunny at Brainerd and International Falls. Once again at 8 a.m., in Buffalo, it was 61 degrees under mostly sunny skies. And in Maple Lake, it was 64 degrees under partly sunny skies. 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The current time is 8:37 a.m. Central Daylight Time. Now here is the hazardous weather outlook for portions of central and southern Minnesota and west central Wisconsin for today and tonight. Scattered thunderstorms are expected this evening. The strongest storms could contain large hail and damaging winds. And now the extended outlook for the period Friday through Wednesday. No hazardous weather is expected at this time. Spotter information statement. Skywarn spotter activation will not be needed. Now the forecast for central Minnesota, from St. Cloud to the northwest Twin Cities suburbs. Today, increasing clouds. Chance of rain showers late in the morning. Slight chance of thunderstorms early in the afternoon, then chance of thunderstorms late in the afternoon. Highs in the lower 80s. Southwest winds 5 to 15 miles an hour. Chance of precipitation 50%. Tonight, partly cloudy with a 20% chance of thunderstorms in the evening, then mostly cloudy overnight. Lows around 60. Southwest winds up to 10 miles an hour shifting to the west overnight. Friday, mostly sunny. Highs around 80. Northwest winds 5 to 10 miles an hour. Friday night, mostly clear. Lows in the upper 50s. Northwest winds up to 10 miles an hour. Saturday, sunny. Highs in the upper 70s. Saturday night, mostly clear. Lows in the lower 50s. Sunday through Monday, partly cloudy. Highs around 80. Lows in the upper 50s. Monday night, partly cloudy with chance of showers. Lows in the lower 60s. Chance of showers 40%. Tuesday, mostly sunny. Highs in the lower 80s. Tuesday night and Wednesday, mostly clear. Lows in the lower 60s. Highs in the lower 80s. Again, the forecast for central Minnesota, from St. Cloud to the northwest Twin Cities suburbs for today, increasing clouds. Chance of rain showers late in the morning. Slight chance of thunderstorms early in the afternoon, then chance of thunderstorms late in the afternoon. Highs in the lower 80s. Southwest winds 5 to 15 miles an hour. Chance of precipitation 50%. The St. Cloud, Minnesota climate summary for yesterday, August 19, 2026. Yesterday's high temperature of 80 degrees occurred at 2:43 p.m. The record high is 100 degrees.

was calm. The pressure was 30.04 inches and rising. In Maple Lake, it was partly sunny. The temperature was 64 degrees, the dew point was 56, and the relative humidity was 77%. The wind was calm. The pressure was 30.06 inches and steady. Elsewhere across central Minnesota, at Little Falls, rain was falling, with a temperature of 59. At Litchfield, it was mostly sunny, with a temperature of 63. It was partly sunny, with a temperature of 65 at the Twin Cities, 61 at Anoka, 62 at Crystal, and 63 at Wilmer. It was cloudy, with a temperature of 60 at St. Cloud, and 60 at Princeton. Around the state, temperatures were between 56 and 61 degrees. At Duluth, rain was falling. At Rochester, haze was reported. At Mankato, it was sunny. It was partly sunny at Brainerd and International Falls. Once again at 8 a.m., in Buffalo, it was 61 degrees under mostly sunny skies. And in Maple Lake, it was 64 degrees under partly sunny skies. 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The current time is 8:42 a.m. Central Daylight Time. Now here is the hazardous weather outlook for portions of central and southern Minnesota and west central Wisconsin. For today and tonight, scattered thunderstorms are expected this evening. The strongest storms could contain large hail and damaging winds. And now the extended outlook for the period Friday through Wednesday. No hazardous weather is expected at this time. Spotter information statement. Skywarn spotter activation will not be needed. Now the forecast for central Minnesota, from St. Cloud to the northwest Twin Cities suburbs. Today, increasing clouds. Chance of rain showers late in the morning. Slight chance of thunderstorms early in the afternoon, then chance of thunderstorms late in the afternoon. Highs in the lower 80s. Southwest winds 5 to 15 miles an hour. Chance of precipitation 50%. Tonight, partly cloudy with a 20% chance of thunderstorms in the evening, then mostly cloudy overnight. Lows around 60. Southwest winds up to 10 miles an hour shifting to the west overnight. Friday, mostly sunny. Highs around 80. Northwest winds 5 to 10 miles an hour. Friday night, mostly clear. Lows in the upper 50s. Northwest winds up to 10 miles an hour. Saturday, sunny. Highs in the upper 70s. Saturday night, mostly clear. Lows in the lower 50s. Sunday through Monday, partly cloudy. Highs around 80. Lows in the upper 50s. Monday night, partly cloudy with chance of showers. Lows in the lower 60s. Chance of showers 40%. Tuesday, mostly sunny. Highs in the lower 80s. Tuesday night and Wednesday, mostly clear. Lows in the lower 60s. Highs in the lower 80s. Again, the forecast for central Minnesota, from St. Cloud to the northwest Twin Cities suburbs for today, increasing clouds. Chance of rain showers late in the morning. Slight chance of thunderstorms early in the afternoon, then chance of thunderstorms late in the afternoon. Highs in the lower 80s. Southwest winds 5 to 15 miles an hour. Chance of precipitation 50%. At 8 a.m., in Buffalo, it was mostly sunny. The temperature was 61 degrees, the dew point was 59, and the relative humidity was 94%. The wind was calm. The pressure was 30.04 inches and rising. In Maple Lake, it was partly sunny. The temperature was 64 degrees, the dew point was 56, and the relative humidity was 77%. The wind was calm. The pressure was 30.04.

6 inches and steady. Elsewhere across central Minnesota, at Little Falls, rain was falling, with a temperature of 59. At Litchfield, it was mostly sunny, with a temperature of 63. It was partly sunny, with a temperature of 65 at the Twin Cities, 61 at Anoka, 62 at Crystal, and 63 at Wilmer. It was cloudy, with a temperature of 60 at St. Cloud, and 60 at Princeton. Around the state, temperatures were between 56 and 61 degrees. At Duluth, rain was falling. At Rochester, haze was reported. At Mankato, it was sunny. It was partly sunny at Brainerd and International Falls. Once again at 8 a.m., in Buffalo, it was 61 degrees under mostly sunny skies. And in Maple Lake, it was 64 degrees under partly sunny skies. 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The current time is 8:47 a.m. Central Daylight Time. Now here is the hazardous weather outlook for portions of central and southern Minnesota and west central Wisconsin for today and tonight. Scattered thunderstorms are expected this evening. The strongest storms could contain large hail and damaging winds. And now the extended outlook for the period Friday through Wednesday. No hazardous weather is expected at this time. Spotter information statement. Skywarn spotter activation will not be needed. Now the forecast for central Minnesota, from St. Cloud to the northwest Twin Cities suburbs. Today, increasing clouds. Chance of rain showers late in the morning. Slight chance of thunderstorms early in the afternoon, then chance of thunderstorms late in the afternoon. Highs in the lower 80s. Southwest winds 5 to 15 miles an hour. Chance of precipitation 50%. Tonight, partly cloudy with a 20% chance of thunderstorms in the evening, then mostly cloudy overnight. Lows around 60. Southwest winds up to 10 miles an hour shifting to the west overnight. Friday, mostly sunny. Highs around 80. Northwest winds 5 to 10 miles an hour. Friday night, mostly clear. Lows in the upper 50s. Northwest winds up to 10 miles an hour. Saturday, sunny. Highs in the upper 70s. Saturday night, mostly clear. Lows in the lower 50s. Sunday through Monday, partly cloudy. Highs around 80. Lows in the upper 50s. Monday night, partly cloudy with chance of showers. Lows in the lower 60s. Chance of showers 40%. Tuesday, mostly sunny. Highs in the lower 80s. Tuesday night and Wednesday, mostly clear. Lows in the lower 60s. Highs in the lower 80s. Again, the forecast for central Minnesota, from St. Cloud to the northwest Twin Cities suburbs for today, increasing clouds. Chance of rain showers late in the morning. Slight chance of thunderstorms early in the afternoon, then chance of thunderstorms late in the afternoon. Highs in the lower 80s. Southwest winds 5 to 15 miles an hour. Chance of precipitation 50%. The St. Cloud, Minnesota climate summary for yesterday, August 19, 2026. Yesterday's high temperature of 80 degrees occurred at 2:43 p.m. The record high is 100 degrees, which was set in 1900. Yesterday's low temperature of 48 degrees occurred at 5:49 a.m. The record low is 37 degrees, which was set in 2004. No precipitation fell yesterday. No snow fell yesterday. The normal high temperature for today is 79 degrees, and the normal low is 56. The record high for today is 97, which occurred in 1901, and the record low is 34, which occurred in 1950. Sunrise today is at 6:23 a.m.
and sunset is at 8:15 p.m. At 8 a.m., in Buffalo, it was mostly sunny. The temperature was 61 degrees, the dew point was 59, and the relative humidity was 94%. The wind was calm. The pressure was 30.04 inches and rising. In Maple Lake, it was partly sunny, the temperature was 64 degrees, the dew point was 56, and the relative humidity was 77%. The wind was calm. The pressure was 30.06 inches and steady. Elsewhere across central Minnesota, at Little Falls, rain was falling, with a temperature of 59. At Litchfield, it was mostly sunny, with a temperature of 63. It was partly sunny, with a temperature of 65 at the Twin Cities, 61 at Anoka, 62 at Crystal, and 63 at Wilmer. It was cloudy, with a temperature of 60 at St. Cloud, and 60 at Princeton. Around the state, temperatures were between 56 and 61 degrees. At Duluth, rain was falling. At Rochester, haze was reported. At Mankato, it was sunny. It was partly sunny at Brainerd and International Falls. Once again at 8 a.m., in Buffalo, it was 61 degrees under mostly sunny skies. And in Maple Lake, it was 64 degrees under partly sunny skies. This is weather radio station WNG676 Clearwater, broadcasting on a frequency of 162.50 MHz. 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The current time is 8:53 a.m. Central Daylight Time. Now here is the hazardous weather outlook for portions of central and southern Minnesota and west central Wisconsin for today and tonight. Scattered thunderstorms are expected this evening. The strongest storms could contain large hail and damaging winds. And now the extended outlook for the period Friday through Wednesday. No hazardous weather is expected at this time. Spotter information statement. Skywarn spotter activation will not be needed. Now the forecast for central Minnesota, from St. Cloud to the northwest Twin Cities suburbs. Today, increasing clouds. Chance of rain showers late in the morning. Slight chance of thunderstorms early in the afternoon, then chance of thunderstorms late in the afternoon. Highs in the lower 80s. Southwest winds 5 to 15 miles an hour. Chance of precipitation 50%. Tonight, partly cloudy with a 20% chance of thunderstorms in the evening, then mostly cloudy overnight. Lows around 60. Southwest winds up to 10 miles an hour shifting to the west overnight. Friday, mostly sunny. Highs around 80. Northwest winds 5 to 10 miles an hour. Friday night, mostly clear. Lows in the upper 50s. Northwest winds up to 10 miles an hour. Saturday, sunny. Highs in the upper 70s. Saturday night, mostly clear. Lows in the lower 50s. Sunday through Monday, partly cloudy. Highs around 80. Lows in the upper 50s. Monday night, partly cloudy with chance of showers. Lows in the lower 60s. Chance of showers 40%. Tuesday, mostly sunny. Highs in the lower 80s. Tuesday night and Wednesday, mostly clear. Lows in the lower 60s. Highs in the lower 80s. Again, the forecast for central Minnesota, from St. Cloud to the northwest Twin Cities suburbs for today, increasing clouds. Chance of rain showers late in the morning. Slight chance of thunderstorms early in the afternoon, then chance of thunderstorms late in the afternoon. Highs in the lower 80s. Southwest winds 5 to 15 miles an hour. Chance of precipitation 50%. At 8 a.m., in Buffalo, it was mostly sunny. The temperature was 61 degrees, the dew point was 59, and the relative humidity was 94%. The wind was calm.
pressure was 30.04 inches and rising. In Maple Lake, it was partly sunny, the temperature was 64 degrees, the dew point was 56, and the relative humidity was 77%. The wind was calm. The pressure was 30.06 inches and steady. Elsewhere across central Minnesota, at Little Falls, rain was falling, with a temperature of 59. At Litchfield, it was mostly sunny, with a temperature of 63. It was partly sunny, with a temperature of 65 at the Twin Cities, 61 at Anoka, 62 at Crystal, and 63 at Wilmer. It was cloudy, with a temperature of 60 at St. Cloud, and 60 at Princeton. Around the state, temperatures were between 56 and 61 degrees. At Duluth, rain was falling. At Rochester, haze was reported. At Mankato, it was sunny. It was partly sunny at Brainerd and International Falls. Once again at 8 a.m., in Buffalo, it was 61 degrees under mostly sunny skies. And in Maple Lake, it was 64 degrees under partly sunny skies. 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The current time is 8:57 a.m. Central Daylight Time. Now here is the hazardous weather outlook for portions of central and southern Minnesota and west central Wisconsin for today and tonight. Scattered thunderstorms are expected this evening. The strongest storms could contain large hail and damaging winds. And now the extended outlook for the period Friday through Wednesday. No hazardous weather is expected at this time. Spotter information statement. Skywarn spotter activation will not be needed. Now the forecast for central Minnesota, from St. Cloud to the northwest Twin Cities suburbs. Today, increasing clouds. Chance of rain showers late in the morning. Slight chance of thunderstorms early in the afternoon, then chance of thunderstorms late in the afternoon. Highs in the lower 80s. Southwest winds 5 to 15 miles an hour. Chance of precipitation 50%. Tonight, partly cloudy with a 20% chance of thunderstorms in the evening, then mostly cloudy overnight. Lows around 60. Southwest winds up to 10 miles an hour shifting to the west overnight. Friday, mostly sunny. Highs around 80. Northwest winds 5 to 10 miles an hour. Friday night, mostly clear. Lows in the upper 50s. Northwest winds up to 10 miles an hour. Saturday, sunny. Highs in the upper 70s. Saturday night, mostly clear. Lows in the lower 50s. Sunday through Monday, partly cloudy. Highs around 80. Lows in the upper 50s. Monday night, partly cloudy with chance of showers. Lows in the lower 60s. Chance of showers 40%. Tuesday, mostly sunny. Highs in the lower 80s. Tuesday night and Wednesday, mostly clear. Lows in the lower 60s. Highs in the lower 80s. Again, the forecast for central Minnesota, from St. Cloud to the northwest Twin Cities suburbs for today, increasing clouds. Chance of rain showers late in the morning. Slight chance of thunderstorms early in the afternoon, then chance of thunderstorms late in the afternoon. Highs in the lower 80s. Southwest winds 5 to 15 miles an hour. Chance of precipitation 50%. The St. Cloud, Minnesota climate summary for yesterday, August 19, 2026. Yesterday's high temperature of 80 degrees occurred at 2:43 p.m. The record high is 100 degrees, which was set in 1900. Yesterday's low temperature of 48 degrees occurred at 5:49 a.m. The record low is 37 degrees, which was set in 2004. No precipitation fell yesterday. No snow fell yesterday.
The normal high temperature for today is 79 degrees, and the normal low is 56. The record high for today is 97, which occurred in 1901, and the record low is 34, which occurred in 1950. Sunrise today is at 6:23 a.m., and sunset is at 8:15 p.m. This is weather radio station WNG676 Clearwater, broadcasting on a frequency of 162.50 MHz. 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The current time is 9:01 a.m. Central Daylight Time. Now here is the hazardous weather outlook for portions of central and southern Minnesota and west central Wisconsin for today and tonight. Scattered thunderstorms are expected this evening. The strongest storms could contain large hail and damaging winds. And now the extended outlook for the period Friday through Wednesday. No hazardous weather is expected at this time. Spotter information statement. Skywarn spotter activation will not be needed. Now the forecast for central Minnesota, from St. Cloud to the northwest Twin Cities suburbs. Today, increasing clouds. Chance of rain showers late in the morning. Slight chance of thunderstorms early in the afternoon, then chance of thunderstorms late in the afternoon. Highs in the lower 80s. Southwest winds 5 to 15 miles an hour. Chance of precipitation 50%. Tonight, partly cloudy with a 20% chance of thunderstorms in the evening, then mostly cloudy overnight. Lows around 60. Southwest winds up to 10 miles an hour, shifting to the west overnight. Friday, mostly sunny. Highs around 80. Northwest winds 5 to 10 miles an hour. Friday night, mostly clear. Lows in the upper 50s. Northwest winds up to 10 miles an hour. Saturday, sunny. Highs in the upper 70s. Saturday night, mostly clear. Lows in the lower 50s. Sunday through Monday, partly cloudy. Highs around 80. Lows in the upper 50s. Monday night, partly cloudy with chance of showers. Lows in the lower 60s. Chance of showers 40%. Tuesday, mostly sunny. Highs in the lower 80s. Tuesday night and Wednesday, mostly clear. Lows in the lower 60s. Highs in the lower 80s. Again, the forecast for central Minnesota, from St. Cloud to the northwest Twin Cities suburbs for today, increasing clouds. Chance of rain showers late in the morning. Slight chance of thunderstorms early in the afternoon, then chance of thunderstorms late in the afternoon. Highs in the lower 80s. Southwest winds 5 to 15 miles an hour. Chance of precipitation 50%. 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The current time is 9:05 a.m. Central Daylight Time. Now here is the hazardous weather outlook for portions of central and southern Minnesota and west central Wisconsin for today and tonight. Scattered thunderstorms are expected this evening. The strongest storms could contain large hail and damaging winds. And now the extended outlook for the period Friday through Wednesday. No hazardous weather is expected at this time. Spotter information statement. Skywarn spotter activation will not be needed. Now the forecast for central Minnesota, from St. Cloud to the northwest Twin Cities suburbs. Today, increasing clouds. Chance of rain showers late in the morning. Slight chance of thunderstorms early in the afternoon, then chance of thunderstorms late in the afternoon. Highs in the lower 80s. Southwest winds 5 to 15 miles an hour. Chance of precipitation 50%. Tonight,
partly cloudy with a 20% chance of thunderstorms in the evening, then mostly cloudy overnight. Lows around 60. Southwest winds up to 10 miles an hour, shifting to the west overnight. Friday, mostly sunny. Highs around 80. Northwest winds 5 to 10 miles an hour. Friday night, mostly clear. Lows in the upper 50s. Northwest winds up to 10 miles an hour. Saturday, sunny. Highs in the upper 70s. Saturday night, mostly clear. Lows in the lower 50s. Sunday through Monday, partly cloudy. Highs around 80. Lows in the upper 50s. Monday night, partly cloudy with chance of showers. Lows in the lower 60s. Chance of showers 40%. Tuesday, mostly sunny. Highs in the lower 80s. Tuesday night and Wednesday, mostly clear. Lows in the lower 60s. Highs in the lower 80s. Again, the forecast for central Minnesota, from St. Cloud to the northwest Twin Cities suburbs for today, increasing clouds. Chance of rain showers late in the morning. Slight chance of thunderstorms early in the afternoon, then chance of thunderstorms late in the afternoon. Highs in the lower 80s. Southwest winds 5 to 15 miles an hour. Chance of precipitation 50%. 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The current time is 9:08 a.m. Central Daylight Time. Now here is the hazardous weather outlook for portions of central and southern Minnesota and west central Wisconsin for today and tonight. Scattered thunderstorms are expected this evening. The strongest storms could contain large hail and damaging winds. And now the extended outlook for the period Friday through Wednesday. No hazardous weather is expected at this time. Spotter information statement, Skywarn spotter activation will not be needed. Now the forecast for central Minnesota, from St. Cloud to the northwest Twin Cities suburbs. Today, increasing clouds. Chance of rain showers late in the morning. Slight chance of thunderstorms early in the afternoon, then chance of thunderstorms late in the afternoon. Highs in the lower 80s. Southwest winds 5 to 15 miles an hour. Chance of precipitation 50%. Tonight, partly cloudy with a 20% chance of thunderstorms in the evening, then mostly cloudy overnight. Lows around 60. Southwest winds up to 10 miles an hour, shifting to the west overnight. Friday, mostly sunny. Highs around 80. Northwest winds 5 to 10 miles an hour. Friday night, mostly clear. Lows in the upper 50s. Northwest winds up to 10 miles an hour. Saturday, sunny. Highs in the upper 70s. Saturday night, mostly clear. Lows in the lower 50s. Sunday through Monday, partly cloudy. Highs around 80. Lows in the upper 50s. Monday night, partly cloudy with chance of showers. Lows in the lower 60s. Chance of showers 40%. Tuesday, mostly sunny. Highs in the lower 80s. Tuesday night and Wednesday, mostly clear. Lows in the lower 60s. Highs in the lower 80s. Again, the forecast for central Minnesota, from St. Cloud to the northwest Twin Cities suburbs for today, increasing clouds. Chance of rain showers late in the morning. Slight chance of thunderstorms early in the afternoon, then chance of thunderstorms late in the afternoon. Highs in the lower 80s. Southwest winds 5 to 15 miles an hour. Chance of precipitation 50%. The St. Cloud, Minnesota climate summary for yesterday, August 19, 2026. Yesterday's high temperature of 80 degrees occurred at 2:43 p.m.
the record high is 100 degrees, which was set in 1900. Yesterday's low temperature of 48 degrees occurred at 5:49 a.m. The record low is 37 degrees, which was set in 2004. No precipitation fell yesterday. No snow fell yesterday. The normal high temperature for today is 79 degrees, and the normal low is 56. The record high for today is 97, which occurred in 1901, and the record low is 34, which occurred in 1950. Sunrise today is at 6:23 a.m., and sunset is at 8:15 p.m. This is Weather Radio Station WNG676 Clearwater, broadcasting on a frequency of 162.50 MHz. 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The current time is 9:12 a.m. Central Daylight Time. Now here is the hazardous weather outlook for portions of central and southern Minnesota and west central Wisconsin. For today and tonight, scattered thunderstorms are expected this evening. The strongest storms could contain large hail and damaging winds. And now the extended outlook for the period Friday through Wednesday. No hazardous weather is expected at this time. Spotter information statement. Skywarn spotter activation will not be needed. Now the forecast for central Minnesota, from St. Cloud to the northwest Twin Cities suburbs. Today, increasing clouds. Chance of rain showers late in the morning. Slight chance of thunderstorms early in the afternoon, then chance of thunderstorms late in the afternoon. Highs in the lower 80s. Southwest winds 5 to 15 miles an hour. Chance of precipitation 50%. Tonight, partly cloudy with a 20% chance of thunderstorms in the evening, then mostly cloudy overnight. Lows around 60. Southwest winds up to 10 miles an hour, shifting to the west overnight. Friday, mostly sunny. Highs around 80. Northwest winds 5 to 10 miles an hour. Friday night, mostly clear. Lows in the upper 50s. Northwest winds up to 10 miles an hour. Saturday, sunny. Highs in the upper 70s. Saturday night, mostly clear. Lows in the lower 50s. Sunday through Monday, partly cloudy. Highs around 80. Lows in the upper 50s. Monday night, partly cloudy with chance of showers. Lows in the lower 60s. Chance of showers 40%. Tuesday, mostly sunny. Highs in the lower 80s. Tuesday night and Wednesday, mostly clear. Lows in the lower 60s. Highs in the lower 80s. Again, the forecast for central Minnesota, from St. Cloud to the northwest Twin Cities suburbs for today, increasing clouds. Chance of rain showers late in the morning. Slight chance of thunderstorms early in the afternoon, then chance of thunderstorms late in the afternoon. Highs in the lower 80s. Southwest winds 5 to 15 miles an hour. Chance of precipitation 50%. At 9 a.m., in Buffalo, it was partly sunny. The temperature was 64 degrees, the dew point was 59, and the relative humidity was 82%. The wind was calm. The pressure was 30.04 inches and steady. In Maple Lake, it was partly sunny, the temperature was 65 degrees, the dew point was 58, and the relative humidity was 79%. The wind was calm. The pressure was 30.05 inches and steady. Elsewhere across central Minnesota, at Little Falls, rain was falling, with a temperature of 61. It was mostly sunny, with a temperature of 68 at the Twin Cities, 68 at Anoka, and 68 at Crystal. At Litchfield, it was partly sunny, with a temperature of 63. It was cloudy, with a temperature of 61 at St. Cloud, and 63 at Wilmer. At Princeton, rain and fog were reported, with a temperature of 61. Around the state,
It was sunny, with a temperature of 66 at Rochester and 65 at Mankato. At Brainerd, it was partly sunny, with a temperature of 64. It was cloudy, with a temperature of 60 at Duluth and 59 at International Falls. Once again at 9 a.m., in Buffalo, it was 64 degrees under partly sunny skies. And in Maple Lake, it was 65 degrees under partly sunny skies. 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The current time is 9:16 a.m. Central Daylight Time. Now here is the hazardous weather outlook for portions of central and southern Minnesota and west central Wisconsin for today and tonight. Scattered thunderstorms are expected this evening. The strongest storms could contain large hail and damaging winds. And now the extended outlook for the period Friday through Wednesday. No hazardous weather is expected at this time. Spotter information statement. Skywarn spotter activation will not be needed. Now the forecast for central Minnesota, from St. Cloud to the northwest Twin Cities suburbs. Today, increasing clouds. Chance of rain showers late in the morning. Slight chance of thunderstorms early in the afternoon, then chance of thunderstorms late in the afternoon. Highs in the lower 80s. Southwest winds 5 to 15 miles an hour. Chance of precipitation 50%. Tonight, partly cloudy with a 20% chance of thunderstorms in the evening, then mostly cloudy overnight. Lows around 60. Southwest winds up to 10 miles an hour shifting to the west overnight. Friday, mostly sunny. Highs around 80. Northwest winds 5 to 10 miles an hour. Friday night, mostly clear. Lows in the upper 50s. Northwest winds up to 10 miles an hour. Saturday, sunny. Highs in the upper 70s. Saturday night, mostly clear. Lows in the lower 50s. Sunday through Monday, partly cloudy. Highs around 80. Lows in the upper 50s. Monday night, partly cloudy with chance of showers. Lows in the lower 60s. Chance of showers 40%. Tuesday, mostly sunny. Highs in the lower 80s. Tuesday night and Wednesday, mostly clear. Lows in the lower 60s. Highs in the lower 80s. Again, the forecast for central Minnesota, from St. Cloud to the northwest Twin Cities suburbs for today, increasing clouds. Chance of rain showers late in the morning. Slight chance of thunderstorms early in the afternoon, then chance of thunderstorms late in the afternoon. Highs in the lower 80s. Southwest winds 5 to 15 miles an hour. Chance of precipitation 50%. At 9 a.m., in Buffalo, it was partly sunny. The temperature was 64 degrees, the dew point was 59, and the relative humidity was 82%. The wind was calm. Pressure was 30.04 inches and steady. In Maple Lake, it was partly sunny. The temperature was 65 degrees, the dew point was 58, and the relative humidity was 79%. The wind was calm. The pressure was 30.05 inches and steady. Elsewhere across central Minnesota, at Little Falls, rain was falling, with a temperature of 61. It was mostly sunny, with a temperature of 68 at the Twin Cities, 68 at Anoka, and 68 at Crystal. At Litchfield, it was partly sunny, with a temperature of 63. It was cloudy, with a temperature of 61 at St. Cloud, and 63 at Wilmer. At Princeton, rain and fog were reported, with a temperature of 61. Around the state, it was sunny, with a temperature of 66 at Rochester, and 65 at Mankato. At Brainerd, it was partly sunny, with a temperature of 64. It was cloudy, with a temperature of 60 at Duluth,
and 59 at International Falls. Once again at 9 a.m., in Buffalo, it was 64 degrees under partly sunny skies. And in Maple Lake, it was 65 degrees under partly sunny skies. The St. Cloud, Minnesota climate summary for yesterday, August 19, 2026. Yesterday's high temperature of 80 degrees occurred at 2:43 p.m. The record high is 100 degrees, which was set in 1900. Yesterday's low temperature of 48 degrees occurred at 5:49 a.m. The record low is 37 degrees, which was set in 2004. No precipitation fell yesterday. No snow fell yesterday. The normal high temperature for today is 79 degrees, and the normal low is 56. The record high for today is 97, which occurred in 1901, and the record low is 34, which occurred in 1950. Sunrise today is at 6:23 a.m., and sunset is at 8:15 p.m. This is Weather Radio Station WNG676 Clearwater, broadcasting on a frequency of 162.50 MHz. 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The current time is 9:22 a.m. Central Daylight Time. Now here is the hazardous weather outlook for portions of central and southern Minnesota and west central Wisconsin for today and tonight. Scattered thunderstorms are expected this evening. The strongest storms could contain large hail and damaging winds. And now the extended outlook for the period Friday through Wednesday. No hazardous weather is expected at this time. Spotter information statement. Skywarn spotter activation will not be needed. Now the forecast for central Minnesota, from St. Cloud to the northwest Twin Cities suburbs. Today, increasing clouds. Chance of rain showers late in the morning. Slight chance of thunderstorms early in the afternoon, then chance of thunderstorms late in the afternoon. Highs in the lower 80s. Southwest winds 5 to 15 miles an hour. Chance of precipitation 50%. Tonight, partly cloudy with a 20% chance of thunderstorms in the evening, then mostly cloudy overnight. Lows around 60. Southwest winds up to 10 miles an hour shifting to the west overnight. Friday, mostly sunny. Highs around 80. Northwest winds 5 to 10 miles an hour. Friday night, mostly clear. Lows in the upper 50s. Northwest winds up to 10 miles an hour. Saturday, sunny. Highs in the upper 70s. Saturday night, mostly clear. Lows in the lower 50s. Sunday through Monday, partly cloudy. Highs around 80. Lows in the upper 50s. Monday night, partly cloudy with chance of showers. Lows in the lower 60s. Chance of showers 40%. Tuesday, mostly sunny. Highs in the lower 80s. Tuesday night and Wednesday, mostly clear. Lows in the lower 60s. Highs in the lower 80s. Again, the forecast for central Minnesota, from St. Cloud to the northwest Twin Cities suburbs for today, increasing clouds. Chance of rain showers late in the morning. Slight chance of thunderstorms early in the afternoon, then chance of thunderstorms late in the afternoon. Highs in the lower 80s. Southwest winds 5 to 15 miles an hour. Chance of precipitation 50%. At 9 a.m., in Buffalo, it was partly sunny. The temperature was 64 degrees, the dew point was 59, and the relative humidity was 82%. The wind was calm. Pressure was 30.04 inches and steady. In Maple Lake, it was partly sunny. The temperature was 65 degrees, the dew point was 58, and the relative humidity was 79%. The wind was calm. The pressure was 30.05 inches and steady. Elsewhere across central Minnesota, at Little Falls, rain was falling, with a temperature of 61. It was mostly sunny,
with a temperature of 68 at the Twin Cities, 68 at Anoka, and 68 at Crystal. At Litchfield, it was partly sunny, with a temperature of 63. It was cloudy, with a temperature of 61 at St. Cloud, and 63 at Wilmer. At Princeton, rain and fog were reported, with a temperature of 61. Around the state, it was sunny, with a temperature of 66 at Rochester, and 65 at Mankato. At Brainerd, it was partly sunny, with a temperature of 64. It was cloudy, with a temperature of 60 at Duluth, and 59 at International Falls. Once again at 9 a.m., in Buffalo, it was 64 degrees under partly sunny skies. And in Maple Lake, it was 65 degrees under partly sunny skies. 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The current time is 9:27 a.m. Central Daylight Time. Now here is the hazardous weather outlook for portions of central and southern Minnesota and west central Wisconsin for today and tonight. Scattered thunderstorms are expected this evening. The strongest storms could contain large hail and damaging winds. And now the extended outlook for the period Friday through Wednesday. No hazardous weather is expected at this time. Spotter information statement. Skywarn spotter activation will not be needed. Now the forecast for central Minnesota, from St. Cloud to the northwest Twin Cities suburbs. Today, increasing clouds. Chance of rain showers late in the morning. Slight chance of thunderstorms early in the afternoon, then chance of thunderstorms late in the afternoon. Highs in the lower 80s. Southwest winds 5 to 15 miles an hour. Chance of precipitation 50%. Tonight, partly cloudy with a 20% chance of thunderstorms in the evening, then mostly cloudy overnight. Lows around 60. Southwest winds up to 10 miles an hour shifting to the west overnight. Friday, mostly sunny. Highs around 80. Northwest winds 5 to 10 miles an hour. Friday night, mostly clear. Lows in the upper 50s. Northwest winds up to 10 miles an hour. Saturday, sunny. Highs in the upper 70s. Saturday night, mostly clear. Lows in the lower 50s. Sunday through Monday, partly cloudy. Highs around 80. Lows in the upper 50s. Monday night, partly cloudy with chance of showers. Lows in the lower 60s. Chance of showers 40%. Tuesday, mostly sunny. Highs in the lower 80s. Tuesday night and Wednesday, mostly clear. Lows in the lower 60s. Highs in the lower 80s. Again, the forecast for central Minnesota, from St. Cloud to the northwest Twin Cities suburbs for today, increasing clouds. Chance of rain showers late in the morning. Slight chance of thunderstorms early in the afternoon, then chance of thunderstorms late in the afternoon. Highs in the lower 80s. Southwest winds 5 to 15 miles an hour. Chance of precipitation 50%. The St. Cloud, Minnesota climate summary for yesterday, August 19, 2026. Yesterday's high temperature of 80 degrees occurred at 2:43 p.m. The record high is 100 degrees, which was set in 1900. Yesterday's low temperature of 48 degrees occurred at 5:49 a.m. The record low is 37 degrees, which was set in 2004. No precipitation fell yesterday. No snow fell yesterday. The normal high temperature for today is 79 degrees, and the normal low is 56. The record high for today is 97, which occurred in 1901, and the record low is 34, which occurred in 1950. Sunrise today is at 6:23 a.m., and sunset is at 8:15 p.m. At 9 a.m., in Buffalo, it was partly sunny.
the temperature was 64 degrees, the dew point was 59, and the relative humidity was 82%. The wind was calm. The pressure was 30.04 inches.

and steady. In Maple Lake, it was partly sunny, but temperature was 65 degrees, the dew point was 58, and the relative humidity was 79%. The wind was calm. The pressure was 30.05 inches and steady. Elsewhere across central Minnesota, at Little Falls, rain was falling, with a temperature of 61. It was mostly sunny, with a temperature of 68 at the Twin Cities, 68 at Anoka, and 68 at Crystal. At Litchfield, it was partly sunny, with a temperature of 63. It was cloudy, with a temperature of 61 at St. Cloud, and 63 at Wilmer. At Princeton, rain and fog were reported, with a temperature of 61. Around the state, it was sunny, with a temperature of 66 at Rochester, and 65 at Mankato. At Brainerd, it was partly sunny, with a temperature of 64. It was cloudy, with a temperature of 60 at Duluth, and 59 at International Falls. Once again at 9 a.m., in Buffalo, it was 64 degrees under partly sunny skies. And in Maple Lake, it was 65 degrees under partly sunny skies. 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The current time is 9:32 a.m. Central Daylight Time. Now here is the hazardous weather outlook for portions of central and southern Minnesota and west central Wisconsin for today and tonight. Scattered thunderstorms are expected this evening. The strongest storms could contain large hail and damaging winds. And now the extended outlook for the period Friday through Wednesday. No hazardous weather is expected at this time. Spotter information statement, Skywarn spotter activation will not be needed. Now the forecast for central Minnesota, from St. Cloud to the northwest Twin Cities suburbs. Today, increasing clouds. Chance of rain showers late in the morning. Slight chance of thunderstorms early in the afternoon, then chance of thunderstorms late in the afternoon. Highs in the lower 80s. Southwest winds 5 to 15 miles an hour. Chance of precipitation 50%. Tonight, partly cloudy with a 20% chance of thunderstorms in the evening, then mostly cloudy overnight. Lows around 60. Southwest winds up to 10 miles an hour, shifting to the west overnight. Friday, mostly sunny. Highs around 80. Northwest winds 5 to 10 miles an hour. Friday night, mostly clear. Lows in the upper 50s. Northwest winds up to 10 miles an hour. Saturday, sunny. Highs in the upper 70s. Saturday night, mostly clear. Lows in the lower 50s. Sunday through Monday, partly cloudy. Highs around 80. Lows in the upper 50s. Monday night, partly cloudy with chance of showers. Lows in the lower 60s. Chance of showers 40%. Tuesday, mostly sunny. Highs in the lower 80s. Tuesday night and Wednesday, mostly clear. Lows in the lower 60s. Highs in the lower 80s. Again, the forecast for central Minnesota, from St. Cloud to the northwest Twin Cities suburbs for today, increasing clouds. Chance of rain showers late in the morning. Slight chance of thunderstorms early in the afternoon, then chance of thunderstorms late in the afternoon. Highs in the lower 80s. Southwest winds 5 to 15 miles an hour. Chance of precipitation 50%. At 9 a.m., in Buffalo, it was partly sunny. The temperature was 64 degrees, the dew point was 59, and the relative humidity was 82%. The wind was calm. The pressure was 30.04 inches and steady. In Maple Lake, it was partly sunny, but temperature was 65 degrees, the dew point was 58, and the relative humidity was 79%. The wind was calm.

the pressure was 30.05 inches and steady. Elsewhere across central Minnesota, at Little Falls, rain was falling, with a temperature of 61. It was mostly sunny, with a temperature of 68 at the Twin Cities, 68 at Anoka, and 68 at Crystal. At Litchfield, it was partly sunny, with a temperature of 63. It was cloudy, with a temperature of 61 at St. Cloud, and 63 at Willmar. At Princeton, rain and fog were reported, with a temperature of 61. Around the state, it was sunny, with a temperature of 66 at Rochester, and 65 at Mankato. At Brainerd, it was partly sunny, with a temperature of 64. It was cloudy, with a temperature of 60 at Duluth, and 59 at International Falls. Once again at 9 a.m., in Buffalo, it was 64 degrees under partly sunny skies. And in Maple Lake, it was 65 degrees under partly sunny skies. This is weather radio station WNG676 Clearwater, broadcasting on a frequency of 162.50 MHz. 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The current time is 9:37 a.m. Central Daylight Time. Now here is the hazardous weather outlook for portions of central and southern Minnesota and west central Wisconsin for today and tonight. Scattered thunderstorms are expected this evening. The strongest storms could contain large hail and damaging winds. And now the extended outlook for the period Friday through Wednesday. No hazardous weather is expected at this time. Spotter information statement. Skywarn spotter activation will not be needed. Now the forecast for central Minnesota, from St. Cloud to the northwest Twin Cities suburbs. Today, increasing clouds. Chance of rain showers late in the morning. Slight chance of thunderstorms early in the afternoon, then chance of thunderstorms late in the afternoon. Highs in the lower 80s. Southwest winds 5 to 15 miles an hour. Chance of precipitation 50%. Tonight, partly cloudy with a 20% chance of thunderstorms in the evening, then mostly cloudy overnight. Lows around 60. Southwest winds up to 10 miles an hour shifting to the west overnight. Friday, mostly sunny. Highs around 80. Northwest winds 5 to 10 miles an hour. Friday night, mostly clear. Lows in the upper 50s. Northwest winds up to 10 miles an hour. Saturday, sunny. Highs in the upper 70s. Saturday night, mostly clear. Lows in the lower 50s. Sunday through Monday, partly cloudy. Highs around 80. Lows in the upper 50s. Monday night, partly cloudy with chance of showers. Lows in the lower 60s. Chance of showers 40%. Tuesday, mostly sunny. Highs in the lower 80s. Tuesday night and Wednesday, mostly clear. Lows in the lower 60s. Highs in the lower 80s. Again, the forecast for central Minnesota, from St. Cloud to the northwest Twin Cities suburbs for today, increasing clouds. Chance of rain showers late in the morning. Slight chance of thunderstorms early in the afternoon, then chance of thunderstorms late in the afternoon. Highs in the lower 80s. Southwest winds 5 to 15 miles an hour. Chance of precipitation 50%. The St. Cloud, Minnesota climate summary for yesterday, August 19, 2026. Yesterday's high temperature of 80 degrees occurred at 2:43 p.m. The record high is 100 degrees, which was set in 1900. Yesterday's low temperature of 48 degrees occurred at 5:49 a.m. The record low is 37 degrees, which was set in 2004. No precipitation fell yesterday. No snow fell yesterday. The normal high temperature for today is 79 degrees, and the normal low is 56. The record high for today is 97, which occurred in 1901, and the record low is 34.

central Minnesota, at Little Falls, rain was falling, with a temperature of 61. It was mostly sunny, with a temperature of 68 at the Twin Cities, 68 at Anoka, and 68 at Crystal. At Litchfield, it was partly sunny, with a temperature of 63. It was cloudy, with a temperature of 61 at St. Cloud, and 63 at Wilmer. At Princeton, rain and fog were reported, with a temperature of 61. Around the state, it was sunny, with a temperature of 66 at Rochester, and 65 at Mankato. At Brainerd, it was partly sunny, with a temperature of 64. It was cloudy, with a temperature of 60 at Duluth, and 59 at International Falls. Once again at 9 a.m., in Buffalo, it was 64 degrees under partly sunny skies. And in Maple Lake, it was 65 degrees under partly sunny skies. This is weather radio station WMG676 Clearwater, broadcasting on a frequency of 162.50 MHz. 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The current time is 9:43 a.m. Central Daylight Time. Now here is the hazardous weather outlook for portions of central and southern Minnesota and west central Wisconsin for today and tonight. Scattered thunderstorms are expected this evening. The strongest storms could contain large hail and damaging winds. And now the extended outlook for the period Friday through Wednesday. No hazardous weather is expected at this time. Spotter information statement. Skywarn spotter activation will not be needed. Now the forecast for central Minnesota, from St. Cloud to the northwest Twin Cities suburbs. Today, increasing clouds. Chance of rain showers late in the morning. Slight chance of thunderstorms early in the afternoon, then chance of thunderstorms late in the afternoon. Highs in the lower 80s. Southwest winds 5 to 15 miles an hour. Chance of precipitation 50%. Tonight, partly cloudy with a 20% chance of thunderstorms in the evening, then mostly cloudy overnight. Lows around 60. Southwest winds up to 10 miles an hour shifting to the west overnight. Friday, mostly sunny. Highs around 80. Northwest winds 5 to 10 miles an hour. Friday night, mostly clear. Lows in the upper 50s. Northwest winds up to 10 miles an hour. Saturday, sunny. Highs in the upper 70s. Saturday night, mostly clear. Lows in the lower 50s. Sunday through Monday, partly cloudy. Highs around 80. Lows in the upper 50s. Monday night, partly cloudy with chance of showers. Lows in the lower 60s. Chance of showers 40%. Tuesday, mostly sunny. Highs in the lower 80s. Tuesday night and Wednesday, mostly clear. Lows in the lower 60s. Highs in the lower 80s. Again, the forecast for central Minnesota, from St. Cloud to the northwest Twin Cities suburbs for today, increasing clouds. Chance of rain showers late in the morning. Slight chance of thunderstorms early in the afternoon, then chance of thunderstorms late in the afternoon. Highs in the lower 80s. Southwest winds 5 to 15 miles an hour. Chance of precipitation 50%. At 9 a.m., in Buffalo, it was partly sunny. The temperature was 64 degrees, the dew point was 59, and the relative humidity was 82%. The wind was calm. The pressure was 30.04 inches and steady. In Maple Lake, it was partly sunny. The temperature was 65 degrees, the dew point was 58, and the relative humidity was 79%. The wind was calm. The pressure was 30.05 inches and steady. Elsewhere across central Minnesota, at Little Falls, rain was falling, with a temperature of 61. It was mostly sunny, with a temperature of 68 at the Twin Cities, 68 at Anoka, and 68 at Crystal. At Litchfield,

was partly sunny, with a temperature of 63. It was cloudy, with a temperature of 61 at St. Cloud, and 63 at Willmar. At Princeton, rain and fog were reported, with a temperature of 61. Around the state, it was sunny, with a temperature of 66 at Rochester, and 65 at Mankato. At Brainerd, it was partly sunny, with a temperature of 64. It was cloudy, with a temperature of 60 at Duluth, and 59 at International Falls. Once again at 9 a.m., in Buffalo, it was 64 degrees under partly sunny skies. And in Maple Lake, it was 65 degrees under partly sunny skies. 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The current time is 9:48 a.m. Central Daylight Time. Now here is the hazardous weather outlook for portions of central and southern Minnesota and west central Wisconsin for today and tonight. Scattered thunderstorms are expected this evening. The strongest storms could contain large hail and damaging winds. And now the extended outlook for the period Friday through Wednesday. No hazardous weather is expected at this time. Spotter information statement. Skywarn spotter activation will not be needed. Now the forecast for central Minnesota, from St. Cloud to the northwest Twin Cities suburbs. Today, increasing clouds. Chance of rain showers late in the morning. Slight chance of thunderstorms early in the afternoon, then chance of thunderstorms late in the afternoon. Highs in the lower 80s. Southwest winds 5 to 15 miles an hour. Chance of precipitation 50%. Tonight, partly cloudy with a 20% chance of thunderstorms in the evening, then mostly cloudy overnight. Lows around 60. Southwest winds up to 10 miles an hour shifting to the west overnight. Friday, mostly sunny. Highs around 80. Northwest winds 5 to 10 miles an hour. Friday night, mostly clear. Lows in the upper 50s. Northwest winds up to 10 miles an hour. Saturday, sunny. Highs in the upper 70s. Saturday night, mostly clear. Lows in the lower 50s. Sunday through Monday, partly cloudy. Highs around 80. Lows in the upper 50s. Monday night, partly cloudy with chance of showers. Lows in the lower 60s. Chance of showers 40%. Tuesday, mostly sunny. Highs in the lower 80s. Tuesday night and Wednesday, mostly clear. Lows in the lower 60s. Highs in the lower 80s. Again, the forecast for central Minnesota, from St. Cloud to the northwest Twin Cities suburbs for today, increasing clouds. Chance of rain showers late in the morning. Slight chance of thunderstorms early in the afternoon, then chance of thunderstorms late in the afternoon. Highs in the lower 80s. Southwest winds 5 to 15 miles an hour. Chance of precipitation 50%. The St. Cloud, Minnesota climate summary for yesterday, August 19, 2026. Yesterday's high temperature of 80 degrees occurred at 2:43 p.m. The record high is 100 degrees, which was set in 1900. Yesterday's low temperature of 48 degrees occurred at 5:49 a.m. The record low is 37 degrees, which was set in 2004, which was set in 2004. No precipitation fell yesterday. The normal high temperature for today is 79 degrees, and the normal low is 56. The record high for today is 97, which occurred in 1901, and the record low is 34, which occurred in 1950. Sunrise today is at 6:23 a.m., and sunset is at 8:15 p.m. At 9 a.m., in Buffalo, it was partly sunny. The temperature was 64 degrees, the dew point was 59, and the relative humidity was 82%. The wind was calm.
The pressure was 30.04 inches and steady. In Maple Lake, it was partly sunny, the temperature was 65 degrees, the dew point was 58, and the relative humidity was 79%. The wind was calm. The pressure was 30.05 inches and steady. Elsewhere across central Minnesota, at Little Falls, rain was falling, with a temperature of 61. It was mostly sunny, with a temperature of 68 at the Twin Cities, 68 at Anoka, and 68 at Crystal. At Litchfield, it was partly sunny, with a temperature of 63. It was cloudy, with a temperature of 61 at St. Cloud, and 63 at Wilmer. At Princeton, rain and fog were reported, with a temperature of 61. Around the state, it was sunny, with a temperature of 66 at Rochester, and 65 at Mankato. At Brainerd, it was partly sunny, with a temperature of 64. It was cloudy, with a temperature of 60 at Duluth, and 59 at International Falls. Once again at 9 a.m., in Buffalo, it was 64 degrees under partly sunny skies. And in Maple Lake, it was 65 degrees under partly sunny skies. 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The current time is 9:53 a.m. Central Daylight Time. Now here is the hazardous weather outlook for portions of central and southern Minnesota and west central Wisconsin for today and tonight. Scattered thunderstorms are expected this evening. The strongest storms could contain large hail and damaging winds. And now the extended outlook for the period Friday through Wednesday. No hazardous weather is expected at this time. Spotter information statement. Skywarn spotter activation will not be needed. Now the forecast for central Minnesota, from St. Cloud to the northwest Twin Cities suburbs. Today, increasing clouds. Chance of rain showers late in the morning. Slight chance of thunderstorms early in the afternoon, then chance of thunderstorms late in the afternoon. Highs in the lower 80s. Southwest winds 5 to 15 miles an hour. Chance of precipitation 50%. Tonight, partly cloudy with a 20% chance of thunderstorms in the evening, then mostly cloudy overnight. Lows around 60. Southwest winds up to 10 miles an hour shifting to the west overnight. Friday, mostly sunny. Highs around 80. Northwest winds 5 to 10 miles an hour. Friday night, mostly clear. Lows in the upper 50s. Northwest winds up to 10 miles an hour. Saturday, sunny. Highs in the upper 70s. Saturday night, mostly clear. Lows in the lower 50s. Sunday through Monday, partly cloudy. Highs around 80. Lows in the upper 50s. Monday night, partly cloudy with chance of showers. Lows in the lower 60s. Chance of showers 40%. Tuesday, mostly sunny. Highs in the lower 80s. Tuesday night and Wednesday, mostly clear. Lows in the lower 60s. Highs in the lower 80s. Again, the forecast for central Minnesota, from St. Cloud to the northwest Twin Cities suburbs for today, increasing clouds. Chance of rain showers late in the morning. Slight chance of thunderstorms early in the afternoon, then chance of thunderstorms late in the afternoon. Highs in the lower 80s. Southwest winds 5 to 15 miles an hour. Chance of precipitation 50%. At 9 a.m., in Buffalo, it was partly sunny. The temperature was 64 degrees, the dew point was 59, and the relative humidity was 82%. The wind was calm. The pressure was 30.04 inches and steady. In Maple Lake, it was partly sunny, the temperature was 65 degrees, the dew point was 58, and the relative humidity was 79%. The wind was calm.
the pressure was 30.05 inches and steady. Elsewhere across central Minnesota, at Little Falls, rain was falling, with a temperature of 61. It was mostly sunny, with a temperature of 68 at the Twin Cities, 68 at Anoka, and 68 at Crystal. At Litchfield, it was partly sunny, with a temperature of 63. It was cloudy, with a temperature of 61 at St. Cloud, and 63 at Wilmer. At Princeton, rain and fog were reported, with a temperature of 61. Around the state, it was sunny, with a temperature of 66 at Rochester, and 65 at Mankato. At Brainerd, it was partly sunny, with a temperature of 64. It was cloudy, with a temperature of 60 at Duluth, and 59 at International Falls. Once again at 9 a.m., in Buffalo, it was 64 degrees under partly sunny skies. And in Maple Lake, it was 65 degrees under partly sunny skies. 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The current time is 9:58 a.m. Central Daylight Time. Now here is the hazardous weather outlook for portions of central and southern Minnesota and west central Wisconsin for today and tonight. Scattered thunderstorms are expected this evening. The strongest storms could contain large hail and damaging winds. And now the extended outlook for the period Friday through Wednesday. No hazardous weather is expected at this time. Spotter information statement. Skywarn spotter activation will not be needed. Now the forecast for central Minnesota, from St. Cloud to the northwest Twin Cities suburbs. Today, increasing clouds. Chance of rain showers late in the morning. Slight chance of thunderstorms early in the afternoon, then chance of thunderstorms late in the afternoon. Highs in the lower 80s. Southwest winds 5 to 15 miles an hour. Chance of precipitation 50%. Tonight, partly cloudy with a 20% chance of thunderstorms in the evening, then mostly cloudy overnight. Lows around 60. Southwest winds up to 10 miles an hour shifting to the west overnight. Friday, mostly sunny. Highs around 80. Northwest winds 5 to 10 miles an hour. Friday night, mostly clear. Lows in the upper 50s. Northwest winds up to 10 miles an hour. Saturday, sunny. Highs in the upper 70s. Saturday night, mostly clear. Lows in the lower 50s. Sunday through Monday, partly cloudy. Highs around 80. Lows in the upper 50s. Monday night, partly cloudy with chance of showers. Lows in the lower 60s. Chance of showers 40%. Tuesday, mostly sunny. Highs in the lower 80s. Tuesday night and Wednesday, mostly clear. Lows in the lower 60s. Highs in the lower 80s. Again, the forecast for central Minnesota, from St. Cloud to the northwest Twin Cities suburbs for today, increasing clouds. Chance of rain showers late in the morning. Slight chance of thunderstorms early in the afternoon, then chance of thunderstorms late in the afternoon. Highs in the lower 80s. Southwest winds 5 to 15 miles an hour. Chance of precipitation 50%. Now the forecast for central Minnesota, from St. Cloud to the northwest Twin Cities suburbs. This afternoon, mostly sunny. Chance of showers and slight chance of thunderstorms early in the afternoon, then chance of thunderstorms late in the afternoon. Highs in the lower 80s. Southwest winds 10 to 15 miles an hour. Chance of precipitation 40%. Tonight, partly cloudy with a 20% chance of thunderstorms in the evening, then mostly cloudy overnight. Lows around 60. Southwest winds up to 10 miles an hour shifting to the west overnight. Friday, mostly sunny.
highs around 80. Northwest winds 5 to 10 miles an hour. Friday night, mostly clear. Lows in the upper 50s. Northwest winds up to 10 miles an hour. Saturday, sunny. Highs in the upper 70s. Saturday night, mostly clear. Lows in the lower 50s. Sunday through Monday, partly cloudy. Highs around 80. Lows in the upper 50s. Monday night, partly cloudy with chance of showers. Lows in the lower 60s. Chance of showers 40%. Tuesday, mostly sunny. Highs in the lower 80s. Tuesday night and Wednesday, mostly clear. Lows in the lower 60s. Highs in the lower 80s. Again, the forecast for central Minnesota, from St. Cloud to the northwest Twin Cities suburbs for this afternoon, mostly sunny. Chance of showers and slight chance of thunderstorms early in the afternoon, then chance of thunderstorms late in the afternoon. Highs in the lower 80s. Southwest winds 10 to 15 miles an hour. Chance of precipitation 40%. 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The current time is 10:03 a.m. Central Daylight Time. Now here is the hazardous weather outlook for portions of central and southern Minnesota and west central Wisconsin for today and tonight. Scattered thunderstorms are expected this evening. The strongest storms could contain large hail and damaging winds. And now the extended outlook for the period Friday through Wednesday. No hazardous weather is expected at this time. Spotter information statement. Skywarn spotter activation will not be needed. Now the forecast for central Minnesota, from St. Cloud to the northwest Twin Cities suburbs. This afternoon, mostly sunny. Chance of showers and slight chance of thunderstorms early in the afternoon, then chance of thunderstorms late in the afternoon. Highs in the lower 80s. Southwest winds 10 to 15 miles an hour. Chance of precipitation 40%. Tonight, partly cloudy with a 20% chance of thunderstorms in the evening, then mostly cloudy overnight. Lows around 60. Southwest winds up to 10 miles an hour shifting to the west overnight. Friday, mostly sunny. Highs around 80. Northwest winds 5 to 10 miles an hour. Friday night, mostly clear. Lows in the upper 50s. Northwest winds up to 10 miles an hour. Saturday, sunny. Highs in the upper 70s. Saturday night, mostly clear. Lows in the lower 50s. Sunday through Monday, partly cloudy. Highs around 80. Lows in the upper 50s. Monday night, partly cloudy with chance of showers. Lows in the lower 60s. Chance of showers 40%. Tuesday, mostly sunny. Highs in the lower 80s. Tuesday night and Wednesday, mostly clear. Lows in the lower 60s. Highs in the lower 80s. Again, the forecast for central Minnesota, from St. Cloud to the northwest Twin Cities suburbs for this afternoon, mostly sunny. Chance of showers and slight chance of thunderstorms early in the afternoon, then chance of thunderstorms late in the afternoon. Highs in the lower 80s. Southwest winds 10 to 15 miles an hour. Chance of precipitation 40%. 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The current time is 10:06 a.m. Central Daylight Time. Now here is the hazardous weather outlook for portions of central and southern Minnesota and west central Wisconsin for today and tonight.
scattered thunderstorms are expected this evening. The strongest storms could contain large hail and damaging winds. And now the extended outlook for the period Friday through Wednesday. No hazardous weather is expected at this time. Spotter information statement. Skywarn spotter activation will not be needed. Now the forecast for central Minnesota, from St. Cloud to the northwest Twin Cities suburbs. This afternoon, mostly sunny. Chance of showers and slight chance of thunderstorms early in the afternoon, then chance of thunderstorms late in the afternoon. Highs in the lower 80s. Southwest winds 10 to 15 miles an hour. Chance of precipitation 40%. Tonight, partly cloudy with a 20% chance of thunderstorms in the evening, then mostly cloudy overnight. Lows around 60. Southwest winds up to 10 miles an hour shifting to the west overnight. Friday, mostly sunny. Highs around 80. Northwest winds 5 to 10 miles an hour. Friday night, mostly clear. Lows in the upper 50s. Northwest winds up to 10 miles an hour. Saturday, sunny. Highs in the upper 70s. Saturday night, mostly clear. Lows in the lower 50s. Sunday through Monday, partly cloudy. Highs around 80. Lows in the upper 50s. Monday night, partly cloudy with chance of showers. Lows in the lower 60s. Chance of showers 40%. Tuesday, mostly sunny. Highs in the lower 80s. Tuesday night and Wednesday, mostly clear. Lows in the lower 60s. Highs in the lower 80s. Again, the forecast for central Minnesota, from St. Cloud to the northwest Twin Cities suburbs for this afternoon, mostly sunny. Chance of showers and slight chance of thunderstorms early in the afternoon, then chance of thunderstorms late in the afternoon. Highs in the lower 80s. Southwest winds 10 to 15 miles an hour. Chance of precipitation 40%. 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The current time is 10:09 a.m. Central Daylight Time. Now here is the hazardous weather outlook for portions of central and southern Minnesota and west central Wisconsin for today and tonight. Scattered thunderstorms are expected this evening. The strongest storms could contain large hail and damaging winds. And now the extended outlook for the period Friday through Wednesday. No hazardous weather is expected at this time. Spotter information statement. Skywarn spotter activation will not be needed. Now the forecast for central Minnesota, from St. Cloud to the northwest Twin Cities suburbs. This afternoon, mostly sunny. Chance of showers and slight chance of thunderstorms early in the afternoon, then chance of thunderstorms late in the afternoon. Highs in the lower 80s. Southwest winds 10 to 15 miles an hour. Chance of precipitation 40%. Tonight, partly cloudy with a 20% chance of thunderstorms in the evening, then mostly cloudy overnight. Lows around 60. Southwest winds up to 10 miles an hour shifting to the west overnight. Friday, mostly sunny. Highs around 80. Northwest winds 5 to 10 miles an hour. Friday night, mostly clear. Lows in the upper 50s. Northwest winds up to 10 miles an hour. Saturday, sunny. Highs in the upper 70s. Saturday night, mostly clear. Lows in the lower 50s. Sunday through Monday, partly cloudy. Highs around 80. Lows in the upper 50s. Monday night, partly cloudy with chance of showers. Lows in the lower 60s. Chance of showers 40%. Tuesday, mostly sunny. Highs in the lower 80s. Tuesday night and Wednesday, mostly clear.
lows in the lower 60s, highs in the lower 80s. Again, the forecast for central Minnesota, from St. Cloud to the northwest Twin Cities suburbs for this afternoon, mostly sunny. Chance of showers and slight chance of thunderstorms early in the afternoon, then chance of thunderstorms late in the afternoon. Highs in the lower 80s. Southwest winds 10 to 15 miles an hour. Chance of precipitation 40%. 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The current time is 10:12 a.m. Central Daylight Time. Now here is the hazardous weather outlook for portions of central and southern Minnesota and west central Wisconsin. For today and tonight, scattered thunderstorms are expected this evening. The strongest storms could contain large hail and damaging winds. And now the extended outlook for the period Friday through Wednesday. No hazardous weather is expected at this time. Spotter information statement. Skywarn spotter activation will not be needed. Now the forecast for central Minnesota, from St. Cloud to the northwest Twin Cities suburbs. This afternoon, mostly sunny. Chance of showers and slight chance of thunderstorms early in the afternoon, then chance of thunderstorms late in the afternoon. Highs in the lower 80s. Southwest winds 10 to 15 miles an hour. Chance of precipitation 40%. Tonight, partly cloudy with a 20% chance of thunderstorms in the evening, then mostly cloudy overnight. Lows around 60. Southwest winds up to 10 miles an hour shifting to the west overnight. Friday, mostly sunny. Highs around 80. Northwest winds 5 to 10 miles an hour. Friday night, mostly clear. Lows in the upper 50s. Northwest winds up to 10 miles an hour. Saturday, sunny. Highs in the upper 70s. Saturday night, mostly clear. Lows in the lower 50s. Sunday through Monday, partly cloudy. Highs around 80. Lows in the upper 50s. Monday night, partly cloudy with chance of showers. Lows in the lower 60s. Chance of showers 40%. Tuesday, mostly sunny. Highs in the lower 80s. Tuesday night and Wednesday, mostly clear. Lows in the lower 60s. Highs in the lower 80s. Again, the forecast for central Minnesota, from St. Cloud to the northwest Twin Cities suburbs for this afternoon, mostly sunny. Chance of showers and slight chance of thunderstorms early in the afternoon, then chance of thunderstorms late in the afternoon. Highs in the lower 80s. Southwest winds 10 to 15 miles an hour. Chance of precipitation 40%. At 10 a.m., in Buffalo, it was partly sunny. The temperature was 64 degrees, the dew point was 59, and the relative humidity was 82%. The wind was south at 5 miles an hour. The pressure was 30.03 inches and falling. In Maple Lake, it was partly sunny. The temperature was 67 degrees, the dew point was 58, and the relative humidity was 73%. The wind was south at 6 miles an hour. The pressure was 30.04 inches and falling. Elsewhere across central Minnesota, at Little Falls, rain was falling, with a temperature of 63. At Anoka, it was sunny, with a temperature of 72. At Crystal, it was mostly sunny, with a temperature of 70. It was partly sunny, with a temperature of 73 at the Twin Cities, 65 at St. Cloud, 66 at Litchfield, and 63 at Wilmer. At Princeton, it was cloudy, with a temperature of 62. Around the state, it was sunny, with a temperature of 71 at Rochester, and 70 at Mankato. It was partly sunny, with a temperature of 67 at Brainerd, and 62 at International Falls. At Duluth,
It was cloudy, with a temperature of 63. Once again at 10 a.m., in Buffalo, it was 64 degrees under partly sunny skies. And in Maple Lake, it was 67 degrees under partly sunny skies. 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The current time is 10:17 a.m. Central Daylight Time. Now here is the hazardous weather outlook for portions of central and southern Minnesota and west central Wisconsin. For today and tonight, scattered thunderstorms are expected this evening. The strongest storms could contain large hail and damaging winds. And now the extended outlook for the period Friday through Wednesday. No hazardous weather is expected at this time. Spotter information statement. Skywarn spotter activation will not be needed. Now the forecast for central Minnesota, from St. Cloud to the northwest Twin Cities suburbs. This afternoon, mostly sunny. Chance of showers and slight chance of thunderstorms early in the afternoon, then chance of thunderstorms late in the afternoon. Highs in the lower 80s. Southwest winds 10 to 15 miles an hour. Chance of precipitation 40%. Tonight, partly cloudy with a 20% chance of thunderstorms in the evening, then mostly cloudy overnight. Lows around 60. Southwest winds up to 10 miles an hour shifting to the west overnight. Friday, mostly sunny. Highs around 80. Northwest winds 5 to 10 miles an hour. Friday night, mostly clear. Lows in the upper 50s. Northwest winds up to 10 miles an hour. Saturday, sunny. Highs in the upper 70s. Saturday night, mostly clear. Lows in the lower 50s. Sunday through Monday, partly cloudy. Highs around 80. Lows in the upper 50s. Monday night, partly cloudy with chance of showers. Lows in the lower 60s. Chance of showers 40%. Tuesday, mostly sunny. Highs in the lower 80s. Tuesday night and Wednesday, mostly clear. Lows in the lower 60s. Highs in the lower 80s. Again, the forecast for central Minnesota, from St. Cloud to the northwest Twin Cities suburbs for this afternoon, mostly sunny. Chance of showers and slight chance of thunderstorms early in the afternoon, then chance of thunderstorms late in the afternoon. Highs in the lower 80s. Southwest winds 10 to 15 miles an hour. Chance of precipitation 40%. At 10 a.m., in Buffalo, it was partly sunny. The temperature was 64 degrees, the dew point was 59, and the relative humidity was 82%. The wind was south at 5 miles an hour. The pressure was 30.03 inches and falling. In Maple Lake, it was partly sunny. The temperature was 67 degrees, the dew point was 58, and the relative humidity was 73%. The wind was south at 6 miles an hour. The pressure was 30.04 inches and falling. Elsewhere across central Minnesota, at Little Falls, rain was falling, with a temperature of 63. At Anoka, it was sunny, with a temperature of 72. At Crystal, it was mostly sunny, with a temperature of 70. It was partly sunny, with a temperature of 73 at the Twin Cities, 65 at St. Cloud, 66 at Litchfield, and 63 at Wilmer. At Princeton, it was cloudy, with a temperature of 62. Around the state, it was sunny, with a temperature of 71 at Rochester, and 70 at Mankato. It was partly sunny, with a temperature of 67 at Brainerd, and 62 at International Falls. At Duluth, it was cloudy, with a temperature of 63. Once again at 10 a.m., in Buffalo, it was 64 degrees under partly sunny skies. And in Maple Lake, it was 67 degrees under partly sunny skies.
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The current time is 10:22 a.m. Central Daylight Time. Now here is the hazardous weather outlook for portions of central and southern Minnesota and west central Wisconsin for today and tonight. Scattered thunderstorms are expected this evening. The strongest storms could contain large hail and damaging winds. And now the extended outlook for the period Friday through Wednesday. No hazardous weather is expected at this time. Spotter information statement. Skywarn spotter activation will not be needed. Now the forecast for central Minnesota, from St. Cloud to the northwest Twin Cities suburbs. This afternoon, mostly sunny. Chance of showers and slight chance of thunderstorms early in the afternoon, then chance of thunderstorms late in the afternoon. Highs in the lower 80s. Southwest winds 10 to 15 miles an hour. Chance of precipitation 40%. Tonight, partly cloudy with a 20% chance of thunderstorms in the evening, then mostly cloudy overnight. Lows around 60. Southwest winds up to 10 miles an hour shifting to the west overnight. Friday, mostly sunny. Highs around 80. Northwest winds 5 to 10 miles an hour. Friday night, mostly clear. Lows in the upper 50s. Northwest winds up to 10 miles an hour. Saturday, sunny. Highs in the upper 70s. Saturday night, mostly clear. Lows in the lower 50s. Sunday through Monday, partly cloudy. Highs around 80. Lows in the upper 50s. Monday night, partly cloudy with chance of showers. Lows in the lower 60s. Chance of showers 40%. Tuesday, mostly sunny. Highs in the lower 80s. Tuesday night and Wednesday, mostly clear. Lows in the lower 60s. Highs in the lower 80s. Again, the forecast for central Minnesota, from St. Cloud to the northwest Twin Cities suburbs for this afternoon, mostly sunny. Chance of showers and slight chance of thunderstorms early in the afternoon, then chance of thunderstorms late in the afternoon. Highs in the lower 80s. Southwest winds 10 to 15 miles an hour. Chance of precipitation 40%. At 10 a.m., in Buffalo, it was partly sunny. The temperature was 64 degrees, the dew point was 59, and the relative humidity was 82%. The wind was south at 5 miles an hour. The pressure was 30.03 inches and falling. In Maple Lake, it was partly sunny. The temperature was 67 degrees, the dew point was 58, and the relative humidity was 73%. The wind was south at 6 miles an hour. The pressure was 30.04 inches and falling. Elsewhere across central Minnesota, at Little Falls, rain was falling, with a temperature of 63. At Anoka, it was sunny, with a temperature of 72. At Crystal, it was mostly sunny, with a temperature of 70. It was partly sunny, with a temperature of 73 at the Twin Cities, 65 at St. Cloud, 66 at Litchfield, and 63 at Wilmer. At Princeton, it was cloudy, with a temperature of 62. Around the state, it was sunny, with a temperature of 71 at Rochester, and 70 at Mankato. It was partly sunny, with a temperature of 67 at Brainerd, and 62 at International Falls. At Duluth, it was cloudy, with a temperature of 63. Once again at 10 a.m., in Buffalo, it was 64 degrees under partly sunny skies. And in Maple Lake, it was 67 degrees under partly sunny skies. This is weather radio station WNG676 Clearwater, broadcasting on a frequency of 162.50 MHz.
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The current time is 10:26 a.m. Central Daylight Time. Now here is the hazardous weather outlook for portions of central and southern Minnesota and west central Wisconsin. For today and tonight, scattered thunderstorms are expected this evening. The strongest storms could contain large hail and damaging winds. And now the extended outlook for the period Friday through Wednesday. No hazardous weather is expected at this time. Spotter information statement. Skywarn spotter activation will not be needed. Now the forecast for central Minnesota, from St. Cloud to the northwest Twin Cities suburbs. This afternoon, mostly sunny. Chance of showers and slight chance of thunderstorms early in the afternoon, then chance of thunderstorms late in the afternoon. Highs in the lower 80s. Southwest winds 10 to 15 miles an hour. Chance of precipitation 40%. Tonight, partly cloudy with a 20% chance of thunderstorms in the evening, then mostly cloudy overnight. Lows around 60. Southwest winds up to 10 miles an hour shifting to the west overnight. Friday, mostly sunny. Highs around 80. Northwest winds 5 to 10 miles an hour. Friday night, mostly clear. Lows in the upper 50s. Northwest winds up to 10 miles an hour. Saturday, sunny. Highs in the upper 70s. Saturday night, mostly clear. Lows in the lower 50s. Sunday through Monday, partly cloudy. Highs around 80. Lows in the upper 50s. Monday night, partly cloudy with chance of showers. Lows in the lower 60s. Chance of showers 40%. Tuesday, mostly sunny. Highs in the lower 80s. Tuesday night and Wednesday, mostly clear. Lows in the lower 60s. Highs in the lower 80s. Again, the forecast for central Minnesota, from St. Cloud to the northwest Twin Cities suburbs for this afternoon, mostly sunny. Chance of showers and slight chance of thunderstorms early in the afternoon, then chance of thunderstorms late in the afternoon. Highs in the lower 80s. Southwest winds 10 to 15 miles an hour. Chance of precipitation 40%. At 10 a.m., in Buffalo, it was partly sunny. The temperature was 64 degrees, the dew point was 59, and the relative humidity was 82%. The wind was south at 5 miles an hour. The pressure was 30.03 inches and falling. In Maple Lake, it was partly sunny. The temperature was 67 degrees, the dew point was 58, and the relative humidity was 73%. The wind was south at 6 miles an hour. The pressure was 30.04 inches and falling. Elsewhere across central Minnesota, at Little Falls, rain was falling, with a temperature of 63. At Anoka, it was sunny, with a temperature of 72. At Crystal, it was mostly sunny, with a temperature of 70. It was partly sunny, with a temperature of 73 at the Twin Cities, 65 at St. Cloud, 66 at Litchfield, and 63 at Wilmer. At Princeton, it was cloudy, with a temperature of 62. Around the state, it was sunny, with a temperature of 71 at Rochester, and 70 at Mankato. It was partly sunny, with a temperature of 67 at Brainerd, and 62 at International Falls. At Duluth, it was cloudy, with a temperature of 63. Once again at 10 a.m., in Buffalo, it was 64 degrees under partly sunny skies. And in Maple Lake, it was 67 degrees under partly sunny skies. 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The current time is 10:31 a.m. Central Daylight Time.
Now here is the hazardous weather outlook for portions of central and southern Minnesota and west central Wisconsin for today and tonight. Scattered thunderstorms are expected this evening. The strongest storms could contain large hail and damaging winds. And now the extended outlook for the period Friday through Wednesday. No hazardous weather is expected at this time. Spotter information statement. Skywarn spotter activation will not be needed. Now the forecast for central Minnesota, from St. Cloud to the northwest Twin Cities suburbs. This afternoon, mostly sunny. Chance of showers and slight chance of thunderstorms early in the afternoon, then chance of thunderstorms late in the afternoon. Highs in the lower 80s. Southwest winds 10 to 15 miles an hour. Chance of precipitation 40%. Tonight, partly cloudy with a 20% chance of thunderstorms in the evening, then mostly cloudy overnight. Lows around 60. Southwest winds up to 10 miles an hour shifting to the west overnight. Friday, mostly sunny. Highs around 80. Northwest winds 5 to 10 miles an hour. Friday night, mostly clear. Lows in the upper 50s. Northwest winds up to 10 miles an hour. Saturday, sunny. Higher. Saturday, sunny. Highs in the upper 70s. Saturday night, mostly clear. Lows in the lower 50s. Sunday through Monday, partly cloudy. Highs around 80. Lows in the upper 50s. Monday night, partly cloudy with chance of showers. Lows in the lower 60s. Chance of showers 40%. Tuesday, mostly sunny. Highs in the lower 80s. Tuesday night and Wednesday, mostly clear. Lows in the lower 60s. Highs in the lower 80s. Again, the forecast for central Minnesota, from St. Cloud to the northwest Twin Cities suburbs for this afternoon, mostly sunny. Chance of showers and slight chance of thunderstorms early in the afternoon, then chance of thunderstorms late in the afternoon. Highs in the lower 80s. Southwest winds 10 to 15 miles an hour. Chance of precipitation 40%. At 10 a.m., in Buffalo, it was partly sunny. The temperature was 64 degrees, the dew point was 59, and the relative humidity was 82%. The wind was south at 5 miles an hour. The pressure was 30.03 inches and falling. In Maple Lake, it was partly sunny, the temperature was 67 degrees, the dew point was 58, and the relative humidity was 73%. The wind was south at 6 miles an hour. The pressure was 30.04 inches and falling. Elsewhere across central Minnesota, at Little Falls, rain was falling, with a temperature of 63. At Anoka, it was sunny, with a temperature of 72. At Crystal, it was mostly sunny, with a temperature of 70. It was partly sunny, with a temperature of 73 at the Twin Cities, 65 at St. Cloud, 66 at Litchfield, and 63 at Wilmer. At Princeton, it was cloudy, with a temperature of 62. Around the state, it was sunny, with a temperature of 71 at Rochester, and 70 at Mankato. It was partly sunny, with a temperature of 67 at Brainerd, and 62 at International Falls. At Duluth, it was cloudy, with a temperature of 63. Once again at 10 a.m., in Buffalo, it was 64 degrees under partly sunny skies. And in Maple Lake, it was 67 degrees under partly sunny skies. 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The current time is 10:36 a.m. Central Daylight Time. Now here is the hazardous weather outlook for portions of central and southern Minnesota and west central Wisconsin for today and tonight. Scattered thunderstorms are expected this evening.
strongest storms could contain large hail and damaging winds. And now the extended outlook for the period Friday through Wednesday. No hazardous weather is expected at this time.

Spotter information statement. Sky warns spotter activation will not be needed. Now the forecast for central Minnesota, from St. Cloud to the northwest Twin Cities suburbs. This afternoon, mostly sunny. Chance of showers and slight chance of thunderstorms early in the afternoon, then chance of thunderstorms late in the afternoon. Highs in the lower 80s. Southwest winds 10 to 15 miles an hour. Chance of precipitation 40%. Tonight, partly cloudy with a 20% chance of thunderstorms in the evening, then mostly cloudy overnight. Lows around 60. Southwest winds up to 10 miles an hour shifting to the west overnight. Friday, mostly sunny. Highs around 80. Northwest winds 5 to 10 miles an hour. Friday night, mostly clear. Lows in the upper 50s. Northwest winds up to 10 miles an hour. Saturday, sunny. Highs in the upper 70s. Saturday night, mostly clear. Lows in the lower 50s. Sunday through Monday, partly cloudy. Highs around 80. Lows in the upper 50s. Monday night, partly cloudy with chance of showers. Lows in the lower 60s. Chance of showers 40%. Tuesday, mostly sunny. Highs in the lower 80s. Tuesday night and Wednesday, mostly clear. Lows in the lower 60s. Highs in the lower 80s. Again, the forecast for central Minnesota, from St. Cloud to the northwest Twin Cities suburbs for this afternoon, mostly sunny. Chance of showers and slight chance of thunderstorms early in the afternoon, then chance of thunderstorms late in the afternoon. Highs in the lower 80s. Southwest winds 10 to 15 miles an hour. Chance of precipitation 40%. At 10 a.m., in Buffalo, it was partly sunny. The temperature was 64 degrees, the dew point was 59, and the relative humidity was 82%. The wind was south at 5 miles an hour. The pressure was 30.03 inches and falling. In Maple Lake, it was partly sunny. The temperature was 67 degrees, the dew point was 58, and the relative humidity was 73%. The wind was south at 6 miles an hour. The pressure was 30.04 inches and falling. Elsewhere across central Minnesota, at Little Falls, rain was falling, with a temperature of 63. At Anoka, it was sunny, with a temperature of 72. At Crystal, it was mostly sunny, with a temperature of 70. It was partly sunny, with a temperature of 73 at the Twin Cities, 65 at St. Cloud, 66 at Litchfield, and 63 at Wilmer. At Princeton, it was cloudy, with a temperature of 62. Around the state, it was sunny, with a temperature of 71 at Rochester, and 70 at Mankato. It was partly sunny, with a temperature of 67 at Brainerd, and 62 at International Falls. At Duluth, it was cloudy, with a temperature of 63. Once again at 10 a.m., in Buffalo, it was 64 degrees under partly sunny skies. And in Maple Lake, it was 67 degrees under partly sunny skies. 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The current time is 10:41 a.m. Central Daylight Time. Now here is the hazardous weather outlook for portions of central and southern Minnesota and west central Wisconsin. For today and tonight, scattered thunderstorms are expected this evening. The strongest storms could contain large hail and damaging winds. And now the extended outlook for the period Friday through Wednesday. No hazardous weather is expected at this time. Spotter information statement. Sky warns spotter activation will not be needed. Now the forecast for central Minnesota, from St. Cloud to the northwest Twin Cities suburbs. This afternoon, mostly sunny. Chance of showers and slight

highs in the upper 70s. Saturday night, mostly clear. Lows in the lower 50s. Sunday through Monday, partly cloudy. Highs around 80. Lows in the upper 50s. Monday night, partly cloudy with chance of showers. Lows in the lower 60s. Chance of showers 40%. Tuesday, mostly sunny. Highs in the lower 80s. Tuesday night and Wednesday, mostly clear. Lows in the lower 60s. Highs in the lower 80s. Again, the forecast for central Minnesota, from St. Cloud to the northwest Twin Cities suburbs for this afternoon, mostly sunny. Chance of showers and slight chance of thunderstorms early in the afternoon, then chance of thunderstorms late in the afternoon. Highs in the lower 80s. Southwest winds 10 to 15 miles an hour. Chance of precipitation 40%. At 10 a.m., in Buffalo, it was partly sunny. The temperature was 64 degrees, the dew point was 59, and the relative humidity was 82%. The wind was south at 5 miles an hour. The pressure was 30.03 inches and falling. In Maple Lake, it was partly sunny. The temperature was 67 degrees, the dew point was 58, and the relative humidity was 73%. The wind was south at 6 miles an hour. The pressure was 30.04 inches and falling. Elsewhere across central Minnesota, at Little Falls, rain was falling, with a temperature of 63. At Anoka, it was sunny, with a temperature of 72. At Crystal, it was mostly sunny, with a temperature of 70. It was partly sunny, with a temperature of 73 at the Twin Cities, 65 at St. Cloud, 66 at Litchfield, and 63 at Wilmer. At Princeton, it was cloudy, with a temperature of 62. Around the state, it was sunny, with a temperature of 71 at Rochester, and 70 at Mankato. It was partly sunny, with a temperature of 67 at Brainerd, and 62 at International Falls. At Duluth, it was cloudy, with a temperature of 63. Once again at 10 a.m., in Buffalo, it was 64 degrees under partly sunny skies. And in Maple Lake, it was 67 degrees under partly sunny skies. 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The current time is 10:45 a.m. Central Daylight Time. Now here is the hazardous weather outlook for portions of central and southern Minnesota and west central Wisconsin for today and tonight. Scattered thunderstorms are expected this evening. The strongest storms could contain large hail and damaging winds. And now the extended outlook for the period Friday through Wednesday. No hazardous weather is expected at this time. Spotter information statement. Skywarn spotter activation will not be needed. Now the forecast for central Minnesota, from St. Cloud to the northwest Twin Cities suburbs. This afternoon, mostly sunny. Chance of showers and slight chance of thunderstorms early in the afternoon, then chance of thunderstorms late in the afternoon. Highs in the lower 80s. Southwest winds 10 to 15 miles an hour. Chance of precipitation 40%. Tonight, partly cloudy with a 20% chance of thunderstorms in the evening, then mostly cloudy overnight. Lows around 60. Southwest winds up to 10 miles an hour shifting to the west overnight. Friday, mostly sunny. Highs around 80. Northwest winds 5 to 10 miles an hour. Friday night, mostly clear. Lows in the upper 50s. Northwest winds up to 10 miles an hour. Saturday, sunny. Highs in the upper 70s. Saturday night, mostly clear. Lows in the lower 50s. Sunday through Monday, partly cloudy. Highs around 80. Lows in the upper 50s. Monday

Night, partly cloudy with chance of showers. Lows in the lower 60s. Chance of showers 40%. Tuesday, mostly sunny. Highs in the lower 80s. Tuesday night and Wednesday, mostly clear. Lows in the lower 60s. Highs in the lower 80s. Again, the forecast for central Minnesota, from St. Cloud to the northwest Twin Cities suburbs for this afternoon, mostly sunny. Chance of showers and slight chance of thunderstorms early in the afternoon, then chance of thunderstorms late in the afternoon. Highs in the lower 80s. Southwest winds 10 to 15 miles an hour. Chance of precipitation 40%. At 10 a.m., in Buffalo, it was partly sunny. The temperature was 64 degrees, the dew point was 59, and the relative humidity was 82%. The wind was south at 5 miles an hour. The pressure was 30.03 inches and falling. In Maple Lake, it was partly sunny, but temperature was 67 degrees, the dew point was 58, and the relative humidity was 73%. The wind was south at 6 miles an hour. The pressure was 30.04 inches and falling. Elsewhere across central Minnesota, at Little Falls, rain was falling, with a temperature of 63. At Anoka, it was sunny, with a temperature of 72. At Crystal, it was mostly sunny, with a temperature of 70. It was partly sunny, with a temperature of 73 at the Twin Cities, 65 at St. Cloud, 66 at Litchfield, and 63 at Willmar. At Princeton, it was cloudy, with a temperature of 62. Around the state, it was sunny, with a temperature of 71 at Rochester, and 70 at Mankato. It was partly sunny, with a temperature of 67 at Brainerd, and 62 at International Falls. At Duluth, it was cloudy, with a temperature of 63. Once again at 10 a.m., in Buffalo, it was 64 degrees under partly sunny skies. And in Maple Lake, it was 67 degrees under partly sunny skies. 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The current time is 10:50 a.m. Central Daylight Time. Now here is the hazardous weather outlook for portions of central and southern Minnesota and west central Wisconsin. For today and tonight, scattered thunderstorms are expected this evening. The strongest storms could contain large hail and damaging winds. And now the extended outlook for the period Friday through Wednesday. No hazardous weather is expected at this time. Spotter information statement, Skywarn spotter activation will not be needed. Now the forecast for central Minnesota, from St. Cloud to the northwest Twin Cities suburbs. This afternoon, mostly sunny. Chance of showers and slight chance of thunderstorms early in the afternoon, then chance of thunderstorms late in the afternoon. Highs in the lower 80s. Southwest winds 10 to 15 miles an hour. Chance of precipitation 40%. Tonight, partly cloudy with a 20% chance of thunderstorms in the evening, then mostly cloudy overnight. Lows around 60. Southwest winds up to 10 miles an hour, shifting to the west overnight. Friday, mostly sunny. Highs around 80. Northwest winds 5 to 10 miles an hour. Friday night, mostly clear. Lows in the upper 50s. Northwest winds up to 10 miles an hour. Saturday, sunny. Highs in the upper 70s. Saturday night, mostly clear. Lows in the lower 50s. Sunday through Monday, partly cloudy. Highs around 80. Lows in the upper 50s. Monday night, partly cloudy with chance of showers. Lows in the lower 60s. Chance of showers 40%. Tuesday, mostly sunny. Highs in the lower 80s. Tuesday night and Wednesday, mostly clear.
Lows in the lower 60s. Highs in the lower 80s. Again, the forecast for central Minnesota, from St. Cloud to the northwest Twin Cities suburbs for this afternoon, mostly sunny. Chance of showers and slight chance of thunderstorms early in the afternoon, then chance of thunderstorms late in the afternoon. Highs in the lower 80s. Southwest winds 10 to 15 miles an hour. Chance of precipitation 40%. At 10 a.m., in Buffalo, it was partly sunny. The temperature was 64 degrees, the dew point was 59, and the relative humidity was 82%. The wind was south at 5 miles an hour. The pressure was 30.03 inches and falling. In Maple Lake, it was partly sunny, the temperature was 67 degrees, the dew point was 58, and the relative humidity was 73%. The wind was south at 6 miles an hour. The pressure was 30.04 inches and falling. Elsewhere across central Minnesota, at Little Falls, rain was falling, with a temperature of 63. At Anoka, it was sunny, with a temperature of 72. At Crystal, it was mostly sunny, with a temperature of 70. It was partly sunny, with a temperature of 73 at the Twin Cities, 65 at St. Cloud, 66 at Litchfield, and 63 at Willmar. At Princeton, it was cloudy, with a temperature of 62. Around the state, it was sunny, with a temperature of 71 at Rochester, and 70 at Mankato. It was partly sunny, with a temperature of 67 at Brainerd, and 62 at International Falls. At Duluth, it was cloudy, with a temperature of 63. Once again at 10 a.m., in Buffalo, it was 64 degrees under partly sunny skies. And in Maple Lake, it was 67 degrees under partly sunny skies. 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The current time is 10:55 a.m. Central Daylight Time. Now here is the hazardous weather outlook for portions of central and southern Minnesota and west central Wisconsin for today and tonight. Scattered thunderstorms are expected this evening. Strongest storms could contain large hail and damaging winds. And now the extended outlook for the period Friday through Wednesday. No hazardous weather is expected at this time. Spotter information statement, Skywarn spotter activation will not be needed. Now the forecast for central Minnesota, from St. Cloud to the northwest Twin Cities suburbs. This afternoon, mostly sunny. Chance of showers and slight chance of thunderstorms early in the afternoon, then chance of thunderstorms late in the afternoon. Highs in the lower 80s. Southwest winds 10 to 15 miles an hour. Chance of precipitation 40%. Tonight, partly cloudy with a 20% chance of thunderstorms in the evening, then mostly cloudy overnight. Lows around 60. Southwest winds up to 10 miles an hour shifting to the west overnight. Friday, mostly sunny. Highs around 80. Northwest winds 5 to 10 miles an hour. Friday night, mostly clear. Lows in the upper 50s. Northwest winds up to 10 miles an hour. Saturday, sunny. Highs in the upper 70s. Saturday night, mostly clear. Lows in the lower 50s. Sunday through Monday, partly cloudy. Highs around 80. Lows in the upper 50s. Monday night, partly cloudy with chance of showers. Lows in the lower 60s. Chance of showers 40%. Tuesday, mostly sunny. Highs in the lower 80s. Tuesday night and Wednesday, mostly clear. Lows in the lower 60s. Highs in the lower 80s. Again, the forecast for central Minnesota, from St. Cloud to the northwest Twin Cities suburbs for this afternoon, mostly sunny.
chance of showers and slight chance of thunderstorms early in the afternoon, then chance of thunderstorms late in the afternoon. Highs in the lower 80s. Southwest winds 10 to 15 miles an hour. Chance of precipitation 40%. At 10 a.m., in Buffalo, it was partly sunny. The temperature was 64 degrees, the dew point was 59, and the relative humidity was 82%. The wind was south at 5 miles an hour. The pressure was 30.03 inches and falling. In Maple Lake, it was partly sunny, the temperature was 67 degrees, the dew point was 58, and the relative humidity was 73%. The wind was south at 6 miles an hour. The pressure was 30.04 inches and falling. Elsewhere across central Minnesota, at Little Falls, rain was falling, with a temperature of 63. At Anoka, it was sunny, with a temperature of 72. At Crystal, it was mostly sunny, with a temperature of 70. It was partly sunny, with a temperature of 73 at the Twin Cities, 65 at St. Cloud, 66 at Litchfield, and 63 at Wilmer. At Princeton, it was cloudy, with a temperature of 62. Around the state, it was sunny, with a temperature of 71 at Rochester, and 70 at Mankato. It was partly sunny, with a temperature of 67 at Brainerd, and 62 at International Falls. At Duluth, it was cloudy, with a temperature of 63. Once again at 10 a.m., in Buffalo, it was 64 degrees under partly sunny skies. And in Maple Lake, it was 67 degrees under partly sunny skies. 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The current time is 10:59 a.m. Central Daylight Time. Now here is the hazardous weather outlook for portions of central and southern Minnesota and west central Wisconsin for today and tonight. Scattered thunderstorms are expected this evening. The strongest storms could contain large hail and damaging winds. And now the extended outlook for the period Friday through Wednesday. No hazardous weather is expected at this time. Spotter information statement. Skywarn spotter activation will not be needed. Now the forecast for central Minnesota, from St. Cloud to the northwest Twin Cities suburbs. This afternoon, mostly sunny. Chance of showers and slight chance of thunderstorms early in the afternoon, then chance of thunderstorms late in the afternoon. Highs in the lower 80s. Southwest winds 10 to 15 miles an hour. Chance of precipitation 40%. Tonight, partly cloudy with a 20% chance of thunderstorms in the evening, then mostly cloudy overnight. Lows around 60. Southwest winds up to 10 miles an hour, shifting to the west overnight. Friday, mostly sunny. Highs around 80. Northwest winds 5 to 10 miles an hour. Friday night, mostly clear. Lows in the upper 50s. Northwest winds up to 10 miles an hour. Saturday, sunny. Highs in the upper 70s. Saturday night, mostly clear. Lows in the lower 50s. Sunday through Monday, partly cloudy. Highs around 80. Lows in the upper 50s. Monday night, partly cloudy with chance of showers. Lows in the lower 60s. Chance of showers 40%. Tuesday, mostly sunny. Highs in the lower 80s. Tuesday night and Wednesday, mostly clear. Lows in the lower 60s. Highs in the lower 80s. Again, the forecast for central Minnesota, from St. Cloud to the northwest Twin Cities suburbs for this afternoon, mostly sunny. Chance of showers and slight chance of thunderstorms early in the afternoon, then chance of thunderstorms late in the afternoon. Highs in the lower 80s. Southwest winds 10 to 15 miles an hour. Chance of precipitation 40%.
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The current time is 11:03 a.m. Central Daylight Time. Now the forecast for central Minnesota, from St. Cloud to the northwest Twin Cities suburbs. This afternoon, mostly sunny. Chance of showers and slight chance of thunderstorms early in the afternoon, then chance of thunderstorms late in the afternoon. Highs in the lower 80s. Southwest winds 10 to 15 miles an hour. Chance of precipitation 40%. Tonight, partly cloudy with a 20% chance of thunderstorms in the evening, then mostly cloudy overnight. Lows around 60. Southwest winds up to 10 miles an hour shifting to the west overnight. Friday, mostly sunny. Highs around 80. Northwest winds 5 to 10 miles an hour. Friday night, mostly clear. Lows in the upper 50s. Northwest winds up to 10 miles an hour. Saturday, sunny. Highs in the upper 70s. Saturday night, mostly clear. Lows in the lower 50s. Sunday through Monday, partly cloudy. Highs around 80. Lows in the upper 50s. Monday night, partly cloudy with chance of showers. Lows in the lower 60s. Chance of showers 40%. Tuesday, mostly sunny. Highs in the lower 80s. Tuesday night and Wednesday, mostly clear. Lows in the lower 60s. Highs in the lower 80s. Again, the forecast for central Minnesota, from St. Cloud to the northwest Twin Cities suburbs for this afternoon, mostly sunny. Chance of showers and slight chance of thunderstorms early in the afternoon, then chance of thunderstorms late in the afternoon. Highs in the lower 80s. Southwest winds 10 to 15 miles an hour. Chance of precipitation 40%. 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The current time is 11:05 a.m. Central Daylight Time. Now the forecast for central Minnesota, from St. Cloud to the northwest Twin Cities suburbs. This afternoon, mostly sunny. Chance of showers and slight chance of thunderstorms early in the afternoon, then chance of thunderstorms late in the afternoon. Highs in the lower 80s. Southwest winds 10 to 15 miles an hour. Chance of precipitation 40%. Tonight, partly cloudy with a 20% chance of thunderstorms in the evening, then mostly cloudy overnight. Lows around 60. Southwest winds up to 10 miles an hour shifting to the west overnight. Friday, mostly sunny. Highs around 80. Northwest winds 5 to 10 miles an hour. Friday night, mostly clear. Lows in the upper 50s. Northwest winds up to 10 miles an hour. Saturday, sunny. Highs in the upper 70s. Saturday night, mostly clear. Lows in the lower 50s. Sunday through Monday, partly cloudy. Highs around 80. Lows in the upper 50s. Monday night, partly cloudy with chance of showers. Lows in the lower 60s. Chance of showers 40%. Tuesday, mostly sunny. Highs in the lower 80s. Tuesday night and Wednesday, mostly clear. Lows in the lower 60s. Highs in the lower 80s. Again, the forecast for central Minnesota, from St. Cloud to the northwest Twin Cities suburbs for this afternoon, mostly sunny. Chance of showers and slight chance of thunderstorms early in the afternoon, then chance of thunderstorms late in the afternoon. Highs in the lower 80s. Southwest winds 10 to 15 miles an hour.
chance of precipitation 40%. 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The current time is 11:08 a.m. Central Daylight Time. Now the forecast for central Minnesota, from St. Cloud to the northwest Twin Cities suburbs. This afternoon, mostly sunny. Chance of showers and slight chance of thunderstorms early in the afternoon, then chance of thunderstorms late in the afternoon. Highs in the lower 80s. Southwest winds 10 to 15 miles an hour. Chance of precipitation 40%. Tonight, partly cloudy with a 20% chance of thunderstorms in the evening, then mostly cloudy overnight. Lows around 60. Southwest winds up to 10 miles an hour shifting to the west overnight. Friday, mostly sunny. Highs around 80. Northwest winds 5 to 10 miles an hour. Friday night, mostly clear. Lows in the upper 50s. Northwest winds up to 10 miles an hour. Saturday, sunny. Highs in the upper 70s. Saturday night, mostly clear. Lows in the lower 50s. Sunday through Monday, partly cloudy. Highs around 80. Lows in the upper 50s. Monday night, partly cloudy with chance of showers. Lows in the lower 60s. Chance of showers 40%. Tuesday, mostly sunny. Highs in the lower 80s. Tuesday night and Wednesday, mostly clear. Lows in the lower 60s. Highs in the lower 80s. Again, the forecast for central Minnesota, from St. Cloud to the northwest Twin Cities suburbs for this afternoon, mostly sunny. Chance of showers and slight chance of thunderstorms early in the afternoon, then chance of thunderstorms late in the afternoon. Highs in the lower 80s. Southwest winds 10 to 15 miles an hour. Chance of precipitation 40%. 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The current time is 11:10 a.m. Central Daylight Time. Now the forecast for central Minnesota, from St. Cloud to the northwest Twin Cities suburbs. This afternoon, mostly sunny. Chance of showers and slight chance of thunderstorms early in the afternoon, then chance of thunderstorms late in the afternoon. Highs in the lower 80s. Southwest winds 10 to 15 miles an hour. Chance of precipitation 40%. Tonight, partly cloudy with a 20% chance of thunderstorms in the evening, then mostly cloudy overnight. Lows around 60. Southwest winds up to 10 miles an hour shifting to the west overnight. Friday, mostly sunny. Highs around 80. Northwest winds 5 to 10 miles an hour. Friday night, mostly clear. Lows in the upper 50s. Northwest winds up to 10 miles an hour. Saturday, sunny. Highs in the upper 70s. Saturday night, mostly clear. Lows in the lower 50s. Sunday through Monday, partly cloudy. Highs around 80. Lows in the upper 50s. Monday night, partly cloudy with chance of showers. Lows in the lower 60s. Chance of showers 40%. Tuesday, mostly sunny. Highs in the lower 80s. Tuesday night and Wednesday, mostly clear. Lows in the lower 60s. Highs in the lower 80s. Again, the forecast for central Minnesota, from St. Cloud to the northwest Twin Cities suburbs for this afternoon, mostly sunny. Chance of showers and slight chance of thunderstorms early in the afternoon, then chance of thunderstorms late in the afternoon. Highs in the lower 80s.
Southwest winds 10 to 15 miles an hour. Chance of precipitation 40%. 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The current time is 11:13 a.m. Central Daylight Time. Now the forecast for central Minnesota, from St. Cloud to the northwest Twin Cities suburbs. This afternoon, mostly sunny. Chance of showers and slight chance of thunderstorms early in the afternoon, then chance of thunderstorms late in the afternoon. Highs in the lower 80s. Southwest winds 10 to 15 miles an hour. Chance of precipitation 40%. Tonight, partly cloudy with a 20% chance of thunderstorms in the evening, then mostly cloudy overnight. Lows around 60. Southwest winds up to 10 miles an hour, shifting to the west overnight. Friday, mostly sunny. Highs around 80. Northwest winds 5 to 10 miles an hour. Friday night, mostly clear. Lows in the upper 50s. Northwest winds up to 10 miles an hour. Saturday, sunny. Highs in the upper 70s. Saturday night, mostly clear. Lows in the lower 50s. Sunday through Monday, partly cloudy. Highs around 80. Lows in the upper 50s. Monday night, partly cloudy with chance of showers. Lows in the lower 60s. Chance of showers 40%. Tuesday, mostly sunny. Highs in the lower 80s. Tuesday night and Wednesday, mostly clear. Lows in the lower 60s. Highs in the lower 80s. Again, the forecast for central Minnesota, from St. Cloud to the northwest Twin Cities suburbs for this afternoon, mostly sunny. Chance of showers and slight chance of thunderstorms early in the afternoon, then chance of thunderstorms late in the afternoon. Highs in the lower 80s. Southwest winds 10 to 15 miles an hour. Chance of precipitation 40%. At 11 a.m., in Buffalo, it was partly sunny. The temperature was 66 degrees, the dew point was 61, and the relative humidity was 82%. The wind was south at 10 miles an hour. The pressure was 30.02 inches and falling. In Maple Lake, it was partly sunny. The temperature was 68 degrees, the dew point was 59, and the relative humidity was 73%. The wind was south at 7 miles an hour. The pressure was 30.03 inches and falling. Elsewhere across central Minnesota, rain was falling, with a temperature of 64 at Princeton and 66 at Litchfield. It was partly sunny, with a temperature of 75 at the Twin Cities, 67 at St. Cloud, 72 at Crystal, 63 at Little Falls, and 68 at Wilmer. At Anoka, it was cloudy, with a temperature of 72. Around the state, at Brainerd, a thunderstorm was reported, with a temperature of 65. At Rochester, it was sunny, with a temperature of 74. At Mankato, it was mostly sunny, with a temperature of 73. At Duluth, it was partly sunny, with a temperature of 66. At International Falls, it was cloudy, with a temperature of 66. Once again at 11 a.m., in Buffalo, it was 66 degrees under partly sunny skies. And in Maple Lake, it was 68 degrees under partly sunny skies. 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The current time is 11:17 a.m. Central Daylight Time. Now the forecast for central Minnesota, from St. Cloud to the northwest Twin Cities suburbs. This afternoon, mostly sunny. Chance of showers and slight chance of thunderstorms early in the afternoon,
then chance of thunderstorms late in the afternoon. Highs in the lower 80s. Southwest winds 10 to 15 miles an hour. Chance of precipitation 40%. Tonight, partly cloudy with a 20% chance of thunderstorms in the evening, then mostly cloudy overnight. Lows around 60. Southwest winds up to 10 miles an hour shifting to the west overnight. Friday, mostly sunny. Highs around 80. Northwest winds 5 to 10 miles an hour. Friday night, mostly clear. Lows in the upper 50s. Northwest winds up to 10 miles an hour. Saturday, sunny. Highs in the upper 70s. Saturday night, mostly clear. Lows in the lower 50s. Sunday through Monday, partly cloudy. Highs around 80. Lows in the upper 50s. Monday night, partly cloudy with chance of showers. Lows in the lower 60s. Chance of showers 40%. Tuesday, mostly sunny. Highs in the lower 80s. Tuesday night and Wednesday, mostly clear. Lows in the lower 60s. Highs in the lower 80s. Again, the forecast for central Minnesota, from St. Cloud to the northwest Twin Cities suburbs for this afternoon, mostly sunny. Chance of showers and slight chance of thunderstorms early in the afternoon, then chance of thunderstorms late in the afternoon. Highs in the lower 80s. Southwest winds 10 to 15 miles an hour. Chance of precipitation 40%. At 11 a.m., in Buffalo, it was partly sunny. The temperature was 66 degrees, the dew point was 61, and the relative humidity was 82%. The wind was south at 10 miles an hour. The pressure was 30.02 inches and falling. In Maple Lake, it was partly sunny. The temperature was 68 degrees, the dew point was 59, and the relative humidity was 73%. The wind was south at 7 miles an hour. The pressure was 30.03 inches and falling. Elsewhere across central Minnesota, rain was falling, with a temperature of 64 at Princeton and 66 at Litchfield. It was partly sunny, with a temperature of 75 at the Twin Cities, 67 at St. Cloud, 72 at Crystal, 63 at Little Falls, and 68 at Wilmer. At Anoka, it was cloudy, with a temperature of 72. Around the state, at Brainerd, a thunderstorm was reported, with a temperature of 65. At Rochester, it was sunny, with a temperature of 74. At Mankato, it was mostly sunny, with a temperature of 73. At Duluth, it was partly sunny, with a temperature of 66. At International Falls, it was cloudy, with a temperature of 66. Once again at 11 a.m., in Buffalo, it was 66 degrees under partly sunny skies. And in Maple Lake, it was 68 degrees under partly sunny skies. 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The current time is 11:21 a.m. Central Daylight Time. Now the forecast for central Minnesota, from St. Cloud to the northwest Twin Cities suburbs. This afternoon, mostly sunny. Chance of showers and slight chance of thunderstorms early in the afternoon, then chance of thunderstorms late in the afternoon. Highs in the lower 80s. Southwest winds 10 to 15 miles an hour. Chance of precipitation 40%. Tonight, partly cloudy with a 20% chance of thunderstorms in the evening, then mostly cloudy overnight. Lows around 60. Southwest winds up to 10 miles an hour shifting to the west overnight. Friday, mostly sunny. Highs around 80. Northwest winds 5 to 10 miles an hour. Friday night, mostly clear. Lows in the upper 50s. Northwest winds up to 10 miles an hour. Saturday, sunny.
Highs in the upper 70s. Saturday night, mostly clear. Lows in the lower 50s. Sunday through Monday, partly cloudy. Highs around 80. Lows in the upper 50s. Monday night, partly cloudy with chance of showers. Lows in the lower 60s. Chance of showers 40%. Tuesday, mostly sunny. Highs in the lower 80s. Tuesday night and Wednesday, mostly clear. Lows in the lower 60s. Highs in the lower 80s. Again, the forecast for central Minnesota, from St. Cloud to the northwest Twin Cities suburbs for this afternoon, mostly sunny. Chance of showers and slight chance of thunderstorms early in the afternoon, then chance of thunderstorms late in the afternoon. Highs in the lower 80s. Southwest winds 10 to 15 miles an hour. Chance of precipitation 40%. At 11 a.m., in Buffalo, it was partly sunny. The temperature was 66 degrees, the dew point was 61, and the relative humidity was 82%. The wind was south at 10 miles an hour. The pressure was 30.02 inches and falling. In Maple Lake, it was partly sunny. The temperature was 68 degrees, the dew point was 59, and the relative humidity was 73%. The wind was south at 7 miles an hour. The pressure was 30.03 inches and falling. Elsewhere across central Minnesota, rain was falling, with a temperature of 64 at Princeton and 66 at Litchfield. It was partly sunny, with a temperature of 75 at the Twin Cities, 67 at St. Cloud, 72 at Crystal, 63 at Little Falls, and 68 at Wilmer. At Anoka, it was cloudy, with a temperature of 72. Around the state, at Brainerd, a thunderstorm was reported, with a temperature of 65. At Rochester, it was sunny, with a temperature of 74. At Mankato, it was mostly sunny, with a temperature of 73. At Duluth, it was partly sunny, with a temperature of 66. At International Falls, it was cloudy, with a temperature of 66. Once again at 11 a.m., in Buffalo, it was 66 degrees under partly sunny skies. And in Maple Lake, it was 68 degrees under partly sunny skies. 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The current time is 11:25 a.m. Central Daylight Time. Now the forecast for central Minnesota, from St. Cloud to the northwest Twin Cities suburbs. This afternoon, mostly sunny. Chance of showers and slight chance of thunderstorms early in the afternoon, then chance of thunderstorms late in the afternoon. Highs in the lower 80s. Southwest winds 10 to 15 miles an hour. Chance of precipitation 40%. Tonight, partly cloudy with a 20% chance of thunderstorms in the evening, then mostly cloudy overnight. Lows around 60. Southwest winds up to 10 miles an hour shifting to the west overnight. Friday, mostly sunny. Highs around 80. Northwest winds 5 to 10 miles an hour. Friday night, mostly clear. Lows in the upper 50s. Northwest winds up to 10 miles an hour. Saturday, sunny. Highs in the upper 70s. Saturday night, mostly clear. Lows in the lower 50s. Sunday through Monday, partly cloudy. Highs around 80. Lows in the upper 50s. Monday night, partly cloudy with chance of showers. Lows in the lower 60s. Chance of showers 40%. Tuesday, mostly sunny. Highs in the lower 80s. Tuesday night and Wednesday, mostly clear. Lows in the lower 60s. Highs in the lower 80s. Again, the forecast for central Minnesota, from St. Cloud to the northwest Twin Cities suburbs for this afternoon, mostly sunny.
chance of showers and slight chance of thunderstorms early in the afternoon, then chance of thunderstorms late in the afternoon. Highs in the lower 80s. Southwest winds 10 to 15 miles an hour. Chance of precipitation 40%. At 11 a.m., in Buffalo, it was partly sunny. The temperature was 66 degrees, the dew point was 61, and the relative humidity was 82%. The wind was south at 10 miles an hour. The pressure was 30.02 inches and falling. In Maple Lake, it was partly sunny, the temperature was 68 degrees, the dew point was 59, and the relative humidity was 73%. The wind was south at 7 miles an hour. The pressure was 30.03 inches and falling. Elsewhere across central Minnesota, rain was falling, with a temperature of 64 at Princeton and 66 at Litchfield. It was partly sunny, with a temperature of 75 at the Twin Cities, 67 at St. Cloud, 72 at Crystal, 63 at Little Falls, and 68 at Wilmer. At Anoka, it was cloudy, with a temperature of 72. Around the state, at Brainerd, a thunderstorm was reported, with a temperature of 65. At Rochester, it was sunny, with a temperature of 74. At Mankato, it was mostly sunny, with a temperature of 73. At Duluth, it was partly sunny, with a temperature of 66. At International Falls, it was cloudy, with a temperature of 66. Once again at 11 a.m., in Buffalo, it was 66 degrees under partly sunny skies. And in Maple Lake, it was 68 degrees under partly sunny skies. 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The current time is 11:29 a.m. Central Daylight Time. Now the forecast for central Minnesota, from St. Cloud to the northwest Twin Cities suburbs. This afternoon, mostly sunny. Chance of showers and slight chance of thunderstorms early in the afternoon, then chance of thunderstorms late in the afternoon. Highs in the lower 80s. Southwest winds 10 to 15 miles an hour. Chance of precipitation 40%. Tonight, partly cloudy with a 20% chance of thunderstorms in the evening, then mostly cloudy overnight. Lows around 60. Southwest winds up to 10 miles an hour, shifting to the west overnight. Friday, mostly sunny. Highs around 80. Northwest winds 5 to 10 miles an hour. Friday night, mostly clear. Lows in the upper 50s. Northwest winds up to 10 miles an hour. Saturday, sunny. Highs in the upper 70s. Saturday night, mostly clear. Lows in the lower 50s. Sunday through Monday, partly cloudy. Highs around 80. Lows in the upper 50s. Monday night, partly cloudy with chance of showers. Lows in the lower 60s. Chance of showers 40%. Tuesday, mostly sunny. Highs in the lower 80s. Tuesday night and Wednesday, mostly clear. Lows in the lower 60s. Highs in the lower 80s. Again, the forecast for central Minnesota, from St. Cloud to the northwest Twin Cities suburbs for this afternoon, mostly sunny. Chance of showers and slight chance of thunderstorms early in the afternoon, then chance of thunderstorms late in the afternoon. Highs in the lower 80s. Southwest winds 10 to 15 miles an hour. Chance of precipitation 40%. At 11 a.m., in Buffalo, it was partly sunny. The temperature was 66 degrees, the dew point was 61, and the relative humidity was 82%. The wind was south at 10 miles an hour. The pressure was 30.02 inches and falling. In Maple Lake, it was partly sunny, the temperature was 68 degrees, the dew point was 59, and the relative humidity was 73%.
The wind was south at 7 miles an hour. The pressure was 30.03 inches and falling. Elsewhere across central Minnesota, rain was falling, with a temperature of 64 at Princeton and 66 at Litchfield. It was partly sunny, with a temperature of 75 at the Twin Cities, 67 at St. Cloud, 72 at Crystal, 63 at Little Falls, and 68 at Willmar. At Anoka, it was cloudy, with a temperature of 72. Around the state, at Brainerd, a thunderstorm was reported, with a temperature of 65. At Rochester, it was sunny, with a temperature of 74. At Mankato, it was mostly sunny, with a temperature of 73. At Duluth, it was partly sunny, with a temperature of 66. At International Falls, it was cloudy, with a temperature of 66. Once again at 11 a.m., in Buffalo, it was 66 degrees under partly sunny skies. And in Maple Lake, it was 68 degrees under partly sunny skies. 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The current time is 11:34 a.m. Central Daylight Time. Now the forecast for central Minnesota, from St. Cloud to the northwest Twin Cities suburbs. This afternoon, mostly sunny. Chance of showers and slight chance of thunderstorms early in the afternoon, then chance of thunderstorms late in the afternoon. Highs in the lower 80s. Southwest winds 10 to 15 miles an hour. Chance of precipitation 40%. Tonight, partly cloudy with a 20% chance of thunderstorms in the evening, then mostly cloudy overnight. Lows around 60. Southwest winds up to 10 miles an hour shifting to the west overnight. Friday, mostly sunny. Highs around 80. Northwest winds 5 to 10 miles an hour. Friday night, mostly clear. Lows in the upper 50s. Northwest winds up to 10 miles an hour. Saturday, sunny. Highs in the upper 70s. Saturday night, mostly clear. Lows in the lower 50s. Sunday through Monday, partly cloudy. Highs around 80. Lows in the upper 50s. Monday night, partly cloudy with chance of showers. Lows in the lower 60s. Chance of showers 40%. Tuesday, mostly sunny. Highs in the lower 80s. Tuesday night and Wednesday, mostly clear. Lows in the lower 60s. Highs in the lower 80s. Again, the forecast for central Minnesota, from St. Cloud to the northwest Twin Cities suburbs for this afternoon, mostly sunny. Chance of showers and slight chance of thunderstorms early in the afternoon, then chance of thunderstorms late in the afternoon. Highs in the lower 80s. Southwest winds 10 to 15 miles an hour. Chance of precipitation 40%. At 11 a.m., in Buffalo, it was partly sunny. The temperature was 66 degrees, the dew point was 61, and the relative humidity was 82%. The wind was south at 10 miles an hour. The pressure was 30.02 inches and falling. In Maple Lake, it was partly sunny. The temperature was 68 degrees, the dew point was 59, and the relative humidity was 73%. The wind was south at 7 miles an hour. The pressure was 30.03 inches and falling. Elsewhere across central Minnesota, rain was falling, with a temperature of 64 at Princeton and 66 at Litchfield. It was partly sunny, with a temperature of 75 at the Twin Cities, 67 at St. Cloud, 72 at Crystal, 63 at Little Falls, and 68 at Willmar. At Anoka, it was cloudy, with a temperature of 72. Around the state, at Brainerd, a thunderstorm was reported, with a temperature of 65. At Rochester, it was sunny, with a temperature of 74. At Mankato,
It was mostly sunny, with a temperature of 73. At Duluth, it was partly sunny, with a temperature of 66. At International Falls, it was cloudy,

The temperature of 66. Once again at 11 a.m. in Buffalo, it was 66 degrees under partly sunny skies. And in Maple Lake, it was 68 degrees under partly sunny skies. 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The current time is 11:38 a.m. Central Daylight Time. Now the forecast for central Minnesota, from St. Cloud to the northwest Twin Cities suburbs. This afternoon, mostly sunny. Chance of showers and slight chance of thunderstorms early in the afternoon, then chance of thunderstorms late in the afternoon. Highs in the lower 80s. Southwest winds 10 to 15 miles an hour. Chance of precipitation 40%. Tonight, partly cloudy with a 20% chance of thunderstorms in the evening, then mostly cloudy overnight. Lows around 60. Southwest winds up to 10 miles an hour shifting to the west overnight. Friday, mostly sunny. Highs around 80. Northwest winds 5 to 10 miles an hour. Friday night, mostly clear. Lows in the upper 50s. Northwest winds up to 10 miles an hour. Saturday, sunny. Highs in the upper 70s. Saturday night, mostly clear. Lows in the lower 50s. Sunday through Monday, partly cloudy. Highs around 80. Lows in the upper 50s. Monday night, partly cloudy with chance of showers. Lows in the lower 60s. Chance of showers 40%. Tuesday, mostly sunny. Highs in the lower 80s. Tuesday night and Wednesday, mostly clear. Lows in the lower 60s. Highs in the lower 80s. Again, the forecast for central Minnesota, from St. Cloud to the northwest Twin Cities suburbs for this afternoon, mostly sunny. Chance of showers and slight chance of thunderstorms early in the afternoon, then chance of thunderstorms late in the afternoon. Highs in the lower 80s. Southwest winds 10 to 15 miles an hour. Chance of precipitation 40%. At 11 a.m., in Buffalo, it was partly sunny. The temperature was 66 degrees, the dew point was 61, and the relative humidity was 82%. The wind was south at 10 miles an hour. The pressure was 30.02 inches and falling. In Maple Lake, it was partly sunny. The temperature was 68 degrees, the dew point was 59, and the relative humidity was 73%. The wind was south at 7 miles an hour. The pressure was 30.03 inches and falling. Elsewhere across central Minnesota, rain was falling, with a temperature of 64 at Princeton and 66 at Litchfield. It was partly sunny, with a temperature of 75 at the Twin Cities, 67 at St. Cloud, 72 at Crystal, 63 at Little Falls, and 68 at Wilmer. At Anoka, it was cloudy, with a temperature of 72. Around the state, at Brainerd, a thunderstorm was reported, with a temperature of 65. At Rochester, it was sunny, with a temperature of 74. At Mankato, it was mostly sunny, with a temperature of 73. At Duluth, it was partly sunny, with a temperature of 66. At International Falls, it was cloudy, with a temperature of 66. Once again at 11 a.m., in Buffalo, it was 66 degrees under partly sunny skies. And in Maple Lake, it was 68 degrees under partly sunny skies. 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The current time is 11:42 a.m. Central Daylight Time. Now the forecast for central Minnesota, from St. Cloud to the northwest Twin Cities suburbs. This afternoon,

Northwest winds up to 10 miles an hour. Saturday, sunny. Highs in the upper 70s. Saturday night, mostly clear. Lows in the lower 50s. Sunday through Monday, partly cloudy. Highs around 80. Lows in the upper 50s. Monday night, partly cloudy with chance of showers. Lows in the lower 60s. Chance of showers 40%. Tuesday, mostly sunny. Highs in the lower 80s. Tuesday night and Wednesday, mostly clear. Lows in the lower 60s. Highs in the lower 80s. Again, the forecast for central Minnesota, from St. Cloud to the northwest Twin Cities suburbs for this afternoon, mostly sunny. Chance of showers and slight chance of thunderstorms early in the afternoon, then chance of thunderstorms late in the afternoon. Highs in the lower 80s. Southwest winds 10 to 15 miles an hour. Chance of precipitation 40%. At 11 a.m., in Buffalo, it was partly sunny. The temperature was 66 degrees, the dew point was 61, and the relative humidity was 82%. The wind was south at 10 miles an hour. The pressure was 30.02 inches and falling. In Maple Lake, it was partly sunny, but temperature was 68 degrees, the dew point was 59, and the relative humidity was 73%. The wind was south at 7 miles an hour. The pressure was 30.03 inches and falling. Elsewhere across central Minnesota, rain was falling, with a temperature of 64 at Princeton and 66 at Litchfield. It was partly sunny, with a temperature of 75 at the Twin Cities, 67 at St. Cloud, 72 at Crystal, 63 at Little Falls, and 68 at Wilmer. At Anoka, it was cloudy, with a temperature of 72. Around the state, at Brainerd, a thunderstorm was reported, with a temperature of 65. At Rochester, it was sunny, with a temperature of 74. At Mankato, it was mostly sunny, with a temperature of 73. At Duluth, it was partly sunny, with a temperature of 66. At International Falls, it was cloudy, with a temperature of 66. Once again at 11 a.m., in Buffalo, it was 66 degrees under partly sunny skies. And in Maple Lake, it was 68 degrees under partly sunny skies. 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The current time is 11:46 a.m. Central Daylight Time. Now the forecast for central Minnesota, from St. Cloud to the northwest Twin Cities suburbs. This afternoon, mostly sunny. Chance of showers and slight chance of thunderstorms early in the afternoon, then chance of thunderstorms late in the afternoon. Highs in the lower 80s. Southwest winds 10 to 15 miles an hour. Chance of precipitation 40%. Tonight, partly cloudy with a 20% chance of thunderstorms in the evening, then mostly cloudy overnight. Lows around 60. Southwest winds up to 10 miles an hour, shifting to the west overnight. Friday, mostly sunny. Highs around 80. Northwest winds 5 to 10 miles an hour. Friday night, mostly clear. Lows in the upper 50s. Northwest winds up to 10 miles an hour. Saturday, sunny. Highs in the upper 70s. Saturday night, mostly clear. Lows in the lower 50s. Sunday through Monday, partly cloudy. Highs around 80. Lows in the upper 50s. Monday night, partly cloudy with chance of showers. Lows in the lower 60s. Chance of showers 40%. Tuesday, mostly sunny. Highs in the lower 80s. Tuesday night and Wednesday, mostly clear. Lows in the lower 60s. Highs in the lower 80s. Again, the forecast for central Minnesota.

Minnesota, from St. Cloud to the northwest Twin Cities suburbs for this afternoon, mostly sunny. Chance of showers and slight chance of thunderstorms early in the afternoon, then chance of thunderstorms late in the afternoon. Highs in the lower 80s. Southwest winds 10 to 15 miles an hour. Chance of precipitation 40%. At 11 a.m., in Buffalo, it was partly sunny. The temperature was 66 degrees, the dew point was 61, and the relative humidity was 82%. The wind was south at 10 miles an hour. The pressure was 30.02 inches and falling. In Maple Lake, it was partly sunny. The temperature was 68 degrees, the dew point was 59, and the relative humidity was 73%. The wind was south at 7 miles an hour. The pressure was 30.03 inches and falling. Elsewhere across central Minnesota, rain was falling, with a temperature of 64 at Princeton and 66 at Litchfield. It was partly sunny, with a temperature of 75 at the Twin Cities, 67 at St. Cloud, 72 at Crystal, 63 at Little Falls, and 68 at Wilmer. At Anoka, it was cloudy, with a temperature of 72. Around the state, at Brainerd, a thunderstorm was reported, with a temperature of 65. At Rochester, it was sunny, with a temperature of 74. At Mankato, it was mostly sunny, with a temperature of 73. At Duluth, it was partly sunny, with a temperature of 66. At International Falls, it was cloudy, with a temperature of 66. Once again at 11 a.m., in Buffalo, it was 66 degrees under partly sunny skies. And in Maple Lake, it was 68 degrees under partly sunny skies. 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The current time is 11:50 a.m. Central Daylight Time. Now the forecast for central Minnesota, from St. Cloud to the northwest Twin Cities suburbs. This afternoon, mostly sunny. Chance of showers and slight chance of thunderstorms early in the afternoon, then chance of thunderstorms late in the afternoon. Highs in the lower 80s. Southwest winds 10 to 15 miles an hour. Chance of precipitation 40%. Tonight, partly cloudy with a 20% chance of thunderstorms in the evening, then mostly cloudy overnight. Lows around 60. Southwest winds up to 10 miles an hour shifting to the west overnight. Friday, mostly sunny. Highs around 80. Northwest winds 5 to 10 miles an hour. Friday night, mostly clear. Lows in the upper 50s. Northwest winds up to 10 miles an hour. Saturday, sunny. Highs in the upper 70s. Saturday night, mostly clear. Lows in the lower 50s. Sunday through Monday, partly cloudy. Highs around 80. Lows in the upper 50s. Monday night, partly cloudy with chance of showers. Lows in the lower 60s. Chance of showers 40%. Tuesday, mostly sunny. Highs in the lower 80s. Tuesday night and Wednesday, mostly clear. Lows in the lower 60s. Highs in the lower 80s. Again, the forecast for central Minnesota, from St. Cloud to the northwest Twin Cities suburbs for this afternoon, mostly sunny. Chance of showers and slight chance of thunderstorms early in the afternoon, then chance of thunderstorms late in the afternoon. Highs in the lower 80s. Southwest winds 10 to 15 miles an hour. Chance of precipitation 40%. At 11 a.m., in Buffalo, it was partly sunny. The temperature was 66 degrees, the dew point was 61, and the relative humidity was 82%. The wind was south at 10 miles an hour. The pressure was 30.02 inches and falling. In Maple Lake, it was partly sunny. The temperature was 68 degrees,
the dew point was 59, and the relative humidity was 73%. The wind was south at 7 miles an hour. The pressure was 30.03 inches and falling. Elsewhere across central Minnesota, rain was falling, with a temperature of 64 at Princeton and 66 at Litchfield. It was partly sunny, with a temperature of 75 at the Twin Cities, 67 at St. Cloud, 72 at Crystal, 63 at Little Falls, and 68 at Willmar. At Anoka, it was cloudy, with a temperature of 72. Around the state, at Brainerd, a thunderstorm was reported, with a temperature of 65. At Rochester, it was sunny, with a temperature of 74. At Mankato, it was mostly sunny, with a temperature of 73. At Duluth, it was partly sunny, with a temperature of 66. At International Falls, it was cloudy, with a temperature of 66. Once again at 11 a.m., in Buffalo, it was 66 degrees under partly sunny skies. And in Maple Lake, it was 68 degrees under partly sunny skies. 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The current time is 11:55 a.m. Central Daylight Time. Now the forecast for central Minnesota, from St. Cloud to the northwest Twin Cities suburbs. This afternoon, mostly sunny. Chance of showers and slight chance of thunderstorms early in the afternoon, then chance of thunderstorms late in the afternoon. Highs in the lower 80s. Southwest winds 10 to 15 miles an hour. Chance of precipitation 40%. Tonight, partly cloudy with a 20% chance of thunderstorms in the evening, then mostly cloudy overnight. Lows around 60. Southwest winds up to 10 miles an hour shifting to the west overnight. Friday, mostly sunny. Highs around 80. Northwest winds 5 to 10 miles an hour. Friday night, mostly clear. Lows in the upper 50s. Northwest winds up to 10 miles an hour. Saturday, sunny. Highs in the upper 70s. Saturday night, mostly clear. Lows in the lower 50s. Sunday through Monday, partly cloudy. Highs around 80. Lows in the upper 50s. Monday night, partly cloudy with chance of showers. Lows in the lower 60s. Chance of showers 40%. Tuesday, mostly sunny. Highs in the lower 80s. Tuesday night and Wednesday, mostly clear. Lows in the lower 60s. Highs in the lower 80s. Again, the forecast for central Minnesota, from St. Cloud to the northwest Twin Cities suburbs for this afternoon, mostly sunny. Chance of showers and slight chance of thunderstorms early in the afternoon, then chance of thunderstorms late in the afternoon. Highs in the lower 80s. Southwest winds 10 to 15 miles an hour. Chance of precipitation 40%. At 11 a.m., in Buffalo, it was partly sunny. The temperature was 66 degrees, the dew point was 61, and the relative humidity was 82%. The wind was south at 10 miles an hour. The pressure was 30.02 inches and falling. In Maple Lake, it was partly sunny. The temperature was 68 degrees, the dew point was 59, and the relative humidity was 73%. The wind was south at 7 miles an hour. The pressure was 30.03 inches and falling. Elsewhere across central Minnesota, rain was falling, with a temperature of 64 at Princeton and 66 at Litchfield. It was partly sunny, with a temperature of 75 at the Twin Cities, 67 at St. Cloud, 72 at Crystal, 63 at Little Falls, and 68 at Willmar. At Anoka, it was cloudy, with a temperature of 72. Around the state, at Brainerd, a thunderstorm was reported, with a temperature of 65. At Rochester, it was sunny, with a temperature of 74.
In Mankato, it was mostly sunny, with a temperature of 73. At Duluth, it was partly sunny, with a temperature of 66. At International Falls, it was cloudy, with a temperature of 66. Once again at 11 a.m., in Buffalo, it was 66 degrees under partly sunny skies. And in Maple Lake, it was 68 degrees under partly sunny skies. 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The current time is 11:59 a.m. Central Daylight Time. Now the forecast for central Minnesota, from St. Cloud to the northwest Twin Cities suburbs. This afternoon, mostly sunny. Chance of showers and slight chance of thunderstorms early in the afternoon, then chance of thunderstorms late in the afternoon. Highs in the lower 80s. Southwest winds 10 to 15 miles an hour. Chance of precipitation 40%. Tonight, partly cloudy with a 20% chance of thunderstorms in the evening, then mostly cloudy overnight. Lows around 60. Southwest winds up to 10 miles an hour shifting to the west overnight. Friday, mostly sunny. Highs around 80. Northwest winds 5 to 10 miles an hour. Friday night, mostly clear. Lows in the upper 50s. Northwest winds up to 10 miles an hour. Saturday, sunny. Highs in the upper 70s. Saturday night, mostly clear. Lows in the lower 50s. Sunday through Monday, partly cloudy. Highs around 80. Lows in the upper 50s. Monday night, partly cloudy with chance of showers. Lows in the lower 60s. Chance of showers 40%. Tuesday, mostly sunny. Highs in the lower 80s. Tuesday night and Wednesday, mostly clear. Lows in the lower 60s. Highs in the lower 80s. Again, the forecast for central Minnesota, from St. Cloud to the northwest Twin Cities suburbs for this afternoon, mostly sunny. Chance of showers and slight chance of thunderstorms early in the afternoon, then chance of thunderstorms late in the afternoon. Highs in the lower 80s. Southwest winds 10 to 15 miles an hour. Chance of precipitation 40%. 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The current time is 12:01 p.m. Central Daylight Time. Now the forecast for central Minnesota, from St. Cloud to the northwest Twin Cities suburbs. This afternoon, mostly sunny. Chance of showers and slight chance of thunderstorms early in the afternoon, then chance of thunderstorms late in the afternoon. Highs in the lower 80s. Southwest winds 10 to 15 miles an hour. Chance of precipitation 40%. Tonight, partly cloudy with a 20% chance of thunderstorms in the evening, then mostly cloudy overnight. Lows around 60. Southwest winds up to 10 miles an hour shifting to the west overnight. Friday, mostly sunny. Highs around 80. Northwest winds 5 to 10 miles an hour. Friday night, mostly clear. Lows in the upper 50s. Northwest winds up to 10 miles an hour. Saturday, sunny. Highs in the upper 70s. Saturday night, mostly clear. Lows in the lower 50s. Sunday through Monday, partly cloudy. Highs around 80. Lows in the upper 50s. Monday night, partly cloudy with chance of showers. Lows in the lower 60s. Chance of showers 40%. Tuesday, mostly sunny. Highs in the lower 80s. Tuesday night and Wednesday, mostly clear.
lows in the lower 60s, highs in the lower 80s. Again, the forecast for central Minnesota, from St. Cloud to the northwest Twin Cities suburbs for this afternoon, mostly sunny. Chance of showers and slight chance of thunderstorms early in the afternoon, then chance of thunderstorms late in the afternoon. Highs in the lower 80s. Southwest winds 10 to 15 miles an hour. Chance of precipitation 40%. 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The current time is 12:04 p.m. Central Daylight Time. Now the forecast for central Minnesota, from St. Cloud to the northwest Twin Cities suburbs. This afternoon, mostly sunny. Chance of showers and slight chance of thunderstorms early in the afternoon, then chance of thunderstorms late in the afternoon. Highs in the lower 80s. Southwest winds 10 to 15 miles an hour. Chance of precipitation 40%. Tonight, partly cloudy with a 20% chance of thunderstorms in the evening, then mostly cloudy overnight. Lows around 60. Southwest winds up to 10 miles an hour shifting to the west overnight. Friday, mostly sunny. Highs around 80. Northwest winds 5 to 10 miles an hour. Friday night, mostly clear. Lows in the upper 50s. Northwest winds up to 10 miles an hour. Saturday, sunny. Highs in the upper 70s. Saturday night, mostly clear. Lows in the lower 50s. Sunday through Monday, partly cloudy. Highs around 80. Lows in the upper 50s. Monday night, partly cloudy with chance of showers. Lows in the lower 60s. Chance of showers 40%. Tuesday, mostly sunny. Highs in the lower 80s. Tuesday night and Wednesday, mostly clear. Lows in the lower 60s. Highs in the lower 80s. Again, the forecast for central Minnesota, from St. Cloud to the northwest Twin Cities suburbs for this afternoon, mostly sunny. Chance of showers and slight chance of thunderstorms early in the afternoon, then chance of thunderstorms late in the afternoon. Highs in the lower 80s. Southwest winds 10 to 15 miles an hour. Chance of precipitation 40%. 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The current time is 12:06 p.m. Central Daylight Time. Now the forecast for central Minnesota, from St. Cloud to the northwest Twin Cities suburbs. This afternoon, mostly sunny. Chance of showers and slight chance of thunderstorms early in the afternoon, then chance of thunderstorms late in the afternoon. Highs in the lower 80s. Southwest winds 10 to 15 miles an hour. Chance of precipitation 40%. Tonight, partly cloudy with a 20% chance of thunderstorms in the evening, then mostly cloudy overnight. Lows around 60. Southwest winds up to 10 miles an hour shifting to the west overnight. Friday, mostly sunny. Highs around 80. Northwest winds 5 to 10 miles an hour. Friday night, mostly clear. Lows in the upper 50s. Northwest winds up to 10 miles an hour. Saturday, sunny. Highs in the upper 70s. Saturday night, mostly clear. Lows in the lower 50s. Sunday through Monday, partly cloudy. Highs around 80. Lows in the upper 50s. Monday night, partly cloudy with chance of showers. Lows in the lower 60s. Chance of showers 40%. Tuesday, mostly sunny. Highs in the lower 80s.
Tuesday night and Wednesday, mostly clear. Lows in the lower 60s. Highs in the lower 80s. Again, the forecast for central Minnesota, from St. Cloud to the northwest Twin Cities suburbs for this afternoon, mostly sunny. Chance of showers and slight chance of thunderstorms early in the afternoon, then chance of thunderstorms late in the afternoon. Highs in the lower 80s. Southwest winds 10 to 15 miles an hour. Chance of precipitation 40%. 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The current time is 12:09 p.m. Central Daylight Time. Now the forecast for central Minnesota, from St. Cloud to the northwest Twin Cities suburbs. This afternoon, mostly sunny. Chance of showers and slight chance of thunderstorms early in the afternoon, then chance of thunderstorms late in the afternoon. Highs in the lower 80s. Southwest winds 10 to 15 miles an hour. Chance of precipitation 40%. Tonight, partly cloudy with a 20% chance of thunderstorms in the evening, then mostly cloudy overnight. Lows around 60. Southwest winds up to 10 miles an hour shifting to the west overnight. Friday, mostly sunny. Highs around 80. Northwest winds 5 to 10 miles an hour. Friday night, mostly clear. Lows in the upper 50s. Northwest winds up to 10 miles an hour. Saturday, sunny. Highs in the upper 70s. Saturday night, mostly clear. Lows in the lower 50s. Sunday through Monday, partly cloudy. Highs around 80. Lows in the upper 50s. Monday night, partly cloudy with chance of showers. Lows in the lower 60s. Chance of showers 40%. Tuesday, mostly sunny. Highs in the lower 80s. Tuesday night and Wednesday, mostly clear. Lows in the lower 60s. Highs in the lower 80s. Again, the forecast for central Minnesota, from St. Cloud to the northwest Twin Cities suburbs for this afternoon, mostly sunny. Chance of showers and slight chance of thunderstorms early in the afternoon, then chance of thunderstorms late in the afternoon. Highs in the lower 80s. Southwest winds 10 to 15 miles an hour. Chance of precipitation 40%. 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The current time is 12:11 p.m. Central Daylight Time. Now the forecast for central Minnesota, from St. Cloud to the northwest Twin Cities suburbs. This afternoon, mostly sunny. Chance of showers and slight chance of thunderstorms early in the afternoon, then chance of thunderstorms late in the afternoon. Highs in the lower 80s. Southwest winds 10 to 15 miles an hour. Chance of precipitation 40%. Tonight, partly cloudy with a 20% chance of thunderstorms in the evening, then mostly cloudy overnight. Lows around 60. Southwest winds up to 10 miles an hour shifting to the west overnight. Friday, mostly sunny. Highs around 80. Northwest winds 5 to 10 miles an hour. Friday night, mostly clear. Lows in the upper 50s. Northwest winds up to 10 miles an hour. Saturday, sunny. Highs in the upper 70s. Saturday night, mostly clear. Lows in the lower 50s. Sunday through Monday, partly cloudy. Highs around 80. Lows in the upper 50s. Monday night, partly cloudy with chance of showers. Lows in the lower 60s. Chance of showers 40%. Tuesday, mostly sunny.
highs in the lower 80s. Tuesday night and Wednesday, mostly clear. Lows in the lower 60s. Highs in the lower 80s. Again, the forecast for central Minnesota, from St. Cloud to the northwest Twin Cities suburbs for this afternoon, mostly sunny. Chance of showers and slight chance of thunderstorms early in the afternoon, then chance of thunderstorms late in the afternoon. Highs in the lower 80s. Southwest winds 10 to 15 miles an hour. Chance of precipitation 40%. At noon, in Buffalo, light rain was falling. The temperature was 68 degrees, the dew point was 61, and the relative humidity was 77%. The wind was south at 7 miles an hour. The pressure was 30.01 inches and falling. In Maple Lake, light rain was falling. The temperature was 69 degrees, the dew point was 60, and the relative humidity was 75%. The wind was south at 7 miles an hour. The pressure was 30.01 inches and falling. Elsewhere across central Minnesota, rain was falling, with a temperature of 74 at Crystal and 64 at Little Falls. It was mostly sunny, with a temperature of 69 at St. Cloud and 66 at Litchfield. At Willmar, it was partly sunny, with a temperature of 73. It was cloudy, with a temperature of 75 at the Twin Cities, 73 at Anoka, and 68 at Princeton. Around the state, at Brainerd, a thunderstorm was reported, with a temperature of 64. At Rochester, it was sunny, with a temperature of 76. At Mankato, it was partly sunny, with a temperature of 73. It was cloudy, with a temperature of 66 at Duluth, and 67 at International Falls. Once again at noon, in Buffalo, it was 68 degrees with light rain. And in Maple Lake, it was 69 degrees with light rain. 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The current time is 12:16 p.m. Central Daylight Time. Now the forecast for central Minnesota, from St. Cloud to the northwest Twin Cities suburbs. This afternoon, mostly sunny. Chance of showers and slight chance of thunderstorms early in the afternoon, then chance of thunderstorms late in the afternoon. Highs in the lower 80s. Southwest winds 10 to 15 miles an hour. Chance of precipitation 40%. Tonight, partly cloudy with a 20% chance of thunderstorms in the evening, then mostly cloudy overnight. Lows around 60. Southwest winds up to 10 miles an hour, shifting to the west overnight. Friday, mostly sunny. Highs around 80. Northwest winds 5 to 10 miles an hour. Friday night, mostly clear. Lows in the upper 50s. Northwest winds up to 10 miles an hour. Saturday, sunny. Highs in the upper 70s. Saturday night, mostly clear. Lows in the lower 50s. Sunday through Monday, partly cloudy. Highs around 80. Lows in the upper 50s. Monday night, partly cloudy with chance of showers. Lows in the lower 60s. Chance of showers 40%. Tuesday, mostly sunny. Highs in the lower 80s. Tuesday night and Wednesday, mostly clear. Lows in the lower 60s. Highs in the lower 80s. Again, the forecast for central Minnesota, from St. Cloud to the northwest Twin Cities suburbs for this afternoon, mostly sunny. Chance of showers and slight chance of thunderstorms early in the afternoon, then chance of thunderstorms late in the afternoon. Highs in the lower 80s. Southwest winds 10 to 15 miles an hour. Chance of precipitation 40%. At noon, in Buffalo, light rain was falling. The temperature was 68 degrees, the dew point was 61, and the relative humidity was 77%.
The wind was south at 7 miles an hour. The pressure was 30.01 inches and falling. In Maple Lake, light rain was falling. The temperature was 69 degrees, the dew point was 60, and the relative humidity was 75%. The wind was south at 7 miles an hour. The pressure was 30.01 inches and falling. Elsewhere across central Minnesota, rain was falling, with a temperature of 74 at Crystal and 64 at Little Falls. It was mostly sunny, with a temperature of 69 at St. Cloud and 66 at Litchfield. At Willmar, it was partly sunny, with a temperature of 73. It was cloudy, with a temperature of 75 at the Twin Cities, 73 at Anoka, and 68 at Princeton. Around the state, at Brainerd, a thunderstorm was reported, with a temperature of 64. At Rochester, it was sunny, with a temperature of 76. At Mankato, it was partly sunny, with a temperature of 73. It was cloudy, with a temperature of 66 at Duluth, and 67 at International Falls. Once again at noon, in Buffalo, it was 68 degrees with light rain. And in Maple Lake, it was 69 degrees with light rain. 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The current time is 12:20 p.m. Central Daylight Time. Now the forecast for central Minnesota, from St. Cloud to the northwest Twin Cities suburbs. This afternoon, mostly sunny. Chance of showers and slight chance of thunderstorms early in the afternoon, then chance of thunderstorms late in the afternoon. Highs in the lower 80s. Southwest winds 10 to 15 miles an hour. Chance of precipitation 40%. Tonight, partly cloudy with a 20% chance of thunderstorms in the evening, then mostly cloudy overnight. Lows around 60. Southwest winds up to 10 miles an hour, shifting to the west overnight. Friday, mostly sunny. Highs around 80. Northwest winds 5 to 10 miles an hour. Friday night, mostly clear. Lows in the upper 50s. Northwest winds up to 10 miles an hour. Saturday, sunny. Highs in the upper 70s. Saturday night, mostly clear. Lows in the lower 50s. Sunday through Monday, partly cloudy. Highs around 80. Lows in the upper 50s. Monday night, partly cloudy with chance of showers. Lows in the lower 60s. Chance of showers 40%. Tuesday, mostly sunny. Highs in the lower 80s. Tuesday night and Wednesday, mostly clear. Lows in the lower 60s. Highs in the lower 80s. Again, the forecast for central Minnesota, from St. Cloud to the northwest Twin Cities suburbs for this afternoon, mostly sunny. Chance of showers and slight chance of thunderstorms early in the afternoon, then chance of thunderstorms late in the afternoon. Highs in the lower 80s. Southwest winds 10 to 15 miles an hour. Chance of precipitation 40%. At noon, in Buffalo, light rain was falling. The temperature was 68 degrees, the dew point was 61, and the relative humidity was 77%. The wind was south at 7 miles an hour. The pressure was 30.01 inches and falling. In Maple Lake, light rain was falling. The temperature was 69 degrees, the dew point was 60, and the relative humidity was 75%. The wind was south at 7 miles an hour. The pressure was 30.01 inches and falling. Elsewhere across central Minnesota, rain was falling, with a temperature of 74 at Crystal and 64 at Little Falls. It was mostly sunny, with a temperature of 69 at St. Cloud and 66 at Litchfield. At Willmar, it was partly sunny, with a temperature of 73. It was cloudy, with a temperature of 75 at the Twin Cities,
73 at Anoka, and 68 at Princeton. Around the state, at Brainerd, a thunderstorm was reported, with a temperature of 64. At Rochester, it was sunny, with a temperature of 76. At Mankato, it was partly sunny, with a temperature of 73. It was cloudy, with a temperature of 66 at Duluth, and 67 at International Falls. Once again at noon, in Buffalo, it was 68 degrees with light rain. And in Maple Lake, it was 69 degrees with light rain. 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The current time is 12:24 p.m. Central Daylight Time. Now the forecast for central Minnesota, from St. Cloud to the northwest Twin Cities suburbs. This afternoon, mostly sunny. Chance of showers and slight chance of thunderstorms early in the afternoon, then chance of thunderstorms late in the afternoon. Highs in the lower 80s. Southwest winds 10 to 15 miles an hour. Chance of precipitation 40%. Tonight, partly cloudy with a 20% chance of thunderstorms in the evening, then mostly cloudy overnight. Lows around 60. Southwest winds up to 10 miles an hour shifting to the west overnight. Friday, mostly sunny. Highs around 80. Northwest winds 5 to 10 miles an hour. Friday night, mostly clear. Lows in the upper 50s. Northwest winds up to 10 miles an hour. Saturday, sunny. Highs in the upper 70s. Saturday night, mostly clear. Lows in the lower 50s. Sunday through Monday, partly cloudy. Highs around 80. Lows in the upper 50s. Monday night, partly cloudy with chance of showers. Lows in the lower 60s. Chance of showers 40%. Tuesday, mostly sunny. Highs in the lower 80s. Tuesday night and Wednesday, mostly clear. Lows in the lower 60s. Highs in the lower 80s. Again, the forecast for central Minnesota, from St. Cloud to the northwest Twin Cities suburbs for this afternoon, mostly sunny. Chance of showers and slight chance of thunderstorms early in the afternoon, then chance of thunderstorms late in the afternoon. Highs in the lower 80s. Southwest winds 10 to 15 miles an hour. Chance of precipitation 40%. At noon, in Buffalo, light rain was falling. The temperature was 68 degrees, the dew point was 61, and the relative humidity was 77%. The wind was south at 7 miles an hour. The pressure was 30.01 inches and falling. In Maple Lake, light rain was falling. The temperature was 69 degrees, the dew point was 60, and the relative humidity was 75%. The wind was south at 7 miles an hour. The pressure was 30.01 inches and falling. Elsewhere across central Minnesota, rain was falling, with a temperature of 74 at Crystal, and 64 at Little Falls. It was mostly sunny, with a temperature of 69 at St. Cloud, and 66 at Litchfield. At Wilmer, it was partly sunny, with a temperature of 73. It was cloudy, with a temperature of 75 at the Twin Cities, 73 at Anoka, and 68 at Princeton. Around the state, at Brainerd, a thunderstorm was reported, with a temperature of 64. At Rochester, it was sunny, with a temperature of 76. At Mankato, it was partly sunny, with a temperature of 73. It was cloudy, with a temperature of 66 at Duluth, and 67 at International Falls. Once again at noon, in Buffalo, it was 68 degrees with light rain. And in Maple Lake, it was 69 degrees with light rain. 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
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The current time is 12:28 p.m. Central Daylight Time. Now the forecast for central Minnesota, from St. Cloud to the northwest Twin Cities suburbs. This afternoon, mostly sunny. Chance of showers and slight chance of thunderstorms early in the afternoon, then chance of thunderstorms late in the afternoon. Highs in the lower 80s. Southwest winds 10 to 15 miles an hour. Chance of precipitation 40%. Tonight, partly cloudy with a 20% chance of thunderstorms in the evening, then mostly cloudy overnight. Lows around 60. Southwest winds up to 10 miles an hour shifting to the west overnight. Friday, mostly sunny. Highs around 80. Northwest winds 5 to 10 miles an hour. Friday night, mostly clear. Lows in the upper 50s. Northwest winds up to 10 miles an hour. Saturday, sunny. Highs in the upper 70s. Saturday night, mostly clear. Lows in the lower 50s. Sunday through Monday, partly cloudy. Highs around 80. Lows in the upper 50s. Monday night, partly cloudy with chance of showers. Lows in the lower 60s. Chance of showers 40%. Tuesday, mostly sunny. Highs in the lower 80s. Tuesday night and Wednesday, mostly clear. Lows in the lower 60s. Highs in the lower 80s. Again, the forecast for central Minnesota, from St. Cloud to the northwest Twin Cities suburbs for this afternoon, mostly sunny. Chance of showers and slight chance of thunderstorms early in the afternoon, then chance of thunderstorms late in the afternoon. Highs in the lower 80s. Southwest winds 10 to 15 miles an hour. Chance of precipitation 40%. At noon, in Buffalo, light rain was falling. The temperature was 68 degrees, the dew point was 61, and the relative humidity was 77%. The wind was south at 7 miles an hour. The pressure was 30.01 inches and falling. In Maple Lake, light rain was falling. The temperature was 69 degrees, the dew point was 60, and the relative humidity was 75%. The wind was south at 7 miles an hour. The pressure was 30.01 inches and falling. Elsewhere across central Minnesota, rain was falling, with a temperature of 74 at Crystal and 64 at Little Falls. It was mostly sunny, with a temperature of 69 at St. Cloud and 66 at Litchfield. At Wilmer, it was partly sunny, with a temperature of 73. It was cloudy, with a temperature of 75 at the Twin Cities, 73 at Anoka, and 68 at Princeton. Around the state, at Brainerd, a thunderstorm was reported, with a temperature of 64. At Rochester, it was sunny, with a temperature of 76. At Mankato, it was partly sunny, with a temperature of 73. It was cloudy, with a temperature of 66 at Duluth, and 67 at International Falls. Once again at noon, in Buffalo, it was 68 degrees with light rain. And in Maple Lake, it was 69 degrees with light rain. 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The current time is 12:32 p.m. Central Daylight Time. Now the forecast for central Minnesota, from St. Cloud to the northwest Twin Cities suburbs. This afternoon, mostly sunny. Chance of showers and slight chance of thunderstorms early in the afternoon, then chance of thunderstorms late in the afternoon. Highs in the lower 80s. Southwest winds 10 to 15 miles an hour. Chance of precipitation 40%. Tonight, partly cloudy with a 20% chance of thunderstorms in the evening, then mostly cloudy overnight to thunderstorms in the evening,
then mostly cloudy overnight. Lows around 60. Southwest

around the state, Ed Brainerd, a thunderstorm was reported, with a temperature of 64. At Rochester, it was sunny, with a temperature of 76. At Mankato, it was partly sunny, with a temperature of 73. It was cloudy, with a temperature of 66 at Duluth, and 67 at International Falls. Once again at noon, in Buffalo, it was 68 degrees with light rain. And in Maple Lake, it was 69 degrees with light rain. 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The current time is 12:45 p.m. Central Daylight Time. Now the forecast for central Minnesota, from St. Cloud to the northwest Twin Cities suburbs. This afternoon, mostly sunny. Chance of showers and slight chance of thunderstorms early in the afternoon, then chance of thunderstorms late in the afternoon. Highs in the lower 80s. Southwest winds 10 to 15 miles an hour. Chance of precipitation 40%. Tonight, partly cloudy with a 20% chance of thunderstorms in the evening, then mostly cloudy overnight. Lows around 60. Southwest winds up to 10 miles an hour shifting to the west overnight. Friday, mostly sunny. Highs around 80. Northwest winds 5 to 10 miles an hour. Friday night, mostly clear. Lows in the upper 50s. Northwest winds up to 10 miles an hour. Saturday, sunny. Highs in the upper 70s. Saturday night, mostly clear. Lows in the lower 50s. Sunday through Monday, partly cloudy. Highs around 80. Lows in the upper 50s. Monday night, partly cloudy with chance of showers. Lows in the lower 60s. Chance of showers 40%. Tuesday, mostly sunny. Highs in the lower 80s. Tuesday night and Wednesday, mostly clear. Lows in the lower 60s. Highs in the lower 80s. Again, the forecast for central Minnesota, from St. Cloud to the northwest Twin Cities suburbs for this afternoon, mostly sunny. Chance of showers and slight chance of thunderstorms early in the afternoon, then chance of thunderstorms late in the afternoon. Highs in the lower 80s. Southwest winds 10 to 15 miles an hour. Chance of precipitation 40%. At noon, in Buffalo, light rain was falling. The temperature was 68 degrees, the dew point was 61, and the relative humidity was 77%. The wind was south at 7 miles an hour. The pressure was 30.01 inches and falling. In Maple Lake, light rain was falling. The temperature was 69 degrees, the dew point was 60, and the relative humidity was 75%. The wind was south at 7 miles an hour. The pressure was 30.01 inches and falling. Elsewhere across central Minnesota, rain was falling, with a temperature of 74 at Crystal, and 64 at Little Falls. It was mostly sunny, with a temperature of 69 at St. Cloud, and 66 at Litchfield. At Wilmer, it was partly sunny, with a temperature of 73. It was cloudy, with a temperature of 75 at the Twin Cities, 73 at Anoka, and 68 at Princeton. Around the state, Ed Brainerd, a thunderstorm was reported, with a temperature of 64. At Rochester, it was sunny, with a temperature of 76. At Mankato, it was partly sunny, with a temperature of 73. It was cloudy, with a temperature of 66 at Duluth, and 67 at International Falls. Once again at noon, in Buffalo, it was 68 degrees with light rain. And in Maple Lake, it was 69 degrees with light rain. 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

listeners across much of central Minnesota. The current time is 12:49 p.m. Central Daylight Time. Now the forecast for central Minnesota, from St. Cloud to the northwest Twin Cities suburbs. This afternoon, mostly sunny. Chance of showers and slight chance of thunderstorms early in the afternoon, then chance of thunderstorms late in the afternoon. Highs in the lower 80s. Southwest winds 10 to 15 miles an hour. Chance of precipitation 40%. Tonight, partly cloudy with a 20% chance of thunderstorms in the evening, then mostly cloudy overnight. Lows around 60. Southwest winds up to 10 miles an hour shifting to the west overnight. Friday, mostly sunny. Highs around 80. Northwest winds 5 to 10 miles an hour. Friday night, mostly clear. Lows in the upper 50s. Northwest winds up to 10 miles an hour. Saturday, sunny. Highs in the upper 70s. Saturday night, mostly clear. Lows in the lower 50s. Sunday through Monday, partly cloudy. Highs around 80. Lows in the upper 50s. Monday night, partly cloudy with chance of showers. Lows in the lower 60s. Chance of showers 40%. Tuesday, mostly sunny. Highs in the lower 80s. Tuesday night and Wednesday, mostly clear. Lows in the lower 60s. Highs in the lower 80s. Again, the forecast for central Minnesota, from St. Cloud to the northwest Twin Cities suburbs for this afternoon, mostly sunny. Chance of showers and slight chance of thunderstorms early in the afternoon, then chance of thunderstorms late in the afternoon. Highs in the lower 80s. Southwest winds 10 to 15 miles an hour. Chance of precipitation 40%. At noon, in Buffalo, light rain was falling. The temperature was 68 degrees, the dew point was 61, and the relative humidity was 77%. The wind was south at 7 miles an hour. The pressure was 30.01 inches and falling. In Maple Lake, light rain was falling. The temperature was 69 degrees, the dew point was 60, and the relative humidity was 75%. The wind was south at 7 miles an hour. The pressure was 30.01 inches and falling. Elsewhere across central Minnesota, rain was falling, with a temperature of 74 at Crystal and 64 at Little Falls. It was mostly sunny, with a temperature of 69 at St. Cloud and 66 at Litchfield. At Wilmer, it was partly sunny, with a temperature of 73. It was cloudy, with a temperature of 75 at the Twin Cities, 73 at Anoka, and 68 at Princeton. Around the state, at Brainerd, a thunderstorm was reported, with a temperature of 64. At Rochester, it was sunny, with a temperature of 76. At Mankato, it was partly sunny, with a temperature of 73. It was cloudy, with a temperature of 66 at Duluth, and 67 at International Falls. Once again at noon, in Buffalo, it was 68 degrees with light rain. And in Maple Lake, it was 69 degrees with light rain. 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The current time is 12:53 p.m. Central Daylight Time. Now the forecast for central Minnesota, from St. Cloud to the northwest Twin Cities suburbs. This afternoon, mostly sunny. Chance of showers and slight chance of thunderstorms early in the afternoon, then chance of thunderstorms late in the afternoon. Highs in the lower 80s. Southwest winds 10 to 15 miles an hour. Chance of precipitation 40%. Tonight, partly cloudy with a 20% chance of thunderstorms in the evening, then mostly cloudy overnight. Lows around 60.
Southwest winds up to 10 miles an hour, shifting to the west overnight. Friday, mostly sunny. Highs around 80. Northwest winds 5 to 10 miles an hour. Friday night, mostly clear. Lows in the upper 50s. Northwest winds up to 10 miles an hour. Saturday, sunny. Highs in the upper 70s. Saturday night, mostly clear. Lows in the lower 50s. Sunday through Monday, partly cloudy. Highs around 80. Lows in the upper 50s. Monday night, partly cloudy with chance of showers. Lows in the lower 60s. Chance of showers 40%. Tuesday, mostly sunny. Highs in the lower 80s. Tuesday night and Wednesday, mostly clear. Lows in the lower 60s. Highs in the lower 80s. Again, the forecast for central Minnesota, from St. Cloud to the northwest Twin Cities suburbs for this afternoon, mostly sunny. Chance of showers and slight chance of thunderstorms early in the afternoon, then chance of thunderstorms late in the afternoon. Highs in the lower 80s. Southwest winds 10 to 15 miles an hour. Chance of precipitation 40%. At noon, in Buffalo, light rain was falling. The temperature was 68 degrees, the dew point was 61, and the relative humidity was 77%. The wind was south at 7 miles an hour. The pressure was 30.01 inches and falling. In Maple Lake, light rain was falling. The temperature was 69 degrees, the dew point was 60, and the relative humidity was 75%. The wind was south at 7 miles an hour. The pressure was 30.01 inches and falling. Elsewhere across central Minnesota, rain was falling, with a temperature of 74 at Crystal and 64 at Little Falls. It was mostly sunny, with a temperature of 69 at St. Cloud and 66 at Litchfield. At Wilmer, it was partly sunny, with a temperature of 73. It was cloudy, with a temperature of 75 at the Twin Cities, 73 at Anoka, and 68 at Princeton. Around the state, at Brainerd, a thunderstorm was reported, with a temperature of 64. At Rochester, it was sunny, with a temperature of 76. At Mankato, it was partly sunny, with a temperature of 73. It was cloudy, with a temperature of 66 at Duluth, and 67 at International Falls. Once again at noon, in Buffalo, it was 68 degrees with light rain. And in Maple Lake, it was 69 degrees with light rain. 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The current time is 12:57 p.m. Central Daylight Time. Now the forecast for central Minnesota, from St. Cloud to the northwest Twin Cities suburbs. This afternoon, mostly sunny. Chance of showers and slight chance of thunderstorms early in the afternoon, then chance of thunderstorms late in the afternoon. Highs in the lower 80s. Southwest winds 10 to 15 miles an hour. Chance of precipitation 40%. Tonight, partly cloudy with a 20% chance of thunderstorms in the evening, then mostly cloudy overnight. Lows around 60. Southwest winds up to 10 miles an hour, shifting to the west overnight. Friday, mostly sunny. Highs around 80. Northwest winds 5 to 10 miles an hour. Friday night, mostly clear. Lows in the upper 50s. Northwest winds up to 10 miles an hour. Saturday, sunny. Highs in the upper 70s. Saturday night, mostly clear. Lows in the lower 50s. Sunday through Monday, partly cloudy. Highs around 80. Lows in the upper 50s. Monday night, partly cloudy with chance of showers. Lows in the lower 60s. Chance of showers 40%.
Tuesday, mostly sunny. Highs in the lower 80s. Tuesday night and Wednesday, mostly clear. Lows in the lower 60s. Highs in the lower 80s. Again, the forecast for central Minnesota, from St. Cloud to the northwest Twin Cities suburbs for this afternoon, mostly sunny. Chance of showers and slight chance of thunderstorms early in the afternoon, then chance of thunderstorms late in the afternoon. Highs in the lower 80s. Southwest winds 10 to 15 miles an hour. Chance of precipitation 40%. At noon, in Buffalo, light rain was falling. The temperature was 68 degrees, the dew point was 61, and the relative humidity was 77%. The wind was south at 7 miles an hour. The pressure was 30.01 inches and falling. In Maple Lake, light rain was falling. The temperature was 69 degrees, the dew point was 60, and the relative humidity was 75%. The wind was south at 7 miles an hour. The pressure was 30.01 inches and falling. Elsewhere across central Minnesota, rain was falling, with a temperature of 74 at Crystal and 64 at Little Falls. It was mostly sunny, with a temperature of 69 at St. Cloud and 66 at Litchfield. At Willmar, it was partly sunny, with a temperature of 73. It was cloudy, with a temperature of 75 at the Twin Cities, 73 at Anoka, and 68 at Princeton. Around the state, at Brainerd, a thunderstorm was reported, with a temperature of 64. At Rochester, it was sunny, with a temperature of 76. At Mankato, it was partly sunny, with a temperature of 73. It was cloudy, with a temperature of 66 at Duluth, and 67 at International Falls. Once again at noon, in Buffalo, it was 68 degrees with light rain. And in Maple Lake, it was 69 degrees with light rain. Now the forecast for central Minnesota, from St. Cloud to the northwest Twin Cities suburbs. This afternoon, mostly sunny. Slight chance of thunderstorms early in the afternoon, then chance of thunderstorms late in the afternoon. Highs in the lower 80s. South winds 10 to 15 miles an hour. Chance of thunderstorms 40%. Tonight, partly cloudy with a 20% chance of thunderstorms in the evening, then mostly cloudy overnight. Lows in the lower 60s. Southwest winds up to 10 miles an hour shifting to the west overnight. Friday, mostly sunny. Highs around 80. Northwest winds 5 to 10 miles an hour. Friday night, mostly clear. Lows in the upper 50s. Northwest winds up to 10 miles an hour. Saturday, sunny. Highs in the upper 70s. Saturday night, mostly clear. Lows in the lower 50s. Sunday through Monday, partly cloudy. Highs around 80. Lows in the upper 50s. Monday night, partly cloudy with chance of showers. Lows in the lower 60s. Chance of showers 40%. Tuesday, mostly sunny. Highs in the lower 80s. Tuesday night and Wednesday, mostly clear. Lows in the lower 60s. Highs in the lower 80s. Again, the forecast for central Minnesota, from St. Cloud to the northwest Twin Cities suburbs for this afternoon, mostly sunny. Slight chance of thunderstorms early in the afternoon, then chance of thunderstorms late in the afternoon. Highs in the lower 80s. South winds 10 to 15 miles an hour. Chance of thunderstorms 40%. 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The current time is 1:03 p.m. Central Daylight Time. Now the forecast for central Minnesota, from St. Cloud to the northwest Twin Cities suburbs. This afternoon, mostly sunny. Slight chance of thunderstorms early in the afternoon,
then chance of thunderstorms late in the afternoon. Highs in the lower 80s. South winds 10 to 15 miles an hour. Chance of thunderstorms 40%. Tonight, partly cloudy with a 20% chance of thunderstorms in the evening, then mostly cloudy overnight. Lows in the lower 60s. Southwest winds up to 10 miles an hour, shifting to the west overnight. Friday, mostly sunny. Highs around 80. Northwest winds 5 to 10 miles an hour. Friday night, mostly clear. Lows in the upper 50s. Northwest winds up to 10 miles an hour. Saturday, sunny. Highs in the upper 70s. Saturday night, mostly clear. Lows in the lower 50s. Sunday through Monday, partly cloudy. Highs around 80. Lows in the upper 50s. Monday night, partly cloudy with chance of showers. Lows in the lower 60s. Chance of showers 40%. Tuesday, mostly sunny. Highs in the lower 80s. Tuesday night and Wednesday, mostly clear. Lows in the lower 60s. Highs in the lower 80s. Again, the forecast for central Minnesota, from St. Cloud to the northwest Twin Cities suburbs for this afternoon, mostly sunny. Slight chance of thunderstorms early in the afternoon, then chance of thunderstorms late in the afternoon. Highs in the lower 80s. South winds 10 to 15 miles an hour. Chance of thunderstorms 40%. 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The current time is 1:06 p.m. Central Daylight Time. Now the forecast for central Minnesota, from St. Cloud to the northwest Twin Cities suburbs. This afternoon, mostly sunny. Slight chance of thunderstorms early in the afternoon, then chance of thunderstorms late in the afternoon. Highs in the lower 80s. South winds 10 to 15 miles an hour. Chance of thunderstorms 40%. Tonight, partly cloudy with a 20% chance of thunderstorms in the evening, then mostly cloudy overnight. Lows in the lower 60s. Southwest winds up to 10 miles an hour, shifting to the west overnight. Friday, mostly sunny. Highs around 80. Northwest winds 5 to 10 miles an hour. Friday night, mostly clear. Lows in the upper 50s. Northwest winds up to 10 miles an hour. Saturday, sunny. Highs in the upper 70s. Saturday night, mostly clear. Lows in the lower 50s. Sunday through Monday, partly cloudy. Highs around 80. Lows in the upper 50s. Monday night, partly cloudy with chance of showers. Lows in the lower 60s. Chance of showers 40%. Tuesday, mostly sunny. Highs in the lower 80s. Tuesday night and Wednesday, mostly clear. Lows in the lower 60s. Highs in the lower 80s. Again, the forecast for central Minnesota, from St. Cloud to the northwest Twin Cities suburbs for this afternoon, mostly sunny. Slight chance of thunderstorms early in the afternoon, then chance of thunderstorms late in the afternoon. Highs in the lower 80s. South winds 10 to 15 miles an hour. Chance of thunderstorms 40%. 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The current time is 1:08 p.m. Central Daylight Time. Now the forecast for central Minnesota, from St. Cloud to the northwest Twin Cities suburbs. This afternoon, mostly sunny. Slight chance of thunderstorms early in the afternoon, then chance of thunderstorms late in the afternoon.
Highs in the lower 80s. South winds 10 to 15 miles an hour. Chance of thunderstorms 40%. Tonight, partly cloudy with a 20% chance of thunderstorms in the evening, then mostly cloudy overnight. Lows in the lower 60s. Southwest winds up to 10 miles an hour, shifting to the west overnight. Friday, mostly sunny. Highs around 80. Northwest winds 5 to 10 miles an hour. Friday night, mostly clear. Lows in the upper 50s. Northwest winds up to 10 miles an hour. Saturday, sunny. Highs in the upper 70s. Saturday night, mostly clear. Lows in the lower 50s. Sunday through Monday, partly cloudy. Highs around 80. Lows in the upper 50s. Monday night, partly cloudy with chance of showers. Lows in the lower 60s. Chance of showers 40%. Tuesday, mostly sunny. Highs in the lower 80s. Tuesday night and Wednesday, mostly clear. Lows in the lower 60s. Highs in the lower 80s. Again, the forecast for central Minnesota, from St. Cloud to the northwest Twin Cities suburbs for this afternoon, mostly sunny. Slight chance of thunderstorms early in the afternoon, then chance of thunderstorms late in the afternoon. Highs in the lower 80s. South winds 10 to 15 miles an hour. Chance of thunderstorms 40%. 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The current time is 1:11 p.m. Central Daylight Time. Now the forecast for central Minnesota, from St. Cloud to the northwest Twin Cities suburbs. This afternoon, mostly sunny. Slight chance of thunderstorms early in the afternoon, then chance of thunderstorms late in the afternoon. Highs in the lower 80s. South winds 10 to 15 miles an hour. Chance of thunderstorms 40%. Tonight, partly cloudy with a 20% chance of thunderstorms in the evening, then mostly cloudy overnight. Lows in the lower 60s. Southwest winds up to 10 miles an hour, shifting to the west overnight. Friday, mostly sunny. Highs around 80. Northwest winds 5 to 10 miles an hour. Friday night, mostly clear. Lows in the upper 50s. Northwest winds up to 10 miles an hour. Saturday, sunny. Highs in the upper 70s. Saturday night, mostly clear. Lows in the lower 50s. Sunday through Monday, partly cloudy. Highs around 80. Lows in the upper 50s. Monday night, partly cloudy with chance of showers. Lows in the lower 60s. Chance of showers 40%. Tuesday, mostly sunny. Highs in the lower 80s. Tuesday night and Wednesday, mostly clear. Lows in the lower 60s. Highs in the lower 80s. Again, the forecast for central Minnesota, from St. Cloud to the northwest Twin Cities suburbs for this afternoon, mostly sunny. Slight chance of thunderstorms early in the afternoon, then chance of thunderstorms late in the afternoon. Highs in the lower 80s. South winds 10 to 15 miles an hour. Chance of thunderstorms 40%. 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The current time is 1:13 p.m. Central Daylight Time. Now the forecast for central Minnesota, from St. Cloud to the northwest Twin Cities suburbs. This afternoon, mostly sunny. Slight chance of thunderstorms early in the afternoon, then chance of thunderstorms late in the afternoon. Highs in the lower 80s.
Winds 10 to 15 miles an hour. Chance of thunderstorms 40%. Tonight, partly cloudy with a 20% chance of thunderstorms in the evening, then mostly cloudy overnight. Lows in the lower 60s. Southwest winds up to 10 miles an hour, shifting to the west overnight. Friday, mostly sunny. Highs around 80. Northwest winds 5 to 10 miles an hour. Friday night, mostly clear. Lows in the upper 50s. Northwest winds up to 10 miles an hour. Saturday, sunny. Highs in the upper 70s. Saturday night, mostly clear. Lows in the lower 50s. Sunday through Monday, partly cloudy. Highs around 80. Lows in the upper 50s. Monday night, partly cloudy with chance of showers. Lows in the lower 60s. Chance of showers 40%. Tuesday, mostly sunny. Highs in the lower 80s. Tuesday night and Wednesday, mostly clear. Lows in the lower 60s. Highs in the lower 80s. Again, the forecast for central Minnesota, from St. Cloud to the northwest Twin Cities suburbs for this afternoon, mostly sunny. Slight chance of thunderstorms early in the afternoon, then chance of thunderstorms late in the afternoon. Highs in the lower 80s. South winds 10 to 15 miles an hour. Chance of thunderstorms 40%. At 1 p.m., in Buffalo, it was mostly sunny. The temperature was 70 degrees, the dew point was 63, and the relative humidity was 78%. The wind was south at 12 miles an hour. The pressure was 29.99 inches and falling. In Maple Lake, light rain was falling. The temperature was 70 degrees, the dew point was 62, and the relative humidity was 75%. The wind was southeast at 5 miles an hour. The pressure was 30.00 inches and falling. Elsewhere across central Minnesota, rain was falling, with a temperature of 73 at Anoka, 71 at Crystal, and 69 at Princeton. At Litchfield, it was mostly sunny, with a temperature of 70. It was partly sunny, with a temperature of 66 at Little Falls, and 75 at Wilmer. It was cloudy, with a temperature of 75 at the Twin Cities, and 69 at St. Cloud. Around the state, at Rochester, it was mostly sunny, with a temperature of 78. At Mankato, it was partly sunny, with a temperature of 75. It was cloudy, with a temperature of 69 at Duluth, and 67 at International Falls. At Brainerd, rain and fog were reported, with a temperature of 65. Once again at 1 p.m., in Buffalo, it was 70 degrees under mostly sunny skies. And in Maple Lake, it was 70 degrees with light rain. 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The current time is 1:17 p.m. Central Daylight Time. Now the forecast for central Minnesota, from St. Cloud to the northwest Twin Cities suburbs. This afternoon, mostly sunny. Slight chance of thunderstorms early in the afternoon, then chance of thunderstorms late in the afternoon. Highs in the lower 80s. South winds 10 to 15 miles an hour. Chance of thunderstorms 40%. Tonight, partly cloudy with a 20% chance of thunderstorms in the evening, then mostly cloudy overnight. Lows in the lower 60s. Southwest winds up to 10 miles an hour, shifting to the west overnight. Friday, mostly sunny. Highs around 80. Northwest winds 5 to 10 miles an hour. Friday night, mostly clear. Lows in the upper 50s. Northwest winds up to 10 miles an hour. Saturday, sunny. Highs in the upper 70s. Saturday night, mostly clear. Lows in the lower 50s. Sunday through Monday,
partly cloudy. Highs around 80. Lows in the upper 50s. Monday night, partly cloudy with chance of showers. Lows in the lower 60s. Chance of showers 40%. Tuesday, mostly sunny. Highs in the lower 80s. Tuesday night and Wednesday, mostly clear. Lows in the lower 60s. Highs in the lower 80s. Again, the forecast for central Minnesota, from St. Cloud to the northwest Twin Cities suburbs for this afternoon, mostly sunny. Slight chance of thunderstorms early in the afternoon, then chance of thunderstorms late in the afternoon. Highs in the lower 80s. South winds 10 to 15 miles an hour. Chance of thunderstorms 40%. At 1 p.m., in Buffalo, it was mostly sunny. The temperature was 70 degrees, the dew point was 63, and the relative humidity was 78%. The wind was south at 12 miles an hour. The pressure was 29.99 inches and falling. In Maple Lake, light rain was falling. The temperature was 70 degrees, the dew point was 62, and the relative humidity was 75%. The wind was southeast at 5 miles an hour. The pressure was 30.00 inches and falling. Elsewhere across central Minnesota, rain was falling, with a temperature of 73 at Anoka, 71 at Crystal, and 69 at Princeton. At Litchfield, it was mostly sunny, with a temperature of 70. It was partly sunny, with a temperature of 66 at Little Falls, and 75 at Wilmer. It was cloudy, with a temperature of 75 at the Twin Cities, and 69 at St. Cloud. Around the state, at Rochester, it was mostly sunny, with a temperature of 78. At Mankato, it was partly sunny, with a temperature of 75. It was cloudy, with a temperature of 69 at Duluth, and 67 at International Falls. At Brainerd, rain and fog were reported, with a temperature of 65. Once again at 1 p.m., in Buffalo, it was 70 degrees under mostly sunny skies. And in Maple Lake, it was 70 degrees with light rain. 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The current time is 1:22 p.m. Central Daylight Time. Now the forecast for central Minnesota, from St. Cloud to the northwest Twin Cities suburbs. This afternoon, mostly sunny. Slight chance of thunderstorms early in the afternoon, then chance of thunderstorms late in the afternoon. Highs in the lower 80s. South winds 10 to 15 miles an hour. Chance of thunderstorms 40%. Tonight, partly cloudy with a 20% chance of thunderstorms in the evening, then mostly cloudy overnight. Lows in the lower 60s. Southwest winds up to 10 miles an hour, shifting to the west overnight. Friday, mostly sunny. Highs around 80. Northwest winds 5 to 10 miles an hour. Friday night, mostly clear. Lows in the upper 50s. Northwest winds up to 10 miles an hour. Saturday, sunny. Highs in the upper 70s. Saturday night, mostly clear. Lows in the lower 50s. Sunday through Monday, partly cloudy. Highs around 80. Lows in the upper 50s. Monday night, partly cloudy with chance of showers. Lows in the lower 60s. Chance of showers 40%. Tuesday, mostly sunny. Highs in the lower 80s. Tuesday night and Wednesday, mostly clear. Lows in the lower 60s. Highs in the lower 80s. Again, the forecast for central Minnesota, from St. Cloud to the northwest Twin Cities suburbs for this afternoon, mostly sunny. Slight chance of thunderstorms early in the afternoon, then chance of thunderstorms late in the afternoon. Highs in the lower 80s. South winds 10 to 15 miles an hour.
Chance of thunderstorms 40%. At 1 p.m. in Buffalo, it was mostly sunny. The temperature was 70 degrees, the dew point was 63, and the relative humidity was 78%. The wind was south at 12 miles an hour. The pressure was 29.99 inches and falling. In Maple Lake, light rain was falling. The temperature was 70 degrees, the dew point was 62, and the relative humidity was 75%. The wind was southeast at 5 miles an hour. The pressure was 30.00 inches and falling. Elsewhere across central Minnesota, rain was falling, with a temperature of 73 at Anoka, 71 at Crystal, and 69 at Princeton. At Litchfield, it was mostly sunny, with a temperature of 70. It was partly sunny, with a temperature of 66 at Little Falls, and 75 at Wilmer. It was cloudy, with a temperature of 75 at the Twin Cities, and 69 at St. Cloud. Around the state, at Rochester, it was mostly sunny, with a temperature of 78. At Mankato, it was partly sunny, with a temperature of 75. It was cloudy, with a temperature of 69 at Duluth, and 67 at International Falls. At Brainerd, rain and fog were reported, with a temperature of 65. Once again at 1 p.m., in Buffalo, it was 70 degrees under mostly sunny skies. And in Maple Lake, it was 70 degrees with light rain. 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The current time is 1:26 p.m. Central Daylight Time. Now the forecast for central Minnesota, from St. Cloud to the northwest Twin Cities suburbs. This afternoon, mostly sunny. Slight chance of thunderstorms early in the afternoon, then chance of thunderstorms late in the afternoon. Highs in the lower 80s. South winds 10 to 15 miles an hour. Chance of thunderstorms 40%. Tonight, partly cloudy with a 20% chance of thunderstorms in the evening, then mostly cloudy overnight. Lows in the lower 60s. Southwest winds up to 10 miles an hour, shifting to the west overnight. Friday, mostly sunny. Highs around 80. Northwest winds 5 to 10 miles an hour. Friday night, mostly clear. Lows in the upper 50s. Northwest winds up to 10 miles an hour. Saturday, sunny. Highs in the upper 70s. Saturday night, mostly clear. Lows in the lower 50s. Sunday through Monday, partly cloudy. Highs around 80. Lows in the upper 50s. Monday night, partly cloudy with chance of showers. Lows in the lower 60s. Chance of showers 40%. Tuesday, mostly sunny. Highs in the lower 80s. Tuesday night and Wednesday, mostly clear. Lows in the lower 60s. Highs in the lower 80s. Again, the forecast for central Minnesota, from St. Cloud to the northwest Twin Cities suburbs for this afternoon, mostly sunny. Slight chance of thunderstorms early in the afternoon, then chance of thunderstorms late in the afternoon. Highs in the lower 80s. South winds 10 to 15 miles an hour. Chance of thunderstorms 40%. At 1 p.m., in Buffalo, it was mostly sunny. The temperature was 70 degrees, the dew point was 63, and the relative humidity was 78%. The wind was south at 12 miles an hour. The pressure was 29.99 inches and falling. In Maple Lake, light rain was falling. The temperature was 70 degrees, the dew point was 62, and the relative humidity was 75%. The wind was southeast at 5 miles an hour. The pressure was 30.00 inches and falling. Elsewhere across central Minnesota, rain was falling, with a temperature of 73 at Anoka, 71 at Crystal, and 69 at Princeton.
At Litchfield, it was mostly sunny, with a temperature of 70. It was partly sunny, with a temperature of 66 at Little Falls and 75 at Wilmer. It was cloudy, with a temperature of 75 at the Twin Cities and 69 at St. Cloud. Around the state, at Rochester, it was mostly sunny, with a temperature of 78. At Mankato, it was partly sunny, with a temperature of 75. It was cloudy, with a temperature of 69 at Duluth and 67 at International Falls. At Brainerd, rain and fog were reported, with a temperature of 65. Once again at 1 p.m., in Buffalo, it was 70 degrees under mostly sunny skies. And in Maple Lake, it was 70 degrees with light rain. 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The current time is 1:30 p.m. Central Daylight Time. Now here is the hazardous weather outlook for portions of central and southern Minnesota and west central Wisconsin. For this afternoon and tonight, scattered thunderstorms are expected this evening. The strongest storms could contain large hail and damaging winds. And now the extended outlook for the period Friday through Wednesday. No hazardous weather is expected at this time. Spotter information statement. Skywarn spotter activation may be needed. Now the forecast for central Minnesota, from St. Cloud to the northwest Twin Cities suburbs. This afternoon, mostly sunny. Slight chance of thunderstorms early in the afternoon, then chance of thunderstorms late in the afternoon. Highs in the lower 80s. South winds 10 to 15 miles an hour. Chance of thunderstorms 40%. Tonight, partly cloudy with a 20% chance of thunderstorms in the evening, then mostly cloudy overnight. Lows in the lower 60s. Southwest winds up to 10 miles an hour shifting to the west overnight. Friday, mostly sunny. Highs around 80. Northwest winds 5 to 10 miles an hour. Friday night, mostly clear. Lows in the upper 50s. Northwest winds up to 10 miles an hour. Saturday, sunny. Highs in the upper 70s. Saturday night, mostly clear. Lows in the lower 50s. Sunday through Monday, partly cloudy. Highs around 80. Lows in the upper 50s. Monday night, partly cloudy with chance of showers. Lows in the lower 60s. Chance of showers 40%. Tuesday, mostly sunny. Highs in the lower 80s. Tuesday night and Wednesday, mostly clear. Lows in the lower 60s. Highs in the lower 80s. Again, the forecast for central Minnesota, from St. Cloud to the northwest Twin Cities suburbs for this afternoon, mostly sunny. Slight chance of thunderstorms early in the afternoon. Then chance of thunderstorms late in the afternoon. Highs in the lower 80s. South winds 10 to 15 miles an hour. Chance of thunderstorms 40%. At 1 p.m., in Buffalo, it was mostly sunny. The temperature was 70 degrees, the dew point was 63, and the relative humidity was 78%. The wind was south at an hour. The pressure was 29.99 inches and falling. In Maple Lake, light rain was falling. The temperature was 70 degrees, the dew point was 62, and the relative humidity was 75%. The wind was southeast at 5 miles an hour. The pressure was 30.00 inches and falling. Elsewhere across central Minnesota, rain was falling, with a temperature of 73 at Anoka, 71 at Crystal, and 69 at Princeton. At Litchfield, it was mostly sunny, with a temperature of 70. It was partly sunny, with a temperature of 66 at Little Falls and 75 at Wilmer. It was cloudy, with a temperature of 75 at the Twin Cities and 69 at St. Cloud.
around the state, at Rochester, it was mostly sunny, with a temperature of 78. At Mankato, it was partly sunny, with a temperature of 75. It was cloudy, with a temperature of 69 at Duluth, and 67 at International Falls. At Brainerd, rain and fog were reported, with a temperature of 65. Once again at 1 p.m., in Buffalo, it was 70 degrees under mostly sunny skies. And in Maple Lake, it was 70 degrees with light rain. 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The current time is 1:35 p.m. Central Daylight Time. Now here is the hazardous weather outlook for portions of central and southern Minnesota and west central Wisconsin. For this afternoon and tonight, scattered thunderstorms are expected this evening. The strongest storms could contain large hail and damaging winds. And now the extended outlook for the period Friday through Wednesday. No hazardous weather is expected at this time. Spotter information statement. Skywarn spotter activation may be needed. Now the forecast for central Minnesota, from St. Cloud to the northwest Twin Cities suburbs. This afternoon, mostly sunny. Slight chance of thunderstorms early in the afternoon, then chance of thunderstorms late in the afternoon. Highs in the lower 80s. South winds 10 to 15 miles an hour. Chance of thunderstorms 40%. Tonight, partly cloudy with a 20% chance of thunderstorms in the evening, then mostly cloudy overnight. Lows in the lower 60s. Southwest winds up to 10 miles an hour shifting to the west overnight. Friday, mostly sunny. Highs around 80. Northwest winds 5 to 10 miles an hour. Friday night, mostly clear. Lows in the upper 50s. Northwest winds up to 10 miles an hour. Saturday, sunny. Highs in the upper 70s. Saturday night, mostly clear. Lows in the lower 50s. Sunday through Monday, partly cloudy. Highs around 80. Lows in the upper 50s. Monday night, partly cloudy with chance of showers. Lows in the lower 60s. Chance of showers 40%. Tuesday, mostly sunny. Highs in the lower 80s. Tuesday night and Wednesday, mostly clear. Lows in the lower 60s. Highs in the lower 80s. Again, the forecast for central Minnesota, from St. Cloud to the northwest Twin Cities suburbs for this afternoon, mostly sunny. Slight chance of thunderstorms early in the afternoon, then chance of thunderstorms late in the afternoon. Highs in the lower 80s. South winds 10 to 15 miles an hour. Chance of thunderstorms 40%. At 1 p.m., in Buffalo, it was mostly sunny. The temperature was 70 degrees, the dew point was 63, and the relative humidity was 78%. The wind was south at 12 miles an hour. The pressure was 29.99 inches and falling. In Maple Lake, light rain was falling. The temperature was 70 degrees, the dew point was 62, and the relative humidity was 75%. The wind was southeast at 5 miles an hour. The pressure was 30.00 inches and falling. Elsewhere across central Minnesota, rain was falling, with a temperature of 73 at Anoka, 71 at Crystal, and 69 at Princeton. At Litchfield, it was mostly sunny, with a temperature of 70. It was partly sunny, with a temperature of 66 at Little Falls, and 75 at Wilmer. It was cloudy, with a temperature of 75 at the Twin Cities, and 69 at St. Cloud. Around the state, at Rochester, it was mostly sunny, with a temperature of 78. At Mankato, it was partly sunny, with a temperature of 75. It was cloudy, with a temperature of 69 at Duluth, and 67 at International Falls.
Ed Brainerd, rain and fog were reported, with a temperature of 65. Once again at 1 p.m., in Buffalo, it was 70 degrees under mostly sunny skies. And in Maple Lake, it was 70 degrees with light rain. This is weather radio station WNG676 Clearwater, broadcasting on a frequency of 162.50 MHz. 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The current time is 1:39 p.m. Central Daylight Time. Now here is the hazardous weather outlook for portions of central and southern Minnesota and west central Wisconsin. For this afternoon and tonight, scattered thunderstorms are expected this evening. The strongest storms could contain large hail and damaging winds. And now the extended outlook for the period Friday through Wednesday. No hazardous weather is expected at this time. Spotter information statement. Skywarn spotter activation may be needed. Now the forecast for central Minnesota, from St. Cloud to the northwest Twin Cities suburbs. This afternoon, mostly sunny. Slight chance of thunderstorms early in the afternoon, then chance of thunderstorms late in the afternoon. Highs in the lower 80s. South winds 10 to 15 miles an hour. Chance of thunderstorms 40%. Tonight, partly cloudy with a 20% chance of thunderstorms in the evening, then mostly cloudy overnight. Lows in the lower 60s. Southwest winds up to 10 miles an hour shifting to the west overnight. Friday, mostly sunny. Highs around 80. Northwest winds 5 to 10 miles an hour. Friday night, mostly clear. Lows in the upper 50s. Northwest winds up to 10 miles an hour. Saturday, sunny. Highs in the upper 70s. Saturday night, mostly clear. Lows in the lower 50s. Sunday through Monday, partly cloudy. Highs around 80. Lows in the upper 50s. Monday night, partly cloudy with chance of showers. Lows in the lower 60s. Chance of showers 40%. Tuesday, mostly sunny. Highs in the lower 80s. Tuesday night and Wednesday, mostly clear. Lows in the lower 60s. Highs in the lower 80s. Again, the forecast for central Minnesota, from St. Cloud to the northwest Twin Cities suburbs for this afternoon, mostly sunny. Slight chance of thunderstorms early in the afternoon. Then chance of thunderstorms late in the afternoon. Highs in the lower 80s. South winds 10 to 15 miles an hour. Chance of thunderstorms 40%. At 1 p.m., in Buffalo, it was mostly sunny. The temperature was 70 degrees, the dew point was 63, and the relative humidity was 78%. The wind was south at 12 miles an hour. Pressure was 29.99 inches and falling. In Maple Lake, light rain was falling. The temperature was 70 degrees, the dew point was 62, and the relative humidity was 75%. The wind was southeast at 5 miles an hour. The pressure was 30.00 inches and falling. Elsewhere across central Minnesota, rain was falling, with a temperature of 73 at Anoka, 71 at Crystal, and 69 at Princeton. At Litchfield, it was mostly sunny, with a temperature of 70. It was partly sunny, with a temperature of 66 at Little Falls, and 75 at Wilmer. It was cloudy, with a temperature of 75 at the Twin Cities, and 69 at St. Cloud. Around the state, at Rochester, it was mostly sunny, with a temperature of 78. At Mankato, it was partly sunny, with a temperature of 75. It was cloudy, with a temperature of 69 at Duluth, and 67 at International Falls. At Brainerd, rain and fog were reported, with a temperature of 65. Once again at 1 p.m., in Buffalo, it was 70 degrees under mostly sunny skies. And in Maple Lake, it was 70 degrees with light rain.
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Skywarn spotter activation may be needed. Now the forecast for central Minnesota, from St. Cloud to the northwest Twin Cities suburbs. This afternoon, mostly sunny. Slight chance of thunderstorms early in the afternoon, then chance of thunderstorms late in the afternoon. Highs in the lower 80s. South winds 10 to 15 miles an hour. Chance of thunderstorms 40%. Tonight, partly cloudy with a 20% chance of thunderstorms in the evening, then mostly cloudy overnight. Lows in the lower 60s. Southwest winds up to 10 miles an hour shifting to the west overnight. Friday, mostly sunny. Highs around 80. Northwest winds 5 to 10 miles an hour. Friday night, mostly clear. Lows in the upper 50s. Northwest winds up to 10 miles an hour. Saturday, sunny. Highs in the upper 70s. Saturday night, mostly clear. Lows in the lower 50s. Sunday through Monday, partly cloudy. Highs around 80. Lows in the upper 50s. Monday night, partly cloudy with chance of showers. Lows in the lower 60s. Chance of showers 40%. Tuesday, mostly sunny. Highs in the lower 80s. Tuesday night and Wednesday, mostly clear. Lows in the lower 60s. Highs in the lower 80s. Again, the forecast for central Minnesota, from St. Cloud to the northwest Twin Cities suburbs for this afternoon, mostly sunny. Slight chance of thunderstorms early in the afternoon, then chance of thunderstorms late in the afternoon. Highs in the lower 80s. South winds 10 to 15 miles an hour. Chance of thunderstorms 40%. At 1 p.m., in Buffalo, it was mostly sunny. The temperature was 70 degrees, the dew point was 63, and the relative humidity was 78%. The wind was south at 12 miles an hour. The pressure was 29.99 inches and falling. In Maple Lake, light rain was falling. The temperature was 70 degrees, the dew point was 62, and the relative humidity was 75%. The wind was southeast at 5 miles an hour. The pressure was 30.00 inches and falling. Elsewhere across central Minnesota, rain was falling, with a temperature of 73 at Anoka, 71 at Crystal, and 69 at Princeton. At Litchfield, it was mostly sunny, with a temperature of 70. It was partly sunny, with a temperature of 66 at Little Falls, and 75 at Wilmer. It was cloudy, with a temperature of 75 at the Twin Cities, and 69 at St. Cloud. Around the state, at Rochester, it was mostly sunny, with a temperature of 78. At Mankato, it was partly sunny, with a temperature of 75. It was cloudy, with a temperature of 69 at Duluth, and 67 at International Falls. At Brainerd, rain and fog were reported, with a temperature of 65. Once again at 1 p.m., in Buffalo, it was 70 degrees under mostly sunny skies. And in Maple Lake, it was 70 degrees with light rain. 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The current time is 1:49 p.m. Central Daylight Time. Now here is the hazardous weather outlook for portions of central and southern Minnesota and west central Wisconsin. For this afternoon and tonight, scattered thunderstorms are expected this evening. The strongest storms could contain large hail and damaging winds. And now the extended outlook for the period Friday through Wednesday. No hazardous weather is expected at this time. Spotter information statement. Skywarn spotter activation may be needed. Now the forecast for central Minnesota, from St. Cloud to the northwest Twin Cities suburbs. This afternoon, mostly sunny. Slight chance of thunderstorms early in the afternoon, then chance of thunderstorms.

storms late in the afternoon. Highs in the lower 80s. South winds 10 to 15 miles an hour. Chance of thunderstorms 40%. Tonight, partly cloudy with a 20% chance of thunderstorms in the evening, then mostly cloudy overnight. Lows in the lower 60s. Southwest winds up to 10 miles an hour, shifting to the west overnight. Friday, mostly sunny. Highs around 80. Northwest winds 5 to 10 miles an hour. Friday night, mostly clear. Lows in the upper 50s. Northwest winds up to 10 miles an hour. Saturday, sunny. Highs in the upper 70s. Saturday night, mostly clear. Lows in the lower 50s. Sunday through Monday, partly cloudy. Highs around 80. Lows in the upper 50s. Monday night, partly cloudy with chance of showers. Lows in the lower 60s. Chance of showers 40%. Tuesday, mostly sunny. Highs in the lower 80s. Tuesday night and Wednesday, mostly clear. Lows in the lower 60s. Highs in the lower 80s. Again, the forecast for central Minnesota, from St. Cloud to the northwest Twin Cities suburbs for this afternoon, mostly sunny. Slight chance of thunderstorms early in the afternoon, then chance of thunderstorms late in the afternoon. Highs in the lower 80s. South winds 10 to 15 miles an hour. Chance of thunderstorms 40%. At 1 p.m., in Buffalo, it was mostly sunny. The temperature was 70 degrees, the dew point was 63, and the relative humidity was 78%. The wind was south at 12 miles an hour. The pressure was 29.99 inches and falling. In Maple Lake, light rain was falling. The temperature was 70 degrees, the dew point was 62, and the relative humidity was 75%. The wind was southeast at 5 miles an hour. The pressure was 30.00 inches and falling. Elsewhere across central Minnesota, rain was falling, with a temperature of 73 at Anoka, 71 at Crystal, and 69 at Princeton. At Litchfield, it was mostly sunny, with a temperature of 70. It was partly sunny, with a temperature of 66 at Little Falls, and 75 at Wilmer. It was cloudy, with a temperature of 75 at the Twin Cities, and 69 at St. Cloud. Around the state, at Rochester, it was mostly sunny, with a temperature of 78. At Mankato, it was partly sunny, with a temperature of 75. It was cloudy, with a temperature of 69 at Duluth, and 67 at International Falls. At Brainerd, rain and fog were reported, with a temperature of 65. Once again at 1 p.m., in Buffalo, it was 70 degrees under mostly sunny skies. And in Maple Lake, it was 70 degrees with light rain. 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The current time is 1:53 p.m. Central Daylight Time. Now here is the hazardous weather outlook for portions of central and southern Minnesota and west central Wisconsin. For this afternoon and tonight, scattered thunderstorms are expected this evening. The strongest storms could contain large hail and damaging winds. And now the extended outlook for the period Friday through Wednesday. No hazardous weather is expected at this time. Spotter information statement. Skywarn spotter activation may be needed. Now the forecast for central Minnesota, from St. Cloud to the northwest Twin Cities suburbs. This afternoon, mostly sunny. Slight chance of thunderstorms early in the afternoon, then chance of thunderstorms late in the afternoon. Highs in the lower 80s. South winds 10 to 15 miles an hour. Chance of thunderstorms 40%. Tonight, partly cloudy with a 20% chance of thunderstorms in the evening, then mostly cloudy overnight.
lows in the lower 60s. Southwest winds up to 10 miles an hour, shifting to the west overnight. Friday, mostly sunny. Highs around 80. Northwest winds 5 to 10 miles an hour. Friday night, mostly clear. Lows in the upper 50s. Northwest winds up to 10 miles an hour. Saturday, sunny. Highs in the upper 70s. Saturday night, mostly clear. Lows in the lower 50s. Sunday through Monday, partly cloudy. Highs around 80. Lows in the upper 50s. Monday night, partly cloudy with chance of showers. Lows in the lower 60s. Chance of showers 40%. Tuesday, mostly sunny. Highs in the lower 80s. Tuesday night and Wednesday, mostly clear. Lows in the lower 60s. Highs in the lower 80s. Again, the forecast for central Minnesota, from St. Cloud to the northwest Twin Cities suburbs for this afternoon, mostly sunny. Slight chance of thunderstorms early in the afternoon, then chance of thunderstorms late in the afternoon. Highs in the lower 80s. South winds 10 to 15 miles an hour. Chance of thunderstorms 40%. At 1 p.m., in Buffalo, it was mostly sunny. The temperature was 70 degrees, the dew point was 63, and the relative humidity was 78%. The wind was south at 12 miles an hour. The pressure was 29.99 inches and falling. In Maple Lake, light rain was falling. The temperature was 70 degrees, the dew point was 62, and the relative humidity was 75%. The wind was southeast at 5 miles an hour. The pressure was 30.00 inches and falling. Elsewhere across central Minnesota, rain was falling, with a temperature of 73 at Anoka, 71 at Crystal, and 69 at Princeton. At Litchfield, it was mostly sunny, with a temperature of 70. It was partly sunny, with a temperature of 66 at Little Falls, and 75 at Wilmer. It was cloudy, with a temperature of 75 at the Twin Cities, and 69 at St. Cloud. Around the state, at Rochester, it was mostly sunny, with a temperature of 78. At Mankato, it was partly sunny, with a temperature of 75. It was cloudy, with a temperature of 69 at Duluth, and 67 at International Falls. At Brainerd, rain and fog were reported, with a temperature of 65. Once again at 1 p.m., in Buffalo, it was 70 degrees under mostly sunny skies. And in Maple Lake, it was 70 degrees with light rain. 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The current time is 1:58 p.m. Central Daylight Time. Now here is the hazardous weather outlook for portions of central and southern Minnesota and west central Wisconsin. For this afternoon and tonight, scattered thunderstorms are expected this evening. The strongest storms could contain large hail and damaging winds. And now the extended outlook for the period Friday through Wednesday. No hazardous weather is expected at this time. Spotter information statement, Skywarn spotter activation may be needed. Now the forecast for central Minnesota, from St. Cloud to the northwest Twin Cities suburbs. This afternoon, mostly sunny. Slight chance of thunderstorms early in the afternoon, then chance of thunderstorms late in the afternoon. Highs in the lower 80s. South winds 10 to 15 miles an hour. Chance of thunderstorms 40%. Tonight, partly cloudy with a 20% chance of thunderstorms in the evening, then mostly cloudy overnight. Lows in the lower 60s. Southwest winds up to 10 miles an hour, shifting to the west overnight. Friday, mostly sunny. Highs around 80. Northwest winds 5 to 10 miles an hour. Friday night, mostly clear.
lows in the upper 50s. Northwest winds up to 10 miles an hour. Saturday, sunny. Highs in the upper 70s. Saturday night, mostly clear. Lows in the lower 50s. Sunday through Monday, partly cloudy. Highs around 80. Lows in the upper 50s. Monday night, partly cloudy with chance of showers. Lows in the lower 60s. Chance of showers 40%. Tuesday, mostly sunny. Highs in the lower 80s. Tuesday night and Wednesday, mostly clear. Lows in the lower 60s. Highs in the lower 80s. Again, the forecast for central Minnesota, from St. Cloud to the northwest Twin Cities suburbs for this afternoon, mostly sunny. Slight chance of thunderstorms early in the afternoon, then chance of thunderstorms late in the afternoon. Highs in the lower 80s. South winds 10 to 15 miles an hour. Chance of thunderstorms 40%. 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The current time is 2:01 p.m. Central Daylight Time. Now here is the hazardous weather outlook for portions of central and southern Minnesota and west central Wisconsin. For this afternoon and tonight, scattered thunderstorms are expected this evening. The strongest storms could contain large hail and damaging winds. And now the extended outlook for the period Friday through Wednesday. No hazardous weather is expected at this time. Spotter information statement. Skywarn spotter activation may be needed. Now the forecast for central Minnesota, from St. Cloud to the northwest Twin Cities suburbs. This afternoon, mostly sunny. Slight chance of thunderstorms early in the afternoon, then chance of thunderstorms late in the afternoon. Highs in the lower 80s. South winds 10 to 15 miles an hour. Chance of thunderstorms 40%. Tonight, partly cloudy with a 20% chance of thunderstorms in the evening, then mostly cloudy overnight. Lows in the lower 60s. Southwest winds up to 10 miles an hour shifting to the west overnight. Friday, mostly sunny. Highs around 80. Northwest winds 5 to 10 miles an hour. Friday night, mostly clear. Lows in the upper 50s. Northwest winds up to 10 miles an hour. Saturday, sunny. Highs in the upper 70s. Saturday night, mostly clear. Lows in the lower 50s. Sunday through Monday, partly cloudy. Highs around 80. Lows in the upper 50s. Monday night, partly cloudy with chance of showers. Lows in the lower 60s. Chance of showers 40%. Tuesday, mostly sunny. Highs in the lower 80s. Tuesday night and Wednesday, mostly clear. Lows in the lower 60s. Highs in the lower 80s. Again, the forecast for central Minnesota, from St. Cloud to the northwest Twin Cities suburbs for this afternoon, mostly sunny. Slight chance of thunderstorms early in the afternoon, then chance of thunderstorms late in the afternoon. Highs in the lower 80s. South winds 10 to 15 miles an hour. Chance of thunderstorms 40%. 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The current time is 2:04 p.m. Central Daylight Time. Now here is the hazardous weather outlook for portions of central and southern Minnesota and west central Wisconsin. For this afternoon and tonight, scattered thunderstorms are expected this evening. The strongest storms could contain large hail and damaging winds. And now the extended outlook for the period Friday through Wednesday.

No hazardous weather is expected at this time. Spotter information statement. Sky warns spotter activation may be needed. Now the forecast for central Minnesota, from St. Cloud to the northwest Twin Cities suburbs. This afternoon, mostly sunny. Slight chance of thunderstorms early in the afternoon, then chance of thunderstorms late in the afternoon. Highs in the lower 80s. South winds 10 to 15 miles an hour. Chance of thunderstorms 40%. Tonight, partly cloudy with a 20% chance of thunderstorms in the evening, then mostly cloudy overnight. Lows in the lower 60s. Southwest winds up to 10 miles an hour shifting to the west overnight. Friday, mostly sunny. Highs around 80. Northwest winds 5 to 10 miles an hour. Friday night, mostly clear. Lows in the upper 50s. Northwest winds up to 10 miles an hour. Saturday, sunny. Highs in the upper 70s. Saturday night, mostly clear. Lows in the lower 50s. Sunday through Monday, partly cloudy. Highs around 80. Lows in the upper 50s. Monday night, partly cloudy with chance of showers. Lows in the lower 60s. Chance of showers 40%. Tuesday, mostly sunny. Highs in the lower 80s. Tuesday night and Wednesday, mostly clear. Lows in the lower 60s. Highs in the lower 80s. Again, the forecast for central Minnesota, from St. Cloud to the northwest Twin Cities suburbs for this afternoon, mostly sunny. Slight chance of thunderstorms early in the afternoon, then chance of thunderstorms late in the afternoon. Highs in the lower 80s. South winds 10 to 15 miles an hour. Chance of thunderstorms 40%. 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The current time is 2:07 p.m. Central Daylight Time. Now here is the hazardous weather outlook for portions of central and southern Minnesota and west central Wisconsin. For this afternoon and tonight, scattered thunderstorms are expected this evening. The strongest storms could contain large hail and damaging winds. And now the extended outlook for the period Friday through Wednesday. No hazardous weather is expected at this time. Spotter information statement. Sky warns spotter activation may be needed. Now the forecast for central Minnesota, from St. Cloud to the northwest Twin Cities suburbs. This afternoon, mostly sunny. Slight chance of thunderstorms early in the afternoon, then chance of thunderstorms late in the afternoon. Highs in the lower 80s. South winds 10 to 15 miles an hour. Chance of thunderstorms 40%. Tonight, partly cloudy with a 20% chance of thunderstorms in the evening, then mostly cloudy overnight. Lows in the lower 60s. Southwest winds up to 10 miles an hour shifting to the west overnight. Friday, mostly sunny. Highs around 80. Northwest winds 5 to 10 miles an hour. Friday night, mostly clear. Lows in the upper 50s. Northwest winds up to 10 miles an hour. Saturday, sunny. Highs in the upper 70s. Saturday night, mostly clear. Lows in the lower 50s. Sunday through Monday, partly cloudy. Highs around 80. Lows in the upper 50s. Monday night, partly cloudy with chance of showers. Lows in the lower 60s. Chance of showers 40%. Tuesday, mostly sunny. Highs in the lower 80s. Tuesday night and Wednesday, mostly clear. Lows in the lower 60s. Highs in the lower 80s. Again, the forecast for central Minnesota, from St. Cloud to the northwest Twin Cities suburbs for this afternoon, mostly sunny. Slight chance

thunderstorms early in the afternoon, then chance of thunderstorms late in the afternoon. Highs in the lower 80s. South winds 10 to 15 miles an hour. Chance of thunderstorms 40%. 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The current time is 2:10 p.m. Central Daylight Time. Now here is the hazardous weather outlook for portions of central and southern Minnesota and west central Wisconsin. For this afternoon and tonight, scattered thunderstorms are expected this evening. The strongest storms could contain large hail and damaging winds. And now the extended outlook for the period Friday through Wednesday. No hazardous weather is expected at this time. Spotter information statement, Skywarn spotter activation may be needed. Now the forecast for central Minnesota, from St. Cloud to the northwest Twin Cities suburbs. This afternoon, mostly sunny. Slight chance of thunderstorms early in the afternoon, then chance of thunderstorms late in the afternoon. Highs in the lower 80s. South winds 10 to 15 miles an hour. Chance of thunderstorms 40%. Tonight, partly cloudy with a 20% chance of thunderstorms in the evening, then mostly cloudy overnight. Lows in the lower 60s. Southwest winds up to 10 miles an hour shifting to the west overnight. Friday, mostly sunny. Highs around 80. Northwest winds 5 to 10 miles an hour. Friday night, mostly clear. Lows in the upper 50s. Northwest winds up to 10 miles an hour. Saturday, sunny. Highs in the upper 70s. Saturday night, mostly clear. Lows in the lower 50s. Sunday through Monday, partly cloudy. Highs around 80. Lows in the upper 50s. Monday night, partly cloudy with chance of showers. Lows in the lower 60s. Chance of showers 40%. Tuesday, mostly sunny. Highs in the lower 80s. Tuesday night and Wednesday, mostly clear. Lows in the lower 60s. Highs in the lower 80s. Again, the forecast for central Minnesota, from St. Cloud to the northwest Twin Cities suburbs for this afternoon, mostly sunny. Slight chance of thunderstorms early in the afternoon, then chance of thunderstorms late in the afternoon. Highs in the lower 80s. South winds 10 to 15 miles an hour. Chance of thunderstorms 40%. 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The current time is 2:13 p.m. Central Daylight Time. Now here is the hazardous weather outlook for portions of central and southern Minnesota and west central Wisconsin. For this afternoon and tonight, scattered thunderstorms are expected this evening. The strongest storms could contain large hail and damaging winds. And now the extended outlook for the period Friday through Wednesday. No hazardous weather is expected at this time. Spotter information statement. Skywarn spotter activation may be needed. Now the forecast for central Minnesota, from St. Cloud to the northwest Twin Cities suburbs. This afternoon, mostly sunny. Slight chance of thunderstorms early in the afternoon, then chance of thunderstorms late in the afternoon. Highs in the lower 80s. South winds 10 to 15 miles an hour. Chance of thunderstorms 40%. Tonight, partly cloudy with a 20% chance of thunderstorms in the evening, then mostly cloudy overnight. Lows in the lower 60s. Southwest winds up to 10 miles an hour shifting to the west overnight. Friday, mostly sunny. Highs around 80. Northwest winds 5 to 10 miles.

miles an hour. Friday night, mostly clear. Lows in the upper 50s. Northwest winds up to 10 miles an hour. Saturday, sunny. Highs in the upper 70s. Saturday night, mostly clear. Lows in the lower 50s. Sunday through Monday, partly cloudy. Highs around 80. Lows in the upper 50s. Monday night, partly cloudy with chance of showers. Lows in the lower 60s. Chance of showers 40%. Tuesday, mostly sunny. Highs in the lower 80s. Tuesday night and Wednesday, mostly clear. Lows in the lower 60s. Highs in the lower 80s. Again, the forecast for central Minnesota, from St. Cloud to the northwest Twin Cities suburbs for this afternoon, mostly sunny. Slight chance of thunderstorms early in the afternoon, then chance of thunderstorms late in the afternoon. Highs in the lower 80s. South winds 10 to 15 miles an hour. Chance of thunderstorms 40%. At 2 p.m., in Buffalo, it was partly sunny. The temperature was 73 degrees, the dew point was 66, and the relative humidity was 78%. The wind was south at 7 miles an hour. The pressure was 29.98 inches and steady. In Maple Lake, it was mostly sunny. The temperature was 75 degrees, the dew point was 64, and the relative humidity was 67%. The wind was south at 9 miles an hour. The pressure was 29.99 inches and falling. Elsewhere across central Minnesota, temperatures were between 72 and 77 degrees. Rain was falling at the Twin Cities and Crystal. It was mostly sunny at St. Cloud, Litchfield, and Wilmer. It was partly sunny at Princeton and Little Falls. At Anoka, it was cloudy. Around the state, skies ranged from partly sunny to cloudy. It was 78 at Rochester, 76 at Mankato, 71 at Brainerd, 71 at Duluth, and 70 at International Falls. Once again at 2 p.m., in Buffalo, it was 73 degrees under partly sunny skies. And in Maple Lake, it was 75 degrees under mostly sunny skies. 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The current time is 2:18 p.m. Central Daylight Time. Now here is the hazardous weather outlook for portions of central and southern Minnesota and west central Wisconsin. For this afternoon and tonight, scattered thunderstorms are expected this evening. The strongest storms could contain large hail and damaging winds. And now the extended outlook for the period Friday through Wednesday. No hazardous weather is expected at this time. Spotter information statement. Skywarn spotter activation may be needed. Now the forecast for central Minnesota, from St. Cloud to the northwest Twin Cities suburbs. This afternoon, mostly sunny. Slight chance of thunderstorms early in the afternoon, then chance of thunderstorms late in the afternoon. Highs in the lower 80s. South winds 10 to 15 miles an hour. Chance of thunderstorms 40%. Tonight, partly cloudy with a 20% chance of thunderstorms in the evening, then mostly cloudy overnight. Lows in the lower 60s. Southwest winds up to 10 miles an hour, shifting to the west overnight. Friday, mostly sunny. Highs around 80. Northwest winds 5 to 10 miles an hour. Friday night, mostly clear. Lows in the upper 50s. Northwest winds up to 10 miles an hour. Saturday, sunny. Highs in the upper 70s. Saturday night, mostly clear. Lows in the lower 50s. Sunday through Monday, partly cloudy. Highs around 80. Lows in the upper 50s. Monday night, partly cloudy with chance of showers.
Lows in the lower 60s. Chance of showers 40%. Tuesday, mostly sunny. Highs in the lower 80s. Tuesday night and Wednesday, mostly clear. Lows in the lower 60s. Highs in the lower 80s. Again, the forecast for central Minnesota, from St. Cloud to the northwest Twin Cities suburbs for this afternoon, mostly sunny. Slight chance of thunderstorms early in the afternoon, then chance of thunderstorms late in the afternoon. Highs in the lower 80s. South winds 10 to 15 miles an hour. Chance of thunderstorms 40%. At 2 p.m., in Buffalo, it was partly sunny. The temperature was 73 degrees, the dew point was 66, and the relative humidity was 78%. The wind was south at 7 miles an hour. The pressure was 29.98 inches and steady. In Maple Lake, it was mostly sunny. The temperature was 75 degrees, the dew point was 64, and the relative humidity was 67%. The wind was south at 9 miles an hour. The pressure was 29.99 inches and falling. Elsewhere across central Minnesota, temperatures were between 72 and 77 degrees. Rain was falling at the Twin Cities and Crystal. It was mostly sunny at St. Cloud, Litchfield, and Wilmer. It was partly sunny at Princeton and Little Falls. At Anoka, it was cloudy. Around the state, skies ranged from partly sunny to cloudy. It was 78 at Rochester, 76 at Mankato, 71 at Brainerd, 71 at Duluth, and 70 at International Falls. Once again at 2 p.m., in Buffalo, it was 73 degrees under partly sunny skies. And in Maple Lake, it was 75 degrees under mostly sunny skies. 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The current time is 2:22 p.m. Central Daylight Time. Now here is the hazardous weather outlook for portions of central and southern Minnesota and west central Wisconsin. For this afternoon and tonight, scattered thunderstorms are expected this evening. The strongest storms could contain large hail and damaging winds. And now the extended outlook for the period Friday through Wednesday. No hazardous weather is expected at this time. Spotter information statement, Skywarn spotter activation may be needed. Now the forecast for central Minnesota, from St. Cloud to the northwest Twin Cities suburbs. This afternoon, mostly sunny. Slight chance of thunderstorms early in the afternoon, then chance of thunderstorms late in the afternoon. Highs in the lower 80s. South winds 10 to 15 miles an hour. Chance of thunderstorms 40%. Tonight, partly cloudy with a 20% chance of thunderstorms in the evening, then mostly cloudy overnight. Lows in the lower 60s. Southwest winds up to 10 miles an hour shifting to the west overnight. Friday, mostly sunny. Highs around 80. Northwest winds 5 to 10 miles an hour. Friday night, mostly clear. Lows in the upper 50s. Northwest winds up to 10 miles an hour. Saturday, sunny. Highs in the upper 70s. Saturday night, mostly clear. Lows in the lower 50s. Sunday through Monday, partly cloudy. Highs around 80. Lows in the upper 50s. Monday night, partly cloudy with chance of showers. Lows in the lower 60s. Chance of showers 40%. Tuesday, mostly sunny. Highs in the lower 80s. Tuesday night and Wednesday, mostly clear. Lows in the lower 60s. Highs in the lower 80s. Again, the forecast for central Minnesota, from St. Cloud to the northwest Twin Cities suburbs for this afternoon, mostly sunny. Slight chance of thunderstorms early in the afternoon,
then chance of thunderstorms late in the afternoon. Highs in the lower 80s. South winds 10 to 15 miles an hour. Chance of thunderstorms 40%. At 2 p.m., in Buffalo, it was partly sunny. The temperature was 73 degrees, the dew point was 66, and the relative humidity was 78%. The wind was south at 7 miles an hour. The pressure was 29.98 inches and steady. In Maple Lake, it was mostly sunny, but temperature was 75 degrees, the dew point was 64, and the relative humidity was 67%. The wind was south at 9 miles an hour. The pressure was 29.99 inches and falling. Elsewhere across central Minnesota, temperatures were between 72 and 77 degrees. Rain was falling at the Twin Cities and Crystal. It was mostly sunny at St. Cloud, Litchfield, and Wilmer. It was partly sunny at Princeton and Little Falls. At Anoka, it was cloudy. Around the state, skies ranged from partly sunny to cloudy. It was 78 at Rochester, 76 at Mankato, 71 at Brainerd, 71 at Duluth, and 70 at International Falls. Once again at 2 p.m., in Buffalo, it was 73 degrees under partly sunny skies. And in Maple Lake, it was 75 degrees under mostly sunny skies. 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The current time is 2:27 p.m. Central Daylight Time. Now here is the hazardous weather outlook for portions of central and southern Minnesota and west central Wisconsin. For this afternoon and tonight, scattered thunderstorms are expected this evening. The strongest storms could contain large hail and damaging winds. And now the extended outlook for the period Friday through Wednesday. No hazardous weather is expected at this time. Spotter information statement. Skywarn spotter activation may be needed. Now the forecast for central Minnesota, from St. Cloud to the northwest Twin Cities suburbs. This afternoon, mostly sunny. Slight chance of thunderstorms early in the afternoon, then chance of thunderstorms late in the afternoon. Highs in the lower 80s. South winds 10 to 15 miles an hour. Chance of thunderstorms 40%. Tonight, partly cloudy with a 20% chance of thunderstorms in the evening, then mostly cloudy overnight. Lows in the lower 60s. Southwest winds up to 10 miles an hour, shifting to the west overnight. Friday, mostly sunny. Highs around 80. Northwest winds 5 to 10 miles an hour. Friday night, mostly clear. Lows in the upper 50s. Northwest winds up to 10 miles an hour. Saturday, sunny. Highs in the upper 70s. Saturday night, mostly clear. Lows in the lower 50s. Sunday through Monday, partly cloudy. Highs around 80. Lows in the upper 50s. Monday night, partly cloudy with chance of showers. Lows in the lower 60s. Chance of showers 40%. Tuesday, mostly sunny. Highs in the lower 80s. Tuesday night and Wednesday, mostly clear. Lows in the lower 60s. Highs in the lower 80s. Again, the forecast for central Minnesota, from St. Cloud to the northwest Twin Cities suburbs for this afternoon, mostly sunny. Slight chance of thunderstorms early in the afternoon, then chance of thunderstorms late in the afternoon. Highs in the lower 80s. South winds 10 to 15 miles an hour. Chance of thunderstorms 40%. At 2 p.m., in Buffalo, it was partly sunny. The temperature was 73 degrees, the dew point was 66, and the relative humidity was 78%. The wind was south at 7 miles an hour. The pressure was 29.98 inches and steady.
In Maple Lake, it was mostly sunny, but temperature was 75 degrees, the dew point was 64, and the relative humidity was 67%. The wind was south at 9 miles an hour. The pressure was 29.99 inches and falling. Elsewhere across central Minnesota, temperatures were between 72 and 77 degrees. Rain was falling at the Twin Cities and Crystal. It was mostly sunny at St. Cloud, Litchfield, and Wilmer. It was partly sunny at Princeton and Little Falls. At Anoka, it was cloudy. Around the state, skies ranged from partly sunny to cloudy. It was 78 at Rochester, 76 at Mankato, 71 at Brainerd, 71 at Duluth, and 70 at International Falls. Once again at 2 p.m., in Buffalo, it was 73 degrees under partly sunny skies. And in Maple Lake, it was 75 degrees under mostly sunny skies. 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The current time is 2:31 p.m. Central Daylight Time. Now here is the hazardous weather outlook for portions of central and southern Minnesota and west central Wisconsin. For this afternoon and tonight, scattered thunderstorms are expected this evening. The strongest storms could contain large hail and damaging winds. And now the extended outlook for the period Friday through Wednesday. No hazardous weather is expected at this time. Spotter information statement. Skywarn spotter activation may be needed. Now the forecast for central Minnesota, from St. Cloud to the northwest Twin Cities suburbs. This afternoon, mostly sunny. Slight chance of thunderstorms early in the afternoon, then chance of thunderstorms late in the afternoon. Highs in the lower 80s. South winds 10 to 15 miles an hour. Chance of thunderstorms 40%. Tonight, partly cloudy with a 20% chance of thunderstorms in the evening, then mostly cloudy overnight. Lows in the lower 60s. Southwest winds up to 10 miles an hour, shifting to the west overnight. Friday, mostly sunny. Highs around 80. Northwest winds 5 to 10 miles an hour. Friday night, mostly clear. Lows in the upper 50s. Northwest winds up to 10 miles an hour. Saturday, sunny. Highs in the upper 70s. Saturday night, mostly clear. Lows in the lower 50s. Sunday through Monday, partly cloudy. Highs around 80. Low around 80. Lows in the upper 50s. Monday night, partly cloudy with chance of showers. Lows in the lower 60s. Chance of showers 40%. Tuesday, mostly sunny. Highs in the lower 80s. Tuesday night and Wednesday, mostly clear. Lows in the lower 60s. Highs in the lower 80s. Again, the forecast for central Minnesota, from St. Cloud to the northwest Twin Cities suburbs for this afternoon, mostly sunny. Slight chance of thunderstorms early in the afternoon. Then chance of thunderstorms late in the afternoon. Highs in the lower 80s. South winds 10 to 15 miles an hour. Chance of thunderstorms 40%. At 2 p.m., in Buffalo, it was partly sunny. The temperature was 73 degrees, the dew point was 66, and the relative humidity was 78%. The wind was south at 7 miles an hour. The pressure was 29.98 inches and steady. In Maple Lake, it was mostly sunny, but temperature was 75 degrees, the dew point was 64, and the relative humidity was 67%. The wind was south at 9 miles an hour. The pressure was 29.99 inches and falling. Elsewhere across central Minnesota, temperatures were between 72 and 77 degrees. Rain was falling at the Twin Cities and Crystal.
It was mostly sunny at St. Cloud, Litchfield, and Wilmer.

miles an hour. Chance of thunderstorms 40%. Tonight, partly cloudy with a 20% chance of thunderstorms in the evening, then mostly cloudy overnight. Lows in the lower 60s. Southwest winds up to 10 miles an hour, shifting to the west overnight. Friday, mostly sunny. Highs around 80. Northwest winds 5 to 10 miles an hour. Friday night, mostly clear. Lows in the upper 50s. Northwest winds up to 10 miles an hour. Saturday, sunny. Highs in the upper 70s. Saturday night, mostly clear. Lows in the lower 50s. Sunday through Monday, partly cloudy. Highs around 80. Lows in the upper 50s. Monday night, partly cloudy with chance of showers. Lows in the lower 60s. Chance of showers 40%. Tuesday, mostly sunny. Highs in the lower 80s. Tuesday night and Wednesday, mostly clear. Lows in the lower 60s. Highs in the lower 80s. Again, the forecast for central Minnesota, from St. Cloud to the northwest Twin Cities suburbs for this afternoon, mostly sunny. Slight chance of thunderstorms early in the afternoon, then chance of thunderstorms late in the afternoon. Highs in the lower 80s. South winds 10 to 15 miles an hour. Chance of thunderstorms 40%. At 2 p.m., in Buffalo, it was partly sunny. The temperature was 73 degrees, the dew point was 66, and the relative humidity was 78%. The wind was south at 7 miles an hour. The pressure was 29.98 inches and steady. In Maple Lake, it was mostly sunny, but temperature was 75 degrees, the dew point was 64, and the relative humidity was 67%. The wind was south at 9 miles an hour. The pressure was 29.99 inches and falling. Elsewhere across central Minnesota, temperatures were between 72 and 77 degrees. Rain was falling at the Twin Cities and Crystal. It was mostly sunny at St. Cloud, Litchfield, and Wilmer. It was partly sunny at Princeton and Little Falls. At Anoka, it was cloudy. Around the state, skies ranged from partly sunny to cloudy. It was 78 at Rochester, 76 at Mankato, 71 at Brainerd, 71 at Duluth, and 70 at International Falls. Once again at 2 p.m., in Buffalo, it was 73 degrees under partly sunny skies. And in Maple Lake, it was 75 degrees under mostly sunny skies. 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The current time is 2:49 p.m. Central Daylight Time. Now here is the hazardous weather outlook for portions of central and southern Minnesota and west central Wisconsin. For this afternoon and tonight, scattered thunderstorms are expected this evening. The strongest storms could contain large hail and damaging winds. And now the extended outlook for the period Friday through Wednesday. No hazardous weather is expected at this time. Spotter information statement. Skywarn spotter activation may be needed. Now the forecast for central Minnesota, from St. Cloud to the northwest Twin Cities suburbs. This afternoon, mostly sunny. Slight chance of thunderstorms early in the afternoon, then chance of thunderstorms late in the afternoon. Highs in the lower 80s. South winds 10 to 15 miles an hour. Chance of thunderstorms 40%. Tonight, partly cloudy with a 20% chance of thunderstorms in the evening, then mostly cloudy overnight. Lows in the lower 60s. Southwest winds up to 10 miles an hour, shifting to the west overnight. Friday, mostly sunny. Highs around 80. Northwest winds 5 to 10 miles an hour. Friday night, mostly clear.
Lows in the upper 50s.

Northwest winds up to 10 miles an hour. Saturday, sunny. Highs in the upper 70s. Saturday night, mostly clear. Lows in the lower 50s. Sunday through Monday, partly cloudy. Highs around 80. Lows in the upper 50s. Monday night, partly cloudy with chance of showers. Lows in the lower 60s. Chance of showers 40%. Tuesday, mostly sunny. Highs in the lower 80s. Tuesday night and Wednesday, mostly clear. Lows in the lower 60s. Highs in the lower 80s. Again, the forecast for central Minnesota, from St. Cloud to the northwest Twin Cities suburbs for this afternoon, mostly sunny. Slight chance of thunderstorms early in the afternoon, then chance of thunderstorms late in the afternoon. Highs in the lower 80s. South winds 10 to 15 miles an hour. Chance of thunderstorms 40%. At 2 p.m., in Buffalo, it was partly sunny. The temperature was 73 degrees, the dew point was 66, and the relative humidity was 78%. The wind was south at 7 miles an hour. The pressure was 29.98 inches and steady. In Maple Lake, it was mostly sunny. The temperature was 75 degrees, the dew point was 64, and the relative humidity was 67%. The wind was south at 9 miles an hour. The pressure was 29.99 inches and falling. Elsewhere across central Minnesota, temperatures were between 72 and 77 degrees. Rain was falling at the Twin Cities and Crystal. It was mostly sunny at St. Cloud, Litchfield, and Wilmer. It was partly sunny at Princeton and Little Falls. At Anoka, it was cloudy. Around the state, skies ranged from partly sunny to cloudy. It was 78 at Rochester, 76 at Mankato, 71 at Brainerd, 71 at Duluth, and 70 at International Falls. Once again at 2 p.m., in Buffalo, it was 73 degrees under partly sunny skies. And in Maple Lake, it was 75 degrees under mostly sunny skies. 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The current time is 2:53 p.m. Central Daylight Time. Now here is the hazardous weather outlook for portions of central and southern Minnesota and west central Wisconsin. For this afternoon and tonight, scattered thunderstorms are expected this evening. The strongest storms could contain large hail and damaging winds. And now the extended outlook for the period Friday through Wednesday. No hazardous weather is expected at this time. Spotter information statement. Skywarn spotter activation may be needed. Now the forecast for central Minnesota, from St. Cloud to the northwest Twin Cities suburbs. This afternoon, mostly sunny. Slight chance of thunderstorms early in the afternoon, then chance of thunderstorms late in the afternoon. Highs in the lower 80s. South winds 10 to 15 miles an hour. Chance of thunderstorms 40%. Tonight, partly cloudy with a 20% chance of thunderstorms in the evening, then mostly cloudy overnight. Lows in the lower 60s. Southwest winds up to 10 miles an hour shifting to the west overnight. Friday, mostly sunny. Highs around 80. Northwest winds 5 to 10 miles an hour. Friday night, mostly clear. Lows in the upper 50s. Northwest winds up to 10 miles an hour. Saturday, sunny. Highs in the upper 70s. Saturday night, mostly clear. Lows in the lower 50s. Sunday through Monday, partly cloudy. Highs around 80. Lows in the upper 50s. Monday night, partly cloudy with chance of showers. Lows in the lower 60s. Chance of showers 40%.
Tuesday, mostly sunny. Highs in the lower 80s. Tuesday night and Wednesday, mostly clear. Lows in the lower 60s. Highs in the lower 80s. Again, the forecast for central Minnesota, from St. Cloud to the northwest Twin Cities suburbs for this afternoon, mostly sunny. Slight chance of thunderstorms early in the afternoon, then chance of thunderstorms late in the afternoon. Highs in the lower 80s. South winds 10 to 15 miles an hour. Chance of thunderstorms 40%. At 2 p.m., in Buffalo, it was partly sunny. The temperature was 73 degrees, the dew point was 66, and the relative humidity was 78%. The wind was south at 7 miles an hour. The pressure was 29.98 inches and steady. In Maple Lake, it was mostly sunny. The temperature was 75 degrees, the dew point was 64, and the relative humidity was 67%. The wind was south at 9 miles an hour. The pressure was 29.99 inches and falling. Elsewhere across central Minnesota, temperatures were between 72 and 77 degrees. Rain was falling at the Twin Cities and Crystal. It was mostly sunny at St. Cloud, Litchfield, and Wilmer. It was partly sunny at Princeton and Little Falls. At Anoka, it was cloudy. Around the state, skies ranged from partly sunny to cloudy. It was 78 at Rochester, 76 at Mankato, 71 at Brainerd, 71 at Duluth, and 70 at International Falls. Once again at 2 p.m., in Buffalo, it was 73 degrees under partly sunny skies. And in Maple Lake, it was 75 degrees under mostly sunny skies. 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The current time is 2:58 p.m. Central Daylight Time. Now here is the hazardous weather outlook for portions of central and southern Minnesota and west central Wisconsin. For this afternoon and tonight, scattered thunderstorms are expected this evening. The strongest storms could contain large hail and damaging winds. And now the extended outlook for the period Friday through Wednesday. No hazardous weather is expected at this time. Spotter information statement. Skywarn spotter activation may be needed. Now the forecast for central Minnesota, from St. Cloud to the northwest Twin Cities suburbs. This afternoon, mostly sunny. Slight chance of thunderstorms early in the afternoon, then chance of thunderstorms late in the afternoon. Highs in the lower 80s. South winds 10 to 15 miles an hour. Chance of thunderstorms 40%. Tonight, partly cloudy with a 20% chance of thunderstorms in the evening, then mostly cloudy overnight. Lows in the lower 60s. Southwest winds up to 10 miles an hour shifting to the west overnight. Friday, mostly sunny. Highs around 80. Northwest winds 5 to 10 miles an hour. Friday night, mostly clear. Lows in the upper 50s. Northwest winds up to 10 miles an hour. Saturday, sunny. Highs in the upper 70s. Saturday night, mostly clear. Lows in the lower 50s. Sunday through Monday, partly cloudy. Highs around 80. Lows in the upper 50s. Monday night, partly cloudy with chance of showers. Lows in the lower 60s. Chance of showers 40%. Tuesday, mostly sunny. Highs in the lower 80s. Tuesday night and Wednesday, mostly clear. Lows in the lower 60s. Highs in the lower 80s. Again, the forecast for central Minnesota, from St. Cloud to the northwest Twin Cities suburbs for this afternoon, mostly sunny. Slight chance of thunderstorms early in the afternoon, then chance of thunderstorms late in the afternoon. Highs in the lower 80s.
South winds 10 to 15 miles an hour. Chance of thunderstorms 40%. 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The current time is 3:01 p.m. Central Daylight Time. Now here is the hazardous weather outlook for portions of central and southern Minnesota and west central Wisconsin. For this afternoon and tonight, scattered thunderstorms are expected this evening. The strongest storms could contain large hail and damaging winds. And now the extended outlook for the period Friday through Wednesday. No hazardous weather is expected at this time. Spotter information statement. Skywarn spotter activation may be needed. Now the forecast for central Minnesota, from St. Cloud to the northwest Twin Cities suburbs. This afternoon, mostly sunny. Slight chance of thunderstorms early in the afternoon, then chance of thunderstorms late in the afternoon. Highs in the lower 80s. South winds 10 to 15 miles an hour. Chance of thunderstorms 40%. Tonight, partly cloudy with a 20% chance of thunderstorms in the evening, then mostly cloudy overnight. Lows in the lower 60s. Southwest winds up to 10 miles an hour shifting to the west overnight. Friday, mostly sunny. Highs around 80. Northwest winds 5 to 10 miles an hour. Friday night, mostly clear. Lows in the upper 50s. Northwest winds up to 10 miles an hour. Saturday, sunny. Highs in the upper 70s. Saturday night, mostly clear. Lows in the lower 50s. Sunday through Monday, partly cloudy. Highs around 80. Lows in the upper 50s. Monday night, partly cloudy with chance of showers. Lows in the lower 60s. Chance of showers 40%. Tuesday, mostly sunny. Highs in the lower 80s. Tuesday night and Wednesday, mostly clear. Lows in the lower 60s. Highs in the lower 80s. Again, the forecast for central Minnesota, from St. Cloud to the northwest Twin Cities suburbs for this afternoon, mostly sunny. Slight chance of thunderstorms early in the afternoon, then chance of thunderstorms late in the afternoon. Highs in the lower 80s. South winds 10 to 15 miles an hour. Chance of thunderstorms 40%. 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The current time is 3:04 p.m. Central Daylight Time. Now here is the hazardous weather outlook for portions of central and southern Minnesota and west central Wisconsin. For this afternoon and tonight, scattered thunderstorms are expected this evening. The strongest storms could contain large hail and damaging winds. And now the extended outlook for the period Friday through Wednesday. No hazardous weather is expected at this time. Spotter information statement. Skywarn spotter activation may be needed. Now the forecast for central Minnesota, from St. Cloud to the northwest Twin Cities suburbs. This afternoon, mostly sunny. Slight chance of thunderstorms early in the afternoon, then chance of thunderstorms late in the afternoon. Highs in the lower 80s. South winds 10 to 15 miles an hour. Chance of thunderstorms 40%. Tonight, partly cloudy with a 20% chance of thunderstorms in the evening, then mostly cloudy overnight. Lows in the lower 60s. Southwest winds up to 10 miles an hour shifting to the west overnight. Friday, mostly sunny. Highs around 80. Northwest winds 5 to 10 miles an hour. Friday night, mostly clear. Lows in the upper 50s.
Northwest winds up to 10 miles an hour. Saturday, sunny. Highs in the upper 70s. Saturday night, mostly clear. Lows in the lower 50s. Sunday through Monday, partly cloudy. Highs around 80. Lows in the upper 50s. Monday night, partly cloudy with chance of showers. Lows in the lower 60s. Chance of showers 40%. Tuesday, mostly sunny. Highs in the lower 80s. Tuesday night and Wednesday, mostly clear. Lows in the lower 60s. Highs in the lower 80s. Again, the forecast for central Minnesota, from St. Cloud to the northwest Twin Cities suburbs for this afternoon, mostly sunny. Slight chance of thunderstorms early in the afternoon, then chance of thunderstorms late in the afternoon. Highs in the lower 80s. South winds 10 to 15 miles an hour. Chance of thunderstorms 40%. 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The current time is 3:07 p.m. Central Daylight Time. Now here is the hazardous weather outlook for portions of central and southern Minnesota and west central Wisconsin. For this afternoon and tonight, scattered thunderstorms are expected this evening. The strongest storms could contain large hail and damaging winds. And now the extended outlook for the period Friday through Wednesday. No hazardous weather is expected at this time. Spotter information statement. Skywarn spotter activation may be needed. Now the forecast for central Minnesota, from St. Cloud to the northwest Twin Cities suburbs. This afternoon, mostly sunny. Slight chance of thunderstorms early in the afternoon, then chance of thunderstorms late in the afternoon. Highs in the lower 80s. South winds 10 to 15 miles an hour. Chance of thunderstorms 40%. Tonight, partly cloudy with a 20% chance of thunderstorms in the evening, then mostly cloudy overnight. Lows in the lower 60s. Southwest winds up to 10 miles an hour shifting to the west overnight. Friday, mostly sunny. Highs around 80. Northwest winds 5 to 10 miles an hour. Friday night, mostly clear. Lows in the upper 50s. Northwest winds up to 10 miles an hour. Saturday, sunny. Highs in the upper 70s. Saturday night, mostly clear. Lows in the lower 50s. Sunday through Monday, partly cloudy. Highs around 80. Lows in the upper 50s. Monday night, partly cloudy with chance of showers. Lows in the lower 60s. Chance of showers 40%. Tuesday, mostly sunny. Highs in the lower 80s. Tuesday night and Wednesday, mostly clear. Lows in the lower 60s. Highs in the lower 80s. Again, the forecast for central Minnesota, from St. Cloud to the northwest Twin Cities suburbs for this afternoon, mostly sunny. Slight chance of thunderstorms early in the afternoon, then chance of thunderstorms late in the afternoon. Highs in the lower 80s. South winds 10 to 15 miles an hour. Chance of thunderstorms 40%. 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The current time is 3:10 p.m. Central Daylight Time. Now here is the hazardous weather outlook for portions of central and southern Minnesota and west central Wisconsin. For this afternoon and tonight, scattered thunderstorms are expected this evening. The strongest storms could contain large hail and damaging winds. And now the extended outlook for the period Friday through Wednesday.
No hazardous weather is expected at this time.

Spotter information statement. Skywarn spotter activation may be needed. Now the forecast for central Minnesota, from St. Cloud to the northwest Twin Cities suburbs. This afternoon, mostly sunny. Slight chance of thunderstorms early in the afternoon, then chance of thunderstorms late in the afternoon. Highs in the lower 80s. South winds 10 to 15 miles an hour. Chance of thunderstorms 40%. Tonight, partly cloudy with a 20% chance of thunderstorms in the evening, then mostly cloudy overnight. Lows in the lower 60s. Southwest winds up to 10 miles an hour shifting to the west overnight. Friday, mostly sunny. Highs around 80. Northwest winds 5 to 10 miles an hour. Friday night, mostly clear. Lows in the upper 50s. Northwest winds up to 10 miles an hour. Saturday, sunny. Highs in the upper 70s. Saturday night, mostly clear. Lows in the lower 50s. Sunday through Monday, partly cloudy. Highs around 80. Lows in the upper 50s. Monday night, partly cloudy with chance of showers. Lows in the lower 60s. Chance of showers 40%. Tuesday, mostly sunny. Highs in the lower 80s. Tuesday night and Wednesday, mostly clear. Lows in the lower 60s. Highs in the lower 80s. Again, the forecast for central Minnesota, from St. Cloud to the northwest Twin Cities suburbs for this afternoon, mostly sunny. Slight chance of thunderstorms early in the afternoon, then chance of thunderstorms late in the afternoon. Highs in the lower 80s. South winds 10 to 15 miles an hour. Chance of thunderstorms 40%. 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The current time is 3:13 p.m. Central Daylight Time. Now here is the hazardous weather outlook for portions of central and southern Minnesota and west central Wisconsin. For this afternoon and tonight, scattered thunderstorms are expected this evening. The strongest storms could contain large hail and damaging winds. And now the extended outlook for the period Friday through Wednesday. No hazardous weather is expected at this time. Spotter information statement. Skywarn spotter activation may be needed. Now the forecast for central Minnesota, from St. Cloud to the northwest Twin Cities suburbs. This afternoon, mostly sunny. Slight chance of thunderstorms early in the afternoon, then chance of thunderstorms late in the afternoon. Highs in the lower 80s. South winds 10 to 15 miles an hour. Chance of thunderstorms 40%. Tonight, partly cloudy with a 20% chance of thunderstorms in the evening, then mostly cloudy overnight. Lows in the lower 60s. Southwest winds up to 10 miles an hour shifting to the west overnight. Friday, mostly sunny. Highs around 80. Northwest winds 5 to 10 miles an hour. Friday night, mostly clear. Lows in the upper 50s. Northwest winds up to 10 miles an hour. Saturday, sunny. Highs in the upper 70s. Saturday night, mostly clear. Lows in the lower 50s. Sunday through Monday, partly cloudy. Highs around 80. Lows in the upper 50s. Monday night, partly cloudy with chance of showers. Lows in the lower 60s. Chance of showers 40%. Tuesday, mostly sunny. Highs in the lower 80s. Tuesday night and Wednesday, mostly clear. Lows in the lower 60s. Highs in the lower 80s. Again, the forecast for central Minnesota, from St. Cloud to the northwest Twin Cities suburbs for this afternoon, mostly sunny. Slight chance of thunderstorms early in the afternoon,
then chance of thunderstorms late in the afternoon. Highs in the lower 80s. South winds 10 to 15 miles an hour. Chance of thunderstorms 40%. At 3 p.m., in Buffalo, it was mostly sunny. The temperature was 75 degrees, the dew point was 66, and the relative humidity was 73%. The wind was south at 9 miles an hour. The pressure was 29.97 inches and falling. In Maple Lake, it was mostly sunny. The temperature was 78 degrees, the dew point was 64, and the relative humidity was 62%. The wind was south at 8 miles an hour. The pressure was 29.99 inches and falling. Elsewhere across central Minnesota, temperatures were between 75 and 79 degrees. It was mostly sunny at St. Cloud and Wilmer. It was partly sunny at the Twin Cities, Crystal, Princeton, Litchfield, and Little Falls. At Anoka, it was cloudy. Around the state, at Brainerd, rain was falling, with a temperature of 75. It was partly sunny, with a temperature of 80 at Rochester, 71 at Duluth, and 73 at International Falls. At Mankato, it was cloudy, with a temperature of 76. Once again at 3 p.m., in Buffalo, it was 75 degrees under mostly sunny skies. And in Maple Lake, it was 78 degrees under mostly sunny skies. This is weather radio station WNG676 Clearwater, broadcasting on a frequency of 162.50 MHz. 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The current time is 3:17 p.m. Central Daylight Time. Now here is the hazardous weather outlook for portions of central and southern Minnesota and west central Wisconsin. For this afternoon and tonight, scattered thunderstorms are expected this evening. Strongest storms could contain large hail and damaging winds. And now the extended outlook for the period Friday through Wednesday. No hazardous weather is expected at this time. Spotter information statement. Skywarn spotter activation may be needed. Now the forecast for central Minnesota, from St. Cloud to the northwest Twin Cities suburbs. This afternoon, mostly sunny. Slight chance of thunderstorms early in the afternoon, then chance of thunderstorms late in the afternoon. Highs in the lower 80s. South winds 10 to 15 miles an hour. Chance of thunderstorms 40%. Tonight, partly cloudy with a 20% chance of thunderstorms in the evening, then mostly cloudy overnight. Lows in the lower 60s. Southwest winds up to 10 miles an hour, shifting to the west overnight. Friday, mostly sunny. Highs around 80. Northwest winds 5 to 10 miles an hour. Friday night, mostly clear. Lows in the upper 50s. Northwest winds up to 10 miles an hour. Saturday, sunny. Highs in the upper 70s. Saturday night, mostly clear. Lows in the lower 50s. Sunday through Monday, partly cloudy. Highs around 80. Lows in the upper 50s. Monday night, partly cloudy with chance of showers. Lows in the lower 60s. Chance of showers 40%. Tuesday, mostly sunny. Highs in the lower 80s. Tuesday night and Wednesday, mostly clear. Lows in the lower 60s. Highs in the lower 80s. Again, the forecast for central Minnesota, from St. Cloud to the northwest Twin Cities suburbs for this afternoon, mostly sunny. Slight chance of thunderstorms early in the afternoon, then chance of thunderstorms late in the afternoon. Highs in the lower 80s. South winds 10 to 15 miles an hour. Chance of thunderstorms 40%. At 3 p.m., in Buffalo, it was mostly sunny. The temperature was 75 degrees, the dew point was 66, and the relative humidity was 73%. The wind was south at 9 miles an hour.
The pressure was 29.97 inches and falling. In Maple Lake, it was mostly sunny. The temperature was 78 degrees, the dew point was 64, and the relative humidity was 62%. The wind was south at 8 miles an hour. The pressure was 29.99 inches and falling. Elsewhere across central Minnesota, temperatures were between 75 and 79 degrees. It was mostly sunny at St. Cloud and Wilmer. It was partly sunny at the Twin Cities, Crystal, Princeton, Litchfield, and Little Falls. At Anoka, it was cloudy. Around the state, at Brainerd, rain was falling, with a temperature of 75. It was partly sunny, with a temperature of 80 at Rochester, 71 at Duluth, and 73 at International Falls. At Mankato, it was cloudy, with a temperature of 76. Once again at 3 p.m., in Buffalo, it was 75 degrees under mostly sunny skies. And in Maple Lake, it was 78 degrees under mostly sunny skies. 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The current time is 3:22 p.m. Central Daylight Time. Now here is the hazardous weather outlook for portions of central and southern Minnesota and west central Wisconsin. For this afternoon and tonight, scattered thunderstorms are expected this evening. The strongest storms could contain large hail and damaging winds. And now the extended outlook for the period Friday through Wednesday. No hazardous weather is expected at this time. Spotter information statement. Skywarn spotter activation may be needed. Now the forecast for central Minnesota, from St. Cloud to the northwest Twin Cities suburbs. This afternoon, mostly sunny. Slight chance of thunderstorms early in the afternoon, then chance of thunderstorms late in the afternoon. Highs in the lower 80s. South winds 10 to 15 miles an hour. Chance of thunderstorms 40%. Tonight, partly cloudy with a 20% chance of thunderstorms in the evening, then mostly cloudy overnight. Lows in the lower 60s. Southwest winds up to 10 miles an hour shifting to the west overnight. Friday, mostly sunny. Highs around 80. Northwest winds 5 to 10 miles an hour. Friday night, mostly clear. Lows in the upper 50s. Northwest winds up to 10 miles an hour. Saturday, sunny. Highs in the upper 70s. Saturday night, mostly clear. Lows in the lower 50s. Sunday through Monday, partly cloudy. Highs around 80. Lows in the upper 50s. Monday night, partly cloudy with chance of showers. Lows in the lower 60s. Chance of showers 40%. Tuesday, mostly sunny. Highs in the lower 80s. Tuesday night and Wednesday, mostly clear. Lows in the lower 60s. Highs in the lower 80s. Again, the forecast for central Minnesota, from St. Cloud to the northwest Twin Cities suburbs for this afternoon, mostly sunny. Slight chance of thunderstorms early in the afternoon, then chance of thunderstorms late in the afternoon. Highs in the lower 80s. South winds 10 to 15 miles an hour. Chance of thunderstorms 40%. At 3 p.m., in Buffalo, it was mostly sunny. The temperature was 75 degrees, the dew point was 66, and the relative humidity was 73%. The wind was south at 9 miles an hour. The pressure was 29.97 inches and falling. In Maple Lake, it was mostly sunny. The temperature was 78 degrees, the dew point was 64, and the relative humidity was 62%. The wind was south at 8 miles an hour. The pressure was 29.99 inches and falling. Elsewhere across central Minnesota, temperatures were between 75 and 79 degrees.
It was mostly sunny at St. Cloud and Wilmer. It was partly sunny at the Twin Cities, Crystal, Princeton, Litchfield, and Little Falls. At Anoka, it was cloudy. Around the state, at Brainerd, rain was falling, with a temperature of 75. It was partly sunny, with a temperature of 80 at Rochester, 71 at Duluth, and 73 at International Falls. At Mankato, it was cloudy, with a temperature of 76. Once again at 3 p.m., in Buffalo, it was 75 degrees under mostly sunny skies. And in Maple Lake, it was 78 degrees under mostly sunny skies. 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The current time is 3:26 p.m. Central Daylight Time. Now here is the hazardous weather outlook for portions of central and southern Minnesota and west central Wisconsin. For this afternoon and tonight, scattered thunderstorms are expected this evening. The strongest storms could contain large hail and damaging winds. And now the extended outlook for the period Friday through Wednesday. No hazardous weather is expected at this time. Spotter information statement. Skywarn spotter activation may be needed. Now the forecast for central Minnesota, from St. Cloud to the northwest Twin Cities suburbs. This afternoon, mostly sunny. Slight chance of thunderstorms early in the afternoon, then chance of thunderstorms late in the afternoon. Highs in the lower 80s. South winds 10 to 15 miles an hour. Chance of thunderstorms 40%. Tonight, partly cloudy with a 20% chance of thunderstorms in the evening, then mostly cloudy overnight. Lows in the lower 60s. Southwest winds up to 10 miles an hour shifting to the west overnight. Friday, mostly sunny. Highs around 80. Northwest winds 5 to 10 miles an hour. Friday night, mostly clear. Lows in the upper 50s. Northwest winds up to 10 miles an hour. Saturday, sunny. Highs in the upper 70s. Saturday night, mostly clear. Lows in the lower 50s. Sunday through Monday, partly cloudy. Highs around 80. Lows in the upper 50s. Monday night, partly cloudy with chance of showers. Lows in the lower 60s. Chance of showers 40%. Tuesday, mostly sunny. Highs in the lower 80s. Tuesday night and Wednesday, mostly clear. Lows in the lower 60s. Highs in the lower 80s. Again, the forecast for central Minnesota, from St. Cloud to the northwest Twin Cities suburbs for this afternoon, mostly sunny. Slight chance of thunderstorms early in the afternoon, then chance of thunderstorms late in the afternoon. Highs in the lower 80s. South winds 10 to 15 miles an hour. Chance of thunderstorms 40%. At 3 p.m., in Buffalo, it was mostly sunny. The temperature was 75 degrees, the dew point was 66, and the relative humidity was 73%. The wind was south at 9 miles an hour. The pressure was 29.97 inches and falling. In Maple Lake, it was mostly sunny. The temperature was 78 degrees, the dew point was 64, and the relative humidity was 62%. The wind was south at 8 miles an hour. The pressure was 29.99 inches and falling. Elsewhere across central Minnesota, temperatures were between 75 and 79 degrees. It was mostly sunny at St. Cloud and Wilmer. It was partly sunny at the Twin Cities, Crystal, Princeton, Litchfield, and Little Falls. At Anoka, it was cloudy. Around the state, at Brainerd, rain was falling, with a temperature of 75. It was partly sunny, with a temperature of 80 at Rochester, 71 at Duluth, and 73 at International Falls.
at Mankato, it was cloudy, with a temperature of 76. Once again at 3 p.m., in Buffalo, it was 75 degrees under mostly sunny skies. And in Maple Lake, it was 78 degrees under mostly sunny skies. 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The current time is 3:31 p.m. Central Daylight Time. Now here is the hazardous weather outlook for portions of central and southern Minnesota and west central Wisconsin. For this afternoon and tonight, scattered thunderstorms are expected this evening. The strongest storms could contain large hail and damaging winds. And now the extended outlook for the period Friday through Wednesday. No hazardous weather is expected at this time. Spotter information statement. Skywarn spotter activation may be needed. Now the forecast for central Minnesota, from St. Cloud to the northwest Twin Cities suburbs. This afternoon, mostly sunny. Slight chance of thunderstorms early in the afternoon, then chance of thunderstorms late in the afternoon. Highs in the lower 80s. South winds 10 to 15 miles an hour. Chance of thunderstorms 40%. Tonight, partly cloudy with a 20% chance of thunderstorms in the evening, then mostly cloudy overnight. Lows in the lower 60s. Southwest winds up to 10 miles an hour shifting to the west overnight. Friday, mostly sunny. Highs around 80. Northwest winds 5 to 10 miles an hour. Friday night, mostly clear. Lows in the upper 50s. Northwest winds up to 10 miles an hour. Saturday, sunny. Highs in the upper 70s. Saturday night, mostly clear. Lows in the lower 50s. Sunday through Monday, partly cloudy. Highs around 80. Lows in the upper 50s. Monday night, partly cloudy with chance of upper 50s. Monday night, partly cloudy with chance of showers. Lows in the lower 60s. Chance of showers 40%. Tuesday, mostly sunny. Highs in the lower 80s. Tuesday night and Wednesday, mostly clear. Lows in the lower 60s. Highs in the lower 80s. Again, the forecast for central Minnesota, from St. Cloud to the northwest Twin Cities suburbs for this afternoon, mostly sunny. Slight chance of thunderstorms early in the afternoon, then chance of thunderstorms late in the afternoon. Highs in the lower 80s. South winds 10 to 15 miles an hour. Chance of thunderstorms 40%. At 3 p.m., in Buffalo, it was mostly sunny. The temperature was 75 degrees, the dew point was 66, and the relative humidity was 73%. The wind was south at 9 miles an hour. The pressure was 29.97 inches and falling. In Maple Lake, it was mostly sunny. The temperature was 78 degrees, the dew point was 64, and the relative humidity was 62%. The wind was south at 8 miles an hour. The pressure was 29.99 inches and falling. Elsewhere across central Minnesota, temperatures were between 75 and 79 degrees. It was mostly sunny at St. Cloud and Wilmer. It was partly sunny at the Twin Cities, Crystal, Princeton, Litchfield, and Little Falls. At Anoka, it was cloudy. Around the state, at Brainerd, rain was falling, with a temperature of 75. It was partly sunny, with a temperature of 80 at Rochester, 71 at Duluth, and 73 at International Falls. At Mankato, it was cloudy, with a temperature of 76. Once again at 3 p.m., in Buffalo, it was 75 degrees under mostly sunny skies. And in Maple Lake, it was 78 degrees under mostly sunny skies. 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

upper 70s. Saturday night, mostly clear. Lows in the lower 50s. Sunday through Monday, partly cloudy. Highs around 80. Lows in the upper 50s. Monday night, partly cloudy with chance of showers. Lows in the lower 60s. Chance of showers 40%. Tuesday, mostly sunny. Highs in the lower 80s. Tuesday night and Wednesday, mostly clear. Lows in the lower 60s. Highs in the lower 80s. Again, the forecast for central Minnesota, from St. Cloud to the northwest Twin Cities suburbs for this afternoon, mostly sunny. Slight chance of thunderstorms early in the afternoon, then chance of thunderstorms late in the afternoon. Highs in the lower 80s. South winds 10 to 15 miles an hour. Chance of thunderstorms 40%. At 3 p.m., in Buffalo, it was mostly sunny. The temperature was 75 degrees, the dew point was 66, and the relative humidity was 73%. The wind was south at 9 miles an hour. The pressure was 29.97 inches and falling. In Maple Lake, it was mostly sunny. The temperature was 78 degrees, the dew point was 64, and the relative humidity was 62%. The wind was south at 8 miles an hour. The pressure was 29.99 inches and falling. Elsewhere across central Minnesota, temperatures were between 75 and 79 degrees. It was mostly sunny at St. Cloud and Wilmer. It was partly sunny at the Twin Cities, Crystal, Princeton, Litchfield, and Little Falls. At Anoka, it was cloudy. Around the state, at Brainerd, rain was falling, with a temperature of 75. It was partly sunny, with a temperature of 80 at Rochester, 71 at Duluth, and 73 at International Falls. At Mankato, it was cloudy, with a temperature of 76. Once again at 3 p.m., in Buffalo, it was 75 degrees under mostly sunny skies. And in Maple Lake, it was 78 degrees under mostly sunny skies. This is weather radio station WMG676 Clearwater, broadcasting on a frequency of 162.50 MHz. 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The current time is 3:49 p.m. Central Daylight Time. Now here is the hazardous weather outlook for portions of central and southern Minnesota and west central Wisconsin. For this afternoon and tonight, scattered thunderstorms are expected this evening. The strongest storms could contain large hail and damaging winds. And now the extended outlook for the period Friday through Wednesday. No hazardous weather is expected at this time. Spotter information statement. Skywarn spotter activation may be needed. Now the forecast for central Minnesota, from St. Cloud to the northwest Twin Cities suburbs. This afternoon, mostly sunny. Slight chance of thunderstorms early in the afternoon, then chance of thunderstorms late in the afternoon. Highs in the lower 80s. South winds 10 to 15 miles an hour. Chance of thunderstorms 40%. Tonight, partly cloudy with a 20% chance of thunderstorms in the evening, then mostly cloudy overnight. Lows in the lower 60s. Southwest winds up to 10 miles an hour, shifting to the west overnight. Friday, mostly sunny. Highs around 80. Northwest winds 5 to 10 miles an hour. Friday night, mostly clear. Lows in the upper 50s. Northwest winds up to 10 miles an hour. Saturday, sunny. Highs in the upper 70s. Saturday night, mostly clear. Lows in the lower 50s. Sunday through Monday, partly cloudy. Highs around 80. Lows in the upper 50s. Monday night, partly cloudy with chance of showers. Lows in the lower 60s. Chance of showers 40%. Tuesday, mostly sunny. Highs in the lower 80s.

Tuesday night and Wednesday, mostly clear. Lows in the lower 60s. Highs in the lower 80s. Again, the forecast for central Minnesota, from St. Cloud to the northwest Twin Cities suburbs for this afternoon, mostly sunny. Slight chance of thunderstorms early in the afternoon, then chance of thunderstorms late in the afternoon. Highs in the lower 80s. South winds 10 to 15 miles an hour. Chance of thunderstorms 40%. At 3 p.m., in Buffalo, it was mostly sunny. The temperature was 75 degrees, the dew point was 66, and the relative humidity was 73%. The wind was south at 9 miles an hour. The pressure was 29.97 inches and falling. In Maple Lake, it was mostly sunny. The temperature was 78 degrees, the dew point was 64, and the relative humidity was 62%. The wind was south at 8 miles an hour. The pressure was 29.99 inches and falling. Elsewhere across central Minnesota, temperatures were between 75 and 79 degrees. It was mostly sunny at St. Cloud and Wilmer. It was partly sunny at the Twin Cities, Crystal, Princeton, Litchfield, and Little Falls. At Anoka, it was cloudy. Around the state, at Brainerd, rain was falling, with a temperature of 75. It was partly sunny, with a temperature of 80 at Rochester, 71 at Duluth, and 73 at International Falls. At Mankato, it was cloudy, with a temperature of 76. Once again at 3 p.m., in Buffalo, it was 75 degrees under mostly sunny skies. And in Maple Lake, it was 78 degrees under mostly sunny skies. 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The current time is 3:53 p.m. Central Daylight Time. Now here is the hazardous weather outlook for portions of central and southern Minnesota and west central Wisconsin. For this afternoon and tonight, scattered thunderstorms are expected this evening. The strongest storms could contain large hail and damaging winds. And now the extended outlook for the period Friday through Wednesday. No hazardous weather is expected at this time. Spotter information statement. Skywarn spotter activation may be needed. Now the forecast for central Minnesota, from St. Cloud to the northwest Twin Cities suburbs. This afternoon, mostly sunny. Slight chance of thunderstorms early in the afternoon, then chance of thunderstorms late in the afternoon. Highs in the lower 80s. South winds 10 to 15 miles an hour. Chance of thunderstorms 40%. Tonight, partly cloudy with a 20% chance of thunderstorms in the evening, then mostly cloudy overnight. Lows in the lower 60s. Southwest winds up to 10 miles an hour shifting to the west overnight. Friday, mostly sunny. Highs around 80. Northwest winds 5 to 10 miles an hour. Friday night, mostly clear. Lows in the upper 50s. Northwest winds up to 10 miles an hour. Saturday, sunny. Highs in the upper 70s. Saturday night, mostly clear. Lows in the lower 50s. Sunday through Monday, partly cloudy. Highs around 80. Lows in the upper 50s. Monday night, partly cloudy with chance of showers. Lows in the lower 60s. Chance of showers 40%. Tuesday, mostly sunny. Highs in the lower 80s. Tuesday night and Wednesday, mostly clear. Lows in the lower 60s. Highs in the lower 80s. Again, the forecast for central Minnesota, from St. Cloud to the northwest Twin Cities suburbs for this afternoon, mostly sunny. Slight chance of thunderstorms early in the afternoon. Then chance of thunderstorms late in the afternoon. Highs in the lower 80s. South winds 10 to 15 miles an hour.
chance of thunderstorms 40%. At 3 p.m., in Buffalo, it was mostly sunny. The temperature was 75 degrees, the dew point was 66, and the relative humidity was 73%. The wind was south at 9 miles an hour. The pressure was 29.97 inches and falling. In Maple Lake, it was mostly sunny. The temperature was 78 degrees, the dew point was 64, and the relative humidity was 62%. The wind was south at 8 miles an hour. The pressure was 29.99 inches and falling. Elsewhere across central Minnesota, temperatures were between 75 and 79 degrees. It was mostly sunny at St. Cloud and Wilmer. It was partly sunny at the Twin Cities, Crystal, Princeton, Litchfield, and Little Falls. At Anoka, it was cloudy. Around the state, at Brainerd, rain was falling, with a temperature of 75. It was partly sunny, with a temperature of 80 at Rochester, 71 at Duluth, and 73 at International Falls. At Mankato, it was cloudy, with a temperature of 76. Once again at 3 p.m., in Buffalo, it was 75 degrees under mostly sunny skies. And in Maple Lake, it was 78 degrees under mostly sunny skies. This is weather radio station WNG676 Clearwater, broadcasting on a frequency of 162.50 MHz. 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The current time is 3:58 p.m. Central Daylight Time. Now here is the hazardous weather outlook for portions of central and southern Minnesota and west central Wisconsin. For this afternoon and tonight, scattered thunderstorms are expected this evening. The strongest storms could contain large hail and damaging winds. And now the extended outlook for the period Friday through Wednesday. No hazardous weather is expected at this time. Spotter information statement. Skywarn spotter activation may be needed. Now the forecast for central Minnesota, from St. Cloud to the northwest Twin Cities suburbs. This afternoon, mostly sunny. Slight chance of thunderstorms early in the afternoon, then chance of thunderstorms late in the afternoon. Highs in the lower 80s. South winds 10 to 15 miles an hour. Chance of thunderstorms 40%. Tonight, partly cloudy with a 20% chance of thunderstorms in the evening, then mostly cloudy overnight. Lows in the lower 60s. Southwest winds up to 10 miles an hour, shifting to the west overnight. Friday, mostly sunny. Highs around 80. Northwest winds 5 to 10 miles an hour. Friday night, mostly clear. Lows in the upper 50s. Northwest winds up to 10 miles an hour. Saturday, sunny. Highs in the upper 70s. Saturday night, mostly clear. Lows in the lower 50s. Sunday through Monday, partly cloudy. Highs around 80. Lows in the upper 50s. Monday night, partly cloudy with chance of showers. Lows in the lower 60s. Chance of showers 40%. Tuesday, mostly sunny. Highs in the lower 80s. Tuesday night and Wednesday, mostly clear. Lows in the lower 60s. Highs in the lower 80s. Again, the forecast for central Minnesota, from St. Cloud to the northwest Twin Cities suburbs for this afternoon, mostly sunny. Slight chance of thunderstorms early in the afternoon, then chance of thunderstorms late in the afternoon. Highs in the lower 80s. South winds 10 to 15 miles an hour. Chance of thunderstorms 40%. Now the forecast for central Minnesota, from St. Cloud to the northwest Twin Cities suburbs. Tonight, increasing clouds. A 50% chance of thunderstorms in the evening. Lows in the lower 60s. Southwest winds up to 10 miles an hour. Friday, mostly sunny. Highs in the lower 80s.
Northwest winds 5 to 10 miles an hour. Friday night, mostly clear. Lows around 60. Northwest winds up to 10 miles an hour. Saturday, sunny. Highs in the upper 70s. North winds 5 to 15 miles an hour. Saturday night, clear. Lows in the lower 50s. North winds up to 10 miles an hour. Sunday, sunny. Highs in the upper 70s. Sunday night, partly cloudy. Lows in the mid-50s. Monday, partly sunny. Highs around 80. Monday night and Tuesday, partly cloudy. Lows in the lower 60s. Highs in the mid-80s. Tuesday night through Thursday, mostly clear. Lows around 60. Highs in the lower 80s. Again, the forecast for central Minnesota, from St. Cloud to the northwest Twin Cities suburbs for tonight, increasing clouds. A 50% chance of thunderstorms in the evening. Lows in the lower 60s. Southwest winds up to 10 miles an hour. 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The current time is 4:03 p.m. Central Daylight Time. Now here is the hazardous weather outlook for portions of central and southern Minnesota and west central Wisconsin. For this afternoon and tonight, scattered thunderstorms are expected this evening. The strongest storms could contain large hail and damaging winds. And now the extended outlook for the period Friday through Wednesday. No hazardous weather is expected at this time. Spotter information statement, Skywarn spotter activation may be needed. Now the forecast for central Minnesota, from St. Cloud to the northwest Twin Cities suburbs. Tonight, increasing clouds. A 50% chance of thunderstorms in the evening. Lows in the lower 60s. Southwest winds up to 10 miles an hour. Friday, mostly sunny. Highs in the lower 80s. Northwest winds 5 to 10 miles an hour. Friday night, mostly clear. Lows around 60. Northwest winds up to 10 miles an hour. Saturday, sunny. Highs in the upper 70s. North winds 5 to 15 miles an hour. Saturday night, clear. Lows in the lower 50s. North winds up to 10 miles an hour. Sunday, sunny. Highs in the upper 70s. Sunday night, partly cloudy. Lows in the mid-50s. Monday, partly sunny. Highs around 80. Monday night and Tuesday, partly cloudy. Lows in the lower 60s. Highs in the mid-80s. Tuesday night through Thursday, mostly clear. Lows around 60. Highs in the lower 80s. Again, the forecast for central Minnesota, from St. Cloud to the northwest Twin Cities suburbs for tonight, increasing clouds. A 50% chance of thunderstorms in the evening. Lows in the lower 60s. Southwest winds up to 10 miles an hour. 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The current time is 4:05 p.m. Central Daylight Time. Now here is the hazardous weather outlook for portions of central and southern Minnesota and west central Wisconsin. For this afternoon and tonight, scattered thunderstorms are expected this evening. The strongest storms could contain large hail and damaging winds. And now the extended outlook for the period Friday through Wednesday. No hazardous weather is expected at this time. Spotter information statement, Skywarn spotter activation may be needed.
Now the forecast for central Minnesota, from St. Cloud to the northwest Twin Cities suburbs. Tonight, increasing clouds. A 50% chance of thunderstorms in the evening. Lows in the lower 60s. Southwest winds up to 10 miles an hour. Friday, mostly sunny. Highs in the lower 80s. Northwest winds 5 to 10 miles an hour. Friday night, mostly clear. Lows around 60. Northwest winds up to 10 miles an hour. Saturday, sunny. Highs in the upper 70s. North winds 5 to 15 miles an hour. Saturday night, clear. Lows in the lower 50s. North winds up to 10 miles an hour. Sunday, sunny. Highs in the upper 70s. Sunday night, partly cloudy. Lows in the mid 50s. Monday, partly sunny. Highs around 80. Monday night and Tuesday, partly cloudy. Lows in the lower 60s. Highs in the mid 80s. Tuesday night through Thursday, mostly clear. Lows around 60. Highs in the lower 80s. Again, the forecast for central Minnesota, from St. Cloud to the northwest Twin Cities suburbs for tonight, increasing clouds. A 50% chance of thunderstorms in the evening. Lows in the lower 60s. Southwest winds up to 10 miles an hour. 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The current time is 4:08 p.m. Central Daylight Time. Now here is the hazardous weather outlook for portions of central and southern Minnesota and west central Wisconsin. For this afternoon and tonight, scattered thunderstorms are expected this evening. The strongest storms could contain large hail and damaging winds. And now the extended outlook for the period Friday through Wednesday. No hazardous weather is expected at this time. Spotter information statement. Skywarn spotter activation may be needed. Now the forecast for central Minnesota, from St. Cloud to the northwest Twin Cities suburbs. Tonight, increasing clouds. A 50% chance of thunderstorms in the evening. Lows in the lower 60s. Southwest winds up to 10 miles an hour. Friday, mostly sunny. Highs in the lower 80s. Northwest winds 5 to 10 miles an hour. Friday night, mostly clear. Lows around 60. Northwest winds up to 10 miles an hour. Saturday, sunny. Highs in the upper 70s. North winds 5 to 15 miles an hour. Saturday night, clear. Lows in the lower 50s. North winds up to 10 miles an hour. Sunday, sunny. Highs in the upper 70s. Sunday night, partly cloudy. Lows in the mid 50s. Monday, partly sunny. Highs around 80. Monday night and Tuesday, partly cloudy. Lows in the lower 60s. Highs in the mid 80s. Tuesday night through Thursday, mostly clear. Lows around 60. Highs in the lower 80s. Again, the forecast for central Minnesota, from St. Cloud to the northwest Twin Cities suburbs for tonight, increasing clouds. A 50% chance of thunderstorms in the evening. Lows in the lower 60s. Southwest winds up to 10 miles an hour. 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The current time is 4:11 p.m. Central Daylight Time. Now here is the hazardous weather outlook for portions of central and southern Minnesota and west central Wisconsin.
or this afternoon and tonight. Scattered thunderstorms are expected this evening. The strongest storms could contain large hail and damaging winds. And now the extended outlook for the period Friday through Wednesday. No hazardous weather is expected at this time. Spotter information statement. Skywarn spotter activation may be needed. Now the forecast for central Minnesota, from St. Cloud to the northwest Twin Cities suburbs. Tonight, increasing clouds. A 50% chance of thunderstorms in the evening. Lows in the lower 60s. Southwest winds up to 10 miles an hour. Friday, mostly sunny. Highs in the lower 80s. Northwest winds 5 to 10 miles an hour. Friday night, mostly clear. Lows around 60. Northwest winds up to 10 miles an hour. Saturday, sunny. Highs in the upper 70s. North winds 5 to 15 miles an hour. Saturday night, clear. Lows in the lower 50s. North winds up to 10 miles an hour. Sunday, sunny. Highs in the upper 70s. Sunday night, partly cloudy. Lows in the mid-50s. Monday, partly sunny. Highs around 80. Monday night and Tuesday, partly cloudy. Lows in the lower 60s. Highs in the mid-80s. Tuesday night through Thursday, mostly clear. Lows around 60. Highs in the lower 80s. Again, the forecast for central Minnesota, from St. Cloud to the northwest Twin Cities suburbs for tonight, increasing clouds. A 50% chance of thunderstorms in the evening. Lows in the lower 60s. Southwest winds up to 10 miles an hour. 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The current time is 4:14 p.m. Central Daylight Time. Now here is the hazardous weather outlook for portions of central and southern Minnesota and west central Wisconsin. For this afternoon and tonight, scattered thunderstorms are expected this evening. The strongest storms could contain large hail and damaging winds. And now the extended outlook for the period Friday through Wednesday. No hazardous weather is expected at this time. Spotter information statement. Skywarn spotter activation may be needed. Now the forecast for central Minnesota, from St. Cloud to the northwest Twin Cities suburbs. Tonight, increasing clouds. A 50% chance of thunderstorms in the evening. Lows in the lower 60s. Southwest winds up to 10 miles an hour. Friday, mostly sunny. Highs in the lower 80s. Northwest winds 5 to 10 miles an hour. Friday night, mostly clear. Lows around 60. Northwest winds up to 10 miles an hour. Saturday, sunny. Highs in the upper 70s. North winds 5 to 15 miles an hour. Saturday night, clear. Lows in the lower 50s. North winds up to 10 miles an hour. Sunday, sunny. Highs in the upper 70s. Sunday night, partly cloudy. Lows in the mid-50s. Monday, partly sunny. Highs around 80. Monday night and Tuesday, partly cloudy. Lows in the lower 60s. Highs in the mid-80s. Tuesday night through Thursday, mostly clear. Lows around 60. Highs in the lower 80s. Again, the forecast for central Minnesota, from St. Cloud to the northwest Twin Cities suburbs for tonight, increasing clouds. A 50% chance of thunderstorms in the evening. Lows in the lower 60s. Southwest winds up to 10 miles an hour. At 4 p.m., in Buffalo, it was mostly sunny. The temperature was 75 degrees, the dew point was 66,
and the relative humidity was 73%. The wind was south at 12 miles an hour. The pressure was 29.95 inches and falling. In Maple Lake, it was mostly sunny, but temperature was 78 degrees, the dew point was 64, and the relative humidity was 63%. The wind was south at 9 miles an hour. The pressure was 29.97 inches and falling. Elsewhere across central Minnesota, temperatures were between 78 and 79 degrees. At St. Cloud, it was sunny. It was mostly sunny at Anoka, Crystal, and Litchfield. It was partly sunny at the Twin Cities, Princeton, Little Falls, and Willmar. Around the state, skies ranged from mostly sunny to partly sunny, and temperatures were between 73 and 76 degrees. Once again at 4 p.m., in Buffalo, it was 75 degrees under mostly sunny skies. And in Maple Lake, it was 78 degrees under mostly sunny skies. 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The current time is 4:18 p.m. Central Daylight Time. Now here is the hazardous weather outlook for portions of central and southern Minnesota and west central Wisconsin. For this afternoon and tonight, scattered thunderstorms are expected this evening. The strongest storms could contain large hail and damaging winds. And now the extended outlook for the period Friday through Wednesday. No hazardous weather is expected at this time. Spotter information statement. Skywarn spotter activation may be needed. Now the forecast for central Minnesota, from St. Cloud to the northwest Twin Cities suburbs. Tonight, increasing clouds. A 50% chance of thunderstorms in the evening. Lows in the lower 60s. Southwest winds up to 10 miles an hour. Friday, mostly sunny. Highs in the lower 80s. Northwest winds 5 to 10 miles an hour. Friday night, mostly clear. Lows around 60. Northwest winds up to 10 miles an hour. Saturday, sunny. Highs in the upper 70s. North winds 5 to 15 miles an hour. Saturday night, clear. Lows in the lower 50s. North winds up to 10 miles an hour. Sunday, sunny. Highs in the upper 70s. Sunday night, partly cloudy. Lows in the mid 50s. Monday, partly sunny. Highs around 80. Monday night and Tuesday, partly cloudy. Lows in the lower 60s. Highs in the mid 80s. Tuesday night through Thursday, mostly clear. Lows around 60. Highs in the lower 80s. Again, the forecast for central Minnesota, from St. Cloud to the northwest Twin Cities suburbs for tonight, increasing clouds. A 50% chance of thunderstorms in the evening. Lows in the lower 60s. Southwest winds up to 10 miles an hour. At 4 p.m., in Buffalo, it was mostly sunny. The temperature was 75 degrees, the dew point was 66, and the relative humidity was 73%. The wind was south at 12 miles an hour. The pressure was 29.95 inches and falling. In Maple Lake, it was mostly sunny, but temperature was 78 degrees, the dew point was 64, and the relative humidity was 63%. The wind was south at 9 miles an hour. The pressure was 29.97 inches and falling. Elsewhere across central Minnesota, temperatures were between 78 and 79 degrees. At St. Cloud, it was sunny. It was mostly sunny at Anoka, Crystal, and Litchfield. It was partly sunny at the Twin Cities, Princeton, Little Falls, and Willmar. Around the state, skies ranged from mostly sunny to partly sunny, and temperatures were between 73 and 76 degrees.
once again at 4 p.m., in Buffalo, it was 75 degrees under mostly sunny skies. And in Maple Lake, it was 78 degrees under mostly sunny skies. This is weather radio station WNG676 Clearwater, broadcasting on a frequency of 162.50 MHz. 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The current time is 4:22 p.m. Central Daylight Time. Now here is the hazardous weather outlook for portions of central and southern Minnesota and west central Wisconsin. For this afternoon and tonight, scattered thunderstorms are expected this evening. The strongest storms could contain large hail and damaging winds. And now the extended outlook for the period Friday through Wednesday. No hazardous weather is expected at this time. Spotter information statement. Skywarn spotter activation may be needed. Now the forecast for central Minnesota, from St. Cloud to the northwest Twin Cities suburbs. Tonight, increasing clouds. A 50% chance of thunderstorms in the evening. Lows in the lower 60s. Southwest winds up to 10 miles an hour. Friday, mostly sunny. Highs in the lower 80s. Northwest winds 5 to 10 miles an hour. Friday night, mostly clear. Lows around 60. Northwest winds up to 10 miles an hour. Saturday, sunny. Highs in the upper 70s. North winds 5 to 15 miles an hour. Saturday night, clear. Lows in the lower 50s. North winds up to 10 miles an hour. Sunday, sunny. Highs in the upper 70s. Sunday night, partly cloudy. Lows in the mid 50s. Monday, partly sunny. Highs around 80. Monday night and Tuesday, partly cloudy. Lows in the lower 60s. Highs in the mid 80s. Tuesday night through Thursday, mostly clear. Lows around 60. Highs in the lower 80s. Again, the forecast for central Minnesota, from St. Cloud to the northwest Twin Cities suburbs for tonight, increasing clouds. A 50% chance of thunderstorms in the evening. Lows in the lower 60s. Southwest winds up to 10 miles an hour. At 4 p.m., in Buffalo, it was mostly sunny. The temperature was 75 degrees, the dew point was 66, and the relative humidity was 73%. The wind was south at 12 miles an hour. The pressure was 29.95 inches and falling. In Maple Lake, it was mostly sunny, but temperature was 78 degrees, the dew point was 64, and the relative humidity was 63%. The wind was south at 9 miles an hour. The pressure was 29.97 inches and falling. Elsewhere across central Minnesota, temperatures were between 78 and 79 degrees. At St. Cloud, it was sunny. It was mostly sunny at Anoka, Crystal, and Litchfield. It was partly sunny at the Twin Cities, Princeton, Little Falls, and Willmar. Around the state, skies ranged from mostly sunny to partly sunny, and temperatures were between 73 and 76 degrees. Once again at 4 p.m., in Buffalo, it was 75 degrees under mostly sunny skies. And in Maple Lake, it was 78 degrees under mostly sunny skies. This is weather radio station WNG676 Clearwater, broadcasting on a frequency of 162.50 MHz. 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The current time is 4:26 p.m. Central Daylight Time. Now here is the hazardous weather outlook for portions of central and southern Minnesota and west central Wisconsin. For this afternoon and tonight, scattered thunderstorms are expected this evening. The strongest storms could contain large hail and damaging winds.
and now the extended outlook for the period Friday through Wednesday. No hazardous weather is expected at this time. Spotter information statement, Sky warns spotter activation may be needed. Now the forecast for central Minnesota, from St. Cloud to the northwest Twin Cities suburbs. Tonight, increasing clouds. A 50% chance of thunderstorms in the evening. Lows in the lower 60s. Southwest winds up to 10 miles an hour. Friday, mostly sunny. Highs in the lower 80s. Northwest winds 5 to 10 miles an hour. Friday night, mostly clear. Lows around 60. Northwest winds up to 10 miles an hour. Saturday, sunny. Highs in the upper 70s. North winds 5 to 15 miles an hour. Saturday night, clear. Lows in the lower 50s. North winds up to 10 miles an hour. Sunday, sunny. Highs in the upper 70s. Sunday night, partly cloudy. Lows in the mid 50s. Monday, partly sunny. Highs around 80. Monday night and Tuesday, partly cloudy. Lows in the lower 60s. Highs in the mid 80s. Tuesday night through Thursday, mostly clear. Lows around 60. Highs in the lower 80s. Again, the forecast for central Minnesota, from St. Cloud to the northwest Twin Cities suburbs for tonight, increasing clouds. A 50% chance of thunderstorms in the evening. Lows in the lower 60s. Southwest winds up to 10 miles an hour. At 4 p.m., in Buffalo, it was mostly sunny. The temperature was 75 degrees, the dew point was 66, and the relative humidity was 73%. The wind was south at 12 miles an hour. The pressure was 29.95 inches and falling. In Maple Lake, it was mostly sunny. The temperature was 78 degrees, the dew point was 64, and the relative humidity was 63%. The wind was south at 9 miles an hour. The pressure was 29.97 inches and falling. Elsewhere across central Minnesota, temperatures were between 78 and 79 degrees. At St. Cloud, it was sunny. It was mostly sunny at Anoka, Crystal, and Litchfield. It was partly sunny at the Twin Cities, Princeton, Little Falls, and Willmar. Around the state, skies ranged from mostly sunny to partly sunny, and temperatures were between 73 and 76 degrees. Once again at 4 p.m., in Buffalo, it was 75 degrees under mostly sunny skies. And in Maple Lake, it was 78 degrees under mostly sunny skies. 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The current time is 4:30 p.m. Central Daylight Time. Now here is the hazardous weather outlook for portions of central and southern Minnesota and west central Wisconsin. For this afternoon and tonight, scattered thunderstorms are expected this evening. The strongest storms could contain large hail and damaging winds. And now the extended outlook for the period Friday through Wednesday. No hazardous weather is expected at this time. Spotter information statement. Sky warns spotter activation may be needed. Now the forecast for central Minnesota, from St. Cloud to the northwest Twin Cities suburbs. Tonight, increasing clouds. A 50% chance of thunderstorms in the evening. Lows in the lower 60s. Southwest winds up to 10 miles an hour. Friday, mostly sunny. Highs in the lower 80s. Northwest winds 5 to 10 miles an hour. Friday night, mostly clear. Lows around 60. Northwest winds up to 10 miles an hour. Saturday, sunny. Highs in the upper 70s. North winds 5 to 15 miles an hour.
Saturday night, clear. Lows in the lower 50s.

North winds up to 10 miles an hour. Sunday, sunny. Highs in the upper 70s. Sunday night, partly cloudy. Lows in the mid 50s. Monday, partly sunny. Highs around 80. Monday night and Tuesday, partly cloudy. Lows in the lower 60s. Highs in the mid 80s. Tuesday night through Thursday, mostly clear. Lows around 60. Highs in the lower 80s. Again, the forecast for central Minnesota, from St. Cloud to the northwest Twin Cities suburbs for tonight, increasing clouds. A 50% chance of thunderstorms in the evening. Lows in the lower 60s. Southwest winds up to 10 miles an hour. At 4 p.m., in Buffalo, it was mostly sunny. The temperature was 75 degrees, the dew point was 66, and the relative humidity was 73%. The wind was south at 12 miles an hour. The pressure was 29.95 inches and falling. In Maple Lake, it was mostly sunny. The temperature was 78 degrees, the dew point was 64, and the relative humidity was 63%. The wind was south at 9 miles an hour. The pressure was 29.97 inches and falling. Elsewhere across central Minnesota, temperatures were between 78 and 79 degrees. At St. Cloud, it was sunny. It was mostly sunny at Anoka, Crystal, and Litchfield. It was partly Crystal and Litchfield. It was partly sunny at the Twin Cities, Princeton, Little Falls, and Willmar. Around the state, skies ranged from mostly sunny to partly sunny, and temperatures were between 73 and 76 degrees. Once again at 4 p.m., in Buffalo, it was 75 degrees under mostly sunny skies. And in Maple Lake, it was 78 degrees under mostly sunny skies. 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The current time is 4:34 p.m. Central Daylight Time. Now here is the hazardous weather outlook for portions of central and southern Minnesota and west central Wisconsin. For this afternoon and tonight, scattered thunderstorms are expected this evening. The strongest storms could contain large hail and damaging winds. And now the extended outlook for the period Friday through Wednesday. No hazardous weather is expected at this time. Spotter information statement, Skywarn spotter activation may be needed. Now the forecast for central Minnesota, from St. Cloud to the northwest Twin Cities suburbs. Tonight, increasing clouds. A 50% chance of thunderstorms in the evening. Lows in the lower 60s. Southwest winds up to 10 miles an hour. Friday, mostly sunny. Highs in the lower 80s. Northwest winds 5 to 10 miles an hour. Friday night, mostly clear. Lows around 60. Northwest winds up to 10 miles an hour. Saturday, sunny. Highs in the upper 70s. North winds 5 to 15 miles an hour. Saturday night, clear. Lows in the lower 50s. North winds up to 10 miles an hour. Sunday, sunny. Highs in the upper 70s. Sunday night, partly cloudy. Lows in the mid 50s. Monday, partly sunny. Highs around 80. Monday night and Tuesday, partly cloudy. Lows in the lower 60s. Highs in the mid 80s. Tuesday night through Thursday, mostly clear. Lows around 60. Highs in the lower 80s. Again, the forecast for central Minnesota, from St. Cloud to the northwest Twin Cities suburbs for tonight, increasing clouds. A 50% chance of thunderstorms in the evening. Lows in the lower 60s. Southwest winds up to 10 miles an hour. At 4 p.m.

In Buffalo, it was mostly sunny. The temperature was 75 degrees, the dew point was 66, and the relative humidity was 73%. The wind was south at 12 miles an hour. The pressure was 29.95 inches and falling. In Maple Lake, it was mostly sunny. The temperature was 78 degrees, the dew point was 64, and the relative humidity was 63%. The wind was south at 9 miles an hour. The pressure was 29.7 inches and falling. Elsewhere across central Minnesota, temperatures were between 78 and 79 degrees. At St. Cloud, it was sunny. It was mostly sunny at Anoka, Crystal, and Litchfield. It was partly sunny at the Twin Cities, Princeton, Little Falls, and Willmar. Around the state, skies ranged from mostly sunny to partly sunny, and temperatures were between 73 and 76 degrees. Once again at 4 p.m., in Buffalo, it was 75 degrees under mostly sunny skies. And in Maple Lake, it was 78 degrees under mostly sunny skies. The St. Cloud, Minnesota climate summary is at 4 p.m., August 20, 2026. So far today, the high temperature has been 80 degrees and the low 56 degrees. No precipitation has fallen. No snow has fallen. The normal high temperature for tomorrow is 79 degrees, and the normal low is 56. The record high for tomorrow is 98, which occurred in 1901, and the record low is 33, which occurred in 2004. Sunset tonight is at 8:15 p.m. Sunrise tomorrow is at 6:24 a.m. This is Weather Radio Station WNG676 Clearwater, broadcasting on a frequency of 162.50 MHz. 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The current time is 4:38 p.m. Central Daylight Time. Now here is the hazardous weather outlook for portions of central and southern Minnesota and west central Wisconsin. For this afternoon and tonight, scattered thunderstorms are expected this evening. The strongest storms could contain large hail and damaging winds. And now the extended outlook for the period Friday through Wednesday. No hazardous weather is expected at this time. Spotter information statement. Skywarn spotter activation may be needed. Now the forecast for central Minnesota, from St. Cloud to the northwest Twin Cities suburbs. Tonight, increasing clouds. A 50% chance of thunderstorms in the evening. Lows in the lower 60s. Southwest winds up to 10 miles an hour. Friday, mostly sunny. Highs in the lower 80s. Northwest winds 5 to 10 miles an hour. Friday night, mostly clear. Lows around 60. Northwest winds up to 10 miles an hour. Saturday, sunny. Highs in the upper 70s. North winds 5 to 15 miles an hour. Saturday night, clear. Lows in the lower 50s. North winds up to 10 miles an hour. Sunday, sunny. Highs in the upper 70s. Sunday night, partly cloudy. Lows in the mid 50s. Monday, partly sunny. Highs around 80. Monday night and Tuesday, partly cloudy. Lows in the lower 60s. Highs in the mid 80s. Tuesday night through Thursday, mostly clear. Lows around 60. Highs in the lower 80s. Again, the forecast for central Minnesota, from St. Cloud to the northwest Twin Cities suburbs for tonight, increasing clouds. A 50% chance of thunderstorms in the evening. Lows in the lower 60s. Southwest winds up to 10 miles an hour. The St. Cloud, Minnesota climate summary is at 4 p.m., August 20, 2026. So far today, the high temperature has been 80 degrees and the low 56 degrees. No precipitation has fallen. No snow has fallen.
The normal high temperature for tomorrow is 79 degrees, and the normal low is 56. The record high for tomorrow is 98, which occurred in 1901, and the record low is 33, which occurred in 2004. Sunset tonight is at 8:15 p.m. Sunrise tomorrow is at 6:24 a.m. At 4 p.m., in Buffalo, it was mostly sunny. The temperature was 75 degrees, the dew point was 66, and the relative humidity was 73%. The wind was south at 12 miles an hour. The pressure was 29.95 inches and falling. In Maple Lake, it was mostly sunny, the temperature was 78 degrees, the dew point was 64, and the relative humidity was 63%. The wind was south at 9 miles an hour. The pressure was 29.97 inches and falling. Elsewhere across central Minnesota, temperatures were between 78 and 79 degrees. At St. Cloud, it was sunny. It was mostly sunny at Anoka, Crystal, and Litchfield. It was partly sunny at the Twin Cities, Princeton, Little Falls, and Wilmer. Around the state, skies ranged from mostly sunny to partly sunny, and temperatures were between 73 and 76 degrees. Once again at 4 p.m., in Buffalo, it was 75 degrees under mostly sunny skies. And in Maple Lake, it was 78 degrees under mostly sunny skies. This is weather radio station WNG676 Clearwater, broadcasting on a frequency of 162.50 MHz. 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The current time is 4:43 p.m. Central Daylight Time. Now here is the hazardous weather outlook for portions of central and southern Minnesota and west central Wisconsin. For this afternoon and tonight, scattered thunderstorms are expected this evening. The strongest storms could contain large hail and damaging winds. And now the extended outlook for the period Friday through Wednesday. No hazardous weather is expected at this time. Spotter information statement. Skywarn spotter activation may be needed. Now the forecast for central Minnesota, from St. Cloud to the northwest Twin Cities suburbs. Tonight, increasing clouds. A 50% chance of thunderstorms in the evening. Lows in the lower 60s. Southwest winds up to 10 miles an hour. Friday, mostly sunny. Highs in the lower 80s. Northwest winds 5 to 10 miles an hour. Friday night, mostly clear. Lows around 60. Northwest winds up to 10 miles an hour. Saturday, sunny. Highs in the upper 70s. North winds 5 to 15 miles an hour. Saturday night, clear. Lows in the lower 50s. North winds up to 10 miles an hour. Sunday, sunny. Highs in the upper 70s. Sunday night, partly cloudy. Lows in the mid-50s. Monday, partly sunny. Highs around 80. Monday night and Tuesday, partly cloudy. Lows in the lower 60s. Highs in the mid-80s. Tuesday night through Thursday, mostly clear. Lows around 60. Highs in the lower 80s. Again, the forecast for central Minnesota, from St. Cloud to the northwest Twin Cities suburbs for tonight, increasing clouds. A 50% chance of thunderstorms in the evening. Lows in the lower 60s. Southwest winds up to 10 miles an hour. At 4 p.m., in Buffalo, it was mostly sunny. The temperature was 75 degrees, the dew point was 66, and the relative humidity was 73%. The wind was south at 12 miles an hour. The pressure was 29.95 inches and falling. In Maple Lake, it was mostly sunny, the temperature was 78 degrees, the dew point was 64, and the relative humidity was 63%. The wind was south at 9 miles an hour.
The pressure was 29.97 inches and falling.

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The current time is 4:47 p.m. Central Daylight Time. Now here is the hazardous weather outlook for portions of central and southern Minnesota and west central Wisconsin. For this afternoon and tonight, scattered thunderstorms are expected this evening. The strongest storms could contain large hail and damaging winds. And now the extended outlook for the period Friday through Wednesday. No hazardous weather is expected at this time. Spotter information statement. Sky warns spotter activation may be needed. Now the forecast for central Minnesota, from St. Cloud to the northwest Twin Cities suburbs. Tonight, increasing clouds. A 50% chance of thunderstorms in the evening. Lows in the lower 60s. Southwest winds up to 10 miles an hour. Friday, mostly sunny. Highs in the lower 80s. Northwest winds 5 to 10 miles an hour. Friday night, mostly clear. Lows around 60. Northwest winds up to 10 miles an hour. Saturday, sunny. Highs in the upper 70s. North winds 5 to 15 miles an hour. Saturday night, clear. Lows in the lower 50s. North winds up to 10 miles an hour. Sunday, sunny. Highs in the upper 70s. Sunday night, partly cloudy. Lows in the mid 50s. Monday, partly sunny. Highs around 80. Monday night and Tuesday, partly cloudy. Lows in the lower 60s. Highs in the mid 80s. Tuesday night through Thursday, mostly clear. Lows around 60. Highs in the lower 80s. Again, the forecast for central Minnesota, from St. Cloud to the northwest Twin Cities suburbs for tonight, increasing clouds. A 50% chance of thunderstorms in the evening. Lows in the lower 60s. Southwest winds up to 10 miles an hour. At 4 p.m., in Buffalo, it was mostly sunny. The temperature was 75 degrees, the dew point was 66, and the relative humidity was 73%. The wind was south at 12 miles an hour. The pressure was 29.95 inches and falling. In Maple Lake, it was mostly sunny. The temperature was 78 degrees, the dew point was 64, and the relative humidity was 63%. The wind was south at 9 miles an hour. The pressure was 29.97 inches and falling. Elsewhere across central Minnesota, temperatures were between 78 and 79 degrees. At St. Cloud, it was sunny. It was mostly sunny at Anoka, Crystal, and Litchfield. It was partly sunny at the Twin Cities, Princeton, Little Falls, and Wilmer. Around the state, skies ranged from mostly sunny to partly sunny, and temperatures were between 73 and 76 degrees. Once again at 4 p.m., in Buffalo, it was 75 degrees under mostly sunny skies. And in Maple Lake, it was 78 degrees under mostly sunny skies. The St. Cloud, Minnesota climate summary is at 4 p.m., August 20, 2026. So far today the high temperature has been 80 degrees and the low 56 degrees. No precipitation has fallen. No snow has fallen. The normal high temperature for tomorrow is 79 degrees, and the normal low is 56. The record high for tomorrow is 98, which occurred in 1901, and the record low is 33. Which occurred in 2004. Sunset tonight is at 8:15 p.m. Sunrise tomorrow is at 6:24 a.m. This is Weather Radio Station WMG676 Clearwater, broadcasting on a frequency of 162.50 MHz. 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

time. Now here is the hazardous weather outlook for portions of central and southern Minnesota and west central Wisconsin. For this afternoon and tonight, scattered thunderstorms are expected this evening. The strongest storms could contain large hail and damaging winds. And now the extended outlook for the period Friday through Wednesday. No hazardous weather is expected at this time. Spotter information statement. Sky warns spotter activation may be needed. Now the forecast for central Minnesota, from St. Cloud to the northwest Twin Cities suburbs. Tonight, increasing clouds. A 50% chance of thunderstorms in the evening. Lows in the lower 60s. Southwest winds up to 10 miles an hour. Friday, mostly sunny. Highs in the lower 80s. Northwest winds 5 to 10 miles an hour. Friday night, mostly clear. Lows around 60. Northwest winds up to 10 miles an hour. Saturday, sunny. Highs in the upper 70s. North winds 5 to 15 miles an hour. Saturday night, clear. Lows in the lower 50s. North winds up to 10 miles an hour. Sunday, sunny. Highs in the upper 70s. Sunday night, partly cloudy. Lows in the mid 50s. Monday, partly sunny. Highs around 80. Monday night and Tuesday, partly cloudy. Lows in the lower 60s. Highs in the mid 80s. Tuesday night through Thursday, mostly clear. Lows around 60. Highs in the lower 80s. Again, the forecast for central Minnesota, from St. Cloud to the northwest Twin Cities suburbs for tonight, increasing clouds. A 50% chance of thunderstorms in the evening. Lows in the lower 60s. Southwest winds up to 10 miles an hour. At 4 p.m., in Buffalo, it was mostly sunny. The temperature was 75 degrees, the dew point was 66, and the relative humidity was 73%. The wind was south at 12 miles an hour. The pressure was 29.95 inches and falling. In Maple Lake, it was mostly sunny. The temperature was 78 degrees, the dew point was 64, and the relative humidity was 63%. The wind was south at 9 miles an hour. The pressure was 29.97 inches and falling. Elsewhere across central Minnesota, temperatures were between 78 and 79 degrees. At St. Cloud, it was sunny. It was mostly sunny at Anoka, Crystal, and Litchfield. It was partly sunny at the Twin Cities, Princeton, Little Falls, and Wilmer. Around the state, skies ranged from mostly sunny to partly sunny, and temperatures were between 73 and 76 degrees. Once again at 4 p.m., in Buffalo, it was 75 degrees under mostly sunny skies. And in Maple Lake, it was 78 degrees under mostly sunny skies. 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The current time is 4:56 p.m. Central Daylight Time. Now here is the hazardous weather outlook for portions of central and southern Minnesota and west central Wisconsin. For this afternoon and tonight, scattered thunderstorms are expected this evening. The strongest storms could contain large hail and damaging winds. And now the extended outlook for the period Friday through Wednesday. No hazardous weather is expected at this time. Spotter information statement. Sky warns spotter activation may be needed. Now the forecast for central Minnesota, from St. Cloud to the northwest Twin Cities suburbs. Tonight, increasing clouds. A 50% chance of thunderstorms in the evening. Lows in the lower 60s. Southwest winds up to 10 miles an hour. Friday, mostly sunny. Highs in the lower 80s.
Northwest winds 5 to 10 miles an hour. Friday night, mostly clear. Lows around 60. Northwest winds up to 10 miles an hour. Saturday, sunny. Highs in the upper 70s. North winds 5 to 15 miles an hour. Saturday night, clear. Lows in the lower 50s. North winds up to 10 miles an hour. Sunday, sunny. Highs in the upper 70s. Sunday night, partly cloudy. Lows in the mid 50s. Monday, partly sunny. Highs around 80. Monday night and Tuesday, partly cloudy. Lows in the lower 60s. Highs in the mid 80s. Tuesday night through Thursday, mostly clear. Lows around 60. Highs in the lower 80s. Again, the forecast for central Minnesota, from St. Cloud to the northwest Twin Cities suburbs for tonight, increasing clouds. A 50% chance of thunderstorms in the evening. Lows in the lower 60s. Southwest winds up to 10 miles an hour. At 4 p.m., in Buffalo, it was mostly sunny. The temperature was 75 degrees, the dew point was 66, and the relative humidity was 73%. The wind was south at 12 miles an hour. The pressure was 29.95 inches and falling. In Maple Lake, it was mostly sunny. The temperature was 78 degrees, the dew point was 64, and the relative humidity was 63%. The wind was south at 9 miles an hour. The pressure was 29.97 inches and falling. Elsewhere across central Minnesota, temperatures were between 78 and 79 degrees. At St. Cloud, it was sunny. It was mostly sunny at Anoka, Crystal, and Litchfield. It was partly sunny at the Twin Cities, Princeton, Little Falls, and Wilmer. Around the state, skies ranged from mostly sunny to partly sunny, and temperatures were between 73 and 76 degrees. Once again at 4 p.m., in Buffalo, it was 75 degrees under mostly sunny skies. And in Maple Lake, it was 78 degrees under mostly sunny skies. 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The St. Cloud, Minnesota Climate Summary is at 4 p.m., August 20, 2026. So far today the high temperature has been 80 degrees and the low 56 degrees. No precipitation has fallen. No snow has fallen. The normal high temperature for tomorrow is 79 degrees, and the normal low is 56. The record high for tomorrow is 98, which occurred in 1901, and the record low is 33, which occurred in 2004. Sunset tonight is at 8:15 p.m. Sunrise tomorrow is at 6:24 a.m. The current time is 5 p.m. Central Daylight Time. Now here is the hazardous weather outlook for portions of central and southern Minnesota and west central Wisconsin. For this afternoon and tonight, scattered thunderstorms are expected this evening. The strongest storms could contain large hail and damaging winds. And now the extended outlook for the period Friday through Wednesday. No hazardous weather is expected at this time. Spotter information statement. Skywarn spotter activation may be needed. Now the forecast for central Minnesota, from St. Cloud to the northwest Twin Cities suburbs. Tonight, increasing clouds. A 50% chance of thunderstorms in the evening. Lows in the lower 60s. Southwest winds up to 10 miles an hour. Friday, mostly sunny. Highs in the lower 80s. Northwest winds 5 to 10 miles an hour. Friday night, mostly clear. Lows around 60. Northwest winds up to 10 miles an hour. Saturday, sunny. Highs in the upper 70s.
North winds 5 to 15 miles an hour. Saturday night, clear. Lows in the lower 50s. North winds up to 10 miles an hour. Sunday, sunny. Highs in the upper 70s. Sunday night, partly cloudy. Lows in the mid 50s. Monday, partly sunny. Highs around 80. Monday night and Tuesday, partly cloudy. Lows in the lower 60s. Highs in the mid 80s. Tuesday night through Thursday, mostly clear. Lows around 60. Highs in the lower 80s. Again, the forecast for central Minnesota, from St. Cloud to the northwest Twin Cities suburbs for tonight, increasing clouds. A 50% chance of thunderstorms in the evening. Lows in the lower 60s. Southwest winds up to 10 miles an hour. 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The current time is 5:03 p.m. Central Daylight Time. Now here is the hazardous weather outlook for portions of central and southern Minnesota and west central Wisconsin. For this afternoon and tonight, scattered thunderstorms are expected this evening. The strongest storms could contain large hail and damaging winds. And now the extended outlook for the period Friday through Wednesday. No hazardous weather is expected at this time. Spotter information statement. Skywarn spotter activation may be needed. Now the forecast for central Minnesota, from St. Cloud to the northwest Twin Cities suburbs. Tonight, increasing clouds. A 50% chance of thunderstorms in the evening. Lows in the lower 60s. Southwest winds up to 10 miles an hour. Friday, mostly sunny. Highs in the lower 80s. Northwest winds 5 to 10 miles an hour. Friday night, mostly clear. Lows around 60. Northwest winds up to 10 miles an hour. Saturday, sunny. Highs in the upper 70s. North winds 5 to 15 miles an hour. Saturday night, clear. Lows in the lower 50s. North winds up to 10 miles an hour. Sunday, sunny. Highs in the upper 70s. Sunday night, partly cloudy. Lows in the mid 50s. Monday, partly sunny. Highs around 80. Monday night and Tuesday, partly cloudy. Lows in the lower 60s. Highs in the mid 80s. Tuesday night through Thursday, mostly clear. Lows around 60. Highs in the lower 80s. Again, the forecast for central Minnesota, from St. Cloud to the northwest Twin Cities suburbs for tonight, increasing clouds. A 50% chance of thunderstorms in the evening. Lows in the lower 60s. Southwest winds up to 10 miles an hour. 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The current time is 5:06 p.m. Central Daylight Time. Now here is the hazardous weather outlook for portions of central and southern Minnesota and west central Wisconsin. For this afternoon and tonight, scattered thunderstorms are expected this evening. The strongest storms could contain large hail and damaging winds. And now the extended outlook for the period Friday through Wednesday. No hazardous weather is expected at this time. Spotter information statement. Skywarn spotter activation may be needed. Now the forecast for central Minnesota, from St. Cloud to the northwest Twin Cities suburbs. Tonight, increasing clouds. A 50% chance of thunderstorms in the evening. Lows in the lower 60s.
southwest winds up to 10 miles an hour. Friday, mostly sunny. Highs in the lower 80s. Northwest winds 5 to 10 miles an hour. Friday night, mostly clear. Lows around 60. Northwest winds up to 10 miles an hour. Saturday, sunny. Highs in the upper 70s. North winds 5 to 15 miles an hour. Saturday night, clear. Lows in the lower 50s. North winds up to 10 miles an hour. Sunday, sunny. Highs in the upper 70s. Sunday night, partly cloudy. Lows in the mid 50s. Monday, partly sunny. Highs around 80. Monday night and Tuesday, partly cloudy. Lows in the lower 60s. Highs in the mid 80s. Tuesday night through Thursday, mostly clear. Lows around 60. Highs in the lower 80s. Again, the forecast for central Minnesota, from St. Cloud to the northwest Twin Cities suburbs for tonight, increasing clouds. A 50% chance of thunderstorms in the evening. Lows in the lower 60s. Southwest winds up to 10 miles an hour. 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The current time is 5:09 p.m. Central Daylight Time. Now here is the hazardous weather outlook for portions of central and southern Minnesota and west central Wisconsin. For this afternoon and tonight, scattered thunderstorms are expected this evening. The strongest storms could contain large hail and damaging winds. And now the extended outlook for the period Friday through Wednesday. No hazardous weather is expected at this time. Spotter information statement. Skywarn spotter activation may be needed. Now the forecast for central Minnesota, from St. Cloud to the northwest Twin Cities suburbs. Tonight, increasing clouds. A 50% chance of thunderstorms in the evening. Lows in the lower 60s. Southwest winds up to 10 miles an hour. Friday, mostly sunny. Highs in the lower 80s. Northwest winds 5 to 10 miles an hour. Friday night, mostly clear. Lows around 60. Northwest winds up to 10 miles an hour. Saturday, sunny. Highs in the upper 70s. North winds 5 to 15 miles an hour. Saturday night, clear. Lows in the lower 50s. North winds up to 10 miles an hour. Sunday, sunny. Highs in the upper 70s. Sunday night, partly cloudy. Lows in the mid 50s. Monday, partly sunny. Highs around 80. Monday night and Tuesday, partly cloudy. Lows in the lower 60s. Highs in the mid 80s. Tuesday night through Thursday, mostly clear. Lows around 60. Highs in the lower 80s. Again, the forecast for central Minnesota, from St. Cloud to the northwest Twin Cities suburbs for tonight, increasing clouds. A 50% chance of thunderstorms in the evening. Lows in the lower 60s. Southwest winds up to 10 miles an hour. The St. Cloud, Minnesota climate summary is at 4 p.m., August 20, 2026. So far today the high temperature has been 80 degrees and the low 56 degrees. No precipitation has fallen. No snow has fallen. The normal high temperature for tomorrow is 79 degrees, and the normal low is 56. The record high for tomorrow is 98, which occurred in 1901, and the record low is 33, which occurred in 2004. Sunset tonight is at 8:15 p.m. Sunrise tomorrow is at 6:24 a.m. This is Weather Radio Station WNG676 Clearwater, broadcasting on a frequency of 162.50 MHz.
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The current time is 5:12 p.m. Central Daylight Time. Now here is the hazardous weather outlook for portions of central and southern Minnesota and west central Wisconsin. For this afternoon and tonight, scattered thunderstorms are expected this evening. The strongest storms could contain large hail and damaging winds. And now the extended outlook for the period Friday through Wednesday. No hazardous weather is expected at this time. Spotter information statement. Skywarn spotter activation may be needed. Now the forecast for central Minnesota, from St. Cloud to the northwest Twin Cities suburbs. Tonight, increasing clouds. A 50% chance of thunderstorms in the evening. Lows in the lower 60s. Southwest winds up to 10 miles an hour. Friday, mostly sunny. Highs in the lower 80s. Northwest winds 5 to 10 miles an hour. Friday night, mostly clear. Lows around 60. Northwest winds up to 10 miles an hour. Saturday, sunny. Highs in the upper 70s. North winds 5 to 15 miles an hour. Saturday night, clear. Lows in the lower 50s. North winds up to 10 miles an hour. Sunday, sunny. Highs in the upper 70s. Sunday night, partly cloudy. Lows in the mid 50s. Monday, partly sunny. Highs around 80. Monday night and Tuesday, partly cloudy. Lows in the lower 60s. Highs in the mid 80s. Tuesday night through Thursday, mostly clear. Lows around 60. Highs in the lower 80s. Again, the forecast for central Minnesota, from St. Cloud to the northwest Twin Cities suburbs for tonight, increasing clouds. A 50% chance of thunderstorms in the evening. Lows in the lower 60s. Southwest winds up to 10 miles an hour. At 5 p.m., in Buffalo, it was mostly sunny. The temperature was 75 degrees, the dew point was 66, and the relative humidity was 73%. The wind was southwest at 14 miles an hour. The pressure was 29.95 inches and falling. In Maple Lake, it was mostly sunny. The temperature was 79 degrees, the dew point was 65, and the relative humidity was 61%. The wind was south at 6 miles an hour. The pressure was 29.97 inches and steady. Elsewhere across central Minnesota, temperatures were between 77 and 81 degrees. At Princeton, it was sunny. It was partly sunny at the Twin Cities, Anoka, Litchfield, Little Falls, and Wilmer. It was cloudy at St. Cloud and Crystal. Around the state, at International Falls, a thunderstorm was reported with a temperature of 67. It was mostly sunny, with a temperature of 79 at Brainerd and 73 at Duluth. At Rochester, it was partly sunny, with a temperature of 77. At Mankato, it was cloudy, with a temperature of 74. Once again at 5 p.m., in Buffalo, it was 75 degrees under mostly sunny skies. And in Maple Lake, it was 79 degrees under mostly sunny skies. 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The current time is 5:16 p.m. Central Daylight Time. Now here is the hazardous weather outlook for portions of central and southern Minnesota and west central Wisconsin. For this afternoon and tonight, scattered thunderstorms are expected this evening. The strongest storms could contain large hail and damaging winds. And now the extended outlook for the period Friday through Wednesday. No hazardous weather is expected at this time. Spotter information statement.
Skywarn spotter activation may be needed. Now the forecast for central Minnesota, from St. Cloud to the northwest Twin Cities suburbs. Tonight, increasing clouds. A 50% chance of thunderstorms in the evening. Lows in the lower 60s. Southwest winds up to 10 miles an hour. Friday, mostly sunny. Highs in the lower 80s. Northwest winds 5 to 10 miles an hour. Friday night, mostly clear. Lows around 60. Northwest winds up to 10 miles an hour. Saturday, sunny. Highs in the upper 70s. North winds 5 to 15 miles an hour. Saturday night, clear. Lows in the lower 50s. North winds up to 10 miles an hour. Sunday, sunny. Highs in the upper 70s. Sunday night, partly cloudy. Lows in the mid-50s. Monday, partly sunny. Highs around 80. Monday night and Tuesday, partly cloudy. Lows in the lower 60s. Highs in the mid-80s. Tuesday night through Thursday, mostly clear. Lows around 60. Highs in the lower 80s. Again, the forecast for central Minnesota, from St. Cloud to the northwest Twin Cities suburbs for tonight, increasing clouds. A 50% chance of thunderstorms in the evening. Lows in the lower 60s. Southwest winds up to 10 miles an hour. At 5 p.m., in Buffalo, it was mostly sunny. The temperature was 75 degrees, the dew point was 66, and the relative humidity was 73%. The wind was southwest at 14 miles an hour. The pressure was 29.95 inches and falling. In Maple Lake, it was mostly sunny, but temperature was 79 degrees, the dew point was 65, and the relative humidity was 61%. The wind was south at 6 miles an hour. The pressure was 29.97 inches and steady. Elsewhere across central Minnesota, temperatures were between 77 and 81 degrees. At Princeton, it was sunny. It was partly sunny at the Twin Cities, Anoka, Litchfield, Little Falls, and Wilmer. It was cloudy at St. Cloud and Crystal. Around the state, at International Falls, a thunderstorm was reported, with a temperature of 67. It was mostly sunny, with a temperature of 79 at Brainerd and 73 at Duluth. At Rochester, it was partly sunny, with a temperature of 77. At Mankato, it was cloudy, with a temperature of 74. Once again at 5 p.m., in Buffalo, it was 75 degrees under mostly sunny skies. And in Maple Lake, it was 79 degrees under mostly sunny skies. The St. Cloud, Minnesota climate summary is at 4 p.m., August 20, 2026. So far today, the high temperature has been 80 degrees and the low 56 degrees. No precipitation has fallen. No snow has fallen. The normal high temperature for tomorrow is 79 degrees, and the normal low is 56. The record high for tomorrow is 98, which occurred in 1901, and the record low is 33, which occurred in 2004. Sunset tonight is at 8:15 p.m. Sunrise tomorrow is at 6:24 a.m. This is Weather Radio Station WNG676 Clearwater, broadcasting on a frequency of 162.50 MHz. 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The current time is 5:21 p.m. Central Daylight Time. Now here is the hazardous weather outlook for portions of central and southern Minnesota and west central Wisconsin. For this afternoon and tonight, scattered thunderstorms are expected this evening. The strongest storms could contain large hail and damaging winds. And now the extended outlook for the period Friday through Wednesday. No hazardous weather is expected at this time. Spotter information statement. Skywarn spotter activation may be needed.
Now the forecast for central Minnesota, from St. Cloud to the northwest Twin Cities suburbs. Tonight, increasing clouds. A 50% chance of thunderstorms in the evening. Lows in the lower 60s. Southwest winds up to 10 miles an hour. Friday, mostly sunny. Highs in the lower 80s. Northwest winds 5 to 10 miles an hour. Friday night, mostly clear. Lows around 60. Northwest winds up to 10 miles an hour. Saturday, sunny. Highs in the upper 70s. North winds 5 to 15 miles an hour. Saturday night, clear. Lows in the lower 50s. North winds up to 10 miles an hour. Sunday, sunny. Highs in the upper 70s. Sunday night, partly cloudy. Lows in the mid 50s. Monday, partly sunny. Highs around 80. Monday night and Tuesday, partly cloudy. Lows in the lower 60s. Highs in the mid 80s. Tuesday night through Thursday, mostly clear. Lows around 60. Highs in the lower 80s. Again, the forecast for central Minnesota, from St. Cloud to the northwest Twin Cities suburbs for tonight, increasing clouds. A 50% chance of thunderstorms in the evening. Lows in the lower 60s. Southwest winds up to 10 miles an hour. At 5 p.m., in Buffalo, it was mostly sunny. The temperature was 75 degrees, the dew point was 66, and the relative humidity was 73%. The wind was southwest at 14 miles an hour. The pressure was 29.95 inches and falling. In Maple Lake, it was mostly sunny, the temperature was 79 degrees, the dew point was 65, and the relative humidity was 61%. The wind was south at 6 miles an hour. The pressure was 29.97 inches and steady. Elsewhere across central Minnesota, temperatures were between 77 and 81 degrees. At Princeton, it was sunny. It was partly sunny at the Twin Cities, Anoka, Litchfield, Little Falls, and Willmar. It was cloudy at St. Cloud and Crystal. Around the state, at International Falls, a thunderstorm was reported, with a temperature of 67. It was mostly sunny, with a temperature of 79 at Brainerd and 73 at Duluth. At Rochester, it was partly sunny, with a temperature of 77. At Mankato, it was cloudy, with a temperature of 74. Once again at 5 p.m., in Buffalo, it was 75 degrees under mostly sunny skies. And in Maple Lake, it was 79 degrees under mostly sunny skies. 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The current time is 5:25 p.m. Central Daylight Time. Now here is the hazardous weather outlook for portions of central and southern Minnesota and west central Wisconsin. For this afternoon and tonight, scattered thunderstorms are expected this evening. The strongest storms could contain large hail and damaging winds. And now the extended outlook for the period Friday through Wednesday. No hazardous weather is expected at this time. Spotter information statement. Skywarn spotter activation may be needed. Now the forecast for central Minnesota, from St. Cloud to the northwest Twin Cities suburbs. Tonight, increasing clouds. A 50% chance of thunderstorms in the evening. Lows in the lower 60s. Southwest winds up to 10 miles an hour. Friday, mostly sunny. Highs in the lower 80s. Northwest winds 5 to 10 miles an hour. Friday night, mostly clear. Lows around 60. Northwest winds up to 10 miles an hour. Saturday, sunny. Highs in the upper 70s.
North winds 5 to 15 miles an hour. Saturday night, clear. Lows in the lower 50s. North winds up to 10 miles an hour. Sunday, sunny. Highs in the upper 70s. Sunday night, partly cloudy. Lows in the mid 50s. Monday, partly sunny. Highs around 80. Monday night and Tuesday, partly cloudy. Lows in the lower 60s. Highs in the mid 80s. Tuesday night through Thursday, mostly clear. Lows around 60. Highs in the lower 80s. Again, the forecast for central Minnesota, from St. Cloud to the northwest Twin Cities suburbs for tonight, increasing clouds. A 50% chance of thunderstorms in the evening. Lows in the lower 60s. Southwest winds up to 10 miles an hour. At 5 p.m., in Buffalo, it was mostly sunny. The temperature was 75 degrees, the dew point was 66, and the relative humidity was 73%. The wind was southwest at 14 miles an hour. The pressure was 29.95 inches and falling. In Maple Lake, it was mostly sunny, the temperature was 79 degrees, the dew point was 65, and the relative humidity was 61%. The wind was south at 6 miles an hour. The pressure was 29.97 inches and steady. Elsewhere across central Minnesota, temperatures were between 77 and 81 degrees. At Princeton, it was sunny. It was partly sunny at the Twin Cities, Anoka, Litchfield, Little Falls, and Wilmer. It was cloudy at St. Cloud and Crystal. Around the state, at International Falls, a thunderstorm was reported, with a temperature of 67. It was mostly sunny, with a temperature of 79 at Brainerd and 73 at Duluth. At Rochester, it was partly sunny, with a temperature of 77. At Mankato, it was cloudy, with a temperature of 74. Once again at 5 p.m., in Buffalo, it was 75 degrees under mostly sunny skies. And in Maple Lake, it was 79 degrees under mostly sunny skies. 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The St. Cloud, Minnesota Climate Summary is of 4 p.m., August 20, 2026. So far today the high temperature has been 80 degrees and the low 56 degrees. No precipitation has fallen. No snow has fallen. The normal high temperature for tomorrow is 79 degrees and the normal low is 56. The record high for tomorrow is 98, which occurred in 1901, and the record low is 33, which occurred in 2004. Sunset tonight is at 8:15 p.m. Sunrise tomorrow is at 6:24 a.m. The current time is 5:30 p.m. Central Daylight Time. Now here is the hazardous weather outlook for portions of central and southern Minnesota and west central Wisconsin. For this afternoon and tonight, scattered thunderstorms are expected this evening. The strongest storms could contain large hail and damaging winds. And now the extended outlook for the period Friday through Wednesday. No hazardous weather is expected at this time. Spotter information statement, Skywarn spotter activation may be needed. Now the forecast for central Minnesota, from St. Cloud to the northwest Twin Cities suburbs. Tonight, increasing clouds. A 50% chance of thunderstorms in the evening. Lows in the lower 60s. Southwest winds up to 10 miles an hour. Friday, mostly sunny. Highs in the lower 80s. Northwest winds 5 to 10 miles an hour. Friday night, mostly clear. Lows around 60. Northwest winds up to 10 miles an hour. Saturday, sunny. Highs in the upper 70s. North winds 5 to 15 miles an hour.
Saturday night, clear. Lows in the lower 50s. North winds up to 10 miles an hour. Sunday, sunny. Highs in the upper 70s. Sunday night, partly cloudy. Lows in the mid 50s. Monday, partly sunny. Highs around 80. Monday night and Tuesday, partly cloudy. Lows in the lower 60s. Highs in the mid 80s. Tuesday night through Thursday, mostly clear. Lows around 60. Highs in the lower 80s. Again, the forecast for central Minnesota, from St. Cloud to the northwest Twin Cities suburbs for tonight, increasing clouds. A 50% chance of thunderstorms in the evening. Lows in the lower 60s. Southwest winds up to 10 miles an hour. At 5 p.m., in Buffalo, it was mostly sunny. The temperature was 70. It was mostly sunny. The temperature was 75 degrees, the dew point was 66, and the relative humidity was 73%. The wind was southwest at 14 miles an hour. The pressure was 29.95 inches and falling. In Maple Lake, it was mostly sunny, but temperature was 79 degrees, the dew point was 65, and the relative humidity was 61%. The wind was south at 6 miles an hour. The pressure was 29.97 inches and steady. Elsewhere across central Minnesota, temperatures were between 77 and 81 degrees. At Princeton, it was sunny. It was partly sunny at the Twin Cities, Anoka, Litchfield, Little Falls, and Willmar. It was cloudy at St. Cloud and Crystal. Around the state, at International Falls, a thunderstorm was reported, with a temperature of 67. It was mostly sunny, with a temperature of 79 at Brainerd, and 73 at Duluth. At Rochester, it was partly sunny, with a temperature of 77. At Mankato, it was cloudy, with a temperature of 74. Once again at 5 p.m., in Buffalo, it was 75 degrees under mostly sunny skies. And in Maple Lake, it was 79 degrees under mostly sunny skies. 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The current time is 5:35 p.m. Central Daylight Time. Now here is the hazardous weather outlook for portions of central and southern Minnesota and west central Wisconsin. For this afternoon and tonight, scattered thunderstorms are expected this evening. The strongest storms could contain large hail and damaging winds. And now the extended outlook for the period Friday through Wednesday. No hazardous weather is expected at this time. Spotter information statement. Skywarn spotter activation may be needed. Now the forecast for central Minnesota, from St. Cloud to the northwest Twin Cities suburbs. Tonight, increasing clouds. A 50% chance of thunderstorms in the evening. Lows in the lower 60s. Southwest winds up to 10 miles an hour. Friday, mostly sunny. Highs in the lower 80s. Northwest winds 5 to 10 miles an hour. Friday night, mostly clear. Lows around 60. Northwest winds up to 10 miles an hour. Saturday, sunny. Highs in the upper 70s. North winds 5 to 15 miles an hour. Saturday night, clear. Lows in the lower 50s. North winds up to 10 miles an hour. Sunday, sunny. Highs in the upper 70s. Sunday night, partly cloudy. Lows in the mid 50s. Monday, partly sunny. Highs around 80. Monday night and Tuesday, partly cloudy. Lows in the lower 60s. Highs in the mid 80s. Tuesday night through Thursday, mostly clear. Lows around 60. Highs in the lower 80s. Again,
The forecast for central Minnesota, from St. Cloud to the northwest Twin Cities suburbs for tonight,

Increasing clouds. A 50% chance of thunderstorms in the evening. Lows in the lower 60s. Southwest winds up to 10 miles an hour. At 5 p.m., in Buffalo, it was mostly sunny. The temperature was 75 degrees, the dew point was 66, and the relative humidity was 73%. The wind was southwest at 14 miles an hour. The pressure was 29.95 inches and falling. In Maple Lake, it was mostly sunny. The temperature was 79 degrees, the dew point was 65, and the relative humidity was 61%. The wind was south at 6 miles an hour. The pressure was 29.97 inches and steady. Elsewhere across central Minnesota, temperatures were between 77 and 81 degrees. At Princeton, it was sunny. It was partly sunny at the Twin Cities, Anoka, Litchfield, Little Falls, and Willmar. It was cloudy at St. Cloud and Crystal. Around the state, at International Falls, a thunderstorm was reported, with a temperature of 67. It was mostly sunny, with a temperature of 79 at Brainerd and 73 at Duluth. At Rochester, it was partly sunny, with a temperature of 77. At Mankato, it was cloudy, with a temperature of 74. Once again at 5 p.m., in Buffalo, it was 75 degrees under mostly sunny skies. And in Maple Lake, it was 79 degrees under mostly sunny skies. 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The current time is 5:39 p.m. Central Daylight Time. Now here is the hazardous weather outlook for portions of central and southern Minnesota and west central Wisconsin. For this afternoon and tonight, scattered thunderstorms are expected this evening. The strongest storms could contain large hail and damaging winds. And now the extended outlook for the period Friday through Wednesday. No hazardous weather is expected at this time. Spotter information statement, Skywarn spotter activation may be needed. The St. Cloud, Minnesota climate summary is at 4 p.m., August 20, 2026. So far today the high temperature has been 80 degrees and the low 56 degrees. No precipitation has fallen. No snow has fallen. The normal high temperature for tomorrow is 79 degrees, and the normal low is 56. The record high for tomorrow is 98, which occurred in 1901, and the record low is 33, which occurred in 2004. Sunset tonight is at 8:15 p.m. Sunrise tomorrow is at 6:24 a.m. Now the forecast for central Minnesota, from St. Cloud to the northwest Twin Cities suburbs. Tonight, increasing clouds. A 50% chance of thunderstorms in the evening. Lows in the lower 60s. Southwest winds up to 10 miles an hour. Friday, mostly sunny. Highs in the lower 80s. Northwest winds 5 to 10 miles an hour. Friday night, mostly clear. Lows around 60. Northwest winds up to 10 miles an hour. Saturday, sunny. Highs in the upper 70s. North winds 5 to 15 miles an hour. Saturday night, clear. Lows in the lower 50s. North winds up to 10 miles an hour. Sunday, sunny. Highs in the upper 70s. Sunday night, partly cloudy. Lows in the mid 50s. Monday, partly sunny. Highs around 80. Monday night and Tuesday, partly cloudy. Lows in the lower 60s. Highs in the mid 80s. Tuesday night through Thursday, mostly clear. Lows around 60. Highs in the lower 80s. Again, the forecast for central Minnesota, from St. Cloud to the northwest Twin Cities suburbs for tonight, increasing clouds.
A 50% chance of thunderstorms in the evening. Lows in the lower 60s. Southwest winds up to 10 miles an hour. At 5 p.m., in Buffalo, it was mostly sunny. The temperature was 75 degrees, the dew point was 66, and the relative humidity was 73%. The wind was southwest at 14 miles an hour. The pressure was 29.95 inches and falling. In Maple Lake, it was mostly sunny, the temperature was 79 degrees, the dew point was 65, and the relative humidity was 61%. The wind was south at 6 miles an hour. The pressure was 29.97 inches and steady. Elsewhere across central Minnesota, temperatures were between 77 and 81 degrees. At Princeton, it was sunny. It was partly sunny at the Twin Cities, Anoka, Litchfield, Little Falls, and Willmar. It was cloudy at St. Cloud and Crystal. Around the state, at International Falls, a thunderstorm was reported, with a temperature of 67. It was mostly sunny, with a temperature of 79 at Brainerd and 73 at Duluth. At Rochester, it was partly sunny, with a temperature of 77. At Mankato, it was cloudy, with a temperature of 74. Once again at 5 p.m., in Buffalo, it was 75 degrees under mostly sunny skies. And in Maple Lake, it was 79 degrees under mostly sunny skies. 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The current time is 5:44 p.m. Central Daylight Time. Now here is the hazardous weather outlook for portions of central and southern Minnesota and west central Wisconsin. For this afternoon and tonight, scattered thunderstorms are expected this evening. The strongest storms could contain large hail and damaging winds. And now the extended outlook for the period Friday through Wednesday. No hazardous weather is expected at this time. Spotter information statement, Skywarn spotter activation may be needed. Now the forecast for central Minnesota, from St. Cloud to the northwest Twin Cities suburbs. Tonight, increasing clouds. A 50% chance of thunderstorms in the evening. Lows in the lower 60s. Southwest winds up to 10 miles an hour. Friday, mostly sunny. Highs in the lower 80s. Northwest winds 5 to 10 miles an hour. Friday night, mostly clear. Lows around 60. Northwest winds up to 10 miles an hour. Saturday, sunny. Highs in the upper 70s. North winds 5 to 15 miles an hour. Saturday night, clear. Lows in the lower 50s. North winds up to 10 miles an hour. Sunday, sunny. Highs in the upper 70s. Sunday night, partly cloudy. Lows in the mid 50s. Monday, partly sunny. Highs around 80. Monday night and Tuesday, partly cloudy. Lows in the lower 60s. Highs in the mid 80s. Tuesday night through Thursday, mostly clear. Lows around 60. Highs in the lower 80s. Again, the forecast for central Minnesota, from St. Cloud to the northwest Twin Cities suburbs for tonight, increasing clouds. A 50% chance of thunderstorms in the evening. Lows in the lower 60s. Southwest winds up to 10 miles an hour. At 5 p.m., in Buffalo, it was mostly sunny. The temperature was 75 degrees, the dew point was 66, and the relative humidity was 73%. The wind was southwest at 14 miles an hour. The pressure was 29.95 inches and falling. In Maple Lake, it was mostly sunny, the temperature was 79 degrees, the dew point was 65, and the relative humidity was 61%. The wind was south at 6 miles an hour.
The pressure was 29.0.

Buffalo, it was 75 degrees under mostly sunny skies. And in Maple Lake, it was 79 degrees under mostly sunny skies. This is weather radio station WNG676 Clearwater, broadcasting on a frequency of 162.50 MHz. 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The current time is 5:48 p.m. Central Daylight Time. Now here is the hazardous weather outlook for portions of central and southern Minnesota and west central Wisconsin. For this afternoon and tonight, scattered thunderstorms are expected this evening. The strongest storms could contain large hail and damaging winds. And now the extended outlook for the period Friday through Wednesday. No hazardous weather is expected at this time. Spotter information statement. Skywarn spotter activation may be needed. Now the forecast for central Minnesota, from St. Cloud to the northwest Twin Cities suburbs. Tonight, increasing clouds. A 50% chance of thunderstorms in the evening. Lows in the lower 60s. Southwest winds up to 10 miles an hour. Friday, mostly sunny. Highs in the lower 80s. Northwest winds 5 to 10 miles an hour. Friday night, mostly clear. Lows around 60. Northwest winds up to 10 miles an hour. Saturday, sunny. Highs in the upper 70s. North winds 5 to 15 miles an hour. Saturday night, clear. Lows in the lower 50s. North winds up to 10 miles an hour. Sunday, sunny. Highs in the upper 70s. Sunday night, partly cloudy. Lows in the mid 50s. Monday, partly sunny. Highs around 80. Monday night and Tuesday, partly cloudy. Lows in the lower 60s. Highs in the mid 80s. Tuesday night through Thursday, mostly clear. Lows around 60. Highs in the lower 80s. Again, the forecast for central Minnesota, from St. Cloud to the northwest Twin Cities suburbs for tonight, increasing clouds. A 50% chance of thunderstorms in the evening. Lows in the lower 60s. Southwest winds up to 10 miles an hour. The St. Cloud, Minnesota climate summary is at 4 p.m., August 20, 2026. So far today the high temperature has been 80 degrees and the low 56 degrees. No precipitation has fallen. No snow has fallen. The normal high temperature for tomorrow is 79 degrees and the normal low is 56. The record high for tomorrow is 98, which occurred in 1901, and the record low is 33, which occurred in 2004. Sunset tonight is at 8:15 p.m. Sunrise tomorrow is at 6:24 a.m. At 5 p.m., in Buffalo, it was mostly sunny. The temperature was 75 degrees, the dew point was 66, and the relative humidity was 73%. The wind was southwest at 14 miles an hour. The pressure was 29.95 inches and falling. In Maple Lake, it was mostly sunny. The temperature was 79 degrees. The dew point was 65, and the relative humidity was 61%. The wind was south at 6 miles an hour. The pressure was 29.97 inches and steady. Elsewhere across central Minnesota, temperatures were between 77 and 81 degrees. At Princeton, it was sunny. It was partly sunny at the Twin Cities, Anoka, Litchfield, Little Falls, and Wilmer. It was cloudy at St. Cloud and Crystal. Around the state, at International Falls, a thunderstorm was reported with a temperature of 67. It was mostly sunny, with a temperature of 79 at Brainerd and 73 at Duluth. At Rochester, it was partly sunny, with a temperature of 77. At Mankato, it was cloudy, with a temperature of 74. Once again at 5 p.m., in Buffalo, it was 75 degrees under mostly sunny skies.

and in Maple Lake, it was 79 degrees under mostly sunny skies. 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The current time is 5:53 p.m. Central Daylight Time. Now here is the hazardous weather outlook for portions of central and southern Minnesota and west central Wisconsin. For this afternoon and tonight, scattered thunderstorms are expected this evening. The strongest storms could contain large hail and damaging winds. And now the extended outlook for the period Friday through Wednesday. No hazardous weather is expected at this time. Spotter information statement, Skywarn spotter activation may be needed. Now the forecast for central Minnesota, from St. Cloud to the northwest Twin Cities suburbs. Tonight, increasing clouds. A 50% chance of thunderstorms in the evening. Lows in the lower 60s. Southwest winds up to 10 miles an hour. Friday, mostly sunny. Highs in the lower 80s. Northwest winds 5 to 10 miles an hour. Friday night, mostly clear. Lows around 60. Northwest winds up to 10 miles an hour. Saturday, sunny. Highs in the upper 70s. North winds 5 to 15 miles an hour. Saturday night, clear. Lows in the lower 50s. North winds up to 10 miles an hour. Sunday, sunny. Highs in the upper 70s. Sunday night, partly cloudy. Lows in the mid 50s. Monday, partly sunny. Highs around 80. Monday night and Tuesday, partly cloudy. Lows in the lower 60s. Highs in the mid 80s. Tuesday night through Thursday, mostly clear. Lows around 60. Highs in the lower 80s. Again, the forecast for central Minnesota, from St. Cloud to the northwest Twin Cities suburbs for tonight, increasing clouds. A 50% chance of thunderstorms in the evening. Lows in the lower 60s. Southwest winds up to 10 miles an hour. At 5 p.m., in Buffalo, it was mostly sunny. The temperature was 75 degrees, the dew point was 66, and the relative humidity was 73%. The wind was southwest at 14 miles an hour. The pressure was 29.95 inches and falling. In Maple Lake, it was mostly sunny. The temperature was 79 degrees, the dew point was 65, and the relative humidity was 61%. The wind was south at 6 miles an hour. The pressure was 29.97 inches and steady. Elsewhere across central Minnesota, temperatures were between 77 and 81 degrees. At Princeton, it was sunny. It was partly sunny at the Twin Cities, Anoka, Litchfield, Little Falls, and Wilmer. It was cloudy at St. Cloud and Crystal. Around the state, at International Falls, a thunderstorm was reported, with a temperature of 67. It was mostly sunny, with a temperature of 79 at Brainerd, and 73 at Duluth. At Rochester, it was partly sunny, with a temperature of 77. At Mankato, it was cloudy, with a temperature of 74. Once again at 5 p.m., in Buffalo, it was 75 degrees under mostly sunny skies. And in Maple Lake, it was 79 degrees under mostly sunny skies. 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The current time is 5:57 p.m. Central Daylight Time. Now here is the hazardous weather outlook for portions of central and southern Minnesota and west central Wisconsin. For this afternoon and tonight,
Scattered thunderstorms are expected this evening. The strongest storms could contain large hail and damaging winds. And now the extended outlook for the period Friday through Wednesday. No hazardous weather is expected at this time. Spotter information statement. Skywarn spotter activation may be needed. Now the forecast for central Minnesota, from St. Cloud to the northwest Twin Cities suburbs. Tonight, increasing clouds. A 50% chance of thunderstorms in the evening. Lows in the lower 60s. Southwest winds up to 10 miles an hour. Friday, mostly sunny. Highs in the lower 80s. Northwest winds 5 to 10 miles an hour. Friday night, mostly clear. Lows around 60. Northwest winds up to 10 miles an hour. Saturday, sunny. Highs in the upper 70s. North winds 5 to 15 miles an hour. Saturday night, clear. Lows in the lower 50s. North winds up to 10 miles an hour. Sunday, sunny. Highs in the upper 70s. Sunday night, partly cloudy. Lows in the mid 50s. Monday, partly sunny. Highs around 80. Monday night and Tuesday, partly cloudy. Lows in the lower 60s. Highs in the mid 80s. Tuesday night through Thursday, mostly clear. Lows around 60. Highs in the lower 80s. Again, the forecast for central Minnesota, from St. Cloud to the northwest Twin Cities suburbs for tonight, increasing clouds. A 50% chance of thunderstorms in the evening. Lows in the lower 60s. Southwest winds up to 10 miles an hour. The St. Cloud, Minnesota climate summary is at 4 p.m., August 20, 2026. So far today the high temperature has been 80 degrees and the low 56 degrees. No precipitation has fallen. No snow has fallen. The normal high temperature for tomorrow is 79 degrees, and the normal low is 56. The record high for tomorrow is 98, which occurred in 1901, and the record low is 33, which occurred in 2004. Sunset tonight is at 8:15 p.m. Sunrise tomorrow is at 6:24 a.m. This is Weather Radio Station WNG676 Clearwater, broadcasting on a frequency of 162.50 MHz. 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The current time is 6:01 p.m. Central Daylight Time. Now here is the hazardous weather outlook for portions of central and southern Minnesota and west central Wisconsin. For this afternoon and tonight, scattered thunderstorms are expected this evening. The strongest storms could contain large hail and damaging winds. And now the extended outlook for the period Friday through Wednesday. No hazardous weather is expected at this time. Spotter information statement. Skywarn spotter activation may be needed. Now the forecast for central Minnesota, from St. Cloud to the northwest Twin Cities suburbs. Tonight, increasing clouds. A 50% chance of thunderstorms in the evening. Lows in the lower 60s. Southwest winds up to 10 miles an hour. Friday, mostly sunny. Highs in the lower 80s. Northwest winds 5 to 10 miles an hour. Friday night, mostly clear. Lows around 60. Northwest winds up to 10 miles an hour. Saturday, sunny. Highs in the upper 70s. North winds 5 to 15 miles an hour. Saturday night, clear. Lows in the lower 50s. North winds up to 10 miles an hour. Sunday, sunny. Highs in the upper 70s. Sunday night, partly cloudy. Lows in the mid 50s. Monday, partly sunny. Highs around 80. Monday night and Tuesday, partly cloudy. Lows in the lower 60s.
Highs in the mid-80s. Tuesday night through Thursday, mostly clear. Lows around 60. Highs in the lower 80s. Again, the forecast for central Minnesota, from St. Cloud to the northwest Twin Cities suburbs for tonight, increasing clouds. A 50% chance of thunderstorms in the evening. Lows in the lower 60s. Southwest winds up to 10 miles an hour. 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The current time is 6:03 p.m. Central Daylight Time. Now here is the hazardous weather outlook for portions of central and southern Minnesota and west central Wisconsin. For this afternoon and tonight, scattered thunderstorms are expected this evening. The strongest storms could contain large hail and damaging winds. And now the extended outlook for the period Friday through Wednesday. No hazardous weather is expected at this time. Spotter information statement. Skywarn spotter activation may be needed. Now the forecast for central Minnesota, from St. Cloud to the northwest Twin Cities suburbs. Tonight, increasing clouds. A 50% chance of thunderstorms in the evening. Lows in the lower 60s. Southwest winds up to 10 miles an hour. Friday, mostly sunny. Highs in the lower 80s. Northwest winds 5 to 10 miles an hour. Friday night, mostly clear. Lows around 60. Northwest winds up to 10 miles an hour. Saturday, sunny. Highs in the upper 70s. North winds 5 to 15 miles an hour. Saturday night, clear. Lows in the lower 50s. North winds up to 10 miles an hour. Sunday, sunny. Highs in the upper 70s. Sunday night, partly cloudy. Lows in the mid-50s. Monday, partly sunny. Highs around 80. Monday night and Tuesday, partly cloudy. Lows in the lower 60s. Highs in the mid-80s. Tuesday night through Thursday, mostly clear. Lows around 60. Highs in the lower 80s. Again, the forecast for central Minnesota, from St. Cloud to the northwest Twin Cities suburbs for tonight, increasing clouds. A 50% chance of thunderstorms in the evening. Lows in the lower 60s. Southwest winds up to 10 miles an hour. 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The current time is 6:06 p.m. Central Daylight Time. Now here is the hazardous weather outlook for portions of central and southern Minnesota and west central Wisconsin. For this afternoon and tonight, scattered thunderstorms are expected this evening. The strongest storms could contain large hail and damaging winds. And now the extended outlook for the period Friday through Wednesday. No hazardous weather is expected at this time. Spotter information statement. Skywarn spotter activation may be needed. Now the forecast for central Minnesota, from St. Cloud to the northwest Twin Cities suburbs. Tonight, increasing clouds. A 50% chance of thunderstorms in the evening. Lows in the lower 60s. Southwest winds up to 10 miles an hour. Friday, mostly sunny. Highs in the lower 80s. Northwest winds 5 to 10 miles an hour. Friday night, mostly clear. Lows around 60. Northwest winds up to 10 miles an hour. Saturday, sunny. Highs in the upper 70s. North winds 5 to 15 miles an hour. Saturday night, clear. Lows in the lower 50s.
North winds up to 10 miles an hour. Sunday, sunny. Highs in the upper 70s. Sunday night, partly cloudy. Lows in the mid-50s. Monday, partly sunny. Highs around 80. Monday night and Tuesday, partly cloudy. Lows in the lower 60s. Highs in the mid-80s. Tuesday night through Thursday, mostly clear. Lows around 60. Highs in the lower 80s. Again, the forecast for central Minnesota, from St. Cloud to the northwest Twin Cities suburbs for tonight, increasing clouds. A 50% chance of thunderstorms in the evening. Lows in the lower 60s. Southwest winds up to 10 miles an hour. 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The current time is 6:09 p.m. Central Daylight Time. Now here is the hazardous weather outlook for portions of central and southern Minnesota and west central Wisconsin. For this afternoon and tonight, scattered thunderstorms are expected this evening. The strongest storms could contain large hail and damaging winds. And now the extended outlook for the period Friday through Wednesday. No hazardous weather is expected at this time. Spotter information statement. Skywarn spotter activation may be needed. Now the forecast for central Minnesota, from St. Cloud to the northwest Twin Cities.

The National Weather Service has issued severe thunderstorm watch number 607, effective until midnight Friday. This watch includes the following counties in Minnesota: Benton, Carver, Isanti, McLeod, Meeker, Mille Lacs, Sherburne, Stearns, and Wright. Remember, a severe thunderstorm watch means the conditions are favorable for the development of severe weather, including large hail and damaging winds, in and close to the watch area. While severe weather may not be imminent, persons should remain alert for rapidly changing weather conditions and listen for later statements and possible warnings. Stay tuned to NOAA Weather Radio, commercial radio and television outlets, or internet sources for the latest severe weather information. 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The current time is 6:11 p.m. Central Daylight Time. The National Weather Service has issued severe thunderstorm watch number 607, effective until midnight Friday. This watch includes the following counties in Minnesota: Benton, Carver, Isanti, McLeod, Meeker, Mille Lacs, Sherburne, Stearns, and Wright. Remember, a severe thunderstorm watch means the conditions are favorable for the development of severe weather, including large hail and damaging winds, in and close to the watch area. While severe weather may not be imminent, persons should remain alert for rapidly changing weather conditions and listen for later statements and possible warnings. Stay tuned to NOAA Weather Radio, commercial radio and television outlets, or internet sources for the latest severe weather information. Now here is the hazardous weather outlook for portions of central and southern Minnesota and west central Wisconsin. For this afternoon and tonight, scattered thunderstorms are expected this evening. The strongest storms could contain large hail and damaging winds. And now the extended outlook for the period Friday through Wednesday. No hazardous weather is expected at this time. Spotter information statement. Skywarn spotter activation may be needed. Now the forecast for central Minnesota, from St. Cloud to the northwest Twin Cities suburbs. Tonight, increasing clouds. A 50% chance of thunderstorms in the evening. Lows in the lower 60s. Southwest winds up to 10 miles an hour. Friday, mostly sunny. Highs in the lower 80s. Northwest winds 5 to 10 miles an hour. Friday night, mostly clear. Lows around 60. Northwest winds up to 10 miles an hour. Saturday, sunny. Highs in the upper 70s. North winds 5 to 15 miles an hour. Saturday night, clear. Lows in the lower 50s. North winds up to 10 miles an hour. Sunday, sunny. Highs in the upper 70s. Sunday night, partly cloudy. Lows in the mid-50s. Monday, partly sunny. Highs around 80. Monday night and Tuesday, partly cloudy. Lows in the lower 60s. Highs in the mid-80s. Tuesday night through Thursday, mostly clear. Lows around 60. Highs in the lower 80s. Again, the forecast for central Minnesota, from St. Cloud to the northwest Twin Cities suburbs for tonight, increasing clouds. A 50% chance of thunderstorms in the evening. Lows in the lower 60s. Southwest winds up to 10 miles an hour. At 6 p.m., in Buffalo, it was partly sunny. The temperature was 75 degrees, the dew point was 68, and the relative humidity was 78%. The wind was south at 9 miles an hour. The pressure was 29.95 inches and steady. In Maple Lake, it was mostly sunny, but temperature was 80 degrees, the dew point was 66, and the relative humidity was 62%. The wind was south at 7 miles an hour.
The pressure was 29.97 inches and steady. Elsewhere across central Minnesota, temperatures were between 77 and 81 degrees. At Anoka, it was sunny. It was mostly sunny at Crystal, Litchfield, Little Falls, and Wilmer. It was partly sunny at the Twin Cities, St. Cloud, and Princeton. Around the state, at Rochester, rain was falling, with a temperature of 71. At Brainerd, it was mostly sunny, with a temperature of 79. It was partly sunny, with a temperature of 71 at Duluth, and 71 at International Falls. At Mankato, it was cloudy, with a temperature of 76. Once again at 6 p.m., in Buffalo, it was 75 degrees under partly sunny skies. And in Maple Lake, it was 80 degrees under mostly sunny skies. 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The current time is 6:16 p.m. Central Daylight Time. The National Weather Service has issued Severe Thunderstorm Watch number 607, effective until midnight Friday. This watch includes the following counties in Minnesota: Benton, Carver, Isanti, McLeod, Meeker, Mille Lacs, Sherburne, Stearns, and Wright. Remember, a severe thunderstorm watch means the conditions are favorable for the development of severe weather, including large hail and damaging winds, in and close to the watch area. While severe weather may not be imminent, persons should remain alert for rapidly changing weather conditions and listen for later statements and possible warnings. Stay tuned to NOAA Weather Radio, commercial radio and television outlets, or internet sources for the latest severe weather information. Now here is the hazardous weather outlook for portions of central and southern Minnesota and west central Wisconsin. For this afternoon and tonight, scattered thunderstorms are expected this evening. The strongest storms could contain large hail and damaging winds. And now the extended outlook for the period Friday through Wednesday. No hazardous weather is expected at this time. Spotter information statement, Skywarn spotter activation may be needed. Now the forecast for central Minnesota, from St. Cloud to the northwest Twin Cities suburbs. Tonight, increasing clouds. A 50% chance of thunderstorms in the evening. Lows in the lower 60s. Southwest winds up to 10 miles an hour. Friday, mostly sunny. Highs in the lower 80s. Northwest winds 5 to 10 miles an hour. Friday night, mostly clear. Lows around 60. Northwest winds up to 10 miles an hour. Saturday, sunny. Highs in the upper 70s. North winds 5 to 15 miles an hour. Saturday night, clear. Lows in the lower 50s. North winds up to 10 miles an hour. Sunday, sunny. Highs in the upper 70s. Sunday night, partly cloudy. Lows in the mid 50s. Monday, partly sunny. Highs around 80. Monday night and Tuesday, partly cloudy. Lows in the lower 60s. Highs in the mid 80s. Tuesday night through Thursday, mostly clear. Lows around 60. Highs in the lower 80s. Again, the forecast for central Minnesota, from St. Cloud to the northwest Twin Cities suburbs for tonight, increasing clouds. A 50% chance of thunderstorms in the evening. Lows in the lower 60s. Southwest winds up to 10 miles an hour. At 6 p.m., in Buffalo, it was partly sunny. The temperature was 75 degrees, the dew point was 68, and the relative humidity was 78%. The wind was south at 9 miles an hour. The pressure was 29.95 inches and steady. In Maple Lake, it was mostly sunny, the temperature was 80 degrees,
the dew point was 66, and the relative humidity was 62%. The wind was south at 7 miles an hour. The pressure was 29.97 inches and steady. Elsewhere across central Minnesota, temperatures were between 77 and 81 degrees. At Anoka, it was sunny. It was mostly sunny at Crystal, Litchfield, Little Falls, and Wilmer. It was partly sunny at the Twin Cities, St. Cloud, and Princeton. Around the state, at Rochester, rain was falling, with a temperature of 71. At Brainerd, it was mostly sunny, with a temperature of 79. It was partly sunny, with a temperature of 71 at Duluth, and 71 at International Falls. At Mankato, it was cloudy, with a temperature of 76. Once again at 6 p.m., in Buffalo, it was 75 degrees under partly sunny skies. And in Maple Lake, it was 80 degrees under mostly sunny skies. 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The current time is 6:21 p.m. Central Daylight Time. The National Weather Service has issued Severe Thunderstorm Watch number 607, effective until midnight Friday. This watch includes the following counties in Minnesota: Benton, Carver, Isanti, McLeod, Meeker, Mille Lacs, Sherburne, Stearns, and Wright. Remember, a severe thunderstorm watch means the conditions are favorable for the development of severe weather, including large hail and damaging winds, in and close to the watch area. While severe weather may not be imminent, persons should remain alert for rapidly changing weather conditions and listen for later statements and possible warnings. Stay tuned to NOAA Weather Radio, commercial radio and television outlets, or internet sources for the latest severe weather information. Now here is the hazardous weather outlook for portions of central and southern Minnesota and west central Wisconsin. For this afternoon and tonight, scattered thunderstorms are expected this evening. The strongest storms could contain large hail and damaging winds. And now the extended outlook for the period Friday through Wednesday. No hazardous weather is expected at this time. Spotter information statement. Skywarn spotter activation may be needed. Now the forecast for central Minnesota, from St. Cloud to the northwest Twin Cities suburbs. Tonight, increasing clouds. A 50% chance of thunderstorms in the evening. Lows in the lower 60s. Southwest winds up to 10 miles an hour. Friday, mostly sunny. Highs in the lower 80s. Northwest winds 5 to 10 miles an hour. Friday night, mostly clear. Lows around 60. Northwest winds up to 10 miles an hour. Saturday, sunny. Highs in the upper 70s. North winds 5 to 15 miles an hour. Saturday night, clear. Lows in the lower 50s. North winds up to 10 miles an hour. Sunday, sunny. Highs in the upper 70s. Sunday night, partly cloudy. Lows in the mid-50s. Monday, partly sunny. Highs around 80. Monday night and Tuesday, partly cloudy. Lows in the lower 60s. Highs in the mid-80s. Tuesday night through Thursday, mostly clear. Lows around 60. Highs in the lower 80s. Again, the forecast for central Minnesota, from St. Cloud to the northwest Twin Cities suburbs for tonight, increasing clouds. A 50% chance of thunderstorms in the evening. Lows in the lower 60s. Southwest winds up to 10 miles an hour. At 6 p.m., in Buffalo, it was partly sunny. The temperature was 75 degrees, the dew point was 68, and the relative humidity was 78%. The wind was south at 9 miles an hour. The pressure was 29.95 inches and steady.
In Maple Lake, it was mostly sunny. The temperature was 80 degrees, the dew point was 66, and the relative humidity was 62%. The wind was south at 7 miles an hour. The pressure was 29.97 inches and steady. Elsewhere across central Minnesota, temperatures were between 77 and 81 degrees. At Anoka, it was sunny. It was mostly sunny at Crystal, Litchfield, Little Falls, and Wilmer. It was partly sunny at the Twin Cities, St. Cloud, and Princeton. Around the state, at Rochester, rain was falling, with a temperature of 71. At Brainerd, it was mostly sunny, with a temperature of 79. It was partly sunny, with a temperature of 71 at Duluth, and 71 at International Falls. At Mankato, it was cloudy, with a temperature of 76. Once again at 6 p.m., in Buffalo, it was 75 degrees under partly sunny skies. And in Maple Lake, it was 80 degrees under mostly sunny skies. 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The current time is 6:26 p.m. Central Daylight Time. The National Weather Service has issued Severe Thunderstorm Watch number 607, effective until midnight Friday. This watch includes the following counties in Minnesota: Benton, Carver, Isanti, McLeod, Meeker, Mille Lacs, Sherburne, Stearns, and Wright. Remember, a severe thunderstorm watch means the conditions are favorable for the development of severe weather, including large hail and damaging winds, in and close to the watch area. While severe weather may not be imminent, persons should remain alert for rapidly changing weather conditions and listen for later statements and possible warnings. Stay tuned to NOAA Weather Radio, commercial radio and television outlets, or internet sources for the latest severe weather information. Now here is the hazardous weather outlook for portions of central and southern Minnesota and west central Wisconsin. For this afternoon and tonight, scattered thunderstorms are expected this evening. The strongest storms could contain large hail and damaging winds. And now the extended outlook for the period Friday through Wednesday. No hazardous weather is expected at this time. Spotter information statement. Skywarn spotter activation may be needed. Now the forecast for central Minnesota, from St. Cloud to the northwest Twin Cities suburbs. Tonight, increasing clouds. A 50% chance of thunderstorms in the evening. Lows in the lower 60s. Southwest winds up to 10 miles an hour. Friday, mostly sunny. Highs in the lower 80s. Northwest winds 5 to 10 miles an hour. Friday night, mostly clear. Lows around 60. Northwest winds up to 10 miles an hour. Saturday, sunny. Highs in the upper 70s. North winds 5 to 15 miles an hour. Saturday night, clear. Lows in the lower 50s. North winds up to 10 miles an hour. Sunday, sunny. Highs in the upper 70s. Sunday night, partly cloudy. Lows in the mid-50s. Monday, partly sunny. Highs around 80. Monday night and Tuesday, partly cloudy. Lows in the lower 60s. Highs in the mid-80s. Tuesday night through Thursday, mostly clear. Lows around 60. Highs in the lower 80s. Again, the forecast for central Minnesota, from St. Cloud to the northwest Twin Cities suburbs for tonight, increasing clouds. A 50% chance of thunderstorms in the evening. Lows in the lower 60s. Southwest winds up to 10 miles an hour. At 6 p.m., in Buffalo, it was partly sunny. The temperature was 75 degrees, the dew point was 68, and the relative humidity was 78%. The wind was south at 9 miles an hour.
The pressure was 29.95 inches and steady. In Maple Lake, it was mostly sunny, but temperature was 80 degrees, the dew point was 66, and the relative humidity was 62%. The wind was south at 7 miles an hour. The pressure was 29.97 inches and steady. Elsewhere across central Minnesota, temperatures were between 77 and 81 degrees. At Anoka, it was sunny. It was mostly sunny at Crystal, Litchfield, Little Falls, and Wilmer. It was partly sunny at the Twin Cities, St. Cloud, and Princeton. Around the state, at Rochester, rain was falling, with a temperature of 71. At Brainerd, it was mostly sunny, with a temperature of 79. It was partly sunny, with a temperature of 71 at Duluth, and 71 at International Falls. At Mankato, it was cloudy, with a temperature of 76. Once again at 6 p.m., in Buffalo, it was 75 degrees under partly sunny skies. And in Maple Lake, it was 80 degrees under mostly sunny skies. 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The current time is 6:31 p.m. Central Daylight Time. The National Weather Service has issued Severe Thunderstorm Watch number 607, effective until midnight Friday. This watch includes the following counties in Minnesota: Benton, Carver, Isanti, McLeod, Meeker, Mille Lacs, Sherburne, Stearns, and Wright. Remember, a severe thunderstorm watch means the conditions are favorable for the development of severe weather, including large hail and damaging winds, in and close to the watch area. While severe weather may not be imminent, persons should remain alert for rapidly changing weather conditions and listen for later statements and possible warnings. Stay tuned to NOAA Weather Radio, commercial radio and television outlets, or internet sources for the latest severe weather information. Now here is the hazardous weather outlook for portions of central and southern Minnesota and west central Wisconsin. For this afternoon and tonight, scattered thunderstorms are expected this evening. The strongest storms could contain large hail and damaging winds. And now the extended outlook for the period Friday through Wednesday. No hazardous weather is expected at this time. Spotter information statement. Skywarn spotter activation may be needed. Now the forecast for central Minnesota, from St. Cloud to the northwest Twin Cities suburbs. Tonight, increasing clouds. A 50% chance of thunderstorms in the evening. Lows in the lower 60s. Southwest winds up to 10 miles an hour. Friday, mostly sunny. Highs in the lower 80s. Northwest winds 5 to 10 miles an hour. Friday night, mostly clear. Lows around 60. Northwest winds up to 10 miles an hour. Saturday, sunny. Highs in the upper 70s. North winds 5 to 15 miles an hour. Saturday night, clear. Lows in the lower 50s. North winds up to 10 miles an hour. Sunday, sunny. Highs in the upper 70s. Sunday night, partly cloudy. Lows in the mid-50s. Monday, partly sunny. Highs around 80. Monday night and Tuesday, partly cloudy. Lows in the lower 60s. Highs in the mid-80s. Tuesday night through Thursday, mostly clear. Lows around 60. Highs in the lower 80s. Again, the forecast for central Minnesota, from St. Cloud to the northwest Twin Cities suburbs for tonight, increasing clouds. A 50% chance of thunderstorms in the evening. Lows in the lower 60s. Southwest winds up to 10 miles an hour. At 6 p.m., in Buffalo, it was partly sunny. The temperature was 75 degrees,
The dew point was 68, and the relative humidity was 78%. The wind was south at 9 miles an hour. The pressure was 29.95 inches and steady. In Maple Lake, it was mostly sunny. The temperature was 80 degrees, the dew point was 66, and the relative humidity was 62%. The wind was south at 7 miles an hour. The pressure was 29.97 inches and steady. Elsewhere across central Minnesota, temperatures were between 77 and 81 degrees. At Anoka, it was sunny. It was mostly sunny at Crystal, Litchfield, Little Falls, and Wilmer. It was partly sunny at the Twin Cities, St. Cloud, and Princeton. Around the state, at Rochester, rain was falling, with a temperature of 71. At Brainerd, it was mostly sunny, with a temperature of 79. It was partly sunny, with a temperature of 71 at Duluth, and 71 at International Falls. At Mankato, it was cloudy, with a temperature of 76. Once again at 6 p.m., in Buffalo, it was 75 degrees under partly sunny skies. And in Maple Lake, it was 80 degrees under mostly sunny skies. 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The current time is 6:36 p.m. Central Daylight Time. The National Weather Service has issued Severe Thunderstorm Watch number 607, effective until midnight Friday. This watch includes the following counties in Minnesota: Benton, Carver, Isanti, McLeod, Meeker, Mille Lacs, Sherburne, Stearns, and Wright. Remember, a severe thunderstorm watch means the conditions are favorable for the development of severe weather, including large hail and damaging winds, in and close to the watch area. While severe weather may not be imminent, persons should remain alert for rapidly changing weather conditions and listen for later statements and possible warnings. Stay tuned to NOAA Weather Radio, commercial radio and television outlets, or internet sources for the latest severe weather information. Now here is the hazardous weather outlook for portions of central and southern Minnesota and west central Wisconsin. For this afternoon and tonight,

Scattered thunderstorms are expected this evening. The strongest storms could contain large hail and damaging winds. And now the extended outlook for the period Friday through Wednesday. No hazardous weather is expected at this time. Spotter information statement. Sky warns spotter activation may be needed. Now the forecast for central Minnesota, from St. Cloud to the northwest Twin Cities suburbs. Tonight, increasing clouds. A 50% chance of thunderstorms in the evening. Lows in the lower 60s. Southwest winds up to 10 miles an hour. Friday, mostly sunny. Highs in the lower 80s. Northwest winds 5 to 10 miles an hour. Friday night, mostly clear. Lows around 60. Northwest winds up to 10 miles an hour. Saturday, sunny. Highs in the upper 70s. North winds 5 to 15 miles an hour. Saturday night, clear. Lows in the lower 50s. North winds up to 10 miles an hour. Sunday, sunny. Highs in the upper 70s. Sunday night, partly cloudy. Lows in the mid-50s. Monday, partly sunny. Highs around 80. Monday night and Tuesday, partly cloudy. Lows in the lower 60s. Highs in the mid-80s. Tuesday night through Thursday, mostly clear. Lows around 60. Highs in the lower 80s. Again, the forecast for central Minnesota, from St. Cloud to the northwest Twin Cities suburbs for tonight, increasing clouds. A 50% chance of thunderstorms in the evening. Lows in the lower 60s. Southwest winds up to 10 miles an hour. At 6 p.m., in Buffalo, it was partly sunny. The temperature was 75 degrees, the dew point was 68, and the relative humidity was 78%. The wind was south at 9 miles an hour. The pressure was 29.95 inches and steady. In Maple Lake, it was mostly sunny. The temperature was 80 degrees, the dew point was 66, and the relative humidity was 62%. The wind was south at 7 miles an hour. The pressure was 29.97 inches and steady. Elsewhere across central Minnesota, temperatures were between 77 and 81 degrees. At Anoka, it was sunny. It was mostly sunny at Crystal, Litchfield, Little Falls, and Wilmer. It was partly sunny at the Twin Cities, St. Cloud, and Princeton. Around the state, at Rochester, rain was falling, with a temperature of 71. At Brainerd, it was mostly sunny, with a temperature of 79. It was partly sunny, with a temperature of 71 at Duluth, and 71 at International Falls. At Mankato, it was cloudy, with a temperature of 76. Once again at 6 p.m., in Buffalo, it was 75 degrees under partly sunny skies. And in Maple Lake, it was 80 degrees under mostly sunny skies. 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The current time is 6:42 p.m. Central Daylight Time. The National Weather Service has issued Severe Thunderstorm Watch number 607, effective until midnight Friday. This watch includes the following counties in Minnesota: Benton, Carver, Isanti, McLeod, Meeker, Mille Lacs, Sherburne, Stearns, and Wright. Remember, a severe thunderstorm watch means the conditions are favorable for the development of severe weather, including large hail and damaging winds, in and close to the watch area. While severe weather may not be imminent, persons should remain alert for rapidly changing weather conditions and listen for later statements and possible warnings. Stay tuned to NOAA Weather Radio, commercial radio and television outlets, or internet sources for the latest severe weather information. Now here is the hazardous weather outlook for portions of central and southern Minnesota,
and west central Wisconsin. For this afternoon and tonight, scattered thunderstorms are expected this evening. The strongest storms could contain large hail and damaging winds. And now the extended outlook for the period Friday through Wednesday. No hazardous weather is expected at this time. Spotter information statement. Skywarn spotter activation may be needed. Now the forecast for central Minnesota, from St. Cloud to the northwest Twin Cities suburbs. Tonight, increasing clouds. A 50% chance of thunderstorms in the evening. Lows in the lower 60s. Southwest winds up to 10 miles an hour. Friday, mostly sunny. Highs in the lower 80s. Northwest winds 5 to 10 miles an hour. Friday night, mostly clear. Lows around 60. Northwest winds up to 10 miles an hour. Saturday, sunny. Highs in the upper 70s. North winds 5 to 15 miles an hour. Saturday night, clear. Lows in the lower 50s. North winds up to 10 miles an hour. Sunday, sunny. Highs in the upper 70s. Sunday night, partly cloudy. Lows in the mid 50s. Monday, partly sunny. Highs around 80. Monday night and Tuesday, partly cloudy. Lows in the lower 60s. Highs in the mid 80s. Tuesday night through Thursday, mostly clear. Lows around 60. Highs in the lower 80s. Again, the forecast for central Minnesota, from St. Cloud to the northwest Twin Cities suburbs for tonight, increasing clouds. A 50% chance of thunderstorms in the evening. Lows in the lower 60s. Southwest winds up to 10 miles an hour. At 6 p.m., in Buffalo, it was partly sunny. The temperature was 75 degrees, the dew point was 68, and the relative humidity was 78%. The wind was south at 9 miles an hour. The pressure was 29.95 inches and steady. In Maple Lake, it was mostly sunny. The temperature was 80 degrees, the dew point was 66, and the relative humidity was 62%. The wind was south at 7 miles an hour. The pressure was 29.97 inches and steady. Elsewhere across central Minnesota, temperatures were between 77 and 81 degrees. At Anoka, it was sunny. It was mostly sunny at Crystal, Litchfield, Little Falls, and Wilmer. It was partly sunny at the Twin Cities, St. Cloud, and Princeton. Around the state, at Rochester, rain was falling, with a temperature of 71. At Brainerd, it was mostly sunny, with a temperature of 79. It was partly sunny, with a temperature of 71 at Duluth, and 71 at International Falls. At Mankato, it was cloudy, with a temperature of 76. Once again at 6 p.m., in Buffalo, it was 75 degrees under partly sunny skies. And in Maple Lake, it was 80 degrees under mostly sunny skies. 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The current time is 6:47 p.m. Central Daylight Time. The National Weather Service has issued Severe Thunderstorm Watch number 607, effective until midnight Friday. This watch includes the following counties in Minnesota: Benton, Carver, Isanti, McLeod, Meeker, Mille Lacs, Sherburne, Stearns, and Wright. Remember, a severe thunderstorm watch means the conditions are favorable for the development of severe weather, including large hail and damaging winds, in and close to the watch area. While severe weather may not be imminent, persons should remain alert for rapidly changing weather conditions and listen for later statements and possible warnings. 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

20s. Southwest winds up to 10 miles an hour. Friday, mostly sunny. Highs in the lower 80s. Northwest winds 5 to 10 miles an hour. Friday night, mostly clear. Lows around 60. Northwest winds up to 10 miles an hour. Saturday, sunny. Highs in the upper 70s. North winds 5 to 15 miles an hour. Saturday night, clear. Lows in the lower 50s. North winds up to 10 miles an hour. Sunday, sunny. Highs in the upper 70s. Sunday night, partly cloudy. Lows in the mid-50s. Monday, partly sunny. Highs around 80. Monday night and Tuesday, partly cloudy. Lows in the lower 60s. Highs in the mid-80s. Tuesday night through Thursday, mostly clear. Lows around 60. Highs in the lower 80s. Again, the forecast for central Minnesota, from St. Cloud to the northwest Twin Cities suburbs for tonight, increasing clouds. A 50% chance of thunderstorms in the evening. Lows in the lower 60s. Southwest winds up to 10 miles an hour. At 6 p.m., in Buffalo, it was partly sunny. The temperature was 75 degrees, the dew point was 68, and the relative humidity was 78%. The wind was south at 9 miles an hour. The pressure was 29.95 inches and steady. In Maple Lake, it was mostly sunny, but temperature was 80 degrees, the dew point was 66, and the relative humidity was 62%. The wind was south at 7 miles an hour. The pressure was 29.97 inches and steady. Elsewhere across central Minnesota, temperatures were between 77 and 81 degrees. At Anoka, it was sunny. It was mostly sunny at Crystal, Litchfield, Little Falls, and Wilmer. It was partly sunny at the Twin Cities, St. Cloud, and Princeton. Around the state, at Rochester, rain was falling, with a temperature of 71. At Brainerd, it was mostly sunny, with a temperature of 79. It was partly sunny, with a temperature of 71 at Duluth, and 71 at International Falls. At Mankato, it was cloudy, with a temperature of 76. Once again at 6 p.m., in Buffalo, it was 75 degrees under partly sunny skies. And in Maple Lake, it was 80 degrees under mostly sunny skies. 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The current time is 6:52 p.m. Central Daylight Time. The National Weather Service has issued Severe Thunderstorm Watch number 607, effective until midnight Friday. This watch includes the following counties in Minnesota: Benton, Carver, Isanti, McLeod, Meeker, Mille Lacs, Sherburne, Stearns, and Wright. Remember, a severe thunderstorm watch means the conditions are favorable for the development of severe weather, including large hail and damaging winds, in and close to the watch area. While severe weather may not be imminent, persons should remain alert for rapidly changing weather conditions and listen for later statements and possible warnings. Stay tuned to NOAA Weather Radio, commercial radio and television outlets, or internet sources for the latest severe weather information. Now here is the hazardous weather outlook for portions of central and southern Minnesota and west central Wisconsin. For this afternoon and tonight, scattered thunderstorms are expected this evening. The strongest storms could contain large hail and damaging winds. And now the extended outlook for the period Friday through Wednesday. No hazardous weather is expected at this time. Spotter information statement, Skywarn spotter activation may be needed. Now the forecast for central Minnesota, from St. Cloud to the northwest Twin Cities suburbs. Tonight, increasing clouds.

50% chance of thunderstorms in the evening. Lows in the lower 60s. Southwest winds up to 10 miles an hour. Friday, mostly sunny. Highs in the lower 80s. Northwest winds 5 to 10 miles an hour. Friday night, mostly clear. Lows around 60. Northwest winds up to 10 miles an hour. Saturday, sunny. Highs in the upper 70s. North winds 5 to 15 miles an hour. Saturday night, clear. Lows in the lower 50s. North winds up to 10 miles an hour. Sunday, sunny. Highs in the upper 70s. Sunday night, partly cloudy. Lows in the mid 50s. Monday, partly sunny. Highs around 80. Monday night and Tuesday, partly cloudy. Lows in the lower 60s. Highs in the mid 80s. Tuesday night through Thursday, mostly clear. Lows around 60. Highs in the lower 80s. Again, the forecast for central Minnesota, from St. Cloud to the northwest Twin Cities suburbs for tonight, increasing clouds. A 50% chance of thunderstorms in the evening. Lows in the lower 60s. Southwest winds up to 10 miles an hour. At 6 p.m., in Buffalo, it was partly sunny. The temperature was 75 degrees, the dew point was 68, and the relative humidity was 78%. The wind was south at 9 miles an hour. The pressure was 29.95 inches and steady. In Maple Lake, it was mostly sunny. The temperature was 80 degrees, the dew point was 66, and the relative humidity was 62%. The wind was south at 7 miles an hour. The pressure was 29.97 inches and steady. Elsewhere across central Minnesota, temperatures were between 77 and 81 degrees. At Anoka, it was sunny. It was mostly sunny at Crystal, Litchfield, Little Falls, and Wilmer. It was partly sunny at the Twin Cities, St. Cloud, and Princeton. Around the state, at Rochester, rain was falling, with a temperature of 71. At Brainerd, it was mostly sunny, with a temperature of 79. It was partly sunny, with a temperature of 71 at Duluth, and 71 at International Falls. At Mankato, it was cloudy, with a temperature of 76. Once again at 6 p.m., in Buffalo, it was 75 degrees under partly sunny skies. And in Maple Lake, it was 80 degrees under mostly sunny skies. 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The current time is 6:57 p.m. Central Daylight Time. The National Weather Service has issued Severe Thunderstorm Watch number 607, effective until midnight Friday. This watch includes the following counties in Minnesota: Benton, Carver, Isanti, McLeod, Meeker, Mille Lacs, Sherburne, Stearns, and Wright. Remember, a severe thunderstorm watch means the conditions are favorable for the development of severe weather, including large hail and damaging winds, in and close to the watch area. While severe weather may not be imminent, persons should remain alert for rapidly changing weather conditions and listen for later statements and possible warnings. Stay tuned to NOAA Weather Radio, commercial radio and television outlets, or internet sources for the latest severe weather information. Now here is the hazardous weather outlook for portions of central and southern Minnesota and west central Wisconsin. For this afternoon and tonight, scattered thunderstorms are expected this evening. The strongest storms could contain large hail and damaging winds. And now the extended outlook for the period Friday through Wednesday. No hazardous weather is expected at this time. Spotter information statement. Skywarn spotter activation may be needed. Now the forecast for central Minnesota,
from St. Cloud to the northwest Twin Cities suburbs. Tonight, increasing clouds. A 50% chance of thunderstorms in the evening. Lows in the lower 60s. Southwest winds up to 10 miles an hour. Friday, mostly sunny. Highs in the lower 80s. Northwest winds 5 to 10 miles an hour. Friday night, mostly clear. Lows around 60. Northwest winds up to 10 miles an hour. Saturday, sunny. Highs in the upper 70s. North winds 5 to 15 miles an hour. Saturday night, clear. Lows in the lower 50s. North winds up to 10 miles an hour. Sunday, sunny. Highs in the upper 70s. Sunday night, partly cloudy. Lows in the mid 50s. Monday, partly sunny. Highs around 80. Monday night and Tuesday, partly cloudy. Lows in the lower 60s. Highs in the mid 80s. Tuesday night through Thursday, mostly clear. Lows around 60. Highs in the lower 80s. Again, the forecast for central Minnesota, from St. Cloud to the northwest Twin Cities suburbs for tonight, increasing clouds. A 50% chance of thunderstorms in the evening. Lows in the lower 60s. Southwest winds up to 10 miles an hour. 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The current time is 7 p.m. Central Daylight Time. The National Weather Service has issued Severe Thunderstorm Watch number 607, effective until midnight Friday. This watch includes the following counties in Minnesota: Benton, Carver, Isanti, McLeod, Meeker, Mille Lacs, Sherburne, Stearns, and Wright. Remember, a severe thunderstorm watch means the conditions are favorable for the development of severe weather, including large hail and damaging winds, in and close to the watch area. While severe weather may not be imminent, persons should remain alert for rapidly changing weather conditions and listen for later statements and possible warnings. Stay tuned to NOAA Weather Radio, commercial radio and television outlets, or internet sources for the latest severe weather information. Now here is the hazardous weather outlook for portions of central and southern Minnesota and west central Wisconsin. For this afternoon and tonight, scattered thunderstorms are expected this evening. The strongest storms could contain large hail and damaging winds. And now the extended outlook for the period Friday through Wednesday. No hazardous weather is expected at this time. Spotter information statement: Skywarn spotter activation may be needed. Now the forecast for central Minnesota, from St. Cloud to the northwest Twin Cities suburbs. Tonight, increasing clouds. A 40% chance of thunderstorms in the evening. Lows in the lower 60s. Southwest winds up to 10 miles an hour. Friday, partly sunny. Highs around 80. Northwest winds 5 to 15 miles an hour. Friday night, mostly clear. Lows in the upper 50s. Northwest winds up to 10 miles an hour. Saturday, sunny. Highs in the upper 70s. North winds 5 to 15 miles an hour. Saturday night, clear. Lows in the lower 50s. North winds up to 10 miles an hour. Sunday, sunny. Highs in the upper 70s. Sunday night, partly cloudy. Lows in the mid 50s. Monday, partly sunny. Highs around 80. Monday night and Tuesday, partly cloudy. Lows in the lower 60s. Highs in the mid 80s. Tuesday night through Thursday, mostly clear. Lows around 60. Highs in the lower 80s. Again, the forecast for central Minnesota,
from St. Cloud to the northwest Twin Cities suburbs for tonight. Increasing clouds.